0.04 inches of precipitation fell today, which brings the monthly total to 9.41 inches. The total precipitation for the year now stands at 17.71 inches. Today the maximum wind observed was 10 miles an hour from the east. The highest wind gust observed was 14 miles per hour from the east. Sunset tonight is at 8:57 p.m. Sunrise tomorrow is at 6:03 a.m. This is NOAA Weather Radio Station WXK91 in Topeka. Here are the 6 p.m. conditions for the local area. At Topeka, it was cloudy. The temperature was 75 degrees, the dew point 70, and the relative humidity was 84%. The wind was north at 6 miles an hour. The pressure was 29.90 inches and steady. At Manhattan, it was cloudy. The temperature was 77 degrees, the dew point 69, and the relative humidity was 76%. The wind was northeast at 6 miles an hour. Around the region, it was mostly sunny, with a temperature of 77 at Lawrence, 82 at Emporia, 79 at Concordia, and 78 at Beatrice. It was partly sunny, with a temperature of 79 at Omaha, 82 at Springfield, and 81 at Wichita. At Kansas City, it was cloudy, with a temperature of 79. Once again, at Manhattan, it was 77 degrees under cloudy skies. Once again, at Topeka, it was 75 degrees under cloudy skies. Now here is your National Weather Service forecast. Tonight, mostly cloudy. Lows in the middle 60s. East winds around 5 miles per hour. Saturday, cloudy in the morning, then becoming partly sunny. A slight chance of showers and thunderstorms. Humid with highs in the upper 80s. Southeast winds 10 to 15 miles per hour with gusts up to 25 miles per hour. Chance of rain 20%. Saturday night, partly cloudy in the evening, then clearing. Warmer with lows in the middle 70s. South winds 15 to 20 miles per hour with gusts up to 35 miles per hour. Sunday, sunny with highs in the lower 90s. South winds 15 to 20 miles per hour with gusts up to 35 miles per hour. Sunday night, partly cloudy. Humid with lows in the upper 70s. South winds 15 to 20 miles per hour with gusts up to 35 miles per hour. Monday through Tuesday, partly cloudy. Highs in the middle 90s. Lows in the upper 70s. Tuesday night through Thursday night, mostly clear. Hot. Lows in the middle 70s. Highs in the middle 90s. Friday, sunny. A chance of showers with a slight chance of thunderstorms in the afternoon. Hot with highs in the middle 90s.

night, the probability for widespread hazardous weather is low. For Saturday through Thursday, hot and humid conditions appear likely Sunday through at least Wednesday. High temperatures will reach into the 90s each afternoon, with heat index values of 100 to 110 degrees. The Topeka, Kansas climate summary for this evening, as of 4 p.m., June 26, 2026. Today's high temperature was 77 degrees. The normal high is 88. The record high is 107 degrees, which was set in 1936. Today's low temperature was 69 degrees. The normal low is 68. The record low is 49 degrees, which was set in 1974. 0.01 inches of precipitation fell today, which brings the monthly total to 6.52 inches. The total precipitation for the year now stands at 22.85 inches. Today the maximum wind observed was 14 miles an hour from the east. The highest wind gust observed was 18 miles per hour from the east. Sunset tonight is at 8:52 p.m. Sunrise tomorrow is at 5:59 a.m. The Manhattan, Kansas climate summary for this evening, as of 4 p.m., June 26, 2026. Today's high temperature was 79 degrees. This high was 10 degrees below the normal high of 89. Today's low temperature was 68 degrees. This low was 2 degrees above the normal low of 66. 0.04 inches of precipitation fell today, which brings the monthly total to 9.41 inches. The total precipitation for the year now stands at 17.71 inches. Today the maximum wind observed was 10 miles an hour from the east. The highest wind gust observed was 14 miles per hour from the east. Sunset tonight is at 8:57 p.m. Sunrise tomorrow is at 6:03 a.m. The current time is 7:08 p.m. Central Daylight Time. 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Now here, tonight, mostly cloudy. Lows in the middle 60s. East winds around 5 miles per hour. Saturday, cloudy in the morning, then becoming partly sunny. A slight chance of showers and thunderstorms. Humid with highs in the upper 80s. Southeast winds 10 to 15 miles per hour with gusts up to 25 miles per hour. Chance of rain 20%. Saturday night, partly cloudy in the evening, then clearing. Warmer with lows in the middle 70s. South winds 15 to 20 miles per hour with gusts up to 35 miles per hour. Sunday, sunny with highs in the lower 90s. South winds 15 to 20 miles per hour with gusts up to 35 miles per hour. Sunday night, partly cloudy. Humid with lows in the upper 70s. South winds 15 to 20 miles per hour with gusts up to 35 miles per hour. Monday through Tuesday, partly cloudy. Highs in the middle 90s. Lows in the upper 70s. Tuesday night through Thursday night, mostly clear. Hot. Lows in the middle 70s. Highs in the middle 90s. Friday, sunny. A chance of showers with a slight chance of thunderstorms in the afternoon. Hot with highs in the middle 90s. Chance of rain 30%. This hazardous weather outlook is for Central Kansas, East Central Kansas, North Central Kansas, and Northeast Kansas. For today and tonight, the probability for widespread hazardous weather is low. For Saturday through Thursday, hot and humid conditions appear likely Sunday through at least Wednesday. High temperatures will reach into the 90s each afternoon, with heat index values of 100 to 110 degrees. The Topeka, Kansas climate summary for this evening, as of 4 p.m., June 26, 2026. Today's high temperature was 77 degrees. The normal high is 88. The record high is 107 degrees, which was set in 1936. Today's low temperature was 69 degrees. The normal low is 68.
The record low is 49 degrees, which was set in 1974. 0.01 inches of precipitation fell today, which brings the monthly total to 6.52 inches. The total precipitation for the year now stands at 22.85 inches. Today the maximum wind observed was 14 miles an hour from the east. The highest wind gust observed was 18 miles per hour from the east. Sunset tonight is at 8:52 p.m. Sunrise tomorrow is at 5:59 a.m. The Manhattan, Kansas climate summary for this evening, as of 4 p.m., June 26, 2026. Today's high temperature was 79 degrees.

0.04 inches of precipitation fell today, which brings the monthly total to 9.41 inches. The total precipitation for the year now stands at 17.71 inches. Today the maximum wind observed was 10 miles an hour from the east. The highest wind gust observed was 14 miles per hour from the east. Sunset tonight is at 8:57 p.m. Sunrise tomorrow is at 6:03 a.m. This is NOAA Weather Radio Station WXK91 in Topeka. Here are the 7 p.m. conditions for the local area. At Topeka, it was cloudy. The temperature was 75 degrees. The dew

mostly sunny, with a temperature of 79 at Concordia, 78 at Beatrice, and 82 at Wichita. At Omaha, it was partly sunny, with a temperature of 79. It was cloudy, with a temperature of 77 at Lawrence, 77 at Kansas City, and 79 at Springfield. Once again, at Manhattan, it was 77 degrees under partly sunny skies. Once again, at Topeka, it was 75 degrees under cloudy skies. Now here is your National Weather Service forecast. Tonight, mostly cloudy. Lows in the middle 60s. East winds around 5 miles per hour. Saturday, cloudy in the morning, then becoming partly sunny. A slight chance of showers and thunderstorms. Humid with highs in the upper 80s. Southeast winds 10 to 15 miles per hour with gusts up to 25 miles per hour. Chance of rain 20%. Saturday night, partly cloudy in the evening, then clearing. Warmer with lows in the middle 70s. South winds 15 to 20 miles per hour with gusts up to 35 miles per hour. Sunday, sunny with highs in the lower 90s. South winds 15 to 20 miles per hour with gusts up to 35 miles per hour. Sunday night, partly cloudy. Humid with lows in the upper 70s. South winds 15 to 20 miles per hour with gusts up to 35 miles per hour. Monday through Tuesday, partly cloudy. Highs in the middle 90s. Lows in the upper 70s. Tuesday night through Thursday night, mostly clear. Hot. Lows in the middle 70s. Highs in the middle 90s. Friday, sunny. A chance of showers with a slight chance of thunderstorms in the afternoon. Hot with highs in the middle 90s. Chance of rain 30%. This hazardous weather outlook is for central Kansas, east central Kansas, north central Kansas, and northeast Kansas. For today and tonight, the probability for widespread hazardous weather is low. For Saturday through Thursday, hot and humid conditions appear likely Sunday through at least Wednesday. High temperatures will reach into the 90s each afternoon, with heat index values of 100 to 110 degrees. The Topeka, Kansas climate summary for this evening, as of 4 p.m., June 26, 2026. Today's high temperature was 77 degrees. The normal high is 88. The record high is 107 degrees, which was set in 1936. Today's low temperature was 69 degrees. The normal low is 68. The record low is 49 degrees, which was set in 1974. 0.01 inches of precipitation fell today, which brings the monthly total to 6.52 inches. The total precipitation for the year now stands at 22.85 inches. Today the maximum wind observed was 14 miles an hour from the east. The highest wind gust observed was 18 miles per hour from the east. Sunset tonight is at 8:52 p.m. Sunrise tomorrow is at 5:59 a.m. The Manhattan, Kansas climate summary for this evening, as of 4 p.m., June 26, 2026. Today's high temperature was 79 degrees. This high was 10 degrees below the normal high of 89. Today's low temperature was 68 degrees. This low was 2 degrees above the normal low of 66. 0.04 inches of precipitation fell today, which brings the monthly total to 9.41 inches. The total precipitation for the year now stands at 17.71 inches. Today the maximum wind observed was 10 miles an hour from the east. The highest wind gust observed was 14 miles per hour from the east. Sunset tonight is at 8:57 p.m. Sunrise tomorrow is at 6:03 a.m. This is NOAA Weather Radio Station WXK91 in Topeka. Here are the 7 p.m. conditions for the local area. At Topeka, it was cloudy. The temperature was 75 degrees, the dew point 70, and the relative humidity was 84%. The wind was north at 6 miles an hour.

The pressure was 29.89 inches and falling. At Manhattan, it was partly sunny. The temperature was 77 degrees, the dew point 69, and the relative humidity was 76%. The wind was northeast at 8 miles an hour. Around the region, at Emporia, it was sunny, with a temperature of 82. It was mostly sunny, with a temperature of 79 at Concordia, 78 at Beatrice, and 82 at Wichita. At Omaha, it was partly sunny, with a temperature of 79. It was cloudy, with a temperature of 77 at Lawrence, 77 at Kansas City, and 79 at Springfield. Once again, at Manhattan, it was 77 degrees under partly sunny skies. Once again, at Topeka, it was 75 degrees under cloudy skies. Now here is your National Weather Service forecast. Tonight, mostly cloudy. Lows in the middle 60s. East winds around 5 miles per hour. Saturday, cloudy in the morning, then becoming partly sunny. A slight chance of showers and thunderstorms. Humid with highs in the upper 80s. Southeast winds 10 to 15 miles per hour with gusts up to 25 miles per hour. Chance of rain 20%. Saturday night, partly cloudy in the evening, then clearing. Warmer with lows in the middle 70s. South winds 15 to 20 miles per hour with gusts up to 35 miles per hour. Sunday, sunny with highs in the lower 90s. South winds 15 to 20 miles per hour with gusts up to 35 miles per hour. Sunday night, partly cloudy. Humid with lows in the upper 70s. South winds 15 to 20 miles per hour with gusts up to 35 miles per hour. Monday through Tuesday, partly cloudy. Highs in the middle 90s. Lows in the upper 70s. Tuesday night through Thursday night, mostly clear. Hot. Lows in the middle 70s. Highs in the middle 90s. Friday, sunny. A chance of showers with a slight chance of thunderstorms in the afternoon. Hot with highs in the middle 90s. Chance of rain 30%. This hazardous weather outlook is for central Kansas, east central Kansas, north central Kansas, and northeast Kansas. For today and tonight, the probability for widespread hazardous weather is low. For Saturday through Thursday, hot and humid conditions appear likely Sunday through at least Wednesday. High temperatures will reach into the 90s each afternoon, with heat index values of 100 to 110 degrees. The Topeka, Kansas climate summary for this evening, as of 4 p.m., June 26, 2026. Today's high temperature was 77 degrees. The normal high is 88. The record high is 107 degrees, which was set in 1936. Today's low temperature was 69 degrees. The normal low is 68. The record low is 49 degrees, which was set in 1974. 0.01 inches of precipitation fell today, which brings the monthly total to 6.52 inches. The total precipitation for the year now stands at 22.85 inches. Today the maximum wind observed was 14 miles an hour from the east. The highest wind gust observed was 18 miles per hour from the east. Sunset tonight is at 8:52 p.m. Sunrise tomorrow is at 5:59 a.m. The Manhattan, Kansas climate summary for this evening, as of 4 p.m., June 26, 2026. Today's high temperature was 79 degrees. This high was 10 degrees below the normal high of 89. Today's low temperature was 68 degrees. This low was 2 degrees above the normal low of 66. 0.04 inches of precipitation fell today, which brings the monthly total to 9.41 inches. The total precipitation for the year now stands at 17.71 inches. Today the maximum wind observed was 10 miles an hour from the east. The highest wind gust observed was 14 miles per hour from the east. Sunset tonight is at 8:57 p.m.
Sunrise tomorrow is at 6.03 a.m. The current time is 7.23 p.m. Central Daylight Time. 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Here are the 7 p.m. conditions for the local area. At Topeka, it was cloudy. The temperature was 75 degrees, the dew point 70, and the relative humidity was 84%. The wind was north at 6 miles an hour. The pressure was 29.89 inches and falling. At Manhattan, it was partly sunny. The temperature was 77 degrees, the dew point 69, and the relative humidity was 76%. The wind was northeast at 8 miles an hour. Around the region, at Emporia, it was sunny, with a temperature of 82. It was mostly sunny, with a temperature of 79 at Concordia, 78 at Beatrice, and 82 at Wichita. At Omaha, it was partly sunny, with a temperature of 79. It was cloudy, with a temperature of 77 at Lawrence, 77 at Kansas City, and 79 at Springfield. Once again, at Manhattan, it was 77 degrees under partly sunny skies. Once again, at Topeka, it was 75 degrees under cloudy skies. Now here is your National Weather Service forecast. Tonight, mostly cloudy. Lows in the middle 60s. East winds around 5 miles per hour. Saturday, cloudy in the morning, then becoming partly sunny. A slight chance of showers and thunderstorms. Humid with highs in the upper 80s. Southeast winds 10 to 15 miles per hour with gusts up to 25 miles per hour. Chance of rain 20%. Saturday night, partly cloudy in the evening, then clearing. Warmer with lows in the middle 70s. South winds 15 to 20 miles per hour with gusts up to 35 miles per hour. Sunday, sunny with highs in the lower 90s. South winds 15 to 20 miles per hour with gusts up to 35 miles per hour. Sunday night, partly cloudy. Humid with lows in the upper 70s. South winds 15 to 20 miles per hour with gusts up to 35 miles per hour. Monday through Tuesday, partly cloudy. Highs in the middle 90s. Lows in the upper 70s. Tuesday night through Thursday night, mostly clear. Hot. Lows in the middle 70s. Highs in the middle 90s. Friday, sunny. A chance of showers with a slight chance of thunderstorms in the afternoon. Hot with highs in the middle 90s. Chance of rain 30%. This hazardous weather outlook is for Central Kansas, East Central Kansas, North Central Kansas, and Northeast Kansas. For today and tonight, the probability for widespread hazardous weather is low. For Saturday through Thursday, hot and humid conditions appear likely Sunday through at least Wednesday. High temperatures will reach into the 90s each afternoon, with heat index values of 100 to 110 degrees. The Topeka, Kansas climate summary for this evening, as of 4 p.m., June 26, 2026. Today's high temperature was 77 degrees. The normal high is 88. The record high is 107 degrees, which was set in 1936. Today's low temperature was 69 degrees. The normal low is 68. The record low is 49 degrees, which was set in 1974. 0.01 inches of precipitation fell today, which brings the monthly total to 6.52 inches. The total precipitation for the year now stands at 22.85 inches. Today the maximum wind observed was 14 miles an hour from the east. The highest wind gust observed was 18 miles per hour from the east. Sunset tonight is at 8:52 p.m. Sunrise tomorrow is at 5:59 a.m. The Manhattan, Kansas climate summary for this evening, as of 4 p.m., June 26, 2026. Today's high temperature was 79 degrees. This high was 10 degrees below the normal high of 89. Today's low temperature was 68 degrees.

Low was 2 degrees above the normal low of 66. 0.04 inches of precipitation fell today, which brings the monthly total to 9.41 inches. The total precipitation for the year now stands at 17.71 inches. Today the maximum wind observed was 10 miles an hour from the east. The highest wind gust observed was 14 miles per hour from the east. Sunset tonight is at 8:57 p.m. Sunrise tomorrow is at 6:03 a.m. This is NOAA Weather Radio Station WXK91 in Topeka. Here are the 7 p.m. conditions for the local area. At Topeka, it was cloudy. The temperature was 75 degrees, the dew point 70, and the relative humidity was 84%. The wind was north at 6 miles an hour. The pressure was 29.89 inches and falling. At Manhattan, it was partly sunny. The temperature was 77 degrees, the dew point 69, and the relative humidity was 76%. The wind was northeast at 8 miles an hour. Around the region, at Emporia, it was sunny, with a temperature of 82. It was mostly sunny, with a temperature of 79 at Concordia, 78 at Beatrice, and 82 at Wichita. At Omaha, it was partly sunny, with a temperature of 79. It was cloudy, with a temperature of 77 at Lawrence, 77 at Kansas City, and 79 at Springfield. Once again, at Manhattan, it was 77 degrees under partly sunny skies. Once again, at Topeka, it was 75 degrees under cloudy skies. Now here is your National Weather Service forecast. Tonight, mostly cloudy. Lows in the middle 60s. East winds around 5 miles per hour. Saturday, cloudy in the morning, then becoming partly sunny. A slight chance of showers and thunderstorms. Humid with highs in the upper 80s. Southeast winds 10 to 15 miles per hour with gusts up to 25 miles per hour. Chance of rain 20%. Saturday night, partly cloudy in the evening, then clearing. Warmer with lows in the middle 70s. South winds 15 to 20 miles per hour with gusts up to 35 miles per hour. Sunday, sunny with highs in the lower 90s. South winds 15 to 20 miles per hour with gusts up to 35 miles per hour. Sunday night, partly cloudy. Humid with lows in the upper 70s. South winds 15 to 20 miles per hour with gusts up to 35 miles per hour. Monday through Tuesday, partly cloudy. Highs in the middle 90s. Lows in the upper 70s. Tuesday night through Thursday night, mostly clear. Hot. Lows in the middle 70s. Highs in the middle 90s. Friday, sunny. A chance of showers with a slight chance of thunderstorms in the afternoon. Hot with highs in the middle 90s. Chance of rain 30%. This hazardous weather outlook is for central Kansas, east central Kansas, north central Kansas, and northeast Kansas. For today and tonight, the probability for widespread hazardous weather is low. For Saturday through Thursday, hot and humid conditions appear likely Sunday through at least Wednesday. High temperatures will reach into the 90s each afternoon, with heat index values of 100 to 110 degrees. The Topeka, Kansas climate summary for this evening, as of 4 p.m., June 26, 2026. Today's high temperature was 77 degrees. The normal high is 88. The record high is 107 degrees, which was set in 1936. Today's low temperature was 69 degrees. The normal low is 68. The record low is 49 degrees, which was set in 1936. Today's low temperature was 69 degrees. The normal low is 68. The record low is 49 degrees, which was set in 1974. 0.01 inches of precipitation fell today, which brings the monthly total to 6.52 inches. The total precipitation for the year now stands at 22.85 inches.

Today the maximum wind observed was 14 miles an hour from the east. The highest wind gust observed was 18 miles per hour from the east. Sunset tonight is at 8:52 p.m. Sunrise tomorrow is at 5:59 a.m. The Manhattan, Kansas climate summary for this evening, as of 4 p.m., June 26, 2026. Today's high temperature was 79 degrees. This high was 10 degrees below the normal high of 89. Today's low temperature was 68 degrees. This low was 2 degrees above the normal low of 66. 0.04 inches of precipitation fell today, which brings the monthly total to 9.41 inches. The total precipitation for the year now stands at 17.71 inches. Today the maximum wind observed was 10 miles an hour from the east. The highest wind gust observed was 14 miles per hour from the east. Sunset tonight is at 8:57 p.m. Sunrise tomorrow is at 6:03 a.m. This is NOAA Weather Radio Station WXK91 in Topeka. Here are the 7 p.m. conditions for the local area. At Topeka, it was cloudy. The temperature was 75 degrees, the dew point 70, and the relative humidity was 84%. The wind was north at 6 miles an hour. The pressure was 29.89 inches and falling. At Manhattan, it was partly sunny. The temperature was 77 degrees, the dew point 69, and the relative humidity was 76%. The wind was northeast at 8 miles an hour. Around the region, at Emporia, it was sunny, with a temperature of 82. It was mostly sunny, with a temperature of 79 at Concordia, 78 at Beatrice, and 82 at Wichita. At Omaha, it was partly sunny, with a temperature of 79. It was cloudy, with a temperature of 77 at Lawrence, 77 at Kansas City, and 79 at Springfield. Once again, at Manhattan, it was 77 degrees under partly sunny skies. Once again, at Topeka, it was 75 degrees under cloudy skies. Now here is your National Weather Service forecast. Tonight, mostly cloudy. Lows in the middle 60s. East winds around 5 miles per hour. Saturday, cloudy in the morning, then becoming partly sunny. A slight chance of showers and thunderstorms. Humid with highs in the upper 80s. Southeast winds 10 to 15 miles per hour with gusts up to 25 miles per hour. Chance of rain 20%. Saturday night, partly cloudy in the evening, then clearing. Warmer with lows in the middle 70s. South winds 15 to 20 miles per hour with gusts up to 35 miles per hour. Sunday, sunny with highs in the lower 90s. South winds 15 to 20 miles per hour with gusts up to 35 miles per hour. Sunday night, partly cloudy. Humid with lows in the upper 70s. South winds 15 to 20 miles per hour with gusts up to 35 miles per hour. Monday through Tuesday, partly cloudy. Highs in the middle 90s. Lows in the upper 70s. Tuesday night through Thursday night, mostly clear. Hot. Lows in the middle 70s. Highs in the middle 90s. Friday, sunny. A chance of showers with a slight chance of thunderstorms in the afternoon. Hot with highs in the middle 90s. Chance of rain 30%. This hazardous weather outlook is for central Kansas, east central Kansas, north central Kansas, and northeast Kansas. For today and tonight, the probability for widespread hazardous weather is low. For Saturday through Thursday, hot and humid conditions appear likely Sunday through at least Wednesday. High temperatures will reach into the 90s each afternoon, with heat index values of 100 to 110 degrees. This is NOAA Weather Radio WXK91 in Topeka. The current time is 7:38 p.m. Central Daylight Time. The Topeka, Kansas climate summary for this evening, as of 4 p.m., June 26, 2026.
Today's high temperature was 77 degrees. The normal high is 88. The record high is 107 degrees, which was set in 1936. Today's low temperature was 69 degrees. The normal low is 68. The record low is 49 degrees, which was set in 1974. 0.01 inches of precipitation fell today, which brings the monthly total to 6.52 inches. The total precipitation for the year now stands at 22.85 inches. Today the maximum wind observed was 14 miles an hour from the east. The highest wind gust observed was 18 miles per hour from the east. Sunset tonight is at 8:52 p.m. Sunrise tomorrow is at 5:59 a.m. The Manhattan, Kansas climate summary for this evening, as of 4 p.m., June 26, 2026. Today's high temperature was 79 degrees. This high was 10 degrees below the normal high of 89. Today's low temperature was 68 degrees. This low was 2 degrees above the normal low of 66. 0.04 inches of precipitation fell today, which brings the monthly total to 9.41 inches. The total precipitation for the year now stands at 17.71 inches. Today the maximum wind observed was 10 miles an hour from the east. The highest wind gust observed was 14 miles per hour from the east. Sunset tonight is at 8:57 p.m. Sunrise tomorrow is at 6:03 a.m. This is NOAA Weather Radio Station WXK91 in Topeka. Here are the 7 p.m. conditions for the local area. At Topeka, it was cloudy. The temperature was 75 degrees, the dew point 70, and the relative humidity was 84%. The wind was north at 6 miles an hour. The pressure was 29.89 inches and falling. At Manhattan, it was partly sunny. The temperature was 77 degrees, the dew point 69, and the relative humidity was 76%. The wind was northeast at 8 miles an hour. Around the region, at Emporia, it was sunny, with a temperature of 82. It was mostly sunny, with a temperature of 79 at Concordia, 78 at Beatrice, and 82 at Wichita. At Omaha, it was partly sunny, with a temperature of 79. It was cloudy, with a temperature of 77 at Lawrence, 77 at Kansas City, and 79 at Springfield. Once again, at Manhattan, it was 77 degrees under partly sunny skies. Once again, at Topeka, it was 75 degrees under cloudy skies. Now here is your National Weather Service forecast. Tonight, mostly cloudy. Lows in the middle 60s. East winds around 5 miles per hour. Saturday, cloudy in the morning, then becoming partly sunny. A slight chance of showers and thunderstorms. Humid with highs in the upper 80s. Southeast winds 10 to 15 miles per hour with gusts up to 25 miles per hour. Chance of rain 20%. Saturday night, partly cloudy in the evening, then clearing. Warmer with lows in the middle 70s. South winds 15 to 20 miles per hour with gusts up to 35 miles per hour. Sunday, sunny with highs in the lower 90s. South winds 15 to 20 miles per hour with gusts up to 35 miles per hour. Sunday night, partly cloudy. Humid with lows in the upper 70s. South winds 15 to 20 miles per hour with gusts up to 35 miles per hour. Monday through Tuesday, partly cloudy. Highs in the middle 90s. Lows in the upper 70s. Tuesday night through Thursday night, mostly clear. Hot. Lows in the middle 70s. Highs in the middle 90s. Friday, sunny. A chance of showers with a slight chance of thunderstorms in the afternoon. Hot with highs in the middle 90s. Chance of rain 30%. This hazardous weather outlook is for Central Kansas, East Central Kansas, North Central Kansas, and Northeast Kansas.
For today and tonight, the probability for widespread hazardous weather is low. For Saturday through Thursday, hot and humid conditions appear likely Sunday through at least Wednesday. High temperatures will reach into the 90s each afternoon, with heat index values of 100 to 110 degrees. The Topeka, Kansas climate summary for this evening, as of 4 p.m., June 26, 2026. Today's high temperature was 77 degrees. The normal high is 88. The record high is 107 degrees, which was set in 1936. Today's low temperature was 69 degrees. The normal low is 68. The record low is 49 degrees, which was set in 1974. 0.01 inches of precipitation fell today, which brings the monthly total to 6.52 inches. The total precipitation for the year now stands at 22.85 inches. Today the maximum wind observed was 14 miles an hour from the east. The highest wind gust observed was 18 miles per hour from the east. Sunset tonight is at 8:52 p.m. Sunrise tomorrow is at 5:59 a.m. The Manhattan, Kansas climate summary for this evening, as of 4 p.m., June 26, 2026. Today's high temperature was 79 degrees. This high was 10 degrees below the normal high of 89. Today's low temperature was 68 degrees. This low was 2 degrees above the normal low of 66. 0.04 inches of precipitation fell today, which brings the monthly total to 9.41 inches. The total precipitation for the year now stands at 17.71 inches. Today the maximum wind observed was 10 miles an hour from the east. The highest wind gust observed was 14 miles per hour from the east. Sunset tonight is at 8:57 p.m. Sunrise tomorrow is at 6:03 a.m. This is NOAA Weather Radio Station WXK91 in Topeka. Here are the 7 p.m. conditions for the local area. At Topeka, it was cloudy. The temperature was 75 degrees, the dew point 70, and the relative humidity was 84%. The wind was north at 6 miles an hour. The pressure was 29.89 inches and falling. At Manhattan, it was partly sunny. The temperature was 77 degrees, the dew point 69, and the relative humidity was 76%. The wind was northeast at 8 miles an hour. Around the region, at Emporia, it was sunny, with a temperature of 82. It was mostly sunny, with a temperature of 79 at Concordia, 78 at Beatrice, and 82 at Wichita. At Omaha, it was partly sunny, with a temperature of 79. It was cloudy, with a temperature of 77 at Lawrence, 77 at Kansas City, and 79 at Springfield. Once again, at Manhattan, it was 77 degrees under partly sunny skies. Once again, at Topeka, it was 75 degrees under cloudy skies. Now here is your National Weather Service forecast. Tonight, mostly cloudy. Lows in the middle 60s. East winds around 5 miles per hour. Saturday, cloudy in the morning, then becoming partly sunny. A slight chance of showers and thunderstorms. Humid with highs in the upper 80s. Southeast winds 10 to 15 miles per hour with gusts up to 25 miles per hour. Chance of rain 20%. Saturday night, partly cloudy in the evening, then clearing. Warmer with lows in the middle 70s. South winds 15 to 20 miles per hour with gusts up to 35 miles per hour. Sunday, sunny with highs in the lower 90s. South winds 15 to 20 miles per hour with gusts up to 35 miles per hour. Sunday night, partly cloudy. Humid with lows in the upper 70s. South winds 15 to 20 miles per hour with gusts up to 35 miles per hour. Monday through Tuesday, partly cloudy. Highs in the middle 90s. Lows in the upper 70s. Tuesday night through Thursday night, mostly clear. Hot.
Lows in the middle 70s. Highs in the middle 90s. Friday, sunny. A chance of showers with a slight chance of thunderstorms in the afternoon. Hot with highs in the middle 90s. Chance of rain 30%. This hazardous weather outlook is for central Kansas, east central Kansas, north central Kansas, and northeast Kansas. For today and tonight, the probability for widespread hazardous weather is low. For Saturday through Thursday, hot and humid conditions appear likely Sunday through at least Wednesday. High temperatures will reach into the 90s each afternoon, with heat index values of 100 to 110 degrees. The Topeka, Kansas climate summary for this evening, as of 4 p.m., June 26, 2026. Today's high temperature was 77 degrees. The normal high is 88. The record high is 107 degrees, which was set in 1936. Today's low temperature was 69 degrees. The normal low is 68. The record low is 49 degrees, which was set in 1974. 0.01 inches of precipitation fell today, which brings the monthly total to 6.52 inches. The total precipitation for the year now stands at 22.85 inches. Today the maximum wind observed was 14 miles an hour from the east. The highest wind gust observed was 18 miles per hour from the east. Sunset tonight is at 8:52 p.m. Sunrise tomorrow is at 5:59 a.m. The Manhattan, Kansas climate summary for this evening, as of 4 p.m., June 26, 2026. Today's high temperature was 79 degrees. This high was 10 degrees below the normal high of 89. Today's low temperature was 68 degrees. This low was 2 degrees above the normal low of 66. 0.04 inches of precipitation fell today, which brings the monthly total to 9.41 inches. The total precipitation for the year now stands at 17.71 inches. Today the maximum wind observed was 10 miles an hour from the east. The highest wind gust observed was 14 miles per hour from the east. Sunset tonight is at 8:57 p.m. Sunrise tomorrow is at 6:03 a.m. This is NOAA Weather Radio Station WXK91 in Topeka. Here are the 7 p.m. conditions for the local area. At Topeka, it was cloudy. The temperature was 75 degrees, the dew point 70, and the relative humidity was 84%. The wind was north at 6 miles an hour. The pressure was 29.89 inches and falling. At Manhattan, it was partly sunny. The temperature was 77 degrees, the dew point 69, and the relative humidity was 76%. The wind was northeast at 8 miles an hour. Around the region, at Emporia, it was sunny, with a temperature of 82. It was mostly sunny, with a temperature of 79 at Concordia, 78 at Beatrice, and 82 at Wichita. At Omaha, it was partly sunny, with a temperature of 79. It was cloudy, with a temperature of 77 at Lawrence, 77 at Kansas City, and 79 at Springfield. Once again, at Manhattan, it was 77 degrees under partly sunny skies. Once again, at Topeka, it was 75 degrees under cloudy skies. Now here is your National Weather Service forecast. Tonight, mostly cloudy. Lows in the middle 60s. East winds around 5 miles per hour. Saturday, cloudy in the morning, then becoming partly sunny. A slight chance of showers and thunderstorms. Humid with highs in the upper 80s. Southeast winds 10 to 15 miles per hour with gusts up to 25 miles per hour. Chance of rain 20%. Saturday night, partly cloudy in the evening, then clearing. Warmer with lows in the middle 70s. South winds 15 to 20 miles per hour with gusts up to 35 miles per hour. Sunday, sunny with highs in the lower 90s. South winds 15 to 20 miles per hour with gusts up to 35 miles per hour.
Sunday night, partly cloudy. Humid with lows in the upper 70s. South winds 15 to 20 miles per hour with gusts up to 35 miles per hour. Monday through Tuesday, partly cloudy. Highs in the middle 90s. Lows in the upper 70s. Tuesday night through Thursday night, mostly clear. Hot. Lows in the middle 70s. Highs in the middle 90s. Friday, sunny. A chance of showers with a slight chance of thunderstorms in the afternoon. Hot with highs in the middle 90s. Chance of rain 30%. The current time is 7:54 p.m. Central Daylight Time. This hazardous weather outlook is for Central Kansas, East Central Kansas, North Central Kansas, and Northeast Kansas. For today and tonight, the probability for widespread hazardous weather is low. For Saturday through Thursday, hot and humid conditions appear likely Sunday through at least Wednesday. High temperatures will reach into the 90s each afternoon, with heat index values of 100 to 110 degrees. The Topeka, Kansas climate summary for this evening, as of 4 p.m., June 26, 2026. Today's high temperature was 77 degrees. The normal high is 88. The record high is 107 degrees, which was set in 1936. Today's low temperature was 69 degrees. The normal low is 68. The record low is 49 degrees, which was set in 1974. 0.01 inches of precipitation fell today, which brings the monthly total to 6.52 inches. The total precipitation for the year now stands at 22.85 inches. Today the maximum wind observed was 14 miles an hour from the east. The highest wind gust observed was 18 miles per hour from the east. Sunset tonight is at 8:52 p.m. Sunrise tomorrow is at 5:59 a.m. The Manhattan, Kansas climate summary for this evening, as of 4 p.m., June 26, 2026. Today's high temperature was 79 degrees. This high was 10 degrees below the normal high of 89. Today's low temperature was 68 degrees. This low was 2 degrees above the normal low of 66. 0.04 inches of precipitation fell today, which brings the monthly total to 9.41 inches. The total precipitation for the year now stands at 17.71 inches. Today the maximum wind observed was 10 miles an hour from the east. The highest wind gust observed was 14 miles per hour from the east. Sunset tonight is at 8:57 p.m. Sunrise tomorrow is at 6:03 a.m. This is NOAA Weather Radio Station WXK91 in Topeka. Here are the 7 p.m. conditions for the local area. At Topeka, it was cloudy. The temperature was 75 degrees, the dew point 70, and the relative humidity was 84%. The wind was north at 6 miles an hour. The pressure was 29.89 inches and falling. At Manhattan, it was partly sunny. The temperature was 77 degrees, the dew point 69, and the relative humidity was 76%. The wind was northeast at 8 miles an hour. Around the region, at Emporia, it was sunny, with a temperature of 82. It was mostly sunny, with a temperature of 79 at Concordia, 78 at Beatrice, and 82 at Wichita. At Omaha, it was partly sunny, with a temperature of 79. It was cloudy, with a temperature of 77 at Lawrence, 77 at Kansas City, and 79 at Springfield. Once again, at Manhattan, it was 77 degrees under partly sunny skies. Once again, at Topeka, it was 75 degrees under cloudy skies. Now here is your National Weather Service forecast. Tonight, mostly cloudy. Lows in the middle 60s. East winds around 5 miles per hour. Saturday, cloudy in the morning, then becoming partly sunny. A slight chance of showers and thunderstorms. Humid with highs in the upper 80s.
southeast winds 10 to 15 miles per hour with gusts up to 25 miles per hour. Chance of rain 20%. Saturday night, partly cloudy in the evening, then clearing. Warmer with lows in the middle 70s. South winds 15 to 20 miles per hour with gusts up to 35 miles per hour. Sunday, sunny with highs in the lower 90s. South winds 15 to 20 miles per hour with gusts up to 35 miles per hour. Sunday night, partly cloudy. Humid with lows in the upper 70s. South winds 15 to 20 miles per hour with gusts up to 35 miles per hour. Monday through Tuesday, partly cloudy. Highs in the middle 90s. Lows in the upper 70s. Tuesday night through Thursday night, mostly clear. Hot. Lows in the middle 70s. Highs in the middle 90s. Friday, sunny. A chance of showers with a slight chance of thunderstorms in the afternoon. Hot with highs in the middle 90s. Chance of rain 30%. This hazardous weather outlook is for central Kansas, east central Kansas, north central Kansas, and northeast Kansas. For today and tonight, the probability for widespread hazardous weather is low. For Saturday through Thursday, hot and humid conditions appear likely Sunday through at least Wednesday. High temperatures will reach into the 90s each afternoon, with heat index values of 100 to 110 degrees. This is NOAA Weather Radio Station WXK91 in Topeka. Here are the 7 p.m. conditions for the local area. At Topeka, it was cloudy. The temperature was 75 degrees, the dew point 70, and the relative humidity was 84%. The wind was north at 6 miles an hour. The pressure was 29.89 inches and falling. At Manhattan, it was partly sunny. The temperature was 77 degrees, the dew point 69, and the relative humidity was 76%. The wind was northeast at 8 miles an hour. Around the region, at Emporia, it was sunny, with a temperature of 82. It was mostly sunny, with a temperature of 79 at Concordia, 78 at Beatrice, and 82 at Wichita. At Omaha, it was partly sunny, with a temperature of 79. It was cloudy, with a temperature of 77 at Lawrence, 77 at Kansas City, and 79 at Springfield. Once again, at Manhattan, it was 77 degrees under partly sunny skies. Once again, at Topeka, it was 75 degrees under cloudy skies. Now here is your National Weather Service forecast. Tonight, mostly cloudy. Lows in the middle 60s. East winds around 5 miles per hour. Saturday, cloudy in the morning, then becoming partly sunny. A slight chance of showers and thunderstorms. Humid with highs in the upper 80s. Southeast winds 10 to 15 miles per hour with gusts up to 25 miles per hour. Chance of rain 20%. Saturday night, partly cloudy in the evening, then clearing. Warmer with lows in the middle 70s. South winds 15 to 20 miles per hour with gusts up to 35 miles per hour. Sunday, sunny with highs in the lower 90s. South winds 15 to 20 miles per hour with gusts up to 35 miles per hour. Sunday night, partly cloudy. Humid with lows in the upper 70s. South winds 15 to 20 miles per hour with gusts up to 35 miles per hour. Monday through Tuesday, partly cloudy. Highs in the middle 90s. Lows in the upper 70s. Tuesday night through Thursday night, mostly clear. Hot. Lows in the middle 70s. Highs in the middle 90s. Friday, sunny. A chance of showers with a slight chance of thunderstorms in the afternoon. Hot with highs in the middle 90s. Chance of rain 30%. This hazardous weather outlook is for central Kansas, east central Kansas, north central Kansas, and northeast Kansas. For today and tonight, the probability for widespread hazardous weather is low.
for Saturday through Thursday. Hot and humid conditions appear likely Sunday through

at least Wednesday. High temperatures will reach into the 90s each afternoon, with heat index values of 100 to 110 degrees. This is NOAA Weather Radio Station WXK91 in Topeka. Here are the 7 p.m. conditions for the local area. At Topeka, it was cloudy. The temperature was 75 degrees, the dew point 70, and the relative humidity was 84%. The wind was north at 6 miles an hour. The pressure was 29.89 inches and falling. At Manhattan, it was partly sunny. The temperature was 77 degrees, the dew point 69, and the relative humidity was 76%. The wind was northeast at 8 miles an hour. Around the region, at Emporia, it was sunny, with a temperature of 82. It was mostly sunny, with a temperature of 79 at Concordia, 78 at Beatrice, and 82 at Wichita. At Omaha, it was partly sunny, with a temperature of 79. It was cloudy, with a temperature of 77 at Lawrence, 77 at Kansas City, and 79 at Springfield. Once again, at Manhattan, it was 77 degrees under partly sunny skies. Once again, at Topeka, it was 75 degrees under cloudy skies. Now here is your National Weather Service forecast. Tonight, mostly cloudy. Lows in the middle 60s. East winds around 5 miles per hour. Saturday, cloudy in the morning, then becoming partly sunny. A slight chance of showers and thunderstorms. Humid with highs in the upper 80s. Southeast winds 10 to 15 miles per hour with gusts up to 25 miles per hour. Chance of rain 20%. Saturday night, partly cloudy in the evening, then clearing. Warmer with lows in the middle 70s. South winds 15 to 20 miles per hour with gusts up to 35 miles per hour. Sunday, sunny with highs in the lower 90s. South winds 15 to 20 miles per hour with gusts up to 35 miles per hour. Sunday night, partly cloudy. Humid with lows in the upper 70s. South winds 15 to 20 miles per hour with gusts up to 35 miles per hour. Monday through Tuesday, partly cloudy. Highs in the middle 90s. Lows in the upper 70s. Tuesday night through Thursday night, mostly clear. Hot. Lows in the middle 70s. Highs in the middle 90s. Friday, sunny. A chance of showers with a slight chance of thunderstorms in the afternoon. Hot with highs in the middle 90s. Chance of rain 30%. This hazardous weather outlook is for central Kansas, east central Kansas, north central Kansas, and northeast Kansas. For today and tonight, the probability for widespread hazardous weather is low. For Saturday through Thursday, hot and humid conditions appear likely Sunday through at least Wednesday. High temperatures will reach into the 90s each afternoon, with heat index values of 100 to 110 degrees. This is NOAA Weather Radio Station WXK91 in Topeka. Now here is your National Weather Service forecast. Tonight, mostly cloudy. Lows in the middle 60s. East winds around 5 miles per hour. Saturday, cloudy in the morning, then becoming partly sunny. A slight chance of showers and thunderstorms. Humid with highs in the upper 80s. Southeast winds 10 to 15 miles per hour with gusts up to 25 miles per hour. Chance of rain 20%. Saturday night, partly cloudy in the evening, then clearing. Warmer with lows in the middle 70s. South winds 15 to 20 miles per hour with gusts up to 35 miles per hour. Sunday, sunny with highs in the lower 90s. South winds 15 to 20 miles per hour with gusts up to 35 miles per hour. Sunday night, partly cloudy. Humid with lows in the upper 70s. South winds 15 to 20 miles per hour with gusts up to 35 miles per hour. Monday through Tuesday, partly cloudy. Highs in the middle 90s.

in the upper 70s. Tuesday night through Thursday night, mostly clear. Hot. Lows in the middle 70s. Highs in the middle 90s. Friday, sunny. A chance of showers with a slight chance of thunderstorms in the afternoon. Hot with highs in the middle 90s. Chance of rain 30%. The current time is 8:08 p.m. Central Daylight Time. This hazardous weather outlook is for Central Kansas, East Central Kansas, North Central Kansas, and Northeast Kansas. For today and tonight, the probability for widespread hazardous weather is low. For Saturday through Thursday, hot and humid conditions appear likely Sunday through at least Wednesday. High temperatures will reach into the 90s each afternoon, with heat index values of 100 to 110 degrees. This is NOAA Weather Radio Station WXK91 in Topeka. Now here is your National Weather Service forecast. Tonight, mostly cloudy. Lows in the middle 60s. East winds around 5 miles per hour. Saturday, cloudy in the morning, then becoming partly sunny. A slight chance of showers and thunderstorms. Humid with highs in the upper 80s. Southeast winds 10 to 15 miles per hour with gusts up to 25 miles per hour. Chance of rain 20%. Saturday night, partly cloudy in the evening, then clearing. Warmer with lows in the middle 70s. South winds 15 to 20 miles per hour with gusts up to 35 miles per hour. Sunday, sunny with highs in the lower 90s. South winds 15 to 20 miles per hour with gusts up to 35 miles per hour. Sunday night, partly cloudy. Humid with lows in the upper 70s. South winds 15 to 20 miles per hour with gusts up to 35 miles per hour. Monday through Tuesday, partly cloudy. Highs in the middle 90s. Lows in the upper 70s. Tuesday night through Thursday night, mostly clear. Hot. Lows in the middle 70s. Highs in the middle 90s. Friday, sunny. A chance of showers with a slight chance of thunderstorms in the afternoon. Hot with highs in the middle 90s. Chance of rain 30%. This hazardous weather outlook is for Central Kansas, East Central Kansas, North Central Kansas, and Northeast Kansas. For today and tonight, the probability for widespread hazardous weather is low. For Saturday through Thursday, hot and humid conditions appear likely Sunday through at least Wednesday. High temperatures will reach into the 90s each afternoon, with heat index values of 100 to 110 degrees. This is NOAA Weather Radio Station WXK91 in Topeka. Here are the 8 p.m. conditions for the local area. At Topeka, it was cloudy. The temperature was 74 degrees, the dew point 69, and the relative humidity was 85%. The wind was north at 10 miles an hour. The pressure was 29.88 inches and falling. At Manhattan, it was clear. The temperature was 76 degrees, the dew point 68, and the relative humidity was 76%. The wind was northeast at 7 miles an hour. Around the region, at Springfield, rain was falling, with a temperature of 79. At Concordia, it was clear, with a temperature of 77. It was partly cloudy, with a temperature of 75 at Lawrence, and 79 at Emporia. It was mostly cloudy, with a temperature of 76 at Beatrice, 78 at Omaha, and 80 at Wichita. At Kansas City, it was cloudy, with a temperature of 76. Once again, at Manhattan, it was 76 degrees under clear skies. Once again, at Topeka, it was 74 degrees under cloudy skies. Now here is your National Weather Service forecast. Tonight, mostly cloudy. Lows in the middle 60s. East winds around 5 miles per hour. Saturday, cloudy in the morning, then becoming partly sunny. A slight chance of showers and thunderstorms. Humid with highs in the upper 80s.
southeast.

Lows in the middle 70s. Highs in the middle 90s. Friday, sunny. A chance of showers with a slight chance of thunderstorms in the afternoon. Hot with highs in the middle 90s. Chance of rain 30%. This hazardous weather outlook is for central Kansas, east central Kansas, north central Kansas, and northeast Kansas. For today and tonight, the probability for widespread hazardous weather is low. For Saturday through Thursday, hot and humid conditions appear likely Sunday through at least Wednesday. High temperatures will reach into the 90s each afternoon, with heat index values of 100 to 110 degrees. This is NOAA Weather Radio Station WXK91 in Topeka. 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Here are the 8 p.m. conditions for the local area. At Topeka, it was cloudy. The temperature was 74 degrees, the dew point 69, and the relative humidity was 85%. The wind was north at 10 miles an hour. The pressure was 29.88 inches and falling. At Manhattan, it was clear. The temperature was 76 degrees, the dew point 68, and the relative humidity was 76%. The wind was northeast at 7 miles an hour. Around the region, at Springfield, rain was falling, with a temperature of 79. At Concordia, it was clear, with a temperature of 77. It was partly cloudy, with a temperature of 75 at Lawrence, and 79 at Emporia. It was mostly cloudy, with a temperature of 76 at Beatrice, 78 at Omaha, and 80 at Wichita. At Kansas City, it was cloudy, with a temperature of 76. Once again, at Manhattan, it was 76 degrees under clear skies. Once again, at Topeka, it was 74 degrees under cloudy skies. Now here is your National Weather Service forecast. Tonight, mostly cloudy. Lows in the middle 60s. East winds around 5 miles per hour. Saturday, cloudy in the morning, then becoming partly sunny. A slight chance of showers and thunderstorms. Humid with highs in the upper 80s. Southeast winds 10 to 15 miles per hour with gusts up to 25 miles per hour. Chance of rain 20%. Saturday night, partly cloudy in the evening, then clearing. Warmer with lows in the middle 70s. South winds 15 to 20 miles per hour with gusts up to 35 miles per hour. Sunday, sunny with highs in the lower 90s. South winds 15 to 20 miles per hour with gusts up to 35 miles per hour. Sunday night, partly cloudy. Humid with lows in the upper 70s. South winds 15 to 20 miles per hour with gusts up to 35 miles per hour. Monday through Tuesday, partly cloudy. Highs in the middle 90s. Lows in the upper 70s. Tuesday night through Thursday night, mostly clear. Hot. Lows in the middle 70s. Highs in the middle 90s. Friday, sunny. A chance of showers with a slight chance of thunderstorms in the afternoon. Hot with highs in the middle 90s. Chance of rain 30%. This hazardous weather outlook is for central Kansas, east central Kansas, north central Kansas, and northeast Kansas. For today and tonight, the probability for widespread hazardous weather is low. For Saturday through Thursday, hot and humid conditions appear likely Sunday through at least Wednesday. High temperatures will reach into the 90s each afternoon, with heat index values of 100 to 110 degrees. This is NOAA Weather Radio Station WXK91 in Topeka. Here are the 8 p.m. conditions for the local area. At Topeka, it was cloudy. The temperature was 74 degrees, the dew point 69, and the relative humidity was 85%. The wind was north at 10 miles an hour. The pressure was 29.88 inches and falling. At Manhattan, it was clear. The temperature was 76 degrees, the dew point 68, and the relative humidity was 76%.

The wind was northeast at 7 miles an hour. Around the region, at Springfield, rain was falling with a temperature of 79. At Concordia, it was clear with a temperature of 77. It was partly cloudy with a temperature of 75 at Lawrence and 79 at Emporia. It was mostly cloudy with a temperature of 76 at Beatrice, 78 at Omaha, and 80 at Wichita. At Kansas City, it was cloudy with a temperature of 76. Once again, at Manhattan, it was 76 degrees under clear skies. Once again, at Topeka, it was 74 degrees under cloudy skies. Now here is your National Weather Service forecast. Tonight, mostly cloudy. Lows in the middle 60s. East winds around 5 miles per hour. Saturday, cloudy in the morning, then becoming partly sunny. A slight chance of showers and thunderstorms. Humid with highs in the upper 80s. Southeast winds 10 to 15 miles per hour with gusts up to 25 miles per hour. Chance of rain 20%. Saturday night, partly cloudy in the evening, then clearing. Warmer with lows in the middle 70s. South winds 15 to 20 miles per hour with gusts up to 35 miles per hour. Sunday, sunny with highs in the lower 90s. South winds 15 to 20 miles per hour with gusts up to 35 miles per hour. Sunday night, partly cloudy. Humid with lows in the upper 70s. South winds 15 to 20 miles per hour with gusts up to 35 miles per hour. Monday through Tuesday, partly cloudy. Highs in the middle 90s. Lows in the upper 70s. Tuesday night through Thursday night, mostly clear. Hot. Lows in the middle 70s. Highs in the middle 90s. Friday, sunny. A chance of showers with a slight chance of thunderstorms in the afternoon. Hot with highs in the middle 90s. Chance of rain 30%. This hazardous weather outlook is for central Kansas, east central Kansas, north central Kansas, and northeast Kansas. For today and tonight, the probability for widespread hazardous weather is low. For Saturday through Thursday, hot and humid conditions appear likely Sunday through at least Wednesday. High temperatures will reach into the 90s each afternoon, with heat index values of 100 to 110 degrees. This is NOAA Weather Radio Station WXK91 in Topeka. Here are the 8 p.m. conditions for the local area. At Topeka, it was cloudy. The temperature was 74 degrees, the dew point 69, and the relative humidity was 85%. The wind was north at 10 miles an hour. The pressure was 29.88 inches and falling. At Manhattan, it was clear. The temperature was 76 degrees, the dew point 68, and the relative humidity was 76%. The wind was northeast at 7 miles an hour. Around the region, at Springfield, rain was falling with a temperature of 79. At Concordia, it was clear with a temperature of 77. It was partly cloudy with a temperature of 75 at Lawrence and 79 at Emporia. It was mostly cloudy with a temperature of 76 at Beatrice, 78 at Omaha, and 80 at Wichita. At Kansas City, it was cloudy, with a temperature of 76. Once again, at Manhattan, it was 76 degrees under clear skies. Once again, at Topeka, it was 74 degrees under cloudy skies. The current time is 8:23 p.m. Central Daylight Time. Now here is your National Weather Service forecast. Tonight, mostly cloudy. Lows in the middle 60s. East winds around 5 miles per hour. Saturday, cloudy in the morning, then becoming partly sunny. A slight chance of showers and thunderstorms. Humid with highs in the upper 80s. Southeast winds 10 to 15 miles per hour with gusts up to 25 miles per hour. Chance of rain 20%. Saturday night, partly cloudy in the evening, then clearing.
warmer with lows in the middle 70s. South winds 15 to 20 miles per hour with gusts up to 35 miles per hour. Sunday, sunny with highs in the lower 90s. South winds 15 to 20 miles per hour with gusts up to 35 miles per hour. Sunday night, partly cloudy. Humid with lows in the upper 70s. South winds 15 to 20 miles per hour with gusts up to 35 miles per hour. Monday through Tuesday, partly cloudy. Highs in the middle 90s. Lows in the upper 70s. Tuesday night through Thursday night, mostly clear. Hot. Lows in the middle 70s. Highs in the middle 90s. Friday, sunny. A chance of showers with a slight chance of thunderstorms in the afternoon. Hot with highs in the middle 90s. Chance of rain 30%. This hazardous weather outlook is for central Kansas, east central Kansas, north central Kansas, and northeast Kansas. For today and tonight, the probability for widespread hazardous weather is low. For Saturday through Thursday, hot and humid conditions appear likely Sunday through at least Wednesday. High temperatures will reach into the 90s each afternoon, with heat index values of 100 to 110 degrees. This is NOAA Weather Radio Station WXK91 in Topeka. Here are the 8 p.m. conditions for the local area. At Topeka, it was cloudy. The temperature was 74 degrees, the dew point 69, and the relative humidity was 85%. The wind was north at 10 miles an hour. The pressure was 29.88 inches and falling. At Manhattan, it was clear. The temperature was 76 degrees, the dew point 68, and the relative humidity was 76%. The wind was northeast at 7 miles an hour. Around the region, at Springfield, rain was falling, with a temperature of 79. At Concordia, it was clear, with a temperature of 77. It was partly cloudy, with a temperature of 75 at Lawrence, and 79 at Emporia. It was mostly cloudy, with a temperature of 76 at Beatrice, 78 at Omaha, and 80 at Wichita. At Kansas City, it was cloudy, with a temperature of 76. Once again, at Manhattan, it was 76 degrees under clear skies. Once again, at Topeka, it was 74 degrees under cloudy skies. Now here is your National Weather Service forecast. Tonight, mostly cloudy. Lows in the middle 60s. East winds around 5 miles per hour. Saturday, cloudy in the morning, then becoming partly sunny. A slight chance of showers and thunderstorms. Humid with highs in the upper 80s. Southeast winds 10 to 15 miles per hour with gusts up to 25 miles per hour. Chance of rain 20%. Saturday night, partly cloudy in the evening, then clearing. Warmer with lows in the middle 70s. South winds 15 to 20 miles per hour with gusts up to 35 miles per hour. Sunday, sunny with highs in the lower 90s. South winds 15 to 20 miles per hour with gusts up to 35 miles per hour. Sunday night, partly cloudy. Humid with lows in the upper 70s. South winds 15 to 20 miles per hour with gusts up to 35 miles per hour. Monday through Tuesday, partly cloudy. Highs in the middle 90s. Lows in the upper 70s. Tuesday night through Thursday night, mostly clear. Hot. Lows in the middle 70s. Highs in the middle 90s. Friday, sunny. A chance of showers with a slight chance of thunderstorms in the afternoon. Hot with highs in the middle 90s. Chance of rain 30%. This hazardous weather outlook is for central Kansas, east central Kansas, north central Kansas, and northeast Kansas. For today and tonight, the probability for widespread hazardous weather is low. For Saturday through Thursday, hot and humid conditions appear likely Sunday through at least Wednesday. High temperatures will reach into the 90s each afternoon, with heat index values of 100.

to 110 degrees. This is NOAA Weather Radio Station WXK 91 in Topeka. Here are the 8 p.m. conditions for the local area. At Topeka, it was cloudy. The temperature was 74 degrees, the dew point 69, and the relative humidity was 85%. The wind was north at 10 miles an hour. The pressure was 29.88 inches and falling. At Manhattan, it was clear. The temperature was 76 degrees, the dew point 68, and the relative humidity was 76%. The wind was northeast at 7 miles an hour. Around the region, at Springfield, rain was falling, with a temperature of 79. At Concordia, it was clear, with a temperature of 77. It was partly cloudy, with a temperature of 75 at Lawrence, and 79 at Emporia. It was mostly cloudy, with a temperature of 76 at Beatrice, 78 at Omaha, and 80 at Wichita. At Kansas City, it was cloudy, with a temperature of 76. Once again, at Manhattan, it was 76 degrees under clear skies. Once again, at Topeka, it was 74 degrees under cloudy skies. Now here is your National Weather Service forecast. Tonight, mostly cloudy. Lows in the middle 60s. East winds around 5 miles per hour. Saturday, cloudy in the morning, then becoming partly sunny. A slight chance of showers and thunderstorms. Humid with highs in the upper 80s. Southeast winds 10 to 15 miles per hour with gusts up to 25 miles per hour. Chance of rain 20%. Saturday night, partly cloudy in the evening, then clearing. Warmer with lows in the middle 70s. South winds 15 to 20 miles per hour with gusts up to 35 miles per hour. Sunday, sunny with highs in the lower 90s. South winds 15 to 20 miles per hour with gusts up to 35 miles per hour. Sunday night, partly cloudy. Humid with lows in the upper 70s. South winds 15 to 20 miles per hour with gusts up to 35 miles per hour. Monday through Tuesday, partly cloudy. Highs in the middle 90s. Lows in the upper 70s. Tuesday night through Thursday night, mostly clear. Hot. Lows in the middle 70s. Highs in the middle 90s. Friday, sunny. A chance of showers with a slight chance of thunderstorms in the afternoon. Hot with highs in the middle 90s. Chance of rain 30%. This hazardous weather outlook is for central Kansas, east central Kansas, north central Kansas, and northeast Kansas. For today and tonight, the probability for widespread hazardous weather is low. For Saturday through Thursday, hot and humid conditions appear likely Sunday through at least Wednesday. High temperatures will reach into the 90s each afternoon, with heat index values of 100 to 110 degrees. This is NOAA Weather Radio Station WXK 91 in Topeka. Here are the 8 p.m. conditions for the local area. At Topeka. Here are the 8 p.m. conditions for the local area. At Topeka, it was cloudy. The temperature was 74 degrees, the dew point 69, and the relative humidity was 85%. The wind was north at 10 miles an hour. The pressure was 29.88 inches and falling. At Manhattan, it was clear. The temperature was 76 degrees, the dew point 68, and the relative humidity was 76%. The wind was northeast at 7 miles an hour. Around the region, at Springfield, rain was falling, with a temperature of 79. At Concordia, it was clear, with a temperature of 77. It was partly cloudy, with a temperature of 75 at Lawrence, and 79 at Emporia. It was mostly cloudy, with a temperature of 76 at Beatrice, 78 at Omaha, and 80 at Wichita. At Kansas City, it was cloudy, with a temperature of 76. Once again, at Manhattan, it was 76 degrees under clear skies. Once again, at Topeka, it was 74 degrees under

cloudy skies. Now here is your National Weather Service forecast. Tonight, mostly cloudy. Lows in the middle 60s. East winds around 5 miles per hour. Saturday, cloudy in the morning, then becoming partly sunny. A slight chance of showers and thunderstorms. Humid with highs in the upper 80s. Southeast winds 10 to 15 miles per hour with gusts up to 25 miles per hour. Chance of rain 20%. Saturday night, partly cloudy in the evening, then clearing. Warmer with lows in the middle 70s. South winds 15 to 20 miles per hour with gusts up to 35 miles per hour. Sunday, sunny with highs in the lower 90s. South winds 15 to 20 miles per hour with gusts up to 35 miles per hour. Sunday night, partly cloudy. Humid with lows in the upper 70s. South winds 15 to 20 miles per hour with gusts up to 35 miles per hour. Monday through Tuesday, partly cloudy. Highs in the middle 90s. Lows in the upper 70s. Tuesday night through Thursday night, mostly clear. Hot. Lows in the middle 70s. Highs in the middle 90s. Friday, sunny. A chance of showers with a slight chance of thunderstorms in the afternoon. Hot with highs in the middle 90s. Chance of rain 30%. This hazardous weather outlook is for central Kansas, east central Kansas, north central Kansas, and northeast Kansas. For today and tonight, the probability for widespread hazardous weather is low. For Saturday through Thursday, hot and humid conditions appear likely Sunday through at least Wednesday. High temperatures will reach into the 90s each afternoon, with heat index values of 100 to 110 degrees. This is NOAA Weather Radio Station WXK91 in Topeka. Here are the 8 p.m. conditions for the local area. At Topeka, it was cloudy. The temperature was 74 degrees, the dew point 69, and the relative humidity was 85%. The wind was north at 10 miles an hour. The pressure was 29.88 inches and falling. At Manhattan, it was clear. The temperature was 76 degrees, the dew point 68, and the relative humidity was 76%. The wind was northeast at 7 miles an hour. Around the region, at Springfield, rain was falling, with a temperature of 79. At Concordia, it was clear, with a temperature of 77. It was partly cloudy, with a temperature of 75 at Lawrence, and 79 at Emporia. It was mostly cloudy, with a temperature of 76 at Beatrice, 78 at Omaha, and 80 at Wichita. At Kansas City, it was cloudy, with a temperature of 76. Once again, at Manhattan, it was 76 degrees under clear skies. Once again, at Topeka, it was 74 degrees under cloudy skies. Now here is your National Weather Service forecast. Tonight, mostly cloudy. Lows in the middle 60s. East winds around 5 miles per hour. Saturday, cloudy in the morning, then becoming partly sunny. A slight chance of showers and thunderstorms. Humid with highs in the upper 80s. Southeast winds 10 to 15 miles per hour with gusts up to 25 miles per hour. Chance of rain 20%. Saturday night, partly cloudy in the evening, then clearing. Warmer with lows in the middle 70s. South winds 15 to 20 miles per hour with gusts up to 35 miles per hour. Sunday, sunny with highs in the lower 90s. South winds 15 to 20 miles per hour with gusts up to 35 miles per hour. Sunday night, partly cloudy. Humid with lows in the upper 70s. South winds 15 to 20 miles per hour with gusts up to 35 miles per hour. Monday through Tuesday, partly cloudy. Highs in the middle 90s. Lows in the upper 70s. Tuesday night through Thursday night, mostly clear. Hot. Lows in the middle 70s. Highs in the middle 90s.

Friday, sunny. A chance of showers with a slight chance of thunderstorms in the afternoon. Hot with highs in the middle 90s. Chance of rain 30%. 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The current time is 8:39 p.m. Central Daylight Time. This hazardous weather outlook is for Central Kansas, East Central Kansas, North Central Kansas, and Northeast Kansas. For today and tonight, the probability for widespread hazardous weather is low. For Saturday through Thursday, hot and humid conditions appear likely Sunday through at least Wednesday. High temperatures will reach into the 90s each afternoon, with heat index values of 100 to 110 degrees. This is NOAA Weather Radio Station WXK91 in Topeka. Here are the 8 p.m. conditions for the local area. At Topeka, it was cloudy. The temperature was 74 degrees, the dew point 69, and the relative humidity was 85%. The wind was north at 10 miles an hour. The pressure was 29.88 inches and falling. At Manhattan, it was clear. The temperature was 76 degrees, the dew point 68, and the relative humidity was 76%. The wind was northeast at 7 miles an hour. Around the region, at Springfield, rain was falling, with a temperature of 79. At Concordia, it was clear, with a temperature of 77. It was partly cloudy, with a temperature of 75 at Lawrence, and 79 at Emporia. It was mostly cloudy, with a temperature of 76 at Beatrice, 78 at Omaha, and 80 at Wichita. At Kansas City, it was cloudy, with a temperature of 76. Once again, at Manhattan, it was 76 degrees under clear skies. Once again, at Topeka, it was 74 degrees under cloudy skies. Now here is your National Weather Service forecast. Tonight, mostly cloudy. Lows in the middle 60s. East winds around 5 miles per hour. Saturday, cloudy in the morning, then becoming partly sunny. A slight chance of showers and thunderstorms. Humid with highs in the upper 80s. Southeast winds 10 to 15 miles per hour with gusts up to 25 miles per hour. Chance of rain 20%. Saturday night, partly cloudy in the evening, then clearing. Warmer with lows in the middle 70s. South winds 15 to 20 miles per hour with gusts up to 35 miles per hour. Sunday, sunny with highs in the lower 90s. South winds 15 to 20 miles per hour with gusts up to 35 miles per hour. Sunday night, partly cloudy. Humid with lows in the upper 70s. South winds 15 to 20 miles per hour with gusts up to 35 miles per hour. Monday through Tuesday, partly cloudy. Highs in the middle 90s. Lows in the upper 70s. Tuesday night through Thursday night, mostly clear. Hot. Lows in the middle 70s. Highs in the middle 90s. Friday, sunny. A chance of showers with a slight chance of thunderstorms in the afternoon. Hot with highs in the middle 90s. Chance of rain 30%. This hazardous weather outlook is for Central Kansas, East Central Kansas, North Central Kansas, and Northeast Kansas. For today and tonight, the probability for widespread hazardous weather is low. For Saturday through Thursday, hot and humid conditions appear likely Sunday through at least Wednesday. High temperatures will reach into the 90s each afternoon, with heat index values of 100 to 110 degrees. This is NOAA Weather Radio Station WXK91 in Topeka. Here are the 8 p.m. conditions for the local area. At Topeka, it was cloudy. The temperature was 74 degrees, the dew point 69, and the relative humidity was 85%. The wind was north at 10 miles an hour. The pressure was 29.88 inches and falling. At Manhattan, it was clear. The temperature was 76 degrees, the dew point 68, and the relative humidity was 76%.

110 degrees. This is NOAA Weather Radio Station WXK 91 in Topeka. Here are the 8 p.m. conditions for the local area. At Topeka, it was cloudy. The temperature was 74 degrees, the dew point 69, and the relative humidity was 85%. The wind was north at 10 miles an hour. The pressure was 29.88 inches and falling. At Manhattan, it was clear. The temperature was 76 degrees, the dew point 68, and the relative humidity was 76%. The wind was northeast at 7 miles an hour. Around the region, at Springfield, rain was falling with a temperature of 79. At Concordia, it was clear with a temperature of 77. It was partly cloudy with a temperature of 75 at Lawrence and 79 at Emporia. It was mostly cloudy with a temperature of 76 at Beatrice, 78 at Omaha, and 80 at Wichita. At Kansas City, it was cloudy with a temperature of 76. Once again, at Manhattan, it was 76 degrees under clear skies. Once again, at Topeka, it was 74 degrees under cloudy skies. Now here is your National Weather Service forecast. Tonight, mostly cloudy. Lows in the middle 60s. East winds around 5 miles per hour. Saturday, cloudy in the morning, then becoming partly sunny. A slight chance of showers and thunderstorms. Humid with highs in the upper 80s. Southeast winds 10 to 15 miles per hour with gusts up to 25 miles per hour. Chance of rain 20%. Saturday night, partly cloudy in the evening, then clearing. Warmer with lows in the middle 70s. South winds 15 to 20 miles per hour with gusts up to 35 miles per hour. Sunday, sunny with highs in the lower 90s. South winds 15 to 20 miles per hour with gusts up to 35 miles per hour. Sunday night, partly cloudy. Humid with lows in the upper 70s. South winds 15 to 20 miles per hour with gusts up to 35 miles per hour. Monday through Tuesday, partly cloudy. Highs in the middle 90s. Lows in the upper 70s. Tuesday night through Thursday night, mostly clear. Hot. Lows in the middle 70s. Highs in the middle 90s. Friday, sunny. A chance of showers with a slight chance of thunderstorms in the afternoon. Hot with highs in the middle 90s. Chance of rain 30%. This hazardous weather outlook is for central Kansas, east central Kansas, north central Kansas, and northeast Kansas. For today and tonight, the probability for widespread hazardous weather is low. For Saturday through Thursday, hot and humid conditions appear likely Sunday through at least Wednesday. High temperatures will reach into the 90s each afternoon, with heat index values of 100 to 110 degrees. This is NOAA Weather Radio Station WXK 91 in Topeka. Here are the 8 p.m. conditions for the local area. At Topeka, it was cloudy. The temperature was 74 degrees, the dew point 69, and the relative humidity was 85%. The wind was north at 10 miles an hour. The pressure was 29.88 inches and falling. At Manhattan, it was clear. The temperature was 76 degrees, the dew point 68, and the relative humidity was 76%. The wind was northeast at 7 miles an hour. Around the region, at Springfield, rain was falling, with a temperature of 79. At Concordia, it was clear, with a temperature of 77. It was partly cloudy, with a temperature of 75 at Lawrence, and 79 at Emporia. It was mostly cloudy, with a temperature of 76 at Beatrice, 78 at Omaha, and 80 at Wichita. At Kansas City, it was cloudy, with a temperature of 76. Once again, at Manhattan, it was 76 degrees under clear skies. Once again, at Topeka, it was 74 degrees under cloudy skies. Now here is your National Weather Service forecast.

Tonight, mostly cloudy. Lows in the middle 60s. East winds around 5 miles per hour. Saturday, cloudy in the morning, then becoming partly sunny. A slight chance of showers and thunderstorms. Humid with highs in the upper 80s. Southeast winds 10 to 15 miles per hour with gusts up to 25 miles per hour. Chance of rain 20%. Saturday night, partly cloudy in the evening, then clearing. Warmer with lows in the middle 70s. South winds 15 to 20 miles per hour with gusts up to 35 miles per hour. Sunday, sunny with highs in the lower 90s. South winds 15 to 20 miles per hour with gusts up to 35 miles per hour. Sunday night, partly cloudy. Humid with lows in the upper 70s. South winds 15 to 20 miles per hour with gusts up to 35 miles per hour. Monday through Tuesday, partly cloudy. Highs in the middle 90s. Lows in the upper 70s. Tuesday night through Thursday night, mostly clear. Hot. Lows in the middle 70s. Highs in the middle 90s. Friday, sunny. A chance of showers with a slight chance of thunderstorms in the afternoon. Hot with highs in the middle 90s. Chance of rain 30%. This hazardous weather outlook is for central Kansas, east central Kansas, north central Kansas, and northeast Kansas. For today and tonight, the probability for widespread hazardous weather is low. For Saturday through Thursday, hot and humid conditions appear likely Sunday through at least Wednesday. High temperatures will reach into the 90s each afternoon, with heat index values of 100 to 110 degrees. This is NOAA Weather Radio Station WXK91 in Topeka. Here are the 8 p.m. conditions for the local area. At Topeka, it was cloudy. The temperature was 74 degrees, the dew point 69, and the relative humidity was 85%. The wind was north at 10 miles an hour. The pressure was 29.88 inches and falling. At Manhattan, it was clear. The temperature was 76 degrees, the dew point 68, and the relative humidity was 76%. The wind was northeast at 7 miles an hour. Around the region, at Springfield, rain was falling, with a temperature of 79. At Concordia, it was clear, with a temperature of 77. It was partly cloudy, with a temperature of 75 at Lawrence, and 79 at Emporia. It was mostly cloudy, with a temperature of 76 at Beatrice, 78 at Omaha, and 80 at Wichita. At Kansas City, it was cloudy, with a temperature of 76. Once again, at Manhattan, it was 76 degrees under clear skies. Once again, at Topeka, it was 74 degrees under cloudy skies. Now here is your National Weather Service forecast. Tonight, mostly cloudy. Lows in the middle 60s. East winds around 5 miles per hour. Saturday, cloudy in the morning, then becoming partly sunny. A slight chance of showers and thunderstorms. Humid with highs in the upper 80s. Southeast winds 10 to 15 miles per hour with gusts up to 25 miles per hour. Chance of rain 20%. Saturday night, partly cloudy in the evening, then clearing. Warmer with lows in the middle 70s. South winds 15 to 20 miles per hour with gusts up to 35 miles per hour. Sunday, sunny with highs in the lower 90s. South winds 15 to 20 miles per hour with gusts up to 35 miles per hour. Sunday night, partly cloudy. Humid with lows in the upper 70s. South winds 15 to 20 miles per hour with gusts up to 35 miles per hour. Monday through Tuesday, partly cloudy. Highs in the middle 90s. Lows in the upper 70s. Tuesday night through Thursday night, mostly clear. Hot. Lows in the middle 70s. Highs in the middle 90s. Friday, sunny. A chance of showers with a slight chance of thunderstorms in the afternoon.
Hot with highs in the middle 90s. Chance of rain 30%. This hazardous weather outlook is for central Kansas, east central Kansas, north central Kansas, and northeast Kansas. For today and tonight, the probability for widespread hazardous weather is low. For Saturday through Thursday, hot and humid conditions appear likely Sunday through at least Wednesday. High temperatures will reach into the 90s each afternoon, with heat index values of 100 to 110 degrees. This is NOAA Weather Radio Station WXK91 in Topeka. Now here is your National Weather Service forecast. Tonight, mostly cloudy. Lows in the middle 60s. East winds around 5 miles per hour. Saturday, cloudy in the morning, then becoming partly sunny. A slight chance of showers and thunderstorms. Humid with highs in the upper 80s. Southeast winds 10 to 15 miles per hour with gusts up to 25 miles per hour. Chance of rain 20%. Saturday night, partly cloudy in the evening, then clearing. Warmer with lows in the middle 70s. South winds 15 to 20 miles per hour with gusts up to 35 miles per hour. Sunday, sunny with highs in the lower 90s. South winds 15 to 20 miles per hour with gusts up to 35 miles per hour. Sunday night, partly cloudy. Humid with lows in the upper 70s. South winds 15 to 20 miles per hour with gusts up to 35 miles per hour. Monday through Tuesday, partly cloudy. Highs in the middle 90s. Lows in the upper 70s. Tuesday night through Thursday night, mostly clear. Hot. Lows in the middle 70s. Highs in the middle 90s. Friday, sunny. A chance of showers with a slight chance of thunderstorms in the afternoon. Hot with highs in the middle 90s. Chance of rain 30%. This hazardous weather outlook is for central Kansas, east central Kansas, north central Kansas, and northeast Kansas. For today and tonight, the probability for widespread hazardous weather is low. For Saturday through Thursday, hot and humid conditions appear likely Sunday through at least Wednesday. High temperatures will reach into the 90s each afternoon, with heat index values of 100 to 110 degrees. This is NOAA Weather Radio Station WXK91 in Topeka. Now here is your National Weather Service forecast. Tonight, mostly cloudy. Lows in the middle 60s. East winds around 5 miles per hour. Saturday, cloudy in the morning, then becoming partly sunny. A slight chance of showers and thunderstorms. Humid with highs in the upper 80s. Southeast winds 10 to 15 miles per hour with gusts up to 25 miles per hour. Chance of rain 20%. Saturday night, partly cloudy in the evening, then clearing. Warmer with lows in the middle 70s. South winds 15 to 20 miles per hour with gusts up to 35 miles per hour. Sunday, sunny with highs in the lower 90s. South winds 15 to 20 miles per hour with gusts up to 35 miles per hour. Sunday night, partly cloudy. Humid with lows in the upper 70s. South winds 15 to 20 miles per hour with gusts up to 35 miles per hour. Monday through Tuesday, partly cloudy. Highs in the middle 90s. Lows in the upper 70s. Tuesday night through Thursday night, mostly clear. Hot. Lows in the middle 70s. Highs in the middle 90s. Friday, sunny. A chance of showers with a slight chance of thunderstorms in the afternoon. Hot with highs in the middle 90s. Chance of rain 30%. The current time is 9:08 p.m. Central Daylight Time. This hazardous weather outlook is for central Kansas, east central Kansas, north central Kansas, and northeast Kansas. For today and tonight, the probability for widespread hazardous weather is low. For Saturday through Thursday, hot and humid conditions appear likely Sunday through at least Wednesday.

High temperatures will reach into the 90s each afternoon, with heat index values of 100 to 110 degrees. This is NOAA Weather Radio Station WXK91 in Topeka. Now here is your National Weather Service forecast. Tonight, mostly cloudy. Lows in the middle 60s. East winds around 5 miles per hour. Saturday, cloudy in the morning, then becoming partly sunny. A slight chance of showers and thunderstorms. Humid with highs in the upper 80s. Southeast winds 10 to 15 miles per hour with gusts up to 25 miles per hour. Chance of rain 20%. Saturday night, partly cloudy in the evening, then clearing. Warmer with lows in the middle 70s. South winds 15 to 20 miles per hour with gusts up to 35 miles per hour. Sunday, sunny with highs in the lower 90s. South winds 15 to 20 miles per hour with gusts up to 35 miles per hour. Sunday night, partly cloudy. Humid with lows in the upper 70s. South winds 15 to 20 miles per hour with gusts up to 35 miles per hour. Monday through Tuesday, partly cloudy. Highs in the middle 90s. Lows in the upper 70s. Tuesday night through Thursday night, mostly clear. Hot. Lows in the middle 70s. Highs in the middle 90s. Friday, sunny. A chance of showers with a slight chance of thunderstorms in the afternoon. Hot with highs in the middle 90s. Chance of rain 30%. This hazardous weather outlook is for central Kansas, east central Kansas, north central Kansas, and northeast Kansas. For today and tonight, the probability for widespread hazardous weather is low. For Saturday through Thursday, hot and humid conditions appear likely Sunday through at least Wednesday. High temperatures will reach into the 90s each afternoon, with heat index values of 100 to 110 degrees. This is NOAA Weather Radio Station WXK91 in Topeka. Here are the 9 p.m. conditions for the local area. At Topeka, it was clear. The temperature was 72 degrees, the dew point 69, and the relative humidity was 90%. The wind was calm. The pressure was 29.89 inches and rising. At Manhattan, it was clear. The temperature was 73 degrees, the dew point 68, and the relative humidity was 84%. The wind was east at 5 miles an hour. Around the region, at Springfield, rain was falling, with a temperature of 78. At Beatrice, it was clear, with a temperature of 73. It was partly cloudy, with a temperature of 72 at Lawrence, 74 at Emporia, and 74 at Concordia. It was mostly cloudy, with a temperature of 76 at Omaha, and 78 at Wichita. At Kansas City, it was cloudy, with a temperature of 76. Once again, at Manhattan, it was 73 degrees under clear skies. Once again, at Topeka, it was 72 degrees under clear skies. Now here is your National Weather Service forecast. Tonight, mostly cloudy. Lows in the middle 60s. East winds around 5 miles per hour. Saturday, cloudy in the morning, then becoming partly sunny. A slight chance of showers and thunderstorms. Humid with highs in the upper 80s. Southeast winds 10 to 15 miles per hour with gusts up to 25 miles per hour. Chance of rain 20%. Saturday night, partly cloudy in the evening, then clearing. Warmer with lows in the middle 70s. South winds 15 to 20 miles per hour with gusts up to 35 miles per hour. Sunday, sunny with highs in the lower 90s. South winds 15 to 20 miles per hour with gusts up to 35 miles per hour. Sunday night, partly cloudy. Humid with lows in the upper 70s. South winds 15 to 20 miles per hour with gusts up to 35 miles per hour. Monday through Tuesday, partly cloudy. Highs in the middle 90s. Lows in the upper 70s.

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Here are the 9 p.m. conditions for the local area. At Topeka, it was clear. The temperature was 72 degrees, the dew point 69, and the relative humidity was 90%. The wind was calm. The pressure was 29.89 inches and rising. At Manhattan, it was clear. The temperature was 73 degrees, the dew point 68, and the relative humidity was 84%. The wind was east at 5 miles an hour. Around the region, at Springfield, rain was falling, with a temperature of 78. At Beatrice, it was clear, with a temperature of 73. It was partly cloudy, with a temperature of 72 at Lawrence, 74 at Emporia, and 74 at Concordia. It was mostly cloudy, with a temperature of 76 at Omaha, and 78 at Wichita. At Kansas City, it was cloudy, with a temperature of 76. Once again, at Manhattan, it was 73 degrees under clear skies. Once again, at Topeka, it was 72 degrees under clear skies. Now here is your National Weather Service forecast. Tonight, mostly cloudy. Lows in the middle 60s. East winds around 5 miles per hour. Saturday, cloudy in the morning, then becoming partly sunny. A slight chance of showers and thunderstorms. Humid with highs in the upper 80s. Southeast winds 10 to 15 miles per hour with gusts up to 25 miles per hour. Chance of rain 20%. Saturday night, partly cloudy in the evening, then clearing. Warmer with lows in the middle 70s. South winds 15 to 20 miles per hour with gusts up to 35 miles per hour. Sunday, sunny with highs in the lower 90s. South winds 15 to 20 miles per hour with gusts up to 35 miles per hour. Sunday night, partly cloudy. Humid with lows in the upper 70s. South winds 15 to 20 miles per hour with gusts up to 35 miles per hour. Monday through Tuesday, partly cloudy. Highs in the middle 90s. Lows in the upper 70s. Tuesday night through Thursday night, mostly clear. Hot. Lows in the middle 70s. Highs in the middle 90s. Friday, sunny. A chance of showers with a slight chance of thunderstorms in the afternoon. Hot with highs in the middle 90s. Chance of rain 30%. This hazardous weather outlook is for central Kansas, east central Kansas, north central Kansas, and northeast Kansas. For today and tonight, the probability for widespread hazardous weather is low. For Saturday through Thursday, hot and humid conditions appear likely Sunday through at least Wednesday. High temperatures will reach into the 90s each afternoon, with heat index values of 100 to 110 degrees. This is NOAA Weather Radio Station WXK91 in Topeka. Here are the 9 p.m. conditions for the local area. At Topeka, it was clear. The temperature was 72 degrees, the dew point 69, and the relative humidity was 90%. The wind was calm. The pressure was 29.89 inches and rising. At Manhattan, it was clear. The temperature was 73 degrees, the dew point 68, and the relative humidity was 84%. The wind was east at 5 miles an hour. Around the region, at Springfield, rain was falling, with a temperature of 78. At Beatrice, it was clear, with a temperature of 73. It was partly cloudy, with a temperature of 72 at Lawrence, 74 at Emporia, and 74 at Concordia. It was mostly cloudy, with a temperature of 76 at Omaha, and 78 at Wichita. At Kansas City, it was cloudy, with a temperature of 76. Once again, at Manhattan, it was 73 degrees under clear skies. Once again, at Topeka, it was 72 degrees under clear skies. Now here is your National Weather Service forecast. Tonight, mostly cloudy. Lows in the middle 60s.

east winds around 5 miles per hour. Saturday, cloudy in the morning, then becoming partly sunny. A slight chance of showers and thunderstorms. Humid with highs in the upper 80s. Southeast winds 10 to 15 miles per hour with gusts up to 25 miles per hour. Chance of rain 20%. Saturday night, partly cloudy in the evening, then clearing. Warmer with lows in the middle 70s. South winds 15 to 20 miles per hour with gusts up to 35 miles per hour. Sunday, sunny with highs in the lower 90s. South winds 15 to 20 miles per hour with gusts up to 35 miles per hour. Sunday night, partly cloudy. Humid with lows in the upper 70s. South winds 15 to 20 miles per hour with gusts up to 35 miles per hour. Monday through Tuesday, partly cloudy. Highs in the middle 90s. Lows in the upper 70s. Tuesday night through Thursday night, mostly clear. Hot. Lows in the middle 70s. Highs in the middle 90s. Friday, sunny. A chance of showers with a slight chance of thunderstorms in the afternoon. Hot with highs in the middle 90s. Chance of rain 30%. This hazardous weather outlook is for central Kansas, east central Kansas, north central Kansas, and northeast Kansas. For today and tonight, the probability for widespread hazardous weather is low. For Saturday through Thursday, hot and humid conditions appear likely Sunday through at least Wednesday. High temperatures will reach into the 90s each afternoon, with heat index values of 100 to 110 degrees. This is NOAA Weather Radio Station WXK91 in Topeka. Here are the 9 p.m. conditions for the local area. At Topeka, it was clear. The temperature was 72 degrees, the dew point 69, and the relative humidity was 90%. The wind was calm. The pressure was 29.89 inches and rising. At Manhattan, it was clear. The temperature was 73 degrees, the dew point 68, and the relative humidity was 84%. The wind was east at 5 miles an hour. Around the region, at Springfield, rain was falling, with a temperature of 78. At Beatrice, it was clear, with a temperature of 73. It was partly cloudy, with a temperature of 72 at Lawrence, 74 at Emporia, and 74 at Concordia. It was mostly cloudy, with a temperature of 76 at Omaha, and 78 at Wichita. At Kansas City, it was cloudy, with a temperature of 76. Once again, at Manhattan, it was 73 degrees under clear skies. Once again, at Topeka, it was 72 degrees under clear skies. The current time is 9:23 p.m. Central Daylight Time. Now here is your National Weather Service forecast. Tonight, mostly cloudy. Lows in the middle 60s. East winds around 5 miles per hour. Saturday, cloudy in the morning, then becoming partly sunny. A slight chance of showers and thunderstorms. Humid with highs in the upper 80s. Southeast winds 10 to 15 miles per hour with gusts up to 25 miles per hour. Chance of rain 20%. Saturday night, partly cloudy in the evening, then clearing. Warmer with lows in the middle 70s. South winds 15 to 20 miles per hour with gusts up to 35 miles per hour. Sunday, sunny with highs in the lower 90s. South winds 15 to 20 miles per hour with gusts up to 35 miles per hour. Sunday night, partly cloudy. Humid with lows in the upper 70s. South winds 15 to 20 miles per hour with gusts up to 35 miles per hour. Monday through Tuesday, partly cloudy. Highs in the middle 90s. Lows in the upper 70s. Tuesday night through Thursday night, mostly clear. Hot. Lows in the middle 70s. Highs in the middle 90s. Friday, sunny. A chance of showers with a slight chance of thunderstorms in the afternoon.
hot with highs in the middle 90s. Chance of rain 30%. This hazardous weather outlook is for central Kansas, east central Kansas, north central Kansas, and northeast Kansas. For today and tonight, the probability for widespread hazardous weather is low. For Saturday through Thursday, hot and humid conditions appear likely Sunday through at least Wednesday. High temperatures will reach into the 90s each afternoon, with heat index values of 100 to 110 degrees. This is NOAA Weather Radio Station WXK91 in Topeka. Here are the 9 p.m. conditions for the local area. At Topeka, it was clear. The temperature was 72 degrees, the dew point 69, and the relative humidity was 90%. The wind was calm. The pressure was 29.89 inches and rising. At Manhattan, it was clear. The temperature was 73 degrees, the dew point 68, and the relative humidity was 84%. The wind was east at 5 miles an hour. Around the region, at Springfield, rain was falling, with a temperature of 78. At Beatrice, it was clear, with a temperature of 73. It was partly cloudy, with a temperature of 72 at Lawrence, 74 at Emporia, and 74 at Concordia. It was mostly cloudy, with a temperature of 76 at Omaha, and 78 at Wichita. At Kansas City, it was cloudy, with a temperature of 76. Once again, at Manhattan, it was 73 degrees under clear skies. Once again, at Topeka, it was 72 degrees under clear skies. Now here is your National Weather Service forecast. Tonight, mostly cloudy. Lows in the middle 60s. East winds around 5 miles per hour. Saturday, cloudy in the morning, then becoming partly sunny. A slight chance of showers and thunderstorms. Humid with highs in the upper 80s. Southeast winds 10 to 15 miles per hour with gusts up to 25 miles per hour. Chance of rain 20%. Saturday night, partly cloudy in the evening, then clearing. Warmer with lows in the middle 70s. South winds 15 to 20 miles per hour with gusts up to 35 miles per hour. Sunday, sunny with highs in the lower 90s. South winds 15 to 20 miles per hour with gusts up to 35 miles per hour. Sunday night, partly cloudy. Humid with lows in the upper 70s. South winds 15 to 20 miles per hour with gusts up to 35 miles per hour. Monday through Tuesday, partly cloudy. Highs in the middle 90s. Lows in the upper 70s. Tuesday night through Thursday night, mostly clear. Hot. Lows in the middle 70s. Highs in the middle 90s. Friday, sunny. A chance of showers with a slight chance of thunderstorms in the afternoon. Hot with highs in the middle 90s. Chance of rain 30%. This hazardous weather outlook is for central Kansas, east central Kansas, north central Kansas, and northeast Kansas. For today and tonight, the probability for widespread hazardous weather is low. For Saturday through Thursday, hot and humid conditions appear likely Sunday through at least Wednesday. High temperatures will reach into the 90s each afternoon, with heat index values of 100 to 110 degrees. This is NOAA Weather Radio Station WXK91 in Topeka. Here are the 9 p.m. conditions for the local area. At Topeka, it was clear. The temperature was 72 degrees, the dew point 69, and the relative humidity was 90%. The wind was calm. The pressure was 29.89 inches and rising. At Manhattan, it was clear. The temperature was 73 degrees, the dew point 68, and the relative humidity was 84%. The wind was east at 5 miles an hour. Around the region, at Springfield, rain was falling, with a temperature of 78. At Beatrice, it was clear, with a temperature of 73.
It was partly cloudy, with a temperature of 72 at Lawrence, 74 at Emporia, and 74 at

at Concordia. It was mostly cloudy, with a temperature of 76 at Omaha and 78 at Wichita. At Kansas City, it was cloudy, with a temperature of 76. Once again, at Manhattan, it was 73 degrees under clear skies. Once again, at Topeka, it was 72 degrees under clear skies. Now here is your National Weather Service forecast. Tonight, mostly cloudy. Lows in the middle 60s. East winds around 5 miles per hour. Saturday, cloudy in the morning, then becoming partly sunny. A slight chance of showers and thunderstorms. Humid with highs in the upper 80s. Southeast winds 10 to 15 miles per hour with gusts up to 25 miles per hour. Chance of rain 20%. Saturday night, partly cloudy in the evening, then clearing. Warmer with lows in the middle 70s. South winds 15 to 20 miles per hour with gusts up to 35 miles per hour. Sunday, sunny with highs in the lower 90s. South winds 15 to 20 miles per hour with gusts up to 35 miles per hour. Sunday night, partly cloudy. Humid with lows in the upper 70s. South winds 15 to 20 miles per hour with gusts up to 35 miles per hour. Monday through Tuesday, partly cloudy. Highs in the middle 90s. Lows in the upper 70s. Tuesday night through Thursday night, mostly clear. Hot. Lows in the middle 70s. Highs in the middle 90s. Friday, sunny. A chance of showers with a slight chance of thunderstorms in the afternoon. Hot with highs in the middle 90s. Chance of rain 30%. This hazardous weather outlook is for central Kansas, east central Kansas, north central Kansas, and northeast Kansas. For today and tonight, the probability for widespread hazardous weather is low. For Saturday through Thursday, hot and humid conditions appear likely Sunday through at least Wednesday. High temperatures will reach into the 90s each afternoon, with heat index values of 100 to 110 degrees. This is NOAA Weather Radio Station WXK91 in Topeka. Here are the 9 p.m. conditions for the local area. At Topeka, it was clear. The temperature was 72 degrees, the dew point 69, and the relative humidity was 90%. The wind was calm. The pressure was 29.89 inches and rising. At Manhattan, it was clear. The temperature was 73 degrees, humidity was 90%. The wind was calm. The pressure was 29.89 inches and rising. At Manhattan, it was clear. The temperature was 73 degrees, the dew point 68, and the relative humidity was 84%. The wind was east at 5 miles an hour. Around the region, at Springfield, rain was falling, with a temperature of 78. At Beatrice, it was clear, with a temperature of 73. It was partly cloudy, with a temperature of 72 at Lawrence, 74 at Emporia, and 74 at Concordia. It was mostly cloudy, with a temperature of 76 at Omaha, and 78 at Wichita. At Kansas City, it was cloudy, with a temperature of 76. Once again, at Manhattan, it was 73 degrees under clear skies. Once again, at Topeka, it was 72 degrees under clear skies. Now here is your National Weather Service forecast. Tonight, mostly cloudy. Lows in the middle 60s. East winds around 5 miles per hour. Saturday, cloudy in the morning, then becoming partly sunny. A slight chance of showers and thunderstorms. Humid with highs in the upper 80s. Southeast winds 10 to 15 miles per hour with gusts up to 25 miles per hour. Chance of rain 20%. Saturday night, partly cloudy in the evening, then clearing. Warmer with lows in the middle 70s. South winds 15 to 20 miles per hour with gusts up to 35 miles per hour. Sunday, sunny with highs in the lower 90s. South winds 15 to 20 miles per hour with

gusts up to 35 miles per hour. Sunday night, partly cloudy. Humid with lows in the upper 70s. South winds 15 to 20 miles per hour with gusts up to 35 miles per hour. Monday through Tuesday, partly cloudy. Highs in the middle 90s. Lows in the upper 70s. Tuesday night through Thursday night, mostly clear. Hot. Lows in the middle 70s. Highs in the middle 90s. Friday, sunny. A chance of showers with a slight chance of thunderstorms in the afternoon. Hot with highs in the middle 90s. Chance of rain 30%. This hazardous weather outlook is for central Kansas, east central Kansas, north central Kansas, and northeast Kansas. For today and tonight, the probability for widespread hazardous weather is low. For Saturday through Thursday, hot and humid conditions appear likely Sunday through at least Wednesday. High temperatures will reach into the 90s each afternoon, with heat index values of 100 to 110 degrees. This is NOAA Weather Radio Station WXK91 in Topeka. Here are the 9 p.m. conditions for the local area. At Topeka, it was clear. The temperature was 72 degrees, the dew point 69, and the relative humidity was 90%. The wind was calm. The pressure was 29.89 inches and rising. At Manhattan, it was clear. The temperature was 73 degrees, the dew point 68, and the relative humidity was 84%. The wind was east at 5 miles an hour. Around the region, at Springfield, rain was falling, with a temperature of 78. At Beatrice, it was clear, with a temperature of 73. It was partly cloudy, with a temperature of 72 at Lawrence, 74 at Emporia, and 74 at Concordia. It was mostly cloudy, with a temperature of 76 at Omaha, and 78 at Wichita. At Kansas City, it was cloudy, with a temperature of 76. Once again, at Manhattan, it was 73 degrees under clear skies. Once again, at Topeka, it was 72 degrees under clear skies. Now here is your National Weather Service forecast. Tonight, mostly cloudy. Lows in the middle 60s. East winds around 5 miles per hour. Saturday, cloudy in the morning, then becoming partly sunny. A slight chance of showers and thunderstorms. Humid with highs in the upper 80s. Southeast winds 10 to 15 miles per hour with gusts up to 25 miles per hour. Chance of rain 20%. Saturday night, partly cloudy in the evening, then clearing. Warmer with lows in the middle 70s. South winds 15 to 20 miles per hour with gusts up to 35 miles per hour. Sunday, sunny with highs in the lower 90s. South winds 15 to 20 miles per hour with gusts up to 35 miles per hour. Sunday night, partly cloudy. Humid with lows in the upper 70s. South winds 15 to 20 miles per hour with gusts up to 35 miles per hour. Monday through Tuesday, partly cloudy. Highs in the middle 90s. Lows in the upper 70s. Tuesday night through Thursday night, mostly clear. Hot. Lows in the middle 70s. Highs in the middle 90s. Friday, sunny. A chance of showers with a slight chance of thunderstorms in the afternoon. Hot with highs in the middle 90s. Chance of rain 30%. 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The current time is 9:39 p.m. Central Daylight Time. This hazardous weather outlook is for central Kansas, east central Kansas, north central Kansas, and northeast Kansas. For today and tonight, the probability for widespread hazardous weather is low. For Saturday through Thursday, hot and humid conditions appear likely Sunday through at least Wednesday. High temperatures will reach into the 90s each afternoon, with heat index values of 100 to 110 degrees. This is NOAA Weather Radio Station WXK91 in Topeka.
Here are the 9 p.m. conditions for the local area. At Topeka, it was clear. The temperature was 72 degrees, the dew point 69, and the relative humidity was 90%. The wind was calm. The pressure was 29.89 inches and rising. At Manhattan, it was clear. The temperature was 73 degrees, the dew point 68, and the relative humidity was 84%. The wind was east at 5 miles an hour. Around the region, at Springfield, rain was falling, with a temperature of 78. At Beatrice, it was clear, with a temperature of 73. It was partly cloudy, with a temperature of 72 at Lawrence, 74 at Emporia, and 74 at Concordia. It was mostly cloudy, with a temperature

It was 73 degrees under clear skies. Once again, at Topeka, it was 72 degrees under clear skies. Now here is your National Weather Service forecast. Tonight, mostly cloudy. Lows in the middle 60s. East winds around 5 miles per hour. Saturday, cloudy in the morning, then becoming partly sunny. A slight chance of showers and thunderstorms. Humid with highs in the upper 80s. Southeast winds 10 to 15 miles per hour with gusts up to 25 miles per hour. Chance of rain 20%. Saturday night, partly cloudy in the evening, then clearing. Warmer with lows in the middle 70s. South winds 15 to 20 miles per hour with gusts up to 35 miles per hour. Sunday, sunny with highs in the lower 90s. South winds 15 to 20 miles per hour with gusts up to 35 miles per hour. Sunday night, partly cloudy. Humid with lows in the upper 70s. South winds 15 to 20 miles per hour with gusts up to 35 miles per hour. Monday through Tuesday, partly cloudy. Highs in the middle 90s. Lows in the upper 70s. Tuesday night through Thursday night, mostly clear. Hot. Lows in the middle 70s. Highs in the middle 90s. Friday, sunny. A chance of showers with a slight chance of thunderstorms in the afternoon. Hot with highs in the middle 90s. Chance of rain 30%. This hazardous weather outlook is for central Kansas, east central Kansas, north central Kansas, and northeast Kansas. For today and tonight, the probability for widespread hazardous weather is low. For Saturday through Thursday, hot and humid conditions appear likely Sunday through at least Wednesday. High temperatures will reach into the 90s each afternoon, with heat index values of 100 to 110 degrees. This is NOAA Weather Radio Station WXK91 in Topeka. Here are the 9 p.m. conditions for the local area. At Topeka, it was clear. The temperature was 72 degrees, the dew point 69, and the relative humidity was 90%. The wind was calm. The pressure was 29.89 inches and rising. At Manhattan, it was clear. The temperature was 73 degrees, the dew point 68, and the relative humidity was 84%. The wind was east at 5 miles an hour. Around the region, at Springfield, rain was falling, with a temperature of 78. At Beatrice, it was clear, with a temperature of 73. It was partly cloudy, with a temperature of 72 at Lawrence, 74 at Emporia, and 74 at Concordia. It was mostly cloudy, with a temperature of 76 at Omaha, and 78 at Wichita. At Kansas City, it was cloudy, with a temperature of 76. Once again, at Manhattan, it was 73 degrees under clear skies. Once again, at Topeka, it was 72 degrees under clear skies. Now here is your National Weather Service forecast. Tonight, mostly cloudy. Lows in the middle 60s. East winds around 5 miles per hour. Saturday, cloudy in the morning, then becoming partly sunny. A slight chance of showers and thunderstorms. Humid with highs in the upper 80s. Southeast winds 10 to 15 miles per hour with gusts up to 25 miles per hour. Chance of rain 20%. Saturday night, partly cloudy in the evening, then clearing. Warmer with lows in the middle 70s. South winds 15 to 20 miles per hour with gusts up to 35 miles per hour. Sunday, sunny with highs in the lower 90s. South winds 15 to 20 miles per hour with gusts up to 35 miles per hour. Sunday night, partly cloudy. Humid with lows in the upper 70s. South winds 15 to 20 miles per hour with gusts up to 35 miles per hour. Monday through Tuesday, partly cloudy. Highs in the middle 90s. Lows in the upper 70s. Tuesday night through Thursday night, mostly clear. Hot.

Lows in the middle 70s. Highs in the middle 90s. Friday, sunny. A chance of showers with a slight chance of thunderstorms in the afternoon. Hot with highs in the middle 90s. Chance of rain 30%. This hazardous weather outlook is for central Kansas, east central Kansas, north central Kansas, and northeast Kansas. For today and tonight, the probability for widespread hazardous weather is low. For Saturday through Thursday, hot and humid conditions appear likely Sunday through at least Wednesday. High temperatures will reach into the 90s each afternoon, with heat index values of 100 to 110 degrees. This is NOAA Weather Radio Station WXK91 in Topeka. Here are the 9 p.m. conditions for the local area. At Topeka, it was clear. The temperature was 72 degrees, the dew point 69, and the relative humidity was 90%. The wind was calm. The pressure was 29.89 inches and rising. At Manhattan, it was clear. The temperature was 73 degrees, the dew point 68, and the relative humidity was 84%. The wind was east at 5 miles an hour. Around the region, at Springfield, rain was falling, with a temperature of 78. At Beatrice, it was clear, with a temperature of 73. It was partly cloudy, with a temperature of 72 at Lawrence, 74 at Emporia, and 74 at Concordia. It was mostly cloudy, with a temperature of 76 at Omaha, and 78 at Wichita. At Kansas City, it was cloudy, with a temperature of 76. Once again, at Manhattan, it was 73 degrees under clear skies. Once again, at Topeka, it was 72 degrees under clear skies. Now here is your National Weather Service forecast. Tonight, mostly cloudy. Lows in the middle 60s. East winds around 5 miles per hour. Saturday, cloudy in the morning, then becoming partly sunny. A slight chance of showers and thunderstorms. Humid with highs in the upper 80s. Southeast winds 10 to 15 miles per hour with gusts up to 25 miles per hour. Chance of rain 20%. Saturday night, partly cloudy in the evening, then clearing. Warmer with lows in the middle 70s. South winds 15 to 20 miles per hour with gusts up to 35 miles per hour. Sunday, sunny with highs in the lower 90s. South winds 15 to 20 miles per hour with gusts up to 35 miles per hour. Sunday night, partly cloudy. Humid with lows in the upper 70s. South winds 15 to 20 miles per hour with gusts up to 35 miles per hour. Monday through Tuesday, partly cloudy. Highs in the middle 90s. Lows in the upper 70s. Tuesday night through Thursday night, mostly clear. Hot. Lows in the middle 70s. Highs in the middle 90s. Friday, sunny. A chance of showers with a slight chance of thunderstorms in the afternoon. Hot with highs in the middle 90s. Chance of rain 30%. This hazardous weather outlook is for central Kansas, east central Kansas, north central Kansas, and northeast Kansas. For today and tonight, the probability for widespread hazardous weather is low. For Saturday through Thursday, hot and humid conditions appear likely Sunday through at least Wednesday. High temperatures will reach into the 90s each afternoon, with heat index values of 100 to 110 degrees. This is NOAA Weather Radio Station WXK91 in Topeka. Here are the 9 p.m. conditions for the local area. At Topeka, it was clear. The temperature was 72 degrees, the dew point 69, and the relative humidity was 90%. The wind was calm. The pressure was 29.89 inches and rising. At Manhattan, it was clear. The temperature was 73 degrees, the dew point 68, and the relative humidity was 84%. The wind was east at 5 miles an hour.
Around the region, at Springfield, rain was falling, with a temperature of it was clear, with a temperature of 73. It was partly cloudy, with a temperature of 72 at Lawrence, 74 at Emporia, and 74 at Concordia. It was mostly cloudy, with a temperature of 76 at Omaha, and 78 at Wichita. At Kansas City, it was cloudy, with a temperature of 76. Once again, at Manhattan, it was 73 degrees under clear skies. Once again, at Topeka, it was 72 degrees under clear skies. Now here is your National Weather Service forecast. Tonight, mostly cloudy. Lows in the middle 60s. East winds around 5 miles per hour. Saturday, cloudy in the morning, then becoming partly sunny. A slight chance of showers and thunderstorms. Humid with highs in the upper 80s. Southeast winds 10 to 15 miles per hour with gusts up to 25 miles per hour. Chance of rain 20%. Saturday night, partly cloudy in the evening, then clearing. Warmer with lows in the middle 70s. South winds 15 to 20 miles per hour with gusts up to 35 miles per hour. Sunday, sunny with highs in the lower 90s. South winds 15 to 20 miles per hour with gusts up to 35 miles per hour. Sunday night, partly cloudy. Humid with lows in the upper 70s. South winds 15 to 20 miles per hour with gusts up to 35 miles per hour. Monday through Tuesday, partly cloudy. Highs in the middle 90s. Lows in the upper 70s. Tuesday night through Thursday night, mostly clear. Hot. Lows in the middle 70s. Highs in the middle 90s. Friday, sunny. A chance of showers with a slight chance of thunderstorms in the afternoon. Hot with highs in the middle 90s. Chance of rain 30%. The current time is 9:53 p.m. Central Daylight Time. This hazardous weather outlook is for Central Kansas, East Central Kansas, North Central Kansas, and Northeast Kansas. For today and tonight, the probability for widespread hazardous weather is low. For Saturday through Thursday, hot and humid conditions appear likely Sunday through at least Wednesday. High temperatures will reach into the 90s each afternoon, with heat index values of 100 to 110 degrees. This is NOAA Weather Radio Station WXK91 in Topeka. Here are the 9 p.m. conditions for the local area. At Topeka, it was clear. The temperature was 72 degrees, the dew point 69, and the relative humidity was 90%. The wind was calm. The pressure was 29.89 inches and rising. At Manhattan, it was clear. The temperature was 73 degrees, the dew point 68, and the relative humidity was 84%. The wind was east at 5 miles an hour. Around the region, at Springfield, rain was falling, with a temperature of 78. At Beatrice, it was clear, with a temperature of 73. It was partly cloudy, with a temperature of 72 at Lawrence, 74 at Emporia, and 74 at Concordia. It was mostly cloudy, with a temperature of 76 at Omaha, and 78 at Wichita. At Kansas City, it was cloudy, with a temperature of 76. Once again, at Manhattan, it was 73 degrees under clear skies. Once again, at Topeka, it was 72 degrees under clear skies. Now here is your National Weather Service forecast. Tonight, mostly cloudy. Lows in the middle 60s. East winds around 5 miles per hour. Saturday, cloudy in the morning, then becoming partly sunny. A slight chance of showers and thunderstorms. Humid with highs in the upper 80s. Southeast winds 10 to 15 miles per hour with gusts up to 25 miles per hour. Chance of rain 20%. Saturday night, partly cloudy in the evening, then clearing. Warmer with lows in the middle 70s. South winds 15 to 20 miles per hour with gusts up to 35 miles per hour.
Sunday, sunny with highs in the lower 90s. South winds 50.

15 to 20 miles per hour with gusts up to 35 miles per hour. Sunday night, partly cloudy. Humid with lows in the upper 70s. South winds 15 to 20 miles per hour with gusts up to 35 miles per hour. Monday through Tuesday, partly cloudy. Highs in the middle 90s. Lows in the upper 70s. Tuesday night through Thursday night, mostly clear. Hot. Lows in the middle 70s. Highs in the middle 90s. Friday, sunny. A chance of showers with a slight chance of thunderstorms in the afternoon. Hot with highs in the middle 90s. Chance of rain 30%. This hazardous weather outlook is for central Kansas, east central Kansas, north central Kansas, and northeast Kansas. For today and tonight, the probability for widespread hazardous weather is low. For Saturday through Thursday, hot and humid conditions appear likely Sunday through at least Wednesday. High temperatures will reach into the 90s each afternoon, with heat index values of 100 to 110 degrees. This is NOAA Weather Radio Station WXK91 in Topeka. Here are the 9 p.m. conditions for the local area. At Topeka, it was clear. The temperature was 72 degrees, the dew point 69, and the relative humidity was 90%. The wind was calm. The pressure was 29.89 inches and rising. At Manhattan, it was clear. The temperature was 73 degrees, the dew point 68, and the relative humidity was 84%. The wind was east at 5 miles an hour. Around the region, at Springfield, rain was falling, with a temperature of 78. At Beatrice, it was clear, with a temperature of 73. It was partly cloudy, with a temperature of 72 at Lawrence, 74 at Emporia, and 74 at Concordia. It was mostly cloudy, with a temperature of 76 at Omaha, and 78 at Wichita. At Kansas City, it was cloudy, with a temperature of 76. Once again, at Manhattan, it was 73 degrees under clear skies. Once again, at Topeka, it was 72 degrees under clear skies. Now here is your National Weather Service forecast. Tonight, mostly cloudy. Lows in the middle 60s. East winds around 5 miles per hour. Saturday, cloudy in the morning, then becoming partly sunny. A slight chance of showers and thunderstorms. Humid with highs in the upper 80s. Southeast winds 10 to 15 miles per hour with gusts up to 25 miles per hour. Chance of rain 20%. Saturday night, partly cloudy in the evening, then clearing. Warmer with lows in the middle 70s. South winds 15 to 20 miles per hour with gusts up to 35 miles per hour. Sunday, sunny with highs in the lower 90s. South winds 15 to 20 miles per hour with gusts up to 35 miles per hour. Sunday night, partly cloudy. Humid with lows in the upper 70s. South winds 15 to 20 miles per hour with gusts up to 35 miles per hour. Monday through Tuesday, partly cloudy. Highs in the middle 90s. Lows in the upper 70s. Tuesday night through Thursday night, mostly clear. Hot. Lows in the middle 70s. Highs in the middle 90s. Friday, sunny. A chance of showers with a slight chance of thunderstorms in the afternoon. Hot with highs in the middle 90s. Chance of rain 30%. This hazardous weather outlook is for central Kansas, east central Kansas, north central Kansas, and northeast Kansas. For today and tonight, the probability for widespread hazardous weather is low. For Saturday through Thursday, hot and humid conditions appear likely Sunday through at least Wednesday. High temperatures will reach into the 90s each afternoon, with heat index values of 100 to 110 degrees. This is NOAA Weather Radio Station WXK91 in Topeka. Here are the 9 p.m. conditions for the local area. At Topeka, it was clear. The temperature was 70.

92 degrees, the dew point 69, and the relative humidity was 90%. The wind was calm. The pressure was 29.89 inches and rising. At Manhattan, it was clear. The temperature was 73 degrees, the dew point 68, and the relative humidity was 84%. The wind was east at 5 miles an hour. Around the region, at Springfield, rain was falling, with a temperature of 78. At Beatrice, it was clear, with a temperature of 73. It was partly cloudy, with a temperature of 72 at Lawrence, 74 at Emporia, and 74 at Concordia. It was mostly cloudy, with a temperature of 76 at Omaha, and 78 at Wichita. At Kansas City, it was cloudy, with a temperature of 76. Once again, at Manhattan, it was 73 degrees under clear skies. Once again, at Topeka, it was 72 degrees under clear skies. Now here is your National Weather Service forecast. Tonight, mostly cloudy. Lows in the middle 60s. East winds around 5 miles per hour. Saturday, cloudy in the morning, then becoming partly sunny. A slight chance of showers and thunderstorms. Humid with highs in the upper 80s. Southeast winds 10 to 15 miles per hour with gusts up to 25 miles per hour. Chance of rain 20%. Saturday night, partly cloudy in the evening, then clearing. Warmer with lows in the middle 70s. South winds 15 to 20 miles per hour with gusts up to 35 miles per hour. Sunday, sunny with highs in the lower 90s. South winds 15 to 20 miles per hour with gusts up to 35 miles per hour. Sunday night, partly cloudy. Humid with lows in the upper 70s. South winds 15 to 20 miles per hour with gusts up to 35 miles per hour. Monday through Tuesday, partly cloudy. Highs in the middle 90s. Lows in the upper 70s. Tuesday night through Thursday night, mostly clear. Hot. Lows in the middle 70s. Highs in the middle 90s. Friday, sunny. A chance of showers with a slight chance of thunderstorms in the afternoon. Hot with highs in the middle 90s. Chance of rain 30%. This hazardous weather outlook is for central Kansas, east central Kansas, north central Kansas, and northeast Kansas. For today and tonight, the probability for widespread hazardous weather is low. For Saturday through Thursday, hot and humid conditions appear likely Sunday through at least Wednesday. High temperatures will reach into the 90s each afternoon, with heat index values of 100 to 110 degrees. This is NOAA Weather Radio Station WXK91 in Topeka. Here are the 9 p.m. conditions for the local area. At Topeka, it was clear. The temperature was 72 degrees, the dew point 69, and the relative humidity was 90%. The wind was calm. The pressure was 29.89 inches and rising. At Manhattan, it was clear. The temperature was 73 degrees, the dew point 68, and the relative humidity was 84%. The wind was east at 5 miles an hour. Around the region, at Springfield, rain was falling, with a temperature of 78. At Beatrice, it was clear, with a temperature of 73. It was partly cloudy, with a temperature of 72 at Lawrence, 74 at Emporia, and 74 at Concordia. It was mostly cloudy, with a temperature of 76 at Omaha, and 78 at Wichita. At Kansas City, it was cloudy, with a temperature of 76. Once again, at Manhattan, it was 73 degrees under clear skies. Once again, at Topeka, it was 72 degrees under clear skies. Now here is your National Weather Service forecast. Tonight, mostly cloudy. Lows in the middle 60s. East winds around 5 miles per hour. Saturday, cloudy in the morning, then becoming partly sunny. A slight chance of showers and thunderstorms. Humid with highs in the upper 80s.

southeast winds 10 to 15 miles per hour with gusts up to 25 miles per hour. Chance of rain 20%. Saturday night, partly cloudy in the evening, then clearing. Warmer with lows in the middle 70s. South winds 15 to 20 miles per hour with gusts up to 35 miles per hour. Sunday, sunny with highs in the lower 90s. South winds 15 to 20 miles per hour with gusts up to 35 miles per hour. Sunday night, partly cloudy. Humid with lows in the upper 70s. South winds 15 to 20 miles per hour with gusts up to 35 miles per hour. Monday through Tuesday, partly cloudy. Highs in the middle 90s. Lows in the upper 70s. Tuesday night through Thursday night, mostly clear. Hot. Lows in the middle 70s. Highs in the middle 90s. Friday, sunny. A chance of showers with a slight chance of thunderstorms in the afternoon. Hot with highs in the middle 90s. Chance of rain 30%. This hazardous weather outlook is for central Kansas, east central Kansas, north central Kansas, and northeast Kansas. For today and tonight, the probability for widespread hazardous weather is low. For Saturday through Thursday, hot and humid conditions appear likely Sunday through at least Wednesday. High temperatures will reach into the 90s each afternoon, with heat index values of 100 to 110 degrees. This is NOAA Weather Radio Station WXK91 in Topeka. Now here is your National Weather Service forecast. Tonight, mostly cloudy. Lows in the middle 60s. East winds around 5 miles per hour. Saturday, cloudy in the morning, then becoming partly sunny. A slight chance of showers and thunderstorms. Humid with highs in the upper 80s. Southeast winds 10 to 15 miles per hour with gusts up to 25 miles per hour. Chance of rain 20%. Saturday night, partly cloudy in the evening, then clearing. Warmer with lows in the middle 70s. South winds 15 to 20 miles per hour with gusts up to 35 miles per hour. Sunday, sunny with highs in the lower 90s. South winds 15 to 20 miles per hour with gusts up to 35 miles per hour. Sunday night, partly cloudy. Humid with lows in the upper 70s. South winds 15 to 20 miles per hour with gusts up to 35 miles per hour. Monday through Tuesday, partly cloudy. Highs in the middle 90s. Lows in the upper 70s. Tuesday night through Thursday night, mostly clear. Hot. Lows in the middle 70s. Highs in the middle 90s. Friday, sunny. A chance of showers with a slight chance of thunderstorms in the afternoon. Hot with highs in the middle 90s. Chance of rain 30%. The current time is 10:09 p.m. Central Daylight Time. This hazardous weather outlook is for central Kansas, east central Kansas, north central Kansas, and northeast Kansas. For today and tonight, the probability for widespread hazardous weather is low. For Saturday through Thursday, hot and humid conditions appear likely Sunday through at least Wednesday. High temperatures will reach into the 90s each afternoon, with heat index values of 100 to 110 degrees. This is NOAA Weather Radio Station WXK91 in Topeka. Now here is your National Weather Service forecast. Tonight, mostly cloudy. Lows in the middle 60s. East winds around 5 miles per hour. Saturday, cloudy in the morning, then becoming partly sunny. A slight chance of showers and thunderstorms. Humid with highs in the upper 80s. Southeast winds 10 to 15 miles per hour with gusts up to 25 miles per hour. Chance of rain 20%. Saturday night, partly cloudy in the evening, then clearing. Warmer with lows in the middle 70s. South winds 15 to 20 miles per hour with gusts up to 35 miles per hour. Sunday, sunny with highs in the lower 90s. South

winds 15 to 20 miles per hour with gusts up to 35 miles per hour. Sunday night, partly cloudy. Humid with lows in the upper 70s. South winds 15 to 20 miles per hour with gusts up to 35 miles per hour. Monday through Tuesday, partly cloudy. Highs in the middle 90s. Lows in the upper 70s. Tuesday night through Thursday night, mostly clear. Hot. Lows in the middle 70s. Highs in the middle 90s. Friday, sunny. A chance of showers with a slight chance of thunderstorms in the afternoon. Hot with highs in the middle 90s. Chance of rain 30%. This hazardous weather outlook is for central Kansas, east central Kansas, north central Kansas, and northeast Kansas. For today and tonight, the probability for widespread hazardous weather is low. For Saturday through Thursday, hot and humid conditions appear likely Sunday through at least Wednesday. High temperatures will reach into the 90s each afternoon, with heat index values of 100 to 110 degrees. This is NOAA Weather Radio Station WXK91 in Topeka. Here are the 10 p.m. conditions for the local area. At Topeka, it was partly cloudy. The temperature was 70 degrees. The dew point 68, and the relative humidity was 93%. The wind was east at 3 miles an hour. The pressure was 29.91 inches and rising. At Manhattan, it was clear. The temperature was 70 degrees, the dew point 67, and the relative humidity was 90%. The wind was northeast at 5 miles an hour. Around the region, at Springfield, rain was falling, with a temperature of 77. At Concordia, it was partly cloudy, with a temperature of 71. It was mostly cloudy, with a temperature of 73 at Emporia, 71 at Beatrice, 75 at Omaha, and 77 at Wichita. It was cloudy, with a temperature of 72 at Lawrence, and 75 at Kansas City. Once again, at Manhattan, it was 70 degrees under clear skies. Once again, at Topeka, it was 70 degrees under partly cloudy skies. Now here is your National Weather Service forecast. Tonight, mostly cloudy. Lows in the middle 60s. East winds around 5 miles per hour. Saturday, cloudy in the morning, then becoming partly sunny. A slight chance of showers and thunderstorms. Humid with highs in the upper 80s. Southeast winds 10 to 15 miles per hour with gusts up to 25 miles per hour. Chance of rain 20%. Saturday night, partly cloudy in the evening, then clearing. Warmer with lows in the middle 70s. South winds 15 to 20 miles per hour with gusts up to 35 miles per hour. Sunday, sunny with highs in the lower 90s. South winds 15 to 20 miles per hour with gusts up to 35 miles per hour. Sunday night, partly cloudy. Humid with lows in the upper 70s. South winds 15 to 20 miles per hour with gusts up to 35 miles per hour. Monday through Tuesday, partly cloudy. Highs in the middle 90s. Lows in

Here are the 10 p.m. conditions for the local area. At Topeka, it was partly cloudy. The temperature was 70 degrees, the dew point 68, and the relative humidity was 93%. The wind was east at 3 miles an hour. The pressure was 29.91 inches and rising. At Manhattan, it was clear. The temperature was 70 degrees, the dew point 67, and the relative humidity was 90%. The wind was northeast at 5 miles an hour. Around the region, at Springfield, rain was falling, with a temperature of 77. At Concordia, it was partly cloudy, with a temperature of 71. It was mostly cloudy, with a temperature of 73 at Emporia, 71 at Beatrice, 75 at Omaha, and 77 at Wichita. It was cloudy, with a temperature of 72 at Lawrence, and 75 at Kansas City. Once again, at Manhattan, it was 70 degrees under clear skies. Once again, at Topeka, it was 70 degrees under partly cloudy skies. Now here is your National Weather Service forecast. Tonight, mostly cloudy. Lows in the middle 60s. East winds around 5 miles per hour. Saturday, cloudy in the morning, then becoming partly sunny. A slight chance of showers and thunderstorms. Humid with highs in the upper 80s. Southeast winds 10 to 15 miles per hour with gusts up to 25 miles per hour. Chance of rain 20%. Saturday night, partly cloudy in the evening, then clearing. Warmer with lows in the middle 70s. South winds 15 to 20 miles per hour with gusts up to 35 miles per hour. Sunday, sunny with highs in the lower 90s. South winds 15 to 20 miles per hour with gusts up to 35 miles per hour. Sunday night, partly cloudy. Humid with lows in the upper 70s. South winds 15 to 20 miles per hour with gusts up to 35 miles per hour. Monday through Tuesday, partly cloudy. Highs in the middle 90s. Lows in the upper 70s. Tuesday night through Thursday night, mostly clear. Hot. Lows in the middle 70s. Highs in the middle 90s. Friday, sunny. A chance of showers with a slight chance of thunderstorms in the afternoon. Hot with highs in the middle 90s. Chance of rain 30%. This hazardous weather outlook is for central Kansas, east central Kansas, north central Kansas, and northeast Kansas. For today and tonight, the probability for widespread hazardous weather is low. For Saturday through Thursday, hot and humid conditions appear likely Sunday through at least Wednesday. High temperatures will reach into the 90s each afternoon, with heat index values of 100 to 110 degrees. This is NOAA Weather Radio Station WXK91 in Topeka. Here are the 10 p.m. conditions for the local area. At Topeka, it was partly cloudy. The temperature was 70 degrees. The dew point 68, and the relative humidity was 93%. The wind was east at 3 miles an hour. The pressure was 29.91 inches and rising. At Manhattan, it was clear. The temperature was 70 degrees, the dew point 67, and the relative humidity was 90%. The wind was northeast at 5 miles an hour. Around the region, at Springfield, rain was falling, with a temperature of 77. At Concordia, it was partly cloudy, with a temperature of 71. It was mostly cloudy, with a temperature of 73 at Emporia, 71 at Beatrice, 75 at Omaha, and 77 at Wichita. It was cloudy, with a temperature of 72 at Lawrence, and 75 at Kansas City. Once again, at Manhattan, it was 70 degrees under clear skies. Once again, at Topeka, it was 70 degrees under partly cloudy skies. Now here is your National Weather Service forecast. Tonight, mostly cloudy. Lows in the middle 60s. East winds around 5 miles per hour. Saturday, cloudy in the morning, then becoming partly sunny.

a slight chance of showers and thunderstorms. Humid with highs in the upper 80s. Southeast winds 10 to 15 miles per hour with gusts up to 25 miles per hour. Chance of rain 20%. Saturday night, partly cloudy in the evening, then clearing. Warmer with lows in the middle 70s. South winds 15 to 20 miles per hour with gusts up to 35 miles per hour. Sunday, sunny with highs in the lower 90s. South winds 15 to 20 miles per hour with gusts up to 35 miles per hour. Sunday night, partly cloudy. Humid with lows in the upper 70s. South winds 15 to 20 miles per hour with gusts up to 35 miles per hour. Monday through Tuesday, partly cloudy. Highs in the middle 90s. Lows in the upper 70s. Tuesday night through Thursday night, mostly clear. Hot. Lows in the middle 70s. Highs in the middle 90s. Friday, sunny. A chance of showers with a slight chance of thunderstorms in the afternoon. Hot with highs in the middle 90s. Chance of rain 30%. This hazardous weather outlook is for central Kansas, east central Kansas, north central Kansas, and northeast Kansas. For today and tonight, the probability for widespread hazardous weather is low. For Saturday through Thursday, hot and humid conditions appear likely Sunday through at least Wednesday. High temperatures will reach into the 90s each afternoon, with heat index values of 100 to 110 degrees. This is NOAA Weather Radio Station WXK91 in Topeka. Here are the 10 p.m. conditions for the local area. At Topeka, it was partly cloudy. The temperature was 70 degrees, the dew point 68, and the relative humidity was 93%. The wind was east at 3 miles an hour. The pressure was 29.91 inches and rising. At Manhattan, it was clear. The temperature was 70 degrees, the dew point 67, and the relative humidity was 90%. The wind was northeast at 5 miles an hour. Around the region, at Springfield, rain was falling, with a temperature of 77. At Concordia, it was partly cloudy, with a temperature of 71. It was mostly cloudy, with a temperature of 73 at Emporia, 71 at Beatrice, 75 at Omaha, and 77 at Wichita. It was cloudy, with a temperature of 72 at Lawrence, and 75 at Kansas City. Once again, at Manhattan, it was 70 degrees under clear skies. Once again, at Topeka, it was 70 degrees under partly cloudy skies. The current time is 10:24 p.m. Central Daylight Time. Now here is your National Weather Service forecast. Tonight, mostly cloudy. Lows in the middle 60s. East winds around 5 miles per hour. Saturday, cloudy in the morning, then becoming partly sunny. A slight chance of showers and thunderstorms. Humid with highs in the upper 80s. Southeast winds 10 to 15 miles per hour with gusts up to 25 miles per hour. Chance of rain 20%. Saturday night, partly cloudy in the evening, then clearing. Warmer with lows in the middle 70s. South winds 15 to 20 miles per hour with gusts up to 35 miles per hour. Sunday, sunny with highs in the lower 90s. South winds 15 to 20 miles per hour with gusts up to 35 miles per hour. Sunday night, partly cloudy. Humid with lows in the upper 70s. South winds 15 to 20 miles per hour with gusts up to 35 miles per hour. Monday through Tuesday, partly cloudy. Highs in the middle 90s. Lows in the upper 70s. Tuesday night through Thursday night, mostly clear. Hot. Lows in the middle 70s. Highs in the middle 90s. Friday, sunny. A chance of showers with a slight chance of thunderstorms in the afternoon. Hot with highs in the middle 90s. Chance of rain 30%. This hazardous weather outlook is for central Kansas, east central Kansas,
north-central Kansas and northeast Kansas. For today and tonight, the probability for widespread hazardous weather is low. For Saturday through Thursday, hot and humid conditions appear likely Sunday through at least Wednesday. High temperatures will reach into the 90s each afternoon, with heat index values of 100 to 110 degrees. This is NOAA Weather Radio Station WXK91 in Topeka. Here are the 10 p.m. conditions for the local area. At Topeka, it was partly cloudy. The temperature was 70 degrees, the dew point 68, and the relative humidity was 93%. The wind was east at 3 miles an hour. The pressure was 29.91 inches and rising. At Manhattan, it was clear. The temperature was 70 degrees, the dew point 67, and the relative humidity was 90%. The wind was northeast at 5 miles an hour. Around the region, at Springfield, rain was falling, with a temperature of 77. At Concordia, it was partly cloudy, with a temperature of 71. It was mostly cloudy, with a temperature of 73 at Emporia, 71 at Beatrice, 75 at Omaha, and 77 at Wichita. It was cloudy, with a temperature of 72 at Lawrence, and 75 at Kansas City. Once again, at Manhattan, it was 70 degrees under clear skies. Once again, at Topeka, it was 70 degrees under partly cloudy skies. Now here is your National Weather Service forecast. Tonight, mostly cloudy. Lows in the middle 60s. East winds around 5 miles per hour. Saturday, cloudy in the morning, then becoming partly sunny. A slight chance of showers and thunderstorms. Humid with highs in the upper 80s. Southeast winds 10 to 15 miles per hour with gusts up to 25 miles per hour. Chance of rain 20%. Saturday night, partly cloudy in the evening, then clearing. Warmer with lows in the middle 70s. South winds 15 to 20 miles per hour with gusts up to 35 miles per hour. Sunday, sunny with highs in the lower 90s. South winds 15 to 20 miles per hour with gusts up to 35 miles per hour. Sunday night, partly cloudy. Humid with lows in the upper 70s. South winds 15 to 20 miles per hour with gusts up to 35 miles per hour. Monday through Tuesday, partly cloudy. Highs in the middle 90s. Lows in the upper 70s. Tuesday night through Thursday night, mostly clear. Hot. Lows in the middle 70s. Highs in the middle 90s. Friday, sunny. A chance of showers with a slight chance of thunderstorms in the afternoon. Hot with highs in the middle 90s. Chance of rain 30%. This hazardous weather outlook is for central Kansas, east central Kansas, north central Kansas, and northeast Kansas. For today and tonight, the probability for widespread hazardous weather is low. For Saturday through Thursday, hot and humid conditions appear likely Sunday through at least Wednesday. High temperatures will reach into the 90s each afternoon, with heat index values of 100 to 110 degrees. This is NOAA Weather Radio Station WXK91 in Topeka. Here are the 10 p.m. conditions for the local area. At Topeka, it was partly cloudy. The temperature was 70 degrees, the dew point 68, and the relative humidity was 93%. The wind was east at 3 miles an hour. The pressure was 29.91 inches and rising. At Manhattan, it was clear. The temperature was 70 degrees, the dew point 67, and the relative humidity was 90%. The wind was northeast at 5 miles an hour. Around the region, at Springfield, rain was falling, with a temperature of 77. At Concordia, it was partly cloudy, with a temperature of 71. It was mostly cloudy, with a temperature of 73 at Emporia, 71 at Beatrice, 75 at Omaha, and 77 at Wichita. It was cloudy, with a temperature of 72 at Lawrence, and 75 at Kansas City.
Once again, at Manhattan, it was 70 degrees under clear skies. Once again, at Topeka, it was 70 degrees under partly cloudy skies. Now here is your National Weather Service forecast. Tonight, mostly cloudy. Lows in the middle 60s. East winds around 5 miles per hour. Saturday, cloudy in the morning, then becoming partly sunny. A slight chance of showers and thunderstorms. Humid with highs in the upper 80s. Southeast winds 10 to 15 miles per hour with gusts up to 25 miles per hour. Chance of rain 20%. Saturday night, partly cloudy in the evening, then clearing. Warmer with lows in the middle 70s. South winds 15 to 20 miles per hour with gusts up to 35 miles per hour. Sunday, sunny with highs in the lower 90s. South winds 15 to 20 miles per hour with gusts up to 35 miles per hour. Sunday night, partly cloudy. Humid with lows in the upper 70s. South winds 15 to 20 miles per hour with gusts up to 35 miles per hour. Monday through Tuesday, partly cloudy. Highs in the middle 90s. Lows in the upper 70s. Tuesday night through Thursday night, mostly clear. Hot. Lows in the middle 70s. Highs in the middle 90s. Friday, sunny. A chance of showers with a slight chance of thunderstorms in the afternoon. Hot with highs in the middle 90s. Chance of rain 30%. This hazardous weather outlook is for central Kansas, east central Kansas, north central Kansas, and northeast Kansas. For today and tonight, the probability for widespread hazardous weather is low. For Saturday through Thursday, hot and humid conditions appear likely Sunday through at least Wednesday. High temperatures will reach into the 90s each afternoon. For Saturday through Thursday, hot and humid conditions appear likely Sunday through at least Wednesday. High temperatures will reach into the 90s each afternoon, with heat index values of 100 to 110 degrees. This is NOAA Weather Radio Station WXK91 in Topeka. Here are the 10 p.m. conditions for the local area. At Topeka, it was partly cloudy. The temperature was 70 degrees, the dew point 68, and the relative humidity was 93%. The wind was east at 3 miles an hour. The pressure was 29.91 inches and rising. At Manhattan, it was clear. The temperature was 70 degrees, the dew point 67, and the relative humidity was 90%. The wind was northeast at 5 miles an hour. Around the region, at Springfield, rain was falling, with a temperature of 77. At Concordia, it was partly cloudy, with a temperature of 71. It was mostly cloudy, with a temperature of 73 at Emporia, 71 at Beatrice, 75 at Omaha, and 77 at Wichita. It was cloudy, with a temperature of 72 at Lawrence, and 75 at Kansas City. Once again, at Manhattan, it was 70 degrees under clear skies. Once again, at Topeka, it was 70 degrees under partly cloudy skies. Now here is your National Weather Service forecast. Tonight, mostly cloudy. Lows in the middle 60s. East winds around 5 miles per hour. Saturday, cloudy in the morning, then becoming partly sunny. A slight chance of showers and thunderstorms. Humid with highs in the upper 80s. Southeast winds 10 to 15 miles per hour with gusts up to 25 miles per hour. Chance of rain 20%. Saturday night, partly cloudy in the evening, then clearing. Warmer with lows in the middle 70s. South winds 15 to 20 miles per hour with gusts up to 35 miles per hour. Sunday, sunny with highs in the lower 90s. South winds 15 to 20 miles per hour with gusts up to 35 miles per hour. Sunday night, partly cloudy. Humid with lows in the upper 70s. South winds 15 to 20 miles per hour with gusts up to 35 miles per hour.
Monday through Tuesday, partly.

be cloudy. Highs in the middle 90s. Lows in the upper 70s. Tuesday night through Thursday night, mostly clear. Hot. Lows in the middle 70s. Highs in the middle 90s. Friday, sunny. A chance of showers with a slight chance of thunderstorms in the afternoon. Hot with highs in the middle 90s. Chance of rain 30%. This hazardous weather outlook is for central Kansas, east central Kansas, north central Kansas, and northeast Kansas. For today and tonight, the probability for widespread hazardous weather is low. For Saturday through Thursday, hot and humid conditions appear likely Sunday through at least Wednesday. High temperatures will reach into the 90s each afternoon, with heat index values of 100 to 110 degrees. This is NOAA Weather Radio Station WXK91 in Topeka. Here are the 10 p.m. conditions for the local area. At Topeka, it was partly cloudy. The temperature was 70 degrees, the dew point 68, and the relative humidity was 93%. The wind was east at 3 miles an hour. The pressure was 29.91 inches and rising. At Manhattan, it was clear. The temperature was 70 degrees, the dew point 67, and the relative humidity was 90%. The wind was northeast at 5 miles an hour. Around the region, at Springfield, rain was falling, with a temperature of 77. At Concordia, it was partly cloudy, with a temperature of 71. It was mostly cloudy, with a temperature of 73 at Emporia, 71 at Beatrice, 75 at Omaha, and 77 at Wichita. It was cloudy, with a temperature of 72 at Lawrence, and 75 at Kansas City. Once again, at Manhattan, it was 70 degrees under clear skies. Once again, at Topeka, it was 70 degrees under partly cloudy skies. This is NOAA Weather Radio WXK91 in Topeka. The current time is 10:38 p.m. Central Daylight Time. Now here is your National Weather Service forecast. Tonight, mostly cloudy. Lows in the middle 60s. East winds around 5 miles per hour. Saturday, cloudy in the morning, then becoming partly sunny. A slight chance of showers and thunderstorms. Humid with highs in the upper 80s. Southeast winds 10 to 15 miles per hour with gusts up to 25 miles per hour. Chance of rain 20%. Saturday night, partly cloudy in the evening, then clearing. Warmer with lows in the middle 70s. South winds 15 to 20 miles per hour with gusts up to 35 miles per hour. Sunday, sunny with highs in the lower 90s. South winds 15 to 20 miles per hour with gusts up to 35 miles per hour. Sunday night, partly cloudy. Humid with lows in the upper 70s. South winds 15 to 20 miles per hour with gusts up to 35 miles per hour. Monday through Tuesday, partly cloudy. Highs in the middle 90s. Lows in the upper 70s. Tuesday night through Thursday night, mostly clear. Hot. Lows in the middle 70s. Highs in the middle 90s. Friday, sunny. A chance of showers with a slight chance of thunderstorms in the afternoon. Hot with highs in the middle 90s. Chance of rain 30%. This hazardous weather outlook is for central Kansas, east central Kansas, north central Kansas, and northeast Kansas. For today and tonight, the probability for widespread hazardous weather is low. For Saturday through Thursday, hot and humid conditions appear likely Sunday through at least Wednesday. High temperatures will reach into the 90s each afternoon, with heat index values of 100 to 110 degrees. This is NOAA Weather Radio Station WXK91 in Topeka. Here are the 10 p.m. conditions for the local area. At Topeka, it was partly cloudy. The temperature was 70 degrees, the dew point 68, and the relative humidity was 93%. The wind was east at 3 miles an hour.
the pressure was 29.91 inches and rising. At Manhattan, it was clear. The temperature was 70 degrees, the dew point 67, and the relative humidity was 90%. The wind was northeast at 5 miles an hour. Around the region, at Springfield, rain was falling, with a temperature of 77. At Concordia, it was partly cloudy, with a temperature of 71. It was mostly cloudy, with a temperature of 73 at Emporia, 71 at Beatrice, 75 at Omaha, and 77 at Wichita. It was cloudy, with a temperature of 72 at Lawrence, and 75 at Kansas City. Once again, at Manhattan, it was 70 degrees under clear skies. Once again, at Topeka, it was 70 degrees under partly cloudy skies. Now here is your National Weather Service forecast. Tonight, mostly cloudy. Lows in the middle 60s. East winds around 5 miles per hour. Saturday, cloudy in the morning, then becoming partly sunny. A slight chance of showers and thunderstorms. Humid with highs in the upper 80s. Southeast winds 10 to 15 miles per hour with gusts up to 25 miles per hour. Chance of rain 20%. Saturday night, partly cloudy in the evening, then clearing. Warmer with lows in the middle 70s. South winds 15 to 20 miles per hour with gusts up to 35 miles per hour. Sunday, sunny with highs in the lower 90s. South winds 15 to 20 miles per hour with gusts up to 35 miles per hour. Sunday night, partly cloudy. Humid with lows in the upper 70s. South winds 15 to 20 miles per hour with gusts up to 35 miles per hour. Monday through Tuesday, partly cloudy. Highs in the middle 90s. Lows in the upper 70s. Tuesday night through Thursday night, mostly clear. Hot. Lows in the middle 70s. Highs in the middle 90s. Friday, sunny. A chance of showers with a slight chance of thunderstorms in the afternoon. Hot with highs in the middle 90s. Chance of rain 30%. This hazardous weather outlook is for central Kansas, east central Kansas, north central Kansas, and northeast Kansas. For today and tonight, the probability for widespread hazardous weather is low. For Saturday through Thursday, hot and humid conditions appear likely Sunday through at least Wednesday. High temperatures will reach into the 90s each afternoon, with heat index values of 100 to 110 degrees. This is NOAA Weather Radio Station WXK91 in Topeka. Here are the 10 p.m. conditions for the local area. At Topeka, it was partly cloudy. The temperature was 70 degrees, the dew point 68, and the relative humidity was 93%. The wind was east at 3 miles an hour. The pressure was 29.91 inches and rising. At Manhattan, it was clear. The temperature was 70 degrees, the dew point 67, and the relative humidity was 90%. The wind was northeast at 5 miles an hour. Around the region, at Springfield, rain was falling, with a temperature of 77. At Concordia, it was partly cloudy, with a temperature of 71. It was mostly cloudy, with a temperature of 73 at Emporia, 71 at Beatrice, 75 at Omaha, and 77 at Wichita. It was cloudy, with a temperature of 72 at Lawrence, and 75 at Kansas City. Once again, at Manhattan, it was 70 degrees under clear skies. Once again, at Topeka, it was 70 degrees under partly cloudy skies. Now here is your National Weather Service forecast. Tonight, mostly cloudy. Lows in the middle 60s. East winds around 5 miles per hour. Saturday, cloudy in the morning, then becoming partly sunny. A slight chance of showers and thunderstorms. Humid with highs in the upper 80s. Southeast winds 10 to 15 miles per hour with gusts up to 25 miles per hour. Chance of rain 20%. Saturday night, partly cloudy in the evening,
then clearing. Warmer with lows in the middle 70s. South winds 15 to 20 miles per hour with gusts up to 35 miles per hour. Sunday, sunny with highs in the lower 90s. South winds 15 to 20 miles per hour with gusts up to 35 miles per hour. Sunday night, partly cloudy. Humid with lows in the upper 70s. South winds 15 to 20 miles per hour with gusts up to 35 miles per hour. Monday through Tuesday, partly cloudy. Highs in the middle 90s. Lows in the upper 70s. Tuesday night through Thursday night, mostly clear. Hot. Lows in the middle 70s. Highs in the middle 90s. Friday, sunny. A chance of showers with a slight chance of thunderstorms in the afternoon. Hot with highs in the middle 90s. Chance of rain 30%. This hazardous weather outlook is for central Kansas, east central Kansas, north central Kansas, and northeast Kansas. For today and tonight, the probability for widespread hazardous weather is low. For Saturday through Thursday, hot and humid conditions appear likely Sunday through at least Wednesday. High temperatures will reach into the 90s each afternoon, with heat index values of 100 to 110 degrees. This is NOAA Weather Radio Station WXK91 in Topeka. Here are the 10 p.m. conditions for the local area. At Topeka, it was partly cloudy. The temperature was 70 degrees, the dew point 68, and the relative humidity was 93%. The wind was east at 3 miles an hour. The pressure was 29.91 inches and rising. At Manhattan, it was clear. The temperature was 70 degrees, the dew point 67, and the relative humidity was 90%. The wind was northeast at 5 miles an hour. Around the region, at Springfield, rain was falling, with a temperature of 77. At Concordia, it was partly cloudy, with a temperature of 71. It was mostly cloudy, with a temperature of 73 at Emporia, 71 at Beatrice, 75 at Omaha, and 77 at Wichita. It was cloudy, with a temperature of 72 at Lawrence, and 75 at Kansas City. Once again, at Manhattan, it was 70 degrees under clear skies. Once again, at Topeka, it was 70 degrees under partly cloudy skies. Now here is your National Weather Service forecast. Tonight, mostly cloudy. Lows in the middle 60s. East winds around 5 miles per hour. Saturday, cloudy in the morning, then becoming partly sunny. A slight chance of showers and thunderstorms. Humid with highs in the upper 80s. Southeast winds 10 to 15 miles per hour with gusts up to 25 miles per hour. Chance of rain 20%. Saturday night, partly cloudy in the evening, then clearing. Warmer with lows in the middle 70s. South winds 15 to 20 miles per hour with gusts up to 35 miles per hour. Sunday, sunny with highs in the lower 90s. South winds 15 to 20 miles per hour with gusts up to 35 miles per hour. Sunday night, partly cloudy. Humid with lows in the upper 70s. South winds 15 to 20 miles per hour with gusts up to 35 miles per hour. Monday through Tuesday, partly cloudy. Highs in the middle 90s. Lows in the upper 70s. Tuesday night through Thursday night, mostly clear. Hot. Lows in the middle 70s. Highs in the middle 90s. Friday, sunny. A chance of showers with a slight chance of thunderstorms in the afternoon. Hot with highs in the middle 90s. Chance of rain 30%. This hazardous weather outlook is for central Kansas, east central Kansas, north central Kansas, and northeast Kansas. For today and tonight, the probability for widespread hazardous weather is low. For Saturday through Thursday, hot and humid conditions appear likely Sunday through at least Wednesday. High temperatures will reach into the 90s each afternoon, with heat index values of 100 to 110 degrees.
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WXK91 in Topeka. Here are the 10 p.m. conditions for the local area. At Topeka, it was partly cloudy. The temperature was 70 degrees, the dew point 68, and the relative humidity was 93%. The wind was east at 3 miles an hour. The pressure was 29.91 inches and rising. At Manhattan, it was clear. The temperature was 70 degrees, the dew point 67, and the relative humidity was 90%. The wind was northeast at 5 miles an hour. Around the region, at Springfield, rain was falling, with a temperature of 77. At Concordia, it was partly cloudy, with a temperature of 71. It was mostly cloudy, with a temperature of 73 at Emporia, 71 at Beatrice, 75 at Omaha, and 77 at Wichita. It was cloudy, with a temperature of 72 at Lawrence, and 75 at Kansas City. Once again, at Manhattan, it was 70 degrees under clear skies. Once again, at Topeka, it was 70 degrees under partly cloudy skies. Now here is your National Weather Service forecast. Tonight, mostly cloudy. Lows in the middle 60s. East winds around 5 miles per hour. Saturday, cloudy in the morning, then becoming partly sunny. A slight chance of showers and thunderstorms. Humid with highs in the upper 80s. Southeast winds 10 to 15 miles per hour with gusts up to 25 miles per hour. Chance of rain 20%. Saturday night, partly cloudy in the evening, then clearing. Warmer with lows in the middle 70s. South winds 15 to 20 miles per hour with gusts up to 35 miles per hour. Sunday, sunny with highs in the lower 90s. South winds 15 to 20 miles per hour with gusts up to 35 miles per hour. Sunday night, partly cloudy. Humid with lows in the upper 70s. South winds 15 to 20 miles per hour with gusts up to 35 miles per hour. Monday through Tuesday, partly cloudy. Highs in the middle 90s. Lows in the upper 70s. Tuesday night through Thursday night, mostly clear. Hot. Lows in the middle 70s. Highs in the middle 90s. Friday, sunny. A chance of showers with a slight chance of thunderstorms in the afternoon. Hot with highs in the middle 90s. Chance of rain 30%. The current time is 10:53 p.m. Central Daylight Time. This hazardous weather outlook is for Central Kansas, East Central Kansas, North Central Kansas, and Northeast Kansas. For today and tonight, the probability for widespread hazardous weather is low. For Saturday through Thursday, hot and humid conditions appear likely Sunday through at least Wednesday. High temperatures will reach into the 90s each afternoon, with heat index values of 100 to 110 degrees. This is NOAA Weather Radio Station WXK91 in Topeka. Here are the 10 p.m. conditions for the local area. At Topeka, it was partly cloudy. The temperature was 70 degrees, the dew point 68, and the relative humidity was 93%. The wind was east at 3 miles an hour. The pressure was 29.91 inches and rising. At Manhattan, it was clear. The temperature was 70 degrees, the dew point 67, and the relative humidity was 90%. The wind was northeast at 5 miles an hour. Around the region, at Springfield, rain was falling, with a temperature of 77. At Concordia, it was partly cloudy, with a temperature of 71. It was mostly cloudy, with a temperature of 73 at Emporia, 71 at Beatrice, 75 at Omaha, and 77 at Wichita. It was cloudy, with a temperature of 72 at Lawrence, and 75 at Kansas City. Once again, at Manhattan, it was 70 degrees under clear skies. Once again, at Topeka, it was 70 degrees under partly cloudy skies. Now here is your National Weather Service forecast. Tonight, mostly cloudy. Lows in the middle 60s.

winds around 5 miles per hour. Saturday, cloudy in the morning, then becoming partly sunny. A slight chance of showers and thunderstorms. Humid with highs in the upper 80s. Southeast winds 10 to 15 miles per hour with gusts up to 25 miles per hour. Chance of rain 20%. Saturday night, partly cloudy in the evening, then clearing. Warmer with lows in the middle 70s. South winds 15 to 20 miles per hour with gusts up to 35 miles per hour. Sunday, sunny with highs in the lower 90s. South winds 15 to 20 miles per hour with gusts up to 35 miles per hour. Sunday night, partly cloudy. Humid with lows in the upper 70s. South winds 15 to 20 miles per hour with gusts up to 35 miles per hour. Monday through Tuesday, partly cloudy. Highs in the middle 90s. Lows in the upper 70s. Tuesday night through Thursday night, mostly clear. Hot. Lows in the middle 70s. Highs in the middle 90s. Friday, sunny. A chance of showers with a slight chance of thunderstorms in the afternoon. Hot with highs in the middle 90s. Chance of rain 30%. This hazardous weather outlook is for central Kansas, east central Kansas, north central Kansas, and northeast Kansas. For today and tonight, the probability for widespread hazardous weather is low. For Saturday through Thursday, hot and humid conditions appear likely Sunday through at least Wednesday. High temperatures will reach into the 90s each afternoon, with heat index values of 100 to 110 degrees. This is NOAA Weather Radio Station WXK91 in Topeka. Here are the 10 p.m. conditions for the local area. At Topeka, it was partly cloudy. The temperature was 70 degrees, the dew point 68, and the relative humidity was 93%. The wind was east at 3 miles an hour. The pressure was 29.91 inches and rising. At Manhattan, it was clear. The temperature was 70 degrees, the dew point 67, and the relative humidity was 90%. The wind was northeast at 5 miles an hour. Around the region, at Springfield, rain was falling, with a temperature of 77. At Concordia, it was partly cloudy, with a temperature of 71. It was mostly cloudy, with a temperature of 73 at Emporia, 71 at Beatrice, 75 at Omaha, and 77 at Wichita. It was cloudy, with a temperature of 72 at Lawrence, and 75 at Kansas City. Once again, at Manhattan, it was 70 degrees under clear skies. Once again, at Topeka, it was 70 degrees under partly cloudy skies. Now here is your National Weather Service forecast. Tonight, mostly cloudy. Lows in the middle 60s. East winds around 5 miles per hour. Saturday, cloudy in the morning, then becoming partly sunny. A slight chance of showers and thunderstorms. Humid with highs in the upper 80s. Southeast winds 10 to 15 miles per hour with gusts up to 25 miles per hour. Chance of rain 20%. Saturday night, partly cloudy in the evening, then clearing. Warmer with lows in the middle 70s. South winds 15 to 20 miles per hour with gusts up to 35 miles per hour. Sunday, sunny with highs in the lower 90s. South winds 15 to 20 miles per hour with gusts up to 35 miles per hour. Sunday night, partly cloudy. Humid with lows in the upper 70s. South winds 15 to 20 miles per hour with gusts up to 35 miles per hour. Monday through Tuesday, partly cloudy. Highs in the middle 90s. Lows in the upper 70s. Tuesday night through Thursday night, mostly clear. Hot. Lows in the middle 70s. Highs in the middle 90s. Friday, sunny. A chance of showers with a slight chance of thunderstorms in the afternoon. Hot with highs in the middle 90s. Chance of rain 30%. This hazardous weather outlook is for central Kansas.

East Central Kansas, North Central Kansas, and Northeast Kansas. For today and tonight, the probability for widespread hazardous weather is low. For Saturday through Thursday, hot and humid conditions appear likely Sunday through at least Wednesday. High temperatures will reach into the 90s each afternoon, with heat index values of 100 to 110 degrees. This is NOAA Weather Radio Station WXK91 in Topeka. Here are the 10 p.m. conditions for the local area. At Topeka, it was partly cloudy. The temperature was 70 degrees, the dew point 68, and the relative humidity was 93%. The wind was east at 3 miles an hour. The pressure was 29.91 inches and rising. At Manhattan, it was clear. The temperature was 70 degrees, the dew point 67, and the relative humidity was 90%. The wind was northeast at 5 miles an hour. Around the region, at Springfield, rain was falling, with a temperature of 77. At Concordia, it was partly cloudy, with a temperature of 71. It was mostly cloudy, with a temperature of 73 at Emporia, 71 at Beatrice, 75 at Omaha, and 77 at Wichita. It was cloudy, with a temperature of 72 at Lawrence, and 75 at Kansas City. Once again, at Manhattan, it was 70 degrees under clear skies. Once again, at Topeka, it was 70 degrees under partly cloudy skies. Now here is your National Weather Service forecast. Tonight, mostly cloudy. Lows in the middle 60s. East winds around 5 miles per hour. Saturday, cloudy in the morning, then becoming partly sunny. A slight chance of showers and thunderstorms. Humid with highs in the upper 80s. Southeast winds 10 to 15 miles per hour with gusts up to 25 miles per hour. Chance of rain 20%. Saturday night, partly cloudy in the evening, then clearing. Warmer with lows in the middle 70s. South winds 15 to 20 miles per hour with gusts up to 35 miles per hour. Sunday, sunny with highs in the lower 90s. South winds 15 to 20 miles per hour with gusts up to 35 miles per hour. Sunday night, partly cloudy. Humid with lows in the upper 70s. South winds 15 to 20 miles per hour with gusts up to 35 miles per hour. Monday through Tuesday, partly cloudy. Highs in the middle 90s. Lows in the upper 70s. Tuesday night through Thursday night, mostly clear. Hot. Lows in the middle 70s. Highs in the middle 90s. Friday, sunny. A chance of showers with a slight chance of thunderstorms in the afternoon. Hot with highs in the middle 90s. Chance of rain 30%. This hazardous weather outlook is for Central Kansas, East Central Kansas, North Central Kansas, and Northeast Kansas. For today and tonight, the probability for widespread hazardous weather is low. For Saturday through Thursday, hot and humid conditions appear likely Sunday through at least Wednesday. High temperatures will reach into the 90s each afternoon, with heat index values of 100 to 110 degrees. This is NOAA Weather Radio Station WXK91 in Topeka. Here are the 10 p.m. conditions for the local area. At Topeka, it was partly cloudy. The temperature was 70 degrees, the dew point 68, and the relative humidity was 93%. The wind was east at 3 miles an hour. The pressure was 29.91 inches and rising. At Manhattan, it was clear. The temperature was 70 degrees, the dew point 67, and the relative humidity was 90%. The wind was northeast at 5 miles an hour. Around the region, at Springfield, rain was falling, with a temperature of 77. At Concordia, it was partly cloudy, with a temperature of 71. It was mostly cloudy, with a temperature of 73 at Emporia, 71 at Beatrice, 75 at Omaha, and 77 at Wichita.
it was cloudy, with a temperature of 72 at Lawrence and 75 at Kansas City. Once again, at Manhattan, it was 70 degrees under clear skies. Once again, at Topeka, it was 70 degrees under partly cloudy skies. Now here is your National Weather Service forecast. Tonight, mostly cloudy. Lows in the middle 60s. East winds around 5 miles per hour. Saturday, cloudy in the morning, then becoming partly sunny. A slight chance of showers and thunderstorms. Humid with highs in the upper 80s. Southeast winds 10 to 15 miles per hour with gusts up to 25 miles per hour. Chance of rain 20%. Saturday night, partly cloudy in the evening, then clearing. Warmer with lows in the middle 70s. South winds 15 to 20 miles per hour with gusts up to 35 miles per hour. Sunday, sunny with highs in the lower 90s. South winds 15 to 20 miles per hour with gusts up to 35 miles per hour. Sunday night, partly cloudy. Humid with lows in the upper 70s. South winds 15 to 20 miles per hour with gusts up to 35 miles per hour. Monday through Tuesday, partly cloudy. Highs in the middle 90s. Lows in the upper 70s. Tuesday night through Thursday night, mostly clear. Hot. Lows in the middle 70s. Highs in the middle 90s. Friday, sunny. A chance of showers with a slight chance of thunderstorms in the afternoon. Hot with highs in the middle 90s. Chance of rain 30%. This hazardous weather outlook is for Central Kansas, East Central Kansas, North Central Kansas, and Northeast Kansas. For today and tonight, the probability for widespread hazardous weather is low. For Saturday through Thursday, hot and humid conditions appear likely Sunday through at least Wednesday. High temperatures will reach into the 90s each afternoon, with heat index values of 100 to 110 degrees. The current time is 11:08 p.m. Central Daylight Time. 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Now here is your National Weather Service forecast. Tonight, mostly cloudy. Lows in the middle 60s. East winds around 5 miles per hour. Saturday, cloudy in the morning, then becoming partly sunny. A slight chance of showers and thunderstorms. Humid with highs in the upper 80s. Southeast winds 10 to 15 miles per hour with gusts up to 25 miles per hour. Chance of rain 20%. Saturday night, partly cloudy in the evening, then clearing. Warmer with lows in the middle 70s. South winds 15 to 20 miles per hour with gusts up to 35 miles per hour. Sunday, sunny with highs in the lower 90s. South winds 15 to 20 miles per hour with gusts up to 35 miles per hour. Sunday night, partly cloudy. Humid with lows in the upper 70s. South winds 15 to 20 miles per hour with gusts up to 35 miles per hour. Monday through Tuesday, partly cloudy. Highs in the middle 90s. Lows in the upper 70s. Tuesday night through Thursday night, mostly clear. Hot. Lows in the middle 70s. Highs in the middle 90s. Friday, sunny. A chance of showers with a slight chance of thunderstorms in the afternoon. Hot with highs in the middle 90s. Chance of rain 30%. This hazardous weather outlook is for Central Kansas, East Central Kansas, North Central Kansas, and Northeast Kansas. For today and tonight, the probability for widespread hazardous weather is low. For Saturday through Thursday, hot and humid conditions appear likely Sunday through at least Wednesday. High temperatures will reach into the 90s each afternoon, with heat index values of 100 to 110 degrees. This is NOAA Weather Radio Station WXK91 in Topeka. Now here is your National Weather Service forecast. Tonight, mostly cloudy. Lows in the middle 60s.
east winds around 5 miles per hour. Saturday, cloudy in the morning.

then becoming partly sunny. A slight chance of showers and thunderstorms. Humid with highs in the upper 80s. Southeast winds 10 to 15 miles per hour with gusts up to 25 miles per hour. Chance of rain 20%. Saturday night, partly cloudy in the evening, then clearing. Warmer with lows in the middle 70s. South winds 15 to 20 miles per hour with gusts up to 35 miles per hour. Sunday, sunny with highs in the lower 90s. South winds 15 to 20 miles per hour with gusts up to 35 miles per hour. Sunday night, partly cloudy. Humid with lows in the upper 70s. South winds 15 to 20 miles per hour with gusts up to 35 miles per hour. Monday through Tuesday, partly cloudy. Highs in the middle 90s. Lows in the upper 70s. Tuesday night through Thursday night, mostly clear. Hot. Lows in the middle 70s. Highs in the middle 90s. Friday, sunny. A chance of showers with a slight chance of thunderstorms in the afternoon. Hot with highs in the middle 90s. Chance of rain 30%. This hazardous weather outlook is for central Kansas, east central Kansas, north central Kansas, and northeast Kansas. For today and tonight, the probability for widespread hazardous weather is low. For Saturday through Thursday, hot and humid conditions appear likely Sunday through at least Wednesday. High temperatures will reach into the 90s each afternoon, with heat index values of 100 to 110 degrees. This is NOAA Weather Radio Station WXK91 in Topeka. Here are the 11 p.m. conditions for the local area. At Topeka, it was partly cloudy. The temperature was 69 degrees, the dew point 68, and the relative humidity was 96%. The wind was north at 6 miles an hour. The pressure was 29.91 inches and steady. At Manhattan, it was partly cloudy. The temperature was 70 degrees, the dew point 68, and the relative humidity was 93%. The wind was northeast at 5 miles an hour. Around the region, at Springfield, rain was falling, with a temperature of 76. It was partly cloudy, with a temperature of 71 at Emporia, 70 at Concordia, and 69 at Beatrice. It was mostly cloudy, with a temperature of 71 at Lawrence, and 76 at Wichita. It was cloudy, with a temperature of 74 at Kansas City, and 73 at Omaha. Once again, at Manhattan, it was 70 degrees under partly cloudy skies. Once again, at Topeka, it was 69 degrees under partly cloudy skies. Now here is your National Weather Service forecast. Tonight, mostly cloudy. Lows in the middle 60s. East winds around 5 miles per hour. Saturday, cloudy in the morning, then becoming partly sunny. A slight chance of showers and thunderstorms. Humid with highs in the upper 80s. Southeast winds 10 to 15 miles per hour with gusts up to 25 miles per hour. Chance of rain 20%. Saturday night, partly cloudy in the evening, then clearing. Warmer with lows in the middle 70s. South winds 15 to 20 miles per hour with gusts up to 35 miles per hour. Sunday, sunny with highs in the lower 90s. South winds 15 to 20 miles per hour with gusts up to 35 miles per hour. Sunday night, partly cloudy. Humid with lows in the upper 70s. South winds 15 to 20 miles per hour with gusts up to 35 miles per hour. Monday through Tuesday, partly cloudy. Highs in the middle 90s. Lows in the upper 70s. Tuesday night through Thursday night, mostly clear. Hot. Lows in the middle 70s. Highs in the middle 90s. Friday, sunny. A chance of showers with a slight chance of thunderstorms in the afternoon. Hot with highs in the middle 90s. Chance of rain 30%. This hazardous weather outlook is for central Kansas, east central Kansas, north central Kansas, and north

If humidity was 93%, the wind was northeast at 5 miles an hour. Around the region, at Springfield, rain was falling with a temperature of 76. It was partly cloudy with a temperature of 71 at Emporia, 70 at Concordia, and 69 at Beatrice. It was mostly cloudy with a temperature of 71 at Lawrence and 76 at Wichita. It was cloudy with a temperature of 74 at Kansas City and 73 at Omaha. Once again, at Manhattan, it was 70 degrees under partly cloudy skies. Once again, at Topeka, it was 69 degrees under partly cloudy skies. Now here is your National Weather Service forecast. Tonight, mostly cloudy. Lows in the middle 60s. East winds around 5 miles per hour. Saturday, cloudy in the morning, then becoming partly sunny. A slight chance of showers and thunderstorms. Humid with highs in the upper 80s. Southeast winds 10 to 15 miles per hour with gusts up to 25 miles per hour. Chance of rain 20%. Saturday night, partly cloudy in the evening, then clearing. Warmer with lows in the middle 70s. South winds 15 to 20 miles per hour with gusts up to 35 miles per hour. Sunday, sunny with highs in the lower 90s. South winds 15 to 20 miles per hour with gusts up to 35 miles per hour. Sunday night, partly cloudy. Humid with lows in the upper 70s. South winds 15 to 20 miles per hour with gusts up to 35 miles per hour. Monday through Tuesday, partly cloudy. Highs in the middle 90s. Lows in the upper 70s. Tuesday night through Thursday night, mostly clear. Hot. Lows in the middle 70s. Highs in the middle 90s. Friday, sunny. A chance of showers with a slight chance of thunderstorms in the afternoon. Hot with highs in the middle 90s. Chance of rain 30%. This hazardous weather outlook is for central Kansas, east central Kansas, north central Kansas, and northeast Kansas. For today and tonight, the probability for widespread hazardous weather is low. For Saturday through Thursday, hot and humid conditions appear likely Sunday through at least Wednesday. High temperatures will reach into the 90s each afternoon, with heat index values of 100 to 110 degrees. This is NOAA Weather Radio Station WXK91 in Topeka. Here are the 11 p.m. conditions for the local area. At Topeka, it was partly cloudy. The temperature was 69 degrees, the dew point 68, and the relative humidity was 96%. The wind was north at 6 miles an hour. The pressure was 29.91 inches and steady. At Manhattan, it was partly cloudy. The temperature was 70 degrees, the dew point 68, and the relative humidity was 93%. The wind was northeast at 5 miles an hour. Around the region, at Springfield, rain was falling with a temperature of 76. It was partly cloudy with a temperature of 71 at Emporia, 70 at Concordia, and 69 at Beatrice. It was mostly cloudy with a temperature of 71 at Lawrence and 76 at Wichita. It was cloudy with a temperature of 74 at Kansas City and 73 at Omaha. Once again, at Manhattan, it was 70 degrees under partly cloudy skies. Once again, at Topeka, it was 69 degrees under partly cloudy skies. Now here is your National Weather Service forecast. Tonight, mostly cloudy. Lows in the middle 60s. East winds around 5 miles per hour. Saturday, cloudy in the morning, then becoming partly sunny. A slight chance of showers and thunderstorms. Humid with highs in the upper 80s. Southeast winds 10 to 15 miles per hour with gusts up to 25 miles per hour. Chance of rain 20%. Saturday night, partly cloudy in the evening, then clearing. Warmer with lows in the middle 70s.
South winds 15 to 20 miles per hour with gusts up to 35 miles.

miles per hour. Sunday, sunny with highs in the lower 90s. South winds 15 to 20 miles per hour with gusts up to 35 miles per hour. Sunday night, partly cloudy. Humid with lows in the upper 70s. South winds 15 to 20 miles per hour with gusts up to 35 miles per hour. Monday through Tuesday, partly cloudy. Highs in the middle 90s. Lows in the upper 70s. Tuesday night through Thursday night, mostly clear. Hot. Lows in the middle 70s. Highs in the middle 90s. Friday, sunny. A chance of showers with a slight chance of thunderstorms in the afternoon. Hot with highs in the middle 90s. Chance of rain 30%. This hazardous weather outlook is for central Kansas, east central Kansas, north central Kansas, and northeast Kansas. For today and tonight, the probability for widespread hazardous weather is low. For Saturday through Thursday, hot and humid conditions appear likely Sunday through at least Wednesday. High temperatures will reach into the 90s each afternoon, with heat index values of 100 to 110 degrees. The current time is 11:23 p.m. Central Daylight Time. 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Here are the 11 p.m. conditions for the local area. At Topeka, it was partly cloudy. The temperature was 69 degrees, the dew point 68, and the relative humidity was 96%. The wind was north at 6 miles an hour. The pressure was 29.91 inches and steady. At Manhattan, it was partly cloudy. The temperature was 70 degrees, the dew point 68, and the relative humidity was 93%. The wind was northeast at 5 miles an hour. Around the region, at Springfield, rain was falling, with a temperature of 76. It was partly cloudy, with a temperature of 71 at Emporia, 70 at Concordia, and 69 at Beatrice. It was mostly cloudy, with a temperature of 71 at Lawrence, and 76 at Wichita. It was cloudy, with a temperature of 74 at Kansas City, and 73 at Omaha. Once again, at Manhattan, it was 70 degrees under partly cloudy skies. Once again, at Topeka, it was 69 degrees under partly cloudy skies. Now here is your National Weather Service forecast. Tonight, mostly cloudy. Lows in the middle 60s. East winds around 5 miles per hour. Saturday, cloudy in the morning, then becoming partly sunny. A slight chance of showers and thunderstorms. Humid with highs in the upper 80s. Southeast winds 10 to 15 miles per hour with gusts up to 25 miles per hour. Chance of rain 20%. Saturday night, partly cloudy in the evening, then clearing. Warmer with lows in the middle 70s. South winds 15 to 20 miles per hour with gusts up to 35 miles per hour. Sunday, sunny with highs in the lower 90s. South winds 15 to 20 miles per hour with gusts up to 35 miles per hour. Sunday night, partly cloudy. Humid with lows in the upper 70s. South winds 15 to 20 miles per hour with gusts up to 35 miles per hour. Monday through Tuesday, partly cloudy. Highs in the middle 90s. Lows in the upper 70s. Tuesday night through Thursday night, mostly clear. Hot. Lows in the middle 70s. Highs in the middle 90s. Friday, sunny. A chance of showers with a slight chance of thunderstorms in the afternoon. Hot with highs in the middle 90s. Chance of rain 30%. This hazardous weather outlook is for central Kansas, east central Kansas, north central Kansas, and northeast Kansas. For today and tonight, the probability for widespread hazardous weather is low. For Saturday through Thursday, hot and humid conditions appear likely Sunday through at least Wednesday. High temperatures will reach into the 90s each afternoon, with heat index values of 100 to 110 degrees.
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Here are the 11 p.m. conditions for the local area. At Topeka, it was partly cloudy. The temperature was 69 degrees, the dew point 68, and the relative humidity was 96%. The wind was north at 6 miles an hour. The pressure was 29.91 inches and steady. At Manhattan, it was partly cloudy. The temperature was 70 degrees, the dew point 68, and the relative humidity was 93%. The wind was northeast at 5 miles an hour. Around the region, at Springfield, rain was falling, with a temperature of 76. It was partly cloudy, with a temperature of 71 at Emporia, 70 at Concordia, and 69 at Beatrice. It was mostly cloudy, with a temperature of 71 at Lawrence, and 76 at Wichita. It was cloudy, with a temperature of 74 at Kansas City, and 73 at Omaha. Once again, at Manhattan, it was 70 degrees under partly cloudy skies. Once again, at Topeka, it was 69 degrees under partly cloudy skies. Now here is your National Weather Service forecast. Tonight, mostly cloudy. Lows in the middle 60s. East winds around 5 miles per hour. Saturday, cloudy in the morning, then becoming partly sunny. A slight chance of showers and thunderstorms. Humid with highs in the upper 80s. Southeast winds 10 to 15 miles per hour with gusts up to 25 miles per hour. Chance of rain 20%. Saturday night, partly cloudy in the evening, then clearing. Warmer with lows in the middle 70s. South winds 15 to 20 miles per hour with gusts up to 35 miles per hour. Sunday, sunny with highs in the lower 90s. South winds 15 to 20 miles per hour with gusts up to 35 miles per hour. Sunday night, partly cloudy. Humid with lows in the upper 70s. South winds 15 to 20 miles per hour with gusts up to 35 miles per hour. Monday through Tuesday, partly cloudy. Highs in the middle 90s. Lows in the upper 70s. Tuesday night through Thursday night, mostly clear. Hot. Lows in the middle 70s. Highs in the middle 90s. Friday, sunny. A chance of showers with a slight chance of thunderstorms in the afternoon. Hot with highs in the middle 90s. Chance of rain 30%. This hazardous weather outlook is for central Kansas, east central Kansas, north central Kansas, and northeast Kansas. For today and tonight, the probability for widespread hazardous weather is low. For Saturday through Thursday, hot and humid conditions appear likely Sunday through at least Wednesday. High temperatures will reach into the 90s each afternoon, with heat index values of 100 to 110 degrees. This is NOAA Weather Radio Station WXK 91 in Topeka. 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Here are the 11 p.m. conditions for the local area. At Topeka, it was partly cloudy. The temperature was 69 degrees, the dew point 68, and the relative humidity was 96%. The wind was north at 6 miles an hour. The pressure was 29.91 inches and steady. At Manhattan, it was partly cloudy. The temperature was 70 degrees, the dew point 68, and the relative humidity was 93%. The wind was northeast at 5 miles an hour. Around the region, at Springfield, rain was falling, with a temperature of 76. It was partly cloudy, with a temperature of 71 at Emporia, 70 at Concordia, and 69 at Beatrice. It was mostly cloudy, with a temperature of 71 at Lawrence, and 76 at Wichita. It was cloudy, with a temperature of 74 at Kansas City, and 73 at Omaha. Once again, at Manhattan, it was 70 degrees under partly cloudy skies. Once again, at Topeka, it was 69 degrees under partly cloudy skies. Now here is your National Weather Service forecast.
Tonight, mostly cloudy.

lows in the middle 60s. East winds around 5 miles per hour. Saturday, cloudy in the morning, then becoming partly sunny. A slight chance of showers and thunderstorms. Humid with highs in the upper 80s. Southeast winds 10 to 15 miles per hour with gusts up to 25 miles per hour. Chance of rain 20%. Saturday night, partly cloudy in the evening, then clearing. Warmer with lows in the middle 70s. South winds 15 to 20 miles per hour with gusts up to 35 miles per hour. Sunday, sunny with highs in the lower 90s. South winds 15 to 20 miles per hour with gusts up to 35 miles per hour. Sunday night, partly cloudy. Humid with lows in the upper 70s. South winds 15 to 20 miles per hour with gusts up to 35 miles per hour. Monday through Tuesday, partly cloudy. Highs in the middle 90s. Lows in the upper 70s. Tuesday night through Thursday night, mostly clear. Hot. Lows in the middle 70s. Highs in the middle 90s. Friday, sunny. A chance of showers with a slight chance of thunderstorms in the afternoon. Hot with highs in the middle 90s. Friday, sunny. A chance of showers with a slight chance of thunderstorms in the afternoon. Hot with highs in the middle 90s. Chance of rain 30%. This hazardous weather outlook is for central Kansas, east central Kansas, north central Kansas, and northeast Kansas. For today and tonight, the probability for widespread hazardous weather is low. For Saturday through Thursday, hot and humid conditions appear likely Sunday through at least Wednesday. High temperatures will reach into the 90s each afternoon, with heat index values of 100 to 110 degrees. This is NOAA Weather Radio Station WXK91 in Topeka. Here are the 11 p.m. conditions for the local area. At Topeka, it was partly cloudy. The temperature was 69 degrees, the dew point 68, and the relative humidity was 96%. The wind was north at 6 miles an hour. The pressure was 29.91 inches and steady. At Manhattan, it was partly cloudy. The temperature was 70 degrees, the dew point 68, and the relative humidity was 93%. The wind was northeast at 5 miles an hour. Around the region, at Springfield, rain was falling, with a temperature of 76. It was partly cloudy, with a temperature of 71 at Emporia, 70 at Concordia, and 69 at Beatrice. It was mostly cloudy, with a temperature of 71 at Lawrence, and 76 at Wichita. It was cloudy, with a temperature of 74 at Kansas City, and 73 at Omaha. Once again, at Manhattan, it was 70 degrees under partly cloudy skies. Once again, at Topeka, it was 69 degrees under partly cloudy skies. Now here is your National Weather Service forecast. Tonight, mostly cloudy. Lows in the middle 60s. East winds around 5 miles per hour. Saturday, cloudy in the morning, then becoming partly sunny. A slight chance of showers and thunderstorms. Humid with highs in the upper 80s. Southeast winds 10 to 15 miles per hour with gusts up to 25 miles per hour. Chance of rain 20%. Saturday night, partly cloudy in the evening, then clearing. Warmer with lows in the middle 70s. South winds 15 to 20 miles per hour with gusts up to 35 miles per hour. Sunday, sunny with highs in the lower 90s. South winds 15 to 20 miles per hour with gusts up to 35 miles per hour. Sunday night, partly cloudy. Humid with lows in the upper 70s. South winds 15 to 20 miles per hour with gusts up to 35 miles per hour. Monday through Tuesday, partly cloudy. Highs in the middle 90s. Lows in the upper 70s. Tuesday night through Thursday night, mostly clear. Hot. Lows in the middle 70s. Highs in the middle 90s. Friday.

sunny. A chance of showers with a slight chance of thunderstorms in the afternoon. Hot with highs in the middle 90s. Chance of rain 30%. This hazardous weather outlook is for central Kansas, east central Kansas, north central Kansas, and northeast Kansas. For today and tonight, the probability for widespread hazardous weather is low. For Saturday through Thursday, hot and humid conditions appear likely Sunday through at least Wednesday. High temperatures will reach into the 90s each afternoon, with heat index values of 100 to 110 degrees. This is NOAA Weather Radio Station WXK91 in Topeka. Here are the 11 p.m. conditions for the local area. At Topeka, it was partly cloudy. The temperature was 69 degrees, the dew point 68, and the relative humidity was 96%. The wind was north at 6 miles an hour. The pressure was 29.91 inches and steady. At Manhattan, it was partly cloudy. The temperature was 70 degrees, the dew point 68, and the relative humidity was 93%. The wind was northeast at 5 miles an hour. Around the region, at Springfield, rain was falling, with a temperature of 76. It was partly cloudy, with a temperature of 71 at Emporia, 70 at Concordia, and 69 at Beatrice. It was mostly cloudy, with a temperature of 71 at Lawrence, and 76 at Wichita. It was cloudy, with a temperature of 74 at Kansas City, and 73 at Omaha. Once again, at Manhattan, it was 70 degrees under partly cloudy skies. Once again, at Topeka, it was 69 degrees under partly cloudy skies. This is NOAA Weather Radio WXK91 in Topeka. The current time is 11:38 p.m. Central Daylight Time. Now here is your National Weather Service forecast. Tonight, mostly cloudy. Lows in the middle 60s. East winds around 5 miles per hour. Saturday, cloudy in the morning, then becoming partly sunny. A slight chance of showers and thunderstorms. Humid with highs in the upper 80s. Southeast winds 10 to 15 miles per hour with gusts up to 25 miles per hour. Chance of rain 20%. Saturday night, partly cloudy in the evening, then clearing. Warmer with lows in the middle 70s. South winds 15 to 20 miles per hour with gusts up to 35 miles per hour. Sunday, sunny with highs in the lower 90s. South winds 15 to 20 miles per hour with gusts up to 35 miles per hour. Sunday night, partly cloudy. Humid with lows in the upper 70s. South winds 15 to 20 miles per hour with gusts up to 35 miles per hour. Monday through Tuesday, partly cloudy. Highs in the middle 90s. Lows in the upper 70s. Tuesday night through Thursday night, mostly clear. Hot. Lows in the middle 70s. Highs in the middle 90s. Friday, sunny. A chance of showers with a slight chance of thunderstorms in the afternoon. Hot with highs in the middle 90s. Chance of rain 30%. This hazardous weather outlook is for central Kansas, east central Kansas, north central Kansas, and northeast Kansas. For today and tonight, the probability for widespread hazardous weather is low. For Saturday through Thursday, hot and humid conditions appear likely Sunday through at least Wednesday. High temperatures will reach into the 90s each afternoon, with heat index values of 100 to 110 degrees. This is NOAA Weather Radio Station WXK91 in Topeka. Here are the 11 p.m. conditions for the local area. At Topeka, it was partly cloudy. The temperature was 69 degrees, the dew point 68, and the relative humidity was 96%. The wind was north at 6 miles an hour. The pressure was 29.91 inches and steady. At Manhattan, it was partly cloudy. The temperature was 70 degrees, the dew point 68, and the relative humidity was 93%. The wind was northeast at 5.

miles an hour. Around the region, at Springfield, rain was falling with a temperature of 76. It was partly cloudy with a temperature of 71 at Emporia, 70 at Concordia, and 69 at Beatrice. It was mostly cloudy with a temperature of 71 at Lawrence and 76 at Wichita. It was cloudy with a temperature of 74 at Kansas City and 73 at Omaha. Once again, at Manhattan, it was 70 degrees under partly cloudy skies. Once again, at Topeka, it was 69 degrees under partly cloudy skies. Now here is your National Weather Service forecast. Tonight, mostly cloudy. Lows in the middle 60s. East winds around 5 miles per hour. Saturday, cloudy in the morning, then becoming partly sunny. A slight chance of showers and thunderstorms. Humid with highs in the upper 80s. Southeast winds 10 to 15 miles per hour with gusts up to 25 miles per hour. Chance of rain 20%. Saturday night, partly cloudy in the evening, then clearing. Warmer with lows in the middle 70s. South winds 15 to 20 miles per hour with gusts up to 35 miles per hour. Sunday, sunny with highs in the lower 90s. South winds 15 to 20 miles per hour with gusts up to 35 miles per hour. Sunday night, partly cloudy. Humid with lows in the upper 70s. South winds 15 to 20 miles per hour with gusts up to 35 miles per hour. Monday through Tuesday, partly cloudy. Highs in the middle 90s. Lows in the upper 70s. Tuesday night through Thursday night, mostly clear. Hot. Lows in the middle 70s. Highs in the middle 90s. Friday, sunny. A chance of showers with a slight chance of thunderstorms in the afternoon. Hot with highs in the middle 90s. Chance of rain 30%. This hazardous weather outlook is for central Kansas, east central Kansas, north central Kansas, and northeast Kansas. For today and tonight, the probability for widespread hazardous weather is low. For Saturday through Thursday, hot and humid conditions appear likely Sunday through at least Wednesday. High temperatures will reach into the 90s each afternoon, with heat index values of 100 to 110 degrees. This is NOAA Weather Radio Station WXK91 in Topeka. Here are the 11 p.m. conditions for the local area. At Topeka, it was partly cloudy. The temperature was 69 degrees, the dew point 68, and the relative humidity was 96%. The wind was north at 6 miles an hour. The pressure was 29.91 inches and steady. At Manhattan, it was partly cloudy. The temperature was 70 degrees, the dew point 68, and the relative humidity was 93%. The wind was northeast at 5 miles an hour. Around the region, at Springfield, rain was falling with a temperature of 76. It was partly cloudy with a temperature of 71 at Emporia, 70 at Concordia, and 69 at Beatrice. It was mostly cloudy with a temperature of 71 at Lawrence and 76 at Wichita. It was cloudy with a temperature of 74 at Kansas City and 73 at Omaha. Once again, at Manhattan, it was 70 degrees under partly cloudy skies. Once again, at Topeka, it was 69 degrees under partly cloudy skies. Now here is your National Weather Service forecast. Tonight, mostly cloudy. Lows in the middle 60s. East winds around 5 miles per hour. Saturday, cloudy in the morning, then becoming partly sunny. A slight chance of showers and thunderstorms. Humid with highs in the upper 80s. Southeast winds 10 to 15 miles per hour with gusts up to 25 miles per hour. Chance of rain 20%. Saturday night, partly cloudy in the evening, then clearing. Warmer with lows in the middle 70s. South winds 15 to 20 miles per hour with gusts up to 35 miles per hour. Sunday, sunny with highs in the lower 90s.
South winds 15 to 20 miles per hour with gusts up to 35 miles per hour. Sunday night, partly cloudy. Humid with lows in the upper 70s. South winds 15 to 20 miles per hour with gusts up to 35 miles per hour. Monday through Tuesday, partly cloudy. Highs in the middle 90s. Lows in the upper 70s. Tuesday night through Thursday night, mostly clear. Hot. Lows in the middle 70s. Highs in the middle 90s. Friday, sunny. A chance of showers with a slight chance of thunderstorms in the afternoon. Hot with highs in the middle 90s. Chance of rain 30%. This hazardous weather outlook is for central Kansas, east central Kansas, north central Kansas, and northeast Kansas. For today and tonight, the probability for widespread hazardous weather is low. For Saturday through Thursday, hot and humid conditions appear likely Sunday through at least Wednesday. High temperatures will reach into the 90s each afternoon, with heat index values of 100 to 110 degrees. This is NOAA Weather Radio Station WXK91 in Topeka. Here are the 11 p.m. conditions for the local area. At Topeka, it was partly cloudy. The temperature was 69 degrees, the dew point 68, and the relative humidity was 96%. The wind was north at 6 miles an hour. The pressure was 29.91 inches and steady. At Manhattan, it was partly cloudy. The temperature was 70 degrees, the dew point 68, and the relative humidity was 93%. The wind was northeast at 5 miles an hour. Around the region, at Springfield, rain was falling, with a temperature of 76. It was partly cloudy, with a temperature of 71 at Emporia, 70 at Concordia, and 69 at Beatrice. It was mostly cloudy, with a temperature of 71 at Lawrence, and 76 at Wichita. It was cloudy, with a temperature of 74 at Kansas City, and 73 at Omaha. Once again, at Manhattan, it was 70 degrees under partly cloudy skies. Once again, at Topeka, it was 69 degrees under partly cloudy skies. Now here is your National Weather Service forecast. Tonight, mostly cloudy. Lows in the middle 60s. East winds around 5 miles per hour. Saturday, cloudy in the morning, then becoming partly sunny. A slight chance of showers and thunderstorms. Humid with highs in the upper 80s. Southeast winds 10 to 15 miles per hour with gusts up to 25 miles per hour. Chance of rain 20%. Saturday night, partly cloudy in the evening, then clearing. Warmer with lows in the middle 70s. South winds 15 to 20 miles per hour with gusts up to 35 miles per hour. Sunday, sunny with highs in the lower 90s. South winds 15 to 20 miles per hour with gusts up to 35 miles per hour. Sunday night, partly cloudy. Humid with lows in the upper 70s. South winds 15 to 20 miles per hour with gusts up to 35 miles per hour. Monday through Tuesday, partly cloudy. Highs in the middle 90s. Lows in the upper 70s. Tuesday night through Thursday night, mostly clear. Hot. Lows in the middle 70s. Highs in the middle 90s. Friday, sunny. A chance of showers with a slight chance of thunderstorms in the afternoon. Hot with highs in the middle 90s. Chance of rain 30%. This hazardous weather outlook is for central Kansas, east central Kansas, north central Kansas, and northeast Kansas. For today and tonight, the probability for widespread hazardous weather is low. For Saturday through Thursday, hot and humid conditions appear likely Sunday through at least Wednesday. High temperatures will reach into the 90s each afternoon, with heat index values of 100 to 110 degrees. This is NOAA Weather Radio Station WXK91 in Topeka. Here are the 11 p.m. conditions for the local area. At Topeka, it was partly cloudy.
The temperature was 69 degrees, the dew point 68, and the relative humidity was 96%. The wind was north at 6 miles an hour. The pressure was 29.91 inches and steady. At Manhattan, it was partly cloudy. The temperature was 70 degrees, the dew point 68, and the relative humidity was 93%. The wind was northeast at 5 miles an hour. Around the region, at Springfield, rain was falling, with a temperature of 76. It was partly cloudy, with a temperature of 71 at Emporia, 70 at Concordia, and 69 at Beatrice. It was mostly cloudy, with a temperature of 71 at Lawrence, and 76 at Wichita. It was cloudy, with a temperature of 74 at Kansas City, and 73 at Omaha. Once again, at Manhattan, it was 70 degrees under partly cloudy skies. Once again, at Topeka, it was 69 degrees under partly cloudy skies. Now here is your National Weather Service forecast. Tonight, mostly cloudy. Lows in the middle 60s. East winds around 5 miles per hour. Saturday, cloudy in the morning, then becoming partly sunny. A slight chance of showers and thunderstorms. Humid with highs in the upper 80s. Southeast winds 10 to 15 miles per hour with gusts up to 25 miles per hour. Chance of rain 20%. Saturday night, partly cloudy in the evening, then clearing. Warmer with lows in the middle 70s. South winds 15 to 20 miles per hour with gusts up to 35 miles per hour. Sunday, sunny with highs in the lower 90s. South winds 15 to 20 miles per hour with gusts up to 35 miles per hour. Sunday night, partly cloudy. Humid with lows in the upper 70s. South winds 15 to 20 miles per hour with gusts up to 35 miles per hour. Monday through Tuesday, partly cloudy. Highs in the middle 90s. Lows in the upper 70s. Tuesday night through Thursday night, mostly clear. Hot. Lows in the middle 70s. Highs in the middle 90s. Friday, sunny. A chance of showers with a slight chance of thunderstorms in the afternoon. Hot with highs in the middle 90s. Chance of rain 30%. The current time is 11:54 p.m. Central Daylight Time. This hazardous weather outlook is for Central Kansas, East Central Kansas, North Central Kansas, and Northeast Kansas. For today and tonight, the probability for widespread hazardous weather is low. For Saturday through Thursday, hot and humid conditions appear likely Sunday through at least Wednesday. High temperatures will reach into the 90s each afternoon, with heat index values of 100 to 110 degrees. This is NOAA Weather Radio Station WXK91 in Topeka. Here are the 11 p.m. conditions for the local area. At Topeka, it was partly cloudy. The temperature was 69 degrees, the dew point 68, and the relative humidity was 96%. The wind was north at 6 miles an hour. The pressure was 29.91 inches and steady. At Manhattan, it was partly cloudy. The temperature was 70 degrees, the dew point 68, and the relative humidity was 93%. The wind was northeast at 5 miles an hour. Around the region, at Springfield, rain was falling, with a temperature of 76. It was partly cloudy, with a temperature of 71 at Emporia, 70 at Concordia, and 69 at Beatrice. It was mostly cloudy, with a temperature of 71 at Lawrence, and 76 at Wichita. It was cloudy, with a temperature of 74 at Kansas City, and 73 at Omaha. Once again, at Manhattan, it was 70 degrees under partly cloudy skies. Once again, at Topeka, it was 69 degrees under partly cloudy skies. Now here is your National Weather Service forecast. Tonight, mostly cloudy. Lows in the middle 60s. East winds around 5 miles per hour. Saturday, cloudy in the morning, then becoming partly sunny.
a slight chance of showers and thunderstorms. Humid with highs in the upper 80s. Southeast winds 10 to 15 miles per hour with gusts up to 25 miles per hour. Chance of rain 20%. Saturday night, partly cloudy in the evening, then clearing. Warmer with lows in the middle 70s. South winds 15 to 20 miles per hour with gusts up to 35 miles per hour. Sunday, sunny with highs in the lower 90s. South winds 15 to 20 miles per hour with gusts up to 35 miles per hour. Sunday night, partly cloudy. Humid with lows in the upper 70s. South winds 15 to 20 miles per hour with gusts up to 35 miles per hour. Monday through Tuesday, partly cloudy. Highs in the middle 90s. Lows in the upper 70s. Tuesday night through Thursday night, mostly clear. Hot. Lows in the middle 70s. Highs in the middle 90s. Friday, sunny. A chance of showers with a slight chance of thunderstorms in the afternoon. Hot with highs in the middle 90s. Chance of rain 30%. This hazardous weather outlook is for central Kansas, east central Kansas, north central Kansas, and northeast Kansas. For today and tonight, the probability for widespread hazardous weather is low. For Saturday through Thursday, hot and humid conditions appear likely Sunday through at least Wednesday. High temperatures will reach into the 90s each afternoon, with heat index values of 100 to 110 degrees. This is NOAA Weather Radio Station WXK91 in Topeka. Here are the 11 p.m. conditions for the local area. At Topeka, it was partly cloudy. The temperature was 69 degrees, the dew point 68, and the relative humidity was 96%. The wind was north at 6 miles an hour. The pressure was 29.91 inches and steady. At Manhattan, it was partly cloudy. The temperature was 70 degrees, the dew point 68, and the relative humidity was 93%. The wind was northeast at 5 miles an hour. Around the region, at Springfield, rain was falling, with a temperature of 76. It was partly cloudy, with a temperature of 71 at Emporia, 70 at Concordia, and 69 at Beatrice. It was mostly cloudy, with a temperature of 71 at Lawrence, and 76 at Wichita. It was cloudy, with a temperature of 74 at Kansas City, and 73 at Omaha. Once again, at Manhattan, it was 70 degrees under partly cloudy skies. Once again, at Topeka, it was 69 degrees under partly cloudy skies. Now here is your National Weather Service forecast. Tonight, mostly cloudy. Lows in the middle 60s. East winds around 5 miles per hour. Saturday, cloudy in the morning, then becoming partly sunny. A slight chance of showers and thunderstorms. Humid with highs in the upper 80s. Southeast winds 10 to 15 miles per hour with gusts up to 25 miles per hour. Chance of rain 20%. Saturday night, partly cloudy in the evening, then clearing. Warmer with lows in the middle 70s. South winds 15 to 20 miles per hour with gusts up to 35 miles per hour. Sunday, sunny with highs in the lower 90s. South winds 15 to 20 miles per hour with gusts up to 35 miles per hour. Sunday night, partly cloudy. Humid with lows in the upper 70s. South winds 15 to 20 miles per hour with gusts up to 35 miles per hour. Monday through Tuesday, partly cloudy. Highs in the middle 90s. Lows in the upper 70s. Tuesday night through Thursday night, mostly clear. Hot. Lows in the middle 70s. Highs in the middle 90s. Friday, sunny. A chance of showers with a slight chance of thunderstorms in the afternoon. Hot with highs in the middle 90s. Chance of rain 30%. This hazardous weather outlook is for central Kansas, east central Kansas, north central Kansas, and northeast Kansas. For
for today and tonight, the probability for widespread hazardous weather is low. For Saturday through Thursday, hot and humid conditions appear likely Sunday through at least Wednesday. High temperatures will reach into the 90s each afternoon, with heat index values of 100 to 110 degrees. This is NOAA Weather Radio Station WXK91 in Topeka. Here are the 11 p.m. conditions for the local area. At Topeka, it was partly cloudy. The temperature was 69 degrees, the dew point 68, and the relative humidity was 96%. The wind was north at 6 miles an hour. The pressure was 29.91 inches and steady. At Manhattan, it was partly cloudy. The temperature was 70 degrees, the dew point 68, and the relative humidity was 93%. The wind was northeast at 5 miles an hour. Around the region, at Springfield, rain was falling, with a temperature of 76. It was partly cloudy, with a temperature of 71 at Emporia, 70 at Concordia, and 69 at Beatrice. It was mostly cloudy, with a temperature of 71 at Lawrence, and 76 at Wichita. It was cloudy, with a temperature of 74 at Kansas City, and 73 at Omaha. Once again, at Manhattan, it was 70 degrees under partly cloudy skies. Once again, at Topeka, it was 69 degrees under partly cloudy skies. Now here is your National Weather Service forecast. Tonight, mostly cloudy. Lows in the middle 60s. East winds around 5 miles per hour. Saturday, cloudy in the morning, then becoming partly sunny. A slight chance of showers and thunderstorms. Humid with highs in the upper 80s. Southeast winds 10 to 15 miles per hour with gusts up to 25 miles per hour. Chance of rain 20%. Saturday night, partly cloudy in the evening, then clearing. Warmer with lows in the middle 70s. South winds 15 to 20 miles per hour with gusts up to 35 miles per hour. Sunday, sunny with highs in the lower 90s. South winds 15 to 20 miles per hour with gusts up to 35 miles per hour. Sunday night, partly cloudy. Humid with lows in the upper 70s. South winds 15 to 20 miles per hour with gusts up to 35 miles per hour. Monday through Tuesday, partly cloudy. Highs in the middle 90s. Lows in the upper 70s. Tuesday night through Thursday night, mostly clear. Hot. Lows in the middle 70s. Highs in the middle 90s. Friday, sunny. A chance of showers with a slight chance of thunderstorms in the afternoon. Hot with highs in the middle 90s. Chance of rain 30%. This hazardous weather outlook is for central Kansas, east central Kansas, north central Kansas, and northeast Kansas. For today and tonight, the probability for widespread hazardous weather is low. For Saturday through Thursday, hot and humid conditions appear likely Sunday through at least Wednesday. High temperatures will reach into the 90s each afternoon, with heat index values of 100 to 110 degrees. This is NOAA Weather Radio Station WXK91 in Topeka. Now here is your National Weather Service forecast. Tonight, mostly cloudy. Lows in the middle 60s. East winds around 5 miles per hour. Saturday, cloudy in the morning, then becoming partly sunny. A slight chance of showers and thunderstorms. Humid with highs in the upper 80s. Southeast winds 10 to 15 miles per hour with gusts up to 25 miles per hour. Chance of rain 20%. Saturday night, partly cloudy in the evening, then clearing. Warmer with lows in the middle 70s. South winds 15 to 20 miles per hour with gusts up to 35 miles per hour. Sunday, sunny with highs in the lower 90s. South winds 15 to 20 miles per hour with gusts up to 35 miles per hour. Sunday night, partly cloudy. Humid with lows in the upper 70s.
South winds 15 to 20 miles per hour with gusts up to 35 miles per hour. Monday through Tuesday, partly cloudy. Highs in the middle 90s. Lows in the upper 70s. Tuesday night through Thursday night, mostly clear. Hot. Lows in the middle 70s. Highs in the middle 90s. Friday, sunny. A chance of showers with a slight chance of thunderstorms in the afternoon. Hot with highs in the middle 90s. Chance of rain 30%. This hazardous weather outlook is for central Kansas, east central Kansas, north central Kansas, and northeast Kansas. For today and tonight, the probability for widespread hazardous weather is low. For Saturday through Thursday, hot and humid conditions appear likely Sunday through at least Wednesday. High temperatures will reach into the 90s each afternoon, with heat index values of 100 to 110 degrees. This is NOAA Weather Radio Station WXK91 in Topeka. Now here is your National Weather Service forecast. Tonight, mostly cloudy. Lows in the middle 60s. East winds around 5 miles per hour. Saturday, cloudy in the morning, then becoming partly sunny. A slight chance of showers and thunderstorms. Humid with highs in the upper 80s. Southeast winds 10 to 15 miles per hour with gusts up to 25 miles per hour. Chance of rain 20%. Saturday night, partly cloudy in the evening, then clearing. Warmer with lows in the middle 70s. South winds 15 to 20 miles per hour with gusts up to 35 miles per hour. Sunday, sunny with highs in the lower 90s. South winds 15 to 20 miles per hour with gusts up to 35 miles per hour. Sunday night, partly cloudy. Humid with lows in the upper 70s. South winds 15 to 20 miles per hour with gusts up to 35 miles per hour. Monday through Tuesday, partly cloudy. Highs in the middle 90s. Lows in the upper 70s. Tuesday night through Thursday night, mostly clear. Hot. Lows in the middle 70s. Highs in the middle 90s. Friday, sunny. A chance of showers with a slight chance of thunderstorms in the afternoon. Hot with highs in the middle 90s. Chance of rain 30%. The current time is 12:09 a.m. Central Daylight Time. This hazardous weather outlook is for central Kansas, east central Kansas, north central Kansas, and northeast Kansas. For today and tonight, the probability for widespread hazardous weather is low. For Saturday through Thursday, hot and humid conditions appear likely Sunday through at least Wednesday. High temperatures will reach into the 90s each afternoon, with heat index values of 100 to 110 degrees. This is NOAA Weather Radio Station WXK91 in Topeka. Now here is your National Weather Service forecast. Tonight, mostly cloudy. Lows in the middle 60s. East winds around 5 miles per hour. Saturday, cloudy in the morning, then becoming partly sunny. A slight chance of showers and thunderstorms. Humid with highs in the upper 80s. Southeast winds 10 to 15 miles per hour with gusts up to 25 miles per hour. Chance of rain 20%. Saturday night, partly cloudy in the evening, then clearing. Warmer with lows in the middle 70s. South winds 15 to 20 miles per hour with gusts up to 35 miles per hour. Sunday, sunny with highs in the lower 90s. South winds 15 to 20 miles per hour with gusts up to 35 miles per hour. Sunday night, partly cloudy. Humid with lows in the upper 70s. South winds 15 to 20 miles per hour with gusts up to 35 miles per hour. Monday through Tuesday, partly cloudy. Highs in the middle 90s. Lows in the upper 70s. Tuesday night through Thursday night, mostly clear. Hot. Lows in the middle 70s. Highs in the middle 90s. Friday, sunny.
a chance of showers with a slight chance of thunderstorms in the afternoon. Hot with highs in the middle 90s. Chance of rain 30%. This hazardous weather outlook is for central Kansas, east central Kansas, north central Kansas, and northeast Kansas. For today and tonight, the probability for widespread hazardous weather is low. For Saturday through Thursday, hot and humid conditions appear likely Sunday through at least Wednesday. High temperatures will reach into the 90s each afternoon, with heat index values of 100 to 110 degrees. This is NOAA Weather Radio Station WXK91 in Topeka. Here are the midnight conditions for the local area. At Topeka, it was mostly cloudy. The temperature was 68 degrees, the dew point 67, and the relative humidity was 96%. The wind was calm. The pressure was 29.92 inches and rising. At Manhattan, it was partly cloudy. The temperature was 69 degrees, the dew point 67, and the relative humidity was 93%. The wind was northeast at 6 miles an hour. Around the region, it was partly cloudy, with a temperature of 71 at Emporia, 69 at Concordia, 69 at Beatrice, and 74 at Wichita. At Lawrence, it was mostly cloudy, with a temperature of 70. It was cloudy, with a temperature of 73 at Kansas City, 72 at Omaha, and 76 at Springfield. Once again, at Manhattan, it was 69 degrees under partly cloudy skies. Once again, at Topeka, it was 68 degrees under mostly cloudy skies. Now here is your National Weather Service forecast. Rest of tonight, mostly cloudy. Patchy fog. Near steady temperature in the upper 60s. East winds around 5 miles per hour. Saturday, mostly cloudy in the morning, then becoming partly sunny. Patchy fog in the morning. A slight chance of showers and thunderstorms. Humid with highs in the upper 80s. Southeast winds 10 to 15 miles per hour with gusts up to 25 miles per hour. Chance of rain 20%. Saturday night, partly cloudy in the evening, then clearing. Warmer with lows in the middle 70s. South winds 15 to 20 miles per hour with gusts up to 35 miles per hour. Sunday, sunny with highs in the lower 90s. South winds 15 to 20 miles per hour with gusts up to 35 miles per hour. Sunday night, partly cloudy. Humid with lows in the upper 70s. South winds 15 to 20 miles per hour with gusts up to 35 miles per hour. Monday through Tuesday, partly cloudy. Highs in the middle 90s. Lows in the upper 70s. Tuesday night through Thursday night, mostly clear. Hot. Lows in the middle 70s. Highs in the middle 90s. Friday, sunny. A chance of showers with a slight chance of thunderstorms in the afternoon. Hot with highs in the middle 90s. Chance of rain 30%. This hazardous weather outlook is for central Kansas, east central Kansas, north central Kansas, and northeast Kansas. For today and tonight, the probability for widespread hazardous weather is low. For Saturday through Thursday, hot and humid conditions appear likely Sunday through at least Wednesday. High temperatures will reach into the 90s each afternoon, with heat index values of 100 to 110 degrees. This is NOAA Weather Radio Station WXK91 in Topeka. Here are the midnight conditions for the local area. At Topeka, it was mostly cloudy. The temperature was 68 degrees, the dew point 67, and the relative humidity was 96%. The wind was calm. The pressure was 29.92 inches and rising. At Manhattan, it was partly cloudy. The temperature was 69 degrees, the dew point 67, and the relative humidity was 93%. The wind was northeast at 6 miles an hour.
Around the region, it was partly cloudy, with a temperature of 71 at Emporia, 69 at Concordia, 69 at Beatrice, and 74 at Wichita.

25 miles per hour. Chance of rain 20%. Saturday night, partly cloudy in the evening, then clearing. Warmer with lows in the middle 70s. South winds 15 to 20 miles per hour with gusts up to 35 miles per hour. Sunday, sunny with highs in the lower 90s. South winds 15 to 20 miles per hour with gusts up to 35 miles per hour. Sunday night, partly cloudy. Humid with lows in the upper 70s. South winds 15 to 20 miles per hour with gusts up to 35 miles per hour. Monday through Tuesday, partly cloudy. Highs in the middle 90s. Lows in the upper 70s. Tuesday night through Thursday night, mostly clear. Hot. Lows in the middle 70s. Highs in the middle 90s. Friday, sunny. A chance of showers with a slight chance of thunderstorms in the afternoon. Hot with highs in the middle 90s. Chance of rain 30%. This hazardous weather outlook is for central Kansas, east central Kansas, north central Kansas, and northeast Kansas. For today and tonight, the probability for widespread hazardous weather is low. For Saturday through Thursday, hot and humid conditions appear likely Sunday through at least Wednesday. High temperatures will reach into the 90s each afternoon, with heat index values of 100 to 110 degrees. This is NOAA Weather Radio Station WXK91 in Topeka. Here are the midnight conditions for the local area. At Topeka, it was mostly cloudy. The temperature was 68 degrees, the dew point 67, and the relative humidity was 96%. The wind was calm. The pressure was 29.92 inches and rising. At Manhattan, it was partly cloudy. The temperature was 69 degrees, the dew point 67, and the relative humidity was 93%. The wind was northeast at 6 miles an hour. Around the region, it was partly cloudy, with a temperature of 71 at Emporia, 69 at Concordia, 69 at Beatrice, and 74 at Wichita. At Lawrence, it was mostly cloudy, with a temperature of 70. It was cloudy, with a temperature of 73 at Kansas City, 72 at Omaha, and 76 at Springfield. Once again, at Manhattan, it was 69 degrees under partly cloudy skies. Once again, at Topeka, it was 68 degrees under mostly cloudy skies. Now here is your National Weather Service forecast. Rest of tonight, mostly cloudy. Patchy fog. Near steady temperature in the upper 60s. East winds around 5 miles per hour. Saturday, mostly cloudy in the morning, then becoming partly sunny. Patchy fog in the morning. A slight chance of showers and thunderstorms. Humid with highs in the upper 80s. Southeast winds 10 to 15 miles per hour with gusts up to 25 miles per hour. Chance of rain 20%. Saturday night, partly cloudy in the evening, then clearing. Warmer with lows in the middle 70s. South winds 15 to 20 miles per hour with gusts up to 35 miles per hour. Sunday, sunny with highs in the lower 90s. South winds 15 to 20 miles per hour with gusts up to 35 miles per hour. Sunday night, partly cloudy. Humid with lows in the upper 70s. South winds 15 to 20 miles per hour with gusts up to 35 miles per hour. Monday through Tuesday, partly cloudy. Highs in the middle 90s. Lows in the upper 70s. Tuesday night through Thursday night, mostly clear. Hot. Lows in the middle 70s. Highs in the middle 90s. Friday, sunny. A chance of showers with a slight chance of thunderstorms in the afternoon. Hot with highs in the middle 90s. Chance of rain 30%. This hazardous weather outlook is for central Kansas, east central Kansas, north central Kansas, and northeast Kansas. For today and tonight, the probability for widespread hazardous weather is low. For Saturday through Thursday,
hot and humid.

conditions appear likely Sunday through at least Wednesday. High temperatures will reach into the 90s each afternoon, with heat index values of 100 to 110 degrees. This is NOAA Weather Radio Station WXK91 in Topeka. Here are the midnight conditions for the local area. At Topeka, it was mostly cloudy. The temperature was 68 degrees, the dew point 67, and the relative humidity was 96%. The wind was calm. The pressure was 29.92 inches and rising. At Manhattan, it was partly cloudy. The temperature was 69 degrees, the dew point 67, and the relative humidity was 93%. The wind was northeast at 6 miles an hour. Around the region, it was partly cloudy, with a temperature of 71 at Emporia, 69 at Concordia, 69 at Beatrice, and 74 at Wichita. At Lawrence, it was mostly cloudy, with a temperature of 70. It was cloudy, with a temperature of 73 at Kansas City, 72 at Omaha, and 76 at Springfield. Once again, at Manhattan, it was 69 degrees under partly cloudy skies. Once again, at Topeka, it was 68 degrees under mostly cloudy skies. The current time is 12:24 a.m. Central Daylight Time. Now here is your National Weather Service forecast. Rest of tonight, mostly cloudy. Patchy fog. Near steady temperature in the upper 60s. East winds around 5 miles per hour. Saturday, mostly cloudy in the morning, then becoming partly sunny. Patchy fog in the morning. A slight chance of showers and thunderstorms. Humid with highs in the upper 80s. Southeast winds 10 to 15 miles per hour with gusts up to 25 miles per hour. Chance of rain 20%. Saturday night, partly cloudy in the evening, then clearing. Warmer with lows in the middle 70s. South winds 15 to 20 miles per hour with gusts up to 35 miles per hour. Sunday, sunny with highs in the lower 90s. South winds 15 to 20 miles per hour with gusts up to 35 miles per hour. Sunday night, partly cloudy. Humid with lows in the upper 70s. South winds 15 to 20 miles per hour with gusts up to 35 miles per hour. Monday through Tuesday, partly cloudy. Highs in the middle 90s. Lows in the upper 70s. Tuesday night through Thursday night, mostly clear. Hot. Lows in the middle 70s. Highs in the middle 90s. Friday, sunny. A chance of showers with a slight chance of thunderstorms in the afternoon. Hot with highs in the middle 90s. Chance of rain 30%. This hazardous weather outlook is for central Kansas, east central Kansas, north central Kansas, and northeast Kansas. For today and tonight, the probability for widespread hazardous weather is low. For Saturday through Thursday, hot and humid conditions appear likely Sunday through at least Wednesday. High temperatures will reach into the 90s each afternoon, with heat index values of 100 to 110 degrees. This is NOAA Weather Radio Station WXK91 in Topeka. Here are the midnight conditions for the local area. At Topeka, it was mostly cloudy. The temperature was 68 degrees, the dew point 67, and the relative humidity was 96%. The wind was calm. The pressure was 29.92 inches and rising. At Manhattan, it was partly cloudy. The temperature was 69 degrees, the dew point 67, and the relative humidity was 93%. The wind was northeast at 6 miles an hour. Around the region, it was partly cloudy, with a temperature of 71 at Emporia, 69 at Concordia, 69 at Beatrice, and 74 at Wichita. At Lawrence, it was mostly cloudy, with a temperature of 70. It was cloudy, with a temperature of 73 at Kansas City, 72 at Omaha, and 76 at Springfield. Once again, at Manhattan, it was 69 degrees under partly cloudy.

cloudy skies. Once again, at Topeka, it was 68 degrees under mostly cloudy skies. Now here is your National Weather Service forecast. West of tonight, mostly cloudy. Patchy fog. Near steady temperature in the upper 60s. East winds around 5 miles per hour. Saturday, mostly cloudy in the morning, then becoming partly sunny. Patchy fog in the morning. A slight chance of showers and thunderstorms. Humid with highs in the upper 80s. Southeast winds 10 to 15 miles per hour with gusts up to 25 miles per hour. Chance of rain 20%. Saturday night, partly cloudy in the evening, then clearing. Warmer with lows in the middle 70s. South winds 15 to 20 miles per hour with gusts up to 35 miles per hour. Sunday, sunny with highs in the lower 90s. South winds 15 to 20 miles per hour with gusts up to 35 miles per hour. Sunday night, partly cloudy. Humid with lows in the upper 70s. South winds 15 to 20 miles per hour with gusts up to 35 miles per hour. Monday through Tuesday, partly cloudy. Highs in the middle 90s. Lows in the upper 70s. Tuesday night through Thursday night, mostly clear. Hot. Lows in the middle 70s. Highs in the middle 90s. Friday, sunny. A chance of showers with a slight chance of thunderstorms in the afternoon. Hot with highs in the middle 90s. Chance of rain 30%. This hazardous weather outlook is for central Kansas, east central Kansas, north central Kansas, and northeast Kansas. For today and tonight, the probability for widespread hazardous weather is low. For Saturday through Thursday, hot and humid conditions appear likely Sunday through at least Wednesday. High temperatures will reach into the 90s each afternoon, with heat index values of 100 to 110 degrees. This is NOAA Weather Radio Station WXK91 in Topeka. Here are the midnight conditions for the local area. At Topeka, it was mostly cloudy. The temperature was 68 degrees, the dew point 67, and the relative humidity was 96%. The wind was calm. The pressure was 29.92 inches and rising. At Manhattan, it was partly cloudy. The temperature was 69 degrees, the dew point 67, and the relative humidity was 93%. The wind was northeast at 6 miles an hour. Around the region, it was partly cloudy, with a temperature of 71 at Emporia, 69 at Concordia, 69 at Beatrice, and 74 at Wichita. At Lawrence, it was mostly cloudy, with a temperature of 70. It was cloudy, with a temperature of 73 at Kansas City, 72 at Omaha, and 76 at Springfield. Once again, at Manhattan, it was 69 degrees under partly cloudy skies. Once again, at Topeka, it was 68 degrees under mostly cloudy skies. Now here is your National Weather Service forecast. Rest of tonight, mostly cloudy. Patchy fog. Near steady temperature in the upper 60s. East winds around 5 miles per hour. Saturday, mostly cloudy in the morning, then becoming partly sunny. Patchy fog in the morning. A slight chance of showers and thunderstorms. Humid with highs in the upper 80s. Southeast winds 10 to 15 miles per hour with gusts up to 25 miles per hour. Chance of rain 20%. Saturday night, partly cloudy in the evening, then clearing. Warmer with lows in the middle 70s. South winds 15 to 20 miles per hour with gusts up to 35 miles per hour. Sunday, sunny with highs in the lower 90s. South winds 15 to 20 miles per hour with gusts up to 35 miles per hour. Sunday night, partly cloudy. Humid with lows in the upper 70s. South winds 15 to 20 miles per hour with gusts up to 35 miles per hour. Monday through Tuesday, partly cloudy. Highs in the middle 90s.

lows in the upper 70s. Tuesday night through Thursday night, mostly clear. Hot. Lows in the middle 70s. Highs in the middle 90s. Friday, sunny. A chance of showers with a slight chance of thunderstorms in the afternoon. Hot with highs in the middle 90s. Chance of rain 30%. This hazardous weather outlook is for central Kansas, east central Kansas, north central Kansas, and northeast Kansas. For today and tonight, the probability for widespread for central Kansas, east central Kansas, north central Kansas, and northeast Kansas. For today and tonight, the probability for widespread hazardous weather is low. For Saturday through Thursday, hot and humid conditions appear likely Sunday through at least Wednesday. High temperatures will reach into the 90s each afternoon, with heat index values of 100 to 110 degrees. This is NOAA Weather Radio Station WXK91 in Topeka. Here are the midnight conditions for the local area. At Topeka, it was mostly cloudy. The temperature was 68 degrees, the dew point 67, and the relative humidity was 96%. The wind was calm. The pressure was 29.92 inches and rising. At Manhattan, it was partly cloudy. The temperature was 69 degrees, the dew point 67, and the relative humidity was 93%. The wind was northeast at 6 miles an hour. Around the region, it was partly cloudy, with a temperature of 71 at Emporia, 69 at Concordia, 69 at Beatrice, and 74 at Wichita. At Lawrence, it was mostly cloudy, with a temperature of 70. It was cloudy, with a temperature of 73 at Kansas City, 72 at Omaha, and 76 at Springfield. Once again, at Manhattan, it was 69 degrees under partly cloudy skies. Once again, at Topeka, it was 68 degrees under mostly cloudy skies. Now here is your National Weather Service forecast. Rest of tonight, mostly cloudy. Patchy fog. Near steady temperature in the upper 60s. East winds around 5 miles per hour. Saturday, mostly cloudy in the morning, then becoming partly sunny. Patchy fog in the morning. A slight chance of showers and thunderstorms. Humid with highs in the upper 80s. Southeast winds 10 to 15 miles per hour with gusts up to 25 miles per hour. Chance of rain 20%. Saturday night, partly cloudy in the evening, then clearing. Warmer with lows in the middle 70s. South winds 15 to 20 miles per hour with gusts up to 35 miles per hour. Sunday, sunny with highs in the lower 90s. South winds 15 to 20 miles per hour with gusts up to 35 miles per hour. Sunday night, partly cloudy. Humid with lows in the upper 70s. South winds 15 to 20 miles per hour with gusts up to 35 miles per hour. Monday through Tuesday, partly cloudy. Highs in the middle 90s. Lows in the upper 70s. Tuesday night through Thursday night, mostly clear. Hot. Lows in the middle 70s. Highs in the middle 90s. Friday, sunny. A chance of showers with a slight chance of thunderstorms in the afternoon. Hot with highs in the middle 90s. Chance of rain 30%. This hazardous weather outlook is for central Kansas, east central Kansas, north central Kansas, and northeast Kansas. For today and tonight, the probability for widespread hazardous weather is low. For Saturday through Thursday, hot and humid conditions appear likely Sunday through at least Wednesday. High temperatures will reach into the 90s each afternoon, with heat index values of 100 to 110 degrees. This is NOAA Weather Radio Station WXK91 in Topeka. Here are the midnight conditions for the local area. At Topeka, it was mostly cloudy. The temperature was 68 degrees, the dew point 67, and the relative humidity was 96%. The wind was calm. The pressure was 29.92 inches.

and rising. At Manhattan, it was partly cloudy. The temperature was 69 degrees, the dew point 67, and the relative humidity was 93%. The wind was northeast at 6 miles an hour. Around the region, it was partly cloudy, with a temperature of 71 at Emporia, 69 at Concordia, 69 at Beatrice, and 74 at Wichita. At Lawrence, it was mostly cloudy, with a temperature of 70. It was cloudy, with a temperature of 73 at Kansas City, 72 at Omaha, and 76 at Springfield. Once again, at Manhattan, it was 69 degrees under partly cloudy skies. Once again, at Topeka, it was 68 degrees under mostly cloudy skies. This is NOAA Weather Radio WXK91 in Topeka. The current time is 12:38 a.m. Central Daylight Time. Now here is your National Weather Service forecast. Rest of tonight, mostly cloudy. Patchy fog. Near steady temperature in the upper 60s. East winds around 5 miles per hour. Saturday, mostly cloudy in the morning, then becoming partly sunny. Patchy fog in the morning. A slight chance of showers and thunderstorms. Humid with highs in the upper 80s. Southeast winds 10 to 15 miles per hour with gusts up to 25 miles per hour. Chance of rain 20%. Saturday night, partly cloudy in the evening, then clearing. Warmer with lows in the middle 70s. South winds 15 to 20 miles per hour with gusts up to 35 miles per hour. Sunday, sunny with highs in the lower 90s. South winds 15 to 20 miles per hour with gusts up to 35 miles per hour. Sunday night, partly cloudy. Humid with lows in the upper 70s. South winds 15 to 20 miles per hour with gusts up to 35 miles per hour. Monday through Tuesday, partly cloudy. Highs in the middle 90s. Lows in the upper 70s. Tuesday night through Thursday night, mostly clear. Hot. Lows in the middle 70s. Highs in the middle 90s. Friday, sunny. A chance of showers with a slight chance of thunderstorms in the afternoon. Hot with highs in the middle 90s. Chance of rain 30%. This hazardous weather outlook is for central Kansas, east central Kansas, north central Kansas, and northeast Kansas. For today and tonight, the probability for widespread hazardous weather is low. For Saturday through Thursday, hot and humid conditions appear likely Sunday through at least Wednesday. High temperatures will reach into the 90s each afternoon, with heat index values of 100 to 110 degrees. This is NOAA Weather Radio Station WXK91 in Topeka. Here are the midnight conditions for the local area. At Topeka, it was mostly cloudy. The temperature was 68 degrees. The dew point 67, and the relative humidity was 96%. The wind was calm. The pressure was 29.92 inches and rising. At Manhattan, it was partly cloudy. The temperature was 69 degrees, the dew point 67, and the relative humidity was 93%. The wind was northeast at 6 miles an hour. Around the region, it was partly cloudy, with a temperature of 71 at Emporia, 69 at Concordia, 69 at Beatrice, and 74 at Wichita. At Lawrence, it was mostly cloudy, with a temperature of 70. It was cloudy, with a temperature of 73 at Kansas City, 72 at Omaha, and 76 at Springfield. Once again, at Manhattan, it was 69 degrees under partly cloudy skies. Once again, at Topeka, it was 68 degrees under mostly cloudy skies. Now here is your National Weather Service forecast. Rest of tonight, mostly cloudy. Patchy fog. Near steady temperature in the upper 60s. East winds around 5 miles per hour. Saturday, mostly cloudy in the morning, then becoming partly sunny. Patchy fog in the morning. A slight chance of showers and

Manhattan, it was 69 degrees under partly cloudy skies. Once again, at Topeka, it was 68 degrees under mostly cloudy skies. Now here is your National Weather Service forecast. Rest of tonight, mostly cloudy. Patchy fog. Near steady temperature in the upper 60s. East winds around 5 miles per hour. Saturday, mostly cloudy in the morning, then becoming partly sunny. Patchy fog in the morning. A slight chance of showers and thunderstorms. Humid with highs in the upper 80s. Southeast winds 10 to 15 miles per hour with gusts up to 25 miles per hour. Chance of rain 20%. Saturday night, partly cloudy in the evening, then clearing. Warmer with lows in the middle 70s. South winds 15 to 20 miles per hour with gusts up to 35 miles per hour. Sunday, sunny with highs in the lower 90s. South winds 15 to 20 miles per hour with gusts up to 35 miles per hour. Sunday night, partly cloudy. Humid with lows in the upper 70s. South winds 15 to 20 miles per hour with gusts up to 35 miles per hour. Monday through Tuesday, partly cloudy. Highs in the middle 90s. Lows in the upper 70s. Tuesday night through Thursday night, mostly clear. Hot. Lows in the middle 70s. Highs in the middle 90s. Friday, sunny. A chance of showers with a slight chance of thunderstorms in the afternoon. Hot with highs in the middle 90s. Chance of rain 30%. The current time is 12:54 a.m. Central Daylight Time. This hazardous weather outlook is for Central Kansas, East Central Kansas, North Central Kansas, and Northeast Kansas. For today and tonight, the probability for widespread hazardous weather is low. For Saturday through Thursday, hot and humid conditions appear likely Sunday through at least Wednesday. High temperatures will reach into the 90s each afternoon, with heat index values of 100 to 110 degrees. This is NOAA Weather Radio Station WXK91 in Topeka. Here are the midnight conditions for the local area. At Topeka, it was mostly cloudy. The temperature was 68 degrees, the dew point 67, and the relative humidity was 96%. The wind was calm. The pressure was 29.92 inches and rising. At Manhattan, it was partly cloudy. The temperature was 69 degrees, the dew point 67, and the relative humidity was 93%. The wind was northeast at 6 miles an hour. Around the region, it was partly cloudy, with a temperature of 71 at Emporia, 69 at Concordia, 69 at Beatrice, and 74 at Wichita. At Lawrence, it was mostly cloudy, with a temperature of 70. It was cloudy, with a temperature of 73 at Kansas City, 72 at Omaha, and 76 at Springfield. Once again, at Manhattan, it was 69 degrees under partly cloudy skies. Once again, at Topeka, it was 68 degrees under mostly cloudy skies. Now here is your National Weather Service forecast. Rest of tonight, mostly cloudy. Patchy fog. Near steady temperature in the upper 60s. East winds around 5 miles per hour. Saturday, mostly cloudy in the morning, then becoming partly sunny. Patchy fog in the morning. A slight chance of showers and thunderstorms. Humid with highs in the upper 80s. Southeast winds 10 to 15 miles per hour with gusts up to 25 miles per hour. Chance of rain 20%. Saturday night, partly cloudy in the evening, then clearing. Warmer with lows in the middle 70s. South winds 15 to 20 miles per hour with gusts up to 35 miles per hour. Sunday, sunny with highs in the lower 90s. South winds 15 to 20 miles per hour with gusts up to 35 miles per hour. Sunday night, partly cloudy. Humid with lows in the upper 70s.
South winds 15 to 20 miles per hour with gusts.

up to 35 miles per hour. Monday through Tuesday, partly cloudy. Highs in the middle 90s. Lows in the upper 70s. Tuesday night through Thursday night, mostly clear. Hot. Lows in the middle 70s. Highs in the middle 90s. Friday, sunny. A chance of showers with a slight chance of thunderstorms in the afternoon. Hot with highs in the middle 90s. Chance of rain 30%. This hazardous weather outlook is for central Kansas, east central Kansas, north central Kansas, and northeast Kansas. For today and tonight, the probability for widespread hazardous weather is low. For Saturday through Thursday, hot and humid conditions appear likely Sunday through at least Wednesday. High temperatures will reach into the 90s each afternoon, with heat index values of 100 to 110 degrees. This is NOAA Weather Radio Station WXK91 in Topeka. Here are the midnight conditions for the local area. At Topeka, it was mostly cloudy. The temperature was 68 degrees, the dew point 67, and the relative humidity was 96%. The wind was calm. The pressure was 29.92 inches and rising. At Manhattan, it was partly cloudy. The temperature was 69 degrees, the dew point 67, and the relative humidity was 93%. The wind was northeast at 6 miles an hour. Around the region, it was partly cloudy, with a temperature of 71 at Emporia, 69 at Concordia, 69 at Beatrice, and 74 at Wichita. At Lawrence, it was mostly cloudy, with a temperature of 70. It was cloudy, with a temperature of 73 at Kansas City, 72 at Omaha, and 76 at Springfield. Once again, at Manhattan, it was 69 degrees under partly cloudy skies. Once again, at Topeka, it was 68 degrees under mostly cloudy skies. Now here is your National Weather Service forecast. Rest of tonight, mostly cloudy. Patchy fog. Near steady temperature in the upper 60s. East winds around 5 miles per hour. Saturday, mostly cloudy in the morning, then becoming partly sunny. Patchy fog in the morning. A slight chance of showers and thunderstorms. Humid with highs in the upper 80s. Southeast winds 10 to 15 miles per hour with gusts up to 25 miles per hour. Chance of rain 20%. Saturday night, partly cloudy in the evening, then clearing. Warmer with lows in the middle 70s. South winds 15 to 20 miles per hour with gusts up to 35 miles per hour. Sunday, sunny with highs in the lower 90s. South winds 15 to 20 miles per hour with gusts up to 35 miles per hour. Sunday night, partly cloudy. Humid with lows in the upper 70s. South winds 15 to 20 miles per hour with gusts up to 35 miles per hour. Monday through Tuesday, partly cloudy. Highs in the middle 90s. Lows in the upper 70s. Tuesday night through Thursday night, mostly clear. Hot. Lows in the middle 70s. Highs in the middle 90s. Friday, sunny. A chance of showers with a slight chance of thunderstorms in the afternoon. Hot with highs in the middle 90s. Chance of rain 30%. This hazardous weather outlook is for central Kansas, east central Kansas, north central Kansas, and northeast Kansas. For today and tonight, the probability for widespread hazardous weather is low. For Saturday through Thursday, hot and humid conditions appear likely Sunday through at least Wednesday. High temperatures will reach into the 90s each afternoon, with heat index values of 100 to 110 degrees. This is NOAA Weather Radio Station WXK91 in Topeka. Here are the midnight conditions for the local area. At Topeka, it was mostly cloudy. The temperature was 68 degrees, the dew point 67, and the relative humidity was 96%. The wind was calm. The pressure was 29.92 inches.

rising. At Manhattan, it was partly cloudy. The temperature was 69 degrees, the dew point 67, and the relative humidity was 93%. The wind was northeast at 6 miles an hour. Around the region, it was partly cloudy, with a temperature of 71 at Emporia, 69 at Concordia, 69 at Beatrice, and 74 at Wichita. At Lawrence, it was mostly cloudy, with a temperature of 70. It was cloudy, with a temperature of 73 at Kansas City, 72 at Omaha, and 76 at Springfield. Once again, at Manhattan, it was 69 degrees under partly cloudy skies. Once again, at Topeka, it was 68 degrees under mostly cloudy skies. Now here is your National Weather Service forecast. Rest of tonight, mostly cloudy. Patchy fog. Near steady temperature in the upper 60s. East winds around 5 miles per hour. Saturday, mostly cloudy in the morning, then becoming partly sunny. Patchy fog in the morning. A slight chance of showers and thunderstorms. Humid with highs in the upper 80s. Southeast winds 10 to 15 miles per hour with gusts up to 25 miles per hour. Chance of rain 20%. Saturday night, partly cloudy in the evening, then clearing. Warmer with lows in the middle 70s. South winds 15 to 20 miles per hour with gusts up to 35 miles per hour. Sunday, sunny with highs in the lower 90s. South winds 15 to 20 miles per hour with gusts up to 35 miles per hour. Sunday night, partly cloudy. Humid with lows in the upper 70s. South winds 15 to 20 miles per hour with gusts up to 35 miles per hour. Monday through Tuesday, partly cloudy. Highs in the middle 90s. Lows in the upper 70s. Tuesday night through Thursday night, mostly clear. Hot. Lows in the middle 70s. Highs in the middle 90s. Friday, sunny. A chance of showers with a slight chance of thunderstorms in the afternoon. Hot with highs in the middle 90s. Chance of rain 30%. This hazardous weather outlook is for central Kansas, east central Kansas, north central Kansas, and northeast Kansas. For today and tonight, the probability for widespread hazardous weather is low. For Saturday through Thursday, hot and humid conditions appear likely Sunday through at least Wednesday. High temperatures will reach into the 90s each afternoon, with heat index values of 100 to 110 degrees. This is NOAA Weather Radio Station WXK91 in Topeka. Now here is your National Weather Service forecast. Rest of tonight, mostly cloudy. Patchy fog. Near steady temperature in the upper 60s. East winds around 5 miles per hour. Saturday, mostly cloudy in the morning, then becoming partly sunny. Patchy fog in the morning. A slight chance of showers and thunderstorms. Humid with highs in the upper 80s. Southeast winds 10 to 15 miles per hour with gusts up to 25 miles per hour. Chance of rain 20%. Saturday night, partly cloudy in the evening, then clearing. Warmer with lows in the middle 70s. South winds 15 to 20 miles per hour with gusts up to 35 miles per hour. Sunday, sunny with highs in the lower 90s. South winds 15 to 20 miles per hour with gusts up to 35 miles per hour. Sunday night, partly cloudy. Humid with lows in the upper 70s. South winds 15 to 20 miles per hour with gusts up to 35 miles per hour. Monday through Tuesday, partly cloudy. Highs in the middle 90s. Lows in the upper 70s. Tuesday night through Thursday night, mostly clear. Hot. Lows in the middle 70s. Highs in the middle 90s. Friday, sunny. A chance of showers with a slight chance of thunderstorms in the afternoon. Hot with highs in the middle 90s. Chance of rain 30%.
This hazardous weather outlook is for Central Kansas, East Central Kansas, North Central Kansas, and Northeast Kansas. For today and tonight, the probability for widespread hazardous weather is low. For Saturday through Thursday, hot and humid conditions appear likely Sunday through at least Wednesday. High temperatures will reach into the 90s each afternoon, with heat index values of 100 to 110 degrees. 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Rest of tonight.

then becoming partly sunny. Patchy fog in the morning. A slight chance of showers and thunderstorms. Humid with highs in the upper 80s. Southeast winds 10 to 15 miles per hour with gusts up to 25 miles per hour. Chance of rain 20%. Saturday night, partly cloudy in the evening, then clearing. Warmer with lows in the middle 70s. South winds 15 to 20 miles per hour with gusts up to 35 miles per hour. Sunday, sunny with highs in the lower 90s. South winds 15 to 20 miles per hour with gusts up to 35 miles per hour. Sunday night, partly cloudy. Humid with lows in the upper 70s. South winds 15 to 20 miles per hour with gusts up to 35 miles per hour. Monday through Tuesday, partly cloudy. Highs in the middle 90s. Lows in the upper 70s. Tuesday night through Thursday night, mostly clear. Hot. Lows in the middle 70s. Highs in the middle 90s. Friday, sunny. A chance of showers with a slight chance of thunderstorms in the afternoon. Hot with highs in the middle 90s. Chance of rain 30%. The current time is 1:09 a.m. Central Daylight Time. This hazardous weather outlook is for Central Kansas, East Central Kansas, North Central Kansas, and Northeast Kansas. For today and tonight, the probability for widespread hazardous weather is low. For Saturday through Thursday, hot and humid conditions appear likely Sunday through at least Wednesday. High temperatures will reach into the 90s each afternoon, with heat index values of 100 to 110 degrees. This is NOAA Weather Radio Station WXK91 in Topeka. Now here is your National Weather Service forecast. Rest of tonight, mostly cloudy. Patchy fog. Near steady temperature in the upper 60s. East winds around 5 miles per hour. Saturday, mostly cloudy in the morning, then becoming partly sunny. Patchy fog in the morning. A slight chance of showers and thunderstorms. Humid with highs in the upper 80s. Southeast winds 10 to 15 miles per hour with gusts up to 25 miles per hour. Chance of rain 20%. Saturday night, partly cloudy in the evening, then clearing. Warmer with lows in the middle 70s. South winds 15 to 20 miles per hour with gusts up to 35 miles per hour. Sunday, sunny with highs in the lower 90s. South winds 15 to 20 miles per hour with gusts up to 35 miles per hour. Sunday night, partly cloudy. Humid with lows in the upper 70s. South winds 15 to 20 miles per hour with gusts up to 35 miles per hour. Monday through Tuesday, partly cloudy. Highs in the middle 90s. Lows in the upper 70s. Tuesday night through Thursday night, mostly clear. Hot. Lows in the middle 70s. Highs in the middle 90s. Friday, sunny. A chance of showers with a slight chance of thunderstorms in the afternoon. Hot with highs in the middle 90s. Chance of rain 30%. This hazardous weather outlook is for Central Kansas, East Central Kansas, North Central Kansas, and Northeast Kansas. For today and tonight, the probability for widespread hazardous weather is low. For Saturday through Thursday, hot and humid conditions appear likely Sunday through at least Wednesday. High temperatures will reach into the 90s each afternoon, with heat index values of 100 to 110 degrees. This NOAA Weather Radio Station WXK91 in Topeka. Here are the 1 a.m. conditions for the local area. At Topeka, it was mostly cloudy. The temperature was 69 degrees, the dew point 68, and the relative humidity was 96%. The wind was east at 3 miles an hour. The pressure was 29.90 inches and falling. At Manhattan, it was cloudy. The temperature was 69 degrees, the dew point 68, and the relative humidity was 96%. The wind was east at 7 miles.

miles an hour. Around the region, at Springfield, rain was falling with a temperature of 75. At Emporia, it was clear with a temperature of 70. It was mostly cloudy with a temperature of 68 at Concordia and 74 at Wichita. It was cloudy with a temperature of 71 at Lawrence, 72 at Kansas City, 68 at Beatrice, and 71 at Omaha. Once again, at Manhattan, it was 69 degrees under cloudy skies. Once again, at Topeka, it was 69 degrees under mostly cloudy skies. Now here is your National Weather Service forecast. Rest of tonight, mostly cloudy. Patchy fog. Near steady temperature in the upper 60s. East winds around 5 miles per hour. Saturday, mostly cloudy in the morning, then becoming partly sunny. Patchy fog in the morning. A slight chance of showers and thunderstorms. Humid with highs in the upper 80s. Southeast winds 10 to 15 miles per hour with gusts up to 25 miles per hour. Chance of rain 20%. Saturday night, partly cloudy in the evening, then clearing. Warmer with lows in the middle 70s. South winds 15 to 20 miles per hour with gusts up to 35 miles per hour. Sunday, sunny with highs in the lower 90s. South winds 15 to 20 miles per hour with gusts up to 35 miles per hour. Sunday night, partly cloudy. Humid with lows in the upper 70s. South winds 15 to 20 miles per hour with gusts up to 35 miles per hour. Monday through Tuesday, partly cloudy. Highs in the middle 90s. Lows in the upper 70s. Tuesday night through Thursday night, mostly clear. Hot. Lows in the middle 70s. Highs in the middle 90s. Friday, sunny. A chance of showers with a slight chance of thunderstorms in the afternoon. Hot with highs in the middle 90s. Chance of rain 30%. This hazardous weather outlook is for central Kansas, east central Kansas, north central Kansas, and northeast Kansas. For today and tonight, the probability for widespread hazardous weather is low. For Saturday through Thursday, hot and humid conditions appear likely Sunday through at least Wednesday. High temperatures will reach into the 90s each afternoon, with heat index values of 100 to 110 degrees. This is NOAA Weather Radio Station WXK91 in Topeka. Here are the 1 a.m. conditions for the local area. At Topeka, it was mostly cloudy. The temperature was 69 degrees, the dew point 68, and the relative humidity was 96%. The wind was east at 3 miles an hour. The pressure was 29.90 inches and falling. At Manhattan, it was cloudy. The temperature was 69 degrees, the dew point 68, and the relative humidity was 96%. The wind was east at 7 miles an hour. Around the region, at Springfield, rain was falling with a temperature of 75. At Emporia, it was clear with a temperature of 70. It was mostly cloudy with a temperature of 68 at Concordia and 74 at

Winds 15 to 20 miles per hour with gusts up to 35 miles per hour. Sunday, sunny with highs in the lower 90s. South winds 15 to 20 miles per hour with gusts up to 35 miles per hour. Sunday night, partly cloudy. Humid with lows in the upper 70s. South winds 15 to 20 miles per hour with gusts up to 35 miles per hour. Monday through Tuesday, partly cloudy. Highs in the middle 90s. Lows in the upper 70s. Tuesday night through Thursday night, mostly clear. Hot. Lows in the middle 70s. Highs in the middle 90s. Friday, sunny. A chance of showers with a slight chance of thunderstorms in the afternoon. Hot with highs in the middle 90s. Chance of rain 30%. This hazardous weather outlook is for central Kansas, east central Kansas, north central Kansas, and northeast Kansas. For today and tonight, the probability for widespread hazardous weather is low. For Saturday through Thursday, hot and humid conditions appear likely Sunday through at least Wednesday. High temperatures will reach into the 90s each afternoon, with heat index values of 100 to 110 degrees. This is NOAA Weather Radio Station WXK91 in Topeka. Here are the 1 a.m. conditions for the local area. At Topeka, it was mostly cloudy. The temperature was 69 degrees, the dew point 68, and the relative humidity was 96%. The wind was east at 3 miles an hour. The pressure was 29.90 inches and falling. At Manhattan, it was cloudy. The temperature was 69 degrees, the dew point 68, and the relative humidity was 96%. The wind was east at 7 miles an hour. Around the region, at Springfield, rain was falling, with a temperature of 75. At Emporia, it was clear, with a temperature of 70. It was mostly cloudy, with a temperature of 68 at Concordia, and 74 at Wichita. It was cloudy, with a temperature of 71 at Lawrence, 72 at Kansas City, 68 at Beatrice, and 71 at Omaha. Once again, at Manhattan, it was 69 degrees under cloudy skies. Once again, at Topeka, it was 69 degrees under mostly cloudy skies. Now here is your National Weather Service forecast. Rest of tonight, mostly cloudy. Patchy fog. Near steady temperature in the upper 60s. East winds around 5 miles per hour. Saturday, mostly cloudy in the morning, then becoming partly sunny. Patchy fog in the morning. A slight chance of showers and thunderstorms. Humid with highs in the upper 80s. Southeast winds 10 to 15 miles per hour with gusts up to 25 miles per hour. Chance of rain 20%. Saturday night, partly cloudy in the evening, then clearing. Warmer with lows in the middle 70s. South winds 15 to 20 miles per hour with gusts up to 35 miles per hour. Sunday, sunny with highs in the lower 90s. South winds 15 to 20 miles per hour with gusts up to 35 miles per hour. Sunday night, partly cloudy. Humid with lows in the upper 70s. South winds 15 to 20 miles per hour with gusts up to 35 miles per hour. Monday through Tuesday, partly cloudy. Highs in the middle 90s. Lows in the upper 70s. Tuesday night through Thursday night, mostly clear. Hot. Lows in the middle 70s. Highs in the middle 90s. Friday, sunny. A chance of showers with a slight chance of thunderstorms in the afternoon. Hot with highs in the middle 90s. Chance of rain 30%. This hazardous weather outlook is for central Kansas, east central Kansas, north central Kansas, and northeast Kansas. For today and tonight, the probability for widespread hazardous weather is low. For Saturday through Thursday, hot and humid conditions appear likely Sunday through at least Wednesday.
High temperatures will reach into the 90s each afternoon, with heat index values of 100 to 110 degrees.

The current time is 1:23 a.m. Central Daylight Time. 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Here are the 1 a.m. conditions for the local area. At Topeka, it was mostly cloudy. The temperature was 69 degrees, the dew point 68, and the relative humidity was 96%. The wind was east at 3 miles an hour. The pressure was 29.90 inches and falling. At Manhattan, it was cloudy. The temperature was 69 degrees, the dew point 68, and the relative humidity was 96%. The wind was east at 7 miles an hour. Around the region, at Springfield, rain was falling, with a temperature of 75. At Emporia, it was clear, with a temperature of 70. It was mostly cloudy, with a temperature of 68 at Concordia, and 74 at Wichita. It was cloudy, with a temperature of 71 at Lawrence, 72 at Kansas City, 68 at Beatrice, and 71 at Omaha. Once again, at Manhattan, it was 69 degrees under cloudy skies. Once again, at Topeka, it was 69 degrees under mostly cloudy skies. Now here is your National Weather Service forecast. Rest of tonight, mostly cloudy. Patchy fog. Near steady temperature in the upper 60s. East winds around 5 miles per hour. Saturday, mostly cloudy in the morning, then becoming partly sunny. Patchy fog in the morning. A slight chance of showers and thunderstorms. Humid with highs in the upper 80s. Southeast winds 10 to 15 miles per hour with gusts up to 25 miles per hour. Chance of rain 20%. Saturday night, partly cloudy in the evening, then clearing. Warmer with lows in the middle 70s. South winds 15 to 20 miles per hour with gusts up to 35 miles per hour. Sunday, sunny with highs in the lower 90s. South winds 15 to 20 miles per hour with gusts up to 35 miles per hour. Sunday night, partly cloudy. Humid with lows in the upper 70s. South winds 15 to 20 miles per hour with gusts up to 35 miles per hour. Monday through Tuesday, partly cloudy. Highs in the middle 90s. Lows in the upper 70s. Tuesday night through Thursday night, mostly clear. Hot. Lows in the middle 70s. Highs in the middle 90s. Friday, sunny. A chance of showers with a slight chance of thunderstorms in the afternoon. Hot with highs in the middle 90s. Chance of rain 30%. This hazardous weather outlook is for central Kansas, east central Kansas, north central Kansas, and northeast Kansas. For today and tonight, the probability for widespread hazardous weather is low. For Saturday through Thursday, hot and humid conditions appear likely Sunday through at least Wednesday. High temperatures will reach into the 90s each afternoon, with heat index values of 100 to 110 degrees. This is NOAA Weather Radio Station WXK91 in Topeka. Here are the 1 a.m. conditions for the local area. At Topeka, it was mostly cloudy. The temperature was 69 degrees, the dew point 68, and the relative humidity was 96%. The wind was east at 3 miles an hour. The pressure was 29.90 inches and falling. At Manhattan, it was cloudy. The temperature was 69 degrees, the dew point 68, and the relative humidity was 96%. The wind was east at 7 miles an hour. Around the region, at Springfield, rain was falling, with a temperature of 75. At Emporia, it was clear, with a temperature of 70. It was mostly cloudy, with a temperature of 68 at Concordia, and 74 at Wichita. It was cloudy, with a temperature of 71 at Lawrence, 72 at Kansas City, 68 at Beatrice, and 71 at Omaha. Once again, at Manhattan, it was 69 degrees under cloudy skies. Once again, at Topeka, it was 69 degrees under mostly cloudy skies.
Now here is your National Weather Service forecast. Rest of tonight, mostly cloudy. Patchy fog. Near steady temperature in the upper 60s. East winds around 5 miles per hour. Saturday, mostly cloudy in the morning, then becoming partly sunny. Patchy fog in the morning. A slight chance of showers and thunderstorms. Humid with highs in the upper 80s. Southeast winds 10 to 15 miles per hour with gusts up to 25 miles per hour. Chance of rain 20%. Saturday night, partly cloudy in the evening, then clearing. Warmer with lows in the middle 70s. South winds 15 to 20 miles per hour with gusts up to 35 miles per hour. Sunday, sunny with highs in the lower 90s. South winds 15 to 20 miles per hour with gusts up to 35 miles per hour. Sunday night, partly cloudy. Humid with lows in the upper 70s. South winds 15 to 20 miles per hour with gusts up to 35 miles per hour. Monday through Tuesday, partly cloudy. Highs in the middle 90s. Lows in the upper 70s. Tuesday night through Thursday night, mostly clear. Hot. Lows in the middle 70s. Highs in the middle 90s. Friday, sunny. A chance of showers with a slight chance of thunderstorms in the afternoon. Hot with highs in the middle 90s. Chance of rain 30%. Extreme heat watch in effect from Sunday afternoon through Tuesday evening. Dangerously hot conditions with heat index values up to 108 possible. Where portions of central, east central, north central, and northeast Kansas. When, from Sunday afternoon through Tuesday evening. Impacts, heat-related illnesses increase significantly during extreme heat and high humidity events. Additional details, overnight lows in the middle to upper 70s will not provide much relief from the heat. Hot and humid conditions are expected to persist through much of next week. Drink plenty of fluids, stay in an air-conditioned room, stay out of the sun, and check up on relatives and neighbors. Do not leave young children and pets in unattended vehicles. Car interiors will reach lethal temperatures in a matter of minutes. Now here is your National Weather Service forecast. Extreme heat watch in effect from Sunday afternoon through Tuesday evening. Rest of tonight, mostly cloudy. Patchy fog. Near steady temperature in the upper 60s. East winds around 5 miles per hour. Saturday, mostly cloudy in the morning, then becoming partly sunny. Patchy fog in the morning. A slight chance of showers and thunderstorms. Humid with highs in the upper 80s. Southeast winds 10 to 15 miles per hour with gusts up to 25 miles per hour. Chance of rain 20%. Saturday night, partly cloudy in the evening, then clearing. Humid with lows in the middle 70s. South winds 15 to 20 miles per hour with gusts up to 35 miles per hour. Sunday, sunny with highs in the lower 90s. South winds 15 to 20 miles per hour with gusts up to 35 miles per hour. Heat index values up to 108 in the afternoon. Sunday night, partly cloudy and breezy with lows in the upper 70s. South winds 15 to 25 miles per hour with gusts up to 40 miles per hour. Monday and Monday night, partly cloudy and breezy. Highs in the lower 90s. Lows in the upper 70s. Tuesday through Friday, mostly clear. Hot. Highs in the middle 90s. Lows in the middle 70s. This hazardous weather outlook is for central Kansas, east central Kansas, north central Kansas, and northeast Kansas. For today and tonight, the probability for widespread hazardous weather is low. For Saturday through Thursday, hot and humid conditions appear likely Sunday through at least Wednesday. High temperatures will reach into the 90s each afternoon, with heat index values of 100 to 110 degrees. The Topeka, Kansas Climate Summary for Yes.
High temperatures will reach into the 90s each afternoon, with heat index values of 100 to 110 degrees. The Topeka, Kansas climate summary for yesterday, June 26, 2026. Yesterday's high temperature was 77 degrees. The normal high is 88. The record high is 107 degrees, which was set in 1936. Yesterday's low temperature was 68 degrees. The normal low is 68. The record low is 49 degrees, which was set in 1974. 0.01 inches of precipitation fell yesterday, which brings the monthly total to 6.52 inches. This is 2.18 inches above the normal amount of 4.34 inches for June. The total precipitation for the year now stands at 22.85 inches, which is 5.08 inches above normal. Yesterday, the maximum wind observed was 14 miles an hour from the east. The highest wind gust observed was 18 miles per hour from the east. The normal high temperature for today is 88 degrees, and the normal low is 68. The record high for today is 106, which occurred in 1980, and the record low is 49, which occurred in 1968. Sunrise today is at 5:59 a.m. and sunset is at 8:52 p.m. The Manhattan, Kansas climate summary for yesterday, June 26, 2026. Yesterday's high temperature was 79 degrees. The normal high is 89. Yesterday's low temperature was 68 degrees. The normal low is 66. 0.04 inches of precipitation fell yesterday, which brings the monthly total to 9.41 inches. This is 5.12 inches above the normal amount of 4.29 inches for June. The total precipitation for the year now stands at 17.71 inches, which is 2.20 inches above normal. Yesterday, the maximum wind observed was 12 miles an hour from the northeast. The highest wind gust observed was 14 miles per hour from the northeast. The normal high temperature for today is 90 degrees, and the normal low is 66. Sunrise today is at 6:03 a.m. and sunset is at 8:57 p.m. This is NOAA Weather Radio Station WXK91 in Topeka. Here are the 1 a.m. conditions for the local area. At Topeka, it was mostly cloudy. The temperature was 69 degrees, the dew point 68, and the relative humidity was 96%. The wind was east at 3 miles an hour. The pressure was 29.90 inches and falling. At Manhattan, it was cloudy. The temperature was 69 degrees, the dew point 68, and the relative humidity was 96%. The wind was east at 7 miles an hour. Around the region, at Springfield, rain was falling, with a temperature of 75. At Emporia, it was clear, with a temperature of 70. It was mostly cloudy, with a temperature of 68 at Concordia, and 74 at Wichita. It was cloudy, with a temperature of 71 at Lawrence, 72 at Kansas City, 68 at Beatrice, and 71 at Omaha. Once again, at Manhattan, it was 69 degrees under cloudy skies. Once again, at Topeka, it was 69 degrees under mostly cloudy skies. Extreme heat watch in effect from Sunday afternoon through Tuesday evening. Dangerously hot conditions with heat index values up to 108 possible. Where, portions of central, east central, north central, and northeast Kansas. When, from Sunday afternoon through Tuesday evening. Impacts, heat-related illnesses increase significantly during extreme heat and high humidity events. Additional details, overnight lows in the middle to upper 70s will not provide much relief from the heat. Hot and humid conditions are expected to persist through much of next week. Drink plenty of fluids, stay in an air-conditioned room, stay out of the sun, and check up on relatives and neighbors. Do not leave young children and pets in unattended vehicles. Car interiors will reach lethal temperatures in a matter of minutes. Now here is your National Weather Service forecast.
Extreme heat watch in effect from Sunday afternoon through Tuesday evening. Rest of tonight. Most

The current time is 2:08 a.m. Central Daylight Time. The Topeka, Kansas climate summary for yesterday, June 26, 2026. Yesterday's high temperature was 77 degrees. The normal high is 88. The record high is 107 degrees, which was set in 1936. Yesterday's low temperature was 68 degrees. The normal low is 68. The record low is 49 degrees, which was set in 1974. 0.01 inches of precipitation fell yesterday, which brings the monthly total to 6.52 inches. This is 2.18 inches above the normal amount of 4.34 inches for June. The total precipitation for the year now stands at 22.85 inches, which is 5.08 inches above normal. Yesterday, the maximum wind observed was 14 miles an hour from the east. The highest wind gust observed was 18 miles per hour from the east. The normal high temperature for today is 88 degrees, and the normal low is 68. The record high for today is 106, which occurred in 1980, and the record low is 49, which occurred in 1968. Sunrise today is at 5:59 a.m. and sunset is at 8:52 p.m. The Manhattan, Kansas climate summary for yesterday, June 26, 2026. Yesterday's high temperature was 79 degrees. The normal high is 89. Yesterday's low temperature was 68 degrees. The normal low is 66. 0.04 inches of precipitation fell yesterday, which brings the monthly total to 9.41 inches. This is 5.12 inches above the normal amount of 4.29 inches for June. The total precipitation for the year now stands at 17.71 inches, which is 2.20 inches above normal. Yesterday, the maximum wind observed was 12 miles an hour from the northeast. The highest wind gust observed was 14 miles per hour from the northeast. The normal high temperature for today is 90 degrees, and the normal low is 66. Sunrise today is at 6:03 a.m. and sunset is at 8:57 p.m. This is NOAA Weather Radio Station WXK91 in Topeka. Extreme heat watch in effect from Sunday afternoon through Tuesday evening. Dangerously hot conditions with heat index values up to 108 possible. Where? Portions of central, east central, north central, and northeast Kansas. When? From Sunday afternoon through Tuesday evening. Impacts: heat-related illnesses increase significantly during extreme heat and high humidity events. Additional details: overnight lows in the middle to upper 70s will not provide much relief from the heat. Hot and humid conditions are expected to persist through much of next week. Drink plenty of fluids, stay in an air-conditioned room, stay out of the sun, and check up on relatives and neighbors. Do not leave young children and pets in unattended vehicles. Car interiors will reach lethal temperatures in a matter of minutes. Now here is your National Weather Service forecast. Extreme heat watch in effect from Sunday afternoon through Tuesday evening. Rest of tonight, mostly cloudy. Patchy fog. Near steady temperature in the upper 60s. East winds around 5 miles per hour. Saturday, mostly cloudy in the morning, then becoming partly sunny. Patchy fog in the morning. A slight chance of showers and thunderstorms. Humid with highs in the upper 80s. Southeast winds 10 to 15 miles per hour with gusts up to 25 miles per hour. Chance of rain 20%. Saturday night, partly cloudy in the evening, then clearing. Humid with lows in the middle 70s. South winds 15 to 20 miles per hour with gusts up to 35 miles per hour. Sunday, sunny with highs in the lower 90s. South winds 15 to 20 miles per hour with gusts up to 35 miles per hour. Heat index values up to 108 in the afternoon. Sunday night, partly cloudy and breezy with lows in the upper 70s. South winds 15 to 25 miles per hour with gusts up to 40 miles.

miles per hour. Monday and Monday night, partly cloudy and breezy. Highs in the lower 90s. Lows in the upper 70s. Tuesday through Friday, mostly clear. Hot. Highs in the middle 90s. Lows in the middle 70s. Extreme heat watch in effect from Sunday afternoon through Tuesday evening. This hazardous weather outlook is for central Kansas, east central Kansas, north central Kansas, and northeast Kansas. For today and tonight, the probability for widespread hazardous weather is low. For Sunday through Friday, hot and humid conditions are likely Sunday through much of next week. High temperatures will reach into the 90s each afternoon, with heat index values of 100 to 110 degrees. An extreme heat watch has been issued from Sunday afternoon through Tuesday evening. The Topeka, Kansas climate summary for yesterday, June 26, 2026. Yesterday's high temperature was 77 degrees. The normal high is 88. The record high is 107 degrees, which was set in 1936. Yesterday's low temperature was 68 degrees. The normal low is 68. The record low is 49 degrees, which was set in 1974. 0.01 inches of precipitation fell yesterday, which brings the monthly total to 6.52 inches. This is 2.18 inches above the normal amount of 4.34 inches for June. The total precipitation for the year now stands at 22.85 inches, which is 5.08 inches above normal. Yesterday, the maximum wind observed was 14 miles an hour from the east. The highest wind gust observed was 18 miles per hour from the east. The normal high temperature for today is 88 degrees, and the normal low is 68. The record high for today is 106, which occurred in 1980, and the record low is 49, which occurred in 1968. Sunrise today is at 5:59 a.m. and sunset is at 8:52 p.m. The Manhattan, Kansas climate summary for yesterday, June 26, 2026. Yesterday's high temperature was 79 degrees. The normal high is 89. Yesterday's low temperature was 68 degrees. The normal low is 66. 0.04 inches of precipitation fell yesterday, which brings the monthly total to 9.41 inches. This is 5.12 inches above the normal amount of 4.29 inches for June. The total precipitation for the year now stands at 17.71 inches, which is 2.20 inches above normal. Yesterday, the maximum wind observed was 12 miles an hour from the northeast. The highest wind gust observed was 14 miles per hour from the northeast. The normal high temperature for today is 90 degrees, and the normal low is 66. Sunrise today is at 6:03 a.m. and sunset is at 8:57 p.m. This is NOAA Weather Radio Station WXK91 in Topeka. Here are the 2 a.m. conditions for the local area. At Topeka, it was cloudy. The temperature was 70 degrees, the dew point 69, and the relative humidity was 97%. The wind was calm. The pressure was 29.90 inches and steady. At Manhattan, it was cloudy. The temperature was 69 degrees, the dew point 68, and the relative humidity was 96%. The wind was east at 6 miles an hour. Around the region, at Springfield, rain was falling, with a temperature of 75. It was mostly cloudy, with a temperature of 71 at Lawrence, 70 at Emporia, 67 at Concordia, and 72 at Wichita. It was cloudy, with a temperature of 72 at Kansas City, 68 at Beatrice, and 70 at Omaha. Once again, at Manhattan, it was 69 degrees under cloudy skies. Once again, at Topeka, it was 70 degrees under cloudy skies. Extreme heat watch in effect from Sunday afternoon through Tuesday evening. Dangerously hot conditions with heat index values up to 108 possible. Where, portions of central, east central, north central, and northeast Kansas. When,

northeast winds around 5 miles per hour. Saturday, mostly cloudy in the morning, then becoming partly sunny. Patchy fog in the morning. A slight chance of showers and thunderstorms. Humid with highs in the upper 80s. Southeast winds 10 to 15 miles per hour with gusts up to 25 miles per hour. Chance of rain 20%. Saturday night, partly cloudy in the evening, then clearing. Humid with lows in the middle 70s. South winds 15 to 20 miles per hour with gusts up to 35 miles per hour. Sunday, sunny with highs in the lower 90s. South winds 15 to 20 miles per hour with gusts up to 35 miles per hour. Heat index values up to 108 in the afternoon. Sunday night, partly cloudy and breezy with lows in the upper 70s. South winds 15 to 25 miles per hour with gusts up to 40 miles per hour. Monday and Monday night, partly cloudy and breezy. Highs in the lower 90s. Lows in the upper 70s. Tuesday through Friday, mostly clear. Hot. Highs in the middle 90s. Lows in the middle 70s. Extreme heat watch in effect from Sunday afternoon through Tuesday evening. This hazardous weather outlook is for central Kansas, east central Kansas, north central Kansas, and northeast Kansas. For today and tonight, the probability for widespread hazardous weather is low. For Sunday through Friday, hot and humid conditions are likely Sunday through much of next week. High temperatures will reach into the 90s each afternoon, with heat index values of 100 to 110 degrees. An extreme heat watch has been issued from Sunday afternoon through Tuesday evening. The Topeka, Kansas climate summary for yesterday, June 26, 2026. Yesterday's high temperature was 77 degrees. The normal high is 88. The record high is 107 degrees, which was set in 1936. Yesterday's low temperature was 68 degrees. The normal low is 68. The record low is 49 degrees, which was set in 1974. 0.01 inches of precipitation fell yesterday, which brings the monthly total to 6.52 inches. This is 2.18 inches above the normal amount of 4.34 inches for June. The total precipitation for the year now stands at 22.85 inches, which is 5.08 inches above normal. Yesterday, the maximum wind observed was 14 miles an hour from the east. The highest wind gust observed was 18 miles per hour from the east. The normal high temperature for today is 88 degrees, and the normal low is 68. The record high for today is 106, which occurred in 1980, and the record low is 49, which occurred in 1968. Sunrise today is at 5:59 a.m. and sunset is at 8:52 p.m. The Manhattan, Kansas climate summary for yesterday, June 26, 2026. Yesterday's high temperature was 79 degrees. The normal high is 89. Yesterday's low temperature was 68 degrees. The normal low is 66. 0.04 inches of precipitation fell yesterday, which brings the monthly total to 9.41 inches. This is 5.12 inches above the normal amount of 4.29 inches for June. The total precipitation for the year now stands at 17.71 inches, which is 2.20 inches above normal. Yesterday, the maximum wind observed was 12 miles an hour from the northeast. The highest wind gust observed was 14 miles per hour from the northeast. The normal high temperature for today is 90 degrees, and the normal low is 66. Sunrise today is at 6:03 a.m. and sunset is at 8:57 p.m. The current time is 2:23 a.m. Central Daylight Time. 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Here are the 2 a.m. conditions for the local area. At Topeka, it was cloudy. The temperature was 70 degrees, the dew point 69, and the relative humidity was 97%. The wind was calm,

Pressure was 29.90 inches and steady. At Manhattan, it was cloudy. The temperature was 69 degrees, the dew point 68, and the relative humidity was 96%. The wind was east at 6 miles an hour. Around the region, at Springfield, rain was falling, with a temperature of 75. It was mostly cloudy, with a temperature of 71 at Lawrence, 70 at Emporia, 67 at Concordia, and 72 at Wichita. It was cloudy, with a temperature of 72 at Kansas City, 68 at Beatrice, and 70 at Omaha. Once again, at Manhattan, it was 69 degrees under cloudy skies. Once again, at Topeka, it was 70 degrees under cloudy skies. Extreme heat watch in effect from Sunday afternoon through Tuesday evening. Dangerously hot conditions with heat index values up to 108 possible. Where, portions of central, east central, north central, and northeast Kansas. When, from Sunday afternoon through Tuesday evening. Impacts, heat-related illnesses increase significantly during extreme heat and high humidity events. Additional details, overnight lows in the middle to upper 70s will not provide much relief from the heat. Hot and humid conditions are expected to persist through much of next week. Drink plenty of fluids, stay in an air-conditioned room, stay out of the sun, and check up on relatives and neighbors. Do not leave young children and pets in unattended vehicles. Car interiors will reach lethal temperatures in a matter of minutes. Now here is your National Weather Service forecast. Extreme heat watch in effect from Sunday afternoon through Tuesday evening. Rest of tonight, mostly cloudy. Patchy fog. Near steady temperature in the upper 60s. East winds around 5 miles per hour. Saturday, mostly cloudy in the morning, then becoming partly sunny. Patchy fog in the morning. A slight chance of showers and thunderstorms. Humid with highs in the upper 80s. Southeast winds 10 to 15 miles per hour with gusts up to 25 miles per hour. Chance of rain 20%. Saturday night, partly cloudy in the evening, then clearing. Humid with lows in the middle 70s. South winds 15 to 20 miles per hour with gusts up to 35 miles per hour. Sunday, sunny with highs in the lower 90s. South winds 15 to 20 miles per hour with gusts up to 35 miles per hour. Heat index values up to 108 in the afternoon. Sunday night, partly cloudy and breezy with lows in the upper 70s. South winds 15 to 25 miles per hour with gusts up to 40 miles per hour. Monday and Monday night, partly cloudy and breezy. Highs in the lower 90s. Lows in the upper 70s. Tuesday through Friday, mostly clear. Hot. Highs in the middle 90s. Lows in the middle 70s. Extreme heat watch in effect from Sunday afternoon through Tuesday evening. This hazardous weather outlook is for central Kansas, east central Kansas, north central Kansas, and northeast Kansas. For today and tonight, the probability for widespread hazardous weather is low. For Sunday through Friday, hot and humid conditions are likely Sunday through much of next week. High temperatures will reach into the 90s each afternoon, with heat index values of 100 to 110 degrees. An extreme heat watch has been issued from Sunday afternoon through Tuesday evening. The Topeka, Kansas climate summary for yesterday, June 26, 2026. Yesterday's high temperature was 77 degrees. The normal high is 88. The record high is 107 degrees, which was set in 1936. Yesterday's low temperature was 68 degrees. The normal low is 68. The record low is 49 degrees, which was set in 1974. 0.01 inches of precipitation fell yesterday, which brings the monthly total to 6.52 inches. This is 2.18 inches above the normal amount of 4.34 inches for June.
The total precipitation for the year now stands at 22.85 inches, which is 5.08 inches above normal. Yesterday, the maximum wind observed was 14 miles an hour from the east. The highest wind gust observed was 18 miles per hour from the east. The normal high temperature for today is 88 degrees, and the normal low is 68. The record high for today is 106, which occurred in 1980, and the record low is 49, which occurred in 1968. Sunrise today is at 5:59 a.m. and sunset is at 8:52 p.m. The Manhattan, Kansas climate summary for yesterday, June 26, 2026. Yesterday's high temperature was 79 degrees. The normal high is 89. Yesterday's low temperature was 68 degrees. The normal low is 66. 0.04 inches of precipitation fell yesterday, which brings the monthly total to 9.41 inches. This is 5.12 inches above the normal amount of 4.29 inches for June. The total precipitation for the year now stands at 17.71 inches, which is 2.20 inches above normal. Yesterday, the maximum wind observed was 12 miles an hour from the northeast. The highest wind gust observed was 14 miles per hour from the northeast. The normal high temperature for today is 90 degrees, and the normal low is 66. Sunrise today is at 6:03 a.m. and sunset is at 8:57 p.m. This is NOAA Weather Radio Station WXK91 in Topeka. Here are the 2 a.m. conditions for the local area. At Topeka, it was cloudy. The temperature was 70 degrees, the dew point 69, and the relative humidity was 97%. The wind was calm. The pressure was 29.90 inches and steady. At Manhattan, it was cloudy. The temperature was 69 degrees, the dew point 68, and the relative humidity was 96%. The wind was east at 6 miles an hour. Around the region, at Springfield, rain was falling, with a temperature of 75. It was mostly cloudy, with a temperature of 71 at Lawrence, 70 at Emporia, 67 at Concordia, and 72 at Wichita. It was cloudy, with a temperature of 72 at Kansas City, 68 at Beatrice, and 70 at Omaha. Once again, at Manhattan, it was 69 degrees under cloudy skies. Once again, at Topeka, it was 70 degrees under cloudy skies. Extreme heat watch in effect from Sunday afternoon through Tuesday evening. Dangerously hot conditions with heat index values up to 108 possible. Wear, portions of central, east central, north central, and northeast Kansas. When, from Sunday afternoon through Tuesday evening. Impacts, heat-related illnesses increase significantly during extreme heat and high humidity events. Additional details, overnight lows in the middle to upper 70s will not provide much relief from the heat. Hot and humid conditions are expected to persist through much of next week. Drink plenty of fluids, stay in an air-conditioned room, stay out of the sun, and check up on relatives and neighbors. Do not leave young children and pets in unattended vehicles. Car interiors will reach lethal temperatures in a matter of minutes. Now here is your National Weather Service forecast. Extreme heat watch in effect from Sunday afternoon through Tuesday evening. Rest of tonight, mostly cloudy. Patchy fog. Near steady temperature in the upper 60s. East winds around 5 miles per hour. Saturday, mostly cloudy in the morning, then becoming partly sunny. Patchy fog. Near steady temperature in the upper 60s. East winds around 5 miles per hour. Saturday, mostly cloudy in the morning, then becoming partly sunny. Patchy fog in the morning. A slight chance of showers and thunderstorms. Humid with highs in the upper 80s. Southeast winds 10 to 15 miles per hour with gusts up to 25 miles per hour. Chance of rain 20%. Saturday night, partly cloudy in the evening, then clearing. Humid with lows in the middle 70s.
South winds 15 to 20 miles per hour with gusts up to 35 miles per hour. Sunday.

sunny with highs in the lower 90s. South winds 15 to 20 miles per hour with gusts up to 35 miles per hour. Heat index values up to 108 in the afternoon. Sunday night, partly cloudy and breezy with lows in the upper 70s. South winds 15 to 25 miles per hour with gusts up to 40 miles per hour. Monday and Monday night, partly cloudy and breezy. Highs in the lower 90s. Lows in the upper 70s. Tuesday through Friday, mostly clear. Hot. Highs in the middle 90s. Lows in the middle 70s. Extreme heat watch in effect from Sunday afternoon through Tuesday evening. This hazardous weather outlook is for Central Kansas, East Central Kansas, North Central Kansas and Northeast Kansas. For today and tonight, the probability for widespread hazardous weather is low. For Sunday through Friday, hot and humid conditions are likely Sunday through much of next week. High temperatures will reach into the 90s each afternoon, with heat index values of 100 to 110 degrees. An extreme heat watch has been issued from Sunday afternoon through Tuesday evening. The Topeka, Kansas climate summary for yesterday, June 26, 2026. Yesterday's high temperature was 77 degrees. The normal high is 88. The record high is 107 degrees, which was set in 1936. Yesterday's low temperature was 68 degrees. The normal low is 68. The record low is 49 degrees, which was set in 1974. 0.01 inches of precipitation fell yesterday, which brings the monthly total to 6.52 inches. This is 2.18 inches above the normal amount of 4.34 inches for June. The total precipitation for the year now stands at 22.85 inches, which is 5.08 inches above normal. Yesterday the maximum wind observed was 14 miles an hour from the east. The highest wind gust observed was 18 miles per hour from the east. The normal high temperature for today is 88 degrees, and the normal low is 68. The record high for today is 106, which occurred in 1980, and the record low is 49, which occurred in 1968. Sunrise today is at 5:59 a.m. and sunset is at 8:52 p.m. The Manhattan, Kansas climate summary for yesterday, June 26, 2026. Yesterday's high temperature was 79 degrees. The normal high is 89. Yesterday's low temperature was 68 degrees. The normal low is 66. 0.04 inches of precipitation fell yesterday, which brings the monthly total to 9.41 inches. This is 5.12 inches above the normal amount of 4.29 inches for June. The total precipitation for the year now stands at 17.71 inches, which is 2.20 inches above normal. Yesterday the maximum wind observed was 12 miles an hour from the northeast. The highest wind gust observed was 14 miles per hour from the northeast. The normal high temperature for today is 90 degrees, and the normal low is 66. Sunrise today is at 6:03 a.m. and sunset is at 8:57 p.m. This is NOAA Weather Radio Station WXK91 in Topeka. Here are the 2 a.m. conditions for the local area. At Topeka, it was cloudy. The temperature was 70 degrees, the dew point 69, and the relative humidity was 97%. The wind was calm. The pressure was 29.90 inches and steady. At Manhattan, it was cloudy. The temperature was 69 degrees, the dew point 68, and the relative humidity was 96%. The wind was east at 6 miles an hour. Around the region, at Springfield, rain was falling, with a temperature of 75. It was mostly cloudy, with a temperature of 71 at Lawrence, 70 at Emporia, 67 at Concordia, and 72 at Wichita. It was cloudy, with a temperature of 72 at Kansas City, 68 at Beatrice, and 70 at Omaha. Once again, at Manhattan, it was 69 degrees under cloudy skies.

next week. 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Do not leave young children and pets in unattended vehicles. Car interiors will reach lethal temperatures in a matter of minutes. Now here is your National Weather Service forecast. Extreme heat watch in effect from Sunday afternoon through Tuesday evening. Rest of tonight, mostly cloudy. Patchy fog. Near steady temperature in the upper 60s. East winds around 5 miles per hour. Saturday, mostly cloudy in the morning, then becoming partly sunny. Patchy fog in the morning. A slight chance of showers and thunderstorms. Humid with highs in the upper 80s. Southeast winds 10 to 15 miles per hour with gusts up to 25 miles per hour. Chance of rain 20%. Saturday night, partly cloudy in the evening, then clearing. Humid with lows in the middle 70s. South winds 15 to 20 miles per hour with gusts up to 35 miles per hour. Sunday, sunny with highs in the lower 90s. South winds 15 to 20 miles per hour with gusts up to 35 miles per hour. Heat index values up to 108 in the afternoon. Sunday night, partly cloudy and breezy with lows in the upper 70s. South winds 15 to 25 miles per hour with gusts up to 40 miles per hour. Monday and Monday night, partly cloudy and breezy. Highs in the lower 90s. Lows in the upper 70s. Tuesday through Friday, mostly clear. Hot. Highs in the middle 90s. Lows in the middle 70s. Extreme heat watch in effect from Sunday afternoon through Tuesday evening. This hazardous weather outlook is for Central Kansas, East Central Kansas, North Central Kansas, and Northeast Kansas. For today and tonight, the probability for widespread hazardous weather is low. For Sunday through Friday, hot and humid conditions are likely Sunday through much of next week. High temperatures will reach into the 90s each afternoon, with heat index values of 100 to 110 degrees. An extreme heat watch has been issued from Sunday afternoon through Tuesday evening. The Topeka, Kansas climate summary for yesterday, June 26, 2026. Yesterday's high temperature was 77 degrees. The normal high is 88. The record high is 107 degrees, which was set in 1936. Yesterday's low temperature was 68 degrees. The normal low is 68. The record low is 49 degrees, which was set in 1974. 0.01 inches of precipitation fell yesterday, which brings the monthly total to 6.52 inches. This is 2.18 inches above the normal amount of 4.34 inches for June. The total precipitation for the year now stands at 22.85 inches, which is 5.08 inches above normal. Yesterday the maximum wind observed was 14 miles an hour from the east. The highest wind gust observed was 18 miles per hour from the east. The normal high temperature for today is 88 degrees, and the normal low is 68. The record high for today is 106, which occurred in 1980, and the record low is 49, which occurred in 1968. Sunrise today is at 5:59 a.m. and sunset is at 8:52 p.m. The Manhattan, Kansas climate summary for yesterday, June 26, 2026. Yesterday's high temperature was 79 degrees. The normal high is 89. Yesterday's low temperature was 68 degrees. The normal low is 66. 0.04 inches of precipitation fell yesterday, which brings the monthly total to 9.41 inches. This is 5.12 inches above the normal amount of 4.29 inches for June. The total precipitation for the year now stands at 17.71 inches, which is 2.20 inches above normal. Yesterday the maximum wind observed was 12 miles an hour from the northeast. The highest wind gust observed was 14 miles per hour from the northeast. The normal high temperature for today is 90 degrees, and the normal low is

6. Sunrise today is at 6:03 a.m. and sunset is at 8:57 p.m. This is NOAA Weather Radio Station WXK91 in Topeka. Here are the 2 a.m. conditions for the local area. At Topeka, it was cloudy. The temperature was 70 degrees, the dew point 69, and the relative humidity was 97%. The wind was calm. The pressure was 29.90 inches and steady. At Manhattan, it was cloudy. The temperature was 69 degrees, the dew point 68, and the relative humidity was 96%. The wind was east at 6 miles an hour. Around the region, at Springfield, rain was falling, with a temperature of 75. It was mostly cloudy, with a temperature of 71 at Lawrence, 70 at Emporia, 67 at Concordia, and 72 at Wichita. It was cloudy, with a temperature of 72 at Kansas City, 68 at Beatrice, and 70 at Omaha. Once again, at Manhattan, it was 69 degrees under cloudy skies. Once again, at Topeka, it was 70 degrees under cloudy skies. Extreme heat watch in effect from Sunday afternoon through Tuesday evening. Dangerously hot conditions with heat index values up to 108 possible. Where, portions of central, east central, north central, and northeast Kansas. When, from Sunday afternoon through Tuesday evening. Impacts, heat-related illnesses increase significantly during extreme heat and high humidity events. Additional details, overnight lows in the middle to upper 70s will not provide much relief from the heat. Hot and humid conditions are expected to persist through much of next week. Drink plenty of fluids, stay in an air-conditioned room, stay out of the sun, and check up on relatives and neighbors. Do not leave young children and pets in unattended vehicles. Car interiors will reach lethal temperatures in a matter of minutes. Now here is your National Weather Service forecast. Extreme heat watch in effect from Sunday afternoon through Tuesday evening. Rest of tonight, mostly cloudy. Patchy fog. Near steady temperature in the upper 60s. East winds around 5 miles per hour. Saturday, mostly cloudy in the morning, then becoming partly sunny. Patchy fog in the morning. A slight chance of showers and thunderstorms. Humid with highs in the upper 80s. Southeast winds 10 to 15 miles per hour with gusts up to 25 miles per hour. Chance of rain 20%. Saturday night, partly cloudy in the evening, then clearing. Humid with lows in the middle 70s. South winds 15 to 20 miles per hour with gusts up to 35 miles per hour. Sunday, sunny with highs in the lower 90s. South winds 15 to 20 miles per hour with gusts up to 35 miles per hour. Heat index values up to 108 in the afternoon. Sunday night, partly cloudy and breezy with lows in the upper 70s. South winds 15 to 25 miles per hour with gusts up to 40 miles per hour. Monday and Monday night, partly cloudy and breezy. Highs in the lower 90s. Lows in the upper 70s. Tuesday through Friday, mostly clear. Hot. Highs in the middle 90s. Lows in the middle 70s. Extreme heat watch in effect from Sunday afternoon through Tuesday evening. This hazardous weather outlook is for central Kansas, east central Kansas, north central Kansas, and northeast Kansas. For today and tonight, the probability for widespread hazardous weather is low. For Sunday through Friday, hot and humid conditions are likely Sunday through much of next week. High temperatures will reach into the 90s each afternoon, with heat index values of 100 to 110 degrees. An extreme heat watch has been issued from Sunday afternoon through Tuesday evening. The Topeka, Kansas climate summary for yesterday, June 26, 2026. Yesterday's high temperature was 77 degrees. The normal high is 88. The record high is 107 degrees, which was set in 1936. Yesterday's low temperature was 68 degrees.

The normal low is 68. The record low is 49 degrees, which was set in 1974. 0.01 inches of precipitation fell yesterday, which brings the monthly total to 6.52 inches. This is 2.18 inches above the normal amount of 4.34 inches for June. The total precipitation for the year now stands at 22.85 inches, which is 5.08 inches above normal. Yesterday, the maximum wind observed was 14 miles an hour from the east. The highest wind gust observed was 18 miles per hour from the east. The normal high temperature for today is 88 degrees, and the normal low is 68. The record high for today is 106, which occurred in 1980, and the record low is 49, which occurred in 1968. Sunrise today is at 5:59 a.m. and sunset is at 8:52 p.m. The Manhattan, Kansas climate summary for yesterday, June 26, 2026. Yesterday's high temperature was 79 degrees. The normal high is 89. Yesterday's low temperature was 68 degrees. The normal low is 66. 0.04 inches of precipitation fell yesterday, which brings the monthly total to 9.41 inches. This is 5.12 inches above the normal amount of 4.29 inches for June. The total precipitation for the year now stands at 17.71 inches, which is 2.20 inches above normal. Yesterday, the maximum wind observed was 12 miles an hour from the northeast. The highest wind gust observed was 14 miles per hour from the northeast. The normal high temperature for today is 90 degrees, and the normal low is 66. Sunrise today is at 6:03 a.m. and sunset is at 8:57 p.m. This is NOAA Weather Radio Station WXK91 in Topeka. Extreme heat watch in effect from Sunday afternoon through Tuesday evening. Dangerously hot conditions with heat index values up to 108 possible. Where, portions of central, east central, north central, and northeast Kansas. When, from Sunday afternoon through Tuesday evening. Impacts, heat-related illnesses increase significantly during extreme heat and high humidity events. Additional details, overnight lows in the middle to upper 70s will not provide much relief from the heat. Hot and humid conditions are expected to persist through much of next week. Drink plenty of fluids, stay in an air-conditioned room, stay out of the sun, and check up on relatives and neighbors. Do not leave young children and pets in unattended vehicles. Car interiors will reach lethal temperatures in a matter of minutes. Now here is your National Weather Service forecast. Extreme heat watch in effect from Sunday afternoon through Tuesday evening. Rest of tonight, mostly cloudy. Patchy fog. Near steady temperature in the upper 60s. East winds around 5 miles per hour. Saturday, mostly cloudy in the morning, then becoming partly sunny. Patchy fog in the morning. A slight chance of showers and thunderstorms. Humid with highs in the upper 80s. Southeast winds 10 to 15 miles per hour with gusts up to 25 miles per hour. Chance of rain 20%. Saturday night, partly cloudy in the evening, then clearing. Humid with lows in the middle 70s. South winds 15 to 20 miles per hour with gusts up to 35 miles per hour. Sunday, sunny with highs in the lower 90s. South winds 15 to 20 miles per hour with gusts up to 35 miles per hour. Heat index values up to 108 in the afternoon. Sunday night, partly cloudy and breezy with lows in the upper 70s. South winds 15 to 25 miles per hour with gusts up to 40 miles per hour. Monday and Monday night, partly cloudy and breezy. Highs in the lower 90s. Lows in the upper 70s. Tuesday through Friday, mostly clear. Hot. Highs in the middle 90s. Lows in the middle 70s. The current time is 3:08 a.m. Central Daylight Time. Extreme heat watch in effect from Sunday afternoon.

through Tuesday evening. This hazardous weather outlook is for Central Kansas, East Central Kansas, North Central Kansas, and Northeast Kansas. For today and tonight, the probability for widespread hazardous weather is low. For Sunday through Friday, hot and humid conditions are likely Sunday through much of next week. High temperatures will reach into the 90s each afternoon, with heat index values of 100 to 110 degrees. An extreme heat watch has been issued from Sunday afternoon through Tuesday evening. The Topeka, Kansas climate summary for yesterday, June 26, 2026. Yesterday's high temperature was 77 degrees. The normal high is 88. The record high is 107 degrees, which was set in 1936. Yesterday's low temperature was 68 degrees. The normal low is 68. The record low is 49 degrees, which was set in 1974. 0.01 inches of precipitation fell yesterday, which brings the monthly total to 6.52 inches. This is 2.18 inches above the normal amount of 4.34 inches for June. The total precipitation for the year now stands at 22.85 inches, which is 5.08 inches above normal. Yesterday, the maximum wind observed was 14 miles an hour from the east. The highest wind gust observed was 18 miles per hour from the east. The normal high temperature for today is 88 degrees, and the normal low is 68. The record high for today is 106, which occurred in 1980, and the record low is 49, which occurred in 1968. Sunrise today is at 5:59 a.m. and sunset is at 8:52 p.m. The Manhattan, Kansas climate summary for yesterday, June 26, 2026. Yesterday's high temperature was 79 degrees. The normal high is 89. Yesterday's low temperature was 68 degrees. The normal low is 66. 0.04 inches of precipitation fell yesterday, which brings the monthly total to 9.41 inches. This is 5.12 inches above the normal amount of 4.29 inches for June. The total precipitation for the year now stands at 17.71 inches, which is 2.20 inches above normal. Yesterday, the maximum wind observed was 12 miles an hour from the northeast. The highest wind gust observed was 14 miles per hour from the northeast. The normal high temperature for today is 90 degrees, and the normal low is 66. Sunrise today is at 6:03 a.m. and sunset is at 8:57 p.m. This is NOAA Weather Radio Station WXK91 in Topeka. Here are the 3 a.m. conditions for the local area. At Topeka, it was cloudy. The temperature was 70 degrees, the dew point 69, and the relative humidity was 97%. The wind was calm. The pressure was 29.89 inches and falling. At Manhattan, it was mostly cloudy. The temperature was 69 degrees, the dew point 68, and the relative humidity was 96%. The wind was east at 6 miles an hour. Around the region, at Lawrence, it was partly cloudy, with a temperature of 70. It was mostly cloudy, with a temperature of 70 at Emporia, and 75 at Springfield. It was cloudy, with a temperature of 72 at Kansas City, 67 at Concordia, 68 at Beatrice, 70 at Omaha, and 73 at Wichita. Once again, at Manhattan, it was 69 degrees under mostly cloudy skies. Once again, at Topeka, it was 70 degrees under cloudy skies. Extreme heat watch in effect from Sunday afternoon through Tuesday evening. Dangerously hot conditions with heat index values up to 108 possible. Where, portions of Central, East Central, North Central, and Northeast Kansas. When, from Sunday afternoon through Tuesday evening. Impacts, heat-related illnesses increase significantly during extreme heat and high humidity events. Additional details, overnight lows in the middle to upper 70s will not provide much relief from the heat. Hot and humid conditions are expected to persist through much of next week.

plenty of fluids, stay in an air-conditioned room, stay out of the sun, and check up on relatives and neighbors. Do not leave young children and pets in unattended vehicles. Car interiors will reach lethal temperatures in a matter of minutes. Now here is your National Weather Service forecast. Extreme heat watch in effect from Sunday afternoon through Tuesday evening. Rest of tonight, mostly cloudy. Patchy fog. Near steady temperature in the upper 60s. East winds around 5 miles per hour. Saturday, mostly cloudy in the morning, then becoming partly sunny. Patchy fog in the morning. A slight chance of showers and thunderstorms. Humid with highs in the upper 80s. Southeast winds 10 to 15 miles per hour with gusts up to 25 miles per hour. Chance of rain 20%. Saturday night, partly cloudy in the evening, then clearing. Humid with lows in the middle 70s. South winds 15 to 20 miles per hour with gusts up to 35 miles per hour. Sunday, sunny with highs in the lower 90s. South winds 15 to 20 miles per hour with gusts up to 35 miles per hour. Heat index values up to 108 in the afternoon. Sunday night, partly cloudy and breezy with lows in the upper 70s. South winds 15 to 25 miles per hour with gusts up to 40 miles per hour. Monday and Monday night, partly cloudy and breezy. Highs in the lower 90s. Lows in the upper 70s. Tuesday through Friday, mostly clear. Hot. Highs in the middle 90s. Lows in the middle 70s. Extreme heat watch in effect from Sunday afternoon through Tuesday evening. This hazardous weather outlook is for Central Kansas, East Central Kansas, North Central Kansas, and Northeast Kansas. For today and tonight, the probability for widespread hazardous weather is low. For Sunday through Friday, hot and humid conditions are likely Sunday through much of next week. High temperatures will reach into the 90s each afternoon, with heat index values of 100 to 110 degrees. An extreme heat watch has been issued from Sunday afternoon through Tuesday evening. The Topeka, Kansas climate summary for yesterday, June 26, 2026. Yesterday's high temperature was 77 degrees. The normal high is 88. The record high is 107 degrees, which was set in 1936. Yesterday's low temperature was 68 degrees. The normal low is 68. The record low is 49 degrees, which was set in 1974. 0.01 inches of precipitation fell yesterday, which brings the monthly total to 6.52 inches. This is 2.18 inches above the normal amount of 4.34 inches for June. The total precipitation for the year now stands at 22.85 inches, which is 5.08 inches above normal. Yesterday, the maximum wind observed was 14 miles an hour from the east. The highest wind gust observed was 18 miles per hour from the east. The normal high temperature for today is 88 degrees, and the normal low is 68. The record high for today is 106, which occurred in 1980, and the record low is 49, which occurred in 1968. Sunrise today is at 5:59 a.m. and sunset is at 8:52 p.m. The Manhattan, Kansas climate summary for yesterday, June 26, 2026. Yesterday's high temperature was 79 degrees. The normal high is 89. Yesterday's low temperature was 68 degrees. The normal low is 66. 0.04 inches of precipitation fell yesterday, which brings the monthly total to 9.41 inches. This is 5.12 inches above the normal amount of 4.29 inches for June. The total precipitation for the year now stands at 17.71 inches, which is 2.20 inches above normal. Yesterday, the maximum wind observed was 12 miles an hour from the northeast. The highest wind gust observed was 14 miles per hour from the northeast. The normal high temperature for today is 90 degrees, and the normal low is 66.

was cloudy, with a temperature of 72 at Kansas City, 67 at Concordia, 68 at Beatrice, 70 at Omaha, and 73 at Wichita. Once again, at Manhattan, it was 69 degrees under mostly cloudy skies. Once again, at Topeka, it was 70 degrees under cloudy skies. Extreme heat watch in effect from Sunday afternoon through Tuesday evening. Dangerously hot conditions with heat index values up to 108 possible. Where, portions of central, east central, north central, and northeast Kansas. When, from Sunday afternoon through Tuesday evening. Impacts, heat-related illnesses increase significantly during extreme heat and high humidity events. Additional details, overnight lows in the middle to upper 70s will not provide much relief from the heat. Hot and humid conditions are expected to persist through much of next week. Drink plenty of fluids, stay in an air-conditioned room, stay out of the sun, and check up on relatives and neighbors. Do not leave young children and pets in unattended vehicles. Car interiors will reach lethal temperatures in a matter of minutes. Now here is your National Weather Service forecast. Extreme heat watch in effect from Sunday afternoon through Tuesday evening. Rest of tonight, mostly cloudy. Patchy fog. Near steady temperature in the upper 60s. East winds around 5 miles per hour. Saturday, mostly cloudy in the morning, then becoming partly sunny. Patchy fog in the morning. A slight chance of showers and thunderstorms. Humid with highs in the upper 80s. Southeast winds 10 to 15 miles per hour with gusts up to 25 miles per hour. Chance of rain 20%. Saturday night, partly cloudy in the evening, then clearing. Humid with lows in the middle 70s. South winds 15 to 20 miles per hour with gusts up to 35 miles per hour. Sunday, sunny with highs in the lower 90s. South winds 15 to 20 miles per hour with gusts up to 35 miles per hour. Heat index values up to 108 in the afternoon. Sunday night, partly cloudy and breezy with lows in the upper 70s. South winds 15 to 25 miles per hour with gusts up to 40 miles per hour. Monday and Monday night, partly cloudy and breezy. Highs in the lower 90s. Lows in the upper 70s. Tuesday through Friday, mostly clear. Hot. Highs in the middle 90s. Lows in the middle 70s. Extreme heat watch in effect from Sunday afternoon through Tuesday evening. This hazardous weather outlook is for central Kansas, east central Kansas, north central Kansas, and northeast Kansas. For today and tonight, the probability for widespread hazardous weather is low. For Sunday through Friday, hot and humid conditions are likely Sunday through much of next week. High temperatures will reach into the 90s each afternoon, with heat index values of 100 to 110 degrees. An extreme heat watch has been issued from Sunday afternoon through Tuesday evening. The current time is 3:23 a.m. Central Daylight Time. The Topeka, Kansas climate summary for yesterday, June 26, 2026. Yesterday's high temperature was 77 degrees. The normal high is 88. The record high is 107 degrees, which was set in 1936. Yesterday's low temperature was 68 degrees. The normal low is 68. The record low is 49 degrees, which was set in 1974. 0.01 inches of precipitation fell yesterday, which brings the monthly total to 6.52 inches. This is 2.18 inches above the normal amount of 4.34 inches for June. The total precipitation for the year now stands at 22.85 inches, which is 5.08 inches above normal. Yesterday the maximum wind observed was 14 miles an hour from the east. The highest wind gust observed was 18 miles per hour from the east. The normal high temperature for today is 88 degrees, and the normal low is 68. The record high for today is 106, which occurred in 1980, and the record low is 49.

which occurred in 1968. Sunrise today is at 5:59 a.m. and sunset is at 8:52 p.m. The Manhattan, Kansas climate summary for yesterday, June 26, 2026. Yesterday's high temperature was 79 degrees. The normal high is 89. Yesterday's low temperature was 68 degrees. The normal low is 66. 0.04 inches of precipitation fell yesterday, which brings the monthly total to 9.41 inches. This is 5.12 inches above the normal amount of 4.29 inches for June. The total precipitation for the year now stands at 17.71 inches, which is 2.20 inches above normal. Yesterday, the maximum wind observed was 12 miles an hour from the northeast. The highest wind gust observed was 14 miles per hour from the northeast. The normal high temperature for today is 90 degrees, and the normal low is 66. Sunrise today is at 6:03 a.m. and sunset is at 8:57 p.m. This is NOAA Weather Radio Station WXK91 in Topeka. Here are the 3 a.m. conditions for the local area. At Topeka, it was cloudy. The temperature was 70 degrees, the dew point 69, and the relative humidity was 97%. The wind was calm. The pressure was 29.89 inches and falling. At Manhattan, it was mostly cloudy. The temperature was 69 degrees, the dew point 68, and the relative humidity was 96%. The wind was east at 6 miles an hour. Around the region, at Lawrence, it was partly cloudy, with a temperature of 70. It was mostly cloudy, with a temperature of 70 at Emporia, and 75 at Springfield. It was cloudy, with a temperature of 72 at Kansas City, 67 at Concordia, 68 at Beatrice, 70 at Omaha, and 73 at Wichita. Once again, at Manhattan, it was 69 degrees under mostly cloudy skies. Once again, at Topeka, it was 70 degrees under cloudy skies. Extreme heat watch in effect from Sunday afternoon through Tuesday evening. Dangerously hot conditions with heat index values up to 108 possible. Where, portions of central, east central, north central, and northeast Kansas. When, from Sunday afternoon through Tuesday evening. Impacts, heat-related illnesses increase significantly during extreme heat and high humidity events. Additional details, overnight lows in the middle to upper 70s will not provide much relief from the heat. Hot and humid conditions are expected to persist through much of next week. Drink plenty of fluids, stay in an air-conditioned room, stay out of the sun, and check up on relatives and neighbors. Do not leave young children and pets in unattended vehicles. Car interiors will reach lethal temperatures in a matter of minutes. Now here is your National Weather Service forecast. Extreme heat watch in effect from Sunday afternoon through Tuesday evening. Rest of tonight, mostly cloudy. Patchy fog. Near steady temperature in the upper 60s. East winds around 5 miles per hour. Saturday, mostly cloudy in the morning, then becoming partly sunny. Patchy fog in the morning. A slight chance of showers and thunderstorms. Humid with highs in the upper 80s. Southeast winds 10 to 15 miles per hour with gusts up to 25 miles per hour. Chance of rain 20%. Saturday night, partly cloudy in the evening, then clearing. Humid with lows in the middle 70s. South winds 15 to 20 miles per hour with gusts up to 35 miles per hour. Sunday, sunny with highs in the lower 90s. South winds 15 to 20 miles per hour with gusts up to 35 miles per hour. Heat index values up to 108 in the afternoon. Sunday night, partly cloudy and breezy with lows in the upper 70s. South winds 15 to 25 miles per hour with gusts up to 40 miles per hour. Monday and Monday night, partly cloudy and breezy. Highs in the lower 90s. Lows in the upper 70s.
Tuesday through Friday, mostly clear. Hot. Highs in the middle 90s. Lows in the middle 70s. Extreme heat watch in effect from Sunday afternoon through Tuesday evening. This hazardous weather outlook is for Central Kansas, East Central Kansas, North Central Kansas, and Northeast Kansas. For today and tonight, the probability for widespread hazardous weather is low. For Sunday through Friday, hot and humid conditions are likely Sunday through much of next week. High temperatures will reach into the 90s each afternoon, with heat index values of 100 to 110 degrees. An extreme heat watch has been issued from Sunday afternoon through Tuesday evening. The Topeka, Kansas climate summary for yesterday, June 26, 2026. Yesterday's high temperature was 77 degrees. The normal high is 88. The record high is 107 degrees, which was set in 1936. Yesterday's low temperature was 68 degrees. The normal low is 68. The record low is 49 degrees, which was set in 1974. 0.01 inches of precipitation fell yesterday, which brings the monthly total to 6.52 inches. This is 2.18 inches above the normal amount of 4.34 inches for June. The total precipitation for the year now stands at 22.85 inches, which is 5.08 inches above normal. Yesterday, the maximum wind observed was 14 miles an hour from the east. The highest wind gust observed was 18 miles per hour from the east. The normal high temperature for today is 88 degrees, and the normal low is 68. The record high for today is 106, which occurred in 1980, and the record low is 49, which occurred in 1968. Sunrise today is at 5:59 a.m. and sunset is at 8:52 p.m. The Manhattan, Kansas climate summary for yesterday, June 26, 2026. Yesterday's high temperature was 79 degrees. The normal high is 89. Yesterday's low temperature was 68 degrees. The normal low is 66. 0.04 inches of precipitation fell yesterday, which brings the monthly total to 9.41 inches. This is 5.12 inches above the normal amount of 4.29 inches for June. The total precipitation for the year now stands at 17.71 inches, which is 2.20 inches above normal. Yesterday, the maximum wind observed was 12 miles an hour from the northeast. The highest wind gust observed was 14 miles per hour from the northeast. The normal high temperature for today is 90 degrees, and the normal low is 66. Sunrise today is at 6:03 a.m. and sunset is at 8:57 p.m. This is NOAA Weather Radio Station WXK91 in Topeka. Here are the 3 a.m. conditions for the local area. 3 a.m. and sunset is at 8:57 p.m. This is NOAA Weather Radio Station WXK91 in Topeka. Here are the 3 a.m. conditions for the local area. At Topeka, it was cloudy. The temperature was 70 degrees, the dew point 69, and the relative humidity was 97%. The wind was calm. The pressure was 29.89 inches and falling. At Manhattan, it was mostly cloudy. The temperature was 69 degrees, the dew point 68, and the relative humidity was 96%. The wind was east at 6 miles an hour. Around the region, at Lawrence, it was partly cloudy, with a temperature of 70. It was mostly cloudy, with a temperature of 70 at Emporia, and 75 at Springfield. It was cloudy, with a temperature of 72 at Kansas City, 67 at Concordia, 68 at Beatrice, 70 at Omaha, and 73 at Wichita. Once again, at Manhattan, it was 69 degrees under mostly cloudy skies. Once again, at Topeka, it was 70 degrees under cloudy skies. Extreme heat watch in effect from Sunday afternoon through Tuesday evening. Dangerously hot conditions with heat index values up to 108 possible. Where?
portions of Central, East Central, North Central, and Northeast.

Kansas. When? From Sunday afternoon through Tuesday evening. Impacts. Heat-related illnesses increase significantly during extreme heat and high humidity events. Additional details. Overnight lows in the middle to upper 70s will not provide much relief from the heat. Hot and humid conditions are expected to persist through much of next week. Drink plenty of fluids, stay in an air-conditioned room, stay out of the sun, and check up on relatives and neighbors. Do not leave young children and pets in unattended vehicles. Car interiors will reach lethal temperatures in a matter of minutes. Now here is your National Weather Service forecast. Extreme heat watch in effect from Sunday afternoon through Tuesday evening. Rest of tonight, mostly cloudy. Patchy fog. Near steady temperature in the upper 60s. East winds around 5 miles per hour. Saturday, mostly cloudy in the morning, then becoming partly sunny. Patchy fog in the morning. A slight chance of showers and thunderstorms. Humid with highs in the upper 80s. Southeast winds 10 to 15 miles per hour with gusts up to 25 miles per hour. Chance of rain 20%. Saturday night, partly cloudy in the evening, then clearing. Humid with lows in the middle 70s. South winds 15 to 20 miles per hour with gusts up to 35 miles per hour. Sunday, sunny with highs in the lower 90s. South winds 15 to 20 miles per hour with gusts up to 35 miles per hour. Heat index values up to 108 in the afternoon. Sunday night, partly cloudy and breezy with lows in the upper 70s. South winds 15 to 25 miles per hour with gusts up to 40 miles per hour. Monday and Monday night, partly cloudy and breezy. Highs in the lower 90s. Lows in the upper 70s. Tuesday through Friday, mostly clear. Hot. Highs in the middle 90s. Lows in the middle 70s. Extreme heat watch in effect from Sunday afternoon through Tuesday evening. This hazardous weather outlook is for Central Kansas, East Central Kansas, North Central Kansas, and Northeast Kansas. For today and tonight, the probability for widespread hazardous weather is low. For Sunday through Friday, hot and humid conditions are likely Sunday through much of next week. High temperatures will reach into the 90s each afternoon, with heat index values of 100 to 110 degrees. An extreme heat watch has been issued from Sunday afternoon through Tuesday evening. The Topeka, Kansas climate summary for yesterday, June 26, 2026. Yesterday's high temperature was 77 degrees. The normal high is 88. The record high is 107 degrees, which was set in 1936. Yesterday's low temperature was 68 degrees. The normal low is 68. The record low is 49 degrees, which was set in 1974. 0.01 inches of precipitation fell yesterday, which brings the monthly total to 6.52 inches. This is 2.18 inches above the normal amount of 4.34 inches for June. The total precipitation for the year now stands at 22.85 inches, which is 5.08 inches above normal. Yesterday the maximum wind observed was 14 miles an hour from the east. The highest wind gust observed was 18 miles per hour from the east. The normal high temperature for today is 88 degrees, and the normal low is 68. The record high for today is 106, which occurred in 1980, and the record low is 49, which occurred in 1968. Sunrise today is at 5:59 a.m. and sunset is at 8:52 p.m. This is NOAA Weather Radio WXK91 in Topeka. The current time is 3:39 a.m. Central Daylight Time. The Manhattan, Kansas climate summary for yesterday, June 26, 2026. Yesterday's high temperature was 79 degrees. The normal high is 89. Yesterday's low temperature was 68 degrees. The normal low is 66.
0.04 inches of precipitation fell yesterday, which brings the monthly total to 9.41 inches. This is 5.12 inches above the normal amount of 4.29 inches for June. The total precipitation for the year now stands at 17.71 inches, which is 2.20 inches above normal. Yesterday, the maximum wind observed was 12 miles an hour from the northeast. The highest wind gust observed was 14 miles per hour from the northeast. The normal high temperature for today is 90 degrees, and the normal low is 66. Sunrise today is at 6:03 a.m. and sunset is at 8:57 p.m. This is NOAA Weather Radio Station WXK91 in Topeka. Here are the 3 a.m. conditions for the local area. At Topeka, it was cloudy. The temperature was 70 degrees, the dew point 69, and the relative humidity was 97%. The wind was calm. The pressure was 29.89 inches and falling. At Manhattan, it was mostly cloudy. The temperature was 69 degrees, the dew point 68, and the relative humidity was 96%. The wind was east at 6 miles an hour. Around the region, at Lawrence, it was partly cloudy, with a temperature of 70. It was mostly cloudy, with a temperature of 70 at Emporia, and 75 at Springfield. It was cloudy, with a temperature of 72 at Kansas City, 67 at Concordia, 68 at Beatrice, 70 at Omaha, and 73 at Wichita. Once again, at Manhattan, it was 69 degrees under mostly cloudy skies. Once again, at Topeka, it was 70 degrees under cloudy skies. Extreme heat watch in effect from Sunday afternoon through Tuesday evening. Dangerously hot conditions with heat index values up to 108 possible. Where, portions of central, east central, north central, and northeast Kansas. When, from Sunday afternoon through Tuesday evening. Impacts, heat-related illnesses increase significantly during extreme heat and high humidity events. Additional details, overnight lows in the middle to upper 70s will not provide much relief from the heat. Hot and humid conditions are expected to persist through much of next week. Drink plenty of fluids, stay in an air-conditioned room, stay out of the sun, and check up on relatives and neighbors. Do not leave young children and pets in unattended vehicles. Car interiors will reach lethal temperatures in a matter of minutes. Now here is your National Weather Service forecast. Extreme heat watch in effect from Sunday afternoon through Tuesday evening. Rest of tonight, mostly cloudy. Patchy fog. Near steady temperature in the upper 60s. East winds around 5 miles per hour. Saturday, mostly cloudy in the morning, then becoming partly sunny. Patchy fog in the morning. A slight chance of showers and thunderstorms. Humid with highs in the upper 80s. Southeast winds 10 to 15 miles per hour with gusts up to 25 miles per hour. Chance of rain 20%. Saturday night, partly cloudy in the evening, then clearing. Humid with lows in the middle 70s. South winds 15 to 20 miles per hour with gusts up to 35 miles per hour. Sunday, sunny with highs in the lower 90s. South winds 15 to 20 miles per hour with gusts up to 35 miles per hour. Heat index values up to 108 in the afternoon. Sunday night, partly cloudy and breezy with lows in the upper 70s. South winds 15 to 25 miles per hour with gusts up to 40 miles per hour. Monday and Monday night, partly cloudy and breezy. Highs in the lower 90s. Lows in the upper 70s. Tuesday through Friday, mostly clear. Hot. Highs in the middle 90s. Lows in the middle 70s. Extreme heat watch in effect from Sunday afternoon through Tuesday evening. This hazardous weather outlook is for central Kansas, east central Kansas, north central Kansas, and northeast Kansas. For today and tonight, the probability for widespread hazardous weather is low. For Sunday through Friday,
Hot and humid conditions are likely Sunday through much of next week. High temperatures will reach into the 90s each afternoon, with heat index values of 100 to 110 degrees. An extreme heat watch has been issued from Sunday afternoon through Tuesday evening. The Topeka, Kansas climate summary for yesterday, June 26, 2026. Yesterday's high temperature was 77 degrees. The normal high is 88. The record high is 107 degrees, which was set in 1936. Yesterday's low temperature was 68 degrees. The normal low is 68. The record low is 49 degrees, which was set in 1974. 0.01 inches of precipitation fell yesterday, which brings the monthly total to 6.52 inches. This is 2.18 inches above the normal amount of 4.34 inches for June. The total precipitation for the year now stands at 22.85 inches, which is 5.08 inches above normal. Yesterday, the maximum wind observed was 14 miles an hour from the east. The highest wind gust observed was 18 miles per hour from the east. The normal high temperature for today is 88 degrees, and the normal low is 68. The record high for today is 106, which occurred in 1980, and the record low is 49, which occurred in 1968. Sunrise today is at 5:59 a.m. and sunset is at 8:52 p.m. The Manhattan, Kansas climate summary for yesterday, June 26, 2026. Yesterday's high temperature was 79 degrees. The normal high is 89. Yesterday's low temperature was 68 degrees. The normal low is 66. 0.04 inches of precipitation fell yesterday, which brings the monthly total to 9.41 inches. This is 5.12 inches above the normal amount of 4.29 inches for June. The total precipitation for the year now stands at 17.71 inches, which is 2.20 inches above normal. Yesterday, the maximum wind observed was 12 miles an hour from the northeast. The highest wind gust observed was 14 miles per hour from the northeast. The normal high temperature for today is 90 degrees, and the normal low is 66. Sunrise today is at 6:03 a.m. and sunset is at 8:57 p.m. This is NOAA Weather Radio Station WXK91 in Topeka. Here are the 3 a.m. conditions for the local area. At Topeka, it was cloudy. The temperature was 70 degrees, the dew point 69, and the relative humidity was 97%. The wind was calm. The pressure was 29.89 inches and falling. At Manhattan, it was mostly cloudy. The temperature was 69 degrees, the dew point 68, and the relative humidity was 96%. The wind was east at 6 miles an hour. Around the region, at Lawrence, it was partly cloudy, with a temperature of 70. It was mostly cloudy, with a temperature of 70 at Emporia, and 75 at Springfield. It was cloudy, with a temperature of 72 at Kansas City, 67 at Concordia, 68 at Beatrice, 70 at Omaha, and 73 at Wichita. Once again, at Manhattan, it was 69 degrees under mostly cloudy skies. Once again, at Topeka, it was 70 degrees under cloudy skies. Extreme heat watch in effect from Sunday afternoon through Tuesday evening. Dangerously hot conditions with heat index values up to 108 possible. Where, portions of central, east central, north central, and northeast Kansas. When, from Sunday afternoon through Tuesday evening. Impacts, heat-related illnesses increase significantly during extreme heat and high humidity events. Additional details, overnight lows in the middle to upper 70s will not provide much relief from the heat. Hot and humid conditions are expected to persist through much of next week. Drink plenty of fluids, stay in an air-conditioned room, stay out of the sun, and check up on relatives and neighbors. Do not leave young children and pets in unattended vehicles. Car interiors will reach lethal temperatures in a matter of minutes.
Now here is your National Weather Service forecast. Extreme heat watch in effect from Sunday afternoon through Tuesday evening. Rest of tonight, mostly cloudy. Patchy fog. Near steady temperature in the upper 60s. East winds around 5 miles per hour. Saturday, mostly cloudy in the morning, then becoming partly sunny. Patchy fog in the morning. A slight chance of showers and thunderstorms. Humid with highs in the upper 80s. Southeast winds 10 to 15 miles per hour with gusts up to 25 miles per hour. Chance of rain 20%. Saturday night, partly cloudy in the evening, then clearing. Humid with lows in the middle 70s. South winds 15 to 20 miles per hour with gusts up to 35 miles per hour. Sunday, sunny with highs in the lower 90s. South winds 15 to 20 miles per hour with gusts up to 35 miles per hour. Heat index values up to 108 in the afternoon. Sunday night, partly cloudy and breezy with lows in the upper 70s. South winds 15 to 25 miles per hour with gusts up to 40 miles per hour. Monday and Monday night, partly cloudy and breezy. Highs in the lower 90s. Lows in the upper 70s. Tuesday through Friday, mostly clear. Hot. Highs in the middle 90s. Lows in the middle 70s. Extreme heat watch in effect from Sunday afternoon through Tuesday evening. This hazardous weather outlook is for Central Kansas, East Central Kansas, North Central Kansas, and Northeast Kansas. For today and tonight, the probability for widespread hazardous weather is low. For Sunday through Friday, hot and humid conditions are likely Sunday through much of next week. High temperatures will reach into the 90s each afternoon, with heat index values of 100 to 110 degrees. An extreme heat watch has been issued from Sunday afternoon through Tuesday evening. The Topeka, Kansas climate summary for yesterday, June 26, 2026. Yesterday's high temperature was 77 degrees. The normal high is 88. The record high is 107 degrees, which was set in 1936. Yesterday's low temperature was 68 degrees. The normal low is 68. The record low is 49 degrees, which was set in 1974. 0.01 inches of precipitation fell yesterday, which brings the monthly total to 6.52 inches. This is 2.18 inches above the normal amount of 4.34 inches for June. The total precipitation for the year now stands at 22.85 inches, which is 5.08 inches above normal. Yesterday the maximum wind observed was 14 miles an hour from the east. The highest wind gust observed was 18 miles per hour from the east. The normal high temperature for today is 88 degrees, and the normal low is 68. The record high for today is 106, which occurred in 1980, and the record low is 49, which occurred in 1968. Sunrise today is at 5:59 a.m. and sunset is at 8:52 p.m. The current time is 3:53 a.m. Central Daylight Time. The Manhattan, Kansas climate summary for yesterday, June 26, 2026. Yesterday's high temperature was 79 degrees. The normal high is 89. Yesterday's low temperature was 68 degrees. The normal low is 66. 0.04 inches of precipitation fell yesterday, which brings the monthly total to 9.41 inches. This is 5.12 inches above the normal amount of 4.29 inches for June. The total precipitation for the year now stands at 17.71 inches, which is 2.20 inches above normal. Yesterday the maximum wind observed was 12 miles an hour from the northeast. The highest wind gust observed was 14 miles per hour from the northeast. The normal high temperature for today is 90 degrees, and the normal low is 66. Sunrise today is at 6:03 a.m. and sunset is at 8:57 p.m. The Rangeland Fire Danger Index will be in a low category this afternoon.
Low fire danger means controlled burns can be executed with reasonable safety.

check with local authorities to ensure burning is allowed before starting a planned burn. This is NOAA Weather Radio Station WXK 91 in Topeka. Here are the 3 a.m. conditions for the local area. At Topeka, it was cloudy. The temperature was 70 degrees, the dew point 69, and the relative humidity was 97%. The wind was calm. The pressure was 29.89 inches and falling. At Manhattan, it was mostly cloudy. The temperature was 69 degrees, the dew point 68, and the relative humidity was 96%. The wind was east at 6 miles an hour. Around the region, at Lawrence, it was partly cloudy, with a temperature of 70. It was mostly cloudy, with a temperature of 70 at Emporia, and 75 at Springfield. It was cloudy, with a temperature of 72 at Kansas City, 67 at Concordia, 68 at Beatrice, 70 at Omaha, and 73 at Wichita. Once again, at Manhattan, it was 69 degrees under mostly cloudy skies. Once again, at Topeka, it was 70 degrees under cloudy skies. Extreme heat watch in effect from Sunday afternoon through Tuesday evening. Dangerously hot conditions with heat index values up to 108 possible. Where, portions of central, east central, north central, and northeast Kansas. When, from Sunday afternoon through Tuesday evening. Impacts, heat-related illnesses increase significantly during extreme heat and high humidity events. Additional details, overnight lows in the middle to upper 70s will not provide much relief from the heat. Hot and humid conditions are expected to persist through much of next week. Drink plenty of fluids, stay in an air-conditioned room, stay out of the sun, and check up on relatives and neighbors. Do not leave young children and pets in unattended vehicles. Car interiors will reach lethal temperatures in a matter of minutes. Now here is your National Weather Service forecast. Extreme heat watch in effect from Sunday afternoon through Tuesday evening. Rest of tonight, mostly cloudy. Patchy fog. Near steady temperature in the upper 60s. East winds around 5 miles per hour. Saturday, mostly cloudy in the morning, then becoming partly sunny. Patchy fog in the morning. A slight chance of showers and thunderstorms. Humid with highs in the upper 80s. Southeast winds 10 to 15 miles per hour with gusts up to 25 miles per hour. Chance of rain 20%. Saturday night, partly cloudy in the evening, then clearing. Humid with lows in the middle 70s. South winds 15 to 20 miles per hour with gusts up to 35 miles per hour. Sunday, sunny with highs in the lower 90s. South winds 15 to 20 miles per hour with gusts up to 35 miles per hour. Heat index values up to 108 in the afternoon. Sunday night, partly cloudy and breezy with lows in the upper 70s. South winds 15 to 25 miles per hour with gusts up to 40 miles per hour. Monday and Monday night, partly cloudy and breezy. Highs in the lower 90s. Lows in the upper 70s. Tuesday through Friday, mostly clear. Hot. Highs in the middle 90s. Lows in the middle 70s. Extreme heat watch in effect from Sunday afternoon through Tuesday evening. This hazardous weather outlook is for central Kansas, east central Kansas, north central Kansas, and northeast Kansas. For today and tonight, the probability for widespread hazardous weather is low. For Sunday through Friday, hot and humid conditions are likely Sunday through much of next week. High temperatures will reach into the 90s each afternoon, with heat index values of 100 to 110 degrees. An extreme heat watch has been issued from Sunday afternoon through Tuesday evening. The Topeka, Kansas climate summary for yesterday, June 26, 2026. Yesterday's high temperature was 77 degrees. The normal high is 88. The record high is 107 degrees, which was set in 1936. Yesterday's low temperature was 68 degrees.

The normal low is 68. The record low is 49 degrees, which was set in 1974. 0.01 inches of precipitation fell yesterday, which brings the monthly total to 6.52 inches. This is 2.18 inches above the normal amount of 4.34 inches for June. The total precipitation for the year now stands at 22.85 inches, which is 5.08 inches above normal. Yesterday, the maximum wind observed was 14 miles an hour from the east. The highest wind gust observed was 18 miles per hour from the east. The normal high temperature for today is 88 degrees, and the normal low is 68. The record high for today is 106, which occurred in 1980, and the record low is 49, which occurred in 1968. Sunrise today is at 5:59 a.m. and sunset is at 8:52 p.m. The Rangeland Fire Danger Index will be in a low category this afternoon. Low fire danger means controlled burns can be executed with reasonable safety. Check with local authorities to ensure burning is allowed before starting a planned burn. The Manhattan, Kansas Climate Summary for yesterday, June 26, 2026. Yesterday's high temperature was 79 degrees. The normal high is 89. Yesterday's low temperature was 68 degrees. The normal low is 66. 0.04 inches of precipitation fell yesterday, which brings the monthly total to 9.41 inches. This is 5.12 inches above the normal amount of 4.29 inches for June. The total precipitation for the year now stands at 17.71 inches, which is 2.20 inches above normal. Yesterday, the maximum wind observed was 12 miles an hour from the northeast. The highest wind gust observed was 14 miles per hour from the northeast. The normal high temperature for today is 90 degrees, and the normal low is 66. Sunrise today is at 6:03 a.m. and sunset is at 8:57 p.m. This is NOAA Weather Radio Station WXK91 in Topeka. Here are the 3 a.m. conditions for the local area. At Topeka, it was cloudy. The temperature was 70 degrees, the dew point 69, and the relative humidity was 97%. The wind was calm. The pressure was 29.89 inches and falling. At Manhattan, it was mostly cloudy. The temperature was 69 degrees, the dew point 68, and the relative humidity was 96%. The wind was east at 6 miles an hour. Around the region, at Lawrence, it was partly cloudy, with a temperature of 70. It was mostly cloudy, with a temperature of 70 at Emporia, and 75 at Springfield. It was cloudy, with a temperature of 72 at Kansas City, 67 at Concordia, 68 at Beatrice, 70 at Omaha, and 73 at Wichita. Once again, at Manhattan, it was 69 degrees under mostly cloudy skies. Once again, at Topeka, it was 70 degrees under cloudy skies. Extreme heat watch in effect from Sunday afternoon through Tuesday evening. Dangerously hot conditions with heat index values up to 108 possible. Where, portions of central, east central, north central, and northeast Kansas. When, from Sunday afternoon through Tuesday evening. Impacts, heat-related illnesses increase significantly during extreme heat and high humidity events. Additional details, overnight lows in the middle to upper 70s will not provide much relief from the heat. Hot and humid conditions are expected to persist through much of next week. Drink plenty of fluids, stay in an air-conditioned room, stay out of the sun, and check up on relatives and neighbors. Do not leave young children and pets in unattended vehicles. Car interiors will reach lethal temperatures in a matter of minutes. Now here is your National Weather Service forecast. Extreme heat watch in effect from Sunday afternoon through Tuesday evening. Rest of tonight, mostly cloudy. Patchy fog. Near steady temperature in the upper 60s. East winds around 5 miles per hour. Saturday, mostly cloudy in the morning, then

becoming partly sunny. Patchy fog in the morning. A slight chance of showers and thunderstorms. Humid with highs in the upper 80s. Southeast winds 10 to 15 miles per hour with gusts up to 25 miles per hour. Chance of rain 20%. Saturday night, partly cloudy in the evening, then clearing. Humid with lows in the middle 70s. South winds 15 to 20 miles per hour with gusts up to 35 miles per hour. Sunday, sunny with highs in the lower 90s. South winds 15 to 20 miles per hour with gusts up to 35 miles per hour. Heat index values up to 108 in the afternoon. Sunday night, partly cloudy and breezy with lows in the upper 70s. South winds 15 to 25 miles per hour with gusts up to 40 miles per hour. Monday and Monday night, partly cloudy and breezy. Highs in the lower 90s. Lows in the upper 70s. Tuesday through Friday, mostly clear. Hot. Highs in the middle 90s. Lows in the middle 70s. Extreme heat watch in effect from Sunday afternoon through Tuesday evening. This hazardous weather outlook is for central Kansas, east central Kansas, north central Kansas, and northeast Kansas. For today and tonight, the probability for widespread hazardous weather is low. For Sunday through Friday, hot and humid conditions are likely Sunday through much of next week. High temperatures will reach into the 90s each afternoon, with heat index values of 100 to 110 degrees. An extreme heat watch has been issued from Sunday afternoon through Tuesday evening. The Topeka, Kansas climate summary for yesterday, June 26, 2026. Yesterday's high temperature was 77 degrees. The normal high is 88. The record high is 107 degrees, which was set in 1936. Yesterday's low temperature was 68 degrees. The normal low is 68. The record low is 49 degrees, which was set in 1974. 0.01 inches of precipitation fell yesterday, which brings the monthly total to 6.52 inches. This is 2.18 inches above the normal amount of 4.34 inches for June. The total precipitation for the year now stands at 22.85 inches, which is 5.08 inches above normal. Yesterday, the maximum wind observed was 14 miles an hour from the east. The highest wind gust observed was 18 miles per hour from the east. The normal high temperature for today is 88 degrees, and the normal low is 68. The record high for today is 106, which occurred in 1980, and the record low is 49, which occurred in 1968. Sunrise today is at 5:59 a.m. and sunset is at 8:52 p.m. The Manhattan, Kansas climate summary for yesterday, June 26, 2026. Yesterday's high temperature was 79 degrees. The normal high is 89. Yesterday's low temperature was 68 degrees. The normal low is 66. 0.04 inches of precipitation fell yesterday, which brings the monthly total to 9.41 inches. This is 5.12 inches above the normal amount of 4.29 inches for June. The total precipitation for the year now stands at 17.71 inches, which is 2.20 inches above normal. Yesterday, the maximum wind observed was 12 miles an hour from the northeast. The highest wind gust observed was 14 miles per hour from the northeast. The normal high temperature for today is 90 degrees, and the normal low is 66. Sunrise today is at 6:03 a.m. and sunset is at 8:57 p.m. The current time is 4:08 a.m. Central Daylight Time. 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Extreme heat watch in effect from Sunday afternoon through Tuesday evening. Dangerously hot conditions with heat index values up to 108 possible. Where, portions of central, east central, north central, and northeast Kansas. When, from Sunday afternoon through Tuesday evening.
impacts, heat-related illnesses increase significantly during extreme heat and high humidity events. Additional details, overnight lows in the middle to upper 70s will not provide much relief from the heat. Hot and humid conditions are expected to persist through much of next week. Drink plenty of fluids, stay in an air-conditioned room, stay out of the sun, and check up on relatives and neighbors. Do not leave young children and pets in unattended vehicles. Car interiors will reach lethal temperatures in a matter of minutes. The Rangeland Fire Danger Index will be in a low category this afternoon. Low fire danger means controlled burns can be executed with reasonable safety. Check with local authorities to ensure burning is allowed before starting a planned burn. Now here is your National Weather Service forecast. Extreme heat watch in effect from Sunday afternoon through Tuesday evening. Rest of tonight, mostly cloudy. Patchy fog. Near steady temperature in the upper 60s. East winds around 5 miles per hour. Saturday, mostly cloudy in the morning, then becoming partly sunny. Patchy fog in the morning. A slight chance of showers and thunderstorms. Humid with highs in the upper 80s. Southeast winds 10 to 15 miles per hour with gusts up to 25 miles per hour. Chance of rain 20%. Saturday night, partly cloudy in the evening, then clearing. Humid with lows in the middle 70s. South winds 15 to 20 miles per hour with gusts up to 35 miles per hour. Sunday, sunny with highs in the lower 90s. South winds 15 to 20 miles per hour with gusts up to 35 miles per hour. Heat index values up to 108 in the afternoon. Sunday night, partly cloudy and breezy with lows in the upper 70s. South winds 15 to 25 miles per hour with gusts up to 40 miles per hour. Monday and Monday night, partly cloudy and breezy. Highs in the lower 90s. Lows in the upper 70s. Tuesday through Friday, mostly clear. Hot. Highs in the middle 90s. Lows in the middle 70s. 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Here are the 4 a.m. conditions for the local area. At Topeka, it was cloudy. The temperature was 70 degrees, the dew point 69, and the relative humidity was 97%. The wind was calm. The pressure was 29.86 inches and falling. At Manhattan, it was cloudy. The temperature was 69 degrees, the dew point 68, and the relative humidity was 96%. The wind was east at 6 miles an hour. Around the region, at Springfield, rain was falling, with a temperature of 75. At Wichita, thunder was reported, with a temperature of 73. At Lawrence, it was mostly cloudy, with a temperature of 70. It was cloudy, with a temperature of 71 at Kansas City, 70 at Emporia, 67 at Concordia, 68 at Beatrice, and 69 at Omaha. Once again, at Manhattan, it was 69 degrees under cloudy skies. Once again, at Topeka, it was 70 degrees under cloudy skies. Extreme heat watch in effect from Sunday afternoon through Tuesday evening. Dangerously hot conditions with heat index values up to 108 possible. Where, portions of central, east central, north central, and northeast Kansas. When, from Sunday afternoon through Tuesday evening. Impacts, heat-related illnesses increase significantly during extreme heat and high humidity events. Additional details, overnight lows in the middle to upper 70s will not provide much relief from the heat. Hot and humid conditions are expected to persist through much of next week. Drink plenty of fluids, stay in an air-conditioned room, stay out of the sun, and check up on relatives and neighbors. Do not leave young children and pets in unattended vehicles. Car interiors will reach lethal temperatures in a matter of minutes. Now here is your National Weather Service forecast. Extreme heat watch in effect from Sunday afternoon through Tuesday evening.
Rest of tonight, mostly cloudy. Patchy fog.

near steady temperature in the upper 60s. East winds around 5 miles per hour. Saturday, mostly cloudy in the morning, then becoming partly sunny. Patchy fog in the morning. A slight chance of showers and thunderstorms. Humid with highs in the upper 80s. Southeast winds 10 to 15 miles per hour with gusts up to 25 miles per hour. Chance of rain 20%. Saturday night, partly cloudy in the evening, then clearing. Humid with lows in the middle 70s. South winds 15 to 20 miles per hour with gusts up to 35 miles per hour. Sunday, sunny with highs in the lower 90s. South winds 15 to 20 miles per hour with gusts up to 35 miles per hour. Heat index values up to 108 in the afternoon. Sunday night, partly cloudy and breezy with lows in the upper 70s. South winds 15 to 25 miles per hour with gusts up to 40 miles per hour. Monday and Monday night, partly cloudy and breezy. Highs in the lower 90s. Lows in the upper 70s. Tuesday through Friday, mostly clear. Hot. Highs in the middle 90s. Lows in the middle 70s. Extreme heat watch in effect from Sunday afternoon through Tuesday evening. This hazardous weather outlook is for central Kansas, east central Kansas, north central Kansas, and northeast Kansas. For today and tonight, the probability for widespread hazardous weather is low. For Sunday through Friday, hot and humid conditions are likely Sunday through much of next week. High temperatures will reach into the 90s each afternoon, with heat index values of 100 to 110 degrees. An extreme heat watch has been issued from Sunday afternoon through Tuesday evening. The Topeka, Kansas climate summary for yesterday, June 26, 2026. Yesterday's high temperature was 77 degrees. The normal high is 88. The record high is 107 degrees, which was set in 1936. Yesterday's low temperature was 68 degrees. The normal low is 68. The record low is 49 degrees, which was set in 1974. 0.01 inches of precipitation fell yesterday, which brings the monthly total to 6.52 inches. This is 2.18 inches above the normal amount of 4.34 inches for June. The total precipitation for the year now stands at 22.85 inches, which is 5.08 inches above normal. Yesterday the maximum wind observed was 14 miles an hour from the east. The highest wind gust observed was 18 miles per hour from the east. The normal high temperature for today is 88 degrees, and the normal low is 68. The record high for today is 106, which occurred in 1980, and the record low is 49, which occurred in 1968. Sunrise today is at 5:59 a.m. and sunset is at 8:52 p.m. The Manhattan, Kansas climate summary for yesterday, June 26, 2026. Yesterday's high temperature was 79 degrees. The normal high is 89. Yesterday's low temperature was 68 degrees. The normal low is 66. 0.04 inches of precipitation fell yesterday, which brings the monthly total to 9.41 inches. This is 5.12 inches above the normal amount of 4.29 inches for June. The total precipitation for the year now stands at 17.71 inches, which is 2.20 inches above normal. Yesterday the maximum wind observed was 12 miles an hour from the northeast. The highest wind gust observed was 14 miles per hour from the northeast. The normal high temperature for today is 90 degrees, and the normal low is 66. Sunrise today is at 6:03 a.m. and sunset is at 8:57 p.m. This is NOAA Weather Radio Station WXK91 in Topeka. Here are the 4 a.m. conditions for the local area. It was cloudy. The temperature was 70 degrees, the dew point 69, and the relative humidity was 97%. The wind was calm. The pressure was 29.86 inches and 4.

Fire danger means controlled burns can be executed with reasonable safety. 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Extreme heat watch in effect from Sunday afternoon through Tuesday evening. Dangerously hot conditions with heat index values up to 108 possible. Where portions of central, east central, north central, and northeast Kansas. When, from Sunday afternoon through Tuesday evening. Impacts, heat-related illnesses increase significantly during extreme heat and high humidity events. Additional details, overnight lows in the middle to upper 70s will not provide much relief from the heat. Hot and humid conditions are expected to persist through much of next week. Drink plenty of fluids, stay in an air-conditioned room, stay out of the sun, and check up on relatives and neighbors. Do not leave young children and pets in unattended vehicles. Car interiors will reach lethal temperatures in a matter of minutes. Now here is your National Weather Service forecast. Extreme heat watch in effect from Sunday afternoon through Tuesday evening. Rest of tonight, mostly cloudy. Patchy fog. Near steady temperature in the upper 60s. East winds around 5 miles per hour. Saturday, mostly cloudy in the morning, then becoming partly sunny. Patchy fog in the morning. A slight chance of showers and thunderstorms. Humid with highs in the upper 80s. Southeast winds 10 to 15 miles per hour with gusts up to 25 miles per hour. Chance of rain 20%. Saturday night, partly cloudy in the evening, then clearing. Humid with lows in the middle 70s. South winds 15 to 20 miles per hour with gusts up to 35 miles per hour. Sunday, sunny with highs in the lower 90s. South winds 15 to 20 miles per hour with gusts up to 35 miles per hour. Heat index values up to 108 in the afternoon. Sunday night, partly cloudy and breezy with lows in the upper 70s. South winds 15 to 25 miles per hour with gusts up to 40 miles per hour. Monday and Monday night, partly cloudy and breezy. Highs in the lower 90s. Lows in the upper 70s. Tuesday through Friday, mostly clear. Hot. Highs in the middle 90s. Lows in the middle 70s. The current time is 4:23 a.m. Central Daylight Time. Extreme heat watch in effect from Sunday afternoon through Tuesday evening. This hazardous weather outlook is for Central Kansas, East Central Kansas, North Central Kansas, and Northeast Kansas. For today and tonight, the probability for widespread hazardous weather is low. For Sunday through Friday, hot and humid conditions are likely Sunday through much of next week. High temperatures will reach into the 90s each afternoon, with heat index values of 100 to 110 degrees. An extreme heat watch has been issued from Sunday afternoon through Tuesday evening. The Topeka, Kansas climate summary for yesterday, June 26, 2026. Yesterday's high temperature was 77 degrees. The normal high is 88. The record high is 107 degrees, which was set in 1936. Yesterday's low temperature was 68 degrees. The normal low is 68. The record low is 49 degrees, which was set in 1974. 0.01 inches of precipitation fell yesterday, which brings the monthly total to 6.52 inches. This is 2.18 inches above the normal amount of 4.34 inches for June. The total precipitation for the year now stands at 22.85 inches, which is 5.08 inches above normal. Yesterday, the maximum wind observed was 14 miles an hour from the east. The highest wind gust observed was 18 miles per hour from the east. The normal high temperature for today is 88 degrees, and the normal low is 68. The record high for today is 106, which occurred in 1980, and the record low is 49, which occurred in 1968. Sunrise today is at 5:59 a.m. and sunset is at 8:52 p.m.
the Manhattan, Kansas Climate Summary.

For yesterday, June 26, 2026, yesterday's high temperature was 79 degrees. The normal high is 89. Yesterday's low temperature was 68 degrees. The normal low is 66. 0.04 inches of precipitation fell yesterday, which brings the monthly total to 9.41 inches. This is 5.12 inches above the normal amount of 4.29 inches for June. The total precipitation for the year now stands at 17.71 inches, which is 2.20 inches above normal. Yesterday, the maximum wind observed was 12 miles an hour from the northeast. The highest wind gust observed was 14 miles per hour from the northeast. The normal high temperature for today is 90 degrees, and the normal low is 66. Sunrise today is at 6:03 a.m. and sunset is at 8:57 p.m. This is NOAA Weather Radio Station WXK91 in Topeka. Here are the 4 a.m. conditions for the local area. At Topeka, it was cloudy. The temperature was 70 degrees, the dew point 69, and the relative humidity was 97%. The wind was calm. The pressure was 29.86 inches and falling. At Manhattan, it was cloudy. The temperature was 69 degrees, the dew point 68, and the relative humidity was 96%. The wind was east at 6 miles an hour. Around the region, at Springfield, rain was falling, with a temperature of 75. At Wichita, thunder was reported, with a temperature of 73. At Lawrence, it was mostly cloudy, with a temperature of 70. It was cloudy, with a temperature of 71.

up to 108 possible. Where portions of central, east central, north central, and northeast Kansas. When, from Sunday afternoon through Tuesday evening. Impacts, heat-related illnesses increase significantly during extreme heat and high humidity events. Additional details, overnight lows in the middle to upper 70s will not provide much relief from the heat. Hot and humid conditions are expected to persist through much of next week. Drink plenty of fluids, stay in an air-conditioned room, stay out of the sun, and check up on relatives and neighbors. Do not leave young children and pets in unattended vehicles. Car interiors will reach lethal temperatures in a matter of minutes. Now here is your National Weather Service forecast. Extreme heat watch in effect from Sunday afternoon through Tuesday evening. Rest of tonight, mostly cloudy. Patchy fog. Near steady temperature in the upper 60s. East winds around 5 miles per hour. Saturday, mostly cloudy in the morning, then becoming partly sunny. Patchy fog in the morning. A slight chance of showers and thunderstorms. Humid with highs in the upper 80s. Southeast winds 10 to 15 miles per hour with gusts up to 25 miles per hour. Chance of rain 20%. Saturday night, partly cloudy in the evening, then clearing. Humid with lows in the middle 70s. South winds 15 to 20 miles per hour with gusts up to 35 miles per hour. Sunday, sunny with highs in the lower 90s. South winds 15 to 20 miles per hour with gusts up to 35 miles per hour. Heat index values up to 108 in the afternoon. Sunday night, partly cloudy and breezy with lows in the upper 70s. South winds 15 to 25 miles per hour with gusts up to 40 miles per hour. Monday and Monday night, partly cloudy and breezy. Highs in the lower 90s. Lows in the upper 70s. Tuesday through Friday, mostly clear. Hot. Highs in the middle 90s. Lows in the middle 70s. The Rangeland Fire Danger Index will be in a low category this afternoon. Low fire danger means controlled burns can be executed with reasonable safety. Check with local authorities to ensure burning is allowed before starting a planned burn. Extreme heat watch in effect from Sunday afternoon through Tuesday evening. This hazardous weather outlook is for central Kansas, east central Kansas, north central Kansas, and northeast Kansas. For today and tonight, the probability for widespread hazardous weather is low. For Sunday through Friday, hot and humid conditions are likely Sunday through much of next week. High temperatures will reach into the 90s each afternoon, with heat index values of 100 to 110 degrees. An extreme heat watch has been issued from Sunday afternoon through Tuesday evening. The Topeka, Kansas climate summary for yesterday, June 26, 2026. Yesterday's high temperature was 77 degrees. The normal high is 88. The record high is 107 degrees, which was set in 1936. Yesterday's low temperature was 68 degrees. The normal low is 68. The record low is 49 degrees, which was set in 1974. 0.01 inches of precipitation fell yesterday, which brings the monthly total to 6.52 inches. This is 2.18 inches above the normal amount of 4.34 inches for June. The total precipitation for the year now stands at 22.85 inches, which is 5.08 inches above normal. Yesterday, the maximum wind observed was 14 miles an hour from the east. The highest wind gust observed was 18 miles per hour from the east. The normal high temperature for today is 88 degrees, and the normal low is 68. The record high for today is 106, which occurred in 1980, and the record low is 49, which occurred in 1968. Sunrise today is at 5:59 a.m. and sunset is at 8:52 p.m. The Manhattan, Kansas climate summary for yesterday, June 26, 2026. Yesterday's high temperature was 79 degrees.
The normal high is 89. Yesterday's low temperature was 68 degrees. The normal low is 66. 0.04 inches of precipitation fell yesterday, which brings the monthly total to 9. Yesterday's low temperature was 68 degrees. The normal low is 66. 0.04 inches of precipitation fell yesterday, which brings the monthly total to 9.41 inches. This is 5.12 inches above the normal amount of 4.29 inches for June. The total precipitation for the year now stands at 17.71 inches, which is 2.20 inches above normal. Yesterday the maximum wind observed was 12 miles an hour from the northeast. The highest wind gust observed was 14 miles per hour from the northeast. The normal high temperature for today is 90 degrees, and the normal low is 66. Sunrise today is at 6:03 a.m. and sunset is at 8:57 p.m. This is NOAA Weather Radio Station WXK91 in Topeka. Here are the 4 a.m. conditions for the local area. At Topeka, it was cloudy. The temperature was 70 degrees, the dew point 69, and the relative humidity was 97%. The wind was calm. The pressure was 29.86 inches and falling. At Manhattan, it was cloudy. The temperature was 69 degrees, the dew point 68, and the relative humidity was 96%. The wind was east at 6 miles an hour. Around the region, at Springfield, rain was falling, with a temperature of 75. At Wichita, thunder was reported, with a temperature of 73. At Lawrence, it was mostly cloudy, with a temperature of 70. It was cloudy, with a temperature of 71 at Kansas City, 70 at Emporia, 67 at Concordia, 68 at Beatrice, and 69 at Omaha. Once again, at Manhattan, it was 69 degrees under cloudy skies. Once again, at Topeka, it was 70 degrees under cloudy skies. Extreme heat watch in effect from Sunday afternoon through Tuesday evening. Dangerously hot conditions with heat index values up to 108 possible. Where, portions of central, east central, north central, and northeast Kansas. When, from Sunday afternoon through Tuesday evening. Impacts, heat-related illnesses increase significantly during extreme heat and high humidity events. Additional details, overnight lows in the middle to upper 70s will not provide much relief from the heat. Hot and humid conditions are expected to persist through much of next week. Drink plenty of fluids, stay in an air-conditioned room, stay out of the sun, and check up on relatives and neighbors. Do not leave young children and pets in unattended vehicles. Car interiors will reach lethal temperatures in a matter of minutes. Now here is your National Weather Service forecast. Extreme heat watch in effect from Sunday afternoon through Tuesday evening. Rest of tonight, mostly cloudy. Patchy fog. Near steady temperature in the upper 60s. East winds around 5 miles per hour. Saturday, mostly cloudy in the morning, then becoming partly sunny. Patchy fog in the morning. A slight chance of showers and thunderstorms. Humid with highs in the upper 80s. Southeast winds 10 to 15 miles per hour with gusts up to 25 miles per hour. Chance of rain 20%. Saturday night, partly cloudy in the evening, then clearing. Humid with lows in the middle 70s. South winds 15 to 20 miles per hour with gusts up to 35 miles per hour. Sunday, sunny with highs in the lower 90s. South winds 15 to 20 miles per hour with gusts up to 35 miles per hour. Heat index values up to 108 in the afternoon. Sunday night, partly cloudy and breezy with lows in the upper 70s. South winds 15 to 25 miles per hour with gusts up to 40 miles per hour. Monday and Monday night, partly cloudy and breezy. Highs in the lower 90s. Lows in the upper 70s. Tuesday through Friday, mostly clear. Hot. Highs in the middle 90s.

lows in the middle 70s. Extreme heat watch in effect from Sunday afternoon through Tuesday evening. This hazardous weather outlook is for central Kansas, east central Kansas, north central Kansas, and northeast Kansas. For today and tonight, the probability for widespread hazardous weather is low. For Sunday through Friday, hot and humid conditions are likely Sunday through much of next week. High temperatures will reach into the 90s each afternoon, with heat index values of 100 to 110 degrees. An extreme heat watch has been issued from Sunday afternoon through Tuesday evening. This is NOAA Weather Radio WXK91 in Topeka. The current time is 4:38 a.m. Central Daylight Time. The Topeka, Kansas climate summary for yesterday, June 26, 2026. Yesterday's high temperature was 77 degrees. The normal high is 88. The record high is 107 degrees, which was set in 1936. Yesterday's low temperature was 68 degrees. The normal low is 68. The record low is 49 degrees, which was set in 1974. 0.01 inches of precipitation fell yesterday, which brings the monthly total to 6.52 inches. This is 2.18 inches above the normal amount of 4.34 inches for June. The total precipitation for the year now stands at 22.85 inches, which is 5.08 inches above normal. Yesterday the maximum wind observed was 14 miles an hour from the east. The highest wind gust observed was 18 miles per hour from the east. The normal high temperature for today is 88 degrees, and the normal low is 68. The record high for today is 106, which occurred in 1980, and the record low is 49, which occurred in 1968. Sunrise today is at 5:59 a.m. and sunset is at 8:52 p.m. The Rangeland Fire Danger Index will be in a low category this afternoon. Low fire danger means controlled burns can be executed with reasonable safety. Check with local authorities to ensure burning is allowed before starting a planned burn. The Manhattan, Kansas climate summary for yesterday, June 26, 2026. Yesterday's high temperature was 79 degrees. The normal high is 89. Yesterday's low temperature was 68 degrees. The normal low is 66. 0.04 inches of precipitation fell yesterday, which brings the monthly total to 9.41 inches. This is 5.12 inches above the normal amount of 4.29 inches for June. The total precipitation for the year now stands at 17.71 inches, which is 2.20 inches above normal. Yesterday the maximum wind observed was 12 miles an hour from the northeast. The highest wind gust observed was 14 miles per hour from the northeast. The normal high temperature for today is 90 degrees, and the normal low is 66. Sunrise today is at 6:03 a.m. and sunset is at 8:57 p.m. This is NOAA Weather Radio Station WXK91 in Topeka. Here are the 4 a.m. conditions for the local area. At Topeka, it was cloudy. The temperature was 70 degrees, the dew point 69, and the relative humidity was 97%. The wind was calm. The pressure was 29.86 inches and falling. At Manhattan, it was cloudy. The temperature was 69 degrees, the dew point 68, and the relative humidity was 96%. The wind was east at 6 miles an hour. Around the region, at Springfield, rain was falling, with a temperature of 75. At Wichita, thunder was reported, with a temperature of 73. At Lawrence, it was mostly cloudy, with a temperature of 70. It was cloudy, with a temperature of 71 at Kansas City, 70 at Emporia, 67 at Concordia, 68 at Beatrice, and 69 at Omaha. Once again, at Manhattan, it was 69 degrees under cloudy skies. Once again, at Topeka, it was 70 degrees under cloudy skies. Extreme heat watch in effect from Sunday afternoon through

Tuesday evening. Dangerously hot conditions with heat index values up to 108 possible. Where portions of central, east central, north central, and northeast Kansas. When, from Sunday afternoon through Tuesday evening. Impacts, heat-related illnesses increase significantly during extreme heat and high humidity events. Additional details, overnight lows in the middle to upper 70s will not provide much relief from the heat. Hot and humid conditions are expected to persist through much of next week. Drink plenty of fluids, stay in an air-conditioned room, stay out of the sun, and check up on relatives and neighbors. Do not leave young children and pets in unattended vehicles. Car interiors will reach lethal temperatures in a matter of minutes. Now here is your National Weather Service forecast. Extreme heat watch in effect from Sunday afternoon through Tuesday evening. Rest of tonight, mostly cloudy. Patchy fog. Near steady temperature in the upper 60s. East winds around 5 miles per hour. Saturday, mostly cloudy in the morning, then becoming partly sunny. Patchy fog in the morning. A slight chance of showers and thunderstorms. Humid with highs in the upper 80s. Southeast winds 10 to 15 miles per hour with gusts up to 25 miles per hour. Chance of rain 20%. Saturday night, partly cloudy in the evening, then clearing. Humid with lows in the middle 70s. South winds 15 to 20 miles per hour with gusts up to 35 miles per hour. Sunday, sunny with highs in the lower 90s. South winds 15 to 20 miles per hour with gusts up to 35 miles per hour. Heat index values up to 108 in the afternoon. Sunday night, partly cloudy and breezy with lows in the upper 70s. South winds 15 to 25 miles per hour with gusts up to 40 miles per hour. Monday and Monday night, partly cloudy and breezy. Highs in the lower 90s. Lows in the upper 70s. Tuesday through Friday, mostly clear. Hot. Highs in the middle 90s. Lows in the middle 70s. Extreme heat watch in effect from Sunday afternoon through Tuesday evening. This hazardous weather outlook is for central Kansas, east central Kansas, north central Kansas, and northeast Kansas. For today and tonight, the probability for widespread hazardous weather is low. For Sunday through Friday, hot and humid conditions are likely Sunday through much of next week. High temperatures will reach into the 90s each afternoon, with heat index values of 100 to 110 degrees. An extreme heat watch has been issued from Sunday afternoon through Tuesday evening. The Topeka, Kansas climate summary for yesterday, June 26, 2026. Yesterday's high temperature was 77 degrees. The normal high is 88. The record high is 107 degrees, which was set in 1936. Yesterday's low temperature was 68 degrees. The normal low is 68. The record low is 49 degrees, which was set in 1974. 0.01 inches of precipitation fell yesterday, which brings the monthly total to 6.52 inches. This is 2.18 inches above the normal amount of 4.34 inches for June. The total precipitation for the year now stands at 22.85 inches, which is 5.08 inches above normal. Yesterday the maximum wind observed was 14 miles an hour from the east. The highest wind gust observed was 18 miles per hour from the east. The normal high temperature for today is 88 degrees, and the normal low is 68. The record high for today is 106, which occurred in 1980, and the record low is 49, which occurred in 1968. Sunrise today is at 5:59 a.m. and sunset is at 8:52 p.m. The Manhattan, Kansas climate summary for yesterday, June 26, 2026. Yesterday's high temperature was 79 degrees. The normal high is 89. Yesterday's low temperature was 68 degrees. The normal low is 66.
0.04 inches of precipitation fell yesterday, which brings the monthly total to 9.41 inches. This is 5.12 inches above the normal amount of 4.29 inches for June. The total precipitation for the year now stands at 17.71 inches, which is 2.20 inches above normal. Yesterday, the maximum wind observed was 12 miles an hour from the northeast. The highest wind gust observed was 14 miles per hour from the northeast. The normal high temperature for today is 90 degrees, and the normal low is 66. Sunrise today is at 6:03 a.m. and sunset is at 8:57 p.m. This is NOAA Weather Radio Station WXK91 in Topeka. Here are the 4 a.m. conditions for the local area. At Topeka, it was cloudy. The temperature was 70 degrees, the dew point 69, and the relative humidity was 97%. The wind was calm. The pressure was 29.86 inches and falling. At Manhattan, it was cloudy. The temperature was 69 degrees, the dew point 68, and the relative humidity was 96%. The wind was east at 6 miles an hour. Around the region, at Springfield, rain was falling, with a temperature of 75. At Wichita, thunder was reported, with a temperature of 73. At Lawrence, it was mostly cloudy, with a temperature of 70. It was cloudy, with a temperature of 71 at Kansas City, 70 at Emporia, 67 at Concordia, 68 at Beatrice, and 69 at Omaha. Once again, at Manhattan, it was 69 degrees under cloudy skies. Once again, at Topeka, it was 70 degrees under cloudy skies. Extreme heat watch in effect from Sunday afternoon through Tuesday evening. Dangerously hot conditions with heat index values up to 108 possible. Wear portions of central, east central, north central, and northeast Kansas. When, from Sunday afternoon through Tuesday evening. Impacts, heat-related illnesses increase significantly during extreme heat and high humidity events. Additional details, overnight lows in the middle to upper 70s will not provide much relief from the heat. Hot and humid conditions are expected to persist through much of next week. Drink plenty of fluids, stay in an air-conditioned room, stay out of the sun, and check up on relatives and neighbors. Do not leave young children and pets in unattended vehicles. Car interiors will reach lethal temperatures in a matter of minutes. The Rangeland Fire Danger Index will be in a low category this afternoon. Low fire danger means controlled burns can be executed with reasonable safety. Check with local authorities to ensure burning is allowed before starting a planned burn. Now here is your National Weather Service forecast. Extreme heat watch in effect from Sunday afternoon through Tuesday evening. Rest of tonight, mostly cloudy. Patchy fog. Near steady temperature in the upper 60s. East winds around 5 miles per hour. Saturday, mostly cloudy in the morning, then becoming partly sunny. Patchy fog in the morning. A slight chance of showers and thunderstorms. Humid with highs in the upper 80s. Southeast winds 10 to 15 miles per hour with gusts up to 25 miles per hour. Chance of rain 20%. Saturday night, partly cloudy in the evening, then clearing. Humid with lows in the middle 70s. South winds 15 to 20 miles per hour with gusts up to 35 miles per hour. Sunday, sunny with highs in the lower 90s. South winds 15 to 20 miles per hour with gusts up to 35 miles per hour. Heat index values up to 108 in the afternoon. Sunday night, partly cloudy and breezy with lows in the upper 70s. South winds 15 to 25 miles per hour with gusts up to 40 miles per hour. Monday and Monday night, partly cloudy and breezy. Highs in the lower 90s. Lows in the upper 70s. Tuesday through Friday, mostly clear. Hot. Highs in the middle 90s. Lows in the middle 70s.
Extreme heat watch in effect from Sunday afternoon through Tuesday evening. This hazardous weather outlook is for Central Kansas, East Central Kansas, North Central Kansas, and Northeast Kansas. For today and tonight, the probability for widespread hazardous weather is low. For Sunday through Friday, hot and humid conditions are likely Sunday through much of next week. High temperatures will reach into the 90s each afternoon, with heat index values of 100 to 110 degrees. An extreme heat watch has been issued from Sunday afternoon through Tuesday evening. The current time is 4:53 a.m. Central Daylight Time. The Topeka, Kansas climate summary for yesterday, June 26, 2026. Yesterday's high temperature was 77 degrees. The normal high is 88. The record high is 107 degrees, which was set in 1936. Yesterday's low temperature was 68 degrees. The normal low is 68. The record low is 49 degrees, which was set in 1974. 0.01 inches of precipitation fell yesterday, which brings the monthly total to 6.52 inches. This is 2.18 inches above the normal amount of 4.34 inches for June. The total precipitation for the year now stands at 22.85 inches, which is 5.08 inches above normal. Yesterday, the maximum wind observed was 14 miles an hour from the east. The highest wind gust observed was 18 miles per hour from the east. The normal high temperature for today is 88 degrees, and the normal low is 68. The record high for today is 106, which occurred in 1980, and the record low is 49, which occurred in 1968. Sunrise today is at 5:59 a.m. and sunset is at 8:52 p.m. The Manhattan, Kansas climate summary for yesterday, June 26, 2026. Yesterday's high temperature was 79 degrees. The normal high is 89. Yesterday's low temperature was 68 degrees. The normal low is 66. 0.04 inches of precipitation fell yesterday, which brings the monthly total to 9.41 inches. This is 5.12 inches above the normal amount of 4.29 inches for June. The total precipitation for the year now stands at 17.71 inches, which is 2.20 inches above normal. Yesterday, the maximum wind observed was 12 miles an hour from the northeast. The highest wind gust observed was 14 miles per hour from the northeast. The normal high temperature for today is 90 degrees, and the normal low is 66. Sunrise today is at 6:03 a.m. and sunset is at 8:57 p.m. This is NOAA Weather Radio Station WXK91 in Topeka. Here are the 4 a.m. conditions for the local area. At Topeka, it was cloudy. The temperature was 70 degrees, the dew point 69, and the relative humidity was 97%. The wind was calm. The pressure was 29.86 inches and falling. At Manhattan, it was cloudy. The temperature was 69 degrees, the dew point 68, and the relative humidity was 96%. The wind was east at 6 miles an hour. Around the region, at Springfield, rain was falling, with a temperature of 75. At Wichita, thunder was reported, with a temperature of 73. At Lawrence, it was mostly cloudy, with a temperature of 70. It was cloudy, with a temperature of 71 at Kansas City, 70 at Emporia, 67 at Concordia, 68 at Beatrice, and 69 at Omaha. Once again, at Manhattan, it was 69 degrees under cloudy skies. Once again, at Topeka, it was 70 degrees under cloudy skies. Extreme heat watch in effect from Sunday afternoon through Tuesday evening. Dangerously hot conditions with heat index values up to 108 possible. Where, portions of Central, East Central, North Central, and Northeast Kansas. When, from Sunday afternoon through Tuesday evening. Impacts, heat-related illnesses increase significantly during extreme heat and high humidity events.
Additional details, overnight lows in the middle to upper 70s will not provide much relief from the heat. Hot and humid conditions are expected to persist through much of next week. Drink plenty of fluids, stay in an air-conditioned room, stay out of the sun, and check up on relatives and neighbors. Do not leave young children and pets in unattended vehicles. Car interiors will reach lethal temperatures in a matter of minutes. Now here is your National Weather Service forecast. Extreme heat watch in effect from Sunday afternoon through Tuesday evening. Rest of tonight, mostly cloudy. Patchy fog. Near steady temperature in the upper 60s. East winds around 5 miles per hour. Saturday, mostly cloudy in the morning, then becoming partly sunny. Patchy fog in the morning. A slight chance of showers and thunderstorms. Humid with highs in the upper 80s. Southeast winds 10 to 15 miles per hour with gusts up to 25 miles per hour. Chance of rain 20%. Saturday night, partly cloudy in the evening, then clearing. Humid with lows in the middle 70s. South winds 15 to 20 miles per hour with gusts up to 35 miles per hour. Sunday, sunny with highs in the lower 90s. South winds 15 to 20 miles per hour with gusts up to 35 miles per hour. Heat index values up to 108 in the afternoon. Sunday night, partly cloudy and breezy with lows in the upper 70s. South winds 15 to 25 miles per hour with gusts up to 40 miles per hour. Monday and Monday night, partly cloudy and breezy. Highs in the lower 90s. Lows in the upper 70s. Tuesday through Friday, mostly clear. Hot. Highs in the middle 90s. Lows in the middle 70s. Extreme heat watch in effect from Sunday afternoon through Tuesday evening. This hazardous weather outlook is for Central Kansas, East Central Kansas, North Central Kansas, and Northeast Kansas. For today and tonight, the probability for widespread hazardous weather is low. For Sunday through Friday, hot and humid conditions are likely Sunday through much of next week. High temperatures will reach into the 90s each afternoon, with heat index values of 100 to 110 degrees. An extreme heat watch has been issued from Sunday afternoon through Tuesday evening. The Rangeland Fire Danger Index will be in a low category this afternoon. Low fire danger means controlled burns can be executed with reasonable safety. Check with local authorities to ensure burning is allowed before starting a planned burn. The Topeka, Kansas climate summary for yesterday, June 26, 2026. Yesterday's high temperature was 77 degrees. The normal high is 88. The record high is 107 degrees, which was set in 1936. Yesterday's low temperature was 68 degrees. The normal low is 68. The record low is 49 degrees, which was set in 1974. 0.01 inches of precipitation fell yesterday, which brings the monthly total to 6.52 inches. This is 2.18 inches above the normal amount of 4.34 inches for June. The total precipitation for the year now stands at 22.85 inches, which is 5.08 inches above normal. Yesterday the maximum wind observed was 14 miles an hour from the east. The highest wind gust observed was 18 miles per hour from the east. The normal high temperature for today is 88 degrees, and the normal low is 68. The record high for today is 106, which occurred in 1980, and the record low is 49, which occurred in 1968. Sunrise today is at 5:59 a.m. and sunset is at 8:52 p.m. The Manhattan, Kansas climate summary for yesterday, June 26, 2026. Yesterday's high temperature was 79 degrees. The normal high is 89. Yesterday's low temperature was 68 degrees. The normal low is 66. 0.04 inches of precipitation fell yesterday, which brings the monthly total to 9.41 inches.
This is 5.12 inches above the normal amount of 4.29 inches for June. The total

Precipitation for the year now stands at 17.71 inches, which is 2.20 inches above normal. Yesterday, the maximum wind observed was 12 miles an hour from the northeast. The highest wind gust observed was 14 miles per hour from the northeast. The normal high temperature for today is 90 degrees, and the normal low is 66. Sunrise today is at 6:03 a.m. and sunset is at 8:57 p.m. This is NOAA Weather Radio Station WXK91 in Topeka. Here are the 4 a.m. conditions for the local area. At Topeka, it was cloudy. The temperature was 70 degrees, the dew point 69, and the relative humidity was 97%. The wind was calm. The pressure was 29.86 inches and falling. At Manhattan, it was cloudy. The temperature was 69 degrees, the dew point 68, and the relative humidity was 96%. The wind was east at 6 miles an hour. Around the region, at Springfield, rain was falling, with a temperature of 75. At Wichita, thunder was reported, with a temperature of 73. At Lawrence, it was mostly cloudy, with a temperature of 70. It was cloudy, with a temperature of 71 at Kansas City, 70 at Emporia, 67 at Concordia, 68 at Beatrice, and 69 at Omaha. Once again, at Manhattan, it was 69 degrees under cloudy skies. Once again, at Topeka, it was 70 degrees under cloudy skies. Extreme heat watch in effect from Sunday afternoon through Tuesday evening. Dangerously hot conditions with heat index values up to 108 possible. Where, portions of central, east central, north central, and northeast Kansas. When, from Sunday afternoon through Tuesday evening. Impacts, heat-related illnesses increase significantly during extreme heat and high humidity events. Additional details, overnight lows in the middle to upper 70s will not provide much relief from the heat. Hot and humid conditions are expected to persist through much of next week. Drink plenty of fluids, stay in an air-conditioned room, stay out of the sun, and check up on relatives and neighbors. Do not leave young children and pets in unattended vehicles. Car interiors will reach lethal temperatures in a matter of minutes. Now here is your National Weather Service forecast. Extreme heat watch in effect from Sunday afternoon through Tuesday evening. Rest of tonight, mostly cloudy. Patchy fog. Near steady temperature in the upper 60s. East winds around 5 miles per hour. Saturday, mostly cloudy in the morning, then becoming partly sunny. Patchy fog in the morning. A slight chance of showers and thunderstorms. Humid northeast winds 10 to 15 miles per hour with gusts up to 25 miles per hour. Chance of rain 20%. Saturday night, partly cloudy in the evening, then clearing. Humid with lows in the middle 70s. South winds 15 to 20 miles per hour with gusts up to 35 miles per hour. Sunday, sunny with highs in the lower 90s. South winds 15 to 20 miles per hour with gusts up to 35 miles per hour. Heat index values up to 108 in the afternoon. Sunday night, partly cloudy and breezy with lows in the upper 70s. South winds 15 to 25 miles per hour with gusts up to 40 miles per hour. Monday and Monday night, partly cloudy and breezy. Highs in the lower 90s. Lows in the upper 70s. Tuesday through Friday, mostly clear. Hot. Highs in the middle 90s. Lows in the middle 70s. Extreme heat watch in effect from Sunday afternoon through Tuesday evening. This hazardous weather outlook is for central Kansas, east central Kansas, north central Kansas, and northeast Kansas. For today and tonight, the probability for widespread hazardous weather is low. For Sunday through Friday, hot and humid conditions are likely Sunday through much of next week. High temperatures will reach into the 90s each afternoon, with heat index values of 100 to 110 degrees.
An extreme heat watch has been issued from Sunday afternoon.

afternoon through Tuesday evening. The Topeka, Kansas climate summary for yesterday, June 26, 2026. Yesterday's high temperature was 77 degrees. The normal high is 88. The record high is 107 degrees, which was set in 1936. Yesterday's low temperature was 68 degrees. The normal low is 68. The record low is 49 degrees, which was set in 1974. 0.01 inches of precipitation fell yesterday, which brings the monthly total to 6.52 inches. This is 2.18 inches above the normal amount of 4.34 inches for June. The total precipitation for the year now stands at 22.85 inches, which is 5.08 inches above normal. Yesterday the maximum wind observed was 14 miles an hour from the east. The highest wind gust observed was 18 miles per hour from the east. The normal high temperature for today is 88 degrees, and the normal low is 68. The record high for today is 106, which occurred in 1980, and the record low is 49, which occurred in 1968. Sunrise today is at 5:59 a.m. and sunset is at 8:52 p.m. The current time is 5:09 a.m. Central Daylight Time. The Manhattan, Kansas climate summary for yesterday, June 26, 2026. Yesterday's high temperature was 79 degrees. The normal high is 89. Yesterday's low temperature was 68 degrees. The normal low is 66. 0.04 inches of precipitation fell yesterday, which brings the monthly total to 9.41 inches. This is 5.12 inches above the normal amount of 4.29 inches for June. The total precipitation for the year now stands at 17.71 inches, which is 2.20 inches above normal. Yesterday the maximum wind observed was 12 miles an hour from the northeast. The highest wind gust observed was 14 miles per hour from the northeast. The normal high temperature for today is 90 degrees, and the normal low is 66. Sunrise today is at 6:03 a.m. and sunset is at 8:57 p.m. The Rangeland Fire Danger Index will be in a low category this afternoon. Low fire danger means controlled burns can be executed with reasonable safety. Check with local authorities to ensure burning is allowed before starting a planned burn. This is NOAA Weather Radio Station WXK91 in Topeka. Extreme heat watch in effect from Sunday afternoon through Tuesday evening. Dangerously hot conditions with heat index values up to 108 possible. Where portions of central, east central, north central, and northeast Kansas. When, from Sunday afternoon through Tuesday evening. Impacts, heat-related illnesses increase significantly during extreme heat and high humidity events. Additional details, overnight lows in the middle to upper 70s will not provide much relief from the heat. Hot and humid conditions are expected to persist through much of next week. Drink plenty of fluids, stay in an air-conditioned room, stay out of the sun, and check up on relatives and neighbors. Do not leave young children and pets in unattended vehicles. Car interiors will reach lethal temperatures in a matter of minutes. 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Here are the 5 a.m. conditions for the local area. At Topeka, it was cloudy. The temperature was 70 degrees, the dew point 70, and the relative humidity was 100%. The wind was northeast at 5 miles an hour. The pressure was 29.89 inches and rising. At Manhattan, it was cloudy. The temperature was 70 degrees, the dew point 68, and the relative humidity was 93%. The wind was east at 7 miles an hour. Around the region, at Springfield, rain was falling, with a temperature of 74. It was cloudy, with a temperature of 71 at Lawrence, 71 at Kansas City, 70 at Emporia, and 68 at Concordia. Under cloudy skies, Beatrice reported 69, Omaha reported 68, and Wichita reported 71.
Once again, at Manhattan, it was 70 degrees under cloudy skies. Once again, at Topeka, it was 70 degrees under cloudy skies. Extreme heat watch in effect from Sunday afternoon through Tuesday evening. Dangerously hot conditions with heat index values up to 108 possible. Where, portions of central, east central, north central, and northeast Kansas. When, from Sunday afternoon through Tuesday evening. Impacts, heat-related illnesses increase significantly during extreme heat and high humidity events. Additional details, overnight lows in the middle to upper 70s will not provide much relief from the heat. Hot and humid conditions are expected to persist through much of next week. Drink plenty of fluids, stay in an air-conditioned room, stay out of the sun, and check up on relatives and neighbors. Do not leave young children and pets in unattended vehicles. Car interiors will reach lethal temperatures in a matter of minutes. Now here is your National Weather Service forecast. Extreme heat watch in effect from Sunday afternoon through Tuesday evening. Rest of tonight, mostly cloudy. Patchy fog. Near steady temperature in the upper 60s. East winds around 5 miles per hour. Saturday, mostly cloudy in the morning, then becoming partly sunny. Patchy fog in the morning. A slight chance of showers and thunderstorms. Humid with highs in the upper 80s. Southeast winds 10 to 15 miles per hour with gusts up to 25 miles per hour. Chance of rain 20%. Saturday night, partly cloudy in the evening, then clearing. Humid with lows in the middle 70s. South winds 15 to 20 miles per hour with gusts up to 35 miles per hour. Sunday, sunny with highs in the lower 90s. South winds 15 to 20 miles per hour with gusts up to 35 miles per hour. Heat index values up to 108 in the afternoon. Sunday night, partly cloudy and breezy with lows in the upper 70s. South winds 15 to 25 miles per hour with gusts up to 40 miles per hour. Monday and Monday night, partly cloudy and breezy. Highs in the lower 90s. Lows in the upper 70s. Tuesday through Friday, mostly clear. Hot. Highs in the middle 90s. Lows in the middle 70s. Extreme heat watch in effect from Sunday afternoon through Tuesday evening. This hazardous weather outlook is for central Kansas, east central Kansas, north central Kansas, and northeast Kansas. For today and tonight, the probability for widespread hazardous weather is low. For Sunday through Friday, hot and humid conditions are likely Sunday through much of next week. High temperatures will reach into the 90s each afternoon, with heat index values of 100 to 110 degrees. An extreme heat watch has been issued from Sunday afternoon through Tuesday evening. The Topeka, Kansas climate summary for yesterday, June 26, 2026. Yesterday's high temperature was 77 degrees. The normal high is 88. The record high is 107 degrees, which was set in 1936. Yesterday's low temperature was 68 degrees. The normal low is 68. The record low is 49 degrees, which was set in 1974. 0.01 inches of precipitation fell yesterday, which brings the monthly total to 6.52 inches. This is 2.18 inches above the normal amount of 4.34 inches for June. The total precipitation for the year now stands at 22.85 inches, which is 5.08 inches above normal. Yesterday the maximum wind observed was 14 miles an hour from the east. The highest wind gust observed was 18 miles per hour from the east. The normal high temperature for today is 88 degrees, and the normal low is 68. The record high for today is 106, which occurred in 1980, and the record low is 49, which occurred in 1968. Sunrise today is at 5:59 a.m. and sunset is at 8:52 p.m. The Manhattan, Kansas climate summary for yesterday, June 26, 2026. Yesterday's high temperature

was 79 degrees. The normal high is 89. Yesterday's low temperature was 68 degrees. The normal low is 66. 0.04 inches of precipitation fell yesterday, which brings the monthly total to 9.41 inches. This is 5.12 inches above the normal amount of 4.29 inches for June. The total precipitation for the year now stands at 17.71 inches, which is 2.20 inches above normal. Yesterday the maximum wind observed was 12 miles an hour from the northeast. The highest wind gust observed was 14 miles per hour from the northeast. The normal high temperature for today is 90 degrees, and the normal low is 66. Sunrise today is at 6:03 a.m. and sunset is at 8:57 p.m. This is NOAA Weather Radio Station WXK91 in Topeka. Here are the 5 a.m. conditions for the local area. At Topeka, it was cloudy. The temperature was 70 degrees, the dew point 70, and the relative humidity was 100%. The wind was northeast at 5 miles an hour. The pressure was 29.89 inches and rising. At Manhattan, it was cloudy. The temperature was 70 degrees, the dew point 68, and the relative humidity was 93%. The wind was east at 7 miles an hour. Around the region, at Springfield, rain was falling, with a temperature of 74. It was cloudy, with a temperature of 71 at Lawrence, 71 at Kansas City, 70 at Emporia, and 68 at Concordia. Under cloudy skies, Beatrice reported 69, Omaha reported 68, and Wichita reported 71. Once again, at Manhattan, it was 70 degrees under cloudy skies. Once again, at Topeka, it was 70 degrees under cloudy skies. The Rangeland Fire Danger Index will be in a low category this afternoon. Low fire danger means

is your National Weather Service forecast. Extreme heat watch in effect from Sunday afternoon through Tuesday evening. Rest of tonight, mostly cloudy. Patchy fog. Near steady temperature in the upper 60s. East winds around 5 miles per hour. Saturday, mostly cloudy in the morning, then becoming partly sunny. Patchy fog in the morning. A slight chance of showers and thunderstorms. Humid with highs in the upper 80s. Southeast winds 10 to 15 miles per hour with gusts up to 25 miles per hour. Chance of rain 20%. Saturday night, partly cloudy in the evening, then clearing. Humid with lows in the middle 70s. South winds 15 to 20 miles per hour with gusts up to 35 miles per hour. Sunday, sunny with highs in the lower 90s. South winds 15 to 20 miles per hour with gusts up to 35 miles per hour. Heat index values up to 108 in the afternoon. Sunday night, partly cloudy and breezy with lows in the upper 70s. South winds 15 to 25 miles per hour with gusts up to 40 miles per hour. Monday and Monday night, partly cloudy and breezy. Highs in the lower 90s. Lows in the upper 70s. Tuesday through Friday, mostly clear. Hot. Highs in the middle 90s. Lows in the middle 70s. Extreme heat watch in effect from Sunday afternoon through Tuesday evening. This hazardous weather outlook is for Central Kansas, East Central Kansas, North Central Kansas, and Northeast Kansas. For today and tonight, the probability for widespread hazardous weather is low. For Sunday through Friday, hot and humid conditions are likely Sunday through much of next week. High temperatures will reach into the 90s each afternoon, with heat index values of 100 to 110 degrees. An extreme heat watch has been issued from Sunday afternoon through Tuesday evening. The current time is 5:23 a.m. Central Daylight Time. 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Here are the 5 a.m. conditions for the local area. At Topeka, it was cloudy. The temperature was 70 degrees, the dew point 70, and the relative humidity was 100%. The wind was northeast at 5 miles an hour. The pressure was 29.89 inches and rising. At Manhattan, it was cloudy. The temperature was 70 degrees, the dew point 68, and the relative humidity was 93%. The wind was east at 7 miles an hour. Around the region, at Springfield, rain was falling, with a temperature of 74. It was cloudy, with a temperature of 71 at Lawrence, 71 at Kansas City, 70 at Emporia, and 68 at Concordia. Under cloudy skies, Beatrice reported 69, Omaha reported 68, and Wichita reported 71. Once again, at Manhattan, it was 70 degrees under cloudy skies. Once again, at Topeka, it was 70 degrees under cloudy skies. Extreme heat watch in effect from Sunday afternoon through Tuesday evening. Dangerously hot conditions with heat index values up to 108 possible. Where, portions of Central, East Central, North Central, and Northeast Kansas. When, from Sunday afternoon through Tuesday evening. Impacts, heat-related illnesses increase significantly during extreme heat and high humidity events. Additional details, overnight lows in the middle to upper 70s will not provide much relief from the heat. Hot and humid conditions are expected to persist through much of next week. Drink plenty of fluids, stay in an air-conditioned room, stay out of the sun, and check up on relatives and neighbors. Do not leave young children and pets in unattended vehicles. Car interiors will reach lethal temperatures in a matter of minutes. Now here is your National Weather Service forecast. Extreme heat watch in effect from Sunday afternoon through Tuesday evening. Today, mostly cloudy this morning, then becoming partly sunny. Patchy fog this morning. A slight chance of showers and thunderstorms. Highs in the upper 80s. Southeast winds 10

to 15 miles per hour with gusts up to 25 miles per hour. Chance of rain 20%. Tonight, partly cloudy in the evening, then clearing. Humid with lows in the middle 70s. South winds 15 to 20 miles per hour with gusts up to 35 miles per hour. Sunday, sunny with highs in the lower 90s. South winds 15 to 20 miles per hour with gusts up to 35 miles per hour. Heat index values up to 108 in the afternoon. Sunday night, partly cloudy and breezy with lows in the upper 70s. South winds 15 to 25 miles per hour with gusts up to 40 miles per hour. Monday, mostly sunny and breezy with highs in the lower 90s. South winds 15 to 25 miles per hour with gusts up to 40 miles per hour. Monday night, partly cloudy. Lows in the upper 70s. Tuesday through Friday, mostly clear. Hot. Highs in the middle 90s. Lows in the middle 70s. Extreme heat watch in effect from Sunday afternoon through Tuesday evening. This hazardous weather outlook is for Central Kansas, East Central Kansas, North Central Kansas and Northeast Kansas. For today and tonight, the probability for widespread hazardous weather is low. For Sunday through Friday, hot and humid conditions are likely Sunday through much of next week. High temperatures will reach into the 90s each afternoon, with heat index values of 100 to 110 degrees. An extreme heat watch has been issued from Sunday afternoon through Tuesday evening. The Topeka, Kansas climate summary for yesterday, June 26, 2026. Yesterday's high temperature was 77 degrees. The normal high is 88. The record high is 107 degrees, which was set in 1936. Yesterday's low temperature was 68 degrees. The normal low is 68. The record low is 49 degrees, which was set in 1974. 0.01 inches of precipitation fell yesterday, which brings the monthly total to 6.52 inches. This is 2.18 inches above the normal amount of 4.34 inches for June. The total precipitation for the year now stands at 22.85 inches, which is 5.08 inches above normal. Yesterday the maximum wind observed was 14 miles an hour from the east. The highest wind gust observed was 18 miles per hour from the east. The normal high temperature for today is 88 degrees, and the normal low is 68. The record high for today is 106, which occurred in 1980, and the record low is 49, which occurred in 1968. Sunrise today is at 5:59 a.m. and sunset is at 8:52 p.m. The Manhattan, Kansas climate summary for yesterday, June 26, 2026. Yesterday's high temperature was 79 degrees. The normal high is 89. Yesterday's low temperature was 68 degrees. The normal low is 66. 0.04 inches of precipitation fell yesterday, which brings the monthly total to 9.41 inches. This is 5.12 inches above the normal amount of 4.29 inches for June. The total precipitation for the year now stands at 17.71 inches, which is 2.20 inches above normal. Yesterday the maximum wind observed was 12 miles an hour from the northeast. The highest wind gust observed was 14 miles per hour from the northeast. The normal high temperature for today is 90 degrees, and the normal low is 66. Sunrise today is at 6:03 a.m. and sunset is at 8:57 p.m. The Rangeland Fire Danger Index will be in a low category this afternoon. Low fire danger means controlled burns can be executed with reasonable safety. Check with local authorities to ensure burning is allowed before starting a planned burn. 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Here are the 5 a.m. conditions for the local area. At Topeka, it was cloudy. The temperature was 70 degrees, the dew point 70, and the relative humidity was 100%. The wind was northeast at 5 miles an hour.
The pressure was 29.89 inches and rising. At Manhattan, it was cloudy. The temperature was 70 degrees, the dew point 68, and the relative humidity was 93%. The wind was east at 7 miles an hour. Around the region, at Springfield, rain was falling, with a temperature of 74. It was cloudy, with a temperature of 71 at Lawrence, 71 at Kansas City, 70 at Emporia, and 68 at Concordia. Under cloudy skies, Beatrice reported 69, Omaha reported 68, and Wichita reported 71. Once again, at Manhattan, it was 70 degrees under cloudy skies. Once again, at Topeka, it was 70 degrees under cloudy skies. Extreme heat watch in effect from Sunday afternoon through Tuesday evening. Dangerously hot conditions with heat index values up to 108 possible. Where, portions of central, east central, north central, and northeast Kansas. When, from Sunday afternoon through Tuesday evening. Impacts, heat-related illnesses increase significantly during extreme heat and high humidity events. Additional details, overnight lows in the middle to upper 70s will not provide much relief from the heat. Hot and humid conditions are expected to persist through much of next week. Drink plenty of fluids, stay in an air-conditioned room, stay out of the sun, and check up on relatives and neighbors. Do not leave young children and pets in unattended vehicles. Car interiors will reach lethal temperatures in a matter of minutes. Now here is your National Weather Service forecast. Extreme heat watch in effect from Sunday at pets in unattended vehicles. Car interiors will reach lethal temperatures in a matter of minutes. Now here is your National Weather Service forecast. Extreme heat watch in effect from Sunday afternoon through Tuesday evening. Today, mostly cloudy this morning, then becoming partly sunny. Patchy fog this morning. A slight chance of showers and thunderstorms. Highs in the upper 80s. Southeast winds 10 to 15 miles per hour with gusts up to 25 miles per hour. Chance of rain 20%. Tonight, partly cloudy in the evening, then clearing. Humid with lows in the middle 70s. South winds 15 to 20 miles per hour with gusts up to 35 miles per hour. Sunday, sunny with highs in the lower 90s. South winds 15 to 20 miles per hour with gusts up to 35 miles per hour. Heat index values up to 108 in the afternoon. Sunday night, partly cloudy and breezy with lows in the upper 70s. South winds 15 to 25 miles per hour with gusts up to 40 miles per hour. Monday, mostly sunny and breezy with highs in the lower 90s. South winds 15 to 25 miles per hour with gusts up to 40 miles per hour. Monday night, partly cloudy. Lows in the upper 70s. Tuesday through Friday, mostly clear. Hot. Highs in the middle 90s. Lows in the middle 70s. Extreme heat watch in effect from Sunday afternoon through Tuesday evening. This hazardous weather outlook is for central Kansas, east central Kansas, north central Kansas, and northeast Kansas. For today and tonight, the probability for widespread hazardous weather is low. For Sunday through Friday, hot and humid conditions are likely Sunday through much of next week. High temperatures will reach into the 90s each afternoon, with heat index values of 100 to 110 degrees. An extreme heat watch has been issued from Sunday afternoon through Tuesday evening. The Topeka, Kansas climate summary for yesterday, June 26, 2026. Yesterday's high temperature was 77 degrees. The normal high is 88. The record high is 107 degrees, which was set in 1936. Yesterday's low temperature was 68 degrees. The normal low is 68. The record low is 49 degrees, which was set in 1974. 0.01 inches of precipitation fell yesterday, which brings the monthly total to 6.52 inches.
This is 2.18 inches above the normal amount of 4.34 inches for

The total precipitation for the year now stands at 22.85 inches, which is 5.08 inches above normal. Yesterday, the maximum wind observed was 14 miles an hour from the east. The highest wind gust observed was 18 miles per hour from the east. The normal high temperature for today is 88 degrees, and the normal low is 68. The record high for today is 106, which occurred in 1980, and the record low is 49, which occurred in 1968. Sunrise today is at 5:59 a.m. and sunset is at 8:52 p.m. The Manhattan, Kansas climate summary for yesterday, June 26, 2026. Yesterday's high temperature was 79 degrees. The normal high is 89. Yesterday's low temperature was 68 degrees. The normal low is 66. 0.04 inches of precipitation fell yesterday, which brings the monthly total to 9.41 inches. This is 5.12 inches above the normal amount of 4.29 inches for June. The total precipitation for the year now stands at 17.71 inches, which is 2.20 inches above normal. Yesterday, the maximum wind observed was 12 miles an hour from the northeast. The highest wind gust observed was 14 miles per hour from the northeast. The normal high temperature for today is 90 degrees, and the normal low is 66. Sunrise today is at 6:03 a.m. and sunset is at 8:57 p.m. This is NOAA Weather Radio Station WXK91 in Topeka. Here are the 5 a.m. conditions for the local area. At Topeka, it was cloudy. The temperature was 70 degrees, the dew point 70, and the relative humidity was 100%. The wind was northeast at 5 miles an hour. The pressure was 29.89 inches and rising. At Manhattan, it was cloudy. The temperature was 70 degrees, the dew point 68, and the relative humidity was 93%. The wind was east at 7 miles an hour. Around the region, at Springfield, rain was falling, with a temperature of 74. It was cloudy, with a temperature of 71 at Lawrence, 71 at Kansas City, 70 at Emporia, and 68 at Concordia. Under cloudy skies, Beatrice reported 69, Omaha reported 68, and Wichita reported 71. Once again, at Manhattan, it was 70 degrees under cloudy skies. Once again, at Topeka, it was 70 degrees under cloudy skies. This is NOAA Weather Radio WXK91 in Topeka. The current time is 5:39 a.m. Central Daylight Time. Extreme heat watch in effect from Sunday afternoon through Tuesday evening. Dangerously hot conditions with heat index values up to 108 possible. Where, portions of central, east central, north central, and northeast Kansas. When, from Sunday afternoon through Tuesday evening. Impacts, heat-related illnesses increase significantly during extreme heat and high humidity events. Additional details, overnight lows in the middle to upper 70s will not provide much relief from the heat. Hot and humid conditions are expected to persist through much of next week. Drink plenty of fluids, stay in an air-conditioned room, stay out of the sun, and check up on relatives and neighbors. Do not leave young children and pets in unattended vehicles. Car interiors will reach lethal temperatures in a matter of minutes. The Rangeland Fire Danger Index will be in a low category this afternoon. Low fire danger means controlled burns can be executed with reasonable safety. Check with local authorities to ensure burning is allowed before starting a planned burn. Now here is your National Weather Service forecast. Extreme heat watch in effect from Sunday afternoon through Tuesday evening. Today, mostly cloudy this morning, then becoming partly sunny. Patchy fog this morning. A slight chance of showers and thunderstorms. Highs in the upper 80s. Southeast winds 10 to 15 miles per hour with gusts up to 25 miles per hour. Chance of rain 20%. Tonight, partly cloudy in the evening, then clearing.
humid with lows in the middle 70s. South winds 15 to 20 miles per hour with gusts up to 35 miles per hour. Sunday, sunny with highs in the lower 90s. South winds 15 to 20 miles per hour with gusts up to 35 miles per hour. Heat index values up to 108 in the afternoon. Sunday night, partly cloudy and breezy with lows in the upper 70s. South winds 15 to 25 miles per hour with gusts up to 40 miles per hour. Monday, mostly sunny and breezy with highs in the lower 90s. South winds 15 to 25 miles per hour with gusts up to 40 miles per hour. Monday night, partly cloudy. Lows in the upper 70s. Tuesday through Friday, mostly clear. Hot. Highs in the middle 90s. Lows in the middle 70s. Extreme heat watch in effect from Sunday afternoon through Tuesday evening. This hazardous weather outlook is for Central Kansas, East Central Kansas, North Central Kansas, and Northeast Kansas. For today and tonight, the probability for widespread hazardous weather is low. For Sunday through Friday, hot and humid conditions are likely Sunday through much of next week. High temperatures will reach into the 90s each afternoon, with heat index values of 100 to 110 degrees. An extreme heat watch has been issued from Sunday afternoon through Tuesday evening. The Topeka, Kansas climate summary for yesterday, June 26, 2026. Yesterday's high temperature was 77 degrees. The normal high is 88. The record high is 107 degrees, which was set in 1936. Yesterday's low temperature was 68 degrees. The normal low is 68. The record low is 49 degrees, which was set in 1974. 0.01 inches of precipitation fell yesterday, which brings the monthly total to 6.52 inches. This is 2.18 inches above the normal amount of 4.34 inches for June. The total precipitation for the year now stands at 22.85 inches, which is 5.08 inches above normal. Yesterday the maximum wind observed was 14 miles an hour from the east. The highest wind gust observed was 18 miles per hour from the east. The normal high temperature for today is 88 degrees, and the normal low is 68. The record high for today is 106, which occurred in 1980, and the record low is 49, which occurred in 1968. Sunrise today is at 5:59 a.m. and sunset is at 8:52 p.m. The Manhattan, Kansas climate summary for yesterday, June 26, 2026. Yesterday's high temperature was 79 degrees. The normal high is 89. Yesterday's low temperature was 68 degrees. The normal low is 66. 0.04 inches of precipitation fell yesterday, which brings the monthly total to 9.41 inches. This is 5.12 inches above the normal amount of 4.29 inches for June. The total precipitation for the year now stands at 17.71 inches, which is 2.20 inches above normal. Yesterday the maximum wind observed was 12 miles an hour from the northeast. The highest wind gust observed was 14 miles per hour from the northeast. The normal high temperature for today is 90 degrees, and the normal low is 66. Sunrise today is at 6:03 a.m. and sunset is at 8:57 p.m. This is NOAA Weather Radio Station WXK91 in Topeka. Here are the 5 a.m. conditions for the local area. At Topeka, it was cloudy. The temperature was 70 degrees, the dew point 70, and the relative humidity was 100%. The wind was northeast at 5 miles an hour. The pressure was 29.89 inches and rising. At Manhattan, it was cloudy. The temperature was 70 degrees, the dew point 68, and the relative humidity was 93%. The wind was east at 7 miles an hour. Around the region, at Springfield, rain was falling, with a temperature of 74.
it was cloudy, with a temperature of 71 at Lawrence, 71 at Kansas City, 70 at Emporia, and 68 at Concordia. Under cloudy skies, Beatrice reported 69, Omaha reported 68, and Wichita reported 71. Once again, at Manhattan, it was 70 degrees under cloudy skies. Once again, at Topeka, it was 70 degrees under cloudy skies. Extreme heat watch in effect from Sunday afternoon through Tuesday evening. Dangerously hot conditions with heat index values up to 108 possible. Where, portions of central, east central, north central, and northeast Kansas. When, from Sunday afternoon through Tuesday evening. Impacts, heat-related illnesses increase significantly during extreme heat and high humidity events. Additional details, overnight lows in the middle to upper 70s will not provide much relief from the heat. Hot and humid conditions are expected to persist through much of next week. Drink plenty of fluids, stay in an air-conditioned room, stay out of the sun, and check up on relatives and neighbors. Do not leave young children and pets in unattended vehicles. Car interiors will reach lethal temperatures in a matter of minutes. Now here is your National Weather Service forecast. Extreme heat watch in effect from Sunday afternoon through Tuesday evening. Today, mostly cloudy this morning, then becoming partly sunny. Patchy fog this morning. A slight chance of showers and thunderstorms. Highs in the upper 80s. Southeast winds 10 to 15 miles per hour with gusts up to 25 miles per hour. Chance of rain 20%. Tonight, partly cloudy in the evening, then clearing. South winds 15 to 20 miles per hour with gusts up to 35 miles per hour. Sunday, sunny with highs in the lower 90s. South winds 15 to 20 miles per hour with gusts up to 35 miles per hour. Heat index values up to 108 in the afternoon. Sunday night, partly cloudy and breezy with lows in the upper 70s. South winds 15 to 25 miles per hour with gusts up to 40 miles per hour. Monday, mostly sunny and breezy with highs in the lower 90s. South winds 15 to 25 miles per hour with gusts up to 40 miles per hour. Monday night, partly cloudy. Lows in the upper 70s. Tuesday through Friday, mostly clear. Hot. Highs in the middle 90s. Lows in the middle 70s. Extreme heat watch in effect from Sunday afternoon through Tuesday evening. This hazardous weather outlook is for central Kansas, east central Kansas, north central Kansas, and northeast Kansas. For today and tonight, the probability for widespread hazardous weather is low. For Sunday through Friday, hot and humid conditions are likely Sunday through much of next week. High temperatures will reach into the 90s each afternoon, with heat index values of 100 to 110 degrees. An extreme heat watch has been issued from Sunday afternoon through Tuesday evening. The Topeka, Kansas climate summary for yesterday, June 26, 2026. Yesterday's high temperature was 77 degrees. The normal high is 88. The record high is 107 degrees, which was set in 1936. Yesterday's low temperature was 68 degrees. The normal low is 68. The record low is 49 degrees, which was set in 1974. 0.01 inches of precipitation fell yesterday, which brings the monthly total to 6.52 inches. This is 2.18 inches above the normal amount of 4.34 inches for June. The total precipitation for the year now stands at 22.85 inches, which is 5.08 inches above normal. Yesterday the maximum wind observed was 14 miles an hour from the east. The highest wind gust observed was 18 miles per hour from the east. The normal high temperature for today is 88 degrees, and the normal low is 68. The record high for today is 106, which occurred in 1980, and the record low is 49, which occurred in 1968.
Sunrise today is at 5:59 a.m. and sunset is at 8:52 p.m. The Rangeland Fire Danger Index will be in a low

category this afternoon. Low fire danger means controlled burns can be executed with reasonable safety. Check with local authorities to ensure burning is allowed before starting a planned burn. The Manhattan, Kansas climate summary for yesterday, June 26, 2026. Yesterday's high temperature was 79 degrees. The normal high is 89. Yesterday's low temperature was 68 degrees. The normal low is 66. 0.04 inches of precipitation fell yesterday, which brings the monthly total to 9.41 inches. This is 5.12 inches above the normal amount of 4.29 inches for June. The total precipitation for the year now stands at 17.71 inches, which is 2.20 inches above normal. Yesterday, the maximum wind observed was 12 miles an hour from the northeast. The highest wind gust observed was 14 miles per hour from the northeast. The normal high temperature for today is 90 degrees, and the normal low is 66. Sunrise today is at 6:03 a.m. and sunset is at 8:57 p.m. This is NOAA Weather Radio Station WXK91 in Topeka. Here are the 5 a.m. conditions for the local area. At Topeka, it was cloudy. The temperature was 70 degrees, the dew point 70, and the relative humidity was 100%. The wind was northeast at 5 miles an hour. The pressure was 29.89 inches and rising. At Manhattan, it was cloudy. The temperature was 70 degrees, the dew point 68, and the relative humidity was 93%. The wind was east at 7 miles an hour. Around the region, at Springfield, rain was falling, with a temperature of 74. It was cloudy, with a temperature of 71 at Lawrence, 71 at Kansas City, 70 at Emporia, and 68 at Concordia. Under cloudy skies, Beatrice reported 69, Omaha reported 68, and Wichita reported 71. Once again, at Manhattan, it was 70 degrees under cloudy skies. Once again, at Topeka, it was 70 degrees under cloudy skies. The current time is 5:53 a.m. Central Daylight Time. Extreme heat watch in effect from Sunday afternoon through Tuesday evening. Dangerously hot conditions with heat index values up to 108 possible. Where portions of central, east central, north central, and northeast Kansas. When, from Sunday afternoon through Tuesday evening. Impacts, heat-related illnesses increase significantly during extreme heat and high humidity events. Additional details, overnight lows in the middle to upper 70s will not provide much relief from the heat. Hot and humid conditions are expected to persist through much of next week. Drink plenty of fluids, stay in an air-conditioned room, stay out of the sun, and check up on relatives and neighbors. Do not leave young children and pets in unattended vehicles. Car interiors will reach lethal temperatures in a matter of minutes. Now here is your National Weather Service forecast. Extreme heat watch in effect from Sunday afternoon through Tuesday evening. Today, mostly cloudy this morning, then becoming partly sunny. Patchy fog this morning. A slight chance of showers and thunderstorms. Highs in the upper 80s. Southeast winds 10 to 15 miles per hour with gusts up to 25 miles per hour. Chance of rain 20%. Tonight, partly cloudy in the evening, then clearing. Humid with lows in the middle 70s. South winds 15 to 20 miles per hour with gusts up to 35 miles per hour. Sunday, sunny with highs in the lower 90s. South winds 15 to 20 miles per hour with gusts up to 35 miles per hour. Heat index values up to 108 in the afternoon. Sunday night, partly cloudy and breezy with lows in the upper 70s. South winds 15 to 25 miles per hour with gusts up to 40 miles per hour. Monday, mostly sunny and breezy with highs in the lower 90s. South winds 15 to 25 miles per hour with gusts up to 40 miles per hour. Monday night, partly cloudy.
flows in

the upper 70s. Tuesday through Friday, mostly clear. Hot. Highs in the middle 90s. Lows in the middle 70s. Extreme heat watch in effect from Sunday afternoon through Tuesday evening. This hazardous weather outlook is for Central Kansas, East Central Kansas, North Central Kansas, and Northeast Kansas. For today and tonight, the probability for widespread hazardous weather is low. For Sunday through Friday, hot and humid conditions are likely Sunday through much of next week. High temperatures will reach into the 90s each afternoon, with heat index values of 100 to 110 degrees. An extreme heat watch has been issued from Sunday afternoon through Tuesday evening. The Topeka, Kansas climate summary for yesterday, June 26, 2026. Yesterday's high temperature was 77 degrees. The normal high is 88. The record high is 107 degrees, which was set in 1936. Yesterday's low temperature was 68 degrees. The normal low is 68. The record low is 49 degrees, which was set in 1974. 0.01 inches of precipitation fell yesterday, which brings the monthly total to 6.52 inches. This is 2.18 inches above the normal amount of 4.34 inches for June. The total precipitation for the year now stands at 22.85 inches, which is 5.08 inches above normal. Yesterday the maximum wind observed was 14 miles an hour from the east. The highest wind gust observed was 18 miles per hour from the east. The normal high temperature for today is 88 degrees, and the normal low is 68. The record high for today is 106, which occurred in 1980, and the record low is 49, which occurred in 1968. Sunrise today is at 5:59 a.m. and sunset is at 8:52 p.m. Summary for yesterday, June 26, 2026. Yesterday's high temperature was 79 degrees. The normal high is 89. Yesterday's low temperature was 68 degrees. The normal low is 66. 0.04 inches of precipitation fell yesterday, which brings the monthly total to 9.41 inches. This is 5.12 inches above the normal amount of 4.29 inches for June. The total precipitation for the year now stands at 17.71 inches, which is 2.20 inches above normal. Yesterday the maximum wind observed was 12 miles an hour from the northeast. The highest wind gust observed was 14 miles per hour from the northeast. The normal high temperature for today is 90 degrees, and the normal low is 66. Sunrise today is at 6:03 a.m. and sunset is at 8:57 p.m. This is NOAA Weather Radio Station WXK91 in Topeka. Here are the 5 a.m. conditions for the local area. At Topeka, it was cloudy. The temperature was 70 degrees, the dew point 70, and the relative humidity was 100%. The wind was northeast at 5 miles an hour. The pressure was 29.89 inches and rising. At Manhattan, it was cloudy. The temperature was 70 degrees, the dew point 68, and the relative humidity was 93%. The wind was east at 7 miles an hour. Around the region, at Springfield, rain was falling, with a temperature of 74. It was cloudy, with a temperature of 71 at Lawrence, 71 at Kansas City, 70 at Emporia, and 68 at Concordia. Under cloudy skies, Beatrice reported 69, Omaha reported 68, and Wichita reported 71. Once again, at Manhattan, it was 70 degrees under cloudy skies. Once again, at Topeka, it was 70 degrees under cloudy skies. The Rangeland Fire Danger Index will be in a low category this afternoon. Low fire danger means controlled burns can be executed with reasonable safety. Check with local authorities to ensure burning is allowed before starting a planned burn. Extreme heat watch in effect from Sunday afternoon through Tuesday evening. Dangerously hot conditions with heat index values up to 108 possible.
where portions of central, east central, north central, and northeast Kansas. When, from Sunday afternoon through Tuesday evening, impacts, heat-related illnesses increase significantly during extreme heat and high humidity events. Additional details, overnight lows in the middle to upper 70s will not provide much relief from the heat. Hot and humid conditions are expected to persist through much of next week. Drink plenty of fluids, stay in an air-conditioned room, stay out of the sun, and check up on relatives and neighbors. Do not leave young children and pets in unattended vehicles. Car interiors will reach lethal temperatures in a matter of minutes. Now here is your National Weather Service forecast. Extreme heat watch in effect from Sunday afternoon through Tuesday evening. Today, mostly cloudy this morning, then becoming partly sunny. Patchy fog this morning. A slight chance of showers and thunderstorms. Highs in the upper 80s. Southeast winds 10 to 15 miles per hour with gusts up to 25 miles per hour. Chance of rain 20%. Tonight, partly cloudy in the evening, then clearing. Humid with lows in the middle 70s. South winds 15 to 20 miles per hour with gusts up to 35 miles per hour. Sunday, sunny with highs in the lower 90s. South winds 15 to 20 miles per hour with gusts up to 35 miles per hour. Heat index values up to 108 in the afternoon. Sunday night, partly cloudy and breezy with lows in the upper 70s. South winds 15 to 25 miles per hour with gusts up to 40 miles per hour. Monday, mostly sunny and breezy with highs in the lower 90s. South winds 15 to 25 miles per hour with gusts up to 40 miles per hour. Monday night, partly cloudy. Lows in the upper 70s. Tuesday through Friday, mostly clear. Hot. Highs in the middle 90s. Lows in the middle 70s. Extreme heat watch in effect from Sunday afternoon through Tuesday evening. This hazardous weather outlook is for central Kansas, east central Kansas, north central Kansas, and northeast Kansas. For today and tonight, the probability for widespread hazardous weather is low. For Sunday through Friday, hot and humid conditions are likely Sunday through much of next week. High temperatures will reach into the 90s each afternoon, with heat index values of 100 to 110 degrees. An extreme heat watch has been issued from Sunday afternoon through Tuesday evening. The Topeka, Kansas climate summary for yesterday, June 26, 2026. Yesterday's high temperature was 77 degrees. The normal high is 88. The record high is 107 degrees, which was set in 1936. Yesterday's low temperature was 68 degrees. The normal low is 68. The record low is 49 degrees, which was set in 1974. 0.01 inches of precipitation fell yesterday, which brings the monthly total to 6.52 inches. This is 2.18 inches above the normal amount of 4.34 inches for June. The total precipitation for the year now stands at 22.85 inches, which is 5.08 inches above normal. Yesterday the maximum wind observed was 14 miles an hour from the east. The highest wind gust observed was 18 miles per hour from the east. The normal high temperature for today is 88 degrees, and the normal low is 68. The record high for today is 106, which occurred in 1980, and the record low is 49, which occurred in 1968. Sunrise today is at 5:59 a.m. and sunset is at 8:52 p.m. The Manhattan, Kansas climate summary for yesterday, June 26, 2026. Yesterday's high temperature was 79 degrees. The normal high is 89. Yesterday's low temperature was 68 degrees. The normal low is 66. 0.04 inches of precipitation fell yesterday, which brings the monthly total to 9.41 inches. This is 5.12 inches above the normal amount of 4.29 inches for June.
The total precipitation for the year now stands at 17.71 inches, which is 2.20 inches above normal. Yesterday, the maximum wind observed was 12 miles an hour from the northeast. The highest wind gust observed was 14 miles per hour from the northeast. The normal high temperature for today is 90 degrees, and the normal low is 66. Sunrise today is at 6:03 a.m. and sunset is at 8:57 p.m. This is NOAA Weather Radio Station WXK91 in Topeka. Extreme heat watch in effect from Sunday afternoon through Tuesday evening. Dangerously hot conditions with heat index values up to 108 possible. Where, portions of central, east central, north central, and northeast Kansas. When, from Sunday afternoon through Tuesday evening. Impacts, heat-related illnesses increase significantly during extreme heat and high humidity events. Additional details, overnight lows in the middle to upper 70s will not provide much relief from the heat. Hot and humid conditions are expected to persist through much of next week. Drink plenty of fluids, stay in an air-conditioned room, stay out of the sun, and check up on relatives and neighbors. Do not leave young children and pets in unattended vehicles. Car interiors will reach lethal temperatures in a matter of minutes. Now here is your National Weather Service forecast. Extreme heat watch in effect from Sunday afternoon through Tuesday evening. Today, mostly cloudy this morning, then becoming partly sunny. Patchy fog this morning. A slight chance of showers and thunderstorms. Highs in the upper 80s. Southeast winds 10 to 15 miles per hour with gusts up to 25 miles per hour. Chance of rain 20%. Tonight, partly cloudy in the evening, then clearing. Humid with lows in the middle 70s. South winds 15 to 20 miles per hour with gusts up to 35 miles per hour. Sunday, sunny with highs in the lower 90s. South winds 15 to 20 miles per hour with gusts up to 35 miles per hour. Heat index values up to 108 in the afternoon. Sunday night, partly cloudy and breezy with lows in the upper 70s. South winds 15 to 25 miles per hour with gusts up to 40 miles per hour. Monday, mostly sunny and breezy with highs in the lower 90s. South winds 15 to 25 miles per hour with gusts up to 40 miles per hour. Monday night, partly cloudy. Lows in the upper 70s. Tuesday through Friday, mostly clear. Hot. Highs in the middle 90s. Lows in the middle 70s. The current time is 6:09 a.m. Central Daylight Time. Extreme heat watch in effect from Sunday afternoon through Tuesday evening. This hazardous weather outlook is for Central Kansas, East Central Kansas, North Central Kansas, and Northeast Kansas. For today and tonight, the probability for widespread hazardous weather is low. For Sunday through Friday, hot and humid conditions are likely Sunday through much of next week. High temperatures will reach into the 90s each afternoon, with heat index values of 100 to 110 degrees. An extreme heat watch has been issued from Sunday afternoon through Tuesday evening. The Rangeland Fire Danger Index will be in a low category this afternoon. Low fire danger means controlled burns can be executed with reasonable safety. Check with local authorities to ensure burning is allowed before starting a planned burn. The Topeka, Kansas climate summary for yesterday, June 26, 2026. Yesterday's high temperature was 77 degrees. The normal high is 88. The record high is 107 degrees, which was set in 1936. Yesterday's low temperature was 68 degrees. The normal low is 68. The record low is 49 degrees, which was set in 1974. 0.01 inches of precipitation fell yesterday, which brings the monthly total to 6.52 inches. This is 2.18 inches above the normal amount of 4.34 inches for June.
The total precipitation for the year now stands at 22.85 inches, which is 5.08 inches above normal. Yesterday, the maximum wind observed was 14 miles an hour from the east. The highest wind gust observed was 18 miles per hour from the east. The normal high temperature for today is 88 degrees, and the normal low is 68. The record high for today is 106, which occurred in 1980, and the record low is 49, which occurred in 1968. Sunrise today is at 5:59 a.m. and sunset is at 8:52 p.m. This is NOAA Weather Radio Station WXK91 in Topeka. Here are the 6 a.m. conditions for the local area. At Topeka, it was cloudy. The temperature was 71 degrees, the dew point 70, and the relative humidity was 96%. The wind was east at 6 miles an hour. The pressure was 29.88 inches and falling. At Manhattan, it was cloudy. The temperature was 70 degrees, the dew point 69, and the relative humidity was 97%. The wind was east at 7 miles an hour. Around the region, at Wichita, rain was falling, with a temperature of 70. At Emporia, it was mostly cloudy, with a temperature of 71. It was cloudy, with a temperature of 71 at Lawrence, 71 at Kansas City, and 68 at Concordia. Under cloudy skies, Beatrice reported 68, Omaha reported 67, and Springfield reported 73. Once again, at Manhattan, it was 70 degrees under cloudy skies. Once again, at Topeka, it was 71 degrees under cloudy skies. Extreme heat watch in effect from Sunday afternoon through Tuesday evening. Dangerously hot conditions with heat index values up to 108 possible. Where, portions of central, east central, north central, and northeast Kansas. When, from Sunday afternoon through Tuesday evening. Impacts, heat-related illnesses increase significantly during extreme heat and high humidity events. Additional details, overnight lows in the middle to upper 70s will not provide much relief from the heat. Hot and humid conditions are expected to persist through much of next week. Drink plenty of fluids, stay in an air-conditioned room, stay out of the sun, and check up on relatives and neighbors. Do not leave young children and pets in unattended vehicles. Car interiors will reach lethal temperatures in a matter of minutes. Now here is your National Weather Service forecast. Extreme heat watch in effect from Sunday afternoon through Tuesday evening. Today, mostly cloudy this morning, then becoming partly sunny. Patchy fog this morning. A slight chance of showers and thunderstorms. Highs in the upper 80s. Southeast winds 10 to 15 miles per hour with gusts up to 25 miles per hour. Chance of rain 20%. Tonight, partly cloudy in the evening, then clearing. Humid with lows in the middle 70s. South winds 15 to 20 miles per hour with gusts up to 35 miles per hour. Sunday, sunny with highs in the lower 90s. South winds 15 to 20 miles per hour with gusts up to 35 miles per hour. Heat index values up to 108 in the afternoon. Sunday night, partly cloudy and breezy with lows in the upper 70s. South winds 15 to 25 miles per hour with gusts up to 40 miles per hour. Monday, mostly sunny and breezy with highs in the lower 90s. South winds 15 to 25 miles per hour with gusts up to 40 miles per hour. Monday night, partly cloudy. Lows in the upper 70s. Tuesday through Friday, mostly clear. Hot. Highs in the middle 90s. Lows in the middle 70s. Extreme heat watch in effect from Sunday afternoon through Tuesday evening. This hazardous weather outlook is for central Kansas, east central Kansas, north central Kansas, and northeast Kansas. For today and tonight, the probability for widespread hazardous weather is low. For Sunday through Friday, hot and humid conditions are likely Sunday through much of next week.
High temperatures will reach into the 90s each afternoon, with heat index values of 100 to 110 degrees. An extreme heat watch has been issued from Sunday afternoon through Tuesday evening. The Topeka, Kansas climate summary for yesterday, June 26, 2026. Yesterday's high temperature was 77 degrees. The normal high is 88. The record high is 107 degrees, which was set in 1936. Yesterday's low temperature was 68 degrees. The normal low is 68. The record low is 49 degrees, which was set in 1974. 0.01 inches of precipitation fell yesterday, which brings the monthly total to 6.52 inches. This is 2.18 inches above the normal amount of 4.34 inches for June. The total precipitation for the year now stands at 22.85 inches, which is 5.08 inches above normal. Yesterday, the maximum wind observed was 14 miles an hour from the east. The highest wind gust observed was 18 miles per hour from the east. The normal high temperature for today is 88 degrees, and the normal low is 68. The record high for today is 106, which occurred in 1980, and the record low is 49, which occurred in 1968. Sunrise today is at 5:59 a.m. and sunset is at 8:52 p.m. The Manhattan, Kansas climate summary for yesterday, June 26, 2026. Yesterday's high temperature was 79 degrees. The normal high is 89. Yesterday's low temperature was 68 degrees. The normal low is 66. 0.04 inches of precipitation fell yesterday, which brings the monthly total to 9.41 inches. This is 5.12 inches above the normal amount of 4.29 inches for June. The total precipitation for the year now stands at 17.71 inches, which is 2.20 inches above normal. Yesterday, the maximum wind observed was 12 miles an hour from the northeast. The highest wind gust observed was 14 miles per hour from the northeast. The normal high temperature for today is 90 degrees, and the normal low is 66. Sunrise today is at 6:03 a.m. and sunset is at 8:57 p.m. This is NOAA Weather Radio Station WXK91 in Topeka. Here are the 6 a.m. conditions for the local area. At Topeka, it was cloudy. The temperature was 71 degrees, the dew point 70, and the relative humidity was 96%. The wind was east at 6 miles an hour. The pressure was 29.88 inches and falling. At Manhattan, it was cloudy. The temperature was 70 degrees, the dew point 69, and the relative humidity was 97%. The wind was east at 7 miles an hour. Around the region, at Wichita, rain was falling, with a temperature of 70. At Emporia, it was mostly cloudy, with a temperature of 71. It was cloudy, with a temperature of 71 at Lawrence, 71 at Kansas City, and 68 at Concordia. Under cloudy skies, Beatrice reported 68, Omaha reported 67, and Springfield reported 73. Once again, at Manhattan, it was 70 degrees under cloudy skies. Once again, at Topeka, it was 71 degrees under cloudy skies. The Rangeland Fire Danger Index will be in a low category this afternoon. Low fire danger means controlled burns can be executed with reasonable safety. Check with local authorities to ensure burning is allowed before starting a planned burn. Extreme heat watch in effect from Sunday afternoon through Tuesday evening. Dangerously hot conditions with heat index values up to 108 possible. Where, portions of central, east central, north central, and northeast Kansas. When, from Sunday afternoon through Tuesday evening. Impacts, heat-related illnesses increase significantly during extreme heat and high humidity events. Additional details. Overnight lows in the middle to upper 70s will not provide much relief from the heat. Hot and humid conditions are expected to persist through much of next week.
drink plenty of fluids, stay in an air-conditioned room, stay out of the sun, and check up on relatives and neighbors. Do not leave young children and pets in unattended vehicles.

108 in the afternoon. Sunday night, partly cloudy and breezy with lows in the upper 70s. South winds 15 to 25 miles per hour with gusts up to 40 miles per hour. Monday, mostly sunny and breezy with highs in the lower 90s. South winds 15 to 25 miles per hour with gusts up to 40 miles per hour. Monday night, partly cloudy. Lows in the upper 70s. Tuesday through Friday, mostly clear. Hot. Highs in the middle 90s. Lows in the middle 70s. Extreme heat watch in effect from Sunday afternoon through Tuesday evening. This hazardous weather outlook is for Central Kansas, East Central Kansas, North Central Kansas and Northeast Kansas. For today and tonight, the probability for widespread hazardous weather is low. For Sunday through Friday, hot and humid conditions are likely Sunday through much of next week. High temperatures will reach into the 90s each afternoon, with heat index values of 100 to 110 degrees. An extreme heat watch has been issued from Sunday afternoon through Tuesday evening. The current time is 6:23 a.m. Central Daylight Time. The Topeka, Kansas climate summary for yesterday, June 26, 2026. Yesterday's high temperature was 77 degrees. The normal high is 88. The record high is 107 degrees, which was set in 1936. Yesterday's low temperature was 68 degrees. The normal low is 68. The record low is 49 degrees, which was set in 1974. 0.01 inches of precipitation fell yesterday, which brings the monthly total to 6.52 inches. This is 2.18 inches above the normal amount of 4.34 inches for June. The total precipitation for the year now stands at 22.85 inches, which is 5.08 inches above normal. Yesterday the maximum wind observed was 14 miles an hour from the east. The highest wind gust observed was 18 miles per hour from the east. The normal high temperature for today is 88 degrees, and the normal low is 68. The record high for today is 106, which occurred in 1980, and the record low is 49, which occurred in 1968. Sunrise today is at 5:59 a.m. and sunset is at 8:52 p.m. The Manhattan, Kansas climate summary for yesterday, June 26, 2026. Yesterday's high temperature was 79 degrees. The normal high is 89. Yesterday's low temperature was 68 degrees. The normal low is 66. 0.04 inches of precipitation fell yesterday, which brings the monthly total to 9.41 inches. This is 5.12 inches above the normal amount of 4.29 inches for June. The total precipitation for the year now stands at 17.71 inches, which is 2.20 inches above normal. Yesterday the maximum wind observed was 12 miles an hour from the northeast. The highest wind gust observed was 14 miles per hour from the northeast. The normal high temperature for today is 90 degrees, and the normal low is 66. Sunrise today is at 6:03 a.m. and sunset is at 8:57 p.m. This is NOAA Weather Radio Station WXK91 in Topeka. Here are the 6 a.m. conditions for the local area. At Topeka, it was cloudy. The temperature was 71 degrees, the dew point 70, and the relative humidity was 96%. The wind was east at 6 miles an hour. The pressure was 29.88 inches and falling. At Manhattan, it was cloudy. The temperature was 70 degrees, the dew point 69, and the relative humidity was 97%. The wind was east at 7 miles an hour. Around the region, at Wichita, rain was falling, with a temperature of 70. At Emporia, it was mostly cloudy, with a temperature of 71. It was cloudy, with a temperature of 71 at Lawrence, 71 at Kansas City, and 68 at Concordia. Under cloudy skies, Beatrice reported 68, Omaha reported 67, and Springfield reported 70.

73. Once again, at Manhattan, it was 70 degrees under cloudy skies. Once again, at Topeka, it was 71 degrees under cloudy skies. Extreme heat watch in effect from Sunday afternoon through Tuesday evening. Dangerously hot conditions with heat index values up to 108 possible. Where, portions of central, east central, north central, and northeast Kansas. When, from Sunday afternoon through Tuesday evening. Impacts, heat-related illnesses increase significantly during extreme heat and high humidity events. Additional details, overnight lows in the middle to upper 70s will not provide much relief from the heat. Hot and humid conditions are expected to persist through much of next week. Drink plenty of fluids, stay in an air-conditioned room, stay out of the sun, and check up on relatives and neighbors. Do not leave young children and pets in unattended vehicles. Car interiors will reach lethal temperatures in a matter of minutes. Now here is your National Weather Service forecast. Extreme heat watch in effect from Sunday afternoon through Tuesday evening. Today, mostly cloudy this morning, then becoming partly sunny. Patchy fog this morning. A slight chance of showers and thunderstorms. Highs in the upper 80s. Southeast winds 10 to 15 miles per hour with gusts up to 25 miles per hour. Chance of rain 20%. Tonight, partly cloudy in the evening, then clearing. Humid with lows in the middle 70s. South winds 15 to 20 miles per hour with gusts up to 35 miles per hour. Sunday, sunny with highs in the lower 90s. South winds 15 to 20 miles per hour with gusts up to 35 miles per hour. Heat index values up to 108 in the afternoon. Sunday night, partly cloudy and breezy with lows in the upper 70s. South winds 15 to 25 miles per hour with gusts up to 40 miles per hour. Monday, mostly sunny and breezy with highs in the lower 90s. South winds 15 to 25 miles per hour with gusts up to 40 miles per hour. Monday night, partly cloudy. Lows in the upper 70s. Tuesday through Friday, mostly clear. Hot. Highs in the middle 90s. Lows in the middle 70s. Extreme heat watch in effect from Sunday afternoon through Tuesday evening. This hazardous weather outlook is for central Kansas, east central Kansas, north central Kansas, and northeast Kansas. For today and tonight, the probability for widespread hazardous weather is low. For Sunday through Friday, hot and humid conditions are likely Sunday through much of next week. High temperatures will reach into the 90s each afternoon, with heat index values of 100 to 110 degrees. An extreme heat watch has been issued from Sunday afternoon through Tuesday evening. The Rangeland Fire Danger Index will be in a low category this afternoon. Low fire danger means controlled burns can be executed with reasonable safety. Check with local authorities to ensure burning is allowed before starting a planned burn. The Topeka, Kansas climate summary for yesterday, June 26, 2026. Yesterday's high temperature was 77 degrees. The normal high is 88. The record high is 107 degrees, which was set in 1936. Yesterday's low temperature was 68 degrees. The normal low is 68. The record low is 49 degrees, which was set in 1974. 0.01 inches of precipitation fell yesterday, which brings the monthly total to 6.52 inches. This is 2.18 inches above the normal amount of 4.34 inches for June. The total precipitation for the year now stands at 22.85 inches, which is 5.08 inches above normal. Yesterday, the maximum wind observed was 14 miles an hour from the east. The highest wind gust observed was 18 miles per hour from the east. The normal high temperature for today is 88 degrees, and the normal low is 68. The record high for today is 106, which occurred in 1980, and the record low is 49, which occurred in 1968.
Sunrise today is at 5:59 a.m. and sunset is at 8:52 p.m. The Manhattan, Kansas climate summary for yesterday, June 26, 2026. Yesterday's high temperature was 79 degrees. The normal high is 89. Yesterday's low temperature was 68 degrees. The normal low is 66. 0.04 inches of precipitation fell yesterday, which brings the monthly total to 9.41 inches. This is 5.12 inches above the normal amount of 4.29 inches for June. The total precipitation for the year now stands at 17.71 inches, which is 2.20 inches above normal. Yesterday, the maximum wind observed was 12 miles an hour from the northeast. The highest wind gust observed was 14 miles per hour from the northeast, which is 2.20 inches above normal. Yesterday, the maximum wind observed was 12 miles an hour from the northeast. The highest wind gust observed was 14 miles per hour from the northeast. The normal high temperature for today is 90 degrees, and the normal low is 66. Sunrise today is at 6:03 a.m. and sunset is at 8:57 p.m. This is NOAA Weather Radio Station WXK91 in Topeka. Here are the 6 a.m. conditions for the local area. At Topeka, it was cloudy. The temperature was 71 degrees, the dew point 70, and the relative humidity was 96%. The wind was east at 6 miles an hour. The pressure was 29.88 inches and falling. At Manhattan, it was cloudy. The temperature was 70 degrees, the dew point 69, and the relative humidity was 97%. The wind was east at 7 miles an hour. Around the region, at Wichita, rain was falling, with a temperature of 70. At Emporia, it was mostly cloudy, with a temperature of 71. It was cloudy, with a temperature of 71 at Lawrence, 71 at Kansas City, and 68 at Concordia. Under cloudy skies, Beatrice reported 68, Omaha reported 67, and Springfield reported 73. Once again, at Manhattan, it was 70 degrees under cloudy skies. Once again, at Topeka, it was 71 degrees under cloudy skies. Extreme heat watch in effect from Sunday afternoon through Tuesday evening. Dangerously hot conditions with heat index values up to 108 possible. Where, portions of central, east central, north central, and northeast Kansas. When, from Sunday afternoon through Tuesday evening. Impacts, heat-related illnesses increase significantly during extreme heat and high humidity events. Additional details, overnight lows in the middle to upper 70s will not provide much relief from the heat. Hot and humid conditions are expected to persist through much of next week. Drink plenty of fluids, stay in an air-conditioned room, stay out of the sun, and check up on relatives and neighbors. Do not leave young children and pets in unattended vehicles. Car interiors will reach lethal temperatures in a matter of minutes. Now here is your National Weather Service forecast. Extreme heat watch in effect from Sunday afternoon through Tuesday evening. Today, mostly cloudy this morning, then becoming partly sunny. Patchy fog this morning. A slight chance of showers and thunderstorms. Highs in the upper 80s. Southeast winds 10 to 15 miles per hour with gusts up to 25 miles per hour. Chance of rain 20%. Tonight, partly cloudy in the evening, then clearing. Humid with lows in the middle 70s. South winds 15 to 20 miles per hour with gusts up to 35 miles per hour. Sunday, sunny with highs in the lower 90s. South winds 15 to 20 miles per hour with gusts up to 35 miles per hour. Heat index values up to 108 in the afternoon. Sunday night, partly cloudy and breezy with lows in the upper 70s. South winds 15 to 25 miles per hour with gusts up to 40 miles per hour. Monday, mostly sunny and breezy with highs in the lower 90s.
South winds 15 to 25 miles per hour with gusts up to 40 miles per hour.

Monday night, partly cloudy. Lows in the upper 70s. Tuesday through Friday, mostly clear. Hot. Highs in the middle 90s. Lows in the middle 70s. Extreme heat watch in effect from Sunday afternoon through Tuesday evening. This hazardous weather outlook is for Central Kansas, East Central Kansas, North Central Kansas, and Northeast Kansas. For today and tonight, the probability for widespread hazardous weather is low. For Sunday through Friday, hot and humid conditions are likely Sunday through much of next week. High temperatures will reach into the 90s each afternoon, with heat index values of 100 to 110 degrees. An extreme heat watch has been issued from Sunday afternoon through Tuesday evening. The Topeka, Kansas climate summary for yesterday, June 26, 2026. Yesterday's high temperature was 77 degrees. The normal high is 88. The record high is 107 degrees, which was set in 1936. Yesterday's low temperature was 68 degrees. The normal low is 68. The record low is 49 degrees, which was set in 1974. 0.01 inches of precipitation fell yesterday, which brings the monthly total to 6.52 inches. This is 2.18 inches above the normal amount of 4.34 inches for June. The total precipitation for the year now stands at 22.85 inches, which is 5.08 inches above normal. Yesterday, the maximum wind observed was 14 miles an hour from the east. The highest wind gust observed was 18 miles per hour from the east. The normal high temperature for today is 88 degrees, and the normal low is 68. The record high for today is 106, which occurred in 1980, and the record low is 49, which occurred in 1968. Sunrise today is at 5:59 a.m. and sunset is at 8:52 p.m. This is NOAA Weather Radio WXK91 in Topeka. The current time is 6:39 a.m. Central Daylight Time. The Manhattan, Kansas climate summary for yesterday, June 26, 2026. Yesterday's high temperature was 79 degrees. The normal high is 89. Yesterday's low temperature was 68 degrees. The normal low is 66. 0.04 inches of precipitation fell yesterday, which brings the monthly total to 9.41 inches. This is 5.12 inches above the normal amount of 4.29 inches for June. The total precipitation for the year now stands at 17.71 inches, which is 2.20 inches above normal. Yesterday, the maximum wind observed was 12 miles an hour from the northeast. The highest wind gust observed was 14 miles per hour from the northeast. The normal high temperature for today is 90 degrees, and the normal low is 66. Sunrise today is at 6:03 a.m. and sunset is at 8:57 p.m. The Rangeland Fire Danger Index will be in a low category this afternoon. Low fire danger means controlled burns can be executed with reasonable safety. Check with local authorities to ensure burning is allowed before starting a planned burn. 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Here are the 6 a.m. conditions for the local area. At Topeka, it was cloudy. The temperature was 71 degrees, the dew point 70, and the relative humidity was 96%. The wind was east at 6 miles an hour. The pressure was 29.88 inches and falling. At Manhattan, it was cloudy. The temperature was 70 degrees, the dew point 69, and the relative humidity was 97%. The wind was east at 7 miles an hour. Around the region, at Wichita, rain was falling, with a temperature of 70. At Emporia, it was mostly cloudy, with a temperature of 71. It was cloudy, with a temperature of 71 at Lawrence, 71 at Kansas City, and 68 at Concordia. Under cloudy skies, Beatrice reported 68, Omaha reported 67, and Springfield reported 73.
Once again, at Manhattan, it was 70 degrees under cloudy skies. Once again, at Topeka, it was 71 degrees under cloudy skies. Extreme heat watch in effect from Sunday afternoon through Tuesday evening. Dangerously hot conditions with heat index values up to 108 possible. Where, portions of central, east central, north central, and northeast Kansas. When, from Sunday afternoon through Tuesday evening. Impacts, heat-related illnesses increase significantly during extreme heat and high humidity events. Additional details, overnight lows in the middle to upper 70s will not provide much relief from the heat. Hot and humid conditions are expected to persist through much of next week. Drink plenty of fluids, stay in an air-conditioned room, stay out of the sun, and check up on relatives and neighbors. Do not leave young children and pets in unattended vehicles. Car interiors will reach lethal temperatures in a matter of minutes. Now here is your National Weather Service forecast. Extreme heat watch in effect from Sunday afternoon through Tuesday evening. Today, mostly cloudy this morning, then becoming partly sunny. Patchy fog this morning. A slight chance of showers and thunderstorms. Highs in the upper 80s. Southeast winds 10 to 15 miles per hour with gusts up to 25 miles per hour. Chance of rain 20%. Tonight, partly cloudy in the evening, then clearing. Humid with lows in the middle 70s. South winds 15 to 20 miles per hour with gusts up to 35 miles per hour. Sunday, sunny with highs in the lower 90s. South winds 15 to 20 miles per hour with gusts up to 35 miles per hour. Heat index values up to 108 in the afternoon. Sunday night, partly cloudy and breezy with lows in the upper 70s. South winds 15 to 25 miles per hour with gusts up to 40 miles per hour. Monday, mostly sunny and breezy with highs in the lower 90s. South winds 15 to 25 miles per hour with gusts up to 40 miles per hour. Monday night, partly cloudy. Lows in the upper 70s. Tuesday through Friday, mostly clear. Hot. Highs in the middle 90s. Lows in the middle 70s. Extreme heat watch in effect from Sunday afternoon through Tuesday evening. This hazardous weather outlook is for central Kansas, east central Kansas, north central Kansas, and northeast Kansas. For today and tonight, the probability for widespread hazardous weather is low. For Sunday through Friday, hot and humid conditions are likely Sunday through much of next week. High temperatures will reach into the 90s each afternoon, with heat index values of 100 to 110 degrees. An extreme heat watch has been issued from Sunday afternoon through Tuesday evening. The Topeka, Kansas climate summary for yesterday, June 26, 2026. Yesterday's high temperature was 77 degrees. The normal high is 88. The record high is 107 degrees, which was set in 1936. Yesterday's low temperature was 68 degrees. The normal low is 68. The record low is 49 degrees, which was set in 1974. 0.01 inches of precipitation fell yesterday, which brings the monthly total to 6.52 inches. This is 2.18 inches above the normal amount of 4.34 inches for June. The total precipitation for the year now stands at 22.85 inches, which is 5.08 inches above normal. Yesterday the maximum wind observed was 14 miles an hour from the east. The highest wind gust observed was 18 miles per hour from the east. The normal high temperature for today is 88 degrees, and the normal low is 68. The record high for today is 106, which occurred in 1980, and the record low is 49, which occurred in 1968. Sunrise today is at 5:59 a.m. and sunset is at 8:52 p.m. The Manhattan, Kansas climate summary for yesterday, June 26, 2026. Yesterday's high temperature was 79 degrees. The normal high is 89.
Yesterday's low temperature.

temperature was 68 degrees. The normal low is 66. 0.04 inches of precipitation fell yesterday, which brings the monthly total to 9.41 inches. This is 5.12 inches above the normal amount of 4.29 inches for June. The total precipitation for the year now stands at 17.71 inches, which is 2.20 inches above normal. Yesterday, the maximum wind observed was 12 miles an hour from the northeast. The highest wind gust observed was 14 miles per hour from the northeast. The normal high temperature for today is 90 degrees, and the normal low is 66. Sunrise today is at 6:03 a.m. and sunset is at 8:57 p.m. This is NOAA Weather Radio Station WXK91 in Topeka. Here are the 6 a.m. conditions for the local area. At Topeka, it was cloudy. The temperature was 71 degrees, the dew point 70, and the relative humidity was 96%. The wind was east at 6 miles an hour. The pressure was 29.88 inches and falling. At Manhattan, it was cloudy. The temperature was 70 degrees, the dew point 69, and the relative humidity was 97%. The wind was east at 7 miles an hour. Around the region, at Wichita, rain was falling, with a temperature of 70. At Emporia, it was mostly cloudy, with a temperature of 71. It was cloudy, with a temperature of 71 at Lawrence, 71 at Kansas City, and 68 at Concordia. Under cloudy skies, Beatrice reported 68, Omaha reported 67, and Springfield reported 73. Once again, at Manhattan, it was 70 degrees under cloudy skies. Once again, at Topeka, it was 71 degrees under cloudy skies. Extreme heat watch in effect from Sunday afternoon through Tuesday evening. Dangerously hot conditions with heat index values up to 108 possible. Where, portions of central, east central, north central, and northeast Kansas. When, from Sunday afternoon through Tuesday evening. Impacts, heat-related illnesses increase significantly during extreme heat and high humidity events. Additional details, overnight lows in the middle to upper 70s will not provide much relief from the heat. Hot and humid conditions are expected to persist through much of next week. Drink plenty of fluids, stay in an air-conditioned room, stay out of the sun, and check up on relatives and neighbors. Do not leave young children and pets in unattended vehicles. Car interiors will reach lethal temperatures in a matter of minutes. The Rangeland Fire Danger Index will be in a low category this afternoon. Low fire danger means controlled burns can be executed with reasonable safety. Check with local authorities to ensure burning is allowed before starting a planned burn. Now here is your National Weather Service forecast. Extreme heat watch in effect from Sunday afternoon through Tuesday evening. Today, mostly cloudy this morning, then becoming partly sunny. Patchy fog this morning. A slight chance of showers and thunderstorms. Highs in the upper 80s. Southeast winds 10 to 15 miles per hour with gusts up to 25 miles per hour. Chance of rain 20%. Tonight, partly cloudy in the evening, then clearing. Humid with lows in the middle 70s. South winds 15 to 20 miles per hour with gusts up to 35 miles per hour. Sunday, sunny with highs in the lower 90s. South winds 15 to 20 miles per hour with gusts up to 35 miles per hour. Heat index values up to 108 in the afternoon. Sunday night, partly cloudy and breezy with lows in the upper 70s. South winds 15 to 25 miles per hour with gusts up to 40 miles per hour. Monday, mostly sunny and breezy with highs in the lower 90s. South winds 15 to 25 miles per hour with gusts up to 40 miles per hour. Monday night, partly cloudy. Lows in the upper 70s. Tuesday through Friday, mostly clear. Hot. Highs in the middle 90s. Lows in the middle 70s.

extreme heat watch in effect from Sunday afternoon through Tuesday evening. This hazardous weather outlook is for Central Kansas, East Central Kansas, North Central Kansas, and Northeast Kansas. For today and tonight, the probability for widespread hazardous weather is low. For Sunday through Friday, hot and humid conditions are likely Sunday through much of next week. High temperatures will reach into the 90s each afternoon, with heat index values of 100 to 110 degrees. An extreme heat watch has been issued from Sunday afternoon through Tuesday evening. The Topeka, Kansas climate summary for yesterday, June 26, 2026. Yesterday's high temperature was 77 degrees. The normal high is 88. The record high is 107 degrees, which was set in 1936. Yesterday's low temperature was 68 degrees. The normal low is 68. The record low is 49 degrees, which was set in 1974. 0.01 inches of precipitation fell yesterday, which brings the monthly total to 6.52 inches. This is 2.18 inches above the normal amount of 4.34 inches for June. The total precipitation for the year now stands at 22.85 inches, which is 5.08 inches above normal. Yesterday, the maximum wind observed was 14 miles an hour from the east. The highest wind gust observed was 18 miles per hour from the east. The normal high temperature for today is 88 degrees, and the normal low is 68. The record high for today is 106, which occurred in 1980, and the record low is 49, which occurred in 1968. Sunrise today is at 5:59 a.m. and sunset is at 8:52 p.m. The current time is 6:53 a.m. Central Daylight Time. The Manhattan, Kansas climate summary for yesterday, June 26, 2026. Yesterday's high temperature was 79 degrees. The normal high is 89. Yesterday's low temperature was 68 degrees. The normal low is 66. 0.04 inches of precipitation fell yesterday, which brings the monthly total to 9.41 inches. This is 5.12 inches above the normal amount of 4.29 inches for June. The total precipitation for the year now stands at 17.71 inches, which is 2.20 inches above normal. Yesterday, the maximum wind observed was 12 miles an hour from the northeast. The highest wind gust observed was 14 miles per hour from the northeast. The normal high temperature for today is 90 degrees, and the normal low is 66. Sunrise today is at 6:03 a.m. and sunset is at 8:57 p.m. This is NOAA Weather Radio Station WXK91 in Topeka. Here are the 6 a.m. conditions for the local area. At Topeka, it was cloudy. The temperature was 71 degrees, the dew point 70, and the relative humidity was 96%. The wind was east at 6 miles an hour. The pressure was 29.88 inches and falling. At Manhattan, it was cloudy. The temperature was 70 degrees, the dew point 69, and the relative humidity was 97%. The wind was east at 7 miles an hour. Around the region, at Wichita, rain was falling, with a temperature of 70. At Emporia, it was mostly cloudy, with a temperature of 71. It was cloudy, with a temperature of 71 at Lawrence, 71 at Kansas City, and 68 at Concordia. Under cloudy skies, Beatrice reported 68, Omaha reported 67, and Springfield reported 73. Once again, at Manhattan, it was 70 degrees under cloudy skies. Once again, at Topeka, it was 71 degrees under cloudy skies. Extreme heat watch in effect from Sunday afternoon through Tuesday evening. Dangerously hot conditions with heat index values up to 108 possible. Where, portions of central, east central, north central, and northeast Kansas. When, from Sunday afternoon through Tuesday evening. Impacts, heat-related illnesses increase significantly during extreme heat and high humidity events.
additional details. Overnight lows in the middle to upper 70s will not provide much relief from the heat. Hot and humid conditions are expected to persist through much of next week. Drink plenty of fluids, stay in an air-conditioned room, stay out of the sun, and check up on relatives and neighbors. Do not leave young children and pets in unattended vehicles. Car interiors will reach lethal temperatures in a matter of minutes. Now here is your National Weather Service forecast. Extreme heat watch in effect from Sunday afternoon through Tuesday evening. Today, mostly cloudy this morning, then becoming partly sunny. Patchy fog this morning. A slight chance of showers and thunderstorms. Highs in the upper 80s. Southeast winds 10 to 15 miles per hour with gusts up to 25 miles per hour. Chance of rain 20%. Tonight, partly cloudy in the evening, then clearing. Humid with lows in the middle 70s. South winds 15 to 20 miles per hour with gusts up to 35 miles per hour. Sunday, sunny with highs in the lower 90s. South winds 15 to 20 miles per hour with gusts up to 35 miles per hour. Heat index values up to 108 in the afternoon. Sunday night, partly cloudy and breezy with lows in the upper 70s. South winds 15 to 25 miles per hour with gusts up to 40 miles per hour. Monday, mostly sunny and breezy with highs in the lower 90s. South winds 15 to 25 miles per hour with gusts up to 40 miles per hour. Monday night, partly cloudy. Lows in the upper 70s. Tuesday through Friday, mostly clear. Hot. Highs in the middle 90s. Lows in the middle 70s. Extreme heat watch in effect from Sunday afternoon through Tuesday evening. This hazardous weather outlook is for Central Kansas, East Central Kansas, North Central Kansas, and Northeast Kansas. For today and tonight, the probability for widespread hazardous weather is low. For Sunday through Friday, hot and humid conditions are likely Sunday through much of next week. High temperatures will reach into the 90s each afternoon, with heat index values of 100 to 110 degrees. An extreme heat watch has been issued from Sunday afternoon through Tuesday evening. The Topeka, Kansas climate summary for yesterday, June 26, 2026. Yesterday's high temperature was 77 degrees. The normal high is 88. The record high is 107 degrees, which was set in 1936. Yesterday's low temperature was 68 degrees. The normal low is 68. The record low is 49 degrees, which was set in 1974. 0.01 inches of precipitation fell yesterday, which brings the monthly total to 6.52 inches. This is 2.18 inches above the normal amount of 4.34 inches for June. The total precipitation for the year now stands at 22.85 inches, which is 5.08 inches above normal. Yesterday, the maximum wind observed was 14 miles an hour from the east. The highest wind gust observed was 18 miles per hour from the east. The normal high temperature for today is 88 degrees, and the normal low is 68. The record high for today is 106, which occurred in 1980, and the record low is 49, which occurred in 1968. Sunrise today is at 5:59 a.m. and sunset is at 8:52 p.m. The Rangeland Fire Danger Index will be in a low category this afternoon. Low fire danger means controlled burns can be executed with reasonable safety. Check with local authorities to ensure burning is allowed before starting a planned burn. The Manhattan, Kansas climate summary for yesterday, June 26, 2026. Yesterday's high temperature was 79 degrees. The normal high is 89. Yesterday's low temperature was 68 degrees. The normal low is 66. 0.04 inches of precipitation fell yesterday, which brings the monthly total to 9.41 inches. This is 5.12 inches above the normal amount of 4.29 inches for June. The total precipitation

for the year now stands at 17.71 inches, which is 2.20 inches above normal. Yesterday, the maximum wind observed was 12 miles an hour from the northeast. The highest wind gust observed was 14 miles per hour from the northeast. The normal high temperature for today is 90 degrees, and the normal low is 66. Sunrise today is at 6:03 a.m. and sunset is at 8:57 p.m. This is NOAA Weather Radio Station WXK91 in Topeka. Here are the 6 a.m. conditions for the local area. At Topeka, it was cloudy. The temperature was 71 degrees, the dew point 70, and the relative humidity was 96%. The wind was east at 6 miles an hour. The pressure was 29.88 inches and falling. At Manhattan, it was cloudy. The temperature was 70 degrees, the dew point 69, and the relative humidity was 97%. The wind was east at 7 miles an hour. Around the region, at Wichita, rain was falling, with a temperature of 70. At Emporia, it was mostly cloudy, with a temperature of 71. It was cloudy, with a temperature of 71 at Lawrence, 71 at Kansas City, and 68 at Concordia. Under cloudy skies, Beatrice reported 68, Omaha reported 67, and Springfield reported 73. Once again, at Manhattan, it was 70 degrees under cloudy skies. Once again, at Topeka, it was 71 degrees under cloudy skies. Extreme heat watch in effect from Sunday afternoon through Tuesday evening. Dangerously hot conditions with heat index values up to 108 possible. Where, portions of central, east central, north central, and northeast Kansas. When, from Sunday afternoon through Tuesday evening. Impacts, heat-related illnesses increase significantly during extreme heat and high humidity events. Additional details, overnight lows in the middle to upper 70s will not provide much relief from the heat. Hot and humid conditions are expected to persist through much of next week. Drink plenty of fluids, stay in an air-conditioned room, stay out of the sun, and check up on relatives and neighbors. Do not leave young children and pets in unattended vehicles. Car interiors will reach lethal temperatures in a matter of minutes. Now here is your National Weather Service forecast. Extreme heat watch in effect from Sunday afternoon through Tuesday evening. Today, mostly cloudy this morning, then becoming partly sunny. Patchy fog this morning. A slight chance of showers and thunderstorms. Highs in the upper 80s. Southeast winds 10 to 15 miles per hour with gusts up to 25 miles per hour. Chance of rain 20%. Tonight, partly cloudy in the evening, then clearing. Humid with lows in the middle 70s. South winds 15 to 20 miles per hour with gusts up to 35 miles per hour. Sunday, sunny with highs in the lower 90s. South winds 15 to 20 miles per hour with gusts up to 35 miles per hour. Heat index values up to 108 in the afternoon. Sunday night, partly cloudy and breezy with lows in the upper 70s. South winds 15 to 25 miles per hour with gusts up to 40 miles per hour. Monday, mostly sunny and breezy with highs in the lower 90s. South winds 15 to 25 miles per hour with gusts up to 40 miles per hour. Monday night, partly cloudy. Lows in the upper 70s. Tuesday through Friday, mostly clear. Hot. Highs in the middle 90s. Lows in the middle 70s. Extreme heat watch in effect from Sunday afternoon through Tuesday evening. This hazardous weather outlook is for central Kansas, east central Kansas, north central Kansas, and northeast Kansas. For today and tonight, the probability for widespread hazardous weather is low. For Sunday through Friday, hot and humid conditions are likely Sunday through much of next week. High temperatures will reach into the 90s each afternoon, with heat index values of 100 to 110 degrees. An extreme heat watch has been issued from Sunday afternoon through Tuesday evening.
the Topeka, Kansas climate summary for yesterday, June 26, 2026. Yesterday's high temperature was 77 degrees. The normal high is 88. The record high is 107 degrees, which was set in 1936. Yesterday's low temperature was 68 degrees. The normal low is 68. The record low is 49 degrees, which was set in 1974. 0.01 inches of precipitation fell yesterday, which brings the monthly total to 6.52 inches. This is 2.18 inches above the normal amount of 4.34 inches for June. The total precipitation for the year now stands at 22.85 inches, which is 5.08 inches above normal. Yesterday, the maximum wind observed was 14 miles an hour from the east. The highest wind gust observed was 18 miles per hour from the east. The normal high temperature for today is 88 degrees, and the normal low is 68. The record high for today is 106, which occurred in 1980, and the record low is 49, which occurred in 1968. Sunrise today is at 5:59 a.m. and sunset is at 8:52 p.m. The current time is 7:08 a.m. Central Daylight Time. The Manhattan, Kansas climate summary for yesterday, June 26, 2026. Yesterday's high temperature was 79 degrees. The normal high is 89. Yesterday's low temperature was 68 degrees. The normal low is 66. 0.04 inches of precipitation fell yesterday, which brings the monthly total to 9.41 inches. This is 5.12 inches above the normal amount of 4.29 inches for June. The total precipitation for the year now stands at 17.71 inches, which is 2.20 inches above normal. Yesterday, the maximum wind observed was 12 miles an hour from the northeast. The highest wind gust observed was 14 miles per hour from the northeast. The normal high temperature for today is 90 degrees, and the normal low is 66. Sunrise today is at 6:03 a.m. and sunset is at 8:57 p.m. This is NOAA Weather Radio Station WXK91 in Topeka. Extreme heat watch in effect from Sunday afternoon through Tuesday evening. Dangerously hot conditions with heat index values up to 108 possible. Where portions of central, east central, north central, and northeast Kansas. When, from Sunday afternoon through Tuesday evening. Impacts, heat-related illnesses increase significantly during extreme heat and high humidity events. Additional details, overnight lows in the middle to upper 70s will not provide much relief from the heat. Hot and humid conditions are expected to persist through much of next week. Drink plenty of fluids, stay in an air-conditioned room, stay out of the sun, and check up on relatives and neighbors. Do not leave young children and pets in unattended vehicles. Car interiors will reach lethal temperatures in a matter of minutes. The Rangeland Fire Danger Index will be in a low category this afternoon. Low fire danger means controlled burns can be executed with reasonable safety. Check with local authorities to ensure burning is allowed before starting a planned burn. Now here is your National Weather Service forecast. Extreme heat watch in effect from Sunday afternoon through Tuesday evening. Today, mostly cloudy this morning, then becoming partly sunny. Patchy fog this morning. A slight chance of showers and thunderstorms. Highs in the upper 80s. Southeast winds 10 to 15 miles per hour with gusts up to 25 miles per hour. Chance of rain 20%. Tonight, partly cloudy in the evening, then clearing. Humid with lows in the middle 70s. South winds 15 to 20 miles per hour with gusts up to 35 miles per hour. Sunday, sunny with highs in the lower 90s. South winds 15 to 20 miles per hour with gusts up to 35 miles per hour. Heat index values up to 108 in the afternoon. Sunday night, partly cloudy and breezy with lows in the upper 70s. South winds 15 to 25 miles

miles per hour with gusts up to 40 miles per hour. Monday, mostly sunny and breezy with highs in the lower 90s. South winds 15 to 25 miles per hour with gusts up to 40 miles per hour. Monday night, partly cloudy. Lows in the upper 70s. Tuesday through Friday, mostly clear. Hot. Highs in the middle 90s. Lows in the middle 70s. 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Here are the 7 a.m. conditions for the local area. At Topeka, it was cloudy. The temperature was 71 degrees, the dew point 70, and the relative humidity was 96%. The wind was east at 8 miles an hour. The pressure was 29.88 inches and steady. At Manhattan, it was cloudy. The temperature was 70 degrees, the dew point 69, and the relative humidity was 97%. The wind was east at 7 miles an hour. Around the region, at Springfield, a thunderstorm was reported with a temperature of 74. At Wichita, rain was falling with a temperature of 69. At Omaha, drizzle was falling with a temperature of 67. It was cloudy with a temperature of 71 at Lawrence, 71 at Kansas City, 70 at Emporia, 68 at Concordia, and 68 at Beatrice. Once again, at Manhattan, it was 70 degrees under cloudy skies. Once again, at Topeka, it was 71 degrees under cloudy skies. Extreme heat watch in effect from Sunday afternoon through Tuesday evening. Dangerously hot conditions with heat index values up to 108 possible. Where, portions of central, east central, north central, and northeast Kansas. When, from Sunday afternoon through Tuesday evening. Impacts, heat-related illnesses increase significantly during extreme heat and high humidity events. Additional details, overnight lows in the middle to upper 70s will not provide much relief from the heat. Hot and humid conditions are expected to persist through much of next week. Drink plenty of fluids, stay in an air-conditioned room, stay out of the sun, and check up on relatives and neighbors. Do not leave young children and pets in unattended vehicles. Car interiors will reach lethal temperatures in a matter of minutes. Now here is your National Weather Service forecast. Extreme heat watch in effect from Sunday afternoon through Tuesday evening. Today, mostly cloudy this morning, then becoming partly sunny. Patchy fog this morning. A slight chance of showers and thunderstorms. Highs in the upper 80s. Southeast winds 10 to 15 miles per hour with gusts up to 25 miles per hour. Chance of rain 20%. Tonight, partly cloudy in the evening, then clearing. Humid with lows in the middle 70s. South winds 15 to 20 miles per hour with gusts up to 35 miles per hour. Sunday, sunny with highs in the lower 90s. South winds 15 to 20 miles per hour with gusts up to 35 miles per hour. Heat index values up to 108 in the afternoon. Sunday night, partly cloudy and breezy with lows in the upper 70s. South winds 15 to 25 miles per hour with gusts up to 40 miles per hour. Monday, mostly sunny and breezy with highs in the lower 90s. South winds 15 to 25 miles per hour with gusts up to 40 miles per hour. Monday night, partly cloudy. Lows in the upper 70s. Tuesday through Friday, mostly clear. Hot. Highs in the middle 90s. Lows in the middle 70s. Extreme heat watch in effect from Sunday afternoon through Tuesday evening. This hazardous weather outlook is for central Kansas, east central Kansas, north central Kansas, and northeast Kansas. For today and tonight, the probability for widespread hazardous weather is low. For Sunday through Friday, hot and humid conditions are likely Sunday through much of next week. High temperatures will reach into the 90s each afternoon, with heat index values of 100 to 110 degrees. An extreme heat watch has been issued from Sunday afternoon through Tuesday evening.

the Topeka, Kansas climate summary for yesterday, June 26, 2026. Yesterday's high temperature was 77 degrees. The normal high is 88. The record high is 107 degrees, which was set in 1936. Yesterday's low temperature was 68 degrees. The normal low is 68. The record low is 49 degrees, which was set in 1974. 0.01 inches of precipitation fell yesterday, which brings the monthly total to 6.52 inches. This is 2.18 inches above the normal amount of 4.34 inches for June. The total precipitation for the year now stands at 22.85 inches, which is 5.08 inches above normal. Yesterday, the maximum wind observed was 14 miles an hour from the east. The highest wind gust observed was 18 miles per hour from the east. The normal high temperature for today is 88 degrees, and the normal low is 68. The record high for today is 106, which occurred in 1980, and the record low is 49, which occurred in 1968. Sunrise today is at 5:59 a.m. and sunset is at 8:52 p.m. The Manhattan, Kansas climate summary for yesterday, June 26, 2026. Yesterday's high temperature was 79 degrees. The normal high is 89. Yesterday's low temperature was 68 degrees. The normal low is 66. 0.04 inches of precipitation fell yesterday, which brings the monthly total to 9.41 inches. This is 5.12 inches above the normal amount of 4.29 inches for June. The total precipitation for the year now stands at 17.71 inches, which is 2.20 inches above normal. Yesterday, the maximum wind observed was 12 miles an hour from the northeast. The highest wind gust observed was 14 miles per hour from the northeast. The normal high temperature for today is 90 degrees, and the normal low is 66. Sunrise today is at 6:03 a.m. and sunset is at 8:57 p.m. This is NOAA Weather Radio Station WXK91 in Topeka. Here are the 7 a.m. conditions for the local area. At Topeka, it was cloudy. The temperature was 71 degrees, the dew point 70, and the relative humidity was 96%. The wind was east at 8 miles an hour. The pressure was 29.88 inches and steady. At Manhattan, it was cloudy. The temperature was 70 degrees, the dew point 69, and the relative humidity was 97%. The wind was east at 7 miles an hour. Around the region, at Springfield, a thunderstorm was reported, with a temperature of 74. At Wichita, rain was falling, with a temperature of 69. At Omaha, drizzle was falling, with a temperature of 67. It was cloudy, with a temperature of 71 at Lawrence, 71 at Kansas City, 70 at Emporia, 68 at Concordia, and 68 at Beatrice. Once again, at Manhattan, it was 70 degrees under cloudy skies. Once again, at Topeka, it was 71 degrees under cloudy skies. The Rangeland Fire Danger Index will be in a low category this afternoon. Low fire danger means controlled burns can be executed with reasonable safety. Check with local authorities to ensure burning is allowed before starting a planned burn. Extreme heat watch in effect from Sunday afternoon through Tuesday evening. Dangerously hot conditions with heat index values up to 108 possible. Where portions of central, east central, north central, and northeast Kansas. When, from Sunday afternoon through Tuesday evening. Impacts, heat-related illnesses increase significantly during extreme heat and high humidity events. Additional details, overnight lows in the middle to upper 70s will not provide much relief from the heat. Hot and humid conditions are expected to persist through much of next week. Drink plenty of fluids, stay in an air-conditioned room, stay out of the sun, and check up on relatives and neighbors. Do not leave young children and pets in unattended vehicles. Car interiors will reach lethal temperatures in

to 108 in the afternoon. Sunday night, partly cloudy and breezy with lows in the upper 70s. South winds 15 to 25 miles per hour with gusts up to 40 miles per hour. Monday, mostly sunny and breezy with highs in the lower 90s. South winds 15 to 25 miles per hour with gusts up to 40 miles per hour. Monday night, partly cloudy. Lows in the upper 70s. Tuesday through Friday, mostly clear. Hot. Highs in the middle 90s. Lows in the middle 70s. The current time is 7:23 a.m. Central Daylight Time. Extreme heat watch in effect from Sunday afternoon through Tuesday evening. This hazardous weather outlook is for Central Kansas, East Central Kansas, North Central Kansas, and Northeast Kansas. For today and tonight, the probability for widespread hazardous weather is low. For Sunday through Friday, hot and humid conditions are likely Sunday through much of next week. High temperatures will reach into the 90s each afternoon, with heat index values of 100 to 110 degrees. An extreme heat watch has been issued from Sunday afternoon through Tuesday evening. The Topeka, Kansas climate summary for yesterday, June 26, 2026. Yesterday's high temperature was 77 degrees. The normal high is 88. The record high is 107 degrees, which was set in 1936. Yesterday's low temperature was 68 degrees. The normal low is 68. The record low is 49 degrees, which was set in 1974. 0.01 inches of precipitation fell yesterday, which brings the monthly total to 6.52 inches. This is 2.18 inches above the normal amount of 4.34 inches for June. The total precipitation for the year now stands at 22.85 inches, which is 5.08 inches above normal. Yesterday, the maximum wind observed was 14 miles an hour from the east. The highest wind gust observed was 18 miles per hour from the east. The normal high temperature for today is 88 degrees, and the normal low is 68. The record high for today is 106, which occurred in 1980, and the record low is 49, which occurred in 1968. Sunrise today is at 5:59 a.m. and sunset is at 8:52 p.m. The Manhattan, Kansas climate summary for yesterday, June 26, 2026. Yesterday's high temperature was 79 degrees. The normal high is 89. Yesterday's low temperature was 68 degrees. The normal low is 66. 0.04 inches of precipitation fell yesterday, which brings the monthly total to 9.41 inches. This is 5.12 inches above the normal amount of 4.29 inches for June. The total precipitation for the year now stands at 17.71 inches, which is 2.20 inches above normal. Yesterday, the maximum wind observed was 12 miles an hour from the northeast. The highest wind gust observed was 14 miles per hour from the northeast. The normal high temperature for today is 90 degrees, and the normal low is 66. Sunrise today is at 6:03 a.m. and sunset is at 8:57 p.m. This is NOAA Weather Radio Station WXK91 in Topeka. Here are the 7 a.m. conditions for the local area. At Topeka, it was cloudy. The temperature was 71 degrees, the dew point 70, and the relative humidity was 96%. The wind was east at 8 miles an hour. The pressure was 29.88 inches and steady. At Manhattan, it was cloudy. The temperature was 70 degrees, the dew point 69, and the relative humidity was 97%. The wind was east at 7 miles an hour. Around the region, at Springfield, a thunderstorm was reported, with a temperature of 74. At Wichita, rain was falling, with a temperature of 69. At Omaha, drizzle was falling, with a temperature of 67. It was cloudy, with a temperature of 71 at Lawrence, 71 at Kansas City, 70 at Emporia, 68 at Concordia, and 68 at Beale.

Beatrice. Once again, at Manhattan, it was 70 degrees under cloudy skies. Once again, at Topeka, it was 71 degrees under cloudy skies. Extreme heat watch in effect from Sunday afternoon through Tuesday evening. Dangerously hot conditions with heat index values up to 108 possible. Where, portions of central, east central, north central, and northeast Kansas. When, from Sunday afternoon through Tuesday evening. Impacts, heat-related illnesses increase significantly during extreme heat and high humidity events. Additional details, overnight lows in the middle to upper 70s will not provide much relief from the heat. Hot and humid conditions are expected to persist through much of next week. Drink plenty of fluids, stay in an air-conditioned room, stay out of the sun, and check up on relatives and neighbors. Do not leave young children and pets in unattended vehicles. Car interiors will reach lethal temperatures in a matter of minutes. Now here is your National Weather Service forecast. Extreme heat watch in effect from Sunday afternoon through Tuesday evening. Today, mostly cloudy this morning, then becoming partly sunny. Patchy fog this morning. A slight chance of showers and thunderstorms. Highs in the upper 80s. Southeast winds 10 to 15 miles per hour with gusts up to 25 miles per hour. Chance of rain 20%. Tonight, partly cloudy in the evening, then clearing. Humid with lows in the middle 70s. South winds 15 to 20 miles per hour with gusts up to 35 miles per hour. Sunday, sunny with highs in the lower 90s. South winds 15 to 20 miles per hour with gusts up to 35 miles per hour. Heat index values up to 108 in the afternoon. Sunday night, partly cloudy and breezy with lows in the upper 70s. South winds 15 to 25 miles per hour with gusts up to 40 miles per hour. Monday, mostly sunny and breezy with highs in the lower 90s. South winds 15 to 25 miles per hour with gusts up to 40 miles per hour. Monday night, partly cloudy. Lows in the upper 70s. Tuesday through Friday, mostly clear. Hot. Highs in the middle 90s. Lows in the middle 70s. The Rangeland Fire Danger Index will be in a low category this afternoon. Low fire danger means controlled burns can be executed with reasonable safety. Check with local authorities to ensure burning is allowed before starting a planned burn. Extreme heat watch in effect from Sunday afternoon through Tuesday evening. This hazardous weather outlook is for central Kansas, east central Kansas, north central Kansas, and northeast Kansas. For today and tonight, the probability for widespread hazardous weather is low. For Sunday through Friday, hot and humid conditions are likely Sunday through much of next week. High temperatures will reach into the 90s each afternoon, with heat index values of 100 to 110 degrees. An extreme heat watch has been issued from Sunday afternoon through Tuesday evening. The Topeka, Kansas climate summary for yesterday, June 26, 2026. Yesterday's high temperature was 77 degrees. The normal high is 88. The record high is 107 degrees, which was set in 1936. Yesterday's low temperature was 68 degrees. The normal low is 68. The record low is 49 degrees, which was set in 1974. 0.01 inches of precipitation fell yesterday, which brings the monthly total to 6.52 inches. This is 2.18 inches above the normal amount of 4.34 inches for June. The total precipitation for the year now stands at 22.85 inches, which is 5.08 inches above normal. Yesterday the maximum wind observed was 14 miles an hour from the east. The highest wind gust observed was 18 miles per hour from the east. The normal high temperature for today is 88 degrees, and the normal low is 68. The record high for today is 106, which occurred in 1980, and the record low is 49, which occurred in 1968.
Sunrise today is at

5:59 a.m. and sunset is at 8:52 p.m. The Manhattan, Kansas climate summary for yesterday, June 26, 2026. Yesterday's high temperature was 79 degrees. The normal high is 89. Yesterday's low temperature was 68 degrees. 2026. Yesterday's high temperature was 79 degrees. The normal high is 89. Yesterday's low temperature was 68 degrees. The normal low is 66. 0.04 inches of precipitation fell yesterday, which brings the monthly total to 9.41 inches. This is 5.12 inches above the normal amount of 4.29 inches for June. The total precipitation for the year now stands at 17.71 inches, which is 2.20 inches above normal. Yesterday, the maximum wind observed was 12 miles an hour from the northeast. The highest wind gust observed was 14 miles per hour from the northeast. The normal high temperature for today is 90 degrees, and the normal low is 66. Sunrise today is at 6:03 a.m. and sunset is at 8:57 p.m. This is NOAA Weather Radio Station WXK91 in Topeka. Here are the 7 a.m. conditions for the local area. At Topeka, it was cloudy. The temperature was 71 degrees, the dew point 70, and the relative humidity was 96%. The wind was east at 8 miles an hour. The pressure was 29.88 inches and steady. At Manhattan, it was cloudy. The temperature was 70 degrees, the dew point 69, and the relative humidity was 97%. The wind was east at 7 miles an hour. Around the region, at Springfield, a thunderstorm was reported, with a temperature of 74. At Wichita, rain was falling, with a temperature of 69. At Omaha, drizzle was falling, with a temperature of 67. It was cloudy, with a temperature of 71 at Lawrence, 71 at Kansas City, 70 at Emporia, 68 at Concordia, and 68 at Beatrice. Once again, at Manhattan, it was 70 degrees under cloudy skies. Once again, at Topeka, it was 71 degrees under cloudy skies. Extreme heat watch in effect from Sunday afternoon through Tuesday evening. Dangerously hot conditions with heat index values up to 108 possible. Where, portions of central, east central, north central, and northeast Kansas. When, from Sunday afternoon through Tuesday evening. Impacts, heat-related illnesses increase significantly during extreme heat and high humidity events. Additional details, overnight lows in the middle to upper 70s will not provide much relief from the heat. Hot and humid conditions are expected to persist through much of next week. Drink plenty of fluids, stay in an air-conditioned room, stay out of the sun, and check up on relatives and neighbors. Do not leave young children and pets in unattended vehicles. Car interiors will reach lethal temperatures in a matter of minutes. Now here is your National Weather Service forecast. Extreme heat watch in effect from Sunday afternoon through Tuesday evening. Today, mostly cloudy this morning, then becoming partly sunny. Patchy fog this morning. A slight chance of showers and thunderstorms. Highs in the upper 80s. Southeast winds 10 to 15 miles per hour with gusts up to 25 miles per hour. Chance of rain 20%. Tonight, partly cloudy in the evening, then clearing. Humid with lows in the middle 70s. South winds 15 to 20 miles per hour with gusts up to 35 miles per hour. Sunday, sunny with highs in the lower 90s. South winds 15 to 20 miles per hour with gusts up to 35 miles per hour. Heat index values up to 108 in the afternoon. Sunday night, partly cloudy and breezy with lows in the upper 70s. South winds 15 to 25 miles per hour with gusts up to 40 miles per hour. Monday, mostly sunny and breezy with highs in the lower 90s. South winds 15 to 25 miles per hour with gusts up to 40 miles per hour. Monday night, partly

cloudy. Lows in the upper 70s. Tuesday through Friday, mostly clear. Hot. Highs in the middle 90s. Lows in the middle 70s. Extreme heat watch in effect from Sunday afternoon through Tuesday evening. This hazardous weather outlook is for Central Kansas, East Central Kansas, North Central Kansas, and Northeast Kansas. For today and tonight, the probability for widespread hazardous weather is low. For Sunday through Friday, hot and humid conditions are likely Sunday through much of next week. High temperatures will reach into the 90s each afternoon, with heat index values of 100 to 110 degrees. An extreme heat watch has been issued from Sunday afternoon through Tuesday evening. This is NOAA Weather Radio WXK91 in Topeka. The current time is 7:38 a.m. Central Daylight Time. The Topeka, Kansas climate summary for yesterday, June 26, 2026. Yesterday's high temperature was 77 degrees. The normal high is 88. The record high is 107 degrees, which was set in 1936. Yesterday's low temperature was 68 degrees. The normal low is 68. The record low is 49 degrees, which was set in 1974. 0.01 inches of precipitation fell yesterday, which brings the monthly total to 6.52 inches. This is 2.18 inches above the normal amount of 4.34 inches for June. The total precipitation for the year now stands at 22.85 inches, which is 5.08 inches above normal. Yesterday, the maximum wind observed was 14 miles an hour from the east. The highest wind gust observed was 18 miles per hour from the east. The normal high temperature for today is 88 degrees, and the normal low is 68. The record high for today is 106, which occurred in 1980, and the record low is 49, which occurred in 1968. Sunrise today is at 5:59 a.m. and sunset is at 8:52 p.m. The Rangeland Fire Danger Index will be in a low category this afternoon. Low fire danger means controlled burns can be executed with reasonable safety. Check with local authorities to ensure burning is allowed before starting a planned burn. The Manhattan, Kansas climate summary for yesterday, June 26, 2026. Yesterday's high temperature was 79 degrees. The normal high is 89. Yesterday's low temperature was 68 degrees. The normal low is 66. 0.04 inches of precipitation fell yesterday, which brings the monthly total to 9.41 inches. This is 5.12 inches above the normal amount of 4.29 inches for June. The total precipitation for the year now stands at 17.71 inches, which is 2.20 inches above normal. Yesterday, the maximum wind observed was 12 miles an hour from the northeast. The highest wind gust observed was 14 miles per hour from the northeast. The normal high temperature for today is 90 degrees, and the normal low is 66. Sunrise today is at 6:03 a.m. and sunset is at 8:57 p.m. This is NOAA Weather Radio Station WXK91 in Topeka. Here are the 7 a.m. conditions for the local area. At Topeka, it was cloudy. The temperature was 71 degrees, the dew point 70, and the relative humidity was 96%. The wind was east at 8 miles an hour. The pressure was 29.88 inches and steady. At Manhattan, it was cloudy. The temperature was 70 degrees, the dew point 69, and the relative humidity was 97%. The wind was east at 7 miles an hour. Around the region, at Springfield, a thunderstorm was reported, with a temperature of 74. At Wichita, rain was falling, with a temperature of 69. At Omaha, drizzle was falling, with a temperature of 67. It was cloudy, with a temperature of 71 at Lawrence, 71 at Kansas City, 70 at Emporia, 68 at Concordia, and 68 at Beatrice. Once again, at Manhattan, it was 70 degrees.

is under cloudy skies. Once again, at Topeka, it was 71 degrees under cloudy skies. Extreme heat watch in effect from Sunday afternoon through Tuesday evening. Dangerously hot conditions with heat index values up to 108 possible. Where, portions of central, east central, north central, and northeast Kansas. When, from Sunday afternoon through Tuesday evening. Impacts, heat-related illnesses increase significantly during extreme heat and high humidity events. Additional details, overnight lows in the middle to upper 70s will not provide much relief from the heat. Hot and humid conditions are expected to persist through much of next week. Drink plenty of fluids, stay in an air-conditioned room, stay out of the sun, and check up on relatives and neighbors. Do not leave young children and pets in unattended vehicles. Car interiors will reach lethal temperatures in a matter of minutes. Now here is your National Weather Service forecast. Extreme heat watch in effect from Sunday afternoon through Tuesday evening. Today, mostly cloudy this morning, then becoming partly sunny. Patchy fog this morning. A slight chance of showers and thunderstorms. Highs in the upper 80s. Southeast winds 10 to 15 miles per hour with gusts up to 25 miles per hour. Chance of rain 20%. Tonight, partly cloudy in the evening, then clearing. Humid with lows in the middle 70s. South winds 15 to 20 miles per hour with gusts up to 35 miles per hour. Sunday, sunny with highs in the lower 90s. South winds 15 to 20 miles per hour with gusts up to 35 miles per hour. Heat index values up to 108 in the afternoon. Sunday night, partly cloudy and breezy with lows in the upper 70s. South winds 15 to 25 miles per hour with gusts up to 40 miles per hour. Monday, mostly sunny and breezy with highs in the lower 90s. South winds 15 to 25 miles per hour with gusts up to 40 miles per hour. Monday night, partly cloudy. Lows in the upper 70s. Tuesday through Friday, mostly clear. Hot. Highs in the middle 90s. Lows in the middle 70s. Extreme heat watch in effect from Sunday afternoon through Tuesday evening. This hazardous weather outlook is for central Kansas, east central Kansas, north central Kansas, and northeast Kansas. For today and tonight, the probability for widespread hazardous weather is low. For Sunday through Friday, hot and humid conditions are likely Sunday through much of next week. High temperatures will reach into the 90s each afternoon, with heat index values of 100 to 110 degrees. An extreme heat watch has been issued from Sunday afternoon through Tuesday evening. The Topeka, Kansas climate summary for yesterday, June 26, 2026. Yesterday's high temperature was 77 degrees. The normal high is 88. The record high is 107 degrees, which was set in 1936. Yesterday's low temperature was 68 degrees. The normal low is 68. The record low is 49 degrees, which was set in 1974. 0.01 inches of precipitation fell yesterday, which brings the monthly total to 6.52 inches. This is 2.18 inches above the normal amount of 4.34 inches for June. The total precipitation for the year now stands at 22.85 inches, which is 5.08 inches above normal. Yesterday, the maximum wind observed was 14 miles an hour from the east. The highest wind gust observed was 18 miles per hour from the east. The normal high temperature for today is 88 degrees, and the normal low is 68. The record high for today is 106, which occurred in 1980, and the record low is 49, which occurred in 1968. Sunrise today is at 5:59 a.m. and sunset is at 8:52 p.m. The Manhattan, Kansas climate summary for yesterday, June 26, 2026. Yesterday's high temperature was 79 degrees. The normal high is 89. Yesterday's low temperature was 68 degrees.

The normal low is 66. 0.04 inches of precipitation fell yesterday, which brings the monthly total to 9.41 inches. This is 5.12 inches above the normal amount of 4.29 inches for June. The total precipitation for the year now stands at 17.71 inches, which is 2.20 inches above normal. Yesterday, the maximum wind observed was 12 miles an hour from the northeast. The highest wind gust observed was 14 miles per hour from the northeast. The normal high temperature for today is 90 degrees, and the normal low is 66. Sunrise today is at 6:03 a.m. and sunset is at 8:57 p.m. This is NOAA Weather Radio Station WXK91 in Topeka. Here are the 7 a.m. conditions for the local area. At Topeka, it was cloudy. The temperature was 71 degrees, the dew point 70, and the relative humidity was 96%. The wind was east at 8 miles an hour. The pressure was 29.88 inches and steady. At Manhattan, it was cloudy. The temperature was 70 degrees, the dew point 69, and the relative humidity was 97%. The wind was east at 7 miles an hour. Around the region, at Springfield, a thunderstorm was reported, with a temperature of 74. At Wichita, rain was falling, with a temperature of 69. At Omaha, drizzle was falling, with a temperature of 67. It was cloudy, with a temperature of 71 at Lawrence, 71 at Kansas City, 70 at Emporia, 68 at Concordia, and 68 at Beatrice. Once again, at Manhattan, it was 70 degrees under cloudy skies. Once again, at Topeka, it was 71 degrees under cloudy skies. Extreme heat watch in effect from Sunday afternoon through Tuesday evening. Dangerously hot conditions with heat index values up to 108 possible. Where, portions of central, east central, north central, and northeast Kansas. When, from Sunday afternoon through Tuesday evening. Impacts, heat-related illnesses increase significantly during extreme heat and high humidity events. Additional details, overnight lows in the middle to upper 70s will not provide much relief from the heat. Hot and humid conditions are expected to persist through much of next week. Drink plenty of fluids, stay in an air-conditioned room, stay out of the sun, and check up on relatives and neighbors. Do not leave young children and pets in unattended vehicles. Car interiors will reach lethal temperatures in a matter of minutes. The Rangeland Fire Danger Index will be in a low category this afternoon. Low fire danger means controlled burns can be executed with reasonable safety. Check with local authorities to ensure burning is allowed before starting a planned burn. Now here is your National Weather Service forecast. Extreme heat watch in effect from Sunday afternoon through Tuesday evening. Today, mostly cloudy this morning, then becoming partly sunny. Patchy fog this morning. A slight chance of showers and thunderstorms. Highs in the upper 80s. Southeast winds 10 to 15 miles per hour with gusts up to 25 miles per hour. Chance of rain 20%. Tonight, partly cloudy in the evening, then clearing. Humid with lows in the middle 70s. South winds 15 to 20 miles per hour with gusts up to 35 miles per hour. Sunday, sunny with highs in the lower 90s. South winds 15 to 20 miles per hour with gusts up to 35 miles per hour. Heat index values up to 108 in the afternoon. Sunday night, partly cloudy and breezy with lows in the upper 70s. South winds 15 to 25 miles per hour with gusts up to 40 miles per hour. Monday, mostly sunny and breezy with highs in the lower 90s. South winds 15 to 25 miles per hour with gusts up to 40 miles per hour. Monday night, partly cloudy. Lows in the upper 70s. Tuesday through Friday, mostly clear. Hot. Highs in the middle 90s. Lows in the middle 70s. Extreme heat watch in effect from Sunday afternoon.

through Tuesday evening. This hazardous weather outlook is for Central Kansas, East Central Kansas, North Central Kansas, and Northeast Kansas. For today and tonight, the probability for widespread hazardous weather is low. For Sunday through Friday, hot and humid conditions are likely Sunday through much of next week. High temperatures will reach into the 90s each afternoon, with heat index values of 100 to 110 degrees. An extreme heat watch has been issued from Sunday afternoon through Tuesday evening. The current time is 7:53 a.m. Central Daylight Time. The Topeka, Kansas climate summary for yesterday, June 26, 2026. Yesterday's high temperature was 77 degrees. The normal high is 88. The record high is 107 degrees, which was set in 1936. Yesterday's low temperature was 68 degrees. The normal low is 68. The record low is 49 degrees, which was set in 1974. 0.01 inches of precipitation fell yesterday, which brings the monthly total to 6.52 inches. This is 2.18 inches above the normal amount of 4.34 inches for June. The total precipitation for the year now stands at 22.85 inches, which is 5.08 inches above normal. Yesterday, the maximum wind observed was 14 miles an hour from the east. The highest wind gust observed was 18 miles per hour from the east. The normal high temperature for today is 88 degrees, and the normal low is 68. The record high for today is 106, which occurred in 1980, and the record low is 49, which occurred in 1968. Sunrise today is at 5:59 a.m. and sunset is at 8:52 p.m. The Manhattan, Kansas climate summary for yesterday, June 26, 2026. Yesterday's high temperature was 79 degrees. The normal high is 89. Yesterday's low temperature was low is 66. 0.04 inches of precipitation fell yesterday, which brings the monthly total to 9.41 inches. This is 5.12 inches above the normal amount of 4.29 inches for June. The total precipitation for the year now stands at 17.71 inches, which is 2.20 inches above normal. Yesterday, the maximum wind observed was 12 miles an hour from the northeast. The highest wind gust observed was 14 miles per hour from the northeast. The normal high temperature for today is 90 degrees, and the normal low is 66. Sunrise today is at 6:03 a.m. and sunset is at 8:57 p.m. This is NOAA Weather Radio Station WXK91 in Topeka. Here are the 7 a.m. conditions for the local area. The temperature was 71 degrees. The dew point 70, and the relative humidity was 96%. The wind was east at 8 miles an hour. The pressure was 29.88 inches and steady. At Manhattan, it was cloudy. The temperature was 70 degrees, the dew point 69, and the relative humidity was 97%. The wind was east at 7 miles an hour. Around the region, at Springfield, a thunderstorm was reported, with a temperature of 74. At Wichita, rain was falling, with a temperature of 69. At Omaha, drizzle was falling, with a temperature of 67. It was cloudy, with a temperature of 71 at Lawrence, 71 at Kansas City, 70 at Emporia, 68 at Concordia, and 68 at Beatrice. Once again, at Manhattan, it was 70 degrees under cloudy skies. Once again, at Topeka, it was 71 degrees under cloudy skies. Extreme heat watch in effect from Sunday afternoon through Tuesday evening. Dangerously hot conditions with heat index values up to 108 possible. Where, portions of Central, East Central, North Central, and Northeast Kansas. When, from Sunday afternoon through Tuesday evening. Impacts, heat-related illnesses increase significantly during extreme heat and high humidity events. Additional details, overnight lows in the mid from the heat. Hot and humid conditions are expected to persist through much of next

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Car interiors will reach lethal temperatures in a matter of minutes. Now here is your National Weather Service forecast. Extreme heat watch in effect from Sunday afternoon through Tuesday evening. Today, mostly cloudy this morning, then becoming partly sunny. Patchy fog this morning. A slight chance of showers and thunderstorms. Highs in the upper 80s. Southeast winds 10 to 15 miles per hour with gusts up to 25 miles per hour. Chance of rain 20%. Tonight, partly cloudy in the evening, then clearing. Humid with lows in the middle 70s. South winds 15 to 20 miles per hour with gusts up to 35 miles per hour. Sunday, sunny with highs in the lower 90s. South winds 15 to 20 miles per hour with gusts up to 35 miles per hour. Heat index values up to 108 in the afternoon. Sunday night, partly cloudy and breezy with lows in the upper 70s. South winds 15 to 25 miles per hour with gusts up to 40 miles per hour. Monday, mostly sunny and breezy with highs in the lower 90s. South winds 15 to 25 miles per hour with gusts up to 40 miles per hour. Monday night, partly cloudy. Lows in the upper 70s. Tuesday through Friday, mostly clear. Hot. Highs in the middle 90s. Lows in the middle 70s. Extreme heat watch in effect from Sunday afternoon through Tuesday evening. This hazardous weather outlook is for Central Kansas, East Central Kansas, North Central Kansas, and Northeast Kansas. For today and tonight, the probability for widespread hazardous weather is low. For Sunday through Friday, hot and humid conditions are likely Sunday through much of next week. High temperatures will reach into the 90s each afternoon, 110 degrees. An extreme heat watch has been issued from Sunday afternoon through Tuesday evening. Yesterday, June 26, 2026. Yesterday's high temperature was 77 degrees. The normal high is 88. The record high is 107 degrees, which was set in 1936. Yesterday's low temperature was 68 degrees. The normal low is 68. The record low is 49 degrees, which was set in 1974. 0.01 inches of precipitation fell yesterday, which brings the monthly total to 6.52 inches. This is 2.18 inches above the normal amount of 4.34 inches for June. The total precipitation for the year now stands at 22.85 inches, which is 5.08 inches above normal. Yesterday, the maximum wind observed was 14 miles an hour from the east. The highest wind gust observed was 18 miles per hour from the east. The normal high temperature for today is 88 degrees, and the normal low is 68. The record high for today is 106, which occurred in 1980, and the record low is 49, which occurred in 1968. Sunrise today is at 5:59 a.m. and sunset is at 8:52 p.m. The Manhattan, Kansas climate summary for yesterday, June 26, 2026. Yesterday's high temperature was 79 degrees. The normal high is 89. Yesterday's low temperature was 68 degrees. The normal low is 66. 0.04 inches of precipitation fell yesterday, which brings the monthly total to 9.41 inches. This is 5.12 inches above the normal amount of 4.29 inches for June. The total precipitation for the year now stands at 17.71 inches, which is 2.20 inches above normal. Yesterday, the maximum wind observed was 12 miles an hour from the northeast. The highest wind gust observed was 14 miles per hour from the northeast. The normal high temperature for today is 90 degrees, and the normal low is 66. Sunrise today is at 6:03 a.m. and sunset is at 8:57 p.m. This is NOAA Weather Radio Station WXK90.

1 in Topeka. Here are the 7 a.m. conditions for the local area. At Topeka, it was cloudy. The temperature was 71 degrees, the dew point 70, and the relative humidity was 96%. The wind was east at 8 miles an hour. The pressure was 29.88 inches and steady. At Manhattan, it was cloudy. The temperature rain, and the relative humidity was 97%. The wind was east at 7 miles an hour. Around the region, at Springfield, a thunderstorm was reported, with a temperature of 74. At Wichita, rain was falling, with a temperature of 69. At Omaha, drizzle was falling, with a temperature of 67. It was cloudy, with a temperature of 71 at Lawrence, 71 at Kansas City, 70 at Emporia, 68 at Concordia, and 68 at Beatrice. Once again, at Manhattan, it was 70 degrees under cloudy skies. Once again, at Topeka, it was 71 degrees under cloudy skies. Extreme heat watch in effect from Sunday afternoon through Tuesday evening. Dangerously hot conditions with heat index values up to 108 possible. Where, portions of central, east central, north central, and northeast Kansas. When, from Sunday afternoon through Tuesday evening. Impacts, heat-related illnesses increase significantly during extreme heat and high humidity events. Additional details, overnight lows in the middle to upper 70s will not provide much relief from the heat. Hot and humid conditions are expected to persist through much of next week. Drink plenty of fluids, stay in an air-conditioned room, stay out of the sun, and check up on relatives and neighbors. Do not leave young children and pets in unattended vehicles. Car interiors will reach lethal temperatures in a matter of minutes. Now here is your National Weather Service forecast. Extreme heat watch in effect from Sunday afternoon through Tuesday evening. Today, mostly cloudy this morning, then becoming partly sunny. Patchy fog this morning. A slight chance of showers and thunderstorms. Highs in the upper 80s. Southeast winds 10 to 15 miles per hour with gusts up to 25 miles per hour. Chance of rain 20%. Tonight, partly cloudy in the evening, then clearing. Humid with lows in the middle 70s. South winds 15 to 20 miles per hour with gusts up to 35 miles per hour. Sunday, sunny with highs in the lower 90s. South winds 15 to 20 miles per hour with gusts up to 35 miles per hour. Heat index values up to 108 in the afternoon. Sunday night, partly cloudy and breezy with lows in the upper 70s. South winds 15 to 25 miles per hour with gusts up to 40 miles per hour. Monday, mostly sunny and breezy with highs in the lower 90s. South winds 15 to 25 miles per hour with gusts up to 40 miles per hour. Monday night, partly cloudy. Lows in the upper 70s. Tuesday through Friday, mostly clear. Hot. Highs in the middle 90s. Lows in the middle 70s. Extreme heat watch in effect from Sunday afternoon through Tuesday evening. This hazardous weather outlook is for central Kansas, east central Kansas, north central Kansas, and northeast Kansas. For today and tonight, the probability for widespread hazardous weather is low. For Sunday through Friday, hot and humid conditions are likely Sunday through much of next week. High temperatures will reach into the 90s each afternoon, with heat index values of 100 to 110 degrees. An extreme heat watch has been issued from Sunday afternoon through Tuesday evening. The Topeka, Kansas climate summary for yesterday, June 26, 2026. Yesterday's high temperature was 77 degrees. The normal high is 88. The record high is 107 degrees, which was set in 1936. Yesterday's low temperature was 68 degrees. The normal low is 68. The record low is 49 degrees, which was set in 1974.
0.01 inches of precipitation fell yesterday, which brings the monthly total to 6.52 inches. This is 2.18 inches above the normal amount of 4.34 inches for June. The total precipitation for the year now stands at 22.85 inches, which is 5.08 inches above normal. Yesterday, the maximum wind observed was 14 miles an hour from the east. The highest wind gust observed was 18 miles per hour from the east. The normal high temperature for today is 88 degrees, and the normal low is 68. The record high for today is 106, which occurred in 1980, and the record low is 49, which occurred in 1968. Sunrise today is at 5:59 a.m. and sunset is at 8:52 p.m. The current time is 8:08 a.m. Central Daylight Time. The Manhattan, Kansas climate summary for yesterday, June 26, 2026. Yesterday's high temperature was 79 degrees. The normal high is 89. Yesterday's low temperature was 68 degrees. The normal low is 66. 0.04 inches of precipitation fell yesterday, which brings the monthly total to 9.41 inches. This is 5.12 inches above the normal amount of 4.29 inches for June. The total precipitation for the year now stands at 17.71 inches, which is 2.20 inches above normal. Yesterday, the maximum wind observed was 12 miles an hour from the northeast. The highest wind gust observed was 14 miles per hour from the northeast. The normal high temperature for today is 90 degrees, and the normal low is 66. Sunrise today is at 6:03 a.m. and sunset is at 8:57 p.m. This is NOAA Weather Radio Station WXK91 in Topeka. Extreme heat watch in effect from Sunday afternoon through Tuesday evening. Dangerously hot conditions with heat index values up to 108 possible. Where portions of central, east central, north central, and northeast Kansas. When, from Sunday afternoon through Tuesday evening. Impacts, heat-related illnesses increase significantly during extreme heat and high humidity events. Additional details, overnight lows in the middle to upper 70s will not provide much relief from the heat. Hot and humid conditions are expected to persist through much of next week. Drink plenty of fluids, stay in an air-conditioned room, stay out of the sun, and check up on relatives and neighbors. Do not leave young children and pets in unattended vehicles. Car interiors will reach lethal temperatures in a matter of minutes. Now here is your National Weather Service forecast. Extreme heat watch in effect from Sunday afternoon through Tuesday evening. Today, mostly cloudy this morning, then becoming partly sunny. Patchy fog this morning. A slight chance of showers and thunderstorms. Highs in the upper 80s. Southeast winds 10 to 15 miles per hour with gusts up to 25 miles per hour. Chance of rain 20%. Tonight, partly cloudy in the evening, then clearing. Humid with lows in the middle 70s. South winds 15 to 20 miles per hour with gusts up to 35 miles per hour. Sunday, sunny with highs in the lower 90s. South winds 15 to 20 miles per hour with gusts up to 35 miles per hour. Heat index values up to 108 in the afternoon. Sunday night, partly cloudy and breezy with lows in the upper 70s. South winds 15 to 25 miles per hour with gusts up to 40 miles per hour. Monday, mostly sunny and breezy with highs in the lower 90s. South winds 15 to 25 miles per hour with gusts up to 40 miles per hour. Monday night, partly cloudy. Lows in the upper 70s. Tuesday through Friday, mostly clear. Hot. Highs in the middle 90s. Lows in the middle 70s. Extreme heat watch in effect from Sunday afternoon through Tuesday evening. This hazardous weather outlook is for central Kansas, east central Kansas, north central Kansas, and northeast Kansas.
For today and tonight, the probability for widespread hazardous weather is low. For Sunday through Friday, hot and humid conditions are

likely Sunday through much of next week. High temperatures will reach into the 90s each afternoon, with heat index values of 100 to 110 degrees. An extreme heat watch has been issued from Sunday afternoon through Tuesday evening. The Topeka, Kansas climate summary for yesterday, June 26, 2026. Yesterday's high temperature was 77 degrees. The normal high is 88. The record high is 107 degrees, which was set in 1936. Yesterday's low temperature was 68 degrees. The normal low is 68. The record low is 49 degrees, which was set in 1974. 0.01 inches of precipitation fell yesterday, which brings the monthly total to 6.52 inches. This is 2.18 inches above the normal amount of 4.34 inches for June. The total precipitation for the year now stands at 22.85 inches, which is 5.08 inches above normal. Yesterday, the maximum wind observed was 14 miles an hour from the east. The highest wind gust observed was 18 miles per hour from the east. The normal high temperature for today is 88 degrees, and the normal low is 68. The record high for today is 106, which occurred in 1980, and the record low is 49, which occurred in 1968. Sunrise today is at 5:59 a.m. and sunset is at 8:52 p.m. The Manhattan, Kansas climate summary for yesterday, June 26, 2026. Yesterday's high temperature was 79 degrees. The normal high is 89. Yesterday's low temperature was 68 degrees. The normal low is 66. 0.04 inches of precipitation fell yesterday, which brings the monthly total to 9.41 inches. This is 5.12 inches above the normal amount of 4.29 inches for June. The total precipitation for the year now stands at 17.71 inches, which is 2.20 inches above normal. Yesterday, the maximum wind observed was 12 miles an hour from the northeast. The highest wind gust observed was 14 miles per hour from the northeast. The normal high temperature for today is 90 degrees, and the normal low is 66. Sunrise today is at 6:03 a.m. and sunset is at 8:57 p.m. This is NOAA Weather Radio Station WXK91 in Topeka. Here are the 8 a.m. conditions for the local area. At Topeka, it was cloudy. The temperature was 71 degrees, the dew point 71, and the relative humidity was 100%. The wind was east at 9 miles an hour. The pressure was 29.87 inches and falling. At Manhattan, it was cloudy. The temperature was 71 degrees, the dew point 70, and the relative humidity was 96%. The wind was east at 8 miles an hour. Around the region, at Omaha, drizzle was falling, with a temperature of 67. At Kansas City, fog was reported, with a temperature of 71. It was cloudy, with a temperature of 72 at Lawrence, 71 at Emporia, and 69 at Concordia. Under cloudy skies, Beatrice reported 68, Springfield reported 74, and Wichita reported 72. Once again, at Manhattan, it was 71 degrees under cloudy skies. Once again, at Topeka, it was 71 degrees under cloudy skies. Extreme heat watch in effect from Sunday afternoon through Tuesday evening. Dangerously hot conditions with heat index values up to 108 possible. Where, portions of central, east central, north central, and northeast Kansas. When, from Sunday afternoon through Tuesday evening. Impacts, heat-related illnesses increase significantly during extreme heat and high humidity events. Additional details, overnight lows in the middle to upper 70s will not provide much relief from the heat. Hot and humid conditions are expected to persist through much of next week. Drink plenty of fluids, stay in an air-conditioned room, stay out of the sun, and check up on relatives and neighbors. Do not leave young children and pets in unattended vehicles.
Car interiors will reach lethal temperatures in

in a matter of minutes. Now here is your National Weather Service forecast. Extreme heat watch in effect from Sunday afternoon through Tuesday evening. Today, mostly cloudy this morning, then becoming partly sunny. Patchy fog this morning. A slight chance of showers and thunderstorms. Highs in the upper 80s. Southeast winds 10 to 15 miles per hour with gusts up to 25 miles per hour. Chance of rain 20%. Tonight, partly cloudy in the evening, then clearing. Humid with lows in the middle 70s. South winds 15 to 20 miles per hour with gusts up to 35 miles per hour. Sunday, sunny with highs in the lower 90s. South winds 15 to 20 miles per hour with gusts up to 35 miles per hour. Heat index values up to 108 in the afternoon. Sunday night, partly cloudy and breezy with lows in the upper 70s. South winds 15 to 25 miles per hour with gusts up to 40 miles per hour. Monday, mostly sunny and breezy with highs in the lower 90s. South winds 15 to 25 miles per hour with gusts up to 40 miles per hour. Monday night, partly cloudy. Lows in the upper 70s. Tuesday through Friday, mostly clear. Hot. Highs in the middle 90s. Lows in the middle 70s. Extreme heat watch in effect from Sunday afternoon through Tuesday evening. This hazardous weather outlook is for Central Kansas, East Central Kansas, North Central Kansas, and Northeast Kansas. For today and tonight, the probability for widespread hazardous weather is low. For Sunday through Friday, hot and humid conditions are likely Sunday through much of next week. High temperatures will reach into the 90s each afternoon, with heat index values of 100 to 110 degrees. An extreme heat watch has been issued from Sunday afternoon through Tuesday evening. The Topeka, Kansas climate summary for yesterday, June 26, 2026. Yesterday's high temperature was 77 degrees. The normal high is 88. The record high is 107 degrees, which was set in 1936. Yesterday's low temperature was 68 degrees. The normal low is 68. The record low is 49 degrees, which was set in 1974. 0.01 inches of precipitation fell yesterday, which brings the monthly total to 6.52 inches. This is 2.18 inches above the normal amount of 4.34 inches for June. The total precipitation for the year now stands at 22.85 inches, which is 5.08 inches above normal. Yesterday, the maximum wind observed was 14 miles an hour from the east. The highest wind gust observed was 18 miles per hour from the east. The normal high temperature for today is 88 degrees, and the normal low is 68. The record high for today is 106, which occurred in 1980, and the record low is 49, which occurred in 1968. Sunrise today is at 5:59 a.m. and sunset is at 8:52 p.m. The Manhattan, Kansas climate summary for yesterday, June 26, 2026. Yesterday's high temperature was 79 degrees. The normal high is 89. Yesterday's low temperature was 68 degrees. The normal low is 66. 0.04 inches of precipitation fell yesterday, which brings the monthly total to 9.41 inches. This is 5.12 inches above the normal amount of 4.29 inches for June. The total precipitation for the year now stands at 17.71 inches, which is 2.20 inches above normal. Yesterday, the maximum wind observed was 12 miles an hour from the northeast. The highest wind gust observed was 14 miles per hour from the northeast. The normal high temperature for today is 90 degrees, and the normal low is 66. Sunrise today is at 6:03 a.m. and sunset is at 8:57 p.m. This is NOAA Weather Radio Station WXK91 in Topeka. Here are the 8 a.m. conditions for the local area. At Topeka, it was cloudy.
The temperature was 71 degrees.

New Orleans, 71 at Emporia, and 69 at Concordia. Under cloudy skies, Beatrice reported 68, Springfield reported 74, and Wichita reported 72. Once again, at Manhattan, it was 71 degrees under cloudy skies. Once again, at Topeka, it was 71 degrees under cloudy skies. The current time is 8:24 a.m. Central Daylight Time. Extreme heat watch in effect from Sunday afternoon through Tuesday evening. Dangerously hot conditions with heat index values up to 108 possible. Where, portions of central, east central, north central, and northeast Kansas. When, from Sunday afternoon through Tuesday evening. Impacts, heat-related illnesses increase significantly during extreme heat and high humidity events. Additional details, overnight lows in the middle to upper 70s will not provide much relief from the heat. Hot and humid conditions are expected to persist through much of next week. Drink plenty of fluids, stay in an air-conditioned room, stay out of the sun, and check up on relatives and neighbors. Do not leave young children and pets in unattended vehicles. Car interiors will reach lethal temperatures in a matter of minutes. Now here is your National Weather Service forecast. Extreme heat watch in effect from Sunday afternoon through Tuesday evening. Today, mostly cloudy this morning, then becoming partly sunny. Patchy fog this morning. A slight chance of showers and thunderstorms. Highs in the upper 80s. Southeast winds 10 to 15 miles per hour with gusts up to 25 miles per hour. Chance of rain 20%. Tonight, partly cloudy in the evening, then clearing. Humid with lows in the middle 70s. South winds 15 to 20 miles per hour with gusts up to 35 miles per hour. Sunday, sunny with highs in the lower 90s. South winds 15 to 20 miles per hour with gusts up to 35 miles per hour. Heat index values up to 108 in the afternoon. Sunday night, partly cloudy and breezy with lows in the upper 70s. South winds 15 to 25 miles per hour with gusts up to 40 miles per hour. Monday, mostly sunny and breezy with highs in the lower 90s. South winds 15 to 25 miles per hour with gusts up to 40 miles per hour. Monday night, partly cloudy. Lows in the upper 70s. Tuesday through Friday, mostly clear. Hot. Highs in the middle 90s. Lows in the middle 70s. Extreme heat watch in effect from Sunday afternoon through Tuesday evening. This hazardous weather outlook is for central Kansas, east central Kansas, north central Kansas, and northeast Kansas. For today and tonight, the probability for widespread hazardous weather is low. For Sunday through Friday, hot and humid conditions are likely Sunday through much of next week. High temperatures will reach into the 90s each afternoon, with heat index values of 100 to 110 degrees. An extreme heat watch has been issued from Sunday afternoon through Tuesday evening. The Topeka, Kansas climate summary for yesterday, June 26, 2026. Yesterday's high temperature was 77 degrees. The normal high is 88. The record high is 107 degrees, which was set in 1936. Yesterday's low temperature was 68 degrees. The normal low is 68. The record low is 49 degrees, which was set in 1974. 0.01 inches of precipitation fell yesterday, which brings the monthly total to 6.52 inches. This is 2.18 inches above the normal amount of 4.34 inches for June. The total precipitation for the year now stands at 22.85 inches, which is 5.08 inches above normal. Yesterday the maximum wind observed was 14 miles an hour from the east. The highest wind gust observed was 18 miles per hour from the east. The normal high temperature for today is 88 degrees, and the normal low is 68. The record high for today is 106, which occurred in 1980, and the record low is 49, which occurred in 1968.

Sunrise today is at 5:59 a.m. and sunset is at 8:52 p.m. The Manhattan, Kansas climate summary for yesterday, June 26, 2026. Yesterday's high temperature was 79 degrees. The normal high is 89. Yesterday's low temperature was 68 degrees. The normal low is 66. 0.04 inches of precipitation fell yesterday, which brings the monthly total to 9.41 inches. This is 5.12 inches above the normal amount of 4.29 inches for June. The total precipitation for the year now stands at 17.71 inches, which is 2.20 inches above normal. Yesterday, the maximum wind observed was 12 miles an hour from the northeast. The highest wind gust observed was 14 miles per hour from the northeast. The normal high temperature for today is 90 degrees, and the normal low is 66. Sunrise today is at 6:03 a.m. and sunset is at 8:57 p.m. This is NOAA Weather Radio Station WXK91 in Topeka. Here are the 8 a.m. conditions for the local area. At Topeka, it was cloudy. The temperature was 71 degrees, the dew point 71, and the relative humidity was 100%. The wind was east at 9 miles an hour. The pressure was 29.87 inches and falling. At Manhattan, it was cloudy. The temperature was 71 degrees, the dew point 70, and the relative humidity was 96%. The wind was east at 8 miles an hour. Around the region, at Omaha, drizzle was falling, with a temperature of 67. At Kansas City, fog was reported, with a temperature of 71. It was cloudy, with a temperature of 72 at Lawrence, 71 at Emporia, and 69 at Concordia. Under cloudy skies, Beatrice reported 68, Springfield reported 74, and Wichita reported 72. Once again, at Manhattan, it was 71 degrees under cloudy skies. Once again, at Topeka, it was 71 degrees under cloudy skies. Extreme heat watch in effect from Sunday afternoon through Tuesday evening. Dangerously hot conditions with heat index values up to 108 possible. Where, portions of central, east central, north central, and northeast Kansas. When, from Sunday afternoon through Tuesday evening. Impacts, heat-related illnesses increase significantly during extreme heat and high humidity events. Additional details, overnight lows in the middle to upper 70s will not provide much relief from the heat. Hot and humid conditions are expected to persist through much of next week. Drink plenty of fluids, stay in an air-conditioned room, stay out of the sun, and check up on relatives and neighbors. Do not leave young children and pets in unattended vehicles. Car interiors will reach lethal temperatures in a matter of minutes. Now here is your National Weather Service forecast. Extreme heat watch in effect from Sunday afternoon through Tuesday evening. Today, mostly cloudy this morning, then becoming partly sunny. Patchy fog this morning. A slight chance of showers and thunderstorms. Highs in the upper 80s. Southeast winds 10 to 15 miles per hour with gusts up to 25 miles per hour. Chance of rain 20%. Tonight, partly cloudy in the evening, then clearing. Humid with lows in the middle 70s. South winds 15 to 20 miles per hour with gusts up to 35 miles per hour. Sunday, sunny with highs in the lower 90s. South winds 15 to 20 miles per hour with gusts up to 35 miles per hour. Heat index values up to 108 in the afternoon. Sunday night, partly cloudy and breezy with lows in the upper 70s. South winds 15 to 25 miles per hour with gusts up to 40 miles per hour. Sunday night, partly cloudy and breezy with lows in the upper 70s. South winds 15 to 25 miles per hour with gusts up to 40 miles per hour. Monday, mostly sunny and breezy with highs in the lower 90s. South winds 15 to 25 miles per hour with gusts up to 40 miles per hour. Monday night, partly cloudy.

Cloudy. Lows in the upper 70s. Tuesday through Friday, mostly clear. Hot. Highs in the middle 90s. Lows in the middle 70s. Extreme heat watch in effect from Sunday afternoon through Tuesday evening. This hazardous weather outlook is for Central Kansas, East Central Kansas, North Central Kansas and Northeast Kansas. For today and tonight, the probability for widespread hazardous weather is low. For Sunday through Friday, hot and humid conditions are likely Sunday through much of next week. High temperatures will reach into the 90s each afternoon, with heat index values of 100 to 110 degrees. An extreme heat watch has been issued from Sunday afternoon through Tuesday evening. The Topeka, Kansas climate summary for yesterday, June 26, 2026. Yesterday's high temperature was 77 degrees. The normal high is 88. The record high is 107 degrees, which was set in 1936. Yesterday's low temperature was 68 degrees. The normal low is 68. The record low is 49 degrees, which was set in 1974. 0.01 inches of precipitation fell yesterday, which brings the monthly total to 6.52 inches. This is 2.18 inches above the normal amount of 4.34 inches for June. The total precipitation for the year now stands at 22.85 inches, which is 5.08 inches above normal. Yesterday the maximum wind observed was 14 miles an hour from the east. The highest wind gust observed was 18 miles per hour from the east. The normal high temperature for today is 88 degrees, and the normal low is 68. The record high for today is 106, which occurred in 1980, and the record low is 49, which occurred in 1968. Sunrise today is at 5:59 a.m. and sunset is at 8:52 p.m. The Manhattan, Kansas climate summary for yesterday, June 26, 2026. Yesterday's high temperature was 79 degrees. The normal high is 89. Yesterday's low temperature was 68 degrees. The normal low is 66. 0.04 inches of precipitation fell yesterday, which brings the monthly total to 9.41 inches. This is 5.12 inches above the normal amount of 4.29 inches for June. The total precipitation for the year now stands at 17.71 inches, which is 2.20 inches above normal. Yesterday the maximum wind observed was 12 miles an hour from the northeast. The highest wind gust observed was 14 miles per hour from the northeast. The normal high temperature for today is 90 degrees, and the normal low is 66. Sunrise today is at 6:03 a.m. and sunset is at 8:57 p.m. This is NOAA Weather Radio Station WXK91 in Topeka. Here are the 8 a.m. conditions for the local area. At Topeka, it was cloudy. The temperature was 71 degrees. The dew point 71, and the relative humidity was 100%. The wind was east at 9 miles an hour. The pressure was 29.87 inches and falling. At Manhattan, it was cloudy. The temperature was 71 degrees, the dew point 70, and the relative humidity was 96%. The wind was east at 8 miles an hour. Around the region, at Omaha, drizzle was falling, with a temperature of 67. At Kansas City, fog was reported, with a temperature of 71. It was cloudy, with a temperature of 72 at Lawrence, 71 at Emporia, and 69 at Concordia. Under cloudy skies, Beatrice reported 68, Springfield reported 74, and Wichita reported 72. Once again, at Manhattan, it was 71 degrees under cloudy skies. Once again, at Topeka, it was 71 degrees under cloudy skies. This is NOAA Weather Radio WXK91 in Topeka. The current time is 8:38 a.m. Central Daylight Time. Extreme heat watch in effect from Sunday afternoon through Tuesday evening.
dangerously hot conditions with heat index values up to 100.

108 possible. Where? Portions of Central, East Central, North Central, and Northeast Kansas. When? From Sunday afternoon through Tuesday evening. Impacts. Heat-related illnesses increase significantly during extreme heat and high humidity events. Additional details. Overnight lows in the middle to upper 70s will not provide much relief from the heat. Hot and humid conditions are expected to persist through much of next week. Drink plenty of fluids, stay in an air-conditioned room, stay out of the sun, and check up on relatives and neighbors. Do not leave young children and pets in unattended vehicles. Car interiors will reach lethal temperatures in a matter of minutes. Now here is your National Weather Service forecast. Extreme heat watch in effect from Sunday afternoon through Tuesday evening. Today, mostly cloudy this morning, then becoming partly sunny. Patchy fog this morning. A slight chance of showers and thunderstorms. Highs in the upper 80s. Southeast winds 10 to 15 miles per hour with gusts up to 25 miles per hour. Chance of rain 20%. Tonight, partly cloudy in the evening, then clearing. Humid with lows in the middle 70s. South winds 15 to 20 miles per hour with gusts up to 35 miles per hour. Sunday, sunny with highs in the lower 90s. South winds 15 to 20 miles per hour with gusts up to 35 miles per hour. Heat index values up to 108 in the afternoon. Sunday night, partly cloudy and breezy with lows in the upper 70s. South winds 15 to 25 miles per hour with gusts up to 40 miles per hour. Monday, mostly sunny and breezy with highs in the lower 90s. South winds 15 to 25 miles per hour with gusts up to 40 miles per hour. Monday night, partly cloudy. Lows in the upper 70s. Tuesday through Friday, mostly clear. Hot. Highs in the middle 90s. Lows in the middle 70s. Extreme heat watch in effect from Sunday afternoon through Tuesday evening. This hazardous weather outlook is for Central Kansas, East Central Kansas, North Central Kansas, and Northeast Kansas. For today and tonight, the probability for widespread hazardous weather is low. For Sunday through Friday, hot and humid conditions are likely Sunday through much of next week. High temperatures will reach into the 90s each afternoon, with heat index values of 100 to 110 degrees. An extreme heat watch has been issued from Sunday afternoon through Tuesday evening. The Topeka, Kansas climate summary for yesterday, June 26, 2026. Yesterday's high temperature was 77 degrees. The normal high is 88. The record high is 107 degrees, which was set in 1936. Yesterday's low temperature was 68 degrees. The normal low is 68. The record low is 49 degrees, which was set in 1974. 0.01 inches of precipitation fell yesterday, which brings the monthly total to 6.52 inches. This is 2.18 inches above the normal amount of 4.34 inches for June. The total precipitation for the year now stands at 22.85 inches, which is 5.08 inches above normal. Yesterday the maximum wind observed was 14 miles an hour from the east. The highest wind gust observed was 18 miles per hour from the east. The normal high temperature for today is 88 degrees, and the normal low is 68. The record high for today is 106, which occurred in 1980, and the record low is 49, which occurred in 1968. Sunrise today is at 5:59 a.m. and sunset is at 8:52 p.m. The Manhattan, Kansas climate summary for yesterday, June 26, 2026. Yesterday's high temperature was 79 degrees. The normal high is 89. Yesterday's low temperature was 68 degrees. The normal low is 66. 0.04 inches of precipitation fell yesterday, which brings the monthly total to 9.41 inches. This is 5.12 inches above the normal amount of 4.29 inches for June.

The total precipitation for the year now stands at 17.71 inches, which is 2.20 inches above normal. Yesterday, the maximum wind observed was 12 miles an hour from the northeast. The highest wind gust observed was 14 miles per hour from the northeast. The normal high temperature for today is 90 degrees, and the normal low is 66. Sunrise today is at 6:03 a.m. and sunset is at 8:57 p.m. This is NOAA Weather Radio Station WXK91 in Topeka. Here are the 8 a.m. conditions for the local area. At Topeka, it was cloudy. The temperature was 71 degrees, the dew point 71, and the relative humidity was 100%. The wind was east at 9 miles an hour. The pressure was 29.87 inches and falling. At Manhattan, it was cloudy. The temperature was 71 degrees, the dew point 70, and the relative humidity was 96%. The wind was east at 8 miles an hour. Around the region, at Omaha, drizzle was falling, with a temperature of 67. At Kansas City, fog was reported, with a temperature of 71. It was cloudy, with a temperature of 72 at Lawrence, 71 at Emporia, and 69 at Concordia. Under cloudy skies, Beatrice reported 68, Springfield reported 74, and Wichita reported 72. Once again, at Manhattan, it was 71 degrees under cloudy skies. Once again, at Topeka, it was 71 degrees under cloudy skies. Extreme heat watch in effect from Sunday afternoon through Tuesday evening. Dangerously hot conditions with heat index values up to 108 possible. Where, portions of central, east central, north central, and northeast Kansas. When, from Sunday afternoon through Tuesday evening. Impacts, heat-related illnesses increase significantly during extreme heat and high humidity events. Additional details, overnight lows in the middle to upper 70s will not provide much relief from the heat. Hot and humid conditions are expected to persist through much of next week. Drink plenty of fluids, stay in an air-conditioned room, stay out of the sun, and check up on relatives and neighbors. Do not leave young children and pets in unattended vehicles. Car interiors will reach lethal temperatures in a matter of minutes. Now here is your National Weather Service forecast. Extreme heat watch in effect from Sunday afternoon through Tuesday evening. Today, mostly cloudy this morning, then becoming partly sunny. Patchy fog this morning. A slight chance of showers and thunderstorms. Highs in the upper 80s. Southeast winds 10 to 15 miles per hour with gusts up to 25 miles per hour. Chance of rain 20%. Tonight, partly cloudy in the evening, then clearing. Humid with lows in the middle 70s. South winds 15 to 20 miles per hour with gusts up to 35 miles per hour. Sunday, sunny with highs in the lower 90s. South winds 15 to 20 miles per hour with gusts up to 35 miles per hour. Heat index values up to 108 in the afternoon. Sunday night, partly cloudy and breezy with lows in the upper 70s. South winds 15 to 25 miles per hour with gusts up to 40 miles per hour. Monday, mostly sunny and breezy with highs in the lower 90s. South winds 15 to 25 miles per hour with gusts up to 40 miles per hour. Monday night, partly cloudy. Lows in the upper 70s. Tuesday through Friday, mostly clear. Hot. Highs in the middle 90s. Lows in the middle 70s. Extreme heat watch in effect from Sunday afternoon through Tuesday evening. This hazardous weather outlook is for central Kansas, east central Kansas, north central Kansas, and northeast Kansas. For today and tonight, the probability for widespread hazardous weather is low. For Sunday through Friday, hot and humid conditions are likely Sunday through much of next week. High temperatures will reach into the 90s each afternoon, with heat index values of 100 to 110 degrees. An extreme heat watch has been issued from Sunday.

afternoon through Tuesday evening. The Topeka, Kansas climate summary for yesterday, June 26, 2026. Yesterday's high temperature was 77 degrees. The normal high is 88. The record high is 107 degrees, which was set in 1936. Yesterday's low temperature was 68 degrees. The normal low is 68. The record low is 49 degrees, which was set in 1974. 0.01 inches of precipitation fell yesterday, which brings the monthly total to 6.52 inches. This is 2.18 inches above the normal amount of 4.34 inches for June. The total precipitation for the year now stands at 22.85 inches, which is 5.08 inches above normal. Yesterday, the maximum wind observed was 14 miles an hour from the east. The highest wind gust observed was 18 miles per hour from the east. The normal high temperature for today is 88 degrees, and the normal low is 68. The record high for today is 106, which occurred in 1980, and the record low is 49, which occurred in 1968. Sunrise today is at 5:59 a.m. and sunset is at 8:52 p.m. The Manhattan, Kansas climate summary for yesterday, June 26, 2026. Yesterday's high temperature was 79 degrees. The normal high is 89. Yesterday's low temperature was 68 degrees. The normal low is 66. 0.04 inches of precipitation fell yesterday, which brings the monthly total to 9.41 inches. This is 5.12 inches above the normal amount of 4.29 inches for June. The total precipitation for the year now stands at 17.71 inches, which is 2.20 inches above normal. Yesterday, the maximum wind observed was 12 miles an hour from the northeast. The highest wind gust observed was 14 miles per hour from the northeast. The normal high temperature for today is 90 degrees, and the normal low is 66. Sunrise today is at 6:03 a.m. and sunset is at 8:57 p.m. This is NOAA Weather Radio Station WXK91 in Topeka. Here are the 8 a.m. conditions for the local area. At Topeka, it was cloudy. The temperature was 71 degrees, the dew point 71, and the relative humidity was 100%. The wind was east at 9 miles an hour. The pressure was 29.87 inches and falling. At Manhattan, it was cloudy. The temperature was 71 degrees, the dew point 70, and the relative humidity was 96%. The wind was east at 8 miles an hour. Around the region, at Omaha, drizzle was falling, with a temperature of 67. At Kansas City, fog was reported, with a temperature of 71. It was cloudy, with a temperature of 72 at Lawrence, 71 at Emporia, and 69 at Concordia. Under cloudy skies, Beatrice reported 68, Springfield reported 74, and Wichita reported 72. Once again, at Manhattan, it was 71 degrees under cloudy skies. Once again, at Topeka, it was 71 degrees under cloudy skies. Extreme heat watch in effect from Sunday afternoon through Tuesday evening. Dangerously hot conditions with heat index values up to 108 possible. Where, portions of central, east central, north central, and northeast Kansas. When, from Sunday afternoon through Tuesday evening. Impacts, heat-related illnesses increase significantly during extreme heat and high humidity events. Additional details, overnight lows in the middle to upper 70s will not provide much relief from the heat. Hot and humid conditions are expected to persist through much of next week. Drink plenty of fluids, stay in an air-conditioned room, stay out of the sun, and check up on relatives and neighbors. Do not leave young children and pets in unattended vehicles. Car interiors will reach lethal temperatures in a matter of minutes. The current time is 8:53 a.m. Central Daylight Time. Now here is your National Weather Service forecast.
Extreme heat watch in effect from

Sunday afternoon through Tuesday evening. Today, mostly cloudy this morning, then becoming partly sunny. Patchy fog this morning. A slight chance of showers and thunderstorms. Highs in the upper 80s. Southeast winds 10 to 15 miles per hour with gusts up to 25 miles per hour. Chance of rain 20%. Tonight, partly cloudy in the evening, then clearing. Humid with lows in the middle 70s. South winds 15 to 20 miles per hour with gusts up to 35 miles per hour. Sunday, sunny with highs in the lower 90s. South winds 15 to 20 miles per hour with gusts up to 35 miles per hour. Heat index values up to 108 in the afternoon. Sunday night, partly cloudy and breezy with lows in the upper 70s. South winds 15 to 25 miles per hour with gusts up to 40 miles per hour. Monday, mostly sunny and breezy with highs in the lower 90s. South winds 15 to 25 miles per hour with gusts up to 40 miles per hour. Monday night, partly cloudy. Lows in the upper 70s. Tuesday through Friday, mostly clear. Hot. Highs in the middle 90s. Lows in the middle 70s. Extreme heat watch in effect from Sunday afternoon through Tuesday evening. This hazardous weather outlook is for Central Kansas, East Central Kansas, North Central Kansas, and Northeast Kansas. For today and tonight, the probability for widespread hazardous weather is low. For Sunday through Friday, hot and humid conditions are likely Sunday through much of next week. High temperatures will reach into the 90s each afternoon, with heat index values of 100 to 110 degrees. An extreme heat watch has been issued from Sunday afternoon through Tuesday evening. The Topeka, Kansas climate summary for yesterday, June 26, 2026. Yesterday's high temperature was 77 degrees. The normal high is 88. The record high is 107 degrees, which was set in 1936. Yesterday's low temperature was 68 degrees. The normal low is 68. The record low is 49 degrees, which was set in 1974. 0.01 inches of precipitation fell yesterday, which brings the monthly total to 6.52 inches. This is 2.18 inches above the normal amount of 4.34 inches for June. The total precipitation for the year now stands at 22.85 inches, which is 5.08 inches above normal. Yesterday the maximum wind observed was 14 miles an hour from the east. The highest wind gust observed was 18 miles per hour from the east. The normal high temperature for today is 88 degrees, and the normal low is 68. The record high for today is 106, which occurred in 1980, and the record low is 49, which occurred in 1968. Sunrise today is at 5:59 a.m. and sunset is at 8:52 p.m. The Manhattan, Kansas climate summary for yesterday, June 26, 2026. Yesterday's high temperature was 79 degrees. The normal high is 89. Yesterday's low temperature was 68 degrees. The normal low is 66. 0.04 inches of precipitation fell yesterday, which brings the monthly total to 9.41 inches. This is 5.12 inches above the normal amount of 4.29 inches for June. The total precipitation for the year now stands at 17.71 inches, which is 2.20 inches above normal. Yesterday the maximum wind observed was 12 miles an hour from the northeast. The highest wind gust observed was 14 miles per hour from the northeast. The normal high temperature for today is 90 degrees, and the normal low is 66. Sunrise today is at 6:03 a.m. and sunset is at 8:57 p.m. This is NOAA Weather Radio Station WXK91 in Topeka. Here are the 8 a.m. conditions for the local area. At Topeka, it was cloudy. The temperature was 71 degrees, the dew point 71, and the relative humidity was 100%. The wind was east at 9 miles an hour.
The pressure was 29.87 inches and falling. At Manhattan, it was cloudy. The temperature was 71 degrees, the dew point 70, and the relative humidity was 96%. The wind was east at 8 miles an hour. Around the region, at Omaha, drizzle was falling, with a temperature of 67. At Kansas City, fog was reported, with a temperature of 71. It was cloudy, with a temperature of 72 at Lawrence, 71 at Emporia, and 69 at Concordia. Under cloudy skies, Beatrice reported 68, Springfield reported 74, and Wichita reported 72. Once again, at Manhattan, it was 71 degrees under cloudy skies. Once again, at Topeka, it was 71 degrees under cloudy skies. Extreme heat watch in effect from Sunday afternoon through Tuesday evening. Dangerously hot conditions with heat index values up to 108 possible. Where, portions of central, east central, north central, and northeast Kansas. When, from Sunday afternoon through Tuesday evening. Impacts, heat-related illnesses increase significantly during extreme heat and high humidity events. Additional details, overnight lows in the middle to upper 70s will not provide much relief from the heat. Hot and humid conditions are expected to persist through much of next week. Drink plenty of fluids, stay in an air-conditioned room, stay out of the sun, and check up on relatives and neighbors. Do not leave young children and pets in unattended vehicles. Car interiors will reach lethal temperatures in a matter of minutes. Now here is your National Weather Service forecast. Extreme heat watch in effect from Sunday afternoon through Tuesday evening. Today, mostly cloudy this morning, then becoming partly sunny. Patchy fog this morning. A slight chance of showers and thunderstorms. Highs in the upper 80s. Southeast winds 10 to 15 miles per hour with gusts up to 25 miles per hour. Chance of rain 20%. Tonight, partly cloudy in the evening, then clearing. Humid with lows in the middle 70s. South winds 15 to 20 miles per hour with gusts up to 35 miles per hour. Sunday, sunny with highs in the lower 90s. South winds 15 to 20 miles per hour with gusts up to 35 miles per hour. Heat index values up to 108 in the afternoon. Sunday night, partly cloudy and breezy with lows in the upper 70s. South winds 15 to 25 miles per hour with gusts up to 40 miles per hour. Monday, mostly sunny and breezy with highs in the lower 90s. South winds 15 to 25 miles per hour with gusts up to 40 miles per hour. Monday night, partly cloudy. Lows in the upper 70s. Tuesday through Friday, mostly clear. Hot. Highs in the middle 90s. Lows in the middle 70s. Extreme heat watch in effect from Sunday afternoon through Tuesday evening. This hazardous weather outlook is for central Kansas, east central Kansas, north central Kansas, and northeast Kansas. For today and tonight, the probability for widespread hazardous weather is low. For Sunday through Friday, hot and humid conditions are likely Sunday through much of next week. High temperatures will reach into the 90s each afternoon, with heat index values of 100 to 110 degrees. An extreme heat watch has been issued from Sunday afternoon through Tuesday evening. The Topeka, Kansas climate summary for yesterday, June 26, 2026. Yesterday's high temperature was 77 degrees. The normal high is 88. The record high is 107 degrees, which was set in 1936. Yesterday's low temperature was 68 degrees. The normal low is 68. The record low is 49 degrees, which was set in 1974. 0.01 inches of precipitation fell yesterday, which brings the monthly total to 6.52 inches. This is 2.18 inches above the normal amount of 4.34 inches for June. The total precipitation for the year now stands at 22.85 inches, which is 5.08 inches above

normal. Yesterday, the maximum wind observed was 14 miles an hour from the east. The highest wind gust observed was 18 miles per hour from the east. The normal high temperature for today is 88 degrees, and the normal low is 68. The record high for today is 106, which occurred in 1980, and the record low is 49, which occurred in 1968. Sunrise today is at 5:59 a.m. and sunset is at 8:52 p.m. The Manhattan, Kansas climate summary for yesterday, June 26, 2026. Yesterday's high temperature was 79 degrees. The normal high is 89. Yesterday's low temperature was 68 degrees. The normal low is 66. 0.04 inches of precipitation fell yesterday, which brings the monthly total to 9.41 inches. This is 5.12 inches above the normal amount of 4.29 inches for June. The total precipitation for the year now stands at 17.71 inches, which is 2.20 inches above normal. Yesterday, the maximum wind observed was 12 miles an hour from the northeast. The highest wind gust observed was 14 miles per hour from the northeast. The normal high temperature for today is 90 degrees, and the normal low is 66. Sunrise today is at 6:03 a.m. and sunset is at 8:57 p.m. This is NOAA Weather Radio Station WXK91 in Topeka. Extreme heat watch in effect from Sunday afternoon through Tuesday evening. Dangerously hot conditions with heat index values up to 108 possible. Where, portions of central, east central, north central, and northeast Kansas. When, from Sunday afternoon through Tuesday evening. Impacts, heat-related illnesses increase significantly during extreme heat and high humidity events. Additional details, overnight lows in the middle to upper 70s will not provide much relief from the heat. Hot and humid conditions are expected to persist through much of next week. Drink plenty of fluids, stay in an air-conditioned room, stay out of the sun, and check up on relatives and neighbors. Do not leave young children and pets in unattended vehicles. Car interiors will reach lethal temperatures in a matter of minutes. Now here is your National Weather Service forecast. Extreme heat watch in effect from Sunday afternoon through Tuesday evening. Today, mostly cloudy this morning, then becoming partly sunny. Patchy fog this morning. A slight chance of showers and thunderstorms. Highs in the upper 80s. Southeast winds 10 to 15 miles per hour with gusts up to 25 miles per hour. Chance of rain 20%. Tonight, partly cloudy in the evening, then clearing. Humid with lows in the middle 70s. South winds 15 to 20 miles per hour with gusts up to 35 miles per hour. Sunday, sunny with highs in the lower 90s. South winds 15 to 20 miles per hour with gusts up to 35 miles per hour. Heat index values up to 108 in the afternoon. Sunday night, partly cloudy and breezy with lows in the upper 70s. South winds 15 to 25 miles per hour with gusts up to 40 miles per hour. Monday, mostly sunny and breezy with highs in the lower 90s. South winds 15 to 25 miles per hour with gusts up to 40 miles per hour. Monday night, partly cloudy. Lows in the upper 70s. Tuesday through Friday, mostly clear. Hot. Highs in the middle 90s. Lows in the middle 70s. Extreme heat watch in effect from Sunday afternoon through Tuesday evening. This hazardous weather outlook is for central Kansas, east central Kansas, north central Kansas, and northeast Kansas. For today and tonight, the probability for widespread hazardous weather is low. For Sunday through Friday, hot and humid conditions are likely Sunday through much of next week. High temperatures will reach into the 90s each afternoon, with heat index values of 100 to 110 degrees. An extreme heat watch has been issued from Sunday afternoon through Tuesday evening. The current time is 9:08 a.m. Central Daylight Time.
The Topeka, Kansas climate summary for yesterday, June 26, 2026. Yesterday's high temperature was 77 degrees. The normal high is 88. The record high is 107 degrees, which was set in 1936. Yesterday's low temperature was 68 degrees. The normal low is 68. The record low is 49 degrees, which was set in 1974. 0.01 inches of precipitation fell yesterday, which brings the monthly total to 6.52 inches. This is 2.18 inches above the normal amount of 4.34 inches for June. The total precipitation for the year now stands at 22.85 inches, which is 5.08 inches above normal. Yesterday, the maximum wind observed was 14 miles an hour from the east. The highest wind gust observed was 18 miles per hour from the east. The normal high temperature for today is 88 degrees, and the normal low is 68. The record high for today is 106, which occurred in 1980, and the record low is 49, which occurred in 1968. Sunrise today is at 5:59 a.m. and sunset is at 8:52 p.m. The Manhattan, Kansas climate summary for yesterday, June 26, 2026. Yesterday's high temperature was 79 degrees. The normal high is 89. Yesterday's low temperature was 68 degrees. The normal low is 66. 0.04 inches of precipitation fell yesterday, which brings the monthly total to 9.41 inches. This is 5.12 inches above the normal amount of 4.29 inches for June. The total precipitation for the year now stands at 17.71 inches, which is 2.20 inches above normal. Yesterday, the maximum wind observed was 12 miles an hour from the northeast. The highest wind gust observed was 14 miles per hour from the northeast. The normal high temperature for today is 90 degrees, and the normal low is 66. Sunrise today is at 6:03 a.m. and sunset is at 8:57 p.m. This is NOAA Weather Radio Station WXK91 in Topeka. Extreme heat watch in effect from Sunday afternoon through Tuesday evening. Dangerously hot conditions with heat index values up to 108 possible. Where, portions of central, east central, north central, and northeast Kansas. When, from Sunday afternoon through Tuesday evening. Impacts, heat-related illnesses increase significantly during extreme heat and high humidity events. Additional details, overnight lows in the middle to upper 70s will not provide much relief from the heat. Hot and humid conditions are expected to persist through much of next week. Drink plenty of fluids, stay in an air-conditioned room, stay out of the sun, and check up on relatives and neighbors. Do not leave young children and pets in unattended vehicles. Car interiors will reach lethal temperatures in a matter of minutes. Now here is your National Weather Service forecast. Extreme heat watch in effect from Sunday afternoon through Tuesday evening. Today, mostly cloudy this morning, then becoming partly sunny. Patchy fog this morning. A slight chance of showers and thunderstorms. Highs in the upper 80s. Southeast winds 10 to 15 miles per hour with gusts up to 25 miles per hour. Chance of rain 20%. Tonight, partly cloudy in the evening, then clearing. Humid with lows in the middle 70s. South winds 15 to 20 miles per hour with gusts up to 35 miles per hour. Sunday, sunny with highs in the lower 90s. South winds 15 to 20 miles per hour with gusts up to 35 miles per hour. Heat index values up to 108 in the afternoon. Sunday night, partly cloudy and breezy with lows in the upper 70s. South winds 15 to 25 miles per hour with gusts up to 40 miles per hour. Monday, mostly sunny and breezy with highs in the lower 90s. South winds 15 to 25 miles per hour with gusts up to 40 miles per hour. Monday night, partly cloudy. Lows in the upper 70s. Tuesday through Friday,
mostly clear. Hot. Highs in the middle 90s. Lows in the middle 70s. Extreme heat watch in effect from Sunday afternoon through Tuesday evening. This hazardous weather outlook is for Central Kansas, East Central Kansas, North Central Kansas, and Northeast Kansas. For today and tonight, the probability for widespread hazardous weather is low. For Sunday through Friday, hot and humid conditions are likely Sunday through much of next week. High temperatures will reach into the 90s each afternoon, with heat index values of 100 to 110 degrees. An extreme heat watch has been issued from Sunday afternoon through Tuesday evening. The Topeka, Kansas climate summary for yesterday, June 26, 2026. Yesterday's high temperature was 77 degrees. The normal high is 88. The record high is 107 degrees, which was set in 1936. Yesterday's low temperature was 68 degrees. The normal low is 68. The record low is 49 degrees, which was set in 1974. 0.01 inches of precipitation fell yesterday, which brings the monthly total to 6.52 inches. This is 2.18 inches above the normal amount of 4.34 inches for June. The total precipitation for the year now stands at 22.85 inches, which is 5.08 inches above normal. Yesterday, the maximum wind observed was 14 miles an hour from the east. The highest wind gust observed was 18 miles per hour from the east. The normal high temperature for today is 88 degrees, and the normal low is 68. The record high for today is 106, which occurred in 1980, and the record low is 49, which occurred in 1968. Sunrise today is at 5:59 a.m. and sunset is at 8:52 p.m. The Manhattan, Kansas climate summary for yesterday, June 26, 2026. Yesterday's high temperature was 79 degrees. The normal high is 89. Yesterday's low temperature was 68 degrees. The normal low is 66. 0.04 inches of precipitation fell yesterday, which brings the monthly total to 9.41 inches. This is 5.12 inches above the normal amount of 4.29 inches for June. The total precipitation for the year now stands at 17.71 inches, which is 2.20 inches above normal. Yesterday, the maximum wind observed was 12 miles an hour from the northeast. The highest wind gust observed was 14 miles per hour from the northeast. The normal high temperature for today is 90 degrees, and the normal low is 66. Sunrise today is at 6:03 a.m. and sunset is at 8:57 p.m. This is NOAA Weather Radio Station WXK91 in Topeka. Here are the 9 a.m. conditions for the local area. At Topeka, it was cloudy. The temperature was 72 degrees, the dew point 72, and the relative humidity was 100%. The wind was east at 6 miles an hour. The pressure was 29.87 inches and steady. At Manhattan, it was partly sunny. The temperature was 75 degrees, the dew point 71, and the relative humidity was 87%. The wind was east at 7 miles an hour. Around the region, at Wichita, it was partly sunny, with a temperature of 73. It was cloudy, with a temperature of 73 at Lawrence, 72 at Kansas City, 72 at Emporia, and 71 at Concordia. Under cloudy skies, Beatrice reported 69, Omaha reported 68, and Springfield reported 74. Once again, at Manhattan, it was 75 degrees under partly sunny skies. Once again, at Topeka, it was 72 degrees under cloudy skies. Extreme heat watch in effect from Sunday afternoon through Tuesday evening. Dangerously hot conditions with heat index values up to 108 possible. Where, portions of central, east central, north central, and northeast Kansas. When, from Sunday afternoon through Tuesday evening.
impacts, heat-related illnesses increase significantly during extreme heat and high humidity events. Additional details, overnight lows in the middle to upper 70s will not provide much relief from the heat. Hot and humid conditions are expected to persist through much of next week. Drink plenty of fluids, stay in an air-conditioned room, stay out of the sun, and check up on relatives and neighbors. Do not leave young children and pets in unattended vehicles. Car interiors will reach lethal temperatures in a matter of minutes. Now here is your National Weather Service forecast. Extreme heat watch in effect from Sunday afternoon through Tuesday evening. Today, mostly cloudy this morning, then becoming partly sunny. Patchy fog this morning. A slight chance of showers and thunderstorms. Highs in the upper 80s. Southeast winds 10 to 15 miles per hour with gusts up to 25 miles per hour. Chance of rain 20%. Tonight, partly cloudy in the evening, then clearing. Humid with lows in the middle 70s. South winds 15 to 20 miles per hour with gusts up to 35 miles per hour. Sunday, sunny with highs in the lower 90s. South winds 15 to 20 miles per hour with gusts up to 35 miles per hour. Heat index values up to 108 in the afternoon. Sunday night, partly cloudy and breezy with lows in the upper 70s. South winds 15 to 25 miles per hour with gusts up to 40 miles per hour. Monday, mostly sunny and breezy with highs in the lower 90s. South winds 15 to 25 miles per hour with gusts up to 40 miles per hour. Monday night, partly cloudy. Lows in the upper 70s. Tuesday through Friday, mostly clear. Hot. Highs in the middle 90s. Lows in the middle 70s. Extreme heat watch in effect from Sunday afternoon through Tuesday evening. This hazardous weather outlook is for Central Kansas, East Central Kansas, North Central Kansas, and Northeast Kansas. For today and tonight, the probability for widespread hazardous weather is low. For Sunday through Friday, hot and humid conditions are likely Sunday through much of next week. High temperatures will reach into the 90s each afternoon, with heat index values of 100 to 110 degrees. An extreme heat watch has been issued from Sunday afternoon through Tuesday evening. The Topeka, Kansas climate summary for yesterday, June 26, 2026. Yesterday's high temperature was 77 degrees. The normal high is 88. The record high is 107 degrees, which was set in 1936. Yesterday's low temperature was 68 degrees. The normal low is 68. The record low is 49 degrees, which was set in 1974. 0.01 inches of precipitation fell yesterday, which brings the monthly total to 6.52 inches. This is 2.18 inches above the normal amount of 4.34 inches for June. The total precipitation for the year now stands at 22.85 inches, which is 5.08 inches above normal. Yesterday the maximum wind observed was 14 miles an hour from the east. The highest wind gust observed was 18 miles per hour from the east. The normal high temperature for today is 88 degrees, and the normal low is 68. The record high for today is 106, which occurred in 1980, and the record low is 49, which occurred in 1968. Sunrise today is at 5:59 a.m. and sunset is at 8:52 p.m. The Manhattan, Kansas climate summary for yesterday, June 26, 2026. Yesterday's high temperature was 79 degrees. The normal high is 89. Yesterday's low temperature was 68 degrees. The normal low is 66. 0.04 inches of precipitation fell yesterday, which brings the monthly total to 9.41 inches. This is 5.12 inches above the normal amount of 4.29 inches for June. The total precipitation for the year now stands at 17.71 inches, which is 2.20 inches above normal.
Yesterday, the maximum wind observed was 12 miles an hour from the northeast. The highest wind gust observed was 14 miles per hour from the north.

was 71, and the relative humidity was 87%. The wind was east at 7 miles an hour. Around the region, at Wichita, it was partly sunny, with a temperature of 73. It was cloudy, with a temperature of 73 at Lawrence, 72 at Kansas City, 72 at Emporia, and 71 at Concordia. Under cloudy skies, Beatrice reported 69, Omaha reported 68, and Springfield reported 74. Once again, at Manhattan, it was 75 degrees under partly sunny skies. Once again, at Topeka, it was 72 degrees under cloudy skies. Extreme heat watch in effect from Sunday afternoon through Tuesday evening. Dangerously hot conditions with heat index values up to 108 possible. Wear, portions of central, east central, north central, and northeast Kansas. When, from Sunday afternoon through Tuesday evening. Impacts, heat-related illnesses increase significantly during extreme heat and high humidity events. Additional details, overnight lows in the middle to upper 70s will not provide much relief from the heat. Hot and humid conditions are expected to persist through much of next week. Drink plenty of fluids, stay in an air-conditioned room, stay out of the sun, and check up on relatives and neighbors. Do not leave young children and pets in unattended vehicles. Car interiors will reach lethal temperatures in a matter of minutes. Now here is your National Weather Service forecast. Extreme heat watch in effect from Sunday afternoon through Tuesday evening. Today, mostly cloudy this morning, then becoming partly sunny. Patchy fog this morning. A slight chance of showers and thunderstorms. Highs in the upper 80s. Southeast winds 10 to 15 miles per hour with gusts up to 25 miles per hour. Chance of rain 20%. Tonight, partly cloudy in the evening, then clearing. Humid with lows in the middle 70s. South winds 15 to 20 miles per hour with gusts up to 35 miles per hour. Sunday, sunny with highs in the lower 90s. South winds 15 to 20 miles per hour with gusts up to 35 miles per hour. Heat index values up to 108 in the afternoon. Sunday night, partly cloudy and breezy with lows in the upper 70s. South winds 15 to 25 miles per hour with gusts up to 40 miles per hour. Monday, mostly sunny and breezy with highs in the lower 90s. South winds 15 to 25 miles per hour with gusts up to 40 miles per hour. Monday night, partly cloudy. Lows in the upper 70s. Tuesday through Friday, mostly clear. Hot. Highs in the middle 90s. Lows in the middle 70s. Extreme heat watch in effect from Sunday afternoon through Tuesday evening. This hazardous weather outlook is for central Kansas, east central Kansas, north central Kansas, and northeast Kansas. For today and tonight, the probability for widespread hazardous weather is low. For Sunday through Friday, hot and humid conditions are likely Sunday through much of next week. High temperatures will reach into the 90s each afternoon, with heat index values of 100 to 110 degrees. An extreme heat watch has been issued from Sunday afternoon through Tuesday evening. The Topeka, Kansas climate summary for yesterday, June 26, 2026. Yesterday's high temperature was 77 degrees. The normal high is 88. The record high is 107 degrees, which was set in 1936. Yesterday's low temperature was 68 degrees. The normal low is 68. The record low is 49 degrees, which was set in 1974. 0.01 inches of precipitation fell yesterday, which brings the monthly total to 6.52 inches. This is 2.18 inches above the normal amount of 4.34 inches for June. The total precipitation for the year now stands at 22.85 inches, which is 5.08 inches above normal. Yesterday the maximum wind observed was 14 miles an hour from the east. The highest wind gust observed was 18 miles per hour from the east. The normal high temperature for today is 88.

8 degrees, and the normal low is 68. The record high for today is 106, which occurred in 1980, and the record low is 49, which occurred in 1968. Sunrise today is at 5:59 a.m. and sunset is at 8:52 p.m. The Manhattan, Kansas climate summary for yesterday, June 26, 2026. Yesterday's high temperature was 79 degrees. The normal high is 89. Yesterday's low temperature was 68 degrees. The normal low is 66. 0.04 inches of precipitation fell yesterday, which brings the monthly total to 9.41 inches. This is 5.12 inches above the normal amount of 4.29 inches for June. The total precipitation for the year now stands at 17.71 inches, which is 2.20 inches above normal. Yesterday, the maximum wind observed was 12 miles an hour from the northeast. The highest wind gust observed was 14 miles per hour from the northeast. The normal high temperature for today is 90 degrees, and the normal low is 66. Sunrise today is at 6:03 a.m. and sunset is at 8:57 p.m. This is NOAA Weather Radio Station WXK91 in Topeka. Here are the 9 a.m. conditions for the local area. At Topeka, it was cloudy. The temperature was 72 degrees, the dew point 72, and the relative humidity was 100%. The wind was east at 6 miles an hour. The pressure was 29.87 inches and steady. At Manhattan, it was partly sunny. The temperature was 75 degrees, the dew point 71, and the relative humidity was 87%. The wind was east at 7 miles an hour. Around the region, at Wichita, it was partly sunny, with a temperature of 73. It was cloudy, with a temperature of 73 at Lawrence, 72 at Kansas City, 72 at Emporia, and 71 at Concordia. Under cloudy skies, Beatrice reported 69, Omaha reported 68, and Springfield reported 74. Once again, at Manhattan, it was 75 degrees under partly sunny skies. Once again, at Topeka, it was 72 degrees under cloudy skies. Extreme heat watch in effect from Sunday afternoon through Tuesday evening. Dangerously hot conditions with heat index values up to 108 possible. Where, portions of central, east central, north central, and northeast Kansas. When, from Sunday afternoon through Tuesday evening. Impacts, heat-related illnesses increase significantly during extreme heat and high humidity events. Additional details, overnight lows in the middle to upper 70s will not provide much relief from the heat. Hot and humid conditions are expected to persist through much of next week. Drink plenty of fluids, stay in an air-conditioned room, stay out of the sun, and check up on relatives and neighbors. Do not leave young children and pets in unattended vehicles. Car interiors will reach lethal temperatures in a matter of minutes. Now here is your National Weather Service forecast. Extreme heat watch in effect from Sunday afternoon through Tuesday evening. Today, mostly cloudy this morning, then becoming partly sunny forecast. Extreme heat watch in effect from Sunday afternoon through Tuesday evening. Today, mostly cloudy this morning, then becoming partly sunny. Patchy fog this morning. A slight chance of showers and thunderstorms. Highs in the upper 80s. Southeast winds 10 to 15 miles per hour with gusts up to 25 miles per hour. Chance of rain 20%. Tonight, partly cloudy in the evening, then clearing. Humid with lows in the middle 70s. South winds 15 to 20 miles per hour with gusts up to 35 miles per hour. Sunday, sunny with highs in the lower 90s. South winds 15 to 20 miles per hour with gusts up to 35 miles per hour. Heat index values up to 108 in the afternoon. Sunday night, partly cloudy and breezy with lows in the upper 70s. South winds 15 to 25 miles per hour with gusts up to 40 miles per hour. Monday, mostly

Sunny and breezy with highs in the lower 90s. South winds 15 to 25 miles per hour with gusts up to 40 miles per hour. Monday night, partly cloudy. Lows in the upper 70s. Tuesday through Friday, mostly clear. Hot. Highs in the middle 90s. Lows in the middle 70s. Extreme heat watch in effect from Sunday afternoon through Tuesday evening. This hazardous weather outlook is for central Kansas, east central Kansas, north central Kansas, and northeast Kansas. For today and tonight, the probability for widespread hazardous weather is low. For Sunday through Friday, hot and humid conditions are likely Sunday through much of next week. High temperatures will reach into the 90s each afternoon, with heat index values of 100 to 110 degrees. An extreme heat watch has been issued from Sunday afternoon through Tuesday evening. The Topeka, Kansas climate summary for yesterday, June 26, 2026. Yesterday's high temperature was 77 degrees. The normal high is 88. The record high is 107 degrees, which was set in 1936. Yesterday's low temperature was 68 degrees. The normal low is 68. The record low is 49 degrees, which was set in 1974. 0.01 inches of precipitation fell yesterday, which brings the monthly total to 6.52 inches. This is 2.18 inches above the normal amount of 4.34 inches for June. The total precipitation for the year now stands at 22.85 inches, which is 5.08 inches above normal. Yesterday the maximum wind observed was 14 miles an hour from the east. The highest wind gust observed was 18 miles per hour from the east. The normal high temperature for today is 88 degrees, and the normal low is 68. The record high for today is 106, which occurred in 1980, and the record low is 49, which occurred in 1968. Sunrise today is at 5:59 a.m. and sunset is at 8:52 p.m. The Manhattan, Kansas climate summary for yesterday, June 26, 2026. Yesterday's high temperature was 79 degrees. The normal high is 89. Yesterday's low temperature was 68 degrees. The normal low is 66. 0.04 inches of precipitation fell yesterday, which brings the monthly total to 9.41 inches. This is 5.12 inches above the normal amount of 4.29 inches for June. The total precipitation for the year now stands at 17.71 inches, which is 2.20 inches above normal. Yesterday the maximum wind observed was 12 miles an hour from the northeast. The highest wind gust observed was 14 miles per hour from the northeast. The normal high temperature for today is 90 degrees, and the normal low is 66. Sunrise today is at 6:03 a.m. and sunset is at 8:57 p.m. This is NOAA Weather Radio Station WXK91 in Topeka. Here are the 9 a.m. conditions for the local area. At Topeka, it was cloudy. The temperature was 72 degrees, the dew point 72, and the relative humidity was 100%. The wind was east at 6 miles an hour. The pressure was 29.87 inches and steady. At Manhattan, it was partly sunny. The temperature was 75 degrees, the dew point 71, and the relative humidity was 87%. The wind was east at 7 miles an hour. Around the region, at Wichita, it was partly sunny, with a temperature of 73. It was cloudy, with a temperature of 73 at Lawrence, 72 at Kansas City, 72 at Emporia, and 71 at Concordia. Under cloudy skies, Beatrice reported 69, Omaha reported 68, and Springfield reported 74. Once again, at Manhattan, it was 75 degrees under partly sunny skies. Once again, at Topeka, it was 72 degrees under cloudy skies. This is NOAA Weather Radio WXK91 in Topeka. The current time is 9:39 a.m. Central Daylight Time.
Extreme heat watch in effect from Sunday afternoon through Tuesday evening. Dangerously hot conditions with heat index values up to 108 possible. Where portions of central, east central, north central, and northeast Kansas. When, from Sunday afternoon through Tuesday evening. Impacts, heat-related illnesses increase significantly during extreme heat and high humidity events. Additional details, overnight lows in the middle to upper 70s will not provide much relief from the heat. Hot and humid conditions are expected to persist through much of next week. Drink plenty of fluids, stay in an air-conditioned room, stay out of the sun, and check up on relatives and neighbors. Do not leave young children and pets in unattended vehicles. Car interiors will reach lethal temperatures in a matter of minutes. Now here is your National Weather Service forecast. Extreme heat watch in effect from Sunday afternoon through Tuesday evening. Today, mostly cloudy this morning, then becoming partly sunny. Patchy fog this morning. A slight chance of showers and thunderstorms. Highs in the upper 80s. Southeast winds 10 to 15 miles per hour with gusts up to 25 miles per hour. Chance of rain 20%. Tonight, partly cloudy in the evening, then clearing. Humid with lows in the middle 70s. South winds 15 to 20 miles per hour with gusts up to 35 miles per hour. Sunday, sunny with highs in the lower 90s. South winds 15 to 20 miles per hour with gusts up to 35 miles per hour. Heat index values up to 108 in the afternoon. Sunday night, partly cloudy and breezy with lows in the upper 70s. South winds 15 to 25 miles per hour with gusts up to 40 miles per hour. Monday, mostly sunny and breezy with highs in the lower 90s. South winds 15 to 25 miles per hour with gusts up to 40 miles per hour. Monday night, partly cloudy. Lows in the upper 70s. Tuesday through Friday, mostly clear. Hot. Highs in the middle 90s. Lows in the middle 70s. Extreme heat watch in effect from Sunday afternoon through Tuesday evening. This hazardous weather outlook is for central Kansas, east central Kansas, north central Kansas, and northeast Kansas. For today and tonight, the probability for widespread hazardous weather is low. For Sunday through Friday, hot and humid conditions are likely Sunday through much of next week. High temperatures will reach into the 90s each afternoon, with heat index values of 100 to 110 degrees. An extreme heat watch has been issued from Sunday afternoon through Tuesday evening. The Topeka, Kansas climate summary for yesterday, June 26, 2026. Yesterday's high temperature was 77 degrees. The normal high is 88. The record high is 107 degrees, which was set in 1936. Yesterday's low temperature was 68 degrees. The normal low is 68. The record low is 49 degrees, which was set in 1974. 0.01 inches of precipitation fell yesterday, which brings the monthly total to 6.52 inches. This is 2.18 inches above the normal amount of 4.34 inches for June. The total precipitation for the year now stands at 22.85 inches, which is 5.08 inches above normal. Yesterday the maximum wind observed was 14 miles an hour from the east. The highest wind gust observed was 18 miles per hour from the east. The normal high temperature for today is 88 degrees, and the normal low is 68. The record high for today is 106, which occurred in 1980, and the record low is 49, which occurred in 1968. Sunrise today is at 5:59 a.m. and sunset is at 8:52 p.m. The Manhattan, Kansas climate summary for yesterday, June 26, 2026. Yesterday's high temperature was 79 degrees. The normal high is 89. Yesterday's low temperature was 68 degrees. The normal low is 66.
0.04 inches of precipitation fell yesterday, which brings the monthly total to 9.41 inches. This is 5.12 inches above the normal amount of 4.29 inches for June. The total precipitation for the year now stands at 17.71 inches, which is 2.20 inches above normal. Yesterday, the maximum wind observed was 12 miles an hour from the northeast. The highest wind gust observed was 14 miles per hour from the northeast. The normal high temperature for today is 90 degrees, and the normal low is 66. Sunrise today is at 6:03 a.m. and sunset is at 8:57 p.m. This is NOAA Weather Radio Station WXK91 in Topeka. Here are the 9 a.m. conditions for the local area. At Topeka, it was cloudy. The temperature was 72 degrees, the dew point 72, and the relative humidity was 100%. The wind was east at 6 miles an hour. The pressure was 29.87 inches and steady. At Manhattan, it was partly sunny. The temperature was 75 degrees, the dew point 71, and the relative humidity was 87%. The wind was east at 7 miles an hour. Around the region, at Wichita, it was partly sunny, with a temperature of 73. It was cloudy, with a temperature of 73 at Lawrence, 72 at Kansas City, 72 at Emporia, and 71 at Concordia. Under cloudy skies, Beatrice reported 69, Omaha reported 68, and Springfield reported 74. Once again, at Manhattan, it was 75 degrees under partly sunny skies. Once again, at Topeka, it was 72 degrees under cloudy skies. Extreme heat watch in effect from Sunday afternoon through Tuesday evening. Dangerously hot conditions with heat index values up to 108 possible. Wear portions of central, east central, north central, and northeast Kansas. When, from Sunday afternoon through Tuesday evening. Impacts, heat-related illnesses increase significantly during extreme heat and high humidity events. Additional details, overnight lows in the middle to upper 70s will not provide much relief from the heat. Hot and humid conditions are expected to persist through much of next week. Drink plenty of fluids, stay in an air-conditioned room, stay out of the sun, and check up on relatives and neighbors. Do not leave young children and pets in unattended vehicles. Car interiors will reach lethal temperatures in a matter of minutes. Now here is your National Weather Service forecast. Extreme heat watch in effect from Sunday afternoon through Tuesday evening. Today, mostly cloudy this morning, then becoming partly sunny. Patchy fog this morning. A slight chance of showers and thunderstorms. Highs in the upper 80s. Southeast winds 10 to 15 miles per hour with gusts up to 25 miles per hour. Chance of rain 20%. Tonight, partly cloudy in the evening, then clearing. Humid with lows in the middle 70s. South winds 15 to 20 miles per hour with gusts up to 35 miles per hour. Sunday, sunny with highs in the lower 90s. South winds 15 to 20 miles per hour with gusts up to 35 miles per hour. Heat index values up to 108 in the afternoon. Sunday night, partly cloudy and breezy with lows in the upper 70s. South winds 15 to 25 miles per hour with gusts up to 40 miles per hour. Monday, mostly sunny and breezy with highs in the lower 90s. South winds 15 to 25 miles per hour with gusts up to 40 miles per hour. Monday night, partly cloudy. Lows in the upper 70s. Tuesday through Friday, mostly clear. Hot. Highs in the middle 90s. Lows in the middle 70s. Extreme heat watch in effect from Sunday afternoon through Tuesday evening. This hazardous weather outlook is for central Kansas, east central Kansas, north central Kansas, and northeast Kansas. For today and tonight, the probability for widespread hazardous weather is low. For Sunday through Friday, hot and humid conditions are likely Sunday through much of next week.
High temperatures will reach into the 90s each afternoon, with heat in

index values of 100 to 110 degrees. An extreme heat watch has been issued from Sunday afternoon through Tuesday evening. The Topeka, Kansas climate summary for yesterday, June 26, 2026. Yesterday's high temperature was 77 degrees. The normal high is 88. The record high is 107 degrees, which was set in 1936. Yesterday's low temperature was 68 degrees. The normal low is 68. The record low is 49 degrees, which was set in 1974. 0.01 inches of precipitation fell yesterday, which brings the monthly total to 6.52 inches. This is 2.18 inches above the normal amount of 4.34 inches for June. The total precipitation for the year now stands at 22.85 inches, which is 5.08 inches above normal. Yesterday, the maximum wind observed was 14 miles an hour from the east. The highest wind gust observed was 18 miles per hour from the east. The normal high temperature for today is 88 degrees, and the normal low is 68. The record high for today is 106, which occurred in 1980, and the record low is 49, which occurred in 1968. Sunrise today is at 5:59 a.m. and sunset is at 8:52 p.m. The Manhattan, Kansas climate summary for yesterday, June 26, 2026. Yesterday's high temperature was 79 degrees. The normal high is 89. Yesterday's low temperature was 68 degrees. The normal low is 66. 0.04 inches of precipitation fell yesterday, which brings the monthly total to 9.41 inches. This is 5.12 inches above the normal amount of 4.29 inches for June. The total precipitation for the year now stands at 17.71 inches, which is 2.20 inches above normal. Yesterday, the maximum wind observed was 12 miles an hour from the northeast. The highest wind gust observed was 14 miles per hour from the northeast. The normal high temperature for today is 90 degrees, and the normal low is 66. Sunrise today is at 6:03 a.m. and sunset is at 8:57 p.m. This is NOAA Weather Radio Station WXK91 in Topeka. Here are the 9 a.m. conditions for the local area. At Topeka, it was cloudy. The temperature was 72 degrees, the dew point 72, and the relative humidity was 100%. The wind was east at 6 miles an hour. The pressure was 29.87 inches and steady. At Manhattan, it was partly sunny. The temperature was 75 degrees, the dew point 71, and the relative humidity was 87%. The wind was east at 7 miles an hour. Around the region, at Wichita, it was partly sunny, with a temperature of 73. It was cloudy, with a temperature of 73 at Lawrence, 72 at Kansas City, 72 at Emporia, and 71 at Concordia. Under cloudy skies, Beatrice reported 69, Omaha reported 68, and Springfield reported 74. Once again, at Manhattan, it was 75 degrees under partly sunny skies. Once again, at Topeka, it was 72 degrees under cloudy skies. The current time is 9:53 a.m. Central Daylight Time. Extreme heat watch in effect from Sunday afternoon through Tuesday evening. Dangerously hot conditions with heat index values up to 108 possible. Where, portions of central, east central, north central, and northeast Kansas. When, from Sunday afternoon through Tuesday evening. Impacts, heat-related illnesses increase significantly during extreme heat and high humidity events. Additional details, overnight lows in the middle to upper 70s will not provide much relief from the heat. Hot and humid conditions are expected to persist through much of next week. Drink plenty of fluids, stay in an air-conditioned room, stay out of the sun, and check up on relatives and neighbors. Do not leave young children and pets in unattended vehicles. Car interiors will reach lethal temperatures in a matter of minutes.
Now here is your National Weather Service forecast. Extreme heat watch in effect from Sunday afternoon through Tuesday evening. Today, mostly cloudy this morning, then becoming partly sunny. Patchy fog this morning. A slight chance of showers and thunderstorms. Highs in the upper 80s. Southeast winds 10 to 15 miles per hour with gusts up to 25 miles per hour. Chance of rain 20%. Tonight, partly cloudy in the evening, then clearing. Humid with lows in the middle 70s. South winds 15 to 20 miles per hour with gusts up to 35 miles per hour. Sunday, sunny with highs in the lower 90s. South winds 15 to 20 miles per hour with gusts up to 35 miles per hour. Heat index values up to 108 in the afternoon. Sunday night, partly cloudy and breezy with lows in the upper 70s. South winds 15 to 25 miles per hour with gusts up to 40 miles per hour. Monday, mostly sunny and breezy with highs in the lower 90s. South winds 15 to 25 miles per hour with gusts up to 40 miles per hour. Monday night, partly cloudy. Lows in the upper 70s. Tuesday through Friday, mostly clear. Hot. Highs in the middle 90s. Lows in the middle 70s. Extreme heat watch in effect from Sunday afternoon through Tuesday evening. This hazardous weather outlook is for Central Kansas, East Central Kansas, North Central Kansas, and Northeast Kansas. For today and tonight, the probability for widespread hazardous weather is low. For Sunday through Friday, hot and humid conditions are likely Sunday through much of next week. High temperatures will reach into the 90s each afternoon, with heat index values of 100 to 110 degrees. An extreme heat watch has been issued from Sunday afternoon through Tuesday evening. The Topeka, Kansas climate summary for yesterday, June 26, 2026. Yesterday's high temperature was 77 degrees. The normal high is 88. The record high is 107 degrees, which was set in 1936. Yesterday's low temperature was 68 degrees. The normal low is 68. The record low is 49 degrees, which was set in 1974. 0.01 inches of precipitation fell yesterday, which brings the monthly total to 6.52 inches. This is 2.18 inches above the normal amount of 4.34 inches for June. The total precipitation for the year now stands at 22.85 inches, which is 5.08 inches above normal. Yesterday, the maximum wind observed was 14 miles an hour from the east. The highest wind gust observed was 18 miles per hour from the east. The normal high temperature for today is 88 degrees, and the normal low is 68. The record high for today is 106, which occurred in 1980, and the record low is 49, which occurred in 1968. Sunrise today is at 5:59 a.m. and sunset is at 8:52 p.m. The Manhattan, Kansas climate summary for yesterday, June 26, 2026. Yesterday's high temperature was 79 degrees. The normal high is 89. Yesterday's low temperature was 68 degrees. The normal low is 66. 0.04 inches of precipitation fell yesterday, which brings the monthly total to 9.41 inches. This is 5.12 inches above the normal amount of 4.29 inches for June. The total precipitation for the year now stands at 17.71 inches, which is 2.20 inches above normal. Yesterday, the maximum wind observed was 12 miles an hour from the northeast. The highest wind gust observed was 14 miles per hour from the northeast. The normal high temperature for today is 90 degrees, and the normal low is 66. Sunrise today is at 6:03 a.m. and sunset is at 8:57 p.m. This is NOAA Weather Radio Station WXK91 in Topeka. Here are the 9 a.m. conditions for the local area. At Topeka, it was cloudy.
The temperature was 72 degrees, the dew point 72, and the relative humidity was 100%. The wind was east at 6 miles an hour. The pressure was 29.87 inches and steady. At Manhattan, it was partly sunny. The temperature was 75 degrees, the dew point 71, and the relative humidity was 87%. The wind was east at 7 miles an hour. Around the region, at Wichita, it was partly sunny, with a temperature of 73. It was cloudy, with a temperature of 73 at Lawrence, 72 at Kansas City, 72 at Emporia, and 71 at Concordia. Under cloudy skies, Beatrice reported 69, Omaha reported 68, and Springfield reported 74. Once again, at Manhattan, it was 75 degrees under partly sunny skies. Once again, at Topeka, it was 72 degrees under cloudy skies. Extreme heat watch in effect from Sunday afternoon through Tuesday evening. Dangerously hot conditions with heat index values up to 108 possible. Where, portions of central, east central, north central, and northeast Kansas. When, from Sunday afternoon through Tuesday evening. Impacts, heat-related illnesses increase significantly during extreme heat and high humidity events. Additional details, overnight lows in the middle to upper 70s will not provide much relief from the heat. Hot and humid conditions are expected to persist through much of next week. Drink plenty of fluids, stay in an air-conditioned room, stay out of the sun, and check up on relatives and neighbors. Do not leave young children and pets in unattended vehicles. Car interiors will reach lethal temperatures in a matter of minutes. Now here is your National Weather Service forecast. Extreme heat watch in effect from Sunday afternoon through Tuesday evening. Today, mostly cloudy this morning, then becoming partly sunny. Patchy fog this morning. A slight chance of showers and thunderstorms. Highs in the upper 80s. Southeast winds 10 to 15 miles per hour with gusts up to 25 miles per hour. Chance of rain 20%. Tonight, partly cloudy in the evening, then clearing. Humid with lows in the middle 70s. South winds 15 to 20 miles per hour with gusts up to 35 miles per hour. Sunday, sunny with highs in the lower 90s. South winds 15 to 20 miles per hour with gusts up to 35 miles per hour. Heat index values up to 108 in the afternoon. Sunday night, partly cloudy and breezy with lows in the upper 70s. South winds 15 to 25 miles per hour with gusts up to 40 miles per hour. Monday, mostly sunny and breezy with highs in the lower 90s. South winds 15 to 25 miles per hour with gusts up to 40 miles per hour. Monday night, partly cloudy. Lows in the upper 70s. Tuesday through Friday, mostly clear. Hot. Highs in the middle 90s. Lows in the middle 70s. Extreme heat watch in effect from Sunday afternoon through Tuesday evening. This hazardous weather outlook is for central Kansas, east central Kansas, north central Kansas, and northeast Kansas. For today and tonight, the probability for widespread hazardous weather is low. For Sunday through Friday, hot and humid conditions are likely Sunday through much of next week. High temperatures will reach into the 90s each afternoon, with heat index values of 100 to 110 degrees. An extreme heat watch has been issued from Sunday afternoon through Tuesday evening. This is NOAA Weather Radio Station WXK91 in Topeka. Here are the 9 a.m. conditions for the local area. At Topeka, it was cloudy. The temperature was 72 degrees, the dew point 72, and the relative humidity was 100%. The wind was east at 6 miles an hour. The pressure was 29.87 inches and steady. At Manhattan, it was partly sunny. The temperature was 75 degrees, the dew point 71, and the relative humidity was 87%. The wind was east at 7 miles an hour.
around the region at Wichita. It was partly sunny with a temperature of 73. It was cloudy with a temperature of 73 at Lawrence, 72 at Kansas City, 72 at Emporia, and 71 at Concordia. Under cloudy skies, Beatrice reported 69, Omaha reported 68, and Springfield reported 74. Once again, at Manhattan, it was 75 degrees under partly sunny skies. Once again, at Topeka, it was 72 degrees under cloudy skies. Extreme heat watch in effect from Sunday afternoon through Tuesday evening. Dangerously hot conditions with heat index values up to 108 possible. Where, portions of central, east central, north central, and northeast Kansas. When, from Sunday afternoon through Tuesday evening. Impacts, heat-related illnesses increase significantly during extreme heat and high humidity events. Additional details, overnight lows in the middle to upper 70s will not provide much relief from the heat. Hot and humid conditions are expected to persist through much of next week. Drink plenty of fluids, stay in an air-conditioned room, stay out of the sun, and check up on relatives and neighbors. Do not leave young children and pets in unattended vehicles. Car interiors will reach lethal temperatures in a matter of minutes. Now here is your National Weather Service forecast. Extreme heat watch in effect from Sunday afternoon through Tuesday evening. Today, mostly cloudy this morning, then becoming partly sunny. Patchy fog this morning. A slight chance of showers and thunderstorms. Highs in the upper 80s. Southeast winds 10 to 15 miles per hour with gusts up to 25 miles per hour. Chance of rain 20%. Tonight, partly cloudy in the evening, then clearing. Humid with lows in the middle 70s. South winds 15 to 20 miles per hour with gusts up to 35 miles per hour. Sunday, sunny with highs in the lower 90s. South winds 15 to 20 miles per hour with gusts up to 35 miles per hour. Heat index values up to 108 in the afternoon. Sunday night, partly cloudy and breezy with lows in the upper 70s. South winds 15 to 25 miles per hour with gusts up to 40 miles per hour. Monday, mostly sunny and breezy with highs in the lower 90s. South winds 15 to 25 miles per hour with gusts up to 40 miles per hour. Monday night, partly cloudy. Lows in the upper 70s. Tuesday through Friday, mostly clear. Hot. Highs in the middle 90s. Lows in the middle 70s. Extreme heat watch in effect from Sunday afternoon through Tuesday evening. This hazardous weather outlook is for central Kansas, east central Kansas, north central Kansas, and northeast Kansas. For today and tonight, the probability for widespread hazardous weather is low. For Sunday through Friday, hot and humid conditions are likely Sunday through much of next week. High temperatures will reach into the 90s each afternoon, with heat index values of 100 to 110 degrees. An extreme heat watch has been issued from Sunday afternoon through Tuesday evening. This is NOAA Weather Radio Station WXK91 in Topeka. Extreme heat watch in effect from Sunday afternoon through Tuesday evening. Dangerously hot conditions with heat index values up to 108 possible. Where, portions of central, east central, north central, and northeast Kansas. When, from Sunday afternoon through Tuesday evening. Impacts, heat-related illnesses increase significantly during extreme heat and high humidity events. Additional details, overnight lows in the middle to upper 70s will not provide much relief from the heat. Hot and humid conditions are expected to persist through much of next week. Drink plenty of fluids, stay in an air-conditioned room, stay out of the sun, and check up on relatives and neighbors. Do not leave young children and pets in unattended vehicles. Car interiors will reach lethal temperatures in a matter of minutes. The current time is 10:08 a.m. Central Daylight Time. Now here is your National Weather Service forecast.
extreme heat watch in effect from Sunday afternoon through Tuesday evening. Today, mostly cloudy this morning, then becoming partly sunny. Patchy fog this morning. A slight chance of showers and thunderstorms. Highs in the upper 80s. Southeast winds 10 to 15 miles per hour with gusts up to 25 miles per hour. Chance of rain 20%. Tonight, partly cloudy in the evening, then clearing. Humid with lows in the middle 70s. South winds 15 to 20 miles per hour with gusts up to 35 miles per hour. Sunday, sunny with highs in the lower 90s. South winds 15 to 20 miles per hour with gusts up to 35 miles per hour. Heat index values up to 108 in the afternoon. Sunday night, partly cloudy and breezy with lows in the upper 70s. South winds 15 to 25 miles per hour with gusts up to 40 miles per hour. Monday, mostly sunny and breezy with highs in the lower 90s. South winds 15 to 25 miles per hour with gusts up to 40 miles per hour. Monday night, partly cloudy. Lows in the upper 70s. Tuesday through Friday, mostly clear. Hot. Highs in the middle 90s. Lows in the middle 70s. Extreme heat watch in effect from Sunday afternoon through Tuesday evening. This hazardous weather outlook is for Central Kansas, East Central Kansas, North Central Kansas, and Northeast Kansas. For today and tonight, the probability for widespread hazardous weather is low. For Sunday through Friday, hot and humid conditions are likely Sunday through much of next week. High temperatures will reach into the 90s each afternoon, with heat index values of 100 to 110 degrees. An extreme heat watch has been issued from Sunday afternoon through Tuesday evening. This is NOAA Weather Radio Station WXK91 in Topeka. Here are the 10 a.m. conditions for the local area. At Topeka, it was cloudy. The temperature was 75 degrees, the dew point 72, and the relative humidity was 90%. The wind was east at 6 miles an hour. The pressure was 29.86 inches and falling. At Manhattan, it was partly sunny. The temperature was 77 degrees, the dew point 71, and the relative humidity was 82%. The wind was south at 7 miles an hour. Around the region, at Wichita, it was mostly sunny, with a temperature of 78. It was partly sunny, with a temperature of 75 at Emporia, 75 at Concordia, and 74 at Springfield. It was cloudy, with a temperature of 76 at Lawrence, 73 at Kansas City, 70 at Beatrice, and 70 at Omaha. Once again, at Manhattan, it was 77 degrees under partly sunny skies. Once again, at Topeka, it was 75 degrees under cloudy skies. Extreme heat watch in effect from Sunday afternoon through Tuesday evening. Dangerously hot conditions with heat index values up to 108 possible. Where, portions of central, east central, north central, and northeast Kansas. When, from Sunday afternoon through Tuesday evening. Impacts, heat-related illnesses increase significantly during extreme heat and high humidity events. Additional details, overnight lows in the middle to upper 70s will not provide much relief from the heat. Hot and humid conditions are expected to persist through much of next week. Drink plenty of fluids, stay in an air-conditioned room, stay out of the sun, and check up on relatives and neighbors. Do not leave young children and pets in unattended vehicles. Car interiors will reach lethal temperatures in a matter of minutes. Now here is your National Weather Service forecast. Extreme heat watch in effect from Sunday afternoon through Tuesday evening. Today, mostly cloudy this morning, then becoming partly sunny. Patchy fog this morning. A slight chance of showers and thunderstorms. Highs in the upper 80s. Southeast winds 10 to 15 miles per hour with gusts up to 25 miles per hour. Chance of rain 20%. Tonight, partly cloudy in the evening, then clearing.
humid with lows in the middle 70s. South winds 15 to 20 miles per hour with gusts up to 35 miles per hour. Sunday, sunny with highs in the lower 90s. South winds 15 to 20 miles per hour with gusts up to 35 miles per hour. Heat index values up to 108 in the afternoon. Sunday night, partly cloudy and breezy with lows in the upper 70s. South winds 15 to 25 miles per hour with gusts up to 40 miles per hour. Monday, mostly sunny and breezy with highs in the lower 90s. South winds 15 to 25 miles per hour with gusts up to 40 miles per hour. Monday night, partly cloudy. Lows in the upper 70s. Tuesday through Friday, mostly clear. Hot. Highs in the middle 90s. Lows in the middle 70s. Extreme heat watch in effect from Sunday afternoon through Tuesday evening. This hazardous weather outlook is for Central Kansas, East Central Kansas, North Central Kansas, and Northeast Kansas. For today and tonight, the probability for widespread hazardous weather is low. For Sunday through Friday, hot and humid conditions are likely Sunday through much of next week. High temperatures will reach into the 90s each afternoon, with heat index values of 100 to 110 degrees. An extreme heat watch has been issued from Sunday afternoon through Tuesday evening. This is NOAA Weather Radio Station WXK91 in Topeka. Here are the 10 a.m. conditions for the local area. At Topeka, it was cloudy. The temperature was 75 degrees, the dew point 72, and the relative humidity was 90%. The wind was east at 6 miles an hour. The pressure was 29.86 inches and falling. At Manhattan, it was partly sunny. The temperature was 77 degrees, the dew point 71, and the relative humidity was 82%. The wind was south at 7 miles an hour. Around the region, at Wichita, it was mostly sunny, with a temperature of 78. It was partly sunny, with a temperature of 75 at Emporia, 75 at Concordia, and 74 at Springfield. It was cloudy, with a temperature of 76 at Lawrence, 73 at Kansas City, 70 at Beatrice, and 70 at Omaha. Once again, at Manhattan, it was 77 degrees under partly sunny skies. Once again, at Topeka, it was 75 degrees under cloudy skies. Extreme heat watch in effect from Sunday afternoon through Tuesday evening. Dangerously hot conditions with heat index values up to 108 possible. Where, portions of central, east central, north central, and northeast Kansas. When, from Sunday afternoon through Tuesday evening. Impacts, heat-related illnesses increase significantly during extreme heat and high humidity events. Additional details, overnight lows in the middle to upper 70s will not provide much relief from the heat. Hot and humid conditions are expected to persist through much of next week. Drink plenty of fluids, stay in an air-conditioned room, stay out of the sun, and check up on relatives and neighbors. Do not leave young children and pets in unattended vehicles. Car interiors will reach lethal temperatures in a matter of minutes. Now here is your National Weather Service forecast. Extreme heat watch in effect from Sunday afternoon through Tuesday evening. Today, mostly cloudy this morning, then becoming partly sunny. Patchy fog this morning. A slight chance of showers and thunderstorms. Highs in the upper 80s. Southeast winds 10 to 15 miles per hour with gusts up to 25 miles per hour. Chance of rain 20%. Tonight, partly cloudy in the evening, then clearing. Humid with lows in the middle 70s. South winds 15 to 20 miles per hour with gusts up to 35 miles per hour. Sunday, sunny with highs in the lower 90s. South winds 15 to 20 miles per hour with gusts up to 35 miles per hour. Heat index values up to 108 in the afternoon. Sunday night, partly cloudy and breezy with lows in the upper 70s.
South winds 15 to 25 miles per hour with gusts up to 40 miles per hour. Monday, mostly sunny and breezy with highs in the lower 90s. South winds 15 to 25 miles per hour with gusts up to 40 miles per hour. Monday night, partly cloudy. Lows in the upper 70s. Tuesday through Friday, mostly clear. Hot. Highs in the middle 90s. Lows in the middle 70s. Extreme heat watch in effect from Sunday afternoon through Tuesday evening. This hazardous weather outlook is for Central Kansas, East Central Kansas, North Central Kansas, and Northeast Kansas. For today and tonight, the probability for widespread hazardous weather is low. For Sunday through Friday, hot and humid conditions are likely Sunday through much of next week. High temperatures will reach into the 90s each afternoon, with heat index values of 100 to 110 degrees. An extreme heat watch has been issued from Sunday afternoon through Tuesday evening. This is NOAA Weather Radio Station WXK91 in Topeka. Here are the 10 a.m. conditions for the local area. At Topeka, it was cloudy. The temperature was 75 degrees, the dew point 72, and the relative humidity was 90%. The wind was east at 6 miles an hour. The pressure was 29.86 inches and falling. At Manhattan, it was partly sunny. The temperature was 77 degrees, the dew point 71, and the relative humidity was 82%. The wind was south at 7 miles an hour. Around the region, at Wichita, it was mostly sunny, with a temperature of 78. It was partly sunny, with a temperature of 75 at Emporia, 75 at Concordia, and 74 at Springfield. It was cloudy, with a temperature of 76 at Lawrence, 73 at Kansas City, 70 at Beatrice, and 70 at Omaha. Once again, at Manhattan, it was 77 degrees under partly sunny skies. Once again, at Topeka, it was 75 degrees under cloudy skies. Extreme heat watch in effect from Sunday afternoon through Tuesday evening. Dangerously hot conditions with heat index values up to 108 possible. Where, portions of Central, East Central, North Central, and Northeast Kansas. When, from Sunday afternoon through Tuesday evening. Impacts, heat-related illnesses increase significantly during extreme heat and high humidity events. Additional details, overnight lows in the middle to upper 70s will not provide much relief from the heat. Hot and humid conditions are expected to persist through much of next week. Drink plenty of fluids, stay in an air-conditioned room, stay out of the sun, and check up on relatives and neighbors. Do not leave young children and pets in unattended vehicles. Car interiors will reach lethal temperatures in a matter of minutes. Now here is your National Weather Service forecast. Extreme heat watch in effect from Sunday afternoon through Tuesday evening. Today, mostly cloudy this morning, then becoming partly sunny. Patchy fog this morning. A slight chance of showers and thunderstorms. Highs in the upper 80s. Southeast winds 10 to 15 miles per hour with gusts up to 25 miles per hour. Chance of rain 20%. Tonight, partly cloudy in the evening, then clearing. Humid with lows in the middle 70s. South winds 15 to 20 miles per hour with gusts up to 35 miles per hour. Sunday, sunny with highs in the lower 90s. South winds 15 to 20 miles per hour with gusts up to 35 miles per hour. Heat index values up to 108 in the afternoon. Sunday night, partly cloudy and breezy with lows in the upper 70s. South winds 15 to 25 miles per hour with gusts up to 40 miles per hour. Monday, mostly sunny and breezy with highs in the lower 90s. South winds 15 to 25 miles per hour with gusts up to 40 miles per hour. Monday night, partly cloudy. Lows in the upper 70s. Tuesday through Friday, mostly clear. Hot. Highs in the middle 90s. Lows in the middle 70s.
The current time is 10:23 a.m. Central Daylight Time. Extreme heat watch in effect from Sunday afternoon through Tuesday evening. This hazardous weather outlook is for Central California.

And falling. At Manhattan, it was partly sunny. The temperature was 77 degrees, the dew point 71, and the relative humidity was 82%. The wind was south at 7 miles an hour. Around the region, at Wichita, it was mostly sunny, with a temperature of 78. It was partly sunny, with a temperature of 75 at Emporia, 75 at Concordia, and 74 at Springfield. It was cloudy, with a temperature of 76 at Lawrence, 73 at Kansas City, 70 at Beatrice, and 70 at Omaha. Once again, at Manhattan, it was 77 degrees under partly sunny skies. Once again, at Topeka, it was 75 degrees under cloudy skies. Extreme heat watch in effect from Sunday afternoon through Tuesday evening. Dangerously hot conditions with heat index values up to 108 possible. Where, portions of central, east central, north central, and northeast Kansas. When, from Sunday afternoon through Tuesday evening. Impacts, heat-related illnesses increase significantly during extreme heat and high humidity events. Additional details, overnight lows in the middle to upper 70s will not provide much relief from the heat. Hot and humid conditions are expected to persist through much of next week. Drink plenty of fluids, stay in an air-conditioned room, stay out of the sun, and check up on relatives and neighbors. Do not leave young children and pets in unattended vehicles. Car interiors will reach lethal temperatures in a matter of minutes. Now here is your National Weather Service forecast. Extreme heat watch in effect from Sunday afternoon through Tuesday evening. Today, mostly cloudy this morning, then becoming partly sunny. Patchy fog this morning. A slight chance of showers and thunderstorms. Highs in the upper 80s. Southeast winds 10 to 15 miles per hour with gusts up to 25 miles per hour. Chance of rain 20%. Tonight, partly cloudy in the evening, then clearing. Humid with lows in the middle 70s. South winds 15 to 20 miles per hour with gusts up to 35 miles per hour. Sunday, sunny with highs in the lower 90s. South winds 15 to 20 miles per hour with gusts up to 35 miles per hour. Heat index values up to 108 in the afternoon. Sunday night, partly cloudy and breezy with lows in the upper 70s. South winds 15 to 25 miles per hour with gusts up to 40 miles per hour. Monday, mostly sunny and breezy with highs in the lower 90s. South winds 15 to 25 miles per hour with gusts up to 40 miles per hour. Monday night, partly cloudy. Lows in the upper 70s. Tuesday through Friday, mostly clear. Hot. Highs in the middle 90s. Lows in the middle 70s. Extreme heat watch in effect from Sunday afternoon through Tuesday evening. This hazardous weather outlook is for central Kansas, east central Kansas, north central Kansas, and northeast Kansas. For today and tonight, the probability for widespread hazardous weather is low. For Sunday through Friday, hot and humid conditions are likely Sunday through much of next week. High temperatures will reach into the 90s each afternoon, with heat index values of 100 to 110 degrees. An extreme heat watch has been issued from Sunday afternoon through Tuesday evening. This is NOAA Weather Radio Station WXK91 in Topeka. Here are the 10 a.m. conditions for the local area. At Topeka, it was cloudy. The temperature was 75 degrees, the dew point 72, and the relative humidity was 90%. The wind was east at 6 miles an hour. The pressure was 29.86 inches and falling. At Manhattan, it was partly sunny. The temperature was 77 degrees, the dew point 71, and the relative humidity was 82%. The wind was south at 7 miles an hour. Around the region, at Wichita, it was mostly sunny, with a temperature of 78. It was partly sunny, with a temperature of 75 at Emporia, 75 at Concordia, and 74 at Springfield.
It was cloudy, with a temperature

Measure of 76 at Lawrence, 73 at Kansas City, 70 at Beatrice, and 70 at Omaha. Once again, at Manhattan, it was 77 degrees under partly sunny skies. Once again, at Topeka, it was 75 degrees under cloudy skies. Extreme heat watch in effect from Sunday afternoon through Tuesday evening. Dangerously hot conditions with heat index values up to 108 possible. Where, portions of central, east central, north central, and northeast Kansas. When, from Sunday afternoon through Tuesday evening. Impacts, heat-related illnesses increase significantly during extreme heat and high humidity events. Additional details, overnight lows in the middle to upper 70s will not provide much relief from the heat. Hot and humid conditions are expected to persist through much of next week. Drink plenty of fluids, stay in an air-conditioned room, stay out of the sun, and check up on relatives and neighbors. Do not leave young children and pets in unattended vehicles. Car interiors will reach lethal temperatures in a matter of minutes. Now here is your National Weather Service forecast. Extreme heat watch in effect from Sunday afternoon through Tuesday evening. Today, mostly cloudy this morning, then becoming partly sunny. Patchy fog this morning. A slight chance of showers and thunderstorms. Highs in the upper 80s. Southeast winds 10 to 15 miles per hour with gusts up to 25 miles per hour. Chance of rain 20%. Tonight, partly cloudy in the evening, then clearing. Humid with lows in the middle 70s. South winds 15 to 20 miles per hour with gusts up to 35 miles per hour. Sunday, sunny with highs in the lower 90s. South winds 15 to 20 miles per hour with gusts up to 35 miles per hour. Heat index values up to 108 in the afternoon. Sunday night, partly cloudy and breezy with lows in the upper 70s. South winds 15 to 25 miles per hour with gusts up to 40 miles per hour. Monday, mostly sunny and breezy with highs in the lower 90s. South winds 15 to 25 miles per hour with gusts up to 40 miles per hour. Monday night, partly cloudy. Lows in the upper 70s. Tuesday through Friday, mostly clear. Hot. Highs in the middle 90s. Lows in the middle 70s. Extreme heat watch in effect from Sunday afternoon through Tuesday evening. This hazardous weather outlook is for central Kansas, east central Kansas. Extreme heat watch in effect from Sunday afternoon through Tuesday evening. This hazardous weather outlook is for central Kansas, east central Kansas, north central Kansas, and northeast Kansas. For today and tonight, the probability for widespread hazardous weather is low. For Sunday through Friday, hot and humid conditions are likely Sunday through much of next week. High temperatures will reach into the 90s each afternoon, with heat index values of 100 to 110 degrees. An extreme heat watch has been issued from Sunday afternoon through Tuesday evening. This is NOAA Weather Radio Station WXK91 in Topeka. Here are the 10 a.m. conditions for the local area. At Topeka, it was cloudy. The temperature was 75 degrees, the dew point 72, and the relative humidity was 90%. The wind was east at 6 miles an hour. The pressure was 29.86 inches and falling. At Manhattan, it was partly sunny. The temperature was 77 degrees, the dew point 71, and the relative humidity was 82%. The wind was south at 7 miles an hour. Around the region, at Wichita, it was mostly sunny, with a temperature of 78. It was partly sunny, with a temperature of 75 at Emporia, 75 at Concordia, and 74 at Springfield. It was cloudy, with a temperature of 76 at Lawrence, 73 at Kansas City, 70 at Beatrice, and 70 at Omaha. Once again, at Manhattan, it was 77 degrees under partly sunny skies. Once again, at Topeka, it was 75 degrees under cloudy skies. Extreme heat.

watch in effect from Sunday afternoon through Tuesday evening. Dangerously hot conditions with heat index values up to 108 possible. Where portions of central, east central, north central, and northeast Kansas. When, from Sunday afternoon through Tuesday evening. Impacts, heat-related illnesses increase significantly during extreme heat and high humidity events. Additional details, overnight lows in the middle to upper 70s will not provide much relief from the heat. Hot and humid conditions are expected to persist through much of next week. Drink plenty of fluids, stay in an air-conditioned room, stay out of the sun, and check up on relatives and neighbors. Do not leave young children and pets in unattended vehicles. Car interiors will reach lethal temperatures in a matter of minutes. Now here is your National Weather Service forecast. Extreme heat watch in effect from Sunday afternoon through Tuesday evening. Today, mostly cloudy this morning, then becoming partly sunny. Patchy fog this morning. A slight chance of showers and thunderstorms. Highs in the upper 80s. Southeast winds 10 to 15 miles per hour with gusts up to 25 miles per hour. Chance of rain 20%. Tonight, partly cloudy in the evening, then clearing. Humid with lows in the middle 70s. South winds 15 to 20 miles per hour with gusts up to 35 miles per hour. Sunday, sunny with highs in the lower 90s. South winds 15 to 20 miles per hour with gusts up to 35 miles per hour. Heat index values up to 108 in the afternoon. Sunday night, partly cloudy and breezy with lows in the upper 70s. South winds 15 to 25 miles per hour with gusts up to 40 miles per hour. Monday, mostly sunny and breezy with highs in the lower 90s. South winds 15 to 25 miles per hour with gusts up to 40 miles per hour. Monday night, partly cloudy. Lows in the upper 70s. Tuesday through Friday, mostly clear. Hot. Highs in the middle 90s. Lows in the middle 70s. Extreme heat watch in effect from Sunday afternoon through Tuesday evening. This hazardous weather outlook is for central Kansas, east central Kansas, north central Kansas, and northeast Kansas. For today and tonight, the probability for widespread hazardous weather is low. For Sunday through Friday, hot and humid conditions are likely Sunday through much of next week. High temperatures will reach into the 90s each afternoon, with heat index values of 100 to 110 degrees. An extreme heat watch has been issued from Sunday afternoon through Tuesday evening. This is NOAA Weather Radio WXK91 in Topeka. The current time is 10:38 a.m. Central Daylight Time. 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Here are the 10 a.m. conditions for the local area. At Topeka, it was cloudy. The temperature was 75 degrees, the dew point 72, and the relative humidity was 90%. The wind was east at 6 miles an hour. The pressure was 29.86 inches and falling. At Manhattan, it was partly sunny. The temperature was 77 degrees, the dew point 71, and the relative humidity was 82%. The wind was south at 7 miles an hour. Around the region, at Wichita, it was mostly sunny, with a temperature of 78. It was partly sunny, with a temperature of 75 at Emporia, 75 at Concordia, and 74 at Springfield. It was cloudy, with a temperature of 76 at Lawrence, 73 at Kansas City, 70 at Beatrice, and 70 at Omaha. Once again, at Manhattan, it was 77 degrees under partly sunny skies. Once again, at Topeka, it was 75 degrees under cloudy skies. Extreme heat watch in effect from Sunday afternoon through Tuesday evening. Dangerously hot conditions with heat index values up to 108 possible. Where, portions of central, east central, north central, and northeast Kansas. When, from Sunday afternoon through Tuesday evening.
impacts, heat-related illnesses increase significantly during extreme heat and high humidity events. Additional details, overnight lows in the middle to upper 70s will not provide much relief from the heat. Hot and humid conditions are expected to persist through much of next week. Drink plenty of fluids, stay in an air-conditioned room, stay out of the sun, and check up on relatives and neighbors. Do not leave young children and pets in unattended vehicles. Car interiors will reach lethal temperatures in a matter of minutes. Now here is your National Weather Service forecast. Extreme heat watch in effect from Sunday afternoon through Tuesday evening. Today, mostly cloudy this morning, then becoming partly sunny. Patchy fog this morning. A slight chance of showers and thunderstorms. Highs in the upper 80s. Southeast winds 10 to 15 miles per hour with gusts up to 25 miles per hour. Chance of rain 20%. Tonight, partly cloudy in the evening, then clearing. Humid with lows in the middle 70s. South winds 15 to 20 miles per hour with gusts up to 35 miles per hour. Sunday, sunny with highs in the lower 90s. South winds 15 to 20 miles per hour with gusts up to 35 miles per hour. Heat index values up to 108 in the afternoon. Sunday night, partly cloudy and breezy with lows in the upper 70s. South winds 15 to 25 miles per hour with gusts up to 40 miles per hour. Monday, mostly sunny and breezy with highs in the lower 90s. South winds 15 to 25 miles per hour with gusts up to 40 miles per hour. Monday night, partly cloudy. Lows in the upper 70s. Tuesday through Friday, mostly clear. Hot. Highs in the middle 90s. Lows in the middle 70s. Extreme heat watch in effect from Sunday afternoon through Tuesday evening. This hazardous weather outlook is for Central Kansas, East Central Kansas, North Central Kansas, and Northeast Kansas. For today and tonight, the probability for widespread hazardous weather is low. For Sunday through Friday, hot and humid conditions are likely Sunday through much of next week. High temperatures will reach into the 90s each afternoon, with heat index values of 100 to 110 degrees. An extreme heat watch has been issued from Sunday afternoon through Tuesday evening. This is NOAA Weather Radio Station WXK91 in Topeka. Here are the 10 a.m. conditions for the local area. At Topeka, it was cloudy. The temperature was 75 degrees, the dew point 72, and the relative humidity was 90%. The wind was east at 6 miles an hour. The pressure was 29.86 inches and falling. At Manhattan, it was partly sunny. The temperature was 77 degrees, the dew point 71, and the relative humidity was 82%. The wind was south at 7 miles an hour. Around the region, at Wichita, it was mostly sunny, with a temperature of 78. It was partly sunny, with a temperature of 75 at Emporia, 75 at Concordia, and 74 at Springfield. It was cloudy, with a temperature of 76 at Lawrence, 73 at Kansas City, 70 at Beatrice, and 70 at Omaha. Once again, at Manhattan, it was 77 degrees under partly sunny skies. Once again, at Topeka, it was 75 degrees under cloudy skies. Extreme heat watch in effect from Sunday afternoon through Tuesday evening. Dangerously hot conditions with heat index values up to 108 possible. Where, portions of Central, East Central, North Central, and Northeast Kansas. When, from Sunday afternoon through Tuesday evening. Impacts, heat-related illnesses increase significantly during extreme heat and high humidity events. Additional details, overnight lows in the middle to upper 70s will not provide much relief from the heat. Hot and humid conditions are expected to persist through much of next week. Drink plenty of fluids, stay in an air-conditioned room, stay out of the sun, and check up on relatives and neighbors. Do not leave young children and pets in unattended vehicles.
Car interiors will reach lethal temperatures in a matter of minutes. Now here is your National Weather Service forecast. Extreme heat watch in effect from Sunday afternoon through Tuesday evening. Today, mostly cloudy this morning, then becoming partly sunny. Patchy fog this morning. A slight chance of showers and thunderstorms. Highs in the upper 80s. Southeast winds 10 to 15 miles per hour with gusts up to 25 miles per hour. Chance of rain 20%. Tonight, partly cloudy in the evening, then clearing. Humid with lows in the middle 70s. South winds 15 to 20 miles per hour with gusts up to 35 miles per hour. Sunday, sunny with highs in the lower 90s. South winds 15 to 20 miles per hour with gusts up to 35 miles per hour. Heat index values up to 108 in the afternoon. Sunday night, partly cloudy and breezy with lows in the upper 70s. South winds 15 to 25 miles per hour with gusts up to 40 miles per hour. Monday, mostly sunny and breezy with highs in the lower 90s. South winds 15 to 25 miles per hour with gusts up to 40 miles per hour. Monday night, partly cloudy. Lows in the upper 70s. Tuesday through Friday, mostly clear. Hot. Highs in the middle 90s. Lows in the middle 70s. Extreme heat watch in effect from Sunday afternoon through Tuesday evening. This hazardous weather outlook is for Central Kansas, East Central Kansas, North Central Kansas, and Northeast Kansas. For today and tonight, the probability for widespread hazardous weather is low. For Sunday through Friday, hot and humid conditions are likely Sunday through much of next week. High temperatures will reach into the 90s each afternoon, with heat index values of 100 to 110 degrees. An extreme heat watch has been issued from Sunday afternoon through Tuesday evening. This is NOAA Weather Radio Station WXK91 in Topeka. Here are the 10 a.m. conditions for the local area. At Topeka, it was cloudy. The temperature was 75 degrees, the dew point 72, and the relative humidity was 90%. The wind was east at 6 miles an hour. The pressure was 29.86 inches and falling. At Manhattan, it was partly sunny. The temperature was 77 degrees, the dew point 71, and the relative humidity was 82%. The wind was south at 7 miles an hour. Around the region, at Wichita, it was mostly sunny, with a temperature of 78. It was partly sunny, with a temperature of 75 at Emporia, 75 at Concordia, and 74 at Springfield. It was cloudy, with a temperature of 76 at Lawrence, 73 at Kansas City, 70 at Beatrice, and 70 at Omaha. Once again, at Manhattan, it was 77 degrees under partly sunny skies. Once again, at Topeka, it was 75 degrees under cloudy skies. Extreme heat watch in effect from Sunday afternoon through Tuesday evening. Dangerously hot conditions with heat index values up to 108 possible. Where, portions of central, east central, north central, and northeast Kansas. When, from Sunday afternoon through Tuesday evening. Impacts, heat-related illnesses increase significantly during extreme heat and high humidity events. Additional details, overnight lows in the middle to upper 70s will not provide much relief from the heat. Hot and humid conditions are expected to persist through much of next week. Drink plenty of fluids, stay in an air-conditioned room, stay out of the sun, and check up on relatives and neighbors. Do not leave young children and pets in unattended vehicles. Car interiors will reach lethal temperatures in a matter of minutes. Now here is your National Weather Service forecast. Extreme heat watch in effect from Sunday afternoon through Tuesday evening. Rest of today, partly sunny. A chance of showers and thunderstorms late this morning, then a slight chance of showers and thunderstorms this afternoon. Highs in the upper 80s. Southeast winds 10 to 15 miles per hour.
Chance of rain 30%. Tonight, partly cloudy in the evening, then becoming mostly clear. Humid with lows in the middle 70s. Southeast winds 15 to 20 miles per hour with gusts up to 30 miles per hour. Sunday, sunny with highs in the lower 90s. South winds 15 to 20 miles per hour with gusts up to 35 miles per hour. Heat index values up to 108 in the afternoon. Sunday night, partly cloudy and breezy with lows in the upper 70s. South winds 15 to 25 miles per hour with gusts up to 40 miles per hour. Monday, mostly sunny and breezy with highs in the lower 90s. South winds 15 to 25 miles per hour with gusts up to 40 miles per hour. Monday night, partly cloudy. Lows in the upper 70s. Tuesday through Friday, mostly clear. Hot. Highs in the middle 90s. Lows in the middle 70s. Extreme heat watch in effect from Sunday afternoon through Tuesday evening. This hazardous weather outlook is for Central Kansas, East Central Kansas, North Central Kansas, and Northeast Kansas. For today and tonight, the probability for widespread hazardous weather is low. For Sunday through Friday, hot and humid conditions are likely Sunday through much of next week. High temperatures will reach into the 90s each afternoon, with heat index values of 100 to 110 degrees. An extreme heat watch has been issued from Sunday afternoon through Tuesday evening. This is NOAA Weather Radio Station WXK91 in Topeka. Here are the 10 a.m. conditions for the local area. At Topeka, it was cloudy. The temperature was 75 degrees, the dew point 72, and the relative humidity was 90%. The wind was east at 6 miles an hour. The pressure was 29.86 inches and falling. At Manhattan, it was partly sunny. The temperature was 77 degrees, the dew point 71, and the relative humidity was 82%. The wind was south at 7 miles an hour. Around the region, at Wichita, it was mostly sunny, with a temperature of 78. It was partly sunny, with a temperature of 75 at Emporia, 75 at Concordia, and 74 at Springfield. It was cloudy, with a temperature of 76 at Lawrence, 73 at Kansas City, 70 at Beatrice, and 70 at Omaha. Once again, at Manhattan, it was 77 degrees under partly sunny skies. Once again, at Topeka, it was 75 degrees under cloudy skies. Extreme heat watch in effect from Sunday afternoon through Tuesday evening. Dangerously hot conditions with heat index values up to 108 possible. Where, portions of central, east central, north central, and northeast Kansas. When, from Sunday afternoon through Tuesday evening. Impacts, heat-related illnesses increase significantly during extreme heat and high humidity events. Additional details, overnight lows in the middle to upper 70s will not provide much relief from the heat. Hot and humid conditions are expected to persist through much of next week. Drink plenty of fluids, stay in an air-conditioned room, stay out of the sun, and check up on relatives and neighbors. Do not leave young children and pets in unattended vehicles. Car interiors will reach lethal temperatures in a matter of minutes. The current time is 10:53 a.m. Central Daylight Time. Now here is your National Weather Service forecast. Extreme heat watch in effect from Sunday afternoon through Tuesday evening. Rest of today, partly sunny. A chance of showers and thunderstorms late this morning, then a slight chance of showers and thunderstorms this afternoon. Highs in the upper 80s. Southeast winds 10 to 15 miles per hour. Chance of rain 30%. Tonight, partly cloudy in the evening, then becoming mostly clear. Humid with lows in the middle 70s. Southeast winds 15 to 20 miles per hour with gusts up to 30 miles per hour. Sunday, sunny with highs in the lower 90s. South winds 15 to 20 miles per hour with gusts up to 35 miles per hour.
heat index values up to 108 in the afternoon. Sunday night, partly cloudy and breezy with lows in the upper 70s. South winds 15 to 25 miles per hour with gusts up to 40 miles per hour. Monday, mostly sunny and breezy with highs in the lower 90s. South winds 15 to 25 miles per hour with gusts up to 40 miles per hour. Monday night, partly cloudy. Lows in the upper 70s. Tuesday through Friday, mostly clear. Hot. Highs in the middle 90s. Lows in the middle 70s. Extreme heat watch in effect from Sunday afternoon through Tuesday evening. This hazardous weather outlook is for central Kansas, east central Kansas, north central Kansas, and northeast Kansas. For today and tonight, the probability for widespread hazardous weather is low. For Sunday through Friday, hot and humid conditions are likely Sunday through much of next week. High temperatures will reach into the 90s each afternoon, with heat index values of 100 to 110 degrees. An extreme heat watch has been issued from Sunday afternoon through Tuesday evening. This is NOAA Weather Radio Station WXK91 in Topeka. Here are the 10 a.m. conditions for the local area. At Topeka, it was cloudy. The temperature was 75 degrees, the dew point 72, and the relative humidity was 90%. The wind was east at 6 miles an hour. The pressure was 29.86 inches and falling. At Manhattan, it was partly sunny. The temperature was 77 degrees, the dew point 71, and the relative humidity was 82%. The wind was south at 7 miles an hour. Around the region, at Wichita, it was mostly sunny, with a temperature of 78. It was partly sunny, with a temperature of 75 at Emporia, 75 at Concordia, and 74 at Springfield. It was cloudy, with a temperature of 76 at Lawrence, 73 at Kansas City, 70 at Beatrice, and 70 at Omaha. Once again, at Manhattan, it was 77 degrees under partly sunny skies. Once again, at Topeka, it was 75 degrees under cloudy skies. Extreme heat watch in effect from Sunday afternoon through Tuesday evening. Dangerously hot conditions with heat index values up to 108 possible. Where, portions of central, east central, north central, and northeast Kansas. When, from Sunday afternoon through Tuesday evening. Impacts, heat-related illnesses increase significantly during extreme heat and high humidity events. Additional details, overnight lows in the middle to upper 70s will not provide much relief from the heat. Hot and humid conditions are expected to persist through much of next week. Drink plenty of fluids, stay in an air-conditioned room, stay out of the sun, and check up on relatives and neighbors. Do not leave young children and pets in unattended vehicles. Car interiors will reach lethal temperatures in a matter of minutes. Now here is your National Weather Service forecast. Extreme heat watch in effect from Sunday afternoon through Tuesday evening. Rest of today, partly sunny. A chance of showers and thunderstorms late this morning, then a slight chance of showers and thunderstorms this afternoon. Highs in the upper 80s. Southeast winds 10 to 15 miles per hour. Chance of rain 30%. Tonight, partly cloudy in the evening, then becoming mostly clear. Humid with lows in the middle 70s. Southeast winds 15 to 20 miles per hour with gusts up to 30 miles per hour. Sunday, sunny with highs in the lower 90s. South winds 15 to 20 miles per hour with gusts up to 35 miles per hour. Heat index values up to 108 in the afternoon. Sunday night, partly cloudy and breezy with lows in the upper 70s. South winds 15 to 25 miles per hour with gusts up to 40 miles per hour. Monday, mostly sunny and breezy with highs in the lower 90s. South winds 15 to 25 miles per hour with gusts up to 40 miles per hour. Monday night, partly cloudy. Lows in the upper 70s.
Tuesday through Friday, mostly clear. Hot. Highs in the middle 90s. Lows in the middle 70s. Extreme heat watch in effect from Sunday afternoon through Tuesday evening. This hazardous weather outlook is for central Kansas, east central Kansas, north central Kansas, and northeast Kansas. For today and tonight, the probability for widespread hazardous weather is low. For Sunday through Friday, hot and humid conditions are likely Sunday through much of next week. High temperatures will reach into the 90s each afternoon, with heat index values of 100 to 110 degrees. An extreme heat watch has been issued from Sunday afternoon through Tuesday evening. This is NOAA Weather Radio Station WXK91 in Topeka. Here are the 10 a.m. conditions for the local area. At Topeka, it was cloudy. The temperature was 75 degrees, the dew point 72, and the relative humidity was 90%. The wind was east at 6 miles an hour. The pressure was 29.86 inches and falling. At Manhattan, it was partly sunny. The temperature was 77 degrees, the dew point 71, and the relative humidity was 82%. The wind was south at 7 miles an hour. Around the region, at Wichita, it was mostly sunny, with a temperature of 78. It was partly sunny, with a temperature of 75 at Emporia, 75 at Concordia, and 74 at Springfield. It was cloudy, with a temperature of 76 at Lawrence, 73 at Kansas City, 70 at Beatrice, and 70 at Omaha. Once again, at Manhattan, it was 77 degrees under partly sunny skies. Once again, at Topeka, it was 75 degrees under cloudy skies. Extreme heat watch in effect from Sunday afternoon through Tuesday evening. Dangerously hot conditions with heat index values up to 108 possible. Where, portions of central, east central, north central, and northeast Kansas. When, from Sunday afternoon through Tuesday evening. Impacts, heat-related illnesses increase significantly during extreme heat and high humidity events. Additional details, overnight lows in the middle to upper 70s will not provide much relief from the heat. Hot and humid conditions are expected to persist through much of next week. Drink plenty of fluids, stay in an air-conditioned room, stay out of the sun, and check up on relatives and neighbors. Do not leave young children and pets in unattended vehicles. Car interiors will reach lethal temperatures in a matter of minutes. Now here is your National Weather Service forecast. Extreme heat watch in effect from Sunday afternoon through Tuesday evening. Rest of today, partly sunny. A chance of showers and thunderstorms late this morning, then a slight chance of showers and thunderstorms this afternoon. Highs in the upper 80s. Southeast winds 10 to 15 miles per hour. Chance of rain 30%. Tonight, partly cloudy in the evening, then becoming mostly clear. Humid with lows in the middle 70s. Southeast winds 15 to 20 miles per hour with gusts up to 30 miles per hour. Sunday, sunny with highs in the lower 90s. South winds 15 to 20 miles per hour with gusts up to 35 miles per hour. Heat index values up to 108 in the afternoon. Sunday night, partly cloudy and breezy with lows in the upper 70s. South winds 15 to 25 miles per hour with gusts up to 40 miles per hour. Monday, mostly sunny and breezy with highs in the lower 90s. South winds 15 to 25 miles per hour with gusts up to 40 miles per hour. Monday night, partly cloudy. Lows in the upper 70s. Tuesday through Friday, mostly clear. Hot. Highs in the middle 90s. Lows in the middle 70s. Extreme heat watch in effect from Sunday afternoon through Tuesday evening. This hazardous weather outlook is for central Kansas, east central Kansas, north central Kansas, and northeast Kansas. For today and tonight, the probability for widespread hazardous weather is low. For Sunday through Friday,
Hot and humid conditions are likely Sunday through much of next week. High temperatures will reach into the 90s each afternoon, with heat index values of 100 to 110 degrees. An extreme heat watch has been issued from Sunday afternoon through Tuesday evening. This is NOAA Weather Radio Station WXK91 in Topeka. Extreme heat watch in effect from Sunday afternoon through Tuesday evening. Dangerously hot conditions with heat index values up to 108 possible. Where portions of central, east central, north central, and northeast Kansas. When, from Sunday afternoon through Tuesday evening. Impacts, heat-related illnesses increase significantly during extreme heat and high humidity events. Additional details, overnight lows in the middle to upper 70s will not provide much relief from the heat. Hot and humid conditions are expected to persist through much of next week. Drink plenty of fluids, stay in an air-conditioned room, stay out of the sun, and check up on relatives and neighbors. Do not leave young children and pets in unattended vehicles. Car interiors will reach lethal temperatures in a matter of minutes. Now here is your National Weather Service forecast. Extreme heat watch in effect from Sunday afternoon through Tuesday evening. Rest of today, partly sunny. A chance of showers and thunderstorms late this morning, then a slight chance of showers and thunderstorms this afternoon. Highs in the upper 80s. Southeast winds 10 to 15 miles per hour. Chance of rain 30%. Tonight, partly cloudy in the evening, then becoming mostly clear. Humid with lows in the middle 70s. Southeast winds 15 to 20 miles per hour with gusts up to 30 miles per hour. Sunday, sunny with highs in the lower 90s. South winds 15 to 20 miles per hour with gusts up to 35 miles per hour. Heat index values up to 108 in the afternoon. Sunday night, partly cloudy and breezy with lows in the upper 70s. South winds 15 to 25 miles per hour with gusts up to 40 miles per hour. Monday, mostly sunny and breezy with highs in the lower 90s. South winds 15 to 25 miles per hour with gusts up to 40 miles per hour. Monday night, partly cloudy. Lows in the upper 70s. Tuesday through Friday, mostly clear. Hot. Highs in the middle 90s. Lows in the middle 70s. Extreme heat watch in effect from Sunday afternoon through Tuesday evening. This hazardous weather outlook is for central Kansas, east central Kansas, north central Kansas, and northeast Kansas. For today and tonight, the probability for widespread hazardous weather is low. For Sunday through Friday, hot and humid conditions are likely Sunday through much of next week. High temperatures will reach into the 90s each afternoon, with heat index values of 100 to 110 degrees. An extreme heat watch has been issued from Sunday afternoon through Tuesday evening. The current time is 11:08 a.m. Central Daylight Time. 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Extreme heat watch in effect from Sunday afternoon through Tuesday evening. Dangerously hot conditions with heat index values up to 108 possible. Where, portions of central, east central, north central, and northeast Kansas. When, from Sunday afternoon through Tuesday evening. Impacts, heat-related illnesses increase significantly during extreme heat and high humidity events. Additional details, overnight lows in the middle to upper 70s will not provide much relief from the heat. Hot and humid conditions are expected to persist through much of next week. Drink plenty of fluids, stay in an air-conditioned room, stay out of the sun, and check up on relatives and neighbors. Do not leave young children and pets in unattended vehicles. Car interiors will reach lethal temperatures in a matter of minutes. Now here is your National Weather Service forecast. Extreme heat watch in effect from Sunday afternoon through Tuesday evening. Rest of today, partly sunny. A chance of showers and thunderstorms late this morning, then a slight chance of showers and thunderstorms this afternoon.
highs in the upper 80s. Southeast winds 10 to 15 miles per hour. Chance of rain 30%. Tonight, partly cloudy in the evening, then becoming mostly clear. Humid with lows in the middle 70s. Southeast winds 15 to 20 miles per hour with gusts up to 30 miles per hour. Sunday, sunny with highs in the lower 90s. South winds 15 to 20 miles per hour with gusts up to 35 miles per hour. Heat index values up to 108 in the afternoon. Sunday night, partly cloudy and breezy with lows in the upper 70s. South winds 15 to 25 miles per hour with gusts up to 40 miles per hour. Monday, mostly sunny and breezy with highs in the lower 90s. South winds 15 to 25 miles per hour with gusts up to 40 miles per hour. Monday night, partly cloudy. Lows in the upper 70s. Tuesday through Friday, mostly clear. Hot. Highs in the middle 90s. Lows in the middle 70s. Extreme heat watch in effect from Sunday afternoon through Tuesday evening. This hazardous weather outlook is for central Kansas, east central Kansas, north central Kansas, and northeast Kansas. For today and tonight, the probability for widespread hazardous weather is low. For Sunday through Friday, hot and humid conditions are likely Sunday through much of next week. High temperatures will reach into the 90s each afternoon, with heat index values of 100 to 110 degrees. An extreme heat watch has been issued from Sunday afternoon through Tuesday evening. This is NOAA Weather Radio Station WXK91 in Topeka. Here are the 11 a.m. conditions for the local area. At Topeka, it was partly sunny. The temperature was 77 degrees, the dew point 72, and the relative humidity was 84%. The wind was east at 7 miles an hour. The pressure was 29.87 inches and rising. At Manhattan, it was mostly sunny. The temperature was 79 degrees, the dew point 69, and the relative humidity was 71%. The wind was southwest at 3 miles an hour. Around the region, it was mostly sunny, with a temperature of 78 at Emporia and 81 at Wichita. It was partly sunny, with a temperature of 77 at Lawrence, 77 at Concordia, and 76 at Springfield. It was cloudy, with a temperature of 75 at Kansas City, 72 at Beatrice, and 72 at Omaha. Once again, at Manhattan, it was 79 degrees under mostly sunny skies. Once again, at Topeka, it was 77 degrees under partly sunny skies. Extreme heat watch in effect from Sunday afternoon through Tuesday evening. Dangerously hot conditions with heat index values up to 108 possible. Where, portions of central, east central, north central, and northeast Kansas. When, from Sunday afternoon through Tuesday evening. Impacts, heat-related illnesses increase significantly during extreme heat and high humidity events. Additional details, overnight lows in the middle to upper 70s will not provide much relief from the heat. Hot and humid conditions are expected to persist through much of next week. Drink plenty of fluids, stay in an air-conditioned room, stay out of the sun, and check up on relatives and neighbors. Do not leave young children and pets in unattended vehicles. Car interiors will reach lethal temperatures in a matter of minutes. Now here is your National Weather Service forecast. Extreme heat watch in effect from Sunday afternoon through Tuesday evening. Rest of today, partly sunny. A chance of showers and thunderstorms late this morning, then a slight chance of showers and thunderstorms this afternoon. Highs in the upper 80s. Southeast winds 10 to 15 miles per hour. Chance of rain 30%. Tonight, partly cloudy in the evening, then becoming mostly clear. Humid with lows in the middle 70s. Southeast winds 15 to 20 miles per hour with gusts up to 30 miles per hour. Sunday, sunny with highs in the lower 90s.
South winds 15 to 20 miles per hour with gusts up to 35 miles per hour. Heat index values up to 108 in the afternoon. Sunday night, partly cloudy and breezy with lows in the upper 70s.

south, winds 15 to 25 miles per hour with gusts up to 40 miles per hour. Monday, mostly sunny and breezy with highs in the lower 90s. South winds 15 to 25 miles per hour with gusts up to 40 miles per hour. Monday night, partly cloudy. Lows in the upper 70s. Tuesday through Friday, mostly clear. Hot. Highs in the middle 90s. Lows in the middle 70s. Extreme heat watch in effect from Sunday afternoon through Tuesday evening. This hazardous weather outlook is for central Kansas, east central Kansas, north central Kansas, and northeast Kansas. For today and tonight, the probability for widespread hazardous weather is low. For Sunday through Friday, hot and humid conditions are likely Sunday through much of next week. High temperatures will reach into the 90s each afternoon, with heat index values of 100 to 110 degrees. An extreme heat watch has been issued from Sunday afternoon through Tuesday evening. This is NOAA Weather Radio Station WXK91 in Topeka. Here are the 11 a.m. conditions for the local area. At Topeka, it was partly sunny. The temperature was 77 degrees, the dew point 72, and the relative humidity was 84%. The wind was east at 7 miles an hour. The pressure was 29.87 inches and rising. At Manhattan, it was mostly sunny. The temperature was 79 degrees, the dew point 69, and the relative humidity was 71%. The wind was southwest at 3 miles an hour. Around the region, it was mostly sunny, with a temperature of 78 at Emporia and 81 at Wichita. It was partly sunny, with a temperature of 77 at Lawrence, 77 at Concordia, and 76 at Springfield. It was cloudy, with a temperature of 75 at Kansas City, 72 at Beatrice, and 72 at Omaha. Once again, at Manhattan, it was 79 degrees under mostly sunny skies. Once again, at Topeka, it was 77 degrees under partly sunny skies. Extreme heat watch in effect from Sunday afternoon through Tuesday evening. Dangerously hot conditions with heat index values up to 108 possible. Where, portions of central, east central, north central, and northeast Kansas. When, from Sunday afternoon through Tuesday evening. Impacts, heat-related illnesses increase significantly during extreme heat and high humidity events. Additional details, overnight lows in the middle to upper 70s will not provide much relief from the heat. Hot and humid conditions are expected to persist through much of next week. Drink plenty of fluids, stay in an air-conditioned room, stay out of the sun, and check up on relatives and neighbors. Do not leave young children and pets in unattended vehicles. Car interiors will reach lethal temperatures in a matter of minutes. Now here is your National Weather Service forecast. Extreme heat watch in effect from Sunday afternoon through Tuesday evening. Rest of today, partly sunny. A chance of showers and thunderstorms late this morning, then a slight chance of showers and thunderstorms this afternoon. Highs in the upper 80s. Southeast winds 10 to 15 miles per hour. Chance of rain 30%. Tonight, partly cloudy in the evening, then becoming mostly clear. Humid with lows in the middle 70s. Southeast winds 15 to 20 miles per hour with gusts up to 30 miles per hour. Sunday, sunny with highs in the lower 90s. South winds 15 to 20 miles per hour with gusts up to 35 miles per hour. Heat index values up to 108 in the afternoon. Sunday night, partly cloudy and breezy with lows in the upper 70s. South winds 15 to 25 miles per hour with gusts up to 40 miles per hour. Monday, mostly sunny and breezy with highs in the lower 90s. South winds 15 to 25 miles per hour with gusts up to 40 miles per hour. Monday night, partly cloudy. Lows in the upper 70s. Tuesday through Friday, mostly clear. Hot. Highs in the middle 90s. Lows in the middle 70s.

Extreme heat watch in effect from Sunday afternoon through Tuesday evening. This hazardous weather outlook is for Central Kansas, East Central Kansas, North Central Kansas, and Northeast Kansas. For today and tonight, the probability for widespread hazardous weather is low. For Sunday through Friday, hot and humid conditions are likely Sunday through much of next week. High temperatures will reach into the 90s each afternoon, with heat index values of 100 to 110 degrees. An extreme heat watch has been issued from Sunday afternoon through Tuesday evening. This is NOAA Weather Radio Station WXK91 in Topeka. Here are the 11 a.m. conditions for the local area. At Topeka, it was partly sunny. The temperature was 77 degrees, the dew point 72, and the relative humidity was 84%. The wind was east at 7 miles an hour. The pressure was 29.87 inches and rising. At Manhattan, it was mostly sunny. The temperature was 79 degrees, the dew point 69, and the relative humidity was 71%. The wind was southwest at 3 miles an hour. Around the region, it was mostly sunny, with a temperature of 78 at Emporia and 81 at Wichita. It was partly sunny, with a temperature of 77 at Lawrence, 77 at Concordia, and 76 at Springfield. It was cloudy, with a temperature of 75 at Kansas City, 72 at Beatrice, and 72 at Omaha. Once again, at Manhattan, it was 79 degrees under mostly sunny skies. Once again, at Topeka, it was 77 degrees under partly sunny skies. Extreme heat watch in effect from Sunday afternoon through Tuesday evening. Dangerously hot conditions with heat index values up to 108 possible. Where, portions of central, east central, north central, and northeast Kansas. When, from Sunday afternoon through Tuesday evening. Impacts, heat-related illnesses increase significantly during extreme heat and high humidity events. Additional details, overnight lows in the middle to upper 70s will not provide much relief from the heat. Hot and humid conditions are expected to persist through much of next week. Drink plenty of fluids, stay in an air-conditioned room, stay out of the sun, and check up on relatives and neighbors. Do not leave young children and pets in unattended vehicles. Car interiors will reach lethal temperatures in a matter of minutes. Now here is your National Weather Service forecast. Extreme heat watch in effect from Sunday afternoon through Tuesday evening. Rest of today, partly sunny. A chance of showers and thunderstorms late this morning, then a slight chance of showers and thunderstorms this afternoon. Highs in the upper 80s. Southeast winds 10 to 15 miles per hour. Chance of rain 30%. Tonight, partly cloudy in the evening, then becoming mostly clear. Humid with lows in the middle 70s. Southeast winds 15 to 20 miles per hour with gusts up to 30 miles per hour. Sunday, sunny with highs in the lower 90s. South winds 15 to 20 miles per hour with gusts up to 35 miles per hour. Heat index values up to 108 in the afternoon. Sunday night, partly cloudy and breezy with lows in the upper 70s. South winds 15 to 25 miles per hour with gusts up to 40 miles per hour. Monday, mostly sunny and breezy with highs in the lower 90s. South winds 15 to 25 miles per hour with gusts up to 40 miles per hour. Monday night, partly cloudy. Lows in the upper 70s. Tuesday through Friday, mostly clear. Hot. Highs in the middle 90s. Lows in the middle 70s. The current time is 11:24 a.m. Central Daylight Time. Extreme heat watch in effect from Sunday afternoon through Tuesday evening. This hazardous weather outlook is for Central Kansas, East Central Kansas, North Central Kansas, and Northeast Kansas. For today and tonight, the probability for widespread hazardous weather is low. For Sunday through Friday, hot and humid conditions are likely Sunday through much of next week.

region, it was mostly sunny, with a temperature of 78 at Emporia and 81 at Wichita. It was partly sunny, with a temperature of 77 at Lawrence, 77 at Concordia, and 76 at Springfield. It was cloudy, with a temperature of 75 at Kansas City, 72 at Beatrice, and 72 at Omaha. Once again, at Manhattan, it was 79 degrees under mostly sunny skies. Once again, at Topeka, it was 77 degrees under partly sunny skies. Extreme heat watch in effect from Sunday afternoon through Tuesday evening. Dangerously hot conditions with heat index values up to 108 possible. Where, portions of central, east central, north central, and northeast Kansas. When, from Sunday afternoon through Tuesday evening. Impacts, heat-related illnesses increase significantly during extreme heat and high humidity events. Additional details, overnight lows in the middle to upper 70s will not provide much relief from the heat. Hot and humid conditions are expected to persist through much of next week. Drink plenty of fluids, stay in an air-conditioned room, stay out of the sun, and check up on relatives and neighbors. Do not leave young children and pets in unattended vehicles. Car interiors will reach lethal temperatures in a matter of minutes. Now here is your National Weather Service forecast. Extreme heat watch in effect from Sunday afternoon through Tuesday evening. Rest of today, partly sunny. A chance of showers and thunderstorms late this morning, then a slight chance of showers and thunderstorms this afternoon. Highs in the upper 80s. Southeast winds 10 to 15 miles per hour. Chance of rain 30%. Tonight, partly cloudy in the evening, then becoming mostly clear. Humid with lows in the middle 70s. Southeast winds 15 to 20 miles per hour with gusts up to 30 miles per hour. Sunday, sunny with highs in the lower 90s. South winds 15 to 20 miles per hour with gusts up to 35 miles per hour. Heat index values up to 108 in the afternoon. Sunday night, partly cloudy and breezy with lows in the upper 70s. South winds 15 to 25 miles per hour with gusts up to 40 miles per hour. Monday, mostly sunny and breezy with highs in the lower 90s. South winds 15 to 25 miles per hour with gusts up to 40 miles per hour. Monday night, partly cloudy. Lows in the upper 70s. Tuesday through Friday, mostly clear. Hot. Highs in the middle 90s. Lows in the middle 70s. Extreme heat watch in effect from Sunday afternoon through Tuesday evening. This hazardous weather outlook is for central Kansas, east central Kansas, north central Kansas, and northeast Kansas. For today and tonight, the probability for widespread hazardous weather is low. For Sunday through Friday, hot and humid conditions are likely Sunday through much of next week. High temperatures will reach into the 90s each afternoon, with heat index values of 100 to 110 degrees. An extreme heat watch has been issued from Sunday afternoon through Tuesday evening. This is NOAA Weather Radio Station WXK91 in Topeka. Here are the 11 a.m. conditions for the local area. At Topeka, it was partly sunny. The temperature was 77 degrees, the dew point 72, and the relative humidity was 84%. The wind was east at 7 miles an hour. The pressure was 29.87 inches and rising. At Manhattan, it was mostly sunny. The temperature was 79 degrees, the dew point 69, and the relative humidity was 71%. The wind was southwest at 3 miles an hour. Around the region, it was mostly sunny, with a temperature of 78 at Emporia and 81 at Wichita. It was partly sunny, with a temperature of 77 at Lawrence, 77 at Concordia, and 76 at Springfield. It was cloudy, with a temperature of 75 at Kansas City, 72 at Beatrice, and 72 at Omaha. Once again, at Manhattan, it was 79 degrees under mostly sunny skies.
once again at Topeka.

It was 77 degrees under partly sunny skies. Extreme heat watch in effect from Sunday afternoon through Tuesday evening. Dangerously hot conditions with heat index values up to 108 possible. Where portions of central, east central, north central, and northeast Kansas. When, from Sunday afternoon through Tuesday evening. Impacts, heat-related illnesses increase significantly during extreme heat and high humidity events. Additional details, overnight lows in the middle to upper 70s will not provide much relief from the heat. Hot and humid conditions are expected to persist through much of next week. Drink plenty of fluids, stay in an air-conditioned room, stay out of the sun, and check up on relatives and neighbors. Do not leave young children and pets in unattended vehicles. Car interiors will reach lethal temperatures in a matter of minutes. Now here is your National Weather Service forecast. Extreme heat watch in effect from Sunday afternoon through Tuesday evening. Rest of today, partly sunny. A chance of showers and thunderstorms late this morning, then a slight chance of showers and thunderstorms this afternoon. Highs in the upper 80s. Southeast winds 10 to 15 miles per hour. Chance of rain 30%. Tonight, partly cloudy in the evening, then becoming mostly clear. Humid with lows in the middle 70s. Southeast winds 15 to 20 miles per hour with gusts up to 30 miles per hour. Sunday, sunny with highs in the lower 90s. South winds 15 to 20 miles per hour with gusts up to 35 miles per hour. Heat index values up to 108 in the afternoon. Sunday night, partly cloudy and breezy with lows in the upper 70s. South winds 15 to 25 miles per hour with gusts up to 40 miles per hour. Monday, mostly sunny and breezy with highs in the lower 90s. South winds 15 to 25 miles per hour with gusts up to 40 miles per hour. Monday night, partly breezy with highs in the lower 90s. South winds 15 to 25 miles per hour with gusts up to 40 miles per hour. Monday night, partly cloudy. Lows in the upper 70s. Tuesday through Friday, mostly clear. Hot. Highs in the middle 90s. Lows in the middle 70s. Extreme heat watch in effect from Sunday afternoon through Tuesday evening. This hazardous weather outlook is for central Kansas, east central Kansas, north central Kansas, and northeast Kansas. For today and tonight, the probability for widespread hazardous weather is low. For Sunday through Friday, hot and humid conditions are likely Sunday through much of next week. High temperatures will reach into the 90s each afternoon, with heat index values of 100 to 110 degrees. An extreme heat watch has been issued from Sunday afternoon through Tuesday evening. This is NOAA Weather Radio Station WXK91 in Topeka. Here are the 11 a.m. conditions for the local area. At Topeka, it was partly sunny. The temperature was 77 degrees, the dew point 72, and the relative humidity was 84%. The wind was east at 7 miles an hour. The pressure was 29.87 inches and rising. At Manhattan, it was mostly sunny. The temperature was 79 degrees, the dew point 69, and the relative humidity was 71%. The wind was southwest at 3 miles an hour. Around the region, it was mostly sunny, with a temperature of 78 at Emporia and 81 at Wichita. It was partly sunny, with a temperature of 77 at Lawrence, 77 at Concordia, and 76 at Springfield. It was cloudy, with a temperature of 75 at Kansas City, 72 at Beatrice, and 72 at Omaha. Once again, at Manhattan, it was 79 degrees under mostly sunny skies. Once again, at Topeka, it was 77 degrees under partly sunny skies. Extreme heat watch in effect from Sunday afternoon through Tuesday evening. Dangerously hot conditions with heat index values up to 108 possible. Where portions of central, east central, north central, and northeast Kansas.

When? From Sunday afternoon through Tuesday evening. Impacts. Heat-related illnesses increase significantly during extreme heat and high humidity events. Additional details. Overnight lows in the middle to upper 70s will not provide much relief from the heat. Hot and humid conditions are expected to persist through much of next week. Drink plenty of fluids, stay in an air-conditioned room, stay out of the sun, and check up on relatives and neighbors. Do not leave young children and pets in unattended vehicles. Car interiors will reach lethal temperatures in a matter of minutes. Now here is your National Weather Service forecast. Extreme heat watch in effect from Sunday afternoon through Tuesday evening. Rest of today, partly sunny. A chance of showers and thunderstorms late this morning, then a slight chance of showers and thunderstorms this afternoon. Highs in the upper 80s. Southeast winds 10 to 15 miles per hour. Chance of rain 30%. Tonight, partly cloudy in the evening, then becoming mostly clear. Humid with lows in the middle 70s. Southeast winds 15 to 20 miles per hour with gusts up to 30 miles per hour. Sunday, sunny with highs in the lower 90s. South winds 15 to 20 miles per hour with gusts up to 35 miles per hour. Heat index values up to 108 in the afternoon. Sunday night, partly cloudy and breezy with lows in the upper 70s. South winds 15 to 25 miles per hour with gusts up to 40 miles per hour. Monday, mostly sunny and breezy with highs in the lower 90s. South winds 15 to 25 miles per hour with gusts up to 40 miles per hour. Monday night, partly cloudy. Lows in the upper 70s. Tuesday through Friday, mostly clear. Hot. Highs in the middle 90s. Lows in the middle 70s. Extreme heat watch in effect from Sunday afternoon through Tuesday evening. This hazardous weather outlook is for Central Kansas, East Central Kansas, North Central Kansas, and Northeast Kansas. For today and tonight, the probability for widespread hazardous weather is low. For Sunday through Friday, hot and humid conditions are likely Sunday through much of next week. High temperatures will reach into the 90s each afternoon, with heat index values of 100 to 110 degrees. An extreme heat watch has been issued from Sunday afternoon through Tuesday evening. This is NOAA Weather Radio WXK91 in Topeka. The current time is 11:38 a.m. Central Daylight Time. 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Here are the 11 a.m. conditions for the local area. At Topeka, it was partly sunny. The temperature was 77 degrees, the dew point 72, and the relative humidity was 84%. The wind was east at 7 miles an hour. The pressure was 29.87 inches and rising. At Manhattan, it was mostly sunny. The temperature was 79 degrees, the dew point 69, and the relative humidity was 71%. The wind was southwest at 3 miles an hour. Around the region, it was mostly sunny, with a temperature of 78 at Emporia and 81 at Wichita. It was partly sunny, with a temperature of 77 at Lawrence, 77 at Concordia, and 76 at Springfield. It was cloudy, with a temperature of 75 at Kansas City, 72 at Beatrice, and 72 at Omaha. Once again, at Manhattan, it was 79 degrees under mostly sunny skies. Once again, at Topeka, it was 77 degrees under partly sunny skies. Extreme heat watch in effect from Sunday afternoon through Tuesday evening. Dangerously hot conditions with heat index values up to 108 possible. Where portions of central, east central, north central, and northeast Kansas. When, from Sunday afternoon through Tuesday evening. Impacts. Heat-related illnesses increase significantly during extreme heat and high humidity events. Additional details, overnight lows in the middle to upper 70s will not provide much relief from the heat. Hot and humid conditions are expected to persist through

through much of next week. Drink plenty of fluids, stay in an air-conditioned room, stay out of the sun, and check up on relatives and neighbors. Do not leave young children and pets in unattended vehicles. Car interiors will reach lethal temperatures in a matter of minutes. Now here is your National Weather Service forecast. Extreme heat watch in effect from Sunday afternoon through Tuesday evening. Rest of today, partly sunny. A chance of showers and thunderstorms late this morning, then a slight chance of showers and thunderstorms this afternoon. Highs in the upper 80s. Southeast winds 10 to 15 miles per hour. Chance of rain 30%. Tonight, partly cloudy in the evening, then becoming mostly clear. Humid with lows in the middle 70s. Southeast winds 15 to 20 miles per hour with gusts up to 30 miles per hour. Sunday, sunny with highs in the lower 90s. South winds 15 to 20 miles per hour with gusts up to 35 miles per hour. Heat index values up to 108 in the afternoon. Sunday night, partly cloudy and breezy with lows in the upper 70s. South winds 15 to 25 miles per hour with gusts up to 40 miles per hour. Monday, mostly sunny and breezy with highs in the lower 90s. South winds 15 to 25 miles per hour with gusts up to 40 miles per hour. Monday night, partly cloudy. Lows in the upper 70s. Tuesday through Friday, mostly clear. Hot. Highs in the middle 90s. Lows in the middle 70s. Extreme heat watch in effect from Sunday afternoon through Tuesday evening. This hazardous weather outlook is for Central Kansas, East Central Kansas, North Central Kansas, and Northeast Kansas. For today and tonight, the probability for widespread hazardous weather is low. For Sunday through Friday, hot and humid conditions are likely Sunday through much of next week. High temperatures will reach into the 90s each afternoon, with heat index values of 100 to 110 degrees. An extreme heat watch has been issued from Sunday afternoon through Tuesday evening. This is NOAA Weather Radio Station WXK91 in Topeka. Here are the 11 a.m. conditions for the local area. At Topeka, it was partly sunny. The temperature was 77 degrees. The dew point 72, and the relative humidity was 84%. The wind was east at 7 miles an hour. The pressure was 29.87 inches and rising. At Manhattan, it was mostly sunny. The temperature was 79 degrees, the dew point 69, and the relative humidity was 71%. The wind was southwest at 3 miles an hour. Around the region, it was mostly sunny, with a temperature of 78 at Emporia and 81 at Wichita. It was partly sunny, with a temperature of 77 at Lawrence, 77 at Concordia, and 76 at Springfield. It was cloudy, with a temperature of 75 at Kansas City, 72 at Beatrice, and 72 at Omaha. Once again, at Manhattan, it was 79 degrees under mostly sunny skies. Once again, at Topeka, it was 77 degrees under partly sunny skies. Extreme heat watch in effect from Sunday afternoon through Tuesday evening. Dangerously hot conditions with heat index values up to 108 possible. Where, portions of central, east central, north central, and northeast Kansas. When, from Sunday afternoon through Tuesday evening. Impacts, heat-related illnesses increase significantly during extreme heat and high humidity events. Additional details, overnight lows in the middle to upper 70s will not provide much relief from the heat. Hot and humid conditions are expected to persist through much of next week. Drink plenty of fluids, stay in an air-conditioned room, stay out of the sun, and check up on relatives and neighbors. Do not leave young children and pets in unattended vehicles. Car interiors will reach lethal temperatures in a matter of minutes. Now here is your National Weather Service forecast. Extreme heat watch in effect from Sunday afternoon through Tuesday evening. Rest of today, partly sunny.
A chance of showers and thunderstorms late this morning. Then a slight chance of showers and thunderstorms this afternoon. Highs in the upper 80s. Southeast winds 10 to 15 miles per hour. Chance of rain 30%. Tonight, partly cloudy in the evening, then becoming mostly clear. Humid with lows in the middle 70s. Southeast winds 15 to 20 miles per hour with gusts up to 30 miles per hour. Sunday, sunny with highs in the lower 90s. South winds 15 to 20 miles per hour with gusts up to 35 miles per hour. Heat index values up to 108 in the afternoon. Sunday night, partly cloudy and breezy with lows in the upper 70s. South winds 15 to 25 miles per hour with gusts up to 40 miles per hour. Monday, mostly sunny and breezy with highs in the lower 90s. South winds 15 to 25 miles per hour with gusts up to 40 miles per hour. Monday night, partly cloudy. Lows in the upper 70s. Tuesday through Friday, mostly clear. Hot. Highs in the middle 90s. Lows in the middle 70s. Extreme heat watch in effect from Sunday afternoon through Tuesday evening. This hazardous weather outlook is for central Kansas, east central Kansas, north central Kansas, and northeast Kansas. For today and tonight, the probability for widespread hazardous weather is low. For Sunday through Friday, hot and humid conditions are likely Sunday through much of next week. High temperatures will reach into the 90s each afternoon, with heat index values of 100 to 110 degrees. An extreme heat watch has been issued from Sunday afternoon through Tuesday evening. This is NOAA Weather Radio Station WXK91 in Topeka. Here are the 11 a.m. conditions for the local area. At Topeka, it was partly sunny. The temperature was 77 degrees, the dew point 72, and the relative humidity was 84%. The wind was east at 7 miles an hour. The pressure was 29.87 inches and rising. At Manhattan, it was mostly sunny. The temperature was 79 degrees, the dew point 69, and the relative humidity was 71%. The wind was southwest at 3 miles an hour. Around the region, it was mostly sunny, with a temperature of 78 at Emporia and 81 at Wichita. It was partly sunny, with a temperature of 77 at Lawrence, 77 at Concordia, and 76 at Springfield. It was cloudy, with a temperature of 75 at Kansas City, 72 at Beatrice, and 72 at Omaha. Once again, at Manhattan, it was 79 degrees under mostly sunny skies. Once again, at Topeka, it was 77 degrees under partly sunny skies. Extreme heat watch in effect from Sunday afternoon through Tuesday evening. Dangerously hot conditions with heat index values up to 108 possible. Where, portions of central, east central, north central, and northeast Kansas. When, from Sunday afternoon through Tuesday evening. Impacts, heat-related illnesses increase significantly during extreme heat and high humidity events. Additional details, overnight lows in the middle to upper 70s will not provide much relief from the heat. Hot and humid conditions are expected to persist through much of next week. Drink plenty of fluids, stay in an air-conditioned room, stay out of the sun, and check up on relatives and neighbors. Do not leave young children and pets in unattended vehicles. Car interiors will reach lethal temperatures in a matter of minutes. Now here is your National Weather Service forecast. Extreme heat watch in effect from Sunday afternoon through Tuesday evening. Rest of today, partly sunny. A chance of showers and thunderstorms late this morning, then a slight chance of showers and thunderstorms this afternoon. Highs in the upper 80s. Southeast winds 10 to 15 miles per hour. Chance of rain 30%. Tonight, partly cloudy in the evening, then becoming mostly clear. Humid with lows in the middle 70s. Southeast winds 15 to 20 miles per hour with gusts up to 30 miles per hour.
Sunday, sunny with highs in the lower 90s. South winds 15 to 20 miles per hour with gusts up to 35 miles per hour. Heat index values up to 108 in the afternoon. Sunday night, partly cloudy and breezy with lows in the upper 70s. South winds 15 to 25 miles per hour with gusts up to 40 miles per hour. Monday, mostly sunny and breezy with highs in the lower 90s. South winds 15 to 25 miles per hour with gusts up to 40 miles per hour. Monday night, partly cloudy. Lows in the upper 70s. Tuesday through Friday, mostly clear. Hot. Highs in the middle 90s. Lows in the middle 70s. Extreme heat watch in effect from Sunday afternoon through Tuesday evening. This hazardous weather outlook is for Central Kansas, East Central Kansas, North Central Kansas, and Northeast Kansas. For today and tonight, the probability for widespread hazardous weather is low. For Sunday through Friday, hot and humid conditions are likely Sunday through much of next week. High temperatures will reach into the 90s each afternoon, with heat index values of 100 to 110 degrees. An extreme heat watch has been issued from Sunday afternoon through Tuesday evening. This is NOAA Weather Radio Station WXK91 in Topeka. Here are the 11 a.m. conditions for the local area. At Topeka, it was partly sunny. The temperature was 77 degrees, the dew point 72, and the relative humidity was 84%. The wind was east at 7 miles an hour. The pressure was 29.87 inches and rising. At Manhattan, it was mostly sunny. The temperature was 79 degrees, the dew point 69, and the relative humidity was 71%. The wind was southwest at 3 miles an hour. Around the region, it was mostly sunny, with a temperature of 78 at Emporia and 81 at Wichita. It was partly sunny, with a temperature of 77 at Lawrence, 77 at Concordia, and 76 at Springfield. It was cloudy, with a temperature of 75 at Kansas City, 72 at Beatrice, and 72 at Omaha. Once again, at Manhattan, it was 79 degrees under mostly sunny skies. Once again, at Topeka, it was 77 degrees under partly sunny skies. The current time is 11:53 a.m. Central Daylight Time. Extreme heat watch in effect from Sunday afternoon through Tuesday evening. Dangerously hot conditions with heat index values up to 108 possible. Where, portions of Central, East Central, North Central, and Northeast Kansas. When, from Sunday afternoon through Tuesday evening. Impacts, heat-related illnesses increase significantly during extreme heat and high humidity events. Additional details, overnight lows in the middle to upper 70s will not provide much relief from the heat. Hot and humid conditions are expected to persist through much of next week. Drink plenty of fluids, stay in an air-conditioned room, stay out of the sun, and check up on relatives and neighbors. Do not leave young children and pets in unattended vehicles. Car interiors will reach lethal temperatures in a matter of minutes. Now here is your National Weather Service forecast. Extreme heat watch in effect from Sunday afternoon through Tuesday evening. Rest of today, partly sunny. A chance of showers and thunderstorms late this morning, then a slight chance of showers and thunderstorms this afternoon. Highs in the upper 80s. Southeast winds 10 to 15 miles per hour. Chance of rain 30%. Tonight, partly cloudy in the evening, then becoming mostly clear. Humid with lows in the middle 70s. Southeast winds 15 to 20 miles per hour with gusts up to 30 miles per hour. Sunday, sunny with highs in the lower 90s. South winds 15 to 20 miles per hour with gusts up to 35 miles per hour. Heat index values up to 108 in the afternoon. Sunday night, partly cloudy and breezy with lows in the upper 70s. South winds 15 to 25 miles per hour with gusts up to 40 miles per hour.
Monday, mostly sunny and breezy with highs in the lower 90s. South winds 15 to 25 miles per hour with gusts up to 40 miles per hour. Monday night, partly cloudy. Lows in the upper 70s. Tuesday through Friday, mostly clear. Hot. Highs in the middle 90s. Lows in the middle 70s. Extreme heat watch in effect from Sunday afternoon through Tuesday evening. This hazardous weather outlook is for Central Kansas, East Central Kansas, North Central Kansas, and Northeast Kansas. For today and tonight, the probability for widespread hazardous weather is low. For Sunday through Friday, hot and humid conditions are likely Sunday through much of next week. High temperatures will reach into the 90s each afternoon, with heat index values of 100 to 110 degrees. An extreme heat watch has been issued from Sunday afternoon through Tuesday evening. This is NOAA Weather Radio Station WXK91 in Topeka. Here are the 11 a.m. conditions for the local area. At Topeka, it was partly sunny. The temperature was 77 degrees, the dew point 72, and the relative humidity was 84%. The wind was east at 7 miles an hour. The pressure was 29.87 inches and rising. At Manhattan, it was mostly sunny. The temperature was 79 degrees, the dew point 69, and the relative humidity was 71%. The wind was southwest at 3 miles an hour. Around the region, it was mostly sunny, with a temperature of 78 at Emporia and 81 at Wichita. It was partly sunny, with a temperature of 77 at Lawrence, 77 at Concordia, and 76 at Springfield. It was cloudy, with a temperature of 75 at Kansas City, 72 at Beatrice, and 72 at Omaha. Once again, at Manhattan, it was 79 degrees under mostly sunny skies. Once again, at Topeka, it was 77 degrees under partly sunny skies. Extreme heat watch in effect from Sunday afternoon through Tuesday evening. Dangerously hot conditions with heat index values up to 108 possible. Where, portions of central, east central, north central, and northeast Kansas. When, from Sunday afternoon through Tuesday evening. Impacts, heat-related illnesses increase significantly during extreme heat and high humidity events. Additional details, overnight lows in the middle to upper 70s will not provide much relief from the heat. Hot and humid conditions are expected to persist through much of next week. Drink plenty of fluids, stay in an air-conditioned room, stay out of the sun, and check up on relatives and neighbors. Do not leave young children and pets in unattended vehicles. Car interiors will reach lethal temperatures in a matter of minutes. Now here is your National Weather Service forecast. Extreme heat watch in effect from Sunday afternoon through Tuesday evening. Rest of today, partly sunny. A chance of showers and thunderstorms late this morning, then a slight chance of showers and thunderstorms this afternoon. Highs in the upper 80s. Southeast winds 10 to 15 miles per hour. Chance of rain 30%. Tonight, partly cloudy in the evening, then becoming mostly clear. Humid with lows in the middle 70s. Southeast winds 15 to 20 miles per hour with gusts up to 30 miles per hour. Sunday, sunny with highs in the lower 90s. South winds 15 to 20 miles per hour with gusts up to 35 miles per hour. Heat index values up to 108 in the afternoon. Sunday night, partly cloudy and breezy with lows in the upper 70s. South winds 15 to 25 miles per hour with gusts up to 40 miles per hour. Monday, mostly sunny and breezy with highs in the lower 90s. South winds 15 to 25 miles per hour with gusts up to 40 miles per hour. Monday night, partly cloudy. Lows in the upper 70s. Tuesday through Friday, mostly clear. Hot. Highs in the middle 90s. Lows in the middle 70s. Extreme heat watch in effect from Sunday afternoon through Tuesday evening.
This hazardous weather outlook is for Central Kansas, East Central Kansas, North Central Kansas, and Northeast Kansas. For today and tonight, the probability for widespread hazardous weather is low. For Sunday through Friday, hot and humid conditions are likely Sunday through much of next week. High temperatures will reach into the 90s each afternoon, with heat index values of 100 to 110 degrees. An extreme heat watch has been issued from Sunday afternoon through Tuesday evening. This is NOAA Weather Radio Station WXK91 in Topeka. Here are the 11 a.m. conditions for the local area. At Topeka, it was partly sunny. The temperature was 77 degrees, the dew point 72, and the relative humidity was 84%. The wind was east at 7 miles an hour. The pressure was 29.87 inches and rising. At Manhattan, it was mostly sunny. The temperature was 79 degrees, the dew point 69, and the relative humidity was 71%. The wind was southwest at 3 miles an hour. Around the region, it was mostly sunny, with a temperature of 78 at Emporia and 81 at Wichita. It was partly sunny, with a temperature of 77 at Lawrence, 77 at Concordia, and 76 at Springfield. It was cloudy, with a temperature of 75 at Kansas City, 72 at Beatrice, and 72 at Omaha. Once again, at Manhattan, it was 79 degrees under mostly sunny skies. Once again, at Topeka, it was 77 degrees under partly sunny skies. Extreme heat watch in effect from Sunday afternoon through Tuesday evening. Dangerously hot conditions with heat index values up to 108 possible. Wear, portions of Central, East Central, North Central, and Northeast Kansas. When, from Sunday afternoon through Tuesday evening. Impacts, heat-related illnesses increase significantly during extreme heat and high humidity events. Additional details, overnight lows in the middle to upper 70s will not provide much relief from the heat. Hot and humid conditions are expected to persist through much of next week. Drink plenty of fluids, stay in an air-conditioned room, stay out of the sun, and check up on relatives and neighbors. Do not leave young children and pets in unattended vehicles. Car interiors will reach lethal temperatures in a matter of minutes. Now here is your National Weather Service forecast. Extreme heat watch in effect from Sunday afternoon through Tuesday evening. Rest of today, partly sunny. A chance of showers and thunderstorms late this morning, then a slight chance of showers and thunderstorms this afternoon. Highs in the upper 80s. Southeast winds 10 to 15 miles per hour. Chance of rain 30%. Tonight, partly cloudy in the evening, then becoming mostly clear. Humid with lows in the middle 70s. Southeast winds 15 to 20 miles per hour with gusts up to 30 miles per hour. Sunday, sunny with highs in the lower 90s. South winds 15 to 20 miles per hour with gusts up to 35 miles per hour. Heat index values up to 108 in the afternoon. Sunday night, partly cloudy and breezy with lows in the upper 70s. South winds 15 to 25 miles per hour with gusts up to 40 miles per hour. Monday, mostly sunny and breezy with highs in the lower 90s. South winds 15 to 25 miles per hour with gusts up to 40 miles per hour. Monday night, partly cloudy. Lows in the upper 70s. Tuesday through Friday, mostly clear. Hot. Highs in the middle 90s. Lows in the middle 70s. Extreme heat watch in effect from Sunday afternoon through Tuesday evening. This hazardous weather outlook is for Central Kansas, East Central Kansas, North Central Kansas, and Northeast Kansas. For today and tonight, the probability for widespread hazardous weather is low. For Sunday through Friday, hot and humid conditions are likely Sunday through much of next week. High temperatures will reach into the 90s each afternoon, with heat index values of 100 to 110 degrees.
An extreme heat watch has been issued from Sunday afternoon through Tuesday evening. This is NOAA Weather Radio Station WXK91 in Topeka. Extreme heat watch in effect from Sunday afternoon through Tuesday evening. Dangerously hot conditions with heat index values up to 108 possible. Where portions of central, east central, north central, and northeast Kansas. When, from Sunday afternoon through Tuesday evening. Impacts, heat-related illnesses increase significantly during extreme heat and high humidity events. Additional details, overnight lows in the middle to upper 70s will not provide much relief from the heat. Hot and humid conditions are expected to persist through much of next week. Drink plenty of fluids, stay in an air-conditioned room, stay out of the sun, and check up on relatives and neighbors. Do not leave young children and pets in unattended vehicles. Car interiors will reach lethal temperatures in a matter of minutes. Now here is your National Weather Service forecast. Extreme heat watch in effect from Sunday afternoon through Tuesday evening. Rest of today, partly sunny. A chance of showers and thunderstorms late this morning, then a slight chance of showers and thunderstorms this afternoon. Highs in the upper 80s. Southeast winds 10 to 15 miles per hour. Chance of rain 30%. Tonight, partly cloudy in the evening, then becoming mostly clear. Humid with lows in the middle 70s. Southeast winds 15 to 20 miles per hour with gusts up to 30 miles per hour. Sunday, sunny with highs in the lower 90s. South winds 15 to 20 miles per hour with gusts up to 35 miles per hour. Heat index values up to 108 in the afternoon. Sunday night, partly cloudy and breezy with lows in the upper 70s. South winds 15 to 25 miles per hour with gusts up to 40 miles per hour. Monday, mostly sunny and breezy with highs in the lower 90s. South winds 15 to 25 miles per hour with gusts up to 40 miles per hour. Monday night, partly cloudy. Lows in the upper 70s. Tuesday through Friday, mostly clear. Hot. Highs in the middle 90s. Lows in the middle 70s. The current time is 12:08 p.m. Central Daylight Time. Extreme heat watch in effect from Sunday afternoon through Tuesday evening. This hazardous weather outlook is for Central Kansas, East Central Kansas, North Central Kansas, and Northeast Kansas. For today and tonight, the probability for widespread hazardous weather is low. For Sunday through Friday, hot and humid conditions are likely Sunday through much of next week. High temperatures will reach into the 90s each afternoon, with heat index values of 100 to 110 degrees. An extreme heat watch has been issued from Sunday afternoon through Tuesday evening. This is NOAA Weather Radio Station WXK91 in Topeka. Extreme heat watch in effect from Sunday afternoon through Tuesday evening. Dangerously hot conditions with heat index values up to 108 possible. Where, portions of central, east central, north central, and northeast Kansas. When, from Sunday afternoon through Tuesday evening. Impacts, heat-related illnesses increase significantly during extreme heat and high humidity events. Additional details, overnight lows in the middle to upper 70s will not provide much relief from the heat. Hot and humid conditions are expected to persist through much of next week. Drink plenty of fluids, stay in an air-conditioned room, stay out of the sun, and check up on relatives and neighbors. Do not leave young children and pets in unattended vehicles. Car interiors will reach lethal temperatures in a matter of minutes. Now here is your National Weather Service forecast. Extreme heat watch in effect from Sunday afternoon through Tuesday evening. Rest of today, partly sunny. A chance of showers and thunderstorms late this morning, then a slight chance of showers and thunderstorms this afternoon. Highs in the upper 80s. Southeast winds 10 to 15 miles per hour. Chance of rain 30%.
Tonight, partly cloudy in the evening, then becoming mostly clear. Humid with lows in the middle 70s. Southeast winds 15 to 20 miles per hour with gusts up to 30 miles per hour. Sunday, sunny with highs in the lower 90s. South winds 15 to 20 miles per hour with gusts up to 35 miles per hour. Heat index values up to 108 in the afternoon. Sunday night, partly cloudy and breezy with lows in the upper 70s. South winds 15 to 25 miles per hour with gusts up to 40 miles per hour. Monday, mostly sunny and breezy with highs in the lower 90s. South winds 15 to 25 miles per hour with gusts up to 40 miles per hour. Monday night, partly cloudy. Lows in the upper 70s. Tuesday through Friday, mostly clear. Hot. Highs in the middle 90s. Lows in the middle 70s. Extreme heat watch in effect from Sunday afternoon through Tuesday evening. This hazardous weather outlook is for central Kansas, east central Kansas, north central Kansas, and northeast Kansas. For today and tonight, the probability for widespread hazardous weather is low. For Sunday through Friday, hot and humid conditions are likely Sunday through much of next week. High temperatures will reach into the 90s each afternoon, with heat index values of 100 to 110 degrees. An extreme heat watch has been issued from Sunday afternoon through Tuesday evening. This is NOAA Weather Radio Station WXK91 in Topeka. Here are the noon conditions for the local area. At Topeka, it was partly sunny. The temperature was 81 degrees, the dew point 73, and the relative humidity was 76%. The wind was southeast at 6 miles an hour. The pressure was 29.86 inches and falling. At Manhattan, it was mostly sunny. The temperature was 82 degrees, the dew point 71, and the relative humidity was 69%. The wind was southeast at 10 miles an hour, gusting to 17. Around the region, it was mostly sunny, with a temperature of 82 at Emporia, 78 at Springfield, and 83 at Wichita. It was partly sunny, with a temperature of 78 at Lawrence, 77 at Kansas City, and 80 at Concordia. It was cloudy, with a temperature of 73 at Beatrice, and 73 at Omaha. Once again, at Manhattan, it was 82 degrees under mostly sunny skies. Once again, at Topeka, it was 81 degrees under partly sunny skies. Extreme heat watch in effect from Sunday afternoon through Tuesday evening. Dangerously hot conditions with heat index values up to 108 possible. Where, portions of central, east central, north central, and northeast Kansas. When, from Sunday afternoon through Tuesday evening. Impacts, heat-related illnesses increase significantly during extreme heat and high humidity events. Additional details, overnight lows in the middle to upper 70s will not provide much relief from the heat. Hot and humid conditions are expected to persist through much of next week. Drink plenty of fluids, stay in an air-conditioned room, stay out of the sun, and check up on relatives and neighbors. Do not leave young children and pets in unattended vehicles. Car interiors will reach lethal temperatures in a matter of minutes. Now here is your National Weather Service forecast. Extreme heat watch in effect from Sunday afternoon through Tuesday evening. Rest of today, partly sunny. A chance of showers and thunderstorms late this morning, then a slight chance of showers and thunderstorms this afternoon. Highs in the upper 80s. Southeast winds 10 to 15 miles per hour. Chance of rain 30%. Tonight, partly cloudy in the evening, then becoming mostly clear. Humid with lows in the middle 70s. Southeast winds 15 to 20 miles per hour with gusts up to 30 miles per hour. Sunday, sunny with highs in the lower 90s. South winds 15 to 20 miles per hour with gusts up to 35 miles per hour. Heat index values up to 108 in the afternoon.
Sunday night, partly cloudy and breezy with lows in the upper 70s. South winds 15 to 25 miles per hour with gusts up to 40 miles per hour. Monday, mostly sunny and breezy with highs in the lower 90s. South winds 15 to 25 miles per hour with gusts up to 40 miles per hour. Monday night, partly cloudy. Lows in the upper 70s. Tuesday through Friday, mostly clear. Hot. Highs in the middle 90s. Lows in the middle 70s. Extreme heat watch in effect from Sunday afternoon through Tuesday evening. This hazardous weather outlook is for Central Kansas, East Central Kansas, North Central Kansas, and Northeast Kansas. For today and tonight, the probability for widespread hazardous weather is low. For Sunday through Friday, hot and humid conditions are likely Sunday through much of next week. High temperatures will reach into the 90s each afternoon, with heat index values of 100 to 110 degrees. An extreme heat watch has been issued from Sunday afternoon through Tuesday evening. This is NOAA Weather Radio Station WXK91 in Topeka. Here are the noon conditions for the local area. At Topeka, it was partly sunny. The temperature was 81 degrees, the dew point 73, and the relative humidity was 76%. The wind was southeast at 6 miles an hour. The pressure was 29.86 inches and falling. At Manhattan, it was mostly sunny. The temperature was 82 degrees, the dew point 71, and the relative humidity was 69%. The wind was southeast at 10 miles an hour, gusting to 17. Around the region, it was mostly sunny, with a temperature of 82 at Emporia, 78 at Springfield, and 83 at Wichita. It was partly sunny, with a temperature of 78 at Lawrence, 77 at Kansas City, and 80 at Concordia. It was cloudy, with a temperature of 73 at Beatrice, and 73 at Omaha. Once again, at Manhattan, it was 82 degrees under mostly sunny skies. Once again, at Topeka, it was 81 degrees under partly sunny skies. Extreme heat watch in effect from Sunday afternoon through Tuesday evening. Dangerously hot conditions with heat index values up to 108 possible. Where, portions of central, east central, north central, and northeast Kansas. When, from Sunday afternoon through Tuesday evening. Impacts, heat-related illnesses increase significantly during extreme heat and high humidity events. Additional details, overnight lows in the middle to upper 70s will not provide much relief from the heat. Hot and humid conditions are expected to persist through much of next week. Drink plenty of fluids, stay in an air-conditioned room, stay out of the sun, and check up on relatives and neighbors. Do not leave young children and pets in unattended vehicles. Car interiors will reach lethal temperatures in a matter of minutes. Now here is your National Weather Service forecast. Extreme heat watch in effect from Sunday afternoon through Tuesday evening. This afternoon, mostly sunny. A chance of showers and thunderstorms early, then a slight chance of showers and thunderstorms. Highs in the upper 80s. Southeast winds 10 to 15 miles per hour. Chance of rain 30%. Tonight, mostly clear. Humid with lows in the middle 70s. Southeast winds 15 to 20 miles per hour with gusts up to 30 miles per hour. Sunday, sunny with highs in the lower 90s. South winds 15 to 20 miles per hour with gusts up to 35 miles per hour. Heat index values up to 108 in the afternoon. Sunday night, partly cloudy and breezy with lows in the upper 70s. South winds 15 to 25 miles per hour with gusts up to 40 miles per hour. Monday, mostly sunny and breezy with highs in the lower 90s. South winds 15 to 25 miles per hour with gusts up to 40 miles per hour. Monday night, partly cloudy. Lows in the upper 70s. Tuesday through Friday, mostly clear. Hot. Highs in the middle 90s.
lows in the middle 70s. Extreme heat watch in effect from Sunday afternoon through Tuesday evening. This hazardous weather outlook is for central Kansas, east central Kansas, north central Kansas, and northeast Kansas. For today and tonight, the probability for widespread hazardous weather is low. For Sunday through Friday, hot and humid conditions are likely Sunday through much of next week. High temperatures will reach into the 90s each afternoon, with heat index values of 100 to 110 degrees. An extreme heat watch has been issued from Sunday afternoon through Tuesday evening. This is NOAA Weather Radio Station WXK91 in Topeka. Here are the noon conditions for the local area. At Topeka, it was partly sunny. The temperature was 81 degrees, the dew point 73, and the relative humidity was 76%. The wind was southeast at 6 miles an hour. The pressure was 29.86 inches and falling. At Manhattan, it was mostly sunny. The temperature was 82 degrees, the dew point 71, and the relative humidity was 69%. The wind was southeast at 10 miles an hour, gusting to 17. Around the region, it was mostly sunny, with a temperature of 82 at Emporia, 78 at Springfield, and 83 at Wichita. It was partly sunny, with a temperature of 78 at Lawrence, 77 at Kansas City, and 80 at Concordia. It was cloudy, with a temperature of 73 at Beatrice, and 73 at Omaha. Once again, at Manhattan, it was 82 degrees under mostly sunny skies. Once again, at Topeka, it was 81 degrees under partly sunny skies. Extreme heat watch in effect from Sunday afternoon through Tuesday evening. Dangerously hot conditions with heat index values up to 108 possible. Where, portions of central, east central, north central, and northeast Kansas. When, from Sunday afternoon through Tuesday evening. Impacts, heat-related illnesses increase significantly during extreme heat and high humidity events. Additional details, overnight lows in the middle to upper 70s will not provide much relief from the heat. Hot and humid conditions are expected to persist through much of next week. Drink plenty of fluids, stay in an air-conditioned room, stay out of the sun, and check up on relatives and neighbors. Do not leave young children and pets in unattended vehicles. Car interiors will reach lethal temperatures in a matter of minutes. The current time is 12:23 p.m. Central Daylight Time. Now here is your National Weather Service forecast. Extreme heat watch in effect from Sunday afternoon through Tuesday evening. This afternoon, mostly sunny. A chance of showers and thunderstorms early, then a slight chance of showers and thunderstorms. Highs in the upper 80s.

partly cloudy and breezy with lows in the upper 70s. South winds 15 to 25 miles per hour with gusts up to 40 miles per hour. Monday, mostly sunny and breezy with highs in the lower 90s. South winds 15 to 25 miles per hour with gusts up to 40 miles per hour. Monday night, partly cloudy. Lows in the upper 70s. Tuesday through Friday, mostly clear. Hot. Highs in the middle 90s. Lows in the middle 70s. Extreme heat watch in effect from Sunday afternoon through Tuesday evening. This hazardous weather outlook is for Central Kansas, East Central Kansas, North Central Kansas, and Northeast Kansas. For today and tonight, the probability for widespread hazardous weather is low. For Sunday through Friday, hot and humid conditions are likely Sunday through much of next week. High temperatures will reach into the 90s each afternoon, with heat index values of 100 to 110 degrees. An extreme heat watch has been issued from Sunday afternoon through Tuesday evening. This is NOAA Weather Radio Station WXK91 in Topeka. Here are the noon conditions for the local area. At Topeka, it was partly sunny. The temperature was 81 degrees, the dew point 73, and the relative humidity was 70.

88 at Lawrence, 77 at Kansas City, and 80 at Concordia. It was cloudy, with a temperature of 73 at Beatrice, and 73 at Omaha. Once again, at Manhattan, it was 82 degrees under mostly sunny skies. Once again, at Topeka, it was 81 degrees under partly sunny skies. Extreme heat watch in effect from Sunday afternoon through Tuesday evening. Dangerously hot conditions with heat index values up to 108 possible. Where, portions of central, east central, north central, and northeast Kansas. When, from Sunday afternoon through Tuesday evening. Impacts, heat-related illnesses increase significantly during extreme heat and high humidity events. Additional details, overnight lows in the middle to upper 70s will not provide much relief from the heat. Hot and humid conditions are expected to persist through much of next week. Drink plenty of fluids, stay in an air-conditioned room, stay out of the sun, and check up on relatives and neighbors. Do not leave young children and pets in unattended vehicles. Car interiors will reach lethal temperatures in a matter of minutes. Now here is your National Weather Service forecast. Extreme heat watch in effect from Sunday afternoon through Tuesday evening. This afternoon, mostly sunny. A chance of showers and thunderstorms early, then a slight chance of showers and thunderstorms. Highs in the upper 80s. Southeast winds 10 to 15 miles per hour. Chance of rain 30%. Tonight, mostly clear. Humid with lows in the middle 70s. Southeast winds 15 to 20 miles per hour with gusts up to 30 miles per hour. Sunday, sunny with highs in the lower 90s. South winds 15 to 20 miles per hour with gusts up to 35 miles per hour. Heat index values up to 108 in the afternoon. Sunday night, partly cloudy and breezy with lows in the upper 70s. South winds 15 to 25 miles per hour with gusts up to 40 miles per hour. Monday, mostly sunny and breezy with highs in the lower 90s. South winds 15 to 25 miles per hour with gusts up to 40 miles per hour. Monday night, partly cloudy. Lows in the upper 70s. Tuesday through Friday, mostly clear. Hot. Highs in the middle 90s. Lows in the middle 70s. Extreme heat watch in effect from Sunday afternoon through Tuesday evening. This hazardous weather outlook is for central Kansas, east central Kansas, north central Kansas, and northeast Kansas. For today and tonight, the probability for widespread hazardous weather is low. For Sunday through Friday, hot and humid conditions are likely Sunday through much of next week. High temperatures will reach into the 90s each afternoon, with heat index values of 100 to 110 degrees. An extreme heat watch has been issued from Sunday afternoon through Tuesday evening. This is NOAA Weather Radio Station WXK91 in Topeka. 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Here are the noon conditions for the local area. At Topeka, it was partly sunny. The temperature was 81 degrees, the dew point 73, and the relative humidity was 76%. The wind was southeast at 6 miles an hour. The pressure was 29.86 inches and falling. At Manhattan, it was mostly sunny. The temperature was 82 degrees, the dew point 71, and the relative humidity was 69%. The wind was southeast at 10 miles an hour, gusting to 17. Around the region, it was mostly sunny, with a temperature of 82 at Emporia, 78 at Springfield, and 83 at Wichita. It was partly sunny, with a temperature of 78 at Lawrence, 77 at Kansas City, and 80 at Concordia. It was cloudy, with a temperature of 73 at Beatrice, and 73 at Omaha. Once again, at Manhattan, it was 82 degrees under mostly sunny skies. Once again, at Topeka, it was 81 degrees under partly sunny skies. Extreme heat watch in effect from Sunday afternoon through Tuesday evening.

dangerously hot conditions with heat index values up to 108 possible. Where portions of central, east central, north central, and northeast Kansas. When, from Sunday afternoon through Tuesday evening. Impacts, heat-related illnesses increase significantly during extreme heat and high humidity events. Additional details, overnight lows in the middle to upper 70s will not provide much relief from the heat. Hot and humid conditions are expected to persist through much of next week. Drink plenty of fluids, stay in an air-conditioned room, stay out of the sun, and check up on relatives and neighbors. Do not leave young children and pets in unattended vehicles. Car interiors will reach lethal temperatures in a matter of minutes. Now here is your National Weather Service forecast. Extreme heat watch in effect from Sunday afternoon through Tuesday evening. This afternoon, mostly sunny. A chance of showers and thunderstorms early, then a slight chance of showers and thunderstorms. Highs in the upper 80s. Southeast winds 10 to 15 miles per hour. Chance of rain 30%. Tonight, mostly clear. Humid with lows in the middle 70s. Southeast winds 15 to 20 miles per hour with gusts up to 30 miles per hour. Sunday, sunny with highs in the humid with lows in the middle 70s. Southeast winds 15 to 20 miles per hour with gusts up to 30 miles per hour. Sunday, sunny with highs in the lower 90s. South winds 15 to 20 miles per hour with gusts up to 35 miles per hour. Heat index values up to 108 in the afternoon. Sunday night, partly cloudy and breezy with lows in the upper 70s. South winds 15 to 25 miles per hour with gusts up to 40 miles per hour. Monday, mostly sunny and breezy with highs in the lower 90s. South winds 15 to 25 miles per hour with gusts up to 40 miles per hour. Monday night, partly cloudy. Lows in the upper 70s. Tuesday through Friday, mostly clear. Hot. Highs in the middle 90s. Lows in the middle 70s. Extreme heat watch in effect from Sunday afternoon through Tuesday evening. This hazardous weather outlook is for central Kansas, east central Kansas, north central Kansas, and northeast Kansas. For today and tonight, the probability for widespread hazardous weather is low. For Sunday through Friday, hot and humid conditions are likely Sunday through much of next week. High temperatures will reach into the 90s each afternoon, with heat index values of 100 to 110 degrees. An extreme heat watch has been issued from Sunday afternoon through Tuesday evening. This is NOAA Weather Radio Station WXK91 in Topeka. Here are the noon conditions for the local area. At Topeka, it was partly sunny. The temperature was 81 degrees, the dew point 73, and the relative humidity was 76%. The wind was southeast at 6 miles an hour. The pressure was 29.86 inches and falling. At Manhattan, it was mostly sunny. The temperature was 82 degrees, the dew point 71, and the relative humidity was 69%. The wind was southeast at 10 miles an hour, gusting to 17. Around the region, it was mostly sunny, with a temperature of 82 at Emporia, 78 at Springfield, and 83 at Wichita. It was partly sunny, with a temperature of 78 at Lawrence, 77 at Kansas City, and 80 at Concordia. It was cloudy, with a temperature of 73 at Beatrice, and 73 at Omaha. Once again, at Manhattan, it was 82 degrees under mostly sunny skies. Once again, at Topeka, it was 81 degrees under partly sunny skies. Extreme heat watch in effect from Sunday afternoon through Tuesday evening. Dangerously hot conditions with heat index values up to 108 possible. Where, portions of central, east central, north central, and northeast Kansas. When, from Sunday afternoon through Tuesday evening. Impacts, heat-related illnesses increase significantly during extreme heat and high humidity events. Additional details.

Overnight lows in the middle to upper 70s will not provide much relief from the heat. Hot and humid conditions are expected to persist through much of next week. Drink plenty of fluids, stay in an air-conditioned room, stay out of the sun, and check up on relatives and neighbors. Do not leave young children and pets in unattended vehicles. Car interiors will reach lethal temperatures in a matter of minutes. Now here is your National Weather Service forecast. Extreme heat watch in effect from Sunday afternoon through Tuesday evening. This afternoon, mostly sunny. A chance of showers and thunderstorms early, then a slight chance of showers and thunderstorms. Highs in the upper 80s. Southeast winds 10 to 15 miles per hour. Chance of rain 30%. Tonight, mostly clear. Humid with lows in the middle 70s. Southeast winds 15 to 20 miles per hour with gusts up to 30 miles per hour. Sunday, sunny with highs in the lower 90s. South winds 15 to 20 miles per hour with gusts up to 35 miles per hour. Heat index values up to 108 in the afternoon. Sunday night, partly cloudy and breezy with lows in the upper 70s. South winds 15 to 25 miles per hour with gusts up to 40 miles per hour. Monday, mostly sunny and breezy with highs in the lower 90s. South winds 15 to 25 miles per hour with gusts up to 40 miles per hour. Monday night, partly cloudy. Lows in the upper 70s. Tuesday through Friday, mostly clear. Hot. Highs in the middle 90s. Lows in the middle 70s. 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The current time is 12:38 p.m. Central Daylight Time. Extreme heat watch in effect from Sunday afternoon through Tuesday evening. This hazardous weather outlook is for Central Kansas, East Central Kansas, North Central Kansas, and Northeast Kansas. For today and tonight, the probability for widespread hazardous weather is low. For Sunday through Friday, hot and humid conditions are likely Sunday through much of next week. High temperatures will reach into the 90s each afternoon, with heat index values of 100 to 110 degrees. An extreme heat watch has been issued from Sunday afternoon through Tuesday evening. 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Here are the noon conditions for the local area. At Topeka, it was partly sunny. The temperature was 81 degrees, the dew point 73, and the relative humidity was 76%. The wind was southeast at 6 miles an hour. The pressure was 29.86 inches and falling. At Manhattan, it was mostly sunny. The temperature was 82 degrees, the dew point 71, and the relative humidity was 69%. The wind was southeast at 10 miles an hour, gusting to 17. Around the region, it was mostly sunny, with a temperature of 82 at Emporia, 78 at Springfield, and 83 at Wichita. It was partly sunny, with a temperature of 78 at Lawrence, 77 at Kansas City, and 80 at Concordia. It was cloudy, with a temperature of 73 at Beatrice, and 73 at Omaha. Once again, at Manhattan, it was 82 degrees under mostly sunny skies. Once again, at Topeka, it was 81 degrees under partly sunny skies. Extreme heat watch in effect from Sunday afternoon through Tuesday evening. Dangerously hot conditions with heat index values up to 108 possible. Where, portions of Central, East Central, North Central, and Northeast Kansas. When, from Sunday afternoon through Tuesday evening. Impacts, heat-related illnesses increase significantly during extreme heat and high humidity events. Additional details, overnight lows in the middle to upper 70s will not provide much relief from the heat. Hot and humid conditions are expected to persist through much of next week. Drink plenty of fluids, stay in an air-conditioned room, stay out of the sun, and check up on relatives and neighbors. Do not leave young children and pets in unattended vehicles.
car interiors will reach lethal temperatures in a matter of minutes. Now here is your National Weather Service forecast. Extreme heat watch in effect from Sunday afternoon through Tuesday evening. This afternoon, mostly sunny. A chance of showers and thunderstorms early, then a slight chance of showers and thunderstorms. Highs in the upper 80s. Southeast winds 10 to 15 miles per hour. Chance of rain 30%. Tonight, mostly clear. Humid with lows in the middle 70s. Southeast winds 15 to 20 miles per hour with gusts up to 30 miles per hour. Sunday, sunny with highs in the lower 90s. South winds 15 to 20 miles per hour with gusts up to 35 miles per hour. Heat index values up to 108 in the afternoon. Sunday night, partly cloudy and breezy with lows in the upper 70s. South winds 15 to 25 miles per hour with gusts up to 40 miles per hour. Monday, mostly sunny and breezy with highs in the lower 90s. South winds 15 to 25 miles per hour with gusts up to 40 miles per hour. Monday night, partly cloudy. Lows in the upper 70s. Tuesday through Friday, mostly clear. Hot. Highs in the middle 90s. Lows in the middle 70s. Extreme heat watch in effect from Sunday afternoon through Tuesday evening. This hazardous weather outlook is for Central Kansas, East Central Kansas, North Central Kansas, and Northeast Kansas. For today and tonight, the probability for widespread hazardous weather is low. For Sunday through Friday, hot and humid conditions are likely Sunday through much of next week. High temperatures will reach into the 90s each afternoon, with heat index values of 100 to 110 degrees. An extreme heat watch has been issued from Sunday afternoon through Tuesday evening. This is NOAA Weather Radio Station WXK91 in Topeka. Here are the noon conditions for the local area. At Topeka, it was partly sunny. The temperature was 81 degrees, the dew point 73, and the relative humidity was 76%. The wind was southeast at 6 miles an hour. The pressure was 29.86 inches and falling. At Manhattan, it was mostly sunny. The temperature was 82 degrees, the dew point 71, and the relative humidity was 69%. The wind was southeast at 10 miles an hour, gusting to 17. Around the region, it was mostly sunny, with a temperature of 82 at Emporia, 78 at Springfield, and 83 at Wichita. It was partly sunny, with a temperature of 78 at Lawrence, 77 at Kansas City, and 80 at Concordia. It was cloudy, with a temperature of 73 at Beatrice, and 73 at Omaha. Once again, at Manhattan, it was 82 degrees under mostly sunny skies. Once again, at Topeka, it was 81 degrees under partly sunny skies. Extreme heat watch in effect from Sunday afternoon through Tuesday evening. Dangerously hot conditions with heat index values up to 108 possible. Where, portions of central, east central, north central, and northeast Kansas. When, from Sunday afternoon through Tuesday evening. Impacts, heat-related illnesses increase significantly during extreme heat and high humidity events. Additional details, overnight lows in the middle to upper 70s will not provide much relief from the heat. Hot and humid conditions are expected to persist through much of next week. Drink plenty of fluids, stay in an air-conditioned room, stay out of the sun, and check up on relatives and neighbors. Do not leave young children and pets in unattended vehicles. Car interiors will reach lethal temperatures in a matter of minutes. Now here is your National Weather Service forecast. Extreme heat watch in effect from Sunday afternoon through Tuesday evening. This afternoon, mostly sunny. A chance of showers and thunderstorms early, then a slight chance of showers and thunderstorms. Highs in the upper 80s. Southeast winds 10 to 15 miles per hour. Chance of rain 30%. Tonight, mostly clear.
humid with lows in the middle 70s. Southeast winds 15 to 20 miles per hour with gusts up to 30 miles per hour. Sunday, sunny with highs in the lower 90s. South winds 15 to 20 miles per hour with gusts up to 35 miles per hour. Heat index values up to 108 in the afternoon. Sunday night, partly cloudy and breezy with lows in the upper 70s. South winds 15 to 25 miles per hour with gusts up to 40 miles per hour. Monday, mostly sunny and breezy with highs in the lower 90s. South winds 15 to 25 miles per hour with gusts up to 40 miles per hour. Monday night, partly cloudy. Lows in the upper 70s. Tuesday through Friday, mostly clear. Hot. Highs in the middle 90s. Lows in the middle 70s. Extreme heat watch in effect from Sunday afternoon through Tuesday evening. This hazardous weather outlook is for Central Kansas, East Central Kansas, North Central Kansas, and Northeast Kansas. For today and tonight, the probability for widespread hazardous weather is low. For Sunday through Friday, hot and humid conditions are likely Sunday through much of next week. High temperatures will reach into the 90s each afternoon, with heat index values of 100 to 110 degrees. An extreme heat watch has been issued from Sunday afternoon through Tuesday evening. This is NOAA Weather Radio Station WXK91 in Topeka. Here are the noon conditions for the local area. At Topeka, it was partly sunny. The temperature was 81 degrees, the dew point 73, and the relative humidity was 76%. The wind was southeast at 6 miles an hour. The pressure was 29.86 inches and falling. At Manhattan, it was mostly sunny. The temperature was 82 degrees, the dew point 71, and the relative humidity was 69%. The wind was southeast at 10 miles an hour, gusting to 17. Around the region, it was mostly sunny, with a temperature of 82 at Emporia, 78 at Springfield, and 83 at Wichita. It was partly sunny, with a temperature of 78 at Lawrence, 77 at Kansas City, and 80 at Concordia. It was cloudy, with a temperature of 73 at Beatrice, and 73 at Omaha. Once again, at Manhattan, it was 82 degrees under mostly sunny skies. Once again, at Topeka, it was 81 degrees under partly sunny skies. Extreme heat watch in effect from Sunday afternoon through Tuesday evening. Dangerously hot conditions with heat index values up to 108 possible. Where, portions of Central, East Central, North Central, and Northeast Kansas. When, from Sunday afternoon through Tuesday evening. Impacts, heat-related illnesses increase significantly during extreme heat and high humidity events. Additional details, overnight lows in the middle to upper 70s will not provide much relief from the heat. Hot and humid conditions are expected to persist through much of next week. Drink plenty of fluids, stay in an air-conditioned room, stay out of the sun, and check up on relatives and neighbors. Do not leave young children and pets in unattended vehicles. Car interiors will reach lethal temperatures in a matter of minutes. Now here is your National Weather Service forecast. Extreme heat watch in effect from Sunday afternoon through Tuesday evening. This afternoon, mostly sunny. A chance of showers and thunderstorms early, then a slight chance of showers and thunderstorms. Highs in the upper 80s. Southeast winds 10 to 15 miles per hour. Chance of rain 30%. Tonight, mostly clear. Humid with lows in the middle 70s. Southeast winds 15 to 20 miles per hour with gusts up to 30 miles per hour. Sunday, sunny with highs in the lower 90s. South winds 15 to 20 miles per hour with gusts up to 35 miles per hour. Heat index values up to 108 in the afternoon. Sunday night, partly cloudy and breezy with lows in the upper 70s. South winds 15 to 25 miles per hour with gusts up to 40 miles per hour.
Monday, mostly sunny and breezy with highs in the lower 90s. South winds 15 to 25 miles per hour with gusts up to 40 miles per hour. Monday night, partly cloudy. Lows in the upper 70s. Tuesday through Friday, mostly clear. Hot. Highs in the middle 90s. Lows in the middle 70s. Extreme heat watch in effect from Sunday afternoon through Tuesday evening. This hazardous weather outlook is for central Kansas, east central Kansas, north central Kansas, and northeast Kansas. For today and tonight, the probability for widespread hazardous weather is low. For Sunday through Friday, hot and humid conditions are likely Sunday through much of next week. High temperatures will reach into the 90s each afternoon, with heat index values of 100 to 110 degrees. An extreme heat watch has been issued from Sunday afternoon through Tuesday evening. This is NOAA Weather Radio Station WXK91 in Topeka. Here are the noon conditions for the local area. At Topeka, it was partly sunny. The temperature was 81 degrees, the dew point 73, and the relative humidity was 76%. The wind was southeast at 6 miles an hour. The pressure was 29.86 inches and falling. At Manhattan, it was mostly sunny. The temperature was 82 degrees, the dew point 71, and the relative humidity was 69%. The wind was southeast at 10 miles an hour, gusting to 17. Around the region, it was mostly sunny, with a temperature of 82 at Emporia, 78 at Springfield, and 83 at Wichita. It was partly sunny, with a temperature of 78 at Lawrence, 77 at Kansas City, and 80 at Concordia. It was cloudy, with a temperature of 73 at Beatrice, and 73 at Omaha. Once again, at Manhattan, it was 82 degrees under mostly sunny skies. Once again, at Topeka, it was 81 degrees under partly sunny skies. The current time is 12:53 p.m. Central Daylight Time. Extreme heat watch in effect from Sunday afternoon through Tuesday evening. Dangerously hot conditions with heat index values up to 108 possible. Where, portions of central, east central, north central, and northeast Kansas. When, from Sunday afternoon through Tuesday evening. Impacts, heat-related illnesses increase significantly during extreme heat and high humidity events. Additional details, overnight lows in the middle to upper 70s will not provide much relief from the heat. Hot and humid conditions are expected to persist through much of next week. Drink plenty of fluids, stay in an air-conditioned room, stay out of the sun, and check up on relatives and neighbors. Do not leave young children and pets in unattended vehicles. Car interiors will reach lethal temperatures in a matter of minutes. Now here is your National Weather Service forecast. Extreme heat warning in effect from 1 p.m. Sunday to 9 p.m. Friday. This afternoon, mostly sunny. A chance of showers and thunderstorms early, then a slight chance of showers and thunderstorms. Highs in the upper 80s. Southeast winds around 5 miles per hour, increasing to 10 to 15 miles per hour with gusts up to 25 miles per hour. Chance of rain 30%. Tonight, mostly clear. Humid with lows in the middle 70s. Southeast winds 15 to 20 miles per hour with gusts up to 30 miles per hour. Sunday, sunny with highs in the lower 90s. South winds 15 to 20 miles per hour with gusts up to 35 miles per hour. Heat index values up to 109 in the afternoon. Sunday night, partly cloudy. Humid with lows in the upper 70s. South winds 15 to 20 miles per hour with gusts up to 35 miles per hour. Monday, mostly sunny and breezy with highs in the lower 90s. South winds 15 to 25 miles per hour with gusts up to 35 miles per hour. Monday night through Wednesday night, partly cloudy. Lows in the upper 70s. Highs in the middle 90s.
Thursday through Friday, mostly clear. Hot. Highs in the middle 90s. Lows in the middle 70s. Heat index values up to 110. Extreme heat watch in effect from Sunday afternoon through Tuesday evening. This hazardous weather outlook is for Central Kansas, East Central Kansas, North Central Kansas and Northeast Kansas. For today and tonight, the probability for widespread hazardous weather is low. For Sunday through Friday, hot and humid conditions are likely Sunday through much of next week. High temperatures will reach into the 90s each afternoon, with heat index values of 100 to 110 degrees. An extreme heat watch has been issued from Sunday afternoon through Tuesday evening. This is NOAA Weather Radio Station WXK91 in Topeka. Here are the noon conditions for the local area. At Topeka, it was partly sunny. The temperature was 81 degrees, the dew point 73, and the relative humidity was 76%. The wind was southeast at 6 miles an hour. The pressure was 29.86 inches and falling. At Manhattan, it was mostly sunny. The temperature was 82 degrees, the dew point 71, and the relative humidity was 69%. The wind was southeast at 10 miles an hour, gusting to 17. Around the region, it was mostly sunny, with a temperature of 82 at Emporia, 78 at Springfield, and 83 at Wichita. It was partly sunny, with a temperature of 78 at Lawrence, 77 at Kansas City, and 80 at Concordia. It was cloudy, with a temperature of 73 at Beatrice, and 73 at Omaha. Once again, at Manhattan, it was 82 degrees under mostly sunny skies. Once again, at Topeka, it was 81 degrees under partly sunny skies. Extreme heat watch in effect from Sunday afternoon through Tuesday evening. Dangerously hot conditions with heat index values up to 108 possible. Where, portions of central, east central, north central, and northeast Kansas. When, from Sunday afternoon through Tuesday evening. Impacts, heat-related illnesses increase significantly during extreme heat and high humidity events. Additional details, overnight lows in the middle to upper 70s will not provide much relief from the heat. Hot and humid conditions are expected to persist through much of next week. Drink plenty of fluids, stay in an air-conditioned room, stay out of the sun, and check up on relatives and neighbors. Do not leave young children and pets in unattended vehicles. Car interiors will reach lethal temperatures in a matter of minutes. Now here is your National Weather Service forecast. Extreme heat warning in effect from 1 p.m. Sunday to 9 p.m. Friday. This afternoon, mostly sunny. A chance of showers and thunderstorms early, then a slight chance of showers and thunderstorms. Highs in the upper 80s. Southeast winds around 5 miles per hour, increasing to 10 to 15 miles per hour with gusts up to 25 miles per hour. Chance of rain 30%. Tonight, mostly clear. Humid with lows in the middle 70s. Southeast winds 15 to 20 miles per hour with gusts up to 30 miles per hour. Sunday, sunny with highs in the lower 90s. South winds 15 to 20 miles per hour with gusts up to 35 miles per hour. Heat index values up to 109 in the afternoon. Sunday night, partly cloudy. Humid with lows in the upper 70s. South winds 15 to 20 miles per hour with gusts up to 35 miles per hour. Monday, mostly sunny and breezy with highs in the lower 90s. South winds 15 to 25 miles per hour with gusts up to 35 miles per hour. Monday night through Wednesday night, partly cloudy. Lows in the upper 70s. Highs in the middle 90s. Thursday through Friday, mostly clear. Hot. Highs in the middle 90s. Lows in the middle 70s. Heat index values up to 110. Extreme heat watch in effect from Sunday afternoon through Tuesday evening.
This hazardous weather outlook is for Central Kansas, East Central Kansas, North Central Kansas, and Northeast Kansas. For today and tonight, the probability for widespread hazardous weather is low. For Sunday through Friday, hot and humid conditions are likely Sunday through much of next week. High temperatures will reach into the 90s each afternoon, with heat index values of 100 to 110 degrees. An extreme heat watch has been issued from Sunday afternoon through Tuesday evening. This is NOAA Weather Radio Station WXK91 in Topeka. Here are the noon conditions for the local area. At Topeka, it was partly sunny. The temperature was 81 degrees, the dew point 73, and the relative humidity was 76%. The wind was southeast at 6 miles an hour. The pressure was 29.86 inches and falling. At Manhattan, it was mostly sunny. The temperature was 82 degrees, the dew point 71, and the relative humidity was 69%. The wind was southeast at 10 miles an hour, gusting to 17. Around the region, it was mostly sunny, with a temperature of 82 at Emporia, 78 at Springfield, and 83 at Wichita. It was partly sunny, with a temperature of 78 at Lawrence, 77 at Kansas City, and 80 at Concordia. It was cloudy, with a temperature of 73 at Beatrice, and 73 at Omaha. Once again, at Manhattan, it was 82 degrees under mostly sunny skies. Once again, at Topeka, it was 81 degrees under partly sunny skies. Extreme heat watch in effect from Sunday afternoon through Tuesday evening. Dangerously hot conditions with heat index values up to 108 possible. Where, portions of Central, East Central, North Central, and Northeast Kansas. When, from Sunday afternoon through Tuesday evening. Impacts, heat-related illnesses increase significantly during extreme heat and high humidity events. Additional details, overnight lows in the middle to upper 70s will not provide much relief from the heat. Hot and humid conditions are expected to persist through much of next week. Drink plenty of fluids, stay in an air-conditioned room, stay out of the sun, and check up on relatives and neighbors. Do not leave young children and pets in unattended vehicles. Car interiors will reach lethal temperatures in a matter of minutes. Now here is your National Weather Service forecast. Extreme heat warning in effect from 1 p.m. Sunday to 9 p.m. Friday. This afternoon, mostly sunny. A chance of showers and thunderstorms early, then a slight chance of showers and thunderstorms. Highs in the upper 80s. Southeast winds around 5 miles per hour, increasing to 10 to 15 miles per hour with gusts up to 25 miles per hour. Chance of rain 30%. Tonight, mostly clear. Humid with lows in the middle 70s. Southeast winds 15 to 20 miles per hour with gusts up to 30 miles per hour. Sunday, sunny with highs in the lower 90s. South winds 15 to 20 miles per hour with gusts up to 35 miles per hour. Heat index values up to 109 in the afternoon. Sunday night, partly cloudy. Humid with lows in the upper 70s. South winds 15 to 20 miles per hour with gusts up to 35 miles per hour. Monday, mostly sunny and breezy with highs in the lower 90s. South winds 15 to 25 miles per hour with gusts up to 35 miles per hour. Monday night through Wednesday night, partly cloudy. Lows in the upper 70s. Highs in the middle 90s. Thursday through Friday, mostly clear. Hot. Highs in the middle 90s. Lows in the middle 70s. Heat index values up to 110. Extreme heat watch in effect from Sunday afternoon through Tuesday evening. This hazardous weather outlook is for Central Kansas, East Central Kansas, North Central Kansas, and Northeast Kansas. For today and tonight, the probability for widespread hazardous weather is low. For Sunday through Friday, hot and humid conditions are likely Sunday through much of next week.
High temperatures will reach into the 90s each afternoon, with heat index values of 100 to 110 degrees. An extreme heat watch has been issued from Sunday afternoon through Tuesday evening. This is NOAA Weather Radio Station WXK91 in Topeka. Extreme heat watch in effect from Sunday afternoon through Tuesday evening. Dangerously hot conditions with heat index values up to 108 possible. Where portions of central, east central, north central, and northeast Kansas. When, from Sunday afternoon through Tuesday evening. Impacts, heat-related illnesses increase significantly during extreme heat and high humidity events. Additional details, overnight lows in the middle to upper 70s will not provide much relief from the heat. Hot and humid conditions are expected to persist through much of next week. Drink plenty of fluids, stay in an air-conditioned room, stay out of the sun, and check up on relatives and neighbors. Do not leave young children and pets in unattended vehicles. Car interiors will reach lethal temperatures in a matter of minutes. Now here is your National Weather Service forecast. Extreme heat warning in effect from 1 p.m. Sunday to 9 p.m. Friday. This afternoon, mostly sunny. A chance of showers and thunderstorms early, then a slight chance of showers and thunderstorms. Highs in the upper 80s. Southeast winds around 5 miles per hour, increasing to 10 to 15 miles per hour with gusts up to 25 miles per hour. Chance of rain 30%. Tonight, mostly clear. Humid with lows in the middle 70s. Southeast winds 15 to 20 miles per hour with gusts up to 30 miles per hour. Sunday, sunny with highs in the lower 90s. South winds 15 to 20 miles per hour with gusts up to 35 miles per hour. Heat index values up to 109 in the afternoon. Sunday night, partly cloudy. Humid with lows in the upper 70s. South winds 15 to 20 miles per hour with gusts up to 35 miles per hour. Monday, mostly sunny and breezy with highs in the lower 90s. South winds 15 to 25 miles per hour with gusts up to 35 miles per hour. Monday night through Wednesday night, partly cloudy. Lows in the upper 70s. Highs in the middle 90s. Thursday through Friday, mostly clear. Hot. Highs in the middle 90s. Lows in the middle 70s. Heat index values up to 110. The current time is 1:09 p.m. Central Daylight Time. Extreme heat watch in effect from Sunday afternoon through Tuesday evening. This hazardous weather outlook is for Central Kansas, East Central Kansas, North Central Kansas, and Northeast Kansas. For today and tonight, the probability for widespread hazardous weather is low. For Sunday through Friday, hot and humid conditions are likely Sunday through much of next week. High temperatures will reach into the 90s each afternoon, with heat index values of 100 to 110 degrees. An extreme heat watch has been issued from Sunday afternoon through Tuesday evening. This is NOAA Weather Radio Station WXK91 in Topeka. Extreme heat watch in effect from Sunday afternoon through Tuesday evening. Dangerously hot conditions with heat index values up to 108 possible. Where portions of central, east central, north central, and northeast Kansas. When, from Sunday afternoon through Tuesday evening. Impacts, heat-related illnesses increase significantly during extreme heat and high humidity events. Additional details, overnight lows in the middle to upper 70s will not provide much relief from the heat. Hot and humid conditions are expected to persist through much of next week. Drink plenty of fluids, stay in an air-conditioned room, stay out of the sun, and check up on relatives and neighbors. Do not leave young children and pets in unattended vehicles. Car interiors will reach lethal temperatures in a matter of minutes. Now here is your National Weather Service forecast. Extreme heat warning in effect from 1 p.m. Sunday to 9 p.m. Friday. This afternoon, mostly sunny.
a chance of showers and thunderstorms early, then a slight chance of showers and thunderstorms. Highs in the upper 80s. Southeast winds around 5 miles per hour, increasing to 10 to 15 miles per hour with gusts up to 25 miles per hour. Chance of rain 30%. Tonight, mostly clear. Humid with lows in the middle 70s. Southeast winds 15 to 20 miles per hour with gusts up to 30 miles per hour. Sunday, sunny with highs in the lower 90s. South winds 15 to 20 miles per hour with gusts up to 35 miles per hour. Heat index values up to 109 in the afternoon. Sunday night, partly cloudy. Humid with lows in the upper 70s. South winds 15 to 20 miles per hour with gusts up to 35 miles per hour. Monday, mostly sunny and breezy with highs in the lower 90s. South winds 15 to 25 miles per hour with gusts up to 35 miles per hour. Monday night through Wednesday night, partly cloudy. Lows in the upper 70s. Highs in the middle 90s. Thursday through Friday, mostly clear. Hot. Highs in the middle 90s. Lows in the middle 70s. Heat index values up to 110. Extreme heat watch in effect from Sunday afternoon through Tuesday evening. This hazardous weather outlook is for Central Kansas, East Central Kansas, North Central Kansas, and Northeast Kansas. For today and tonight, the probability for widespread hazardous weather is low. For Sunday through Friday, hot and humid conditions are likely Sunday through much of next week. High temperatures will reach into the 90s each afternoon, with heat index values of 100 to 110 degrees, Sunday afternoon through Tuesday evening. This is NOAA Weather Radio Station WXK91 in Topeka. Here are the 1 p.m. conditions for the local area. At Topeka, it was mostly sunny. The temperature was 82 degrees, the dew point 71, and the relative humidity was 69%. The pressure was 29.85 inches and falling. At Manhattan, it was sunny. The temperature was 83 degrees, the dew point 72, and the relative humidity was 69%. The wind was east at 8 miles an hour. Around the region, it was mostly sunny, with a temperature of 83 at Lawrence, 84 at Emporia, 77 at Springfield, and 84 at Wichita. It was partly sunny, with a temperature of 78 at Kansas City, 83 at Concordia, and 75 at Omaha. At Beatrice, it was cloudy, with a temperature of 74. Once again, at Manhattan, it was 83 degrees under sunny skies. Once again, at Topeka, it was 82 degrees under mostly sunny skies. Extreme heat watch in effect from Sunday afternoon through Tuesday evening. Dangerously hot conditions with heat index values up to 108 possible. Where, portions of central, east central, north central, and northeast Kansas. When, from Sunday afternoon through Tuesday evening. Impacts, heat-related illnesses increase significantly during extreme heat and high humidity events. Additional details, overnight lows in the middle to upper 70s will not provide much relief from the heat. Hot and humid conditions are expected to persist through much of next week. Drink plenty of fluids, stay in an air-conditioned room, stay out of the sun, and check up on relatives and neighbors. Do not leave young children and pets in unattended vehicles. Car interiors will reach lethal temperatures in a matter of minutes. Now here is your National Weather Service forecast. Extreme heat warning in effect from 1 p.m. Sunday to 9 p.m. Friday. This afternoon, mostly sunny. A chance of showers and thunderstorms early, then a slight chance of showers and thunderstorms. Highs in the upper 80s. Southeast winds around 5 miles per hour, increasing to 10 to 15 miles per hour with gusts up to 25 miles per hour. Chance of rain 30%. Tonight, mostly clear. Humid with lows in the middle 70s.
southeast winds 15 to 20 miles per hour with gusts up to 30 miles per hour. Sunday, sunny with highs in the lower 90s. South winds 15 to 20 miles per hour with gusts up to 35 miles per hour. Heat index values up to 109 in the afternoon. Sunday night, partly cloudy. Humid with lows in the upper 70s. South winds 15 to 20 miles per hour with gusts up to 35 miles per hour. Monday, mostly sunny and breezy with highs in the lower 90s. South winds 15 to 25 miles per hour with gusts up to 35 miles per hour. Monday night through Wednesday night, partly cloudy. Lows in the upper 70s. Highs in the middle 90s. Thursday through Friday, mostly clear. Hot. Highs in the middle 90s. Lows in the middle 70s. Heat index values up to 110. Extreme heat watch in effect from Sunday afternoon through Tuesday evening. This hazardous weather outlook is for Central Kansas, East Central Kansas, North Central Kansas, and Northeast Kansas. For today and tonight, the probability for widespread hazardous weather is low. For Sunday through Friday, hot and humid conditions are likely Sunday through much of next week. High temperatures will reach into the 90s each afternoon, with heat index values of 100 to 110 degrees. An extreme heat watch has been issued from Sunday afternoon through Tuesday evening. This is NOAA Weather Radio Station WXK91 in Topeka. Here are the 1 p.m. conditions for the local area. At Topeka, it was mostly sunny. The temperature was 82 degrees, the dew point 71, and the relative humidity was 69%. The pressure was 29.85 inches and falling. At Manhattan, it was sunny. The temperature was 83 degrees, the dew point 72, and the relative humidity was 69%. The wind was east at 8 miles an hour. Around the region, it was mostly sunny, with a temperature of 83 at Lawrence, 84 at Emporia, 77 at Springfield, and 84 at Wichita. It was partly sunny, with a temperature of 78 at Kansas City, 83 at Concordia, and 75 at Omaha. At Beatrice, it was cloudy, with a temperature of 74. Once again, at Manhattan, it was 83 degrees under sunny skies. Once again, at Topeka, it was 82 degrees under mostly sunny skies. Extreme heat watch in effect from Sunday afternoon through Tuesday evening. Dangerously hot conditions with heat index values up to 108 possible. Where, portions of central, east central, north central, and northeast Kansas. When, from Sunday afternoon through Tuesday evening. Impacts, heat-related illnesses increase significantly during extreme heat and high humidity events. Additional details, overnight lows in the middle to upper 70s will not provide much relief from the heat. Hot and humid conditions are expected to persist through much of next week. Drink plenty of fluids, stay in an air-conditioned room, stay out of the sun, and check up on relatives and neighbors. Do not leave young children and pets in unattended vehicles. Car interiors will reach lethal temperatures in a matter of minutes. Now here is your National Weather Service forecast. Extreme heat warning in effect from 1 p.m. Sunday to 9 p.m. Friday. This afternoon, mostly sunny. A chance of showers and thunderstorms early, then a slight chance of showers and thunderstorms. Highs in the upper 80s. Southeast winds around 5 miles per hour, increasing to 10 to 15 miles per hour with gusts up to 25 miles per hour. Chance of rain 30%. Tonight, mostly clear. Humid with lows in the middle 70s. Southeast winds 15 to 20 miles per hour with gusts up to 30 miles per hour. Sunday, sunny with highs in the lower 90s. South winds 15 to 20 miles per hour with gusts up to 35 miles per hour. Heat index values up to 109 in the afternoon. Sunday night, partly cloudy. Humid with lows in the upper 70s.
South winds 15 to 20 miles per hour with gusts up to 35 miles per hour. Monday, mostly sunny and breezy with highs in the lower 90s. South winds 15 to 25 miles per hour with gusts up to 35 miles per hour. Monday night through Wednesday night, partly cloudy. Lows in the upper 70s. Highs in the middle 90s. Thursday through Friday, mostly clear. Hot. Highs in the middle 90s. Lows in the middle 70s. Heat index values up to 110. Extreme heat watch in effect from Sunday afternoon through Tuesday evening. This hazardous weather outlook is for Central Kansas, East Central Kansas, North Central Kansas and Northeast Kansas. For today and tonight, the probability for widespread hazardous weather is low. For Sunday through Friday, hot and humid conditions are likely Sunday through much of next week. High temperatures will reach into the 90s each afternoon, with heat index values of 100 to 110 degrees. An extreme heat watch has been issued from Sunday afternoon through Tuesday evening. This is NOAA Weather Radio Station WXK91 in Topeka. Here are the 1 p.m. conditions for the local area. At Topeka, it was mostly sunny. The temperature was 82 degrees, the dew point 71, and the relative humidity was 69%. The pressure was 29.85 inches and falling. At Manhattan, it was sunny. The temperature was 83 degrees, the dew point 72, and the relative humidity was 69%. The wind was east at 8 miles an hour. Around the region, it was mostly sunny, with a temperature of 83 at Lawrence, 84 at Emporia, 77 at Springfield, and 84 at Wichita. It was partly sunny, with a temperature of 78 at Kansas City, 83 at Concordia, and 75 at Omaha. At Beatrice, it was cloudy, with a temperature of 74. Once again, at Manhattan, it was 83 degrees under sunny skies. Once again, at Topeka, it was 82 degrees under mostly sunny skies. The current time is 1:23 p.m. Central Daylight Time. Extreme heat watch in effect from Sunday afternoon through Tuesday evening. Dangerously hot conditions with heat index values up to 108 possible. Where, portions of Central, East Central, North Central, and Northeast Kansas. When, from Sunday afternoon through Tuesday evening. Impacts, heat-related illnesses increase significantly during extreme heat and high humidity events. Additional details, overnight lows in the middle to upper 70s will not provide much relief from the heat. Hot and humid conditions are expected to persist through much of next week. Drink plenty of fluids, stay in an air-conditioned room, stay out of the sun, and check up on relatives and neighbors. Do not leave young children and pets in unattended vehicles. Car interiors will reach lethal temperatures in a matter of minutes. Now here is your National Weather Service forecast. Extreme heat warning in effect from 1 p.m. Sunday to 9 p.m. Friday. This afternoon, mostly sunny. A chance of showers and thunderstorms early, then a slight chance of showers and thunderstorms. Highs in the upper 80s. Southeast winds around 5 miles per hour, increasing to 10 to 15 miles per hour with gusts up to 25 miles per hour. Chance of rain 30%. Tonight, mostly clear. Humid with lows in the middle 70s. Southeast winds 15 to 20 miles per hour with gusts up to 30 miles per hour. Sunday, sunny with highs in the lower 90s. South winds 15 to 20 miles per hour with gusts up to 35 miles per hour. Heat index values up to 109 in the afternoon. Sunday night, partly cloudy. Humid with lows in the upper 70s. South winds 15 to 20 miles per hour with gusts up to 35 miles per hour. Monday, mostly sunny and breezy with highs in the lower 90s. South winds 15 to 25 miles per hour with gusts up to 35 miles per hour. Monday night through Wednesday night, partly cloudy.
lows in the upper 70s, highs in the middle 90s. Thursday through Friday, mostly clear. Hot. Highs in the middle 90s. Lows in the

the dew point 71, and the relative humidity was 69%. The pressure was 29.85 inches and falling. At Manhattan, it was sunny. The temperature was 83 degrees, the dew point 72, and the relative humidity was 69%. The wind was east at 8 miles an hour. Around the region, it was mostly sunny, with a temperature of 83 at Lawrence, 84 at Emporia, 77 at Springfield, and 84 at Wichita. It was partly sunny, with a temperature of 78 at Kansas City, 83 at Concordia, and 75 at Omaha. At Beatrice, it was cloudy, with a temperature of 74. Once again, at Manhattan, it was 83 degrees under sunny skies. Once again, at Topeka, it was 82 degrees under mostly sunny skies. Extreme heat watch in effect from Sunday afternoon through Tuesday evening. Dangerously hot conditions with heat index values up to 108 possible. Where, portions of central, east central, north central, and northeast Kansas. When, from Sunday afternoon through Tuesday evening. Impacts, heat-related illnesses increase significantly during extreme heat and high humidity events. Additional details, overnight lows in the middle to upper 70s will not provide much relief from the heat. Hot and humid conditions are expected to persist through much of next week. Drink plenty of fluids, stay in an air-conditioned room, stay out of the sun, and check up on relatives and neighbors. Do not leave young children and pets in unattended vehicles. Car interiors will reach lethal temperatures in a matter of minutes. Now here is your National Weather Service forecast. Extreme heat warning in effect from 1 p.m. Sunday to 9 p.m. Friday. This afternoon, mostly sunny with a slight chance of showers and thunderstorms. Highs in the upper 80s. Southeast winds 10 to 15 miles per hour with gusts up to 25 miles per hour. Chance of rain 20%. Tonight, mostly clear. Humid with lows in the middle 70s. Southeast winds 15 to 20 miles per hour with gusts up to 30 miles per hour. Sunday, sunny with highs in the lower 90s. South winds 15 to 20 miles per hour with gusts up to 35 miles per hour. Heat index values up to 109 in the afternoon. Sunday night, partly cloudy. Humid with lows in the upper 70s. South winds 15 to 20 miles per hour with gusts up to 35 miles per hour. Monday, mostly sunny and breezy with highs in the lower 90s. South winds 15 to 25 miles per hour with gusts up to 35 miles per hour. Monday night through Wednesday night, partly cloudy. Lows in the upper 70s. Highs in the middle 90s. Thursday through Friday, mostly clear. Hot. Highs in the middle 90s. Lows in the middle 70s. Heat index values up to 110. Extreme heat warning in effect from 1 p.m. Sunday to 9 p.m. Friday. This hazardous weather outlook is for central Kansas, east central Kansas, north central Kansas, and northeast Kansas. For this afternoon and tonight, the probability for widespread hazardous weather is low. For Sunday through Friday, extreme heat warning will be in effect Sunday afternoon through Friday evening. Expect heat indices each afternoon 100 to 110 degrees and warm overnight and morning temperatures not providing relief. This is NOAA Weather Radio Station WXK91 in Topeka. Here are the 1 p.m. conditions for the local area. At Topeka, it was mostly sunny. The temperature was 82 degrees, the dew point 71, and the relative humidity was 69%. The pressure was 29.85 inches and falling. At Manhattan, it was sunny. The temperature was 83 degrees, the dew point 72, and the relative humidity was 69%. The wind was east at 8 miles an hour. Around the region, it was mostly sunny, with a temperature of 83 at Lawrence, 84 at Emporia, 77 at Springfield, and 84 at Wichita. It was partly sunny, with a temperature of 78 at Kansas.

City, 83 at Concordia, and 75 at Omaha. At Beatrice, it was cloudy, with a temperature of 74. Once again, at Manhattan, it was 83 degrees under sunny skies. Once again, at Topeka, it was 82 degrees under mostly sunny skies. Extreme heat watch in effect from Sunday afternoon through Tuesday evening. Dangerously hot conditions with heat index values up to 108 possible. Where, portions of central, east central, north central, and northeast Kansas. When, from Sunday afternoon through Tuesday evening. Impacts, heat-related illnesses increase significantly during extreme heat and high humidity central and northeast Kansas. When, from Sunday afternoon through Tuesday evening. Impacts, heat-related illnesses increase significantly during extreme heat and high humidity events. Additional details, overnight lows in the middle to upper 70s will not provide much relief from the heat. Hot and humid conditions are expected to persist through much of next week. Drink plenty of fluids, stay in an air-conditioned room, stay out of the sun, and check up on relatives and neighbors. Do not leave young children and pets in unattended vehicles. Car interiors will reach lethal temperatures in a matter of minutes. Now here is your National Weather Service forecast. Extreme heat warning in effect from 1 p.m. Sunday to 9 p.m. Friday. This afternoon, mostly sunny with a slight chance of showers and thunderstorms. Highs in the upper 80s. Southeast winds 10 to 15 miles per hour with gusts up to 25 miles per hour. Chance of rain 20%. Tonight, mostly clear. Humid with lows in the middle 70s. Southeast winds 15 to 20 miles per hour with gusts up to 30 miles per hour. Sunday, sunny with highs in the lower 90s. South winds 15 to 20 miles per hour with gusts up to 35 miles per hour. Heat index values up to 109 in the afternoon. Sunday night, partly cloudy. Humid with lows in the upper 70s. South winds 15 to 20 miles per hour with gusts up to 35 miles per hour. Monday, mostly sunny and breezy with highs in the lower 90s. South winds 15 to 25 miles per hour with gusts up to 35 miles per hour. Monday night through Wednesday night, partly cloudy. Lows in the upper 70s. Highs in the middle 90s. Thursday through Friday, mostly clear. Hot. Highs in the middle 90s. Lows in the middle 70s. Heat index values up to 110. Extreme heat warning in effect from 1 p.m. Sunday to 9 p.m. Friday. This hazardous weather outlook is for central Kansas, east central Kansas, north central Kansas, and northeast Kansas. For this afternoon and tonight, the probability for widespread hazardous weather is low. For Sunday through Friday, extreme heat warning will be in effect Sunday afternoon through Friday evening. Expect heat indices each afternoon 100 to 110 degrees and warm overnight and morning temperatures not providing relief. This is NOAA Weather Radio Station WXK91 in Topeka. Here are the 1 p.m. conditions for the local area. At Topeka, it was mostly sunny. The temperature was 82 degrees, the dew point 71, and the relative humidity was 69%. The pressure was 29.85 inches and falling. At Manhattan, it was sunny. The temperature was 83 degrees, the dew point 72, and the relative humidity was 69%. The wind was east at 8 miles an hour. Around the region, it was mostly sunny, with a temperature of 83 at Lawrence, 84 at Emporia, 77 at Springfield, and 84 at Wichita. It was partly sunny, with a temperature of 78 at Kansas City, 83 at Concordia, and 75 at Omaha. At Beatrice, it was cloudy, with a temperature of 74. Once again, at Manhattan, it was 83 degrees under sunny skies. Once again, at Topeka, it was 82 degrees under mostly sunny skies. Extreme heat watch in effect from Sunday afternoon through Tuesday evening.

dangerously hot conditions with heat index values up to 108 possible. Where portions of central, east central, north central, and northeast Kansas. When, from Sunday afternoon through Tuesday evening. Impacts, heat-related illnesses increase significantly during extreme heat and high humidity events. Additional details, overnight lows in the middle to upper 70s will not provide much relief from the heat. Hot and humid conditions are expected to persist through much of next week. Drink plenty of fluids, stay in an air-conditioned room, stay out of the sun, and check up on relatives and neighbors. Do not leave young children and pets in unattended vehicles. Car interiors will reach lethal temperatures in a matter of minutes. 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The current time is 1:38 p.m. Central Daylight Time. Now here is your National Weather Service forecast. Extreme heat warning in effect from 1 p.m. Sunday to 9 p.m. Friday. This afternoon, mostly sunny with a slight chance of showers and thunderstorms. Highs in the upper 80s. Southeast winds 10 to 15 miles per hour with gusts up to 25 miles per hour. Chance of rain 20%. Tonight, mostly clear. Humid with lows in the middle 70s. Southeast winds 15 to 20 miles per hour with gusts up to 30 miles per hour. Sunday, sunny with highs in the lower 90s. South winds 15 to 20 miles per hour with gusts up to 35 miles per hour. Heat index values up to 109 in the afternoon. Sunday night, partly cloudy. Humid with lows in the upper 70s. South winds 15 to 20 miles per hour with gusts up to 35 miles per hour. Monday, mostly sunny and breezy with highs in the lower 90s. South winds 15 to 25 miles per hour with gusts up to 35 miles per hour. Monday night through Wednesday night, partly cloudy. Lows in the upper 70s. Highs in the middle 90s. Thursday through Friday, mostly clear. Hot. Highs in the middle 90s. Lows in the middle 70s. Heat index values up to 110. Extreme heat warning in effect from 1 p.m. Sunday to 9 p.m. Friday. This hazardous weather outlook is for central Kansas, east central Kansas, north central Kansas, and northeast Kansas. For this afternoon and tonight, the probability for widespread hazardous weather is low. For Sunday through Friday, extreme heat warning will be in effect Sunday afternoon through Friday evening. Expect heat indices each afternoon 100 to 110 degrees and warm overnight and morning temperatures not providing relief. This is NOAA Weather Radio Station WXK91 in Topeka. Here are the 1 p.m. conditions for the local area. At Topeka, it was mostly sunny. The temperature was 82 degrees, the dew point 71, and the relative humidity was 69%. The pressure was 29.85 inches and falling. At Manhattan, it was sunny. The temperature was 83 degrees, the dew point 72, and the relative humidity was 69%. The wind was east at 8 miles an hour. Around the region, it was mostly sunny, with a temperature of 83 at Lawrence, 84 at Emporia, 77 at Springfield, and 84 at Wichita. It was partly sunny, with a temperature of 78 at Kansas City, 83 at Concordia, and 75 at Omaha. At Beatrice, it was cloudy, with a temperature of 74. Once again, at Manhattan, it was 83 degrees under sunny skies. Once again, at Topeka, it was 82 degrees under mostly sunny skies. Extreme heat watch in effect from Sunday afternoon through Tuesday evening. Dangerously hot conditions with heat index values up to 108 possible. Where, portions of central, east central, north central, and northeast Kansas. When, from Sunday afternoon through Tuesday evening. Impacts, heat-related illnesses increase significantly during extreme heat and high humidity events. Additional details, overnight lows in the middle to

upper 70s will not provide much relief from the heat. Hot and humid conditions are expected to persist through much of next week. Drink plenty of fluids, stay in an air-conditioned room, stay out of the sun, and check up on relatives and neighbors. Do not leave young children and pets in unattended vehicles. Car interiors will reach lethal temperatures in a matter of minutes. Now here is your National Weather Service forecast. Extreme heat warning in effect from 1 p.m. Sunday to 9 p.m. Friday. This afternoon, mostly sunny with a slight chance of showers and thunderstorms. Highs in the upper 80s. Southeast winds 10 to 15 miles per hour with gusts up to 25 miles per hour. Chance of rain 20%. Tonight, mostly clear. Humid with lows in the middle 70s. Southeast winds 15 to 20 miles per hour with gusts up to 30 miles per hour. Sunday, sunny with highs in the lower 90s. South winds 15 to 20 miles per hour with gusts up to 35 miles per hour. Heat index values up to 109 in the afternoon. Sunday night, partly cloudy. Humid with lows in the upper 70s. South winds 15 to 20 miles per hour with gusts up to 35 miles per hour. Monday, mostly sunny and breezy with highs in the lower 90s. South winds 15 to 25 miles per hour with gusts up to 35 miles per hour. Monday night through Wednesday night, partly cloudy. Lows in the upper 70s. Highs in the middle 90s. Thursday through Friday, mostly clear. Hot. Highs in the middle 90s. Lows in the middle 70s. Heat index values up to 110. Extreme heat warning in effect from 1 p.m. Sunday to 9 p.m. Friday. This hazardous weather outlook is for Central Kansas, East Central Kansas, North Central Kansas, and Northeast Kansas. For this afternoon and tonight, the probability for widespread hazardous weather is low. For Sunday through Friday, extreme heat warning will be in effect Sunday afternoon through Friday evening. Expect heat indices each afternoon 100 to 110 degrees and warm overnight and morning temperatures not providing relief. This is NOAA Weather Radio Station WXK91 in Topeka. Here are the 1 p.m. conditions for the local area. At Topeka, it was mostly sunny. The temperature was 82 degrees, the dew point 71, and the relative humidity was 69%. The pressure was 29.85 inches and falling. At Manhattan, it was sunny. The temperature was 83 degrees, the dew point 72, and the relative humidity was 69%. The wind was east at 8 miles an hour. Around the region, it was mostly sunny, with a temperature of 83 at Lawrence, 84 at Emporia, 77 at Springfield, and 84 at Wichita. It was partly sunny, with a temperature of 78 at Kansas City, 83 at Concordia, and 75 at Omaha. At Beatrice, it was cloudy, with a temperature of 74. Once again, at Manhattan, it was 83 degrees under sunny skies. Once again, at Topeka, it was 82 degrees under mostly sunny skies. Extreme heat watch in effect from Sunday afternoon through Tuesday evening. Dangerously hot conditions with heat index values up to 108 possible. Where, portions of Central, East Central, North Central, and Northeast Kansas. When, from Sunday afternoon through Tuesday evening. Impacts, heat-related illnesses increase significantly during extreme heat and high humidity events. Additional details, overnight lows in the middle to upper 70s will not provide much relief from the heat. Hot and humid conditions are expected to persist through much of next week. Drink plenty of fluids, stay in an air-conditioned room, stay out of the sun, and check up on relatives and neighbors. Do not leave young children and pets in unattended vehicles. Car interiors will reach lethal temperatures in a matter of minutes. Now here is your National Weather Service forecast. Extreme heat warning in effect from 1 p.m. Sunday to 9 p.m. Friday.
This afternoon, mostly sunny with a slight chance of showers and thunderstorms. Highs in the upper 80s. Southeast winds 10 to 15 miles per hour with gusts up to 25 miles per hour. Chance of rain 20%. Tonight, mostly clear. Humid with lows in the middle 70s. Southeast winds 15 to 20 miles per hour with gusts up to 30 miles per hour. Sunday, sunny with highs in the lower 90s. South winds 15 to 20 miles per hour with gusts up to 35 miles per hour. Heat index values up to 109 in the afternoon. Sunday night, partly cloudy. Humid with lows in the upper 70s. South winds 15 to 20 miles per hour with gusts up to 35 miles per hour. Monday, mostly sunny and breezy with highs in the lower 90s. South winds 15 to 25 miles per hour with gusts up to 35 miles per hour. Monday night through Wednesday night, partly cloudy. Lows in the upper 70s. Highs in the middle 90s. Thursday through Friday, mostly clear. Hot. Highs in the middle 90s. Lows in the middle 70s. Heat index values up to 110. Extreme heat warning in effect from 1 p.m. Sunday to 9 p.m. Friday. This hazardous weather outlook is for Central Kansas, East Central Kansas, North Central Kansas, and Northeast Kansas. For this afternoon and tonight, the probability for widespread hazardous weather is low. For Sunday through Friday, extreme heat warning will be in effect Sunday afternoon through Friday evening. Expect heat indices each afternoon 100 to 110 degrees and warm overnight and morning temperatures not providing relief. This is NOAA Weather Radio Station WXK91 in Topeka. Here are the 1 p.m. conditions for the local area. At Topeka, it was mostly sunny. The temperature was 82 degrees, the dew point 71, and the relative humidity was 69%. The pressure was 29.85 inches and falling. At Manhattan, it was sunny. The temperature was 83 degrees, the dew point 72, and the relative humidity was 69%. The wind was east at 8 miles an hour. Around the region, it was mostly sunny, with a temperature of 83 at Lawrence, 84 at Emporia, 77 at Springfield, and 84 at Wichita. It was partly sunny, with a temperature of 78 at Kansas City, 83 at Concordia, and 75 at Omaha. At Beatrice, it was cloudy, with a temperature of 74. Once again, at Manhattan, it was 83 degrees under sunny skies. Once again, at Topeka, it was 82 degrees under mostly sunny skies. Extreme heat watch in effect from Sunday afternoon through Tuesday evening. Dangerously hot conditions with heat index values up to 108 possible. Where, portions of central, east central, north central, and northeast Kansas. When, from Sunday afternoon through Tuesday evening. Impacts, heat-related illnesses increase significantly during extreme heat and high humidity events. Additional details, overnight lows in the middle to upper 70s will not provide much relief from the heat. Hot and humid conditions are expected to persist through much of next week. Drink plenty of fluids, stay in an air-conditioned room, stay out of the sun, and check up on relatives and neighbors. Do not leave young children and pets in unattended vehicles. Car interiors will reach lethal temperatures in a matter of minutes. Now here is your National Weather Service forecast. Extreme heat warning in effect from 1 p.m. Sunday to 9 p.m. Friday. This afternoon, mostly sunny with a slight chance of showers and thunderstorms. Highs in the upper 80s. Southeast winds 10 to 15 miles per hour with gusts up to 25 miles per hour. Chance of rain 20%. Tonight, mostly clear. Humid with lows in the middle 70s. Southeast winds 15 to 20 miles per hour with gusts up to 30 miles per hour. Sunday, sunny with highs in the lower 90s.
South winds 15 to 20 miles per hour with gusts up to 35 miles per hour. Heat index values

from Sunday afternoon through Tuesday evening. Impacts: heat-related illnesses increase significantly during extreme heat and high humidity events. Additional details: overnight lows in the middle to upper 70s will not provide much relief from the heat. Hot and humid conditions are expected to persist through much of next week. Drink plenty of fluids, stay in an air-conditioned room, stay out of the sun, and check up on relatives and neighbors. Do not leave young children and pets in unattended vehicles. Car interiors will reach lethal temperatures in a matter of minutes. Now here is your National Weather Service forecast. Extreme heat warning in effect from 1 p.m. Sunday to 9 p.m. Friday. This afternoon, mostly sunny with a slight chance of showers and thunderstorms. Highs in the upper 80s. Southeast winds 10 to 15 miles per hour with gusts up to 25 miles per hour. Chance of rain 20%. Tonight, mostly clear. Humid with lows in the middle 70s. Southeast winds 15 to 20 miles per hour with gusts up to 30 miles per hour. Sunday, sunny with highs in the lower 90s. South winds 15 to 20 miles per hour with gusts up to 35 miles per hour. Heat index values up to 109 in the afternoon. Sunday night, partly cloudy. Humid with lows in the upper 70s. South winds 15 to 20 miles per hour with gusts up to 35 miles per hour. Monday, mostly sunny and breezy with highs in the lower 90s. South winds 15 to 25 miles per hour with gusts up to 35 miles per hour. Monday night through Wednesday night, partly cloudy. Lows in the upper 70s. Highs in the middle 90s. Thursday through Friday, mostly clear. Hot. Highs in the middle 90s. Lows in the middle 70s. Heat index values up to 110. The current time is 2:09 p.m. Central Daylight Time. Extreme heat warning in effect from 1 p.m. Sunday to 9 p.m. Friday. This hazardous weather outlook is for Central Kansas, East Central Kansas, North Central Kansas, and Northeast Kansas. For this afternoon and tonight, the probability for widespread hazardous weather is low. For Sunday through Friday, extreme heat warning will be in effect Sunday afternoon through Friday evening. Expect heat indices each afternoon 100 to 110 degrees and warm overnight and morning temperatures not providing relief. This is NOAA Weather Radio Station WXK91 in Topeka. Extreme heat watch in effect from Sunday afternoon through Tuesday evening. Dangerously hot conditions with heat index values up to 108 possible. Where? Portions of Central, East Central, North Central, and Northeast Kansas. When? From Sunday afternoon through Tuesday evening. Impacts: heat-related illnesses increase significantly during extreme heat and high humidity events. Additional details: overnight lows in the middle to upper 70s will not provide much relief from the heat. Hot and humid conditions are expected to persist through much of next week. Drink plenty of fluids, stay in an air-conditioned room, stay out of the sun, and check up on relatives and neighbors. Do not leave young children and pets in unattended vehicles. Car interiors will reach lethal temperatures in a matter of minutes. Now here is your National Weather Service forecast. Extreme heat warning in effect from 1 p.m. Sunday to 9 p.m. Friday. This afternoon, mostly sunny with a slight chance of showers and thunderstorms. Highs in the upper 80s. Southeast winds 10 to 15 miles per hour with gusts up to 25 miles per hour. Chance of rain 20%. Tonight, mostly clear. Humid with lows in the middle 70s. Southeast winds 15 to 20 miles per hour with gusts up to 30 miles per hour. Sunday, sunny with highs in the lower 90s. South winds 15 to 20 miles per hour with gusts up to 35 miles per hour. Heat index values up to 109 in the afternoon. Sunday night, partly cloudy. Humid with lows in the upper 70s. South winds 15 to 20 miles per hour.

with gusts up to 35 miles per hour. Monday, mostly sunny and breezy with highs in the lower 90s. South winds 15 to 25 miles per hour with gusts up to 35 miles per hour. Monday night through Wednesday night, partly cloudy. Lows in the upper 70s. Highs in the middle 90s. Thursday through Friday, mostly clear. Hot. Highs in the middle 90s. Lows in the middle 70s. Heat index values up to 110. Extreme heat warning in effect from 1 p.m. Sunday to 9 p.m. Friday. This hazardous weather outlook is for Central Kansas, East Central Kansas, North Central Kansas, and Northeast Kansas. For this afternoon and tonight, the probability for widespread hazardous weather is low. For Sunday through Friday, extreme heat warning will be in effect Sunday afternoon through Friday evening. Expect heat indices each afternoon 100 to 110 degrees and warm overnight and morning temperatures not providing relief. This is NOAA Weather Radio Station WXK91 in Topeka. Here are the 2 p.m. conditions for the local area. At Topeka, it was mostly sunny. The temperature was 85 degrees, the dew point 72, and the relative humidity was 65%, producing a heat index of 91. The wind was southeast at 10 miles an hour, gusting to 17. The pressure was 29.83 inches and falling. At Manhattan, it was mostly sunny. The temperature was 86 degrees, the dew point 69, and the relative humidity was 56%. The wind was southeast at 9 miles an hour. Around the region, at Concordia, rain was falling, with a temperature of 84. It was mostly sunny, with a temperature of 85 at Lawrence, 83 at Kansas City, 84 at Emporia, and 86 at Wichita. It was cloudy, with a temperature of 76 at Beatrice, 74 at Omaha, and 79 at Springfield. Once again, at Manhattan, it was 86 degrees under mostly sunny skies. Once again, at Topeka, it was 85 degrees under mostly sunny skies. Extreme heat watch in effect from Sunday afternoon through Tuesday evening. Dangerously hot conditions with heat index values up to 108 possible. Where, portions of Central, East Central, North Central, and Northeast Kansas. When, from Sunday afternoon through Tuesday evening. Impacts, heat-related illnesses increase significantly during extreme heat and high humidity events. Additional details, overnight lows in the middle to upper 70s will not provide much relief from the heat. Hot and humid conditions are expected to persist through much of next week. Drink plenty of fluids, stay in an air-conditioned room, stay out of the sun, and check up on relatives and neighbors. Do not leave young children and pets in unattended vehicles. Car interiors will reach lethal temperatures in a matter of minutes. Now here is your National Weather Service forecast. Extreme heat warning in effect from 1 p.m. Sunday to 9 p.m. Friday. This afternoon, mostly sunny with a slight chance of showers and thunderstorms. Highs in the upper 80s. Southeast winds 10 to 15 miles per hour with gusts up to 25 miles per hour. Chance of rain 20%. Tonight, mostly clear. Humid with lows in the middle 70s. Southeast winds 15 to 20 miles per hour with gusts up to 30 miles per hour. Sunday, sunny with highs in the lower 90s. South winds 15 to 20 miles per hour with gusts up to 35 miles per hour. Heat index values up to 109 in the afternoon. Sunday night, partly cloudy. Humid with lows in the upper 70s. South winds 15 to 20 miles per hour with gusts up to 35 miles per hour. Monday, mostly sunny and breezy with highs in the lower 90s. South winds 15 to 25 miles per hour with gusts up to 35 miles per hour. Monday night through Wednesday night, partly cloudy. Lows in the upper 70s. Highs in the middle 90s. Thursday through Friday, mostly clear. Hot.
Highs in the middle 90s. Lows in the middle 70s. Heat index values up to 110. Extreme heat warning in effect from 1 p.m. Sunday to 9 p.m. Friday. This hazardous weather outlook is for Central Kansas, East Central Kansas, North Central Kansas, and Northeast Kansas. For this afternoon and tonight, the probability for widespread hazardous weather is low. For Sunday through Friday, extreme heat warning will be in effect Sunday afternoon through Friday evening. Expect heat indices each afternoon 100 to 110 degrees and warm overnight and morning temperatures not providing relief. This is NOAA Weather Radio Station WXK91 in Topeka. Here are the 2 p.m. conditions for the local area. At Topeka, it was mostly sunny. The temperature was 85 degrees, the dew point 72, and the relative humidity was 65%, producing a heat index of 91. The wind was southeast at 10 miles an hour, gusting to 17. The pressure was 29.83 inches and falling. At Manhattan, it was mostly sunny. The temperature was 86 degrees, the dew point 69, and the relative humidity was 56%. The wind was southeast at 9 miles an hour. Around the region, at Concordia, rain was falling, with a temperature of 84. It was mostly sunny, with a temperature of 85 at Lawrence, 83 at Kansas City, 84 at Emporia, and 86 at Wichita. It was cloudy, with a temperature of 76 at Beatrice, 74 at Omaha, and 79 at Springfield. Once again, at Manhattan, it was 86 degrees under mostly sunny skies. Once again, at Topeka, it was 85 degrees under mostly sunny skies. Extreme heat watch in effect from Sunday afternoon through Tuesday evening. Dangerously hot conditions with heat index values up to 108 possible. Where, portions of Central, East Central, North Central, and Northeast Kansas. When, from Sunday afternoon through Tuesday evening. Impacts, heat-related illnesses increase significantly during extreme heat and high humidity events. Additional details, overnight lows in the middle to upper 70s will not provide much relief from the heat. Hot and humid conditions are expected to persist through much of next week. Drink plenty of fluids, stay in an air-conditioned room, stay out of the sun, and check up on relatives and neighbors. Do not leave young children and pets in unattended vehicles. Car interiors will reach lethal temperatures in a matter of minutes. Now here is your National Weather Service forecast. Extreme heat warning in effect from 1 p.m. Sunday to 9 p.m. Friday. This afternoon, mostly sunny with a slight chance of showers and thunderstorms. Highs in the upper 80s. Southeast winds 10 to 15 miles per hour with gusts up to 25 miles per hour. Chance of rain 20%. Tonight, mostly clear. Humid with lows in the middle 70s. Southeast winds 15 to 20 miles per hour with gusts up to 30 miles per hour. Sunday, sunny with highs in the lower 90s. South winds 15 to 20 miles per hour with gusts up to 35 miles per hour. Heat index values up to 109 in the afternoon. Sunday night, partly cloudy. Humid with lows in the upper 70s. South winds 15 to 20 miles per hour with gusts up to 35 miles per hour. Monday, mostly sunny and breezy with highs in the lower 90s. South winds 15 to 25 miles per hour with gusts up to 35 miles per hour. Monday night through Wednesday night, partly cloudy. Lows in the upper 70s. Highs in the middle 90s. Thursday through Friday, mostly clear. Hot. Highs in the middle 90s. Lows in the middle 70s. Heat index values up to 110. Extreme heat warning in effect from 1 p.m. Sunday to 9 p.m. Friday. This hazardous weather outlook is for Central Kansas, East Central Kansas, North Central Kansas, and Northeast Kansas. For this afternoon and tonight, the probability for widespread hazardous weather is low.
for Sunday through Friday. Extreme heat warning will be in effect Sunday afternoon through Friday evening. Expect heat indices each afternoon 100 to 110 degrees and warm overnight and morning temperatures not providing relief. This is NOAA Weather Radio Station WXK91 in Topeka. Here are the 2 p.m. conditions for the local area. At Topeka, it was mostly sunny. The temperature was 85 degrees, the dew point 72, and the relative humidity was 65%, producing a heat index of 91. The wind was southeast at 10 miles an hour, gusting to 17. The pressure was 29.83 inches and falling. At Manhattan, it was mostly sunny. The temperature was 86 degrees, the dew point 69, and the relative humidity was 56%. The wind was southeast at 9 miles an hour. Around the region, at Concordia, rain was falling, with a temperature of 84. It was mostly sunny, with a temperature of 85 at Lawrence, 83 at Kansas City, 84 at Emporia, and 86 at Wichita. It was cloudy, with a temperature of 76 at Beatrice, 74 at Omaha, and 79 at Springfield. Once again, at Manhattan, it was 86 degrees under mostly sunny skies. Once again, at Topeka, it was 85 degrees under mostly sunny skies. The current time is 2:23 p.m. Central Daylight Time. Extreme heat watch in effect from Sunday afternoon through Tuesday evening. Dangerously hot conditions with heat index values up to 108 possible. Where, portions of central, east central, north central, and northeast Kansas. When, from Sunday afternoon through Tuesday evening. Impacts, heat-related illnesses increase significantly during extreme heat and high humidity events. Additional details, overnight lows in the middle to upper 70s will not provide much relief from the heat. Hot and humid conditions are expected to persist through much of next week. Drink plenty of fluids, stay in an air-conditioned room, stay out of the sun, and check up on relatives and neighbors. Do not leave young children and pets in unattended vehicles. Car interiors will reach lethal temperatures in a matter of minutes. Now here is your National Weather Service forecast. Extreme heat warning in effect from 1 p.m. Sunday to 9 p.m. Friday. This afternoon, mostly sunny with a slight chance of showers and thunderstorms. Highs in the upper 80s. Southeast winds 10 to 15 miles per hour with gusts up to 25 miles per hour. Chance of rain 20%. Tonight, mostly clear. Humid with lows in the middle 70s. Southeast winds 15 to 20 miles per hour with gusts up to 30 miles per hour. Sunday, sunny with highs in the lower 90s. South winds 15 to 20 miles per hour with gusts up to 35 miles per hour. Heat index values up to 109 in the afternoon. Sunday night, partly cloudy. Humid with lows in the upper 70s. South winds 15 to 20 miles per hour with gusts up to 35 miles per hour. Monday, mostly sunny and breezy with highs in the lower 90s. South winds 15 to 25 miles per hour with gusts up to 35 miles per hour. Monday night through Wednesday night, partly cloudy. Lows in the upper 70s. Highs in the middle 90s. Thursday through Friday, mostly clear. Hot. Highs in the middle 90s. Lows in the middle 70s. Heat index values up to 110. Extreme heat warning in effect from 1 p.m. Sunday to 9 p.m. Friday. This hazardous weather outlook is for central Kansas, east central Kansas, north central Kansas, and northeast Kansas. For this afternoon and tonight, the probability for widespread hazardous weather is low. For Sunday through Friday, extreme heat warning will be in effect Sunday afternoon through Friday evening. Expect heat indices each afternoon 100 to 110 degrees and warm overnight and morning temperatures not providing relief. This is NOAA Weather Radio Station WXK91 in Topeka.
Here are the 2 p.m. conditions for the local area.

Once again, at Manhattan, it was 86 degrees under mostly sunny skies. Once again, at Topeka, it was 85 degrees under mostly sunny skies. Extreme heat watch in effect from Sunday afternoon through Tuesday evening. Dangerously hot conditions with heat index values up to 108 possible. Where, portions of central, east central, north central, and northeast Kansas. When, from Sunday afternoon through Tuesday evening. Impacts, heat-related illnesses increase significantly during extreme heat and high humidity events. Additional details, overnight lows in the middle to upper 70s will not provide much relief from the heat. Hot and humid conditions are expected to persist through much of next week. Drink plenty of fluids, stay in an air-conditioned room, stay out of the sun, and check up on relatives and neighbors. Do not leave young children and pets in unattended vehicles. Car interiors will reach lethal temperatures in a matter of minutes. Now here is your National Weather Service forecast. Extreme heat warning in effect from 1 p.m. Sunday to 9 p.m. Friday. This afternoon, mostly sunny with a slight chance of showers and thunderstorms. Highs in the upper 80s. Southeast winds 10 to 15 miles per hour with gusts up to 25 miles per hour. Chance of rain 20%. Tonight, mostly clear. Humid with lows in the middle 70s. Southeast winds 15 to 20 miles per hour with gusts up to 30 miles per hour. Sunday, sunny with highs in the lower 90s. South winds 15 to 20 miles per hour with gusts up to 35 miles per hour. Heat index values up to 109 in the afternoon. Sunday night, partly cloudy. Humid with lows in the upper 70s. South winds 15 to 20 miles per hour with gusts up to 35 miles per hour. Monday, mostly sunny and breezy with highs in the lower 90s. South winds 15 to 25 miles per hour with gusts up to 35 miles per hour. Monday night through Wednesday night, partly cloudy. Lows in the upper 70s. Highs in the middle 90s. Thursday through Friday, mostly clear. Hot. Highs in the middle 90s. Lows in the middle 70s. Heat index values up to 110. Extreme heat warning in effect from 1 p.m. Sunday to 9 p.m. Friday. This hazardous weather outlook is for central Kansas, east central Kansas, north central Kansas, and northeast Kansas. For this afternoon and tonight, the probability for widespread hazardous weather is low. For Sunday through Friday, extreme heat warning will be in effect Sunday afternoon through Friday evening. Expect heat indices each afternoon 100 to 110 degrees and warm overnight and morning temperatures not providing relief. This is NOAA Weather Radio Station WXK91 in Topeka. Here are the 2 p.m. conditions for the local area. At Topeka, it was mostly sunny. The temperature was 85 degrees, the dew point 72, and the relative humidity was 65%, producing a heat index of 91. The wind was southeast at 10 miles an hour, gusting to 17. The pressure was 29.83 inches and falling. At Manhattan, it was mostly sunny. The temperature was 86 degrees, the dew point 69, and the relative humidity was 56%. The wind was southeast at 9 miles an hour. Around the region, at Concordia, rain was falling, with a temperature of 84. It was mostly sunny, with a temperature of 85 at Lawrence, 83 at Kansas City, 84 at Emporia, and 86 at Wichita. It was cloudy, with a temperature of 76 at Beatrice, 74 at Omaha, and 79 at Springfield. Once again, at Manhattan, it was 86 degrees under mostly sunny skies. Once again, at Topeka, it was 85 degrees under mostly sunny skies. Extreme heat watch in effect from Sunday afternoon through Tuesday evening. Dangerously hot conditions with heat index values up to 108 possible. Extreme heat watch in effect from Sunday afternoon through Tuesday evening.

dangerously hot conditions with heat index values up to 108 possible. Where portions of central, east central, north central, and northeast Kansas. When, from Sunday afternoon through Tuesday evening. Impacts, heat-related illnesses increase significantly during extreme heat and high humidity events. Additional details, overnight lows in the middle to upper 70s will not provide much relief from the heat. Hot and humid conditions are expected to persist through much of next week. Drink plenty of fluids, stay in an air-conditioned room, stay out of the sun, and check up on relatives and neighbors. Do not leave young children and pets in unattended vehicles. Car interiors will reach lethal temperatures in a matter of minutes. Now here is your National Weather Service forecast. Extreme heat warning in effect from 1 p.m. Sunday to 9 p.m. Friday. This afternoon, mostly sunny with a slight chance of showers and thunderstorms. Highs in the upper 80s. Southeast winds 10 to 15 miles per hour with gusts up to 25 miles per hour. Chance of rain 20%. Tonight, mostly clear. Humid with lows in the middle 70s. Southeast winds 15 to 20 miles per hour with gusts up to 30 miles per hour. Sunday, sunny with highs in the lower 90s. South winds 15 to 20 miles per hour with gusts up to 35 miles per hour. Heat index values up to 109 in the afternoon. Sunday night, partly cloudy. Humid with lows in the upper 70s. South winds 15 to 20 miles per hour with gusts up to 35 miles per hour. Monday, mostly sunny and breezy with highs in the lower 90s. South winds 15 to 25 miles per hour with gusts up to 35 miles per hour. Monday night through Wednesday night, partly cloudy. Lows in the upper 70s. Highs in the middle 90s. Thursday through Friday, mostly clear. Hot. Highs in the middle 90s. Lows in the middle 70s. Heat index values up to 110. Extreme heat warning in effect from 1 p.m. Sunday to 9 p.m. Friday. This hazardous weather outlook is for central Kansas, east central Kansas, north central Kansas, and northeast Kansas. For this afternoon and tonight, the probability for widespread hazardous weather is low. For Sunday through Friday, extreme heat warning will be in effect Sunday afternoon through Friday evening. Expect heat indices each afternoon 100 to 110 degrees and warm overnight and morning temperatures not providing relief. This is NOAA Weather Radio Station WXK 91 in Topeka. Here are the 2 p.m. conditions for the local area. At Topeka, it was mostly sunny. The temperature was 85 degrees, the dew point 72, and the relative humidity was 65%, producing a heat index of 91. The wind was southeast at 10 miles an hour, gusting to 17. The pressure was 29.83 inches and falling. At Manhattan, it was mostly sunny. The temperature was 86 degrees, the dew point 69, and the relative humidity was 56%. The wind was southeast at 9 miles an hour. Around the region, at Concordia, rain was falling, with a temperature of 84. It was mostly sunny, with a temperature of 85 at Lawrence, 83 at Kansas City, 84 at Emporia, and 86 at Wichita. It was cloudy, with a temperature of 76 at Beatrice, 74 at Omaha, and 79 at Springfield. Once again, at Manhattan, it was 86 degrees under mostly sunny skies. Once again, at Topeka, it was 85 degrees under mostly sunny skies. Extreme heat watch in effect from Sunday afternoon through Tuesday evening. Dangerously hot conditions with heat index values up to 108 possible. Where, portions of central, east central, north central, and northeast Kansas. When, from Sunday afternoon through Tuesday evening. Impacts, heat-related illnesses increase significantly during extreme heat and high humidity events. Additional details, overnight lows in the middle to upper 70s will not provide much relief from the heat.

hot and humid conditions are expected to persist through much of next week. 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Do not leave young children and pets in unattended vehicles. Car interiors will reach lethal temperatures in a matter of minutes. 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The current time is 2:38 p.m. Central Daylight Time. Now here is your National Weather Service forecast. Extreme heat warning in effect from 1 p.m. Sunday to 9 p.m. Friday. This afternoon, mostly sunny with a slight chance of showers and thunderstorms. Highs in the upper 80s. Southeast winds 10 to 15 miles per hour with gusts up to 25 miles per hour. Chance of rain 20%. Tonight, mostly clear. Humid with lows in the middle 70s. Southeast winds 15 to 20 miles per hour with gusts up to 30 miles per hour. Sunday, sunny with highs in the lower 90s. South winds 15 to 20 miles per hour with gusts up to 35 miles per hour. Heat index values up to 109 in the afternoon. Sunday night, partly cloudy. Humid with lows in the upper 70s. South winds 15 to 20 miles per hour with gusts up to 35 miles per hour. Monday, mostly sunny and breezy with highs in the lower 90s. South winds 15 to 25 miles per hour with gusts up to 35 miles per hour. Monday night through Wednesday night, partly cloudy. Lows in the upper 70s. Highs in the middle 90s. Thursday through Friday, mostly clear. Hot. Highs in the middle 90s. Lows in the middle 70s. Heat index values up to 110. Extreme heat warning in effect from 1 p.m. Sunday to 9 p.m. Friday. This hazardous weather outlook is for Central Kansas, East Central Kansas, North Central Kansas, and Northeast Kansas. For this afternoon and tonight, the probability for widespread hazardous weather is low. For Sunday through Friday, extreme heat warning will be in effect Sunday afternoon through Friday evening. Expect heat indices each afternoon 100 to 110 degrees and warm overnight and morning temperatures not providing relief. This is NOAA Weather Radio Station WXK91 in Topeka. Here are the 2 p.m. conditions for the local area. At Topeka, it was mostly sunny. The temperature was 85 degrees, the dew point 72, and the relative humidity was 65%, producing a heat index of 91. The wind was southeast at 10 miles an hour, gusting to 17. The pressure was 29.83 inches and falling. At Manhattan, it was mostly sunny. The temperature was 86 degrees, the dew point 69, and the relative humidity was 56%. The wind was southeast at 9 miles an hour. Around the region, at Concordia, rain was falling, with a temperature of 84. It was mostly sunny, with a temperature of 85 at Lawrence, 83 at Kansas City, 84 at Emporia, and 86 at Wichita. It was cloudy, with a temperature of 76 at Beatrice, 74 at Omaha, and 79 at Springfield. Once again, at Manhattan, it was 86 degrees under mostly sunny skies. Once again, at Topeka, it was 85 degrees under mostly sunny skies. Extreme heat watch in effect from Sunday afternoon through Tuesday evening. Dangerously hot conditions with heat index values up to 108 possible. Where, portions of central, east central, north central, and northeast Kansas. When, from Sunday afternoon through Tuesday evening. Impacts, heat-related illnesses increase significantly during extreme heat and high humidity events. Additional details, overnight lows in the middle to upper 70s will not provide much relief from the heat. Hot and humid conditions are expected to persist through much of next week. Drink plenty of fluids, stay in an air-conditioned room, stay out of the sun, and check up on relatives and neighbors. Do not leave young children and pets in unattended vehicles.
Car interiors will reach lethal temperatures in a matter of minutes. Now here is your National Weather Service forecast. Extreme heat warning in effect from 1 p.m. Sunday to 9 p.m. Friday. This afternoon, mostly sunny with a slight chance of showers and thunderstorms. Highs in the upper 80s. Southeast winds 10 to 15 miles per hour with gusts up to 25 miles per hour. Chance of rain 20%. Tonight, mostly clear. Humid with lows in the middle 70s. Southeast winds 15 to 20 miles per hour with gusts up to 30 miles per hour. Sunday, sunny with highs in the lower 90s. South winds 15 to 20 miles per hour with gusts up to 35 miles per hour. Heat index values up to 109 in the afternoon. Sunday night, partly cloudy. Humid with lows in the upper 70s. South winds 15 to 20 miles per hour with gusts up to 35 miles per hour. Monday, mostly sunny and breezy with highs in the lower 90s. South winds 15 to 25 miles per hour with gusts up to 35 miles per hour. Monday night through Wednesday night, partly cloudy. Lows in the upper 70s. Highs in the middle 90s. Thursday through Friday, mostly clear. Hot. Highs in the middle 90s. Lows in the middle 70s. Heat index values up to 110. Extreme heat warning in effect from 1 p.m. Sunday to 9 p.m. Friday. This hazardous weather outlook is for Central Kansas, East Central Kansas, North Central Kansas, and Northeast Kansas. For this afternoon and tonight, the probability for widespread hazardous weather is low. For Sunday through Friday, extreme heat warning will be in effect Sunday afternoon through Friday evening. Expect heat indices each afternoon 100 to 110 degrees and warm overnight and morning temperatures not providing relief. This is NOAA Weather Radio Station WXK91 in Topeka. Here are the 2 p.m. conditions for the local area. At Topeka, it was mostly sunny. The temperature was 85 degrees, the dew point 72, and the relative humidity was 65%, producing a heat index of 91. The wind was southeast at 10 miles an hour, gusting to 17. The pressure was 29.83 inches and falling. At Manhattan, it was mostly sunny. The temperature was 86 degrees, the dew point 69, and the relative humidity was 56%. The wind was southeast at 9 miles an hour. Around the region, at Concordia, rain was falling, with a temperature of 84. It was mostly sunny, with a temperature of 85 at Lawrence, 83 at Kansas City, 84 at Emporia, and 86 at Wichita. It was cloudy, with a temperature of 76 at Beatrice, 74 at Omaha, and 79 at Springfield. Once again, at Manhattan, it was 86 degrees under mostly sunny skies. Once again, at Topeka, it was 85 degrees under mostly sunny skies. Extreme heat watch in effect from Sunday afternoon through Tuesday evening. Dangerously hot conditions with heat index values up to 108 possible. Where, portions of central, east central, north central, and northeast Kansas. When, from Sunday afternoon through Tuesday evening. Impacts, heat-related illnesses increase significantly during extreme heat and high humidity events. Additional details, overnight lows in the middle to upper 70s will not provide much relief from the heat. Hot and humid conditions are expected to persist through much of next week. Drink plenty of fluids, stay in an air-conditioned room, stay out of the sun, and check up on relatives and neighbors. Do not leave young children and pets in unattended vehicles. Car interiors will reach lethal temperatures in a matter of minutes. Now here is your National Weather Service forecast. Extreme heat warning in effect from 1 p.m. Sunday to 9 p.m. Friday. This afternoon, mostly sunny with a slight chance of showers and thunderstorms. Highs in the upper 80s. Southeast winds 10 to 15 miles per hour with gusts up to 25 miles per hour.
Chance of rain 20%. Tonight, mostly clear. Humid with lows in the middle 70s. Southeast winds 15 to 20 miles per hour with gusts up to 30 miles per hour. Sunday, sunny with highs in the lower 90s. South winds 15 to 20 miles per hour with gusts up to 35 miles per hour. Heat index values up to 109 in the afternoon. Sunday night, partly cloudy. Humid with lows in the upper 70s. South winds 15 to 20 miles per hour with gusts up to 35 miles per hour. Monday, mostly sunny and breezy with highs in the lower 90s. South winds 15 to 25 miles per hour with gusts up to 35 miles per hour. Monday night through Wednesday night, partly cloudy. Lows in the upper 70s. Highs in the middle 90s. Thursday through Friday, mostly clear. Hot. Highs in the middle 90s. Lows in the middle 70s. Heat index values up to 110. Extreme heat warning in effect from 1 p.m. Sunday to 9 p.m. Friday. This hazardous weather outlook is for Central Kansas, East Central Kansas, North Central Kansas, and Northeast Kansas. For this afternoon and tonight, the probability for widespread hazardous weather is low. For Sunday through Friday, extreme heat warning will be in effect Sunday afternoon through Friday evening. Expect heat indices each afternoon 100 to 110 degrees and warm overnight and morning temperatures not providing relief. This is NOAA Weather Radio Station WXK 91 in Topeka. Here are the 2 p.m. conditions for the local area. At Topeka, it was mostly sunny. The temperature was 85 degrees, the dew point 72, and the relative humidity was 65%, producing a heat index of 91. The wind was southeast at 10 miles an hour, gusting to 17. The pressure was 29.83 inches and falling. At Manhattan, it was mostly sunny. The temperature was 86 degrees, the dew point 69, and the relative humidity was 56%. The wind was southeast at 9 miles an hour. Around the region, at Concordia, rain was falling, with a temperature of 84. It was mostly sunny, with a temperature of 85 at Lawrence, 83 at Kansas City, 84 at Emporia, and 86 at Wichita. It was cloudy, with a temperature of 76 at Beatrice, 74 at Omaha, and 79 at Springfield. Once again, at Manhattan, it was 86 degrees under mostly sunny skies. Once again, at Topeka, it was 85 degrees under mostly sunny skies. Extreme heat watch in effect from Sunday afternoon through Tuesday evening. Dangerously hot conditions with heat index values up to 108 possible. Where, portions of central, east central, north central, and northeast Kansas. When, from Sunday afternoon through Tuesday evening. Impacts, heat-related illnesses increase significantly during extreme heat and high humidity events. Additional details, overnight lows in the middle to upper 70s will not provide much relief from the heat. Hot and humid conditions are expected to persist through much of next week. Drink plenty of fluids, stay in an air-conditioned room, stay out of the sun, and check up on relatives and neighbors. Do not leave young children and pets in unattended vehicles. Car interiors will reach lethal temperatures in a matter of minutes. Now here is your National Weather Service forecast. Extreme heat warning in effect from 1 p.m. Sunday to 9 p.m. Friday. This afternoon, mostly sunny with a slight chance of showers and thunderstorms. Highs in the upper 80s. Southeast winds 10 to 15 miles per hour with gusts up to 25 miles per hour. Chance of rain 20%. Tonight, mostly clear. Humid with lows in the middle 70s. Southeast winds 15 to 20 miles per hour with gusts up to 30 miles per hour. Sunday, sunny with highs in the lower 90s. South winds 15 to 20 miles per hour with gusts up to 35 miles per hour. Heat index values up to 109 in the afternoon.
Sunday night, partly cloudy. Humid with lows in the upper 70s. South winds 15 to 20 miles per hour with gusts up to 35 miles per hour. Monday, mostly sunny and breezy with highs in the lower 90s. South winds 15 to 25 miles per hour with gusts up to 35 miles per hour. Monday night through Wednesday night, partly cloudy. Lows in the upper 70s. Highs in the middle 90s. Thursday through Friday, mostly clear. Hot. Highs in the middle 90s. Lows in the middle 70s. Heat index values up to 110. The current time is 2:53 p.m. Central Daylight Time. Extreme heat warning in effect from 1 p.m. Sunday to 9 p.m. Friday. This hazardous weather outlook is for Central Kansas, East Central Kansas, North Central Kansas, and Northeast Kansas. For this afternoon and tonight, the probability for widespread hazardous weather is low. For Sunday through Friday, extreme heat warning will be in effect Sunday afternoon through Friday evening. Expect heat indices each afternoon 100 to 110 degrees and warm overnight and morning temperatures not providing relief. This is NOAA Weather Radio Station WXK91 in Topeka. Here are the 2 p.m. conditions for the local area. At Topeka, it was mostly sunny. The temperature was 85 degrees, the dew point 72, and the relative humidity was 65%, producing a heat index of 91. The wind was southeast at 10 miles an hour, gusting to 17. The pressure was 29.83 inches and falling. At Manhattan, it was mostly sunny. The temperature was 86 degrees, the dew point 69, and the relative humidity was 56%. The wind was southeast at 9 miles an hour. Around the region, at Concordia, rain was falling, with a temperature of 84. It was mostly sunny, with a temperature of 85 at Lawrence, 83 at Kansas City, 84 at Emporia, and 86 at Wichita. It was cloudy, with a temperature of 76 at Beatrice, 74 at Omaha, and 79 at Springfield. Once again, at Manhattan, it was 86 degrees under mostly sunny skies. Once again, at Topeka, it was 85 degrees under mostly sunny skies. Extreme heat watch in effect from Sunday afternoon through Tuesday evening. Dangerously hot conditions with heat index values up to 108 possible. Where, portions of central, east central, north central, and northeast Kansas. When, from Sunday afternoon through Tuesday evening. Impacts, heat-related illnesses increase significantly during extreme heat and high humidity events. Additional details, overnight lows in the middle to upper 70s will not provide much relief from the heat. Hot and humid conditions are expected to persist through much of next week. Drink plenty of fluids, stay in an air-conditioned room, stay out of the sun, and check up on relatives and neighbors. Do not leave young children and pets in unattended vehicles. Car interiors will reach lethal temperatures in a matter of minutes. Now here is your National Weather Service forecast. Extreme heat warning in effect from 1 p.m. Sunday to 9 p.m. Friday. This afternoon, mostly sunny with a slight chance of showers and thunderstorms. Highs in the upper 80s. Southeast winds 10 to 15 miles per hour with gusts up to 25 miles per hour. Chance of rain 20%. Tonight, mostly clear. Humid with lows in the middle 70s. Southeast winds 15 to 20 miles per hour with gusts up to 30 miles per hour. Sunday, sunny with highs in the lower 90s. South winds 15 to 20 miles per hour with gusts up to 35 miles per hour. Heat index values up to 109 in the afternoon. Sunday night, partly cloudy. Humid with lows in the upper 70s. South winds 15 to 20 miles per hour with gusts up to 35 miles per hour. Monday, mostly sunny and breezy with highs in the lower 90s. South winds 15 to 25 miles per hour with gusts up to 35 miles per hour.
Monday night through Wednesday night, partly cloudy. Lows in the upper 70s. Highs in the middle 90s. Thursday through Friday, mostly clear. Hot. Highs in the middle 90s. Lows in the middle 70s. Heat index values up to 110. Extreme heat warning in effect from 1 p.m. Sunday to 9 p.m. Friday. This hazardous weather outlook is for Central Kansas, East Central Kansas, North Central Kansas, and Northeast Kansas. For this afternoon and tonight, the probability for widespread hazardous weather is low. For Sunday through Friday, extreme heat warning will be in effect Sunday afternoon through Friday evening. Expect heat indices each afternoon 100 to 110 degrees and warm overnight and morning temperatures not providing relief. This is NOAA Weather Radio Station WXK91 in Topeka. Here are the 2 p.m. conditions for the local area. At Topeka, it was mostly sunny. The temperature was 85 degrees, the dew point 72, and the relative humidity was 65%, producing a heat index of 91. The wind was southeast at 10 miles an hour, gusting to 17. The pressure was 29.83 inches and falling. At Manhattan, it was mostly sunny. The temperature was 86 degrees, the dew point 69, and the relative humidity was 56%. The wind was southeast at 9 miles an hour. Around the region, at Concordia, rain was falling, with a temperature of 84. It was mostly sunny, with a temperature of 85 at Lawrence, 83 at Kansas City, 84 at Emporia, and 86 at Wichita. It was cloudy, with a temperature of 76 at Beatrice, 74 at Omaha, and 79 at Springfield. Once again, at Manhattan, it was 86 degrees under mostly sunny skies. Once again, at Topeka, it was 85 degrees under mostly sunny skies. Extreme heat watch in effect from Sunday afternoon through Tuesday evening. Dangerously hot conditions with heat index values up to 108 possible. Where, portions of central, east central, north central, and northeast Kansas. When, from Sunday afternoon through Tuesday evening. Impacts, heat-related illnesses increase significantly during extreme heat and high humidity events. Additional details, overnight lows in the middle to upper 70s will not provide much relief from the heat. Hot and humid conditions are expected to persist through much of next week. Drink plenty of fluids, stay in an air-conditioned room, stay out of the sun, and check up on relatives and neighbors. Do not leave young children and pets in unattended vehicles. Car interiors will reach lethal temperatures in a matter of minutes. Now here is your National Weather Service forecast. Extreme heat warning in effect from 1 p.m. Sunday to 9 p.m. Friday. This afternoon, mostly sunny with a slight chance of showers and thunderstorms. Highs in the upper 80s. Southeast winds 10 to 15 miles per hour with gusts up to 25 miles per hour. Chance of rain 20%. Tonight, mostly clear. Humid with lows in the middle 70s. Southeast winds 15 to 20 miles per hour with gusts up to 30 miles per hour. Sunday, sunny with highs in the lower 90s. South winds 15 to 20 miles per hour with gusts up to 35 miles per hour. Heat index values up to 109 in the afternoon. Sunday night, partly cloudy. Humid with lows in the upper 70s. South winds 15 to 20 miles per hour with gusts up to 35 miles per hour. Monday, mostly sunny and breezy with highs in the lower 90s. South winds 15 to 25 miles per hour with gusts up to 35 miles per hour. Monday night through Wednesday night, partly cloudy. Lows in the upper 70s. Highs in the middle 90s. Thursday through Friday, mostly clear. Hot. Highs in the middle 90s. Lows in the middle 70s. Heat index values up to 110. Extreme heat warning in effect from 1 p.m. Sunday to 9 p.m. Friday.
This hazardous weather outlook is for Central Kansas, East Central.

Kansas, North Central Kansas, and Northeast Kansas. For this afternoon and tonight, the probability for widespread hazardous weather is low. For Sunday through Friday, extreme heat warning will be in effect Sunday afternoon through Friday evening. Expect heat indices each afternoon 100 to 110 degrees and warm overnight and morning temperatures not providing relief. This is NOAA Weather Radio Station WXK91 in Topeka. Here are the 2 p.m. conditions for the local area. At Topeka, it was mostly sunny. The temperature was 85 degrees, the dew point 72, and the relative humidity was 65%, producing a heat index of 91. The wind was southeast at 10 miles an hour, gusting to 17. The pressure was 29.83 inches and falling. At Manhattan, it was mostly sunny. The temperature was 86 degrees, the dew point 69, and the relative humidity was 56%. The wind was southeast at 9 miles an hour. Around the region, at Concordia, rain was falling, with a temperature of 84. It was mostly sunny, with a temperature of 85 at Lawrence, 83 at Kansas City, 84 at Emporia, and 86 at Wichita. It was cloudy, with a temperature of 76 at Beatrice, 74 at Omaha, and 79 at Springfield. Once again, at Manhattan, it was 86 degrees under mostly sunny skies. Once again, at Topeka, it was 85 degrees under mostly sunny skies. Extreme heat watch in effect from Sunday afternoon through Tuesday evening. Dangerously hot conditions with heat index values up to 108 possible. Where, portions of central, east central, north central, and northeast Kansas. When, from Sunday afternoon through Tuesday evening. Impacts, heat-related illnesses increase significantly during extreme heat and high humidity events. Additional details, overnight lows in the middle to upper 70s will not provide much relief from the heat. Hot and humid conditions are expected to persist through much of next week. Drink plenty of fluids, stay in an air-conditioned room, stay out of the sun, and check up on relatives and neighbors. Do not leave young children and pets in unattended vehicles. Car interiors will reach lethal temperatures in a matter of minutes. Now here is your National Weather Service forecast. Extreme heat warning in effect from 1 p.m. Sunday to 9 p.m. Friday. This afternoon, mostly sunny with a slight chance of showers and thunderstorms. Highs in the upper 80s. Southeast winds 10 to 15 miles per hour with gusts up to 25 miles per hour. Chance of rain 20%. Tonight, mostly clear. Humid with lows in the middle 70s. Southeast winds 15 to 20 miles per hour with gusts up to 30 miles per hour. Sunday, sunny with highs in the lower 90s. South winds 15 to 20 miles per hour with gusts up to 35 miles per hour. Heat index values up to 109 in the afternoon. Sunday night, partly cloudy. Humid with lows in the upper 70s. South winds 15 to 20 miles per hour with gusts up to 35 miles per hour. Monday, mostly sunny and breezy with highs in the lower 90s. South winds 15 to 25 miles per hour with gusts up to 35 miles per hour. Monday night through Wednesday night, partly cloudy. Lows in the upper 70s. Highs in the middle 90s. Thursday through Friday, mostly clear. Hot. Highs in the middle 90s. Lows in the middle 70s. Heat index values up to 110. Extreme heat warning in effect from 1 p.m. Sunday to 9 p.m. Friday. This hazardous weather outlook is for central Kansas, east central Kansas, north central Kansas, and northeast Kansas. For this afternoon and tonight, the probability for widespread hazardous weather is low. For Sunday through Friday, extreme heat warning will be in effect Sunday afternoon through Friday evening. Expect heat indices each afternoon 100 to 110 degrees and warm overnight and morning temperatures not providing relief.
The current time is 3:08 p.m.

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This is NOAA Weather Radio Station WXK91 in Topeka. Extreme heat watch in effect from Sunday afternoon through Tuesday evening. Dangerously hot conditions with heat index values up to 108 possible. Wear portions of central, east central, north central, and northeast Kansas. When, from Sunday afternoon through Tuesday evening. Impacts, heat-related illnesses increase significantly during extreme heat and high humidity events. Additional details, overnight lows in the middle to upper 70s will not provide much relief from the heat. Hot and humid conditions are expected to persist through much of next week. Drink plenty of fluids, stay in an air-conditioned room, stay out of the sun, and check up on relatives and neighbors. Do not leave young children and pets in unattended vehicles. Car interiors will reach lethal temperatures in a matter of minutes. Now here is your National Weather Service forecast. Extreme heat warning in effect from 1 p.m. Sunday to 9 p.m. Friday. This afternoon, mostly sunny with a slight chance of showers and thunderstorms. Highs in the upper 80s. Southeast winds 10 to 15 miles per hour with gusts up to 25 miles per hour. Chance of rain 20%. Tonight, mostly clear. Humid with lows in the middle 70s. Southeast winds 15 to 20 miles per hour with gusts up to 30 miles per hour. Sunday, sunny with highs in the lower 90s. South winds 15 to 20 miles per hour with gusts up to 35 miles per hour. Heat index values up to 109 in the afternoon. Sunday night, partly cloudy. Humid with lows in the upper 70s. South winds 15 to 20 miles per hour with gusts up to 35 miles per hour. Monday, mostly sunny and breezy with highs in the lower 90s. South winds 15 to 25 miles per hour with gusts up to 35 miles per hour. Monday night through Wednesday night, partly cloudy. Lows in the upper 70s. Highs in the middle 90s. Thursday through Friday, mostly clear. Hot. Highs in the middle 90s. Lows in the middle 70s. Heat index values up to 110. Extreme heat warning in effect from 1 p.m. Sunday to 9 p.m. Friday. This hazardous weather outlook is for central Kansas, east central Kansas, north central Kansas, and northeast Kansas. For this afternoon and tonight, the probability for widespread hazardous weather is low. For Sunday through Friday, extreme heat warning will be in effect Sunday afternoon through Friday evening. Expect heat indices each afternoon 100 to 110 degrees and warm overnight and morning temperatures not providing relief. This is NOAA Weather Radio Station WXK91 in Topeka. Here are the 3 p.m. conditions for the local area. At Topeka, it was partly sunny. The temperature was 86 degrees, the dew point 72, and the relative humidity was 62%, producing a heat index of 92. The wind was southeast at 14 miles an hour. The pressure was 29.82 inches and falling. At Manhattan, it was partly sunny. The temperature was 86 degrees, the dew point 70, and the relative humidity was 58%, producing a heat index of 90. The wind was south at 13 miles an hour, gusting to 20. Around the region, at Concordia, rain was falling, with a temperature of 86. At Kansas City, it was mostly sunny, with a temperature of 86. It was partly sunny, with a temperature of 85 at Lawrence, 83 at Emporia, 81 at Springfield, and 87 at Wichita. It was cloudy, with a temperature of 80 at Beatrice, and 75 at Omaha. Once again, at Manhattan, it was 86 degrees under partly sunny skies. Once again, at Topeka, it was 86 degrees under partly sunny skies. Extreme heat watch in effect from Sunday afternoon through Tuesday evening. Dangerously hot conditions with heat index values up to 108 possible. Wear portions of central, east central, north central, and northeast Kansas.

When, from Sunday afternoon through Tuesday evening. Impacts: heat-related illnesses increase significantly during extreme heat and high humidity events. Additional details: overnight lows in the middle to upper 70s will not provide much relief from the heat. Hot and humid conditions are expected to persist through much of next week. Drink plenty of fluids, stay in an air-conditioned room, stay out of the sun, and check up on relatives and neighbors. Do not leave young children and pets in unattended vehicles. Car interiors will reach lethal temperatures in a matter of minutes. Now here is your National Weather Service forecast. Extreme heat warning in effect from 1 p.m. Sunday to 9 p.m. Friday. This afternoon, mostly sunny with a slight chance of showers and thunderstorms. Highs in the upper 80s. Southeast winds 10 to 15 miles per hour with gusts up to 25 miles per hour. Chance of rain 20%. Tonight, mostly clear. Humid with lows in the middle 70s. Southeast winds 15 to 20 miles per hour with gusts up to 30 miles per hour. Sunday, sunny with highs in the lower 90s. South winds 15 to 20 miles per hour with gusts up to 35 miles per hour. Heat index values up to 109 in the afternoon. Sunday night, partly cloudy. Humid with lows in the upper 70s. South winds 15 to 20 miles per hour with gusts up to 35 miles per hour. Monday, mostly sunny and breezy with highs in the lower 90s. South winds 15 to 25 miles per hour with gusts up to 35 miles per hour. Monday night through Wednesday night, partly cloudy. Lows in the upper 70s. Highs in the middle 90s. Thursday through Friday, mostly clear. Hot. Highs in the middle 90s. Lows in the middle 70s. Heat index values up to 110. Extreme heat warning in effect from 1 p.m. Sunday to 9 p.m. Friday. This hazardous weather outlook is for Central Kansas, East Central Kansas, North Central Kansas, and Northeast Kansas. For this afternoon and tonight, the probability for widespread hazardous weather is low. For Sunday through Friday, extreme heat warning will be in effect Sunday afternoon through Friday evening. Expect heat indices each afternoon 100 to 110 degrees and warm overnight and morning temperatures not providing relief. This is NOAA Weather Radio Station WXK91 in Topeka. Here are the 3 p.m. conditions for the local area. At Topeka, it was partly sunny. The temperature was 86 degrees, the dew point 72, and the relative humidity was 62%, producing a heat index of 92. The wind was southeast at 14 miles an hour. The pressure was 29.82 inches and falling. At Manhattan, it was partly sunny. The temperature was 86 degrees, the dew point 70, and the relative humidity was 58%, producing a heat index of 90. The wind was south at 13 miles an hour, gusting to 20. Around the region, at Concordia, rain was falling, with a temperature of 86. At Kansas City, it was mostly sunny, with a temperature of 86. It was partly sunny, with a temperature of 85 at Lawrence, 83 at Emporia, 81 at Springfield, and 87 at Wichita. It was cloudy, with a temperature of 80 at Beatrice, and 75 at Omaha. Once again, at Manhattan, it was 86 degrees under partly sunny skies. Once again, at Topeka, it was 86 degrees under partly sunny skies. Extreme heat watch in effect from Sunday afternoon through Tuesday evening. Dangerously hot conditions with heat index values up to 108 possible. Where, portions of Central, East Central, North Central, and Northeast Kansas. When, from Sunday afternoon through Tuesday evening. Impacts, heat-related illnesses increase significantly during extreme heat and high humidity events. Additional details, overnight lows in the middle to upper 70s will not provide much relief from the heat. Hot and humid conditions are expected to persist through much of next week. Drink plenty of fluids.

stay in an air-conditioned room, stay out of the sun, and check up on relatives and neighbors. Do not leave young children and pets in unattended vehicles. Car interiors will reach lethal temperatures in a matter of minutes. Extreme heat warning in effect from 1 p.m. Sunday to 9 p.m. Friday. Dangerously hot conditions with heat index values up to 110 expected. Where portions of central, east central, north central, and northeast Kansas. When, from 1 p.m. Sunday to 9 p.m. Friday. Impacts, heat-related illnesses increase significantly during extreme heat and high humidity events. Drink plenty of fluids, stay in an air-conditioned room, stay out of the sun, and check up on relatives and neighbors. Now here is your National Weather Service forecast. Extreme heat warning in effect from 1 p.m. Sunday to 9 p.m. Friday. This afternoon, mostly sunny with a slight chance of showers and thunderstorms. Highs in the upper 80s. Southeast winds 10 to 15 miles per hour with gusts up to 25 miles per hour. Chance of rain 20%. Tonight, mostly clear. Humid with lows in the middle 70s. Southeast winds 15 to 20 miles per hour with gusts up to 30 miles per hour. Sunday, sunny with highs in the lower 90s. South winds 15 to 20 miles per hour with gusts up to 35 miles per hour. Heat index values up to 109 in the afternoon. Sunday night, partly cloudy. Humid with lows in the upper 70s. South winds 15 to 20 miles per hour with gusts up to 35 miles per hour. Monday, mostly sunny and breezy with highs in the lower 90s. South winds 15 to 25 miles per hour with gusts up to 35 miles per hour. Monday night through Wednesday night, partly cloudy. Lows in the upper 70s. Highs in the middle 90s. Thursday through Friday, mostly clear. Hot. Highs in the middle 90s. Lows in the middle 70s. Heat index values up to 110. Extreme heat warning in effect from 1 p.m. Sunday to 9 p.m. Friday. This hazardous weather outlook is for central Kansas, east central Kansas, north central Kansas, and northeast Kansas. For this afternoon and tonight, the probability for widespread hazardous weather is low. For Sunday through Friday, extreme heat warning will be in effect Sunday afternoon through Friday evening. Expect heat indices each afternoon 100 to 110 degrees and warm overnight and morning temperatures not providing relief. This is NOAA Weather Radio Station WXK91 in Topeka. Here are the 3 p.m. conditions for the local area. At Topeka, it was partly sunny. The temperature was 86 degrees, the dew point 72, and the relative humidity was 62%, producing a heat index of 92. The wind was southeast at 14 miles an hour. The pressure was 29.82 inches and falling. At Manhattan, it was partly sunny. The temperature was 86 degrees, the dew point 70, and the relative humidity was 58%, producing a heat index of 90. The wind was south at 13 miles an hour, gusting to 20. Around the region, at Concordia, rain was falling, with a temperature of 86. At Kansas City, it was mostly sunny, with a temperature of 86. It was partly sunny, with a temperature of 85 at Lawrence, 83 at Emporia, 81 at Springfield, and 87 at Wichita. It was cloudy, with a temperature of 80 at Beatrice, and 75 at Omaha. Once again, at Manhattan, it was 86 degrees under partly sunny skies. Once again, at Topeka, it was 86 degrees under partly sunny skies. Extreme heat watch in effect from Sunday afternoon through Tuesday evening. Dangerously hot conditions with heat index values up to 108 possible. Where, portions of central, east central, north central, and northeast Kansas. When, from Sunday afternoon through Tuesday evening. Impacts, heat-related illnesses increase significantly during extreme heat and high humidity events. Additional details.

Overnight lows in the middle to upper 70s will not provide much relief from the heat. Hot and humid conditions are expected to persist through much of next week. Drink plenty of fluids, stay in an air-conditioned room, stay out of the sun, and check up on relatives and neighbors. Do not leave young children and pets in unattended vehicles. Car interiors will reach lethal temperatures in a matter of minutes. The current time is 3:23 p.m. Central Daylight Time. Extreme heat warning in effect from 1 p.m. Sunday to 9 p.m. Friday. Dangerously hot conditions with heat index values up to 110 expected. Where portions of central, east central, north central, and northeast Kansas. When, from 1 p.m. Sunday to 9 p.m. Friday. Impacts, heat-related illnesses increase significantly during extreme heat and high humidity events. Drink plenty of fluids, stay in an air-conditioned room, stay out of the sun, and check up on relatives and neighbors. Now here is your National Weather Service forecast. Extreme heat warning in effect from 1 p.m. Sunday to 9 p.m. Friday. This afternoon, mostly sunny with a slight chance of showers and thunderstorms. Highs in the upper 80s. Southeast winds 10 to 15 miles per hour with gusts up to 25 miles per hour. Chance of rain 20%. Tonight, mostly clear. Humid with lows in the middle 70s. Southeast winds 15 to 20 miles per hour with gusts up to 30 miles per hour. Sunday, sunny with highs in the lower 90s. South winds 15 to 20 miles per hour with gusts up to 35 miles per hour. Heat index values up to 109 in the afternoon. Sunday night, partly cloudy. Humid with lows in the upper 70s. South winds 15 to 20 miles per hour with gusts up to 35 miles per hour. Monday, mostly sunny and breezy with highs in the lower 90s. South winds 15 to 25 miles per hour with gusts up to 35 miles per hour. Monday night through Wednesday night, partly cloudy. Lows in the upper 70s. Highs in the middle 90s. Thursday through Friday, mostly clear. Hot. Highs in the middle 90s. Lows in the middle 70s. Heat index values up to 110. Extreme heat warning in effect from 1 p.m. Sunday to 9 p.m. Friday. This hazardous weather outlook is for central Kansas, east central Kansas, north central Kansas, and northeast Kansas. For this afternoon and tonight, the probability for widespread hazardous weather is low. For Sunday through Friday, extreme heat warning will be in effect Sunday afternoon through Friday evening. Expect heat indices each afternoon 100 to 110 degrees and warm overnight and morning temperatures not providing relief. This is NOAA Weather Radio Station WXK91 in Topeka. Here are the 3 p.m. conditions for the local area. At Topeka, it was partly sunny. The temperature was 86 degrees, the dew point 72, and the relative humidity was 62%, producing a heat index of 92. The wind was southeast at 14 miles an hour. The pressure was 29.82 inches and falling. At Manhattan, it was partly sunny. The temperature was 86 degrees, the dew point 70, and the relative humidity was 58%, producing a heat index of 90. The wind was south at 13 miles an hour, gusting to 20. Around the region, at Concordia, rain was falling, with a temperature of 86. At Kansas City, it was mostly sunny, with a temperature of 86. It was partly sunny, with a temperature of 85 at Lawrence, 83 at Emporia, 81 at Springfield, and 87 at Wichita. It was cloudy, with a temperature of 80 at Beatrice, and 75 at Omaha. Once again, at Manhattan, it was 86 degrees under partly sunny skies. Once again, at Topeka, it was 86 degrees under partly sunny skies. Extreme heat watch in effect from Sunday afternoon through Tuesday evening. Dangerously hot conditions with heat index values up to 108 possible. Where?

portions of Central, East Central, North Central, and Northeast Kansas. When, from 1 p.m. Sunday to 9 p.m. Friday. Impacts: heat-related illnesses increase significantly during extreme heat and high humidity events. Drink plenty of fluids, stay in an air-conditioned room, stay out of the sun, and check up on relatives and neighbors. Now here is your National Weather Service forecast. Extreme heat warning in effect from 1 p.m. Sunday to 9 p.m. Friday. This afternoon, mostly sunny with a slight chance of showers and thunderstorms. Highs in the upper 80s. Southeast winds 10 to 15 miles per hour with gusts up to 25 miles per hour. Chance of rain 20%. Tonight, mostly clear. Humid with lows in the middle 70s. Southeast winds 15 to 20 miles per hour with gusts up to 30 miles per hour. Sunday, sunny with highs in the lower 90s. South winds 15 to 20 miles per hour with gusts up to 35 miles per hour. Heat index values up to 109 in the afternoon. Sunday night, partly cloudy. Humid with lows in the upper 70s. South winds 15 to 20 miles per hour with gusts up to 35 miles per hour. Monday, mostly sunny and breezy with highs in the lower 90s. South winds 15 to 25 miles per hour with gusts up to 35 miles per hour. Monday night through Wednesday night, partly cloudy. Lows in the upper 70s. Highs in the middle 90s. Thursday through Friday, mostly clear. Hot. Highs in the middle 90s. Lows in the middle 70s. Heat index values up to 110. Extreme heat warning in effect from 1 p.m. Sunday to 9 p.m. Friday. This hazardous weather outlook is for Central Kansas, East Central Kansas, North Central Kansas, and Northeast Kansas. For this afternoon and tonight, the probability for widespread hazardous weather is low. For Sunday through Friday, extreme heat warning will be in effect Sunday afternoon through Friday evening. Expect heat indices each afternoon 100 to 110 degrees and warm overnight and morning temperatures not providing relief. This is NOAA Weather Radio Station WXK91 in Topeka. Here are the 3 p.m. conditions for the local area. At Topeka, it was partly sunny. The temperature was 86 degrees, the dew point 72, and the relative humidity was 62%, producing a heat index of 92. The wind was southeast at 14 miles an hour. The pressure was 29.82 inches and falling. At Manhattan, it was partly sunny. The temperature was 86 degrees, the dew point 70, and the relative humidity was 58%, producing a heat index of 90. The wind was south at 13 miles an hour, gusting to 20. Around the region, at Concordia, rain was falling, with a temperature of 86. At Kansas City, it was mostly sunny, with a temperature of 86. It was partly sunny, with a temperature of 85 at Lawrence, 83 at Emporia, 81 at Springfield, and 87 at Wichita. It was cloudy, with a temperature of 80 at Beatrice, and 75 at Omaha. Once again, at Manhattan, it was 86 degrees under partly sunny skies. Once again, at Topeka, it was 86 degrees under partly sunny skies. Extreme heat watch in effect from Sunday afternoon through Tuesday evening. Dangerously hot conditions with heat index values up to 108 pot highs. Extreme heat watch in effect from Sunday afternoon through Tuesday evening. Dangerously hot conditions with heat index values up to 108 possible. Where, portions of Central, East Central, North Central, and Northeast Kansas. When, from Sunday afternoon through Tuesday evening. Impacts: heat-related illnesses increase significantly during extreme heat and high humidity events. Additional details: overnight lows in the middle to upper 70s will not provide much relief from the heat. Hot and humid conditions are expected to persist through much of next week. Drink plenty of fluids, stay in an air-conditioned room, stay out of the sun, and check out

upon relatives and neighbors. Do not leave young children and pets in unattended vehicles. Car interiors will reach lethal temperatures in a matter of minutes. Extreme heat warning in effect from 1 p.m. Sunday to 9 p.m. Friday. Dangerously hot conditions with heat index values up to 110 expected. Where portions of central, east central, north central, and northeast Kansas. When, from 1 p.m. Sunday to 9 p.m. Friday. Impacts, heat-related illnesses increase significantly during extreme heat and high humidity events. Drink plenty of fluids, stay in an air-conditioned room, stay out of the sun, and check up on relatives and neighbors. Now here is your National Weather Service forecast. Extreme heat warning in effect from 1 p.m. Sunday to 9 p.m. Friday. This afternoon, mostly sunny with a slight chance of showers and thunderstorms. Highs in the upper 80s. Southeast winds 10 to 15 miles per hour with gusts up to 25 miles per hour. Chance of rain 20%. Tonight, mostly clear. Humid with lows in the middle 70s. Southeast winds 15 to 20 miles per hour with gusts up to 30 miles per hour. Sunday, sunny with highs in the lower 90s. South winds 15 to 20 miles per hour with gusts up to 35 miles per hour. Heat index values up to 109 in the afternoon. Sunday night, partly cloudy. Humid with lows in the upper 70s. South winds 15 to 20 miles per hour with gusts up to 35 miles per hour. Monday, mostly sunny and breezy with highs in the lower 90s. South winds 15 to 25 miles per hour with gusts up to 35 miles per hour. Monday night through Wednesday night, partly cloudy. Lows in the upper 70s. Highs in the middle 90s. Thursday through Friday, mostly clear. Hot. Highs in the middle 90s. Lows in the middle 70s. Heat index values up to 110. Extreme heat warning in effect from 1 p.m. Sunday to 9 p.m. Friday. This hazardous weather outlook is for central Kansas, east central Kansas, north central Kansas, and northeast Kansas. For this afternoon and tonight, the probability for widespread hazardous weather is low. For Sunday through Friday, extreme heat warning will be in effect Sunday afternoon through Friday evening. Expect heat indices each afternoon 100 to 110 degrees and warm overnight and morning temperatures not providing relief. This is NOAA Weather Radio Station WXK91 in Topeka. Here are the 3 p.m. conditions for the local area. At Topeka, it was partly sunny. The temperature was 86 degrees, the dew point 72, and the relative humidity was 62%, producing a heat index of 92. The wind was southeast at 14 miles an hour. The pressure was 29.82 inches and falling. At Manhattan, it was partly sunny. The temperature was 86 degrees, the dew point 70, and the relative humidity was 58%, producing a heat index of 90. The wind was south at 13 miles an hour, gusting to 20. Around the region, at Concordia, rain was falling, with a temperature of 86. At Kansas City, it was mostly sunny, with a temperature of 86. It was partly sunny, with a temperature of 85 at Lawrence, 83 at Emporia, 81 at Springfield, and 87 at Wichita. It was cloudy, with a temperature of 80 at Beatrice, and 75 at Omaha. Once again, at Manhattan, it was 86 degrees under partly sunny skies. Once again, at Topeka, it was 86 degrees under partly sunny skies. This is NOAA Weather Radio WXK91 in Topeka. The current time is 3:38 p.m. Central Daylight Time. Extreme heat watch in effect from Sunday afternoon through Tuesday evening. Dangerously hot conditions with heat index values up to 108 possible. Where, portions of central, east central, north central, and northeast Kansas. When, from Sunday afternoon through Tuesday evening.
impacts, heat-related illnesses increase significantly during extreme heat and high humidity events. Additional details, overnight lows in the middle to upper 70s will not provide much relief from the heat. Hot and humid conditions are expected to persist through much of next week. Drink plenty of fluids, stay in an air-conditioned room, stay out of the sun, and check up on relatives and neighbors. Do not leave young children and pets in unattended vehicles. Car interiors will reach lethal temperatures in a matter of minutes. Extreme heat warning in effect from 1 p.m. Sunday to 9 p.m. Friday. Dangerously hot conditions with heat index values up to 110 expected. Where portions of central, east central, north central, and northeast Kansas. When, from 1 p.m. Sunday to 9 p.m. Friday. Impacts, heat-related illnesses increase significantly during extreme heat and high humidity events. Drink plenty of fluids, stay in an air-conditioned room, stay out of the sun, and check up on relatives and neighbors. Now here is your National Weather Service forecast. Extreme heat warning in effect from 1 p.m. Sunday to 9 p.m. Friday. This afternoon, mostly sunny with a slight chance of showers and thunderstorms. Highs in the upper 80s. Southeast winds 10 to 15 miles per hour with gusts up to 25 miles per hour. Chance of rain 20%. Tonight, mostly clear. Humid with lows in the middle 70s. Southeast winds 15 to 20 miles per hour with gusts up to 30 miles per hour. Sunday, sunny with highs in the lower 90s. South winds 15 to 20 miles per hour with gusts up to 35 miles per hour. Heat index values up to 109 in the afternoon. Sunday night, partly cloudy. Humid with lows in the upper 70s. South winds 15 to 20 miles per hour with gusts up to 35 miles per hour. Monday, mostly sunny and breezy with highs in the lower 90s. South winds 15 to 25 miles per hour with gusts up to 35 miles per hour. Monday night through Wednesday night, partly cloudy. Lows in the upper 70s. Highs in the middle 90s. Thursday through Friday, mostly clear. Hot. Highs in the middle 90s. Lows in the middle 70s. Heat index values up to 110. Extreme heat warning in effect from 1 p.m. Sunday to 9 p.m. Friday. This hazardous weather outlook is for central Kansas, east central Kansas, north central Kansas, and northeast Kansas. For this afternoon and tonight, the probability for widespread hazardous weather is low. For Sunday through Friday, extreme heat warning will be in effect Sunday afternoon through Friday evening. Expect heat indices each afternoon 100 to 110 degrees and warm overnight and morning temperatures not providing relief. This is NOAA Weather Radio Station WXK91 in Topeka. Here are the 3 p.m. conditions for the local area. At Topeka, it was partly sunny. The temperature was 86 degrees, the dew point 72, and the relative humidity was 62%, producing a heat index of 92. The wind was southeast at 14 miles an hour. The pressure was 29.82 inches and falling. At Manhattan, it was partly sunny. The temperature was 86 degrees, the dew point 70, and the relative humidity was 58%, producing a heat index of 90. The wind was south at 13 miles an hour, gusting to 20. Around the region, at Concordia, rain was falling, with a temperature of 86. At Kansas City, it was mostly sunny, with a temperature of 86. It was partly sunny, with a temperature of 85 at Lawrence, 83 at Emporia, 81 at Springfield, and 87 at Wichita. It was cloudy, with a temperature of 80 at Beatrice, and 75 at Omaha. Once again, at Manhattan, it was 86 degrees under partly sunny skies. Once again, at Topeka, it was 86 degrees under partly sunny skies. Extreme heat watch in effect from Sunday afternoon through Tuesday evening.
dangerously hot conditions with heat index values up to 108 possible. Where portions of central, east central, north central, and northeast Kansas. When, from Sunday afternoon through Tuesday evening. Impacts, heat-related illnesses increase significantly during extreme heat and high humidity events. Additional details, overnight lows in the middle to upper 70s will not provide much relief from the heat. Hot and humid conditions are expected to persist through much of next week. Drink plenty of fluids, stay in an air-conditioned room, stay out of the sun, and check up on relatives and neighbors. Do not leave young children and pets in unattended vehicles. Car interiors will reach lethal temperatures in a matter of minutes. Extreme heat warning in effect from 1 p.m. Sunday to 9 p.m. Friday. Dangerously hot conditions with heat index values up to 110 expected. Where portions of central, east central, north central, and northeast Kansas. When, from 1 p.m. Sunday to 9 p.m. Friday. Impacts, heat-related illnesses increase significantly during extreme heat and high humidity events. 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Now here is your National Weather Service forecast. Extreme heat warning in effect from 1 p.m. Sunday to 9 p.m. Friday. This afternoon, mostly sunny with a slight chance of showers and thunderstorms. Highs in the upper 80s. Southeast winds 10 to 15 miles per hour with gusts up to 25 miles per hour. Chance of rain 20%. Tonight, mostly clear. Humid with lows in the middle 70s. Southeast winds 15 to 20 miles per hour with gusts up to 30 miles per hour. Sunday, sunny with highs in the lower 90s. South winds 15 to 20 miles per hour with gusts up to 35 miles per hour. Heat index values up to 109 in the afternoon. Sunday night, partly cloudy. Humid with lows in the upper 70s. South winds 15 to 20 miles per hour with gusts up to 35 miles per hour. Monday, mostly sunny and breezy with highs in the lower 90s. South winds 15 to 25 miles per hour with gusts up to 35 miles per hour. Monday night through Wednesday night, partly cloudy. Lows in the upper 70s. Highs in the middle 90s. Thursday through Friday, mostly clear. Hot. Highs in the middle 90s. Lows in the middle 70s. Heat index values up to 110. Extreme heat warning in effect from 1 p.m. Sunday to 9 p.m. Friday. This hazardous weather outlook is for central Kansas, east central Kansas, north central Kansas, and northeast Kansas. For this afternoon and tonight, the probability for widespread hazardous weather is low. For Sunday through Friday, extreme heat warning will be in effect Sunday afternoon through Friday evening. Expect heat indices each afternoon 100 to 110 degrees and warm overnight and morning temperatures not providing relief. This is NOAA Weather Radio Station WXK91 in Topeka. Here are the three conditions for the local area. At Topeka, it was partly sunny. The temperature was 86 degrees, the dew point 72, and the relative humidity was 62%, producing a heat index of 92. The wind was southeast at 14 miles an hour. The pressure was 29.82 inches and falling. At Manhattan, it was partly sunny. The temperature was 86 degrees, the dew point 70, and the relative humidity was 58%, producing a heat index of 90. The wind was south at 13 miles an hour, gusting to 20. Around the region, at Concordia, rain was falling, with a temperature of 86. At Kansas City, it was mostly sunny, with a temperature of 86. It was partly sunny, with a temperature of 85 at Lawrence, 83 at Emporia, 81 at Springfield, and 87 at Wichita. It was cloudy, with a temperature of 80 at Beatrice, and 75 at Omaha. Once again, at Manhattan, it was 86 degrees under partly sunny skies.
Once again, at Topeka, it was 86 degrees under partly sunny skies. Extreme heat watch in effect from Sunday afternoon through Tuesday evening. Dangerously hot conditions with heat index values up to 108 possible. Where, portions of central, east central, north central, and northeast Kansas. When, from Sunday afternoon through Tuesday evening. Impacts, heat-related illnesses increase significantly during extreme heat and high humidity events. Additional details, overnight lows in the middle to upper 70s will not provide much relief from the heat. Hot and humid conditions are expected to persist through much of next week. Drink plenty of fluids, stay in an air-conditioned room, stay out of the sun, and check up on relatives and neighbors. Do not leave young children and pets in unattended vehicles. Car interiors will reach lethal temperatures in a matter of minutes. Extreme heat warning in effect from 1 p.m. Sunday to 9 p.m. Friday. Dangerously hot conditions with heat index values up to 110 expected. Where, portions of central, east central, north central, and northeast Kansas. When, from 1 p.m. Sunday to 9 p.m. Friday. Impacts, heat-related illnesses increase significantly during extreme heat and high humidity events. Drink plenty of fluids, stay in an air-conditioned room, stay out of the sun, and check up on relatives and neighbors. Now here is your National Weather Service forecast. Extreme heat warning in effect from 1 p.m. Sunday to 9 p.m. Friday. This afternoon, mostly sunny with a slight chance of showers and thunderstorms. Highs in the upper 80s. Southeast winds 10 to 15 miles per hour with gusts up to 25 miles per hour. Chance of rain 20%. Tonight, mostly clear. Humid with lows in the middle 70s. Southeast winds 15 to 20 miles per hour with gusts up to 30 miles per hour. Sunday, sunny with highs in the lower 90s. South winds 15 to 20 miles per hour with gusts up to 35 miles per hour. Heat index values up to 109 in the afternoon. Sunday night, partly cloudy. Humid with lows in the upper 70s. South winds 15 to 20 miles per hour with gusts up to 35 miles per hour. Monday, mostly sunny and breezy with highs in the lower 90s. South winds 15 to 25 miles per hour with gusts up to 35 miles per hour. Monday night through Wednesday night, partly cloudy. Lows in the upper 70s. Highs in the middle 90s. Thursday through Friday, mostly clear. Hot. Highs in the middle 90s. Lows in the middle 70s. Heat index values up to 110. Extreme heat warning in effect from 1 p.m. Sunday to 9 p.m. Friday. This hazardous weather outlook is for central Kansas, east central Kansas, north central Kansas, and northeast Kansas. For this afternoon and tonight, the probability for widespread hazardous weather is low. For Sunday through Friday, extreme heat warning will be in effect Sunday afternoon through Friday evening. Expect heat indices each afternoon 100 to 110 degrees and warm overnight and morning temperatures not providing relief. This is NOAA Weather Radio Station WXK91 in Topeka. Here are the 3 p.m. conditions for the local area. At Topeka, it was partly sunny. The temperature was 86 degrees, the dew point 72, and the relative humidity was 62%, producing a heat index of 92. The wind was southeast at 14 miles an hour. The pressure was 29.82 inches and falling. At Manhattan, it was partly sunny. The temperature was 86 degrees, the dew point 70, and the relative humidity was 58%, producing a heat index of 90. The wind was south at 13 miles an hour, gusting to 20. Around the region, at Concordia, rain was falling, with a temperature of 86. At Kansas City, it was mostly sunny, with a temperature of 86. It was partly sunny, with a temperature of 85 at Lawrence, 83 at Emporia, 81 at Springfield, and 87 at Wichita.
It was cloudy, with a temperature of 80 at Beatrice and 75 at Omaha. Once again, at Manhattan, it was 86 degrees under partly sunny skies. Once again, at Topeka, it was 86 degrees under partly sunny skies. The current time is 3:54 p.m. Central Daylight Time. Extreme heat watch in effect from Sunday afternoon through Tuesday evening. Dangerously hot conditions with heat index values up to 108 possible. Wear portions of central, east central, north central, and northeast Kansas. When, from Sunday afternoon through Tuesday evening. Impacts, heat-related illnesses increase significantly during extreme heat and high humidity events. Additional details, overnight lows in the middle to upper 70s will not provide much relief from the heat. Hot and humid conditions are expected to persist through much of next week. Drink plenty of fluids, stay in an air-conditioned room, stay out of the sun, and check up on relatives and neighbors. Do not leave young children and pets in unattended vehicles. Car interiors will reach lethal temperatures in a matter of minutes. Extreme heat warning in effect from 1 p.m. Sunday to 9 p.m. Friday. Dangerously hot conditions with heat index values up to 110 expected. Wear portions of central, east central, north central, and northeast Kansas. When, from 1 p.m. Sunday to 9 p.m. Friday. Impacts, heat-related illnesses increase significantly during extreme heat and high humidity events. Drink plenty of fluids, stay in an air-conditioned room, stay out of the sun, and check up on relatives and neighbors. Now here is your National Weather Service forecast. Extreme heat warning in effect from 1 p.m. Sunday to 9 p.m. Friday. This afternoon, mostly sunny with a slight chance of showers and thunderstorms. Highs in the upper 80s. Southeast winds 10 to 15 miles per hour with gusts up to 25 miles per hour. Chance of rain 20%. Tonight, mostly clear. Humid with lows in the middle 70s. Southeast winds 15 to 20 miles per hour with gusts up to 30 miles per hour. Sunday, sunny with highs in the lower 90s. South winds 15 to 20 miles per hour with gusts up to 35 miles per hour. Heat index values up to 109 in the afternoon. Sunday night, partly cloudy. Humid with lows in the upper 70s. South winds 15 to 20 miles per hour with gusts up to 35 miles per hour. Monday, mostly sunny and breezy with highs in the lower 90s. South winds 15 to 25 miles per hour with gusts up to 35 miles per hour. Monday night through Wednesday night, partly cloudy. Lows in the upper 70s. Highs in the middle 90s. Thursday through Friday, mostly clear. Hot. Highs in the middle 90s. Lows in the middle 70s. Heat index values up to 110. Extreme heat warning in effect from 1 p.m. Sunday to 9 p.m. Friday. This hazardous weather outlook is for Central Kansas, East Central Kansas, North Central Kansas, and Northeast Kansas. For this afternoon and tonight, the probability for widespread hazardous weather is low. For Sunday through Friday, extreme heat warning will be in effect Sunday afternoon through Friday evening. Expect heat indices each afternoon 100 to 110 degrees and warm overnight and morning temperatures not providing relief. This is NOAA Weather Radio Station WXK91 in Topeka. Here are the 3 p.m. conditions for the local area. At Topeka, it was partly sunny. The temperature was 86 degrees, the dew point 72, and the relative humidity was 62%, producing a heat index of 92. The wind was southeast at 14 miles an hour. The pressure was 29.82 inches and falling. At Manhattan, it was partly sunny. The temperature was 86 degrees, the dew point 70, and the relative humidity was 58%, producing a heat index of 90. The wind was south at 13 miles an hour, gusting to 20.
Around the region, at Concordia, rain was falling with a temperature of 86. At Kansas City, it was mostly sunny with a temperature of 86. It was partly sunny with a temperature of 85 at Lawrence, 83 at Emporia, 81 at Springfield, and 87 at Wichita. It was cloudy with a temperature of 80 at Beatrice and 75 at Omaha. Once again, at Manhattan, it was 86 degrees under partly sunny skies. Once again, at Topeka, it was 86 degrees under partly sunny skies. Extreme heat watch in effect from Sunday afternoon through Tuesday evening. Dangerously hot conditions with heat index values up to 108 possible. Where, portions of central, east central, north central, and northeast Kansas. When, from Sunday afternoon through Tuesday evening. Impacts, heat-related illnesses increase significantly during extreme heat and high humidity events. Additional details, overnight lows in the middle to upper 70s will not provide much relief from the heat. Hot and humid conditions are expected to persist through much of next week. Drink plenty of fluids, stay in an air-conditioned room, stay out of the sun, and check up on relatives and neighbors. Do not leave young children and pets in unattended vehicles. Car interiors will reach lethal temperatures in a matter of minutes. Extreme heat warning in effect from 1 p.m. Sunday to 9 p.m. Friday. Dangerously hot conditions with heat index values up to 110 expected. Where, portions of central, east central, north central, and northeast Kansas. When, from 1 p.m. Sunday to 9 p.m. Friday. Impacts, heat-related illnesses increase significantly during extreme heat and high humidity events. Drink plenty of fluids, stay in an air-conditioned room, stay out of the sun, and check up on relatives and neighbors. Now here is your National Weather Service forecast. Extreme heat warning in effect from 1 p.m. Sunday to 9 p.m. Friday. This afternoon, mostly sunny with a slight chance of showers and thunderstorms. Highs in the upper 80s. Southeast winds 10 to 15 miles per hour with gusts up to 25 miles per hour. Chance of rain 20%. Tonight, mostly clear. Humid with lows in the middle 70s. Southeast winds 15 to 20 miles per hour with gusts up to 30 miles per hour. Sunday, sunny with highs in the lower 90s. South winds 15 to 20 miles per hour with gusts up to 35 miles per hour. Heat index values up to 109 in the afternoon. Sunday night, partly cloudy. Humid with lows in the upper 70s. South winds 15 to 20 miles per hour with gusts up to 35 miles per hour. Monday, mostly sunny and breezy with highs in the lower 90s. South winds 15 to 25 miles per hour with gusts up to 35 miles per hour. Monday night through Wednesday night, partly cloudy. Lows in the upper 70s. Highs in the middle 90s. Thursday through Friday, mostly clear. Hot. Highs in the middle 90s. Lows in the middle 70s. Heat index values up to 110. Extreme heat warning in effect from 1 p.m. Sunday to 9 p.m. Friday. This hazardous weather outlook is for central Kansas, east central Kansas, north central Kansas, and northeast Kansas. For this afternoon and tonight, the probability for widespread hazardous weather is low. For Sunday through Friday, extreme heat warning will be in effect Sunday afternoon through Friday evening. Expect heat indices each afternoon 100 to 110 degrees and warm overnight and morning temperatures not providing relief. This is NOAA Weather Radio Station WXK91 in Topeka. Here are the 3 p.m. conditions for the local area. At Topeka, it was partly sunny. The temperature was 86 degrees, the dew point 72, and the relative humidity was 62%, producing a heat index of 92. The wind was southeast at 14 miles an hour. The pressure was 29.82 inches and falling. At Manhattan, it was partly sunny.
The temperature was 86 degrees, the dew point 70, and the relative humidity was 58%, producing a heat index of 90. The wind was south.

At 13 miles an hour, gusting to 20. Around the region, at Concordia, rain was falling with a temperature of 86. At Kansas City, it was mostly sunny with a temperature of 86. It was partly sunny with a temperature of 85 at Lawrence, 83 at Emporia, 81 at Springfield, and 87 at Wichita. It was cloudy with a temperature of 80 at Beatrice and 75 at Omaha. Once again, at Manhattan, it was 86 degrees under partly sunny skies. Once again, at Topeka, it was 86 degrees under partly sunny skies. Extreme heat warning in effect from 1 p.m. Sunday to 9 p.m. Friday. Dangerously hot conditions with heat index values up to 110 expected. Where portions of central, east central, north central, and northeast Kansas. When, from 1 p.m. Sunday to 9 p.m. Friday. Impacts, heat-related illnesses increase significantly during extreme heat and high humidity events. Drink plenty of fluids, stay in an air-conditioned room, stay out of the sun, and check up on relatives and neighbors. Now here is your National Weather Service forecast. Extreme heat warning in effect from 1 p.m. Sunday to 9 p.m. Friday. This afternoon, mostly sunny with a slight chance of showers and thunderstorms. Highs in the upper 80s. Southeast winds 10 to 15 miles per hour with gusts up to 25 miles per hour. Chance of rain 20%. Tonight, mostly clear. Humid with lows in the middle 70s. Southeast winds 15 to 20 miles per hour with gusts up to 30 miles per hour. Sunday, sunny with highs in the lower 90s. South winds 15 to 20 miles per hour with gusts up to 35 miles per hour. Heat index values up to 109 in the afternoon. Sunday night, partly cloudy. Humid with lows in the upper 70s. South winds 15 to 20 miles per hour with gusts up to 35 miles per hour. Monday, mostly sunny and breezy with highs in the lower 90s. South winds 15 to 25 miles per hour with gusts up to 35 miles per hour. Monday night through Wednesday night, partly cloudy. Lows in the upper 70s. Highs in the middle 90s. Thursday through Friday, mostly clear. Hot. Highs in the middle 90s. Lows in the middle 70s. Heat index values up to 110. Extreme heat warning in effect from 1 p.m. Sunday to 9 p.m. Friday. This hazardous weather outlook is for central Kansas, east central Kansas, north central Kansas, and northeast Kansas. For this afternoon and tonight, the probability for widespread hazardous weather is low. For Sunday through Friday, extreme heat warning will be in effect Sunday afternoon through Friday evening. Expect heat indices each afternoon 100 to 110 degrees and warm overnight and morning temperatures not providing relief. This is NOAA Weather Radio Station WXK91 in Topeka. Extreme heat warning in effect from 1 p.m. Sunday to 9 p.m. Friday. Dangerously hot conditions with heat index values up to 110 expected. Where portions of central, east central, north central, and northeast Kansas. When, from 1 p.m. Sunday to 9 p.m. Friday. Impacts, heat-related illnesses increase significantly during extreme heat and high humidity events. Drink plenty of fluids, stay in an air-conditioned room, stay out of the sun, and check up on relatives and neighbors. The current time is 4:08 p.m. Central Daylight Time. Now here is your National Weather Service forecast. Extreme heat warning in effect from 1 p.m. Sunday to 9 p.m. Friday. This afternoon, mostly sunny with a slight chance of showers and thunderstorms. Highs in the upper 80s. Southeast winds 10 to 15 miles per hour with gusts up to 25 miles per hour. Chance of rain 20%. Tonight, mostly clear. Humid with lows in the middle 70s. Southeast winds 15 to 20 miles per hour with gusts up to 30 miles per hour. Sunday,
sunny with highs in the lower 90s.

south winds 15 to 20 miles per hour with gusts up to 35 miles per hour. Heat index values up to 109 in the afternoon. Sunday night, partly cloudy. Humid with lows in the upper 70s. South winds 15 to 20 miles per hour with gusts up to 35 miles per hour. Monday, mostly sunny and breezy with highs in the lower 90s. South winds 15 to 25 miles per hour with gusts up to 35 miles per hour. Monday night through Wednesday night, partly cloudy. Lows in the upper 70s. Highs in the middle 90s. Thursday through Friday, mostly clear. Hot. Highs in the middle 90s. Lows in the middle 70s. Heat index values up to 110. Extreme heat warning in effect from 1 p.m. Sunday to 9 p.m. Friday. This hazardous weather outlook is for Central Kansas, East Central Kansas, North Central Kansas, and Northeast Kansas. For this afternoon and tonight, the probability for widespread hazardous weather is low. For Sunday through Friday, extreme heat warning will be in effect Sunday afternoon through Friday evening. Expect heat indices each afternoon 100 to 110 degrees and warm overnight and morning temperatures not providing relief. This is NOAA Weather Radio Station WXK91 in Topeka. Extreme heat warning in effect from 1 p.m. Sunday to 9 p.m. Friday. Dangerously hot conditions with heat index values up to 110 expected. Where portions of Central, East Central, North Central, and Northeast Kansas. When, from 1 p.m. Sunday to 9 p.m. Friday. Impacts, heat-related illnesses increase significantly during extreme heat and high humidity events. Drink plenty of fluids, stay in an air-conditioned room, stay out of the sun, and check up on relatives and neighbors. Now here is your National Weather Service forecast. Extreme heat warning in effect from 1 p.m. Sunday to 9 p.m. Friday. This afternoon, mostly sunny with a slight chance of showers and thunderstorms. Highs in the upper 80s. Southeast winds 10 to 15 miles per hour with gusts up to 25 miles per hour. Chance of rain 20%. Tonight, mostly clear. Humid with lows in the middle 70s. Southeast winds 15 to 20 miles per hour with gusts up to 30 miles per hour. Sunday, sunny with highs in the lower 90s. South winds 15 to 20 miles per hour with gusts up to 35 miles per hour. Heat index values up to 109 in the afternoon. Sunday night, partly cloudy. Humid with lows in the upper 70s. South winds 15 to 20 miles per hour with gusts up to 35 miles per hour. Monday, mostly sunny and breezy with highs in the lower 90s. South winds 15 to 25 miles per hour with gusts up to 35 miles per hour. Monday night through Wednesday night, partly cloudy. Lows in the upper 70s. Highs in the middle 90s. Thursday through Friday, mostly clear. Hot. Highs in the middle 90s. Lows in the middle 70s. Heat index values up to 110. Extreme heat warning in effect from 1 p.m. Sunday to 9 p.m. Friday. This hazardous weather outlook is for Central Kansas, East Central Kansas, North Central Kansas, and Northeast Kansas. For this afternoon and tonight, the probability for widespread hazardous weather is low. For Sunday through Friday, extreme heat warning will be in effect Sunday afternoon through Friday evening. Expect heat indices each afternoon 100 to 110 degrees and warm overnight and morning temperatures not providing relief. This is NOAA Weather Radio Station WXK91 in Topeka. Here are the 4 p.m. conditions for the local area. At Topeka, it was sunny. The temperature was 86 degrees, the dew point 71, and the relative humidity was 60%, producing a heat index of 91. The wind was southeast at 14 miles an hour, gusting to 22. The pressure was 29.80 inches and falling. At Manhattan, it was mostly sunny.

The temperature was 87 degrees, the dew point 70, and the relative humidity was 56%, producing a heat index of 92. Around the region, at Concordia, rain was falling, with a temperature of 87. At Lawrence, it was sunny, with a temperature of 87. It was mostly sunny, with a temperature of 86 at Kansas City, 84 at Emporia, and 89 at Wichita. At Beatrice, it was partly sunny, with a temperature of 83. It was cloudy, with a temperature of 77 at Omaha, and 80 at Springfield. Once again, at Manhattan, it was 87 degrees under mostly sunny skies. Once again, at Topeka, it was 86 degrees under sunny skies. Extreme heat warning in effect from 1 p.m. Sunday to 9 p.m. Friday. Dangerously hot conditions with heat index values up to 110 expected. Where? Portions of central, east central, north central, and northeast Kansas. When? From 1 p.m. Sunday to 9 p.m. Friday. Impacts. Heat-related illnesses increase significantly during extreme heat and high humidity events. Drink plenty of fluids, stay in an air-conditioned room, stay out of the sun, and check up on relatives and neighbors. Now here is your National Weather Service forecast. Extreme heat warning in effect from 1 p.m. Sunday to 9 p.m. Friday. This afternoon, mostly sunny with a slight chance of showers and thunderstorms. Highs in the upper 80s. Southeast winds 10 to 15 miles per hour with gusts up to 25 miles per hour. Chance of rain 20%. Tonight, mostly clear. Humid with lows in the middle 70s. Southeast winds 15 to 20 miles per hour with gusts up to 30 miles per hour. Sunday, sunny with highs in the lower 90s. South winds 15 to 20 miles per hour with gusts up to 35 miles per hour. Heat index values up to 109 in the afternoon. Sunday night, partly cloudy. Humid with lows in the upper 70s. South winds 15 to 20 miles per hour with gusts up to 35 miles per hour. Monday, mostly sunny and breezy with highs in the lower 90s. South winds 15 to 25 miles per hour with gusts up to 35 miles per hour. Monday night through Wednesday night, partly cloudy. Lows in the upper 70s. Highs in the middle 90s. Thursday through Friday, mostly clear. Hot. Highs in the middle 90s. Lows in the middle 70s. Heat index values up to 110. Extreme heat warning in effect from 1 p.m. Sunday to 9 p.m. Friday. This hazardous weather outlook is for central Kansas, east central Kansas, north central Kansas, and northeast Kansas. For this afternoon and tonight, the probability for widespread hazardous weather is low. For Sunday through Friday, extreme heat warning will be in effect Sunday afternoon through Friday evening. Expect heat indices each afternoon 100 to 110 degrees and warm overnight and morning temperatures not providing relief. This is NOAA Weather Radio Station WXK91 in Topeka. Here are the 4 p.m. conditions for the local area. At Topeka, it was sunny. The temperature was 86 degrees, the dew point 71, and the relative humidity was 60%, producing a heat index of 91. The wind was southeast at 14 miles an hour, gusting to 22. The pressure was 29.80 inches and falling. At Manhattan, it was mostly sunny. The temperature was 87 degrees, the dew point 70, and the relative humidity was 56%, producing a heat index of 92. Around the region, at Concordia, rain was falling, with a temperature of 87. At Lawrence, it was sunny, with a temperature of 87. It was mostly sunny, with a temperature of 86 at Kansas City, 84 at Emporia, and 89 at Wichita. At Beatrice, it was partly sunny, with a temperature of 83. It was cloudy, with a temperature of 77 at Omaha, and 80 at Springfield. Once again, at Manhattan, it was 87 degrees under mostly sunny skies.

Once again, at Topeka, it was 86 degrees under sunny skies. Extreme heat warning in effect from 1 p.m. Sunday to 9 p.m. Friday. Dangerously hot conditions with heat index values up to 110 expected. Where, portions of central, east central, north central, and northeast Kansas. When, from 1 p.m. Sunday to 9 p.m. Friday. Impacts, heat-related illnesses increase significantly during extreme heat and high humidity events. Drink plenty of fluids, stay in an air-conditioned room, stay out of the sun, and check up on relatives and neighbors. Now here is your National Weather Service forecast. Extreme heat warning in effect from 1 p.m. Sunday to 9 p.m. Friday. Tonight, mostly clear. Lows in the middle 70s. Southeast winds 15 to 20 miles per hour with gusts up to 30 miles per hour. Sunday, sunny with highs in the lower 90s. South winds 15 to 20 miles per hour with gusts up to 35 miles per hour. Heat index values up to 109 in the afternoon. Sunday night, partly cloudy. Humid with lows in the upper 70s. South winds 15 to 20 miles per hour with gusts up to 35 miles per hour. Monday, mostly sunny and breezy with highs in the lower 90s. South winds 15 to 25 miles per hour with gusts up to 35 miles per hour. Monday night, partly cloudy. Humid with lows in the upper 70s. South winds 15 to 20 miles per hour with gusts up to 35 miles per hour. Tuesday through Wednesday night, partly cloudy. Highs in the middle 90s. Lows in the middle 70s. Thursday through Independence Day, mostly clear. Hot. Highs in the middle 90s. Lows in the middle 70s. Heat index values up to 110. Extreme heat warning in effect from 1 p.m. Sunday to 9 p.m. Friday. This hazardous weather outlook is for central Kansas, east central Kansas, north central Kansas, and northeast Kansas. For this afternoon and tonight, the probability for widespread hazardous weather is low. For Sunday through Friday, extreme heat warning will be in effect Sunday afternoon through Friday evening. Expect heat indices each afternoon 100 to 110 degrees and warm overnight and morning temperatures not providing relief. This is NOAA Weather Radio Station WXK91 in Topeka. Here are the 4 p.m. conditions for the local area. At Topeka, it was sunny. The temperature was 86 degrees, the dew point 71, and the relative humidity was 60%, producing a heat index of 91. The wind was southeast at 14 miles an hour, gusting to 22. The pressure was 29.80 inches and falling. At Manhattan, it was mostly sunny. The temperature was 87 degrees, the dew point 70, and the relative humidity was 56%, producing a heat index of 92. Around the region, at Concordia, rain was falling, with a temperature of 87. At Lawrence, it was sunny, with a temperature of 87. It was mostly sunny, with a temperature of 86 at Kansas City, 84 at Emporia, and 89 at Wichita. At Beatrice, it was partly sunny, with a temperature of 83. It was cloudy, with a temperature of 77 at Omaha, and 80 at Springfield. Once again, at Manhattan, it was 87 degrees under mostly sunny skies. Once again, at Topeka, it was 86 degrees under sunny skies. The current time is 4:23 p.m. Central Daylight Time. Extreme heat warning in effect from 1 p.m. Sunday to 9 p.m. Friday. Dangerously hot conditions with heat index values up to 110 expected. Where, portions of central, east central, north central, and northeast Kansas. When, from 1 p.m. Sunday to 9 p.m. Friday. Impacts, heat-related illnesses increase significantly during extreme heat and high humidity events. Drink plenty of fluids, stay in an air-conditioned room, stay out of the sun, and check up on relatives and neighbors. Now here is your national

Weather service forecast. Extreme heat warning in effect from 1 p.m. Sunday to 9 p.m. Friday. Tonight, mostly clear. Lows in the middle 70s. Southeast winds 15 to 20 miles per hour with gusts up to 30 miles per hour. Sunday, sunny with highs in the lower 90s. South winds 15 to 20 miles per hour with gusts up to 35 miles per hour. Heat index values up to 109 in the afternoon. Sunday night, partly cloudy. Humid with lows in the upper 70s. South winds 15 to 20 miles per hour with gusts up to 35 miles per hour. Monday, mostly sunny and breezy with highs in the lower 90s. South winds 15 to 25 miles per hour with gusts up to 35 miles per hour. Monday night, partly cloudy. Humid with lows in the upper 70s. South winds 15 to 20 miles per hour with gusts up to 35 miles per hour. Tuesday through Wednesday night, partly cloudy. Highs in the middle 90s. Lows in the middle 70s. Thursday through Independence Day, mostly clear. Hot. Highs in the middle 90s. Lows in the middle 70s. Heat index values up to 110. Extreme heat warning in effect from 1 p.m. Sunday to 9 p.m. Friday. This hazardous weather outlook is for Central Kansas, East Central Kansas, North Central Kansas, and Northeast Kansas. For this afternoon and tonight, the probability for widespread hazardous weather is low. For Sunday through Friday, extreme heat warning will be in effect Sunday afternoon through Friday evening. Expect heat indices each afternoon 100 to 110 degrees and warm overnight and morning temperatures not providing relief. 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Here are the 4 p.m. conditions for the local area. At Topeka, it was sunny. The temperature was 86 degrees, the dew point 71, and the relative humidity was 60%, producing a heat index of 91. The wind was southeast at 14 miles an hour, gusting to 22. The pressure was 29.80 inches and falling. At Manhattan, it was mostly sunny. The temperature was 87 degrees, the dew point 70, and the relative humidity was 56%, producing a heat index of 92. Around the region, at Concordia, rain was falling, with a temperature of 87. At Lawrence, it was sunny, with a temperature of 87. It was mostly sunny, with a temperature of 86 at Kansas City, 84 at Emporia, and 89 at Wichita. At Beatrice, it was partly sunny, with a temperature of 83. It was cloudy, with a temperature of 77 at Omaha, and 80 at Springfield. Once again, at Manhattan, it was 87 degrees under mostly sunny skies. Once again, at Topeka, it was 86 degrees under sunny skies. Extreme heat warning in effect from 1 p.m. Sunday to 9 p.m. Friday. Dangerously hot conditions with heat index values up to 110 expected. Where, portions of central, east central, north central, and northeast Kansas. When, from 1 p.m. Sunday to 9 p.m. Friday. Impacts, heat-related illnesses increase significantly during extreme heat and high humidity events. Drink plenty of fluids, stay in an air-conditioned room, stay out of the sun, and check up on relatives and neighbors. Now here is your National Weather Service forecast. Extreme heat warning in effect from 1 p.m. Sunday to 9 p.m. Friday. Tonight, mostly clear. Lows in the middle 70s. Southeast winds 15 to 20 miles per hour with gusts up to 30 miles per hour. Sunday, sunny with highs in the lower 90s. South winds 15 to 20 miles per hour with gusts up to 35 miles per hour. Heat index values up to 109 in the afternoon. Sunday night, partly cloudy. Humid with lows in the upper 70s. South winds 15 to 20 miles per hour with gusts up to 35 miles per hour. Monday, mostly sunny and breezy with highs in the lower 90s.
southwest.

for Sunday through Friday. Extreme heat warning will be in effect Sunday afternoon through Friday evening. Expect heat indices each afternoon 100 to 110 degrees and warm overnight and morning temperatures not providing relief. This is NOAA Weather Radio Station WXK91 in Topeka. Here are the 4 p.m. conditions for the local area. At Topeka, it was sunny. The temperature was 86 degrees, the dew point 71, and the relative humidity was 60%, producing a heat index of 91. The wind was southeast at 14 miles an hour, gusting to 22. The pressure was 29.80 inches and falling. At Manhattan, it was mostly sunny. The temperature was 87 degrees, the dew point 70, and the relative humidity was 56%, producing a heat index of 92. Around the region, at Concordia, rain was falling, with a temperature of 87. At Lawrence, it was sunny, with a temperature of 87. It was mostly sunny, with a temperature of 86 at Kansas City, 84 at Emporia, and 89 at Wichita. At Beatrice, it was partly sunny, with a temperature of 83. It was cloudy, with a temperature of 77 at Omaha, and 80 at Springfield. Once again, at Manhattan, it was 87 degrees under mostly sunny skies. Once again, at Topeka, it was 86 degrees under sunny skies. Extreme heat warning in effect from 1 p.m. Sunday to 9 p.m. Friday. Dangerously hot conditions with heat index values up to 110 expected. Where, portions of central, east central, north central, and northeast Kansas. When, from 1 p.m. Sunday to 9 p.m. Friday. Impacts, heat-related illnesses increase significantly during extreme heat and high humidity events. Drink plenty of fluids, stay in an air-conditioned room, stay out of the sun, and check up on relatives and neighbors. Now here is your National Weather Service forecast. Extreme heat warning in effect from 1 p.m. Sunday to 9 p.m. Friday. Tonight, mostly clear. Lows in the middle 70s. Southeast winds 15 to 20 miles per hour with gusts up to 30 miles per hour. Sunday, sunny with highs in the lower 90s. South winds 15 to 20 miles per hour with gusts up to 35 miles per hour. Heat index values up to 109 in the afternoon. Sunday night, partly cloudy. Humid with lows in the upper 70s. South winds 15 to 20 miles per hour with gusts up to 35 miles per hour. Monday, mostly sunny and breezy with highs in the lower 90s. South winds 15 to 25 miles per hour with gusts up to 35 miles per hour. Monday night, partly cloudy. Humid south winds 15 to 25 miles per hour with gusts up to 35 miles per hour. Monday night, partly cloudy. Humid with lows in the upper 70s. South winds 15 to 20 miles per hour with gusts up to 35 miles per hour. Tuesday through Wednesday night, partly cloudy. Highs in the middle 90s. Lows in the middle 70s. Thursday through Independence Day, mostly clear. Hot. Highs in the middle 90s. Lows in the middle 70s. Heat index values up to 110. Extreme heat warning in effect from 1 p.m. Sunday to 9 p.m. Friday. This hazardous weather outlook is for central Kansas, east central Kansas, north central Kansas, and northeast Kansas. For this afternoon and tonight, the probability for widespread hazardous weather is low. For Sunday through Friday, extreme heat warning will be in effect Sunday afternoon through Friday evening. Expect heat indices each afternoon 100 to 110 degrees and warm overnight and morning temperatures not providing relief. The Topeka, Kansas climate summary for this evening, as of 4 p.m., June 27, 2026. Today's high temperature was 87 degrees. The normal high is 88. The record high is 106 degrees, which was set in 1980. Today's low temperature was 69 degrees. The normal low is 68.

The record low is 49 degrees, which was set in 1968. No precipitation fell today, which leaves the monthly total at 6.52 inches. The total precipitation for the year still stands at 22.85 inches. Today the maximum wind observed was 17 miles an hour from the southeast. The highest wind gust observed was 23 miles per hour from the south. Sunset tonight is at 8:52 p.m. Sunrise tomorrow is at 5:59 a.m. The Manhattan, Kansas climate summary for this evening, as of 4 p.m., June 27, 2026. Today's high temperature was 88 degrees. This high was 2 degrees below the normal high of 90. Today's low temperature was 68 degrees. This low was 2 degrees above the normal low of 66. No precipitation fell today, which leaves the monthly total at 9.41 inches. The total precipitation for the year still stands at 17.71 inches. Today the maximum wind observed was 17 miles an hour from the southeast. The highest wind gust observed was 23 miles per hour from the southeast. Sunset tonight is at 8:57 p.m. Sunrise tomorrow is at 6:03 a.m. This is NOAA Weather Radio Station WXK91 in Topeka. Here are the 4 p.m. conditions for the local area. At Topeka, it was sunny. The temperature was 86 degrees, the dew point 71, and the relative humidity was 60%, producing a heat index of 91. The wind was southeast at 14 miles an hour, gusting to 22. The pressure was 29.80 inches and falling. At Manhattan, it was mostly sunny. The temperature was 87 degrees, the dew point 70, and the relative humidity was 56%, producing a heat index of 92. Around the region, at Concordia, rain was falling, with a temperature of 87. At Lawrence, it was sunny, with a temperature of 87. It was mostly sunny, with a temperature of 86 at Kansas City, 84 at Emporia, and 89 at Wichita. At Beatrice, it was partly sunny, with a temperature of 83. It was cloudy, with a temperature of 77 at Omaha, and 80 at Springfield. Once again, at Manhattan, it was 87 degrees under mostly sunny skies. Once again, at Topeka, it was 86 degrees under sunny skies. Extreme heat warning in effect from 1 p.m. Sunday to 9 p.m. Friday. Dangerously hot conditions with heat index values up to 110 expected. Wear portions of central, east central, north central, and northeast Kansas. When, from 1 p.m. Sunday to 9 p.m. Friday. Impacts, heat-related illnesses increase significantly during extreme heat and high humidity events. Drink plenty of fluids, stay in an air-conditioned room, stay out of the sun, and check up on relatives and neighbors. 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The current time is 4:38 p.m. Central Daylight Time. Now here is your National Weather Service forecast. Extreme heat warning in effect from 1 p.m. Sunday to 9 p.m. Friday. Tonight, mostly clear. Lows in the middle 70s. Southeast winds 15 to 20 miles per hour with gusts up to 30 miles per hour. Sunday, sunny with highs in the lower 90s. South winds 15 to 20 miles per hour with gusts up to 35 miles per hour. Heat index values up to 109 in the afternoon. Sunday night, partly cloudy. Humid with lows in the upper 70s. South winds 15 to 20 miles per hour with gusts up to 35 miles per hour. Monday, mostly sunny and breezy with highs in the lower 90s. South winds 15 to 25 miles per hour with gusts up to 35 miles per hour. Monday night, partly cloudy. Humid with lows in the upper 70s. South winds 15 to 20 miles per hour with gusts up to 35 miles per hour. Tuesday through Wednesday night, partly cloudy. Highs in the middle 90s. Lows in the middle 70s.
Thursday through Independence Day, mostly clear. Hot. Highs in the middle 90s. Lows in the middle 70s. Heat index values up to 110. Extreme heat warning in effect from 1 p.m. Sunday to 9 p.m. Friday. This hazardous weather outlook is for Central Kansas, East Central Kansas, North Central Kansas, and Northeast Kansas. For this afternoon and tonight, the probability for widespread hazardous weather is low. For Sunday through Friday, extreme heat warning will be in effect Sunday afternoon through Friday evening. Expect heat indices each afternoon 100 to 110 degrees and warm overnight and morning temperatures not providing relief. The Topeka, Kansas climate summary for this evening, as of 4 p.m., June 27, 2026. Today's high temperature was 87 degrees. The normal high is 88. The record high is 106 degrees, which was set in 1980. Today's low temperature was 69 degrees. The normal low is 68. The record low is 49 degrees, which was set in 1968. No precipitation fell today, which leaves the monthly total at 6.52 inches. The total precipitation for the year still stands at 22.85 inches. Today the maximum wind observed was 17 miles an hour from the southeast. The highest wind gust observed was 23 miles per hour from the south. Sunset tonight is at 8:52 p.m. Sunrise tomorrow is at 5:59 a.m. The Manhattan, Kansas climate summary for this evening, as of 4 p.m., June 27, 2026. Today's high temperature was 88 degrees. This high was 2 degrees below the normal high of 90. Today's low temperature was 68 degrees. This low was 2 degrees above the normal low of 66. No precipitation fell today, which leaves the monthly total at 9.41 inches. The total precipitation for the year still stands at 17.71 inches. Today the maximum wind observed was 17 miles an hour from the southeast. The highest wind gust observed was 23 miles per hour from the southeast. Sunset tonight is at 8:57 p.m. Sunrise tomorrow is at 6:03 a.m. This is NOAA Weather Radio Station WXK91 in Topeka. Here are the 4 p.m. conditions for the local area. At Topeka, it was sunny. The temperature was 86 degrees, the dew point 71, and the relative humidity was 60%, producing a heat index of 91. The wind was southeast at 14 miles an hour, gusting to 22. The pressure was 29.80 inches and falling. At Manhattan, it was mostly sunny. The temperature was 87 degrees, the dew point 70, and the relative humidity was 56%, producing a heat index of 92. Around the region, at Concordia, rain was falling, with a temperature of 87. At Lawrence, it was sunny, with a temperature of 87. It was mostly sunny, with a temperature of 86 at Kansas City, 84 at Emporia, and 89 at Wichita. At Beatrice, it was partly sunny, with a temperature of 83. It was cloudy, with a temperature of 77 at Omaha, and 80 at Springfield. Once again, at Manhattan, it was 87 degrees under mostly sunny skies. Once again, at Topeka, it was 86 degrees under sunny skies. Extreme heat warning in effect from 1 p.m. Sunday to 9 p.m. Friday. Dangerously hot conditions with heat index values up to 110 expected. Where, portions of central, east central, north central, and northeast Kansas. When, from 1 p.m. Sunday to 9 p.m. Friday. Impacts, heat-related illnesses increase significantly during extreme heat and high humidity events. Drink plenty of fluids, stay in an air-conditioned room, stay out of the sun, and check up on relatives and neighbors. Now here is your National Weather Service forecast. Extreme heat warning in effect from 1 p.m. Sunday to 9 p.m. Friday. Tonight, mostly clear. Lows in the middle 70s.
southeast winds 15 to 20 miles per hour with gusts up to 30 miles per hour. Sunday, sunny with highs in the lower 90s. South winds 15 to 20 miles per hour with gusts up to 35 miles per hour. Heat index values up to 109 in the afternoon. Sunday night, partly cloudy. Humid with lows in the upper 70s. South winds 15 to 20 miles per hour with gusts up to 35 miles per hour. Monday, mostly sunny and breezy with highs in the lower 90s. South winds 15 to 25 miles per hour with gusts up to 35 miles per hour. Monday night, partly cloudy. Humid with lows in the upper 70s. South winds 15 to 20 miles per hour with gusts up to 35 miles per hour. Tuesday through Wednesday night, partly cloudy. Highs in the middle 90s. Lows in the middle 70s. Thursday through Independence Day, mostly clear. Hot. Highs in the middle 90s. Lows in the middle 70s. Heat index values up to 110. Extreme heat warning in effect from 1 p.m. Sunday to 9 p.m. Friday. This hazardous weather outlook is for central Kansas, east central Kansas, north central Kansas, and northeast Kansas. For this afternoon and tonight, the probability for widespread hazardous weather is low. For Sunday through Friday, extreme heat warning will be in effect Sunday afternoon through Friday evening. Expect heat indices each afternoon 100 to 110 degrees and warm overnight and morning temperatures not providing relief. The Topeka, Kansas climate summary for this evening, as of 4 p.m., June 27, 2026. Today's high temperature was 87 degrees. The normal high is 88. The record high is 106 degrees, which was set in 1980. Today's low temperature was 69 degrees. The normal low is 68. The record low is 49 degrees, which was set in 1968. No precipitation fell today, which leaves the monthly total at 6.52 inches. The total precipitation for the year still stands at 22.85 inches. Today the maximum wind observed was 17 miles an hour from the southeast. The highest wind gust observed was 23 miles per hour from the south. Sunset tonight is at 8:52 p.m. Sunrise tomorrow is at 5:59 a.m. The Manhattan, Kansas climate summary for this evening, as of 4 p.m., June 27, 2026. Today's high temperature was 88 degrees. This high was 2 degrees below the normal high of 90. Today's low temperature was 68 degrees. This low was 2 degrees above the normal low of 66. No precipitation fell today, which leaves the monthly total at 9.41 inches. The total precipitation for the year still stands at 17.71 inches. Today the maximum wind observed was 17 miles an hour from the southeast. The highest wind gust observed was 23 miles per hour from the southeast. Sunset tonight is at 8:57 p.m. Sunrise tomorrow is at 6:03 a.m. This is NOAA Weather Radio Station WXK91 in Topeka. Here are the 4 p.m. conditions for the local area. At Topeka, it was sunny. The temperature was 86 degrees, the dew point 71, and the relative humidity was 60%, producing a heat index of 91. The wind was southeast at 14 miles an hour, gusting to 22. The pressure was 29.80 inches and falling. At Manhattan, it was mostly sunny. The temperature was 87 degrees, the dew point 70, and the relative humidity was 56%, producing a heat index of 92. Around the region, at Concordia, rain was falling, with a temperature of 87. At Lawrence, it was sunny, with a temperature of 87. It was mostly sunny, with a temperature of 86 at Kansas City, 84 at Emporia, and 89 at Wichita. At Beatrice, it was partly sunny, with a temperature of 83. It was cloudy, with a temperature of 77 at Omaha, and 80 at Springfield.
Once again, at Manhattan, it was 87 degrees under mostly sunny skies. Once again, at Topeka, it was 86 degrees under sunny skies. Extreme heat warning in effect from 1 p.m. Sunday to 9 p.m. Friday. Dangerously hot conditions with heat index values up to 110 expected. Where, portions of central, east central, north central, and northeast Kansas. When, from 1 p.m. Sunday to 9 p.m. Friday. Impacts, heat-related illnesses increase significantly during extreme heat and high humidity events. Drink plenty of fluids, stay in an air-conditioned room, stay out of the sun, and check up on relatives and neighbors. Now here is your National Weather Service forecast. Extreme heat warning in effect from 1 p.m. Sunday to 9 p.m. Friday. Tonight, mostly clear. Lows in the middle 70s. Southeast winds 15 to 20 miles per hour with gusts up to 30 miles per hour. Sunday, sunny with highs in the lower 90s. South winds 15 to 20 miles per hour with gusts up to 35 miles per hour. Heat index values up to 109 in the afternoon. Sunday night, partly cloudy. Humid with lows in the upper 70s. South winds 15 to 20 miles per hour with gusts up to 35 miles per hour. Monday, mostly sunny and breezy with highs in the lower 90s. South winds 15 to 25 miles per hour with gusts up to 35 miles per hour. Monday night, partly cloudy. Humid with lows in the upper 70s. South winds 15 to 20 miles per hour with gusts up to 35 miles per hour. Tuesday through Wednesday night, partly cloudy. Highs in the middle 90s. Lows in the middle 70s. Thursday through Independence Day, mostly clear. Hot. Highs in the middle 90s. Lows in the middle 70s. Heat index values up to 110. Extreme heat warning in effect from 1 p.m. Sunday to 9 p.m. Friday. This hazardous weather outlook is for central Kansas, east central Kansas, north central Kansas, and northeast Kansas. For this afternoon and tonight, the probability for widespread hazardous weather is low. For Sunday through Friday, extreme heat warning will be in effect Sunday afternoon through Friday evening. Expect heat indices each afternoon 100 to 110 degrees and warm overnight and morning temperatures not providing relief. The Topeka, Kansas climate summary for this evening, as of 4 p.m., June 27, 2026. Today's high temperature was 87 degrees. The normal high is 88. The record high is 106 degrees, which was set in 1980. Today's low temperature was 69 degrees. The normal low is 68. The record low is 49 degrees, which was set in 1968. No precipitation fell today, which leaves the monthly total at 6.52 inches. The total precipitation for the year still stands at 22.85 inches. Today the maximum wind observed was 17 miles an hour from the southeast. The highest wind gust observed was 23 miles per hour from the south. Sunset tonight is at 8:52 p.m. Sunrise tomorrow is at 5:59 a.m. The current time is 4:53 p.m. Central Daylight Time. The Manhattan, Kansas climate summary for this evening, as of 4 p.m., June 27, 2026. Today's high temperature was 88 degrees. This high was 2 degrees below the normal high of 90. Today's low temperature was 68 degrees. This low was 2 degrees above the normal low of 66. No precipitation fell today, which leaves the monthly total at 9.41 inches. The total precipitation for the year still stands at 17.71 inches. Today the maximum wind observed was 17 miles an hour from the southeast.

tonight is at 8:57 p.m. Sunrise tomorrow is at 6:03 a.m. This is NOAA Weather Radio Station WXK91 in Topeka. Here are the 4 p.m. Topeka. It was sunny. The temperature was 86 degrees, the dew point 71, and the relative humidity was 60%, producing a heat index of 91. The wind was southeast at 14 miles an hour, gusting to 22. The pressure was 29.80 inches and falling. At Manhattan, it was mostly sunny. The temperature was 87 degrees, the dew point 70, and the relative humidity was 56%, producing a heat index of 92. Around the region, at Concordia, rain was falling, with a temperature of 87. At Lawrence, it was sunny, with a temperature of 87. It was mostly sunny, with a temperature of 86 at Kansas City, 84 at Emporia, and 89 at Wichita. At Beatrice, it was partly sunny, with a temperature of 83. It was cloudy, with a temperature of 77 at Omaha, and 80 at Springfield. Once again, at Manhattan, it was 87 degrees under mostly sunny skies. Once again, at Topeka, it was 86 degrees under sunny skies. Extreme heat warning in effect from 1 p.m. Sunday to 9 p.m. Friday. Dangerously hot conditions with heat index values up to 110 expected. Where, portions of central, east central, north central, and northeast Kansas. When, from 1 p.m. Sunday to 9 p.m. Friday. Impacts, heat-related illnesses increase significantly during extreme heat and high humidity events. Drink plenty of fluids, stay in an air-conditioned room, stay out of the sun, and check up on relatives and neighbors. Now here is your National Weather Service forecast. Extreme heat warning in effect from 1 p.m. Sunday to 9 p.m. Friday. Tonight, mostly clear. Lows in the middle 70s. Southeast winds 15 to 20 miles per hour with gusts up to 30 miles per hour. Sunday, sunny with highs in the lower 90s. South winds 15 to 20 miles per hour with gusts up to 35 miles per hour. Heat index values up to 109 in the afternoon. Sunday night, partly cloudy. Humid with lows in the upper 70s. South winds 15 to 20 miles per hour with gusts up to 35 miles per hour. Monday, mostly sunny and breezy with highs in the lower 90s. South winds 15 to 25 miles per hour with gusts up to 35 miles per hour. Monday night, partly cloudy. Humid with lows in the upper 70s. South winds 15 to 20 miles per hour with gusts up to 35 miles per hour. Tuesday through Wednesday night, partly cloudy. Highs in the middle 90s. Lows in the middle 70s. Thursday through Independence Day, mostly clear. Hot. Highs in the middle 90s. Lows in the middle 70s. Heat index values up to 110. Extreme heat warning in effect from 1 p.m. Sunday to 9 p.m. Friday.

for widespread hazardous weather is low. For Sunday through Friday, extreme heat warning will be in effect Sunday afternoon through Friday evening. Expect heat indices each afternoon 100 to 110 degrees and warm overnight and morning temperatures not providing relief. The Topeka, Kansas climate summary for this evening, as of 4 p.m., June 27, 2026. Today's high temperature was 87 degrees. The normal high is 88. The record high is 106 degrees, which was set in 1980. Today's low temperature was 69 degrees. The normal low is 68. The record low is 49 degrees, which was set in 1968. No precipitation fell today, which leaves the monthly total at 6.52 inches. The total precipitation for the year still stands at 22.85 inches. Today the maximum wind observed was 17 miles an hour from the southeast. The highest wind gust observed was 23 miles per hour from the south. Sunset tonight is at 8:52 p.m. Sunrise tomorrow is at 5:59 a.m. The Manhattan, Kansas climate summary for this evening, as of 4 p.m., June 27, 2026. Today's high temperature was 88 degrees. This high was 2 degrees below the normal high of 90. Today's low temperature was 68 degrees. This low was 2 degrees above the normal low of 66. No precipitation fell today, which leaves the monthly total at 9.41 inches. The total precipitation for the year still stands at 17.71 inches. Today the maximum wind observed was 17 miles an hour from the southeast. The highest wind gust observed was 23 miles per hour from the southeast. Sunset tonight is at 8:57 p.m. Sunrise tomorrow is at 6:03 a.m. This is NOAA Weather Radio Station WXK91 in Topeka. Here are the 4 p.m. conditions for the local area. At Topeka, it was sunny. The temperature was 86 degrees, the dew point 71, and the relative humidity was 60%, producing a heat index of 91. The wind was southeast at 14 miles an hour, gusting to 22. The pressure was 29.80 inches and falling. At Manhattan, it was mostly sunny. The temperature was 87 degrees, the dew point 70, and the relative humidity was 56%, producing a heat index of 92. Around the region, at Concordia, rain was falling, with a temperature of 87. At Lawrence, it was sunny, with a temperature of 87. It was mostly sunny, with a temperature of 86 at Kansas City, 84 at Emporia, and 89 at Wichita. At Beatrice, it was partly sunny, with a temperature of 83. It was cloudy, with a temperature of 77 at Omaha, and 80 at Springfield. Once again, at Manhattan, it was 87 degrees under mostly sunny skies. Once again, at Topeka, it was 86 degrees under sunny skies. Extreme heat warning in effect from 1 p.m. Sunday to 9 p.m. Friday. Dangerously hot conditions with heat index values up to 110 expected. Wear portions of central, east central, north central, and northeast Kansas. When, from 1 p.m. Sunday to 9 p.m. Friday. Impacts, heat-related illnesses increase significantly during extreme heat and high humidity events. Drink plenty of fluids, stay in an air-conditioned room, stay out of the sun, and check up on relatives and neighbors. Now here is your National Weather Service forecast. Extreme heat warning in effect from 1 p.m. Sunday to 9 p.m. Friday. Tonight, mostly clear. Lows in the middle 70s. Southeast winds 15 to 20 miles per hour with gusts up to 30 miles per hour. Sunday, sunny with highs in the lower 90s. South winds 15 to 20 miles per hour with gusts up to 35 miles per hour. Heat index values up to 109 in the afternoon. Sunday night, partly cloudy. Humid with lows in the upper 70s. South winds 15 to 20 miles per hour with gusts up to 35 miles per hour.

per hour. Monday, mostly sunny and breezy with highs in the lower 90s. South winds 15 to 25 miles per hour with gusts up to 35 miles per hour. Monday night, partly cloudy. Humid with lows in the upper 70s. South winds 15 to 20 miles per hour with gusts up to 35 miles per hour. Tuesday through Wednesday night, partly cloudy. Highs in the middle 90s. Lows in the middle 70s. Thursday through Independence Day, mostly clear. Hot. Highs in the middle 90s. Lows in the middle 70s. Heat index values up to 110. Extreme heat warning in effect from 1 p.m. Sunday to 9 p.m. Friday. This hazardous weather outlook is for Central Kansas, East Central Kansas, North Central Kansas, and Northeast Kansas. For this afternoon and tonight, the probability for widespread hazardous weather is low. For Sunday through Friday, extreme heat warning will be in effect Sunday afternoon through Friday evening. Expect heat indices each afternoon 100 to 110 degrees and warm overnight and morning temperatures not providing relief. The Topeka, Kansas climate summary for this evening, as of 4 p.m., June 27, 2026. Today's high temperature was 87 degrees. The normal high is 88. The record high is 106 degrees, which was set in 1980. Today's low temperature was 69 degrees. The normal low is 68. The record low is 49 degrees, which was set in 1968. No precipitation fell today, which leaves the monthly total at 6.52 inches. The total precipitation for the year still stands at 22.85 inches. Today the maximum wind observed was 17 miles an hour from the southeast. The highest wind gust observed was 23 miles per hour from the south. Sunset tonight is at 8:52 p.m. Sunrise tomorrow is at 5:59 a.m. The Manhattan, Kansas climate summary for this evening, as of 4 p.m., June 27, 2026. Today's high temperature was 88 degrees. This high was 2 degrees below the normal high of 90. Today's low temperature was 68 degrees. This low was 2 degrees above the normal low of 66. No precipitation fell today, which leaves the monthly total at 9.41 inches. The total precipitation for the year still stands at 17.71 inches. Today the maximum wind observed was 17 miles an hour from the southeast. The highest wind gust observed was 23 miles per hour from the southeast. Sunset tonight is at 8:57 p.m. Sunrise tomorrow is at 6:03 a.m. This is NOAA Weather Radio Station WXK91 in Topeka. Extreme heat warning in effect from 1 p.m. Sunday to 9 p.m. Friday. Dangerously hot conditions with heat index values up to 110 expected. Where, portions of central, east central, north central, and northeast Kansas. When, from 1 p.m. Sunday to 9 p.m. Friday. Impacts, heat-related illnesses increase significantly during extreme heat and high humidity events. Drink plenty of fluids, stay in an air-conditioned room, stay out of the sun, and check up on relatives and neighbors. Now here is your National Weather Service forecast. Extreme heat warning in effect from 1 p.m. Sunday to 9 p.m. Friday. Tonight, mostly clear. Lows in the middle 70s. Southeast winds 15 to 20 miles per hour with gusts up to 30 miles per hour. Sunday, sunny with highs in the lower 90s. South winds 15 to 20 miles per hour with gusts up to 35 miles per hour. Heat index values up to 109 in the afternoon. Sunday night, partly cloudy. Humid with lows in the upper 70s. South winds 15 to 20 miles per hour with gusts up to 35 miles per hour. Monday, mostly sunny and breezy with highs in the lower 90s. South winds 15 to 25 miles per hour with gusts up to 35 miles per hour. Monday night, partly cloudy.
humid with lows in the upper 70s.

south winds 15 to 20 miles per hour with gusts up to 35 miles per hour. Tuesday through Wednesday night, partly cloudy. Highs in the middle 90s. Lows in the middle 70s. Thursday through Independence Day, mostly clear. Hot. Highs in the middle 90s. Lows in the middle 70s. Heat index values up to 110. The current time is 5:08 p.m. Central Daylight Time. Extreme heat warning in effect from 1 p.m. Sunday to 9 p.m. Friday. This hazardous weather outlook is for Central Kansas, East Central Kansas, North Central Kansas, and Northeast Kansas. For this afternoon and tonight, the probability for widespread hazardous weather is low. For Sunday through Friday, extreme heat warning will be in effect Sunday afternoon through Friday evening. Expect heat indices each afternoon 100 to 110 degrees and warm overnight and morning temperatures not providing relief. The Topeka, Kansas climate summary for this evening, as of 4 p.m., June 27, 2026. Today's high temperature was 87 degrees. The normal high is 88. The record high is 106 degrees, which was set in 1980. Today's low temperature was 69 degrees. The normal low is 68. The record low is 49 degrees, which was set in 1968. No precipitation fell today, which leaves the monthly total at 6.52 inches. The total precipitation for the year still stands at 22.85 inches. Today the maximum wind observed was 17 miles an hour from the southeast. The highest wind gust observed was 23 miles per hour from the south. Sunset tonight is at 8:52 p.m. Sunrise tomorrow is at 5:59 a.m. The Manhattan, Kansas climate summary for this evening, as of 4 p.m., June 27, 2026. Today's high temperature was 88 degrees. This high was 2 degrees below the normal high of 90. Today's low temperature was 68 degrees. This low was 2 degrees above the normal low of 66. No precipitation fell today, which leaves the monthly total at 9.41 inches. The total precipitation for the year still stands at 17.71 inches. Today the maximum wind observed was 17 miles an hour from the southeast. The highest wind gust observed was 23 miles per hour from the southeast. Sunset tonight is at 8:57 p.m. Sunrise tomorrow is at 6:03 a.m. This is NOAA Weather Radio Station WXK91 in Topeka. Here are the 5 p.m. conditions for the local area. At Topeka, it was partly sunny. The temperature was 87 degrees, the dew point 71, and the relative humidity was 58%, producing a heat index of 93. The wind was south at 12 miles an hour. The pressure was 29.79 inches and falling. At Manhattan, it was partly sunny. The temperature was 87 degrees, the dew point 72, and the relative humidity was 60%, producing a heat index of 93. The wind was south at 14 miles an hour. Around the region, it was mostly sunny, with a temperature of 86 at Lawrence, 87 at Kansas City, and 86 at Emporia. Under mostly sunny skies, Concordia reported 88, Springfield reported 82, and Wichita reported 90. At Beatrice, it was partly sunny, with a temperature of 85. At Omaha, it was cloudy, with a temperature of 77. Once again, at Manhattan, it was 87 degrees under partly sunny skies. Once again, at Topeka, it was 87 degrees under partly sunny skies. Extreme heat warning in effect from 1 p.m. Sunday to 9 p.m. Friday. Dangerously hot conditions with heat index values up to 110 expected. Where, portions of Central, East Central, North Central, and Northeast Kansas. When, from 1 p.m. Sunday to 9 p.m. Friday. Impacts, heat-related illnesses increase significantly during extreme heat and high humidity events. Drink plenty of fluids.

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Now here is your National Weather Service forecast. Extreme heat warning in effect from 1 p.m. Sunday to 9 p.m. Friday. Tonight, mostly clear. Lows in the middle 70s. Southeast winds 15 to 20 miles per hour with gusts up to 30 miles per hour. Sunday, sunny with highs in the lower 90s. South winds 15 to 20 miles per hour with gusts up to 35 miles per hour. Heat index values up to 109 in the afternoon. Sunday night, partly cloudy. Humid with lows in the upper 70s. South winds 15 to 20 miles per hour with gusts up to 35 miles per hour. Monday, mostly sunny and breezy with highs in the lower 90s. South winds 15 to 25 miles per hour with gusts up to 35 miles per hour. Monday night, partly cloudy. Humid with lows in the upper 70s. South winds 15 to 20 miles per hour with gusts up to 35 miles per hour. Tuesday through Wednesday night, partly cloudy. Highs in the middle 90s. Lows in the middle 70s. Thursday through Independence Day, mostly clear. Hot. Highs in the middle 90s. Lows in the middle 70s. Heat index values up to 110. Extreme heat warning in effect from 1 p.m. Sunday to 9 p.m. Friday. This hazardous weather outlook is for Central Kansas, East Central Kansas, North Central Kansas, and Northeast Kansas. For this afternoon and tonight, the probability for widespread hazardous weather is low. For Sunday through Friday, extreme heat warning will be in effect Sunday afternoon through Friday evening. Expect heat indices each afternoon 100 to 110 degrees and warm overnight and morning temperatures not providing relief. The Topeka, Kansas climate summary for this evening, as of 4 p.m., June 27, 2026. Today's high temperature was 87 degrees. The normal high is 88. The record high is 106 degrees, which was set in 1980. Today's low temperature was 69 degrees. The normal low is 68. The record low is 49 degrees, which was set in 1968. No precipitation fell today, which leaves the monthly total at 6.52 inches. The total precipitation for the year still stands at 22.85 inches. Today the maximum wind observed was 17 miles an hour from the southeast. The highest wind gust observed was 23 miles per hour from the south. Sunset tonight is at 8:52 p.m. Sunrise tomorrow is at 5:59 a.m. The Manhattan, Kansas climate summary for this evening, as of 4 p.m., June 27, 2026. Today's high temperature was 88 degrees. This high was 2 degrees below the normal high of 90. Today's low temperature was 68 degrees. This low was 2 degrees above the normal low of 66. No precipitation fell today, which leaves the monthly total at 9.41 inches. The total precipitation for the year still stands at 17.71 inches. Today the maximum wind observed was 17 miles an hour from the southeast. The highest wind gust observed was 23 miles per hour from the southeast. Sunset tonight is at 8:57 p.m. Sunrise tomorrow is at 6:03 a.m. This is NOAA Weather Radio Station WXK91 in Topeka. Here are the 5 p.m. conditions for the local area. At Topeka, it was partly sunny. The temperature was 87 degrees, the dew point 71, and the relative humidity was 58%, producing a heat index of 93. The wind was south at 12 miles an hour. The pressure was 29.79 inches and falling. At Manhattan, it was partly sunny. The temperature was 87 degrees, the dew point 72, and the relative humidity was 60%, producing a heat index of 93. The wind was south at 14 miles an hour. Around the region, it was mostly sunny, with a temperature of 86 at Lawrence, 87 at Kansas City.

and 86 at Emporia. Under mostly sunny skies, Concordia reported 88, Springfield reported 82, and Wichita reported 90. At Beatrice, it was partly sunny, with a temperature of 85. At Omaha, it was cloudy, with a temperature of 77. Once again, at Manhattan, it was 87 degrees under partly sunny skies. Once again, at Topeka, it was 87 degrees under partly sunny skies. Extreme heat warning in effect from 1 p.m. Sunday to 9 p.m. Friday. Dangerously hot conditions with heat index values up to 110 expected. Where, portions of central, east central, north central, and northeast Kansas. When, from 1 p.m. Sunday to 9 p.m. Friday. Impacts, heat-related illnesses increase significantly during extreme heat and high humidity events. Drink plenty of fluids, stay in an air-conditioned room, stay out of the sun, and check up on relatives and neighbors. Now here is your National Weather Service forecast. Extreme heat warning in effect from 1 p.m. Sunday to 9 p.m. Friday. Tonight, mostly clear. Lows in the middle 70s. Southeast winds 15 to 20 miles per hour with gusts up to 30 miles per hour. Sunday, sunny with highs in the lower 90s. South winds 15 to 20 miles per hour with gusts up to 35 miles per hour. Heat index values up to 109 in the afternoon. Sunday night, partly cloudy. Humid with lows in the upper 70s. South winds 15 to 20 miles per hour with gusts up to 35 miles per hour. Monday, mostly sunny and breezy with highs in the lower 90s. South winds 15 to 25 miles per hour with gusts up to 35 miles per hour. Monday night, partly cloudy. Humid with lows in the upper 70s. South winds 15 to 20 miles per hour with gusts up to 35 miles per hour. Tuesday through Wednesday night, partly cloudy. Highs in the middle 90s. Lows in the middle 70s. Thursday through Independence Day, mostly clear. Hot. Highs in the middle 90s. Lows in the middle 70s. Heat index values up to 110. Extreme heat warning in effect from 1 p.m. Sunday to 9 p.m. Friday. This hazardous weather outlook is for central Kansas, east central Kansas, north central Kansas, and northeast Kansas. For this afternoon and tonight, the probability for widespread hazardous weather is low. For Sunday through Friday, extreme heat warning will be in effect Sunday afternoon through Friday evening. Expect heat indices each afternoon 100 to 110 degrees and warm overnight and morning temperatures not providing relief. The Topeka, Kansas climate summary for this evening, as of 4 p.m., June 27, 2026. Today's high temperature was 87 degrees. The normal high is 88. The record high is 106 degrees, which was set in 1980. Today's low temperature was 69 degrees. The normal low is 68. The record low is 49 degrees, which was set in 1968. No precipitation fell today, which leaves the monthly total at 6.52 inches. The total precipitation for the year still stands at 22.85 inches. Today the maximum wind observed was 17 miles an hour from the southeast. The highest wind gust observed was 23 miles per hour from the south. Sunset tonight is at 8:52 p.m. Sunrise tomorrow is at 5:59 a.m. The Manhattan, Kansas climate summary for this evening, as of 4 p.m., June 27, 2026. Today's high temperature was 88 degrees. This high was 2 degrees below the normal high of 90. Today's low temperature was 68 degrees. This low was 2 degrees above the normal low of 66. No precipitation fell today, which leaves the monthly total at 9.41 inches. The total precipitation for the year still stands at 17.71 inches. Today the maximum wind observed was 17 miles an hour from the southeast.
The highest wind gust observed was 23 miles per hour from the southeast. Sunset tonight is at 8:57 p.m. Sunrise tomorrow is at 6:03 a.m. The current time is 5:23 p.m. Central Daylight Time. 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Here are the 5 p.m. conditions for the local area. At Topeka, it was partly sunny. The temperature was 87 degrees, the dew point 71, and the relative humidity was 58%, producing a heat index of 93. The wind was south at 12 miles an hour. The pressure was 29.79 inches and falling. At Manhattan, it was partly sunny. The temperature was 87 degrees, the dew point 72, and the relative humidity was 60%, producing a heat index of 93. The wind was south at 14 miles an hour. Around the region, it was mostly sunny, with a temperature of 86 at Lawrence, 87 at Kansas City, and 86 at Emporia. Under mostly sunny skies, Concordia reported 88, Springfield reported 82, and Wichita reported 90. At Beatrice, it was partly sunny, with a temperature of 85. At Omaha, it was cloudy, with a temperature of 77. Once again, at Manhattan, it was 87 degrees under partly sunny skies. Once again, at Topeka, it was 87 degrees under partly sunny skies. Extreme heat warning in effect from 1 p.m. Sunday to 9 p.m. Friday. Dangerously hot conditions with heat index values up to 110 expected. Wear portions of central, east central, north central, and northeast Kansas. When, from 1 p.m. Sunday to 9 p.m. Friday. Impacts, heat-related illnesses increase significantly during extreme heat and high humidity events. Drink plenty of fluids, stay in an air-conditioned room, stay out of the sun, and check up on relatives and neighbors. Now here is your National Weather Service forecast. Extreme heat warning in effect from 1 p.m. Sunday to 9 p.m. Friday. Tonight, mostly clear. Lows in the middle 70s. Southeast winds 15 to 20 miles per hour with gusts up to 30 miles per hour. Sunday, sunny with highs in the lower 90s. South winds 15 to 20 miles per hour with gusts up to 35 miles per hour. Heat index values up to 109 in the afternoon. Sunday night, partly cloudy. Humid with lows in the upper 70s. South winds 15 to 20 miles per hour with gusts up to 35 miles per hour. Monday, mostly sunny and breezy with highs in the lower 90s. South winds 15 to 25 miles per hour with gusts up to 35 miles per hour. Monday night, partly cloudy. Humid with lows in the upper 70s. South winds 15 to 20 miles per hour with gusts up to 35 miles per hour. Tuesday through Wednesday night, partly cloudy. Highs in the middle 90s. Lows in the middle 70s. Thursday through Independence Day, mostly clear. Hot. Highs in the middle 90s. Lows in the middle 70s. Heat index values up to 110. Extreme heat warning in effect from 1 p.m. Sunday to 9 p.m. Friday. This hazardous weather outlook is for central Kansas, east central Kansas, north central Kansas, and northeast Kansas. For this afternoon and tonight, the probability for widespread hazardous weather is low. For Sunday through Friday, extreme heat warning will be in effect Sunday afternoon through Friday evening. Expect heat indices each afternoon 100 to 110 degrees and warm overnight and morning temperatures not providing relief. The Topeka, Kansas climate summary for this evening, as of 4 p.m., June 27, 2026. Today's high temperature was 87 degrees. The normal high is 88. The record high is 106 degrees, which was set in 1980. Today's low temperature was 69 degrees. The normal low is 68. The record low is 49 degrees, which was set in 1968.
No precipitation fell today, which leaves the monthly total at 6.52 inches. The total precipitation for the year still stands at 22.85 inches. Today the maximum wind observed was 17 miles an hour from the southeast. The highest wind gust observed was 23 miles per hour from the south. Sunset tonight is at 8:52 p.m. Sunrise tomorrow is at 5:59 a.m. The Manhattan, Kansas climate summary for this evening, as of 4 p.m., June 27, 2026. Today's high temperature was 88 degrees. This high was 2 degrees below the normal high of 90. Today's low temperature was 68 degrees. This low was 2 degrees above the normal low of 66. No precipitation fell today, which leaves the monthly total at 9.41 inches. The total precipitation for the year still stands at 17.71 inches. Today the maximum wind observed was 17 miles an hour from the southeast. The highest wind gust observed was 23 miles per hour from the southeast. Sunset tonight is at 8:57 p.m. Sunrise tomorrow is at 6:03 a.m. This is NOAA Weather Radio Station WXK91 in Topeka. Here are the 5 p.m. conditions for the local area. At Topeka, it was partly sunny.

7 at Kansas City, and 86 at Emporia. Under mostly sunny skies, Concordia reported 88, Springfield reported 82, and Wichita reported 90. At Beatrice, it was partly sunny, with a temperature of 85. At Omaha, it was cloudy, with a temperature of 77. Once again, at Manhattan, it was 87 degrees under partly sunny skies. Once again, at Topeka, it was 87 degrees under partly sunny skies. Extreme heat warning in effect from 1 p.m. Sunday to 9 p.m. Friday. Dangerously hot conditions with heat index values up to 110 expected. Where, portions of central, east central, north central, and northeast Kansas. When, from 1 p.m. Sunday to 9 p.m. Friday. Impacts, heat-related illnesses increase significantly during extreme heat and high humidity events. Drink plenty of fluids, stay in an air-conditioned room, stay out of the sun, and check up on relatives and neighbors. Now here is your National Weather Service forecast. Extreme heat warning in effect from 1 p.m. Sunday to 9 p.m. Friday. Tonight, mostly clear. Lows in the middle 70s. Southeast winds 15 to 20 miles per hour with gusts up to 30 miles per hour. Sunday, sunny with highs in the lower 90s. South winds 15 to 20 miles per hour with gusts up to 35 miles per hour. Heat index values up to 109 in the afternoon. Sunday night, partly cloudy. Humid with lows in the upper 70s. South winds 15 to 20 miles per hour with gusts up to 35 miles per hour. Monday, mostly sunny and breezy with highs in the lower 90s. South winds 15 to 25 miles per hour with gusts up to 35 miles per hour. Monday night, partly cloudy. Humid with lows in the upper 70s. South winds 15 to 20 miles per hour with gusts up to 35 miles per hour. Tuesday through Wednesday night, partly cloudy. Highs in the middle 90s. Lows in the middle 70s. Thursday through Independence Day, mostly clear. Hot. Highs in the middle 90s. Lows in the middle 70s. Heat index values up to 110. Lows in the middle 70s. Heat index values up to 110. Extreme heat warning in effect from 1 p.m. Sunday to 9 p.m. Friday. This hazardous weather outlook is for central Kansas, east central Kansas, north central Kansas, and northeast Kansas. For this afternoon and tonight, the probability for widespread hazardous weather is low. For Sunday through Friday, extreme heat warning will be in effect Sunday afternoon through Friday evening. Expect heat indices each afternoon 100 to 110 degrees and warm overnight and morning temperatures not providing relief. The Topeka, Kansas climate summary for this evening, as of 4 p.m., June 27, 2026. Today's high temperature was 87 degrees. The normal high is 88. The record high is 106 degrees, which was set in 1980. Today's low temperature was 69 degrees. The normal low is 68. The record low is 49 degrees, which was set in 1968. No precipitation fell today, which leaves the monthly total at 6.52 inches. The total precipitation for the year still stands at 22.85 inches. Today the maximum wind observed was 17 miles an hour from the southeast. The highest wind gust observed was 23 miles per hour from the south. Sunset tonight is at 8:52 p.m. Sunrise tomorrow is at 5:59 a.m. The Manhattan, Kansas climate summary for this evening, as of 4 p.m., June 27, 2026. Today's high temperature was 88 degrees. This high was 2 degrees below the normal high of 90. Today's low temperature was 68 degrees. This low was 2 degrees above the normal low of 66. No precipitation fell today, which leaves the monthly total at 9.41 inches. The total precipitation for the year still stands at 17.71 inches.

Today, the maximum wind observed was 17 miles an hour from the southeast. The highest wind gust observed was 23 miles per hour from the southeast. Sunset tonight is at 8:57 p.m. Sunrise tomorrow is at 6:03 a.m. This is NOAA Weather Radio Station WXK91 in Topeka. Here are the 5 p.m. conditions for the local area. At Topeka, it was partly sunny. The temperature was 87 degrees, the dew point 71, and the relative humidity was 58%, producing a heat index of 93. The wind was south at 12 miles an hour. The pressure was 29.79 inches and falling. At Manhattan, it was partly sunny. The temperature was 87 degrees, the dew point 72, and the relative humidity was 60%, producing a heat index of 93. The wind was south at 14 miles an hour. Around the region, it was mostly sunny, with a temperature of 86 at Lawrence, 87 at Kansas City, and 86 at Emporia. Under mostly sunny skies, Concordia reported 88, Springfield reported 82, and Wichita reported 90. At Beatrice, it was partly sunny, with a temperature of 85. At Omaha, it was cloudy, with a temperature of 77. Once again, at Manhattan, it was 87 degrees under partly sunny skies. Once again, at Topeka, it was 87 degrees under partly sunny skies. Extreme heat warning in effect from 1 p.m. Sunday to 9 p.m. Friday. Dangerously hot conditions with heat index values up to 110 expected. Where, portions of central, east central, north central, and northeast Kansas. When, from 1 p.m. Sunday to 9 p.m. Friday. Impacts, heat-related illnesses increase significantly during extreme heat and high humidity events. Drink plenty of fluids, stay in an air-conditioned room, stay out of the sun, and check up on relatives and neighbors. Now here is your National Weather Service forecast. Extreme heat warning in effect from 1 p.m. Sunday to 9 p.m. Friday. Tonight, mostly clear. Lows in the middle 70s. Southeast winds 15 to 20 miles per hour with gusts up to 30 miles per hour. Sunday, sunny with highs in the lower 90s. South winds 15 to 20 miles per hour with gusts up to 35 miles per hour. Heat index values up to 109 in the afternoon. Sunday night, partly cloudy. Humid with lows in the upper 70s. South winds 15 to 20 miles per hour with gusts up to 35 miles per hour. Monday, mostly sunny and breezy with highs in the lower 90s. South winds 15 to 25 miles per hour with gusts up to 35 miles per hour. Monday night, partly cloudy. Humid with lows in the upper 70s. South winds 15 to 20 miles per hour with gusts up to 35 miles per hour. Tuesday through Wednesday night, partly cloudy. Highs in the middle 90s. Lows in the middle 70s. Thursday through Independence Day, mostly clear. Hot. Highs in the middle 90s. Lows in the middle 70s. Heat index values up to 110. 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The current time is 5:39 p.m. Central Daylight Time. Extreme heat warning in effect from 1 p.m. Sunday to 9 p.m. Friday. This hazardous weather outlook is for Central Kansas, East Central Kansas, North Central Kansas, and Northeast Kansas. For this afternoon and tonight, the probability for widespread hazardous weather is low. For Sunday through Friday, extreme heat warning will be in effect Sunday afternoon through Friday evening. Expect heat indices each afternoon 100 to 110 degrees and warm overnight and morning temperatures not providing relief. The Topeka, Kansas climate summary for this evening, as of 4 p.m., June 27, 2026. Today's high temperature was 87 degrees. The normal high is 88. The record high is 106 degrees, which was set in 1980.
today's low temperature was 69 degrees.

The normal low is 68. The record low is 49 degrees, which was set in 1968. No precipitation fell today, which leaves the monthly total at 6.52 inches. The total precipitation for the year still stands at 22.85 inches. Today the maximum wind observed was 17 miles an hour from the southeast. The highest wind gust observed was 23 miles per hour from the south. Sunset tonight is at 8:52 p.m. Sunrise tomorrow is at 5:59 a.m. The Manhattan, Kansas climate summary for this evening, as of 4 p.m., June 27, 2026. Today's high temperature was 88 degrees. This high was 2 degrees below the normal high of 90. Today's low temperature was 68 degrees. This low was 2 degrees above the normal low of 66. No precipitation fell today, which leaves the monthly total at 9.41 inches. The total precipitation for the year still stands at 17.71 inches. Today the maximum wind observed was 17 miles an hour from the southeast. The highest wind gust observed was 23 miles per hour from the southeast. Sunset tonight is at 8:57 p.m. Sunrise tomorrow is at 6:03 a.m. This is NOAA Weather Radio Station WXK91 in Topeka. Here are the 5 p.m. conditions for the local area. At Topeka, it was partly sunny. The temperature was 87 degrees, the dew point 71, and the relative humidity was 58%, producing a heat index of 93. The wind was south at 12 miles an hour. The pressure was 29.79 inches and falling. At Manhattan, it was partly sunny. The temperature was 87 degrees, the dew point 72, and the relative humidity was 60%, producing a heat index of 93. The wind was south at 14 miles an hour. Around the region, it was mostly sunny, with a temperature of 86 at Lawrence, 87 at Kansas City, and 86 at Emporia. Under mostly sunny skies, Concordia reported 88, Springfield reported 82, and Wichita reported 90. At Beatrice, it was partly sunny, with a temperature of 85. At Omaha, it was cloudy, with a temperature of 77. Once again, at Manhattan, it was 87 degrees under partly sunny skies. Once again, at Topeka, it was 87 degrees under partly sunny skies. Extreme heat warning in effect from 1 p.m. Sunday to 9 p.m. Friday. Dangerously hot conditions with heat index values up to 110 expected. Wear portions of central, east central, north central, and northeast Kansas. When, from 1 p.m. Sunday to 9 p.m. Friday. Impacts, heat-related illnesses increase significantly during extreme heat and high humidity events. Drink plenty of fluids, stay in an air-conditioned room, stay out of the sun, and check up on relatives and neighbors. Now here is your National Weather Service forecast. Extreme heat warning in effect from 1 p.m. Sunday to 9 p.m. Friday. Tonight, mostly clear. Lows in the middle 70s. Southeast winds 15 to 20 miles per hour with gusts up to 30 miles per hour. Sunday, sunny with highs in the lower 90s. South winds 15 to 20 miles per hour with gusts up to 35 miles per hour. Heat index values up to 109 in the afternoon. Sunday night, partly cloudy. Humid with lows in the upper 70s. South winds 15 to 20 miles per hour with gusts up to 35 miles per hour. Monday, mostly sunny and breezy with highs in the lower 90s. South winds 15 to 25 miles per hour with gusts up to 35 miles per hour. Monday night, partly cloudy. Humid with lows in the upper 70s. South winds 15 to 20 miles per hour with gusts up to 35 miles per hour. Tuesday through Wednesday night, partly cloudy. Highs in the middle 90s. Lows in the middle 70s. Thursday through Independence Day, mostly clear. Hot. Highs in the middle 90s.

lows in the middle 70s. Heat index values up to 110. Extreme heat warning in effect from 1 p.m. Sunday to 9 p.m. Friday. This hazardous weather outlook is for Central Kansas, East Central Kansas, North Central Kansas, and Northeast Kansas. For this afternoon and tonight, the probability for widespread hazardous weather is low. For Sunday through Friday, extreme heat warning will be in effect Sunday afternoon through Friday evening. Expect heat indices each afternoon 100 to 110 degrees and warm overnight and morning temperatures not providing relief. The Topeka, Kansas climate summary for this evening, as of 4 p.m., June 27, 2026. Today's high temperature was 87 degrees. The normal high is 88. The record high is 106 degrees, which was set in 1980. Today's low temperature was 69 degrees. The normal low is 68. The record low is 49 degrees, which was set in 1968. No precipitation fell today, which leaves the monthly total at 6.52 inches. The total precipitation for the year still stands at 22.85 inches. Today the maximum wind observed was 17 miles an hour from the southeast. The highest wind gust observed was 23 miles per hour from the south. Sunset tonight is at 8:52 p.m. Sunrise tomorrow is at 5:59 a.m. The Manhattan, Kansas climate summary for this evening, as of 4 p.m., June 27, 2026. Today's high temperature was 88 degrees. This high was 2 degrees below the normal high of 90. Today's low temperature was 68 degrees. This low was 2 degrees above the normal low of 66. No precipitation fell today, which leaves the monthly total at 9.41 inches. The total precipitation for the year still stands at 17.71 inches. Today the maximum wind observed was 17 miles an hour from the southeast. The highest wind gust observed was 23 miles per hour from the southeast. Sunset tonight is at 8:57 p.m. Sunrise tomorrow is at 6:03 a.m. This is NOAA Weather Radio Station WXK91 in Topeka. Here are the 5 p.m. conditions for the local area. At Topeka, it was partly sunny. The temperature was 87 degrees, the dew point 71, and the relative humidity was 58%, producing a heat index of 93. The wind was south at 12 miles an hour. The pressure was 29.79 inches and falling. At Manhattan, it was partly sunny. The temperature was 87 degrees, the dew point 72, and the relative humidity was 60%, producing a heat index of 93. The wind was south at 14 miles an hour. Around the region, it was mostly sunny, with a temperature of 86 at Lawrence, 87 at Kansas City, and 86 at Emporia. Under mostly sunny skies, Concordia reported 88, Springfield reported 82, and Wichita reported 90. At Beatrice, it was partly sunny, with a temperature of 85. At Omaha, it was cloudy, with a temperature of 77. Once again, at Manhattan, it was 87 degrees under partly sunny skies. Once again, at Topeka, it was 87 degrees under partly sunny skies. Extreme heat warning in effect from 1 p.m. Sunday to 9 p.m. Friday. Dangerously hot conditions with heat index values up to 110 expected. Where, portions of central, east central, north central, and northeast Kansas. When, from 1 p.m. Sunday to 9 p.m. Friday. Impacts, heat-related illnesses increase significantly during extreme heat and high humidity events. Drink plenty of fluids, stay in an air-conditioned room, stay out of the sun, and check up on relatives and neighbors. Now here is your National Weather Service forecast. Extreme heat warning in effect from 1 p.m. Sunday to 9 p.m. Friday. Tonight, mostly clear. Lows in the middle 70s. Southeast winds 15 to 20 miles per hour with gusts up to 30 miles per hour. Sunday,
sunny with highs in the lower 90s. South winds 15 to 20 miles per hour with gusts up to 35 miles per hour. Heat index values up to 109 in the afternoon. Sunday night, partly cloudy. Humid with lows in the upper 70s. South winds 15 to 20 miles per hour with gusts up to 35 miles per hour. Monday, mostly sunny and breezy with highs in the lower 90s. South winds 15 to 25 miles per hour with gusts up to 35 miles per hour. Monday night, partly cloudy. Humid with lows in the upper 70s. South winds 15 to 20 miles per hour with gusts up to 35 miles per hour. Tuesday through Wednesday night, partly cloudy. Highs in the middle 90s. Lows in the middle 70s. Thursday through Independence Day, mostly clear. Hot. Highs in the middle 90s. Lows in the middle 70s. Heat index values up to 110. Extreme heat warning in effect from 1 p.m. Sunday to 9 p.m. Friday. This hazardous weather outlook is for Central Kansas, East Central Kansas, North Central Kansas, and Northeast Kansas. For this afternoon and tonight, the probability for widespread hazardous weather is low. For Sunday through Friday, extreme heat warning will be in effect Sunday afternoon through Friday evening. Expect heat indices each afternoon 100 to 110 degrees and warm overnight and morning temperatures not providing relief. The Topeka, Kansas climate summary for this evening, as of 4 p.m., June 27, 2026. Today's high temperature was 87 degrees. The normal high is 88. The record high is 106 degrees, which was set in 1980. Today's low temperature was 69 degrees. The normal low is 68. The record low is 49 degrees, which was set in 1968. No precipitation fell today, which leaves the monthly total at 6.52 inches. The total precipitation for the year still stands at 22.85 inches. Today the maximum wind observed was 17 miles an hour from the southeast. The highest wind gust observed was 23 miles per hour from the south. Sunset tonight is at 8:52 p.m. Sunrise tomorrow is at 5:59 a.m. The current time is 5:53 p.m. Central Daylight Time. The Manhattan, Kansas climate summary for this evening, as of 4 p.m., June 27, 2026. Today's high temperature was 88 degrees. This high was 2 degrees below the normal high of 90. Today's low temperature was 68 degrees. This low was 2 degrees above the normal low of 66. No precipitation fell today, which leaves the monthly total at 9.41 inches. The total precipitation for the year still stands at 17.71 inches. Today the maximum wind observed was 17 miles an hour from the southeast. The highest wind gust observed was 23 miles per hour from the southeast. Sunset tonight is at 8:57 p.m. Sunrise tomorrow is at 6:03 a.m. This is NOAA Weather Radio Station WXK91 in Topeka. Here are the 5 p.m. conditions for the local area. At Topeka, it was partly sunny. The temperature was 87 degrees, the dew point 71, and the relative humidity was 58%, producing a heat index of 93. The wind was south at 12 miles an hour. The pressure was 29.79 inches and falling. At Manhattan, it was partly sunny. The temperature was 87 degrees. The dew point 72, and the relative humidity was 60%, producing a heat index of 93. The wind was south at 14 miles an hour. Around the region, it was mostly sunny, with a temperature of 86 at Lawrence, 87 at Kansas City, and 86 at Emporia. Under mostly sunny skies, Concordia reported 88, Springfield reported 82, and Wichita reported 90. At Beatrice, it was partly sunny, with a temperature of 85. At Omaha, it was cloudy, with a temperature of 77.
Once again, at Manhattan, it was

87 degrees under partly sunny skies. Once again, at Topeka, it was 87 degrees under partly sunny skies. Extreme heat warning in effect from 1 p.m. Sunday to 9 p.m. Friday. Dangerously hot conditions with heat index values up to 110 expected. Where, portions of central, east central, north central, and northeast Kansas. When, from 1 p.m. Sunday to 9 p.m. Friday. Impacts, heat-related illnesses increase significantly during extreme heat and high humidity events. Drink plenty of fluids, stay in an air-conditioned room, stay out of the sun, and check up on relatives and neighbors. Now here is your National Weather Service forecast. Extreme heat warning in effect from 1 p.m. Sunday to 9 p.m. Friday. Tonight, mostly clear. Lows in the middle 70s. Southeast winds 15 to 20 miles per hour with gusts up to 30 miles per hour. Sunday, sunny with highs in the lower 90s. South winds 15 to 20 miles per hour with gusts up to 35 miles per hour. Heat index values up to 109 in the afternoon. Sunday night, partly cloudy. Humid with lows in the upper 70s. South winds 15 to 20 miles per hour with gusts up to 35 miles per hour. Monday, mostly sunny and breezy with highs in the lower 90s. South winds 15 to 25 miles per hour with gusts up to 35 miles per hour. Monday night, partly cloudy. Humid with lows in the upper 70s. South winds 15 to 20 miles per hour with gusts up to 35 miles per hour. Tuesday through Wednesday night, partly cloudy. Highs in the middle 90s. Lows in the middle 70s. Thursday through Independence Day, mostly clear. Hot. Highs in the middle 90s. Lows in the middle 70s. Heat index values up to 110. Extreme heat warning in effect from 1 p.m. Sunday to 9 p.m. Friday. This hazardous weather outlook is for central Kansas, east central Kansas, north central Kansas, and northeast Kansas. For this afternoon and tonight, the probability for widespread hazardous weather is low. For Sunday through Friday, extreme heat warning will be in effect Sunday afternoon through Friday evening. Expect heat indices each afternoon 100 to 110 degrees and warm overnight and morning temperatures not providing relief. The Topeka, Kansas climate summary for this evening, as of 4 p.m., June 27, 2026. Today's high temperature was 87 degrees. The normal high is 88. The record high is 106 degrees, which was set in 1980. Today's low temperature was 69 degrees. The normal low is 68. The record low is 49 degrees, which was set in 1968. No precipitation fell today, which leaves the monthly total at 6.52 inches. The total precipitation for the year still stands at 22.85 inches. Today the maximum wind observed was 17 miles an hour from the southeast. The highest wind gust observed was 23 miles per hour from the south. Sunset tonight is at 8:52 p.m. Sunrise tomorrow is at 5:59 a.m. The Manhattan, Kansas climate summary for this evening, as of 4 p.m., June 27, 2026. Today's high temperature was 88 degrees. This high was 2 degrees below the normal high of 90. Today's low temperature was 68 degrees. This low was 2 degrees above the normal low of 66. No precipitation fell today, which leaves the monthly total at 9.41 inches. The total precipitation for the year still stands at 17.71 inches. Today the maximum wind observed was 17 miles an hour from the southeast. The highest wind gust observed was 23 miles per hour from the southeast. Sunset tonight is at 8:57 p.m. Sunrise tomorrow is at 6:03 a.m. This is NOAA Weather Radio Station WXK91 in Topeka. Here are the 5 p.m. conditions for the local area. At Topeka, it was partly sunny,

temperature was 87 degrees, the dew point 71, and the relative humidity was 58%, producing a heat index of 93. The wind was south at 12 miles an hour. The pressure was 29.79 inches and falling. At Manhattan, it was partly sunny. The temperature was 87 degrees, the dew point 72, and the relative humidity was 60%, producing a heat index of 93. The wind was south at 14 miles an hour. Around the region, it was mostly sunny, with a temperature of 86 at Lawrence, 87 at Kansas City, and 86 at Emporia. Under mostly sunny skies, Concordia reported 88, Springfield reported 82, and Wichita reported 90. At Beatrice, it was partly sunny, with a temperature of 85. At Omaha, it was cloudy, with a temperature of 77. Once again, at Manhattan, it was 87 degrees under partly sunny skies. Once again, at Topeka, it was 87 degrees under partly sunny skies. Extreme heat warning in effect from 1 p.m. Sunday to 9 p.m. Friday. Dangerously hot conditions with heat index values up to 110 expected. Wear portions of central, east central, north central, and northeast Kansas. When, from 1 p.m. Sunday to 9 p.m. Friday. Impacts, heat-related illnesses increase significantly during extreme heat and high humidity events. Drink plenty of fluids, stay in an air-conditioned room, stay out of the sun, and check up on relatives and neighbors. Now here is your National Weather Service forecast. Extreme heat warning in effect from 1 p.m. Sunday to 9 p.m. Friday. Tonight, mostly clear. Lows in the middle 70s. Southeast winds 15 to 20 miles per hour with gusts up to 30 miles per hour. Sunday, sunny with highs in the lower 90s. South winds 15 to 20 miles per hour with gusts up to 35 miles per hour. Heat index values up to 109 in the afternoon. Sunday night, partly cloudy. Humid with lows in the upper 70s. South winds 15 to 20 miles per hour with gusts up to 35 miles per hour. Monday, mostly sunny and breezy with highs in the lower 90s. South winds 15 to 25 miles per hour with gusts up to 35 miles per hour. Monday night, partly cloudy. Humid with lows in the upper 70s. South winds 15 to 20 miles per hour with gusts up to 35 miles per hour. Tuesday through Wednesday night, partly cloudy. Highs in the middle 90s. Lows in the middle 70s. Thursday through Independence Day, mostly clear. Hot. Highs in the middle 90s. Lows in the middle 70s. Heat index values up to 110. Now here is your National Weather Service forecast. Extreme heat warning in effect from 1 p.m. Sunday to 9 p.m. Friday. Tonight, mostly clear. Lows in the middle 70s. Southeast winds 15 to 20 miles per hour with gusts up to 30 miles per hour. Sunday, sunny with highs in the lower 90s. South winds 15 to 20 miles per hour with gusts up to 35 miles per hour. Heat index values up to 109 in the afternoon. Sunday night, partly cloudy. Humid with lows in the upper 70s. South winds 15 to 20 miles per hour with gusts up to 35 miles per hour. Monday, mostly sunny and breezy with highs in the lower 90s. South winds 15 to 25 miles per hour with gusts up to 35 miles per hour. Monday night, partly cloudy. Humid with lows in the upper 70s. South winds 15 to 20 miles per hour with gusts up to 35 miles per hour. Tuesday through Wednesday night, partly cloudy. Highs in the middle 90s. Lows in the middle 70s. Thursday through Independence Day, mostly clear. Hot. Highs in the middle 90s. Lows in the middle 70s. Heat index values up to 110. Extreme heat warning in effect from 1 p.m. Sunday to 9 p.m. Friday.

This hazardous weather outlook is for Central Kansas, East Central Kansas, North Central Kansas, and Northeast Kansas. For this afternoon and tonight, the probability for widespread hazardous weather is low. For Sunday through Friday, extreme heat warning will be in effect Sunday afternoon through Friday evening. Expect heat indices each afternoon 100 to 110 degrees and warm overnight and morning temperatures not providing relief. The Topeka, Kansas climate summary for this evening, as of 4 p.m., June 27, 2026. Today's high temperature was 87 degrees. The normal high is 88. The record high is 106 degrees, which was set in 1980. Today's low temperature was 69 degrees. The normal low is 68. The record low is 49 degrees, which was set in 1968. No precipitation fell today, which leaves the monthly total at 6.52 inches. The total precipitation for the year still stands at 22.85 inches. Today the maximum wind observed was 17 miles an hour from the southeast. The highest wind gust observed was 23 miles per hour from the south. Sunset tonight is at 8:52 p.m. Sunrise tomorrow is at 5:59 a.m. The Manhattan, Kansas climate summary for this evening, as of 4 p.m., June 27, 2026. Today's high temperature was 88 degrees. This high was 2 degrees below the normal high of 90. Today's low temperature was 68 degrees. This low was 2 degrees above the normal low of 66. No precipitation fell today, which leaves the monthly total at 9.41 inches. The total precipitation for the year still stands at 17.71 inches. Today the maximum wind observed was 17 miles an hour from the southeast. The highest wind gust observed was 23 miles per hour from the southeast. Sunset tonight is at 8:57 p.m. Sunrise tomorrow is at 6:03 a.m. This is NOAA Weather Radio Station WXK91 in Topeka. Extreme heat warning in effect from 1 p.m. Sunday to 9 p.m. Friday. Dangerously hot conditions with heat index values up to 110 expected. Where? Portions of Central, East Central, North Central, and Northeast Kansas. When? From 1 p.m. Sunday to 9 p.m. Friday. Impacts. Heat-related illnesses increase significantly during extreme heat and high humidity events. 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The current time is 6:08 p.m. Central Daylight Time. Now here is your National Weather Service forecast. Extreme heat warning in effect from 1 p.m. Sunday to 9 p.m. Friday. Tonight, mostly clear. Lows in the middle 70s. Southeast winds 15 to 20 miles per hour with gusts up to 30 miles per hour. Sunday, sunny with highs in the lower 90s. South winds 15 to 20 miles per hour with gusts up to 35 miles per hour. Heat index values up to 109 in the afternoon. Sunday night, partly cloudy. Humid with lows in the upper 70s. South winds 15 to 20 miles per hour with gusts up to 35 miles per hour. Monday, mostly sunny and breezy with highs in the lower 90s. South winds 15 to 25 miles per hour with gusts up to 35 miles per hour. Monday night, partly cloudy. Humid with lows in the upper 70s. South winds 15 to 20 miles per hour with gusts up to 35 miles per hour. Tuesday through Wednesday night, partly cloudy. Highs in the middle 90s. Lows in the middle 70s. Thursday through Independence Day, mostly clear. Hot. Highs in the middle 90s. Lows in the middle 70s. Heat index values up to 110. Extreme heat warning in effect from 1 p.m. Sunday to 9 p.m. Friday. This hazardous weather outlook is for Central Kansas, East Central Kansas, North Central Kansas, and Northeast Kansas. For this afternoon and tonight, the probability for widespread

hazardous weather is low. For Sunday through Friday, extreme heat warning will be in effect Sunday afternoon through Friday evening. Expect heat indices each afternoon 100 to 110 degrees and warm overnight and morning temperatures not providing relief. The Topeka, Kansas climate summary for this evening, as of 4 p.m., June 27, 2026. Today's high temperature was 87 degrees. The normal high is 88. The record high is 106 degrees, which was set in 1980. Today's low temperature was 69 degrees. The normal low is 68. The record low is 49 degrees, which was set in 1968. No precipitation fell today, which leaves the monthly total at 6.52 inches. The total precipitation for the year still stands at 22.85 inches. Today the maximum wind observed was 17 miles an hour from the southeast. The highest wind gust observed was 23 miles per hour from the south. Sunset tonight is at 8:52 p.m. Sunrise tomorrow is at 5:59 a.m. The Manhattan, Kansas climate summary for this evening, as of 4 p.m., June 27, 2026. Today's high temperature was 88 degrees. This high was 2 degrees below the normal high of 90. Today's low temperature was 68 degrees. This low was 2 degrees above the normal low of 66. No precipitation fell today, which leaves the monthly total at 9.41 inches. The total precipitation for the year still stands at 17.71 inches. Today the maximum wind observed was 17 miles an hour from the southeast. The highest wind gust observed was 23 miles per hour from the southeast. Sunset tonight is at 8:57 p.m. Sunrise tomorrow is at 6:03 a.m. This is NOAA Weather Radio Station WXK91 in Topeka. Here are the 6 p.m. conditions for the local area. At Topeka, it was partly sunny. The temperature was 86 degrees, the dew point 74, and the relative humidity was 67%, producing a heat index of 94. The wind was southeast at 14 miles an hour. The pressure was 29.78 inches and falling. At Manhattan, it was mostly sunny. The temperature was 87 degrees, the dew point 74, and the relative humidity was 64%, producing a heat index of 95. The wind was southeast at 13 miles an hour. Around the region, at Emporia, it was sunny, with a temperature of 87. It was mostly sunny, with a temperature of 85 at Lawrence, 87 at Kansas City, and 88 at Concordia. Under mostly sunny skies, Beatrice reported 86, Springfield reported 83, and Wichita reported 90. At Omaha, it was cloudy, with a temperature of 78. Once again, at Manhattan, it was 87 degrees under mostly sunny skies. Once again, at Topeka, it was 86 degrees under partly sunny skies. Extreme heat warning in effect from 1 p.m. Sunday to 9 p.m. Friday. Dangerously hot conditions with heat index values up to 110 expected. Where, portions of central, east central, north central, and northeast Kansas. When, from 1 p.m. Sunday to 9 p.m. Friday. Impacts, heat-related illnesses increase significantly during extreme heat and high humidity events. Drink plenty of fluids, stay in an air-conditioned room, stay out of the sun, and check up on relatives and neighbors. Now here is your National Weather Service forecast. Extreme heat warning in effect from 1 p.m. Sunday to 9 p.m. Friday. Tonight, mostly clear. Lows in the middle 70s. Southeast winds 15 to 20 miles per hour with gusts up to 30 miles per hour. Sunday, sunny with highs in the lower 90s. South winds 15 to 20 miles per hour with gusts up to 35 miles per hour. Heat index values up to 109 in the afternoon. Sunday night, partly cloudy. Humid with lows in the upper 70s.
South winds 15 to 20 miles per hour with gusts up to 35 miles per hour. Monday, mostly sunny and breezy with highs in the lower 90s. South winds 15 to 25 miles per hour with gusts up to 35 miles per hour. Monday night, partly cloudy. Humid with lows in the upper 70s. South winds 15 to 20 miles per hour with gusts up to 35 miles per hour. Tuesday through Wednesday night, partly cloudy. Highs in the middle 90s. Lows in the middle 70s. Thursday through Independence Day, mostly clear. Hot. Highs in the middle 90s. Lows in the middle 70s. Heat index values up to 110. Extreme heat warning in effect from 1 p.m. Sunday to 9 p.m. Friday. This hazardous weather outlook is for Central Kansas, East Central Kansas, North Central Kansas and Northeast Kansas. For this afternoon and tonight, the probability for widespread hazardous weather is low. For Sunday through Friday, extreme heat warning will be in effect Sunday afternoon through Friday evening. Expect heat indices each afternoon 100 to 110 degrees and warm overnight and morning temperatures not providing relief. The Topeka, Kansas climate summary for this evening, as of 4 p.m., June 27, 2026. Today's high temperature was 87 degrees. The normal high is 88. The record high is 106 degrees, which was set in 1980. Today's low temperature was 69 degrees. The normal low is 68. The record low is 49 degrees, which was set in 1968. No precipitation fell today, which leaves the monthly total at 6.52 inches. The total precipitation for the year still stands at 22.85 inches. Today the maximum wind observed was 17 miles an hour from the southeast. The highest wind gust observed was 23 miles per hour from the south. Sunset tonight is at 8:52 p.m. Sunrise tomorrow is at 5:59 a.m. The Manhattan, Kansas climate summary for this evening, as of 4 p.m., June 27, 2026. Today's high temperature was 88 degrees. This high was 2 degrees below the normal high of 90. Today's low temperature was 68 degrees. This low was 2 degrees above the normal low of 66. No precipitation fell today, which leaves the monthly total at 9.41 inches. The total precipitation for the year still stands at 17.71 inches. Today the maximum wind observed was 17 miles an hour from the southeast. The highest wind gust observed was 23 miles per hour from the southeast. Sunset tonight is at 8:57 p.m. Sunrise tomorrow is at 6:03 a.m. This is NOAA Weather Radio Station WXK91 in Topeka. Here are the 6 p.m. conditions for the local area. At Topeka, it was partly sunny. The temperature was 86 degrees, the dew point 74, and the relative humidity was 67%, producing a heat index of 94. The wind was southeast at 14 miles an hour. The pressure was 29.78 inches and falling. At Manhattan, it was mostly sunny. The temperature was 87 degrees, the dew point 74, and the relative humidity was 64%, producing a heat index of 95. The wind was southeast at 13 miles an hour. Around the region, at Emporia, it was sunny, with a temperature of 87. It was mostly sunny, with a temperature of 85 at Lawrence, 87 at Kansas City, and 88 at Concordia. Under mostly sunny skies, Beatrice reported 86, Springfield reported 83, and Wichita reported 90. At Omaha, it was cloudy, with a temperature of 78. Once again, at Manhattan, it was 87 degrees under mostly sunny skies. Once again, at Topeka, it was 86 degrees under partly sunny skies. Extreme heat warning in effect from 1 p.m. Sunday to 9 p.m. Friday. Dangerously hot conditions with heat index values up to 110 expected.
where portions of Central, East Central, North Central, and Northeast Kansas

When? From 1 p.m. Sunday to 9 p.m. Friday. Impacts. Heat-related illnesses increase significantly during extreme heat and high humidity events. Drink plenty of fluids. 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Stay out of the sun. And check up on relatives and neighbors. Now here is your National Weather Service forecast. Extreme heat warning in effect from 1 p.m. Sunday to 9 p.m. Friday. Tonight, mostly clear. Lows in the middle 70s. Southeast winds 15 to 20 miles per hour with gusts up to 30 miles per hour. Sunday, sunny with highs in the lower 90s. South winds 15 to 20 miles per hour with gusts up to 35 miles per hour. Heat index values up to 109 in the afternoon. Sunday night, partly cloudy. Humid with lows in the upper 70s. South winds 15 to 20 miles per hour with gusts up to 35 miles per hour. Monday, mostly sunny and breezy with highs in the lower 90s. South winds 15 to 25 miles per hour with gusts up to 35 miles per hour. Monday night, partly cloudy. Humid with lows in the upper 70s. South winds 15 to 20 miles per hour with gusts up to 35 miles per hour. Tuesday through Wednesday night, partly cloudy. Highs in the middle 90s. Lows in the middle 70s. Thursday through Independence Day, mostly clear. Hot. Highs in the middle 90s. Lows in the middle 70s. Heat index values up to 110. Extreme heat warning in effect from 1 p.m. Sunday to 9 p.m. Friday. This hazardous weather outlook is for Central Kansas, East Central Kansas, North Central Kansas, and Northeast Kansas. For this afternoon and tonight, the probability for widespread hazardous weather is low. For Sunday through Friday, extreme heat warning will be in effect Sunday afternoon through Friday evening. Expect heat indices each afternoon 100 to 110 degrees and warm overnight and morning temperatures not providing relief. The Topeka, Kansas climate summary for this evening, as of 4 p.m., June 27, 2026. Today's high temperature was 87 degrees. The normal high is 88. The record high is 106 degrees, which was set in 1980. Today's low temperature was 69 degrees. The normal low is 68. The record low is 49 degrees, which was set in 1968. No precipitation fell today, which leaves the monthly total at 6.52 inches. The total precipitation for the year still stands at 22.85 inches. Today the maximum wind observed was 17 miles an hour from the southeast. The highest wind gust observed was 23 miles per hour from the south. Sunset tonight is at 8:52 p.m. Sunrise tomorrow is at 5:59 a.m. The current time is 6:23 p.m. Central Daylight Time. The Manhattan, Kansas climate summary for this evening, as of 4 p.m., June 27, 2026. Today's high temperature was 88 degrees. This high was 2 degrees below the normal high of 90. Today's low temperature was 68 degrees. This low was 2 degrees above the normal low of 66. No precipitation fell today, which leaves the monthly total at 9.41 inches. The total precipitation for the year still stands at 17.71 inches. Today the maximum wind observed was 17 miles an hour from the southeast. The highest wind gust observed was 23 miles per hour from the southeast. Sunset tonight is at 8:57 p.m. Sunrise tomorrow is at 6:03 a.m. This is NOAA Weather Radio Station WXK91 in Topeka. Here are the 6 p.m. conditions for the local area. At Topeka, it was partly sunny. The temperature was 86 degrees, the dew point 74, and the relative humidity was 67%, producing a heat index of 94. The wind was southeast at 14 miles an hour. The pressure was 29.78 inches and falling. At Manhattan, it was mostly sunny.
the temperature was 87 degrees, the dew point 74, and the relative humidity was 64%, producing a heat index of 95. The wind was southeast at 13 miles an hour. Around the region, at Emporia, it was sunny, with a temperature of 87. It was mostly sunny, with a temperature of 85 at Lawrence, 87 at Kansas City, and 88 at Concordia. Under mostly sunny skies, Beatrice reported 86, Springfield reported 83, and Wichita reported 90. At Omaha, it was cloudy, with a temperature of 78. Once again, at Manhattan, it was 87 degrees under mostly sunny skies. Once again, at Topeka, it was 86 degrees under partly sunny skies. Extreme heat warning in effect from 1 p.m. Sunday to 9 p.m. Friday. Dangerously hot conditions with heat index values up to 110 expected. Where, portions of central, east central, north central, and northeast Kansas. When, from 1 p.m. Sunday to 9 p.m. Friday. Impacts, heat-related illnesses increase significantly during extreme heat and high humidity events. Drink plenty of fluids, stay in an air-conditioned room, stay out of the sun, and check up on relatives and neighbors. Now here is your National Weather Service forecast. Extreme heat warning in effect from 1 p.m. Sunday to 9 p.m. Friday. Tonight, mostly clear. Lows in the middle 70s. Southeast winds 15 to 20 miles per hour with gusts up to 30 miles per hour. Sunday, sunny with highs in the lower 90s. South winds 15 to 20 miles per hour with gusts up to 35 miles per hour. Heat index values up to 109 in the afternoon. Sunday night, partly cloudy. Humid with lows in the upper 70s. South winds 15 to 20 miles per hour with gusts up to 35 miles per hour. Monday, mostly sunny and breezy with highs in the lower 90s. South winds 15 to 25 miles per hour with gusts up to 35 miles per hour. Monday night, partly cloudy. Humid with lows in the upper 70s. South winds 15 to 20 miles per hour with gusts up to 35 miles per hour. Tuesday through Wednesday night, partly cloudy. Highs in the middle 90s. Lows in the middle 70s. Thursday through Independence Day, mostly clear. Hot. Highs in the middle 90s. Lows in the middle 70s. Heat index values up to 110. Extreme heat warning in effect from 1 p.m. Sunday to 9 p.m. Friday. This hazardous weather outlook is for central Kansas, east central Kansas, north central Kansas, and northeast Kansas. For this afternoon and tonight, the probability for widespread hazardous weather is low. For Sunday through Friday, extreme heat warning will be in effect Sunday afternoon through Friday evening. Expect heat indices each afternoon 100 to 110 degrees and warm overnight and morning temperatures not providing relief. The Topeka, Kansas climate summary for this evening, as of 4 p.m., June 27, 2026. Today's high temperature was 87 degrees. The normal high is 88. The record high is 106 degrees, which was set in 1980. Today's low temperature was 69 degrees. The normal low is 68. The record low is 49 degrees, which was set in 1968. No precipitation fell today, which leaves the monthly total at 6.52 inches. The total precipitation for the year still stands at 22.85 inches. Today the maximum wind observed was 17 miles an hour from the southeast. The highest wind gust observed was 23 miles per hour from the south. Sunset tonight is at 8:52 p.m. Sunrise tomorrow is at 5:59 a.m. The Manhattan, Kansas climate summary for this evening, as of 4 p.m., June 27, 2026. Today's high temperature was 88 degrees. This high was 2 degrees below the normal high of 90. Today's low temperature was 68 degrees. This low was 2 degrees above the normal low of 66.

4. The wind was southeast at 14 miles an hour. The pressure was 29.78 inches and falling. At Manhattan, it was mostly sunny. The temperature was 87 degrees, the dew point 74, and the relative humidity was 64%, producing a heat index of 95. The wind was southeast at 13 miles an hour. Around the region, at Emporia, it was sunny, with a temperature of 87. It was mostly sunny, with a temperature of 85 at Lawrence, 87 at Kansas City, and 88 at Concordia. Under mostly sunny skies, Beatrice reported 86, Springfield reported 83, and Wichita reported 90. At Omaha, it was cloudy, with a temperature of 78. Once again, at Manhattan, it was 87 degrees under mostly sunny skies. Once again, at Topeka, it was 86 degrees under partly sunny skies. Extreme heat warning in effect from 1 p.m. Sunday to 9 p.m. Friday. Dangerously hot conditions with heat index values up to 110 expected. Wear portions of central, east central, north central, and northeast Kansas. When, from 1 p.m. Sunday to 9 p.m. Friday. Impacts, heat-related illnesses increase significantly during extreme heat and high humidity events. Drink plenty of fluids, stay in an air-conditioned room, stay out of the sun, and check up on relatives and neighbors. Now here is your National Weather Service forecast. Extreme heat warning in effect from 1 p.m. Sunday to 9 p.m. and neighbors. Now here is your National Weather Service forecast. Extreme heat warning in effect from 1 p.m. Sunday to 9 p.m. Friday. Tonight, mostly clear. Lows in the middle 70s. Southeast winds 15 to 20 miles per hour with gusts up to 30 miles per hour. Sunday, sunny with highs in the lower 90s. South winds 15 to 20 miles per hour with gusts up to 35 miles per hour. Heat index values up to 109 in the afternoon. Sunday night, partly cloudy. Humid with lows in the upper 70s. South winds 15 to 20 miles per hour with gusts up to 35 miles per hour. Monday, mostly sunny and breezy with highs in the lower 90s. South winds 15 to 25 miles per hour with gusts up to 35 miles per hour. Monday night, partly cloudy. Humid with lows in the upper 70s. South winds 15 to 20 miles per hour with gusts up to 35 miles per hour. Tuesday through Wednesday night, partly cloudy. Highs in the middle 90s. Lows in the middle 70s. Thursday through Independence Day, mostly clear. Hot. Highs in the middle 90s. Lows in the middle 70s. Heat index values up to 110. Extreme heat warning in effect from 1 p.m. Sunday to 9 p.m. Friday. This hazardous weather outlook is for central Kansas, east central Kansas, north central Kansas, and northeast Kansas. For this afternoon and tonight, the probability for widespread hazardous weather is low. For Sunday through Friday, extreme heat warning will be in effect Sunday afternoon through Friday evening. Expect heat indices each afternoon 100 to 110 degrees and warm overnight and morning temperatures not providing relief. The Topeka, Kansas climate summary for this evening, as of 4 p.m., June 27, 2026. Today's high temperature was 87 degrees. The normal high is 88. The record high is 106 degrees, which was set in 1980. Today's low temperature was 69 degrees. The normal low is 68. The record low is 49 degrees, which was set in 1968. No precipitation fell today, which leaves the monthly total at 6.52 inches. The total precipitation for the year still stands at 22.85 inches. Today the maximum wind observed was 17 miles an hour from the southeast. The highest wind gust observed was 23 miles per hour from the south. Sunset tonight is at 8:52 p.m. Sunrise tomorrow is at 5:59 a.m.

Manhattan, Kansas climate summary for this evening, as of 4 p.m., June 27, 2026. Today's high temperature was 88 degrees. This high was 2 degrees below the normal high of 90. Today's low temperature was 68 degrees. This low was 2 degrees above the normal low of 66. No precipitation fell today, which leaves the monthly total at 9.41 inches. The total precipitation for the year still stands at 17.71 inches. Today the maximum wind observed was 17 miles an hour from the southeast. The highest wind gust observed was 23 miles per hour from the southeast. Sunset tonight is at 8:57 p.m. Sunrise tomorrow is at 6:03 a.m. This is NOAA Weather Radio Station WXK91 in Topeka. Here are the 6 p.m. conditions for the local area. At Topeka, it was partly sunny. The temperature was 86 degrees, the dew point 74, and the relative humidity was 67%, producing a heat index of 94. The wind was southeast at 14 miles an hour. The pressure was 29.78 inches and falling. At Manhattan, it was mostly sunny. The temperature was 87 degrees, the dew point 74, and the relative humidity was 64%, producing a heat index of 95. The wind was southeast at 13 miles an hour. Around the region, at Emporia, it was sunny, with a temperature of 87. It was mostly sunny, with a temperature of 85 at Lawrence, 87 at Kansas City, and 88 at Concordia. Under mostly sunny skies, Beatrice reported 86, Springfield reported 83, and Wichita reported 90. At Omaha, it was cloudy, with a temperature of 78. Once again, at Manhattan, it was 87 degrees under mostly sunny skies. Once again, at Topeka, it was 86 degrees under partly sunny skies. 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The current time is 6:38 p.m. Central Daylight Time. Extreme heat warning in effect from 1 p.m. Sunday to 9 p.m. Friday. Dangerously hot conditions with heat index values up to 110 expected. Wear portions of central, east central, north central, and northeast Kansas. When, from 1 p.m. Sunday to 9 p.m. Friday. Impacts, heat-related illnesses increase significantly during extreme heat and high humidity events. Drink plenty of fluids, stay in an air-conditioned room, stay out of the sun, and check up on relatives and neighbors. Now here is your National Weather Service forecast. Extreme heat warning in effect from 1 p.m. Sunday to 9 p.m. Friday. Tonight, mostly clear. Lows in the middle 70s. Southeast winds 15 to 20 miles per hour with gusts up to 30 miles per hour. Sunday, sunny with highs in the lower 90s. South winds 15 to 20 miles per hour with gusts up to 35 miles per hour. Heat index values up to 109 in the afternoon. Sunday night, partly cloudy. Humid with lows in the upper 70s. South winds 15 to 20 miles per hour with gusts up to 35 miles per hour. Monday, mostly sunny and breezy with highs in the lower 90s. South winds 15 to 25 miles per hour with gusts up to 35 miles per hour. Monday night, partly cloudy. Humid with lows in the upper 70s. South winds 15 to 20 miles per hour with gusts up to 35 miles per hour. Tuesday through Wednesday night, partly cloudy. Highs in the middle 90s. Lows in the middle 70s. Thursday through Independence Day, mostly clear. Hot. Highs in the middle 90s. Lows in the middle 70s. Heat index values up to 110. Extreme heat warning in effect from 1 p.m. Sunday to 9 p.m. Friday. This hazardous weather outlook is for central Kansas, east central Kansas, north central Kansas, and northeast Kansas. For this afternoon and tonight, the probability for widespread hazardous weather is low.
for Sunday through Friday. Extreme heat warning will be in effect Sunday afternoon through Friday evening. Expect heat indices each afternoon 100 to 110 degrees and warm overnight and morning temperatures not providing relief. The Topeka, Kansas climate summary for this evening, as of 4 p.m., June 27, 2026. Today's high temperature was 87 degrees. The normal high is 88. The record high is 106 degrees, which was set in 1980. Today's low temperature was 69 degrees. The normal low is 68. The record low is 49 degrees, which was set in 1968. No precipitation fell today, which leaves the monthly total at 6.52 inches. The total precipitation for the year still stands at 22.85 inches. Today the maximum wind observed was 17 miles an hour from the southeast. The highest wind gust observed was 23 miles per hour from the south. Sunset tonight is at 8:52 p.m. Sunrise tomorrow is at 5:59 a.m. The Manhattan, Kansas climate summary for this evening, as of 4 p.m., June 27, 2026. Today's high temperature was 88 degrees. This high was 2 degrees below the normal high of 90. Today's low temperature was 68 degrees. This low was 2 degrees above the normal low of 66. No precipitation fell today, which leaves the monthly total at 9.41 inches. The total precipitation for the year still stands at 17.71 inches. Today the maximum wind observed was 17 miles an hour from the southeast. The highest wind gust observed was 23 miles per hour from the southeast. Sunset tonight is at 8:57 p.m. Sunrise tomorrow is at 6:03 a.m. This is NOAA Weather Radio Station WXK91 in Topeka. Here are the 6 p.m. conditions for the local area. At Topeka, it was partly sunny. The temperature was 86 degrees, the dew point 74, and the relative humidity was 67%, producing a heat index of 94. The wind was southeast at 14 miles an hour. The pressure was 29.78 inches and falling. At Manhattan, it was mostly sunny. The temperature was 87 degrees, the dew point 74, and the relative humidity was 64%, producing a heat index of 95. The wind was southeast at 13 miles an hour. Around the region, at Emporia, it was sunny, with a temperature of 87. It was mostly sunny, with a temperature of 85 at Lawrence, 87 at Kansas City, and 88 at Concordia. Under mostly sunny skies, Beatrice reported 86, Springfield reported 83, and Wichita reported 90. At Omaha, it was cloudy, with a temperature of 78. Once again, at Manhattan, it was 87 degrees under mostly sunny skies. Once again, at Topeka, it was 86 degrees under partly sunny skies. Extreme heat warning in effect from 1 p.m. Sunday to 9 p.m. Friday. Dangerously hot conditions with heat index values up to 110 expected. Where, portions of central, east central, north central, and northeast Kansas. When, from 1 p.m. Sunday to 9 p.m. Friday. Impacts, heat-related illnesses increase significantly during extreme heat and high humidity events. Drink plenty of fluids. 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Now here is your National Weather Service forecast. Extreme heat warning in effect from 1 p.m. Sunday to 9 p.m. Friday. Tonight, mostly clear. Lows in the middle 70s. Southeast winds 15 to 20 miles per hour with gusts up to 30 miles per hour. Sunday, sunny with highs in the lower 90s. South winds 15 to 20 miles per hour with gusts up to 35 miles per hour. Heat index values up to 109 in the afternoon. Sunday night, partly cloudy. Humid with lows in the upper 70s. South winds 15 to 20 miles per hour with gusts up to 35 miles per hour.
Monday, mostly sunny.

and breezy with highs in the lower 90s. South winds 15 to 25 miles per hour with gusts up to 35 miles per hour. Monday night, partly cloudy. Humid with lows in the upper 70s. South winds 15 to 20 miles per hour with gusts up to 35 miles per hour. Tuesday through Wednesday night, partly cloudy. Highs in the middle 90s. Lows in the middle 70s. Thursday through Independence Day, mostly clear. Hot. Highs in the middle 90s. Lows in the middle 70s. Heat index values up to 110. Extreme heat warning in effect from 1 p.m. Sunday to 9 p.m. Friday. This hazardous weather outlook is for Central Kansas, East Central Kansas, North Central Kansas, and Northeast Kansas. For this afternoon and tonight, the probability for widespread hazardous weather is low. For Sunday through Friday, extreme heat warning will be in effect Sunday afternoon through Friday evening. Expect heat indices each afternoon 100 to 110 degrees and warm overnight and morning temperatures not providing relief. The Topeka, Kansas climate summary for this evening, as of 4 p.m., June 27, 2026. Today's high temperature was 87 degrees. The normal high is 88. The record high is 106 degrees, which was set in 1980. Today's low temperature was 69 degrees. The normal low is 68. The record low is 49 degrees, which was set in 1968. No precipitation fell today, which leaves the monthly total at 6.52 inches. The total precipitation for the year still stands at 22.85 inches. Today the maximum wind observed was 17 miles an hour from the southeast. The highest wind gust observed was 23 miles per hour from the south. Sunset tonight is at 8:52 p.m. Sunrise tomorrow is at 5:59 a.m. The Manhattan, Kansas climate summary for this evening, as of 4 p.m., June 27, 2026. Today's high temperature was 88 degrees. This high was 2 degrees below the normal high of 90. Today's low temperature was 68 degrees. This low was 2 degrees above the normal low of 66. No precipitation fell today, which leaves the monthly total at 9.41 inches. The total precipitation for the year still stands at 17.71 inches. Today the maximum wind observed was 17 miles an hour from the southeast. The highest wind gust observed was 23 miles per hour from the southeast. Sunset tonight is at 8:57 p.m. Sunrise tomorrow is at 6:03 a.m. This is NOAA Weather Radio Station WXK91 in Topeka. Here are the 6 p.m. conditions for the local area. At Topeka, it was partly sunny. The temperature was 86 degrees, the dew point 74, and the relative humidity was 67%, producing a heat index of 94. The wind was southeast at 14 miles an hour. The pressure was 29.78 inches and falling. At Manhattan, it was mostly sunny. The temperature was 87 degrees, the dew point 74, and the relative humidity was 64%, producing a heat index of 95. The wind was southeast at 13 miles an hour. Around the region, at Emporia, it was sunny, with a temperature of 87. It was mostly sunny, with a temperature of 85 at Lawrence, 87 at Kansas City, and 88 at Concordia. Under mostly sunny skies, Beatrice reported 86, Springfield reported 83, and Wichita reported 90. At Omaha, it was cloudy, with a temperature of 78. Once again, at Manhattan, it was 87 degrees under mostly sunny skies. Once again, at Topeka, it was 86 degrees under partly sunny skies. Extreme heat warning in effect from 1 p.m. Sunday to 9 p.m. Friday. Dangerously hot conditions with heat index values up to 110 expected. Where, portions of central, east central, north central, and northeast Kansas. When, from 1 p.m. Sunday to 9 p.m. Friday.
impacts, heat-related illnesses increase significantly during extreme heat and high humidity events. Drink plenty of fluids, stay in an air-conditioned room, stay out of the sun, and check up on relatives and neighbors. Now here is your National Weather Service forecast. Extreme heat warning in effect from 1 p.m. Sunday to 9 p.m. Friday. Tonight, mostly clear. Lows in the middle 70s. Southeast winds 15 to 20 miles per hour with gusts up to 30 miles per hour. Sunday, sunny with highs in the lower 90s. South winds 15 to 20 miles per hour with gusts up to 35 miles per hour. Heat index values up to 109 in the afternoon. Sunday night, partly cloudy. Humid with lows in the upper 70s. South winds 15 to 20 miles per hour with gusts up to 35 miles per hour. Monday, mostly sunny and breezy with highs in the lower 90s. South winds 15 to 25 miles per hour with gusts up to 35 miles per hour. Monday night, partly cloudy. Humid with lows in the upper 70s. South winds 15 to 20 miles per hour with gusts up to 35 miles per hour. Tuesday through Wednesday night, partly cloudy. Highs in the middle 90s. Lows in the middle 70s. Thursday through Independence Day, mostly clear. Hot. Highs in the middle 90s. Lows in the middle 70s. Heat index values up to 110. The current time is 6:53 p.m. Central Daylight Time. Extreme heat warning in effect from 1 p.m. Sunday to 9 p.m. Friday. This hazardous weather outlook is for Central Kansas, East Central Kansas, North Central Kansas, and Northeast Kansas. For this afternoon and tonight, the probability for widespread hazardous weather is low. For Sunday through Friday, extreme heat warning will be in effect Sunday afternoon through Friday evening. Expect heat indices each afternoon 100 to 110 degrees and warm overnight and morning temperatures not providing relief. The Topeka, Kansas climate summary for this evening, as of 4 p.m., June 27, 2026. Today's high temperature was 87 degrees. The normal high is 88. The record high is 106 degrees, which was set in 1980. Today's low temperature was 69 degrees. The normal low is 68. The record low is 49 degrees, which was set in 1968. No precipitation fell today, which leaves the monthly total at 6.52 inches. The total precipitation for the year still stands at 22.85 inches. Today the maximum wind observed was 17 miles an hour from the southeast. The highest wind gust observed was 23 miles per hour from the south. Sunset tonight is at 8:52 p.m. Sunrise tomorrow is at 5:59 a.m. The Manhattan, Kansas climate summary for this evening, as of 4 p.m., June 27, 2026. Today's high temperature was 88 degrees. This high was 2 degrees below the normal high of 90. Today's low temperature was 68 degrees. This low was 2 degrees above the normal low of 66. No precipitation fell today, which leaves the monthly total at 9.41 inches. The total precipitation for the year still stands at 17.71 inches. Today the maximum wind observed was 17 miles an hour from the southeast. The highest wind gust observed was 23 miles per hour from the southeast. Sunset tonight is at 8:57 p.m. Sunrise tomorrow is at 6:03 a.m. This is NOAA Weather Radio Station WXK91 in Topeka. Here are the 6 p.m. conditions for the local area. At Topeka, it was partly sunny. The temperature was 86 degrees, the dew point 74, and the relative humidity was 67%, producing a heat index of 94. The wind was southeast at 14 miles an hour. The pressure was 29.78 inches and falling. At Manhattan, it was mostly sunny. The temperature was 87 degrees, the dew point 74.

and the relative humidity was 64%, producing a heat index of 95. The wind was southeast at 13 miles an hour. Around the region, at Emporia, it was sunny, with a temperature of 87. It was mostly sunny, with a temperature of 85 at Lawrence, 87 at Kansas City, and 88 at Concordia. Under mostly sunny skies, Beatrice reported 86, Springfield reported 83, and Wichita reported 90. At Omaha, it was cloudy, with a temperature of 78. Once again, at Manhattan, it was 87 degrees under mostly sunny skies. Once again, at Topeka, it was 86 degrees under partly sunny skies. Extreme heat warning in effect from 1 p.m. Sunday to 9 p.m. Friday. Dangerously hot conditions with heat index values up to 110 expected. Where, portions of central, east central, north central, and northeast Kansas. When, from 1 p.m. Sunday to 9 p.m. Friday. Impacts, heat-related illnesses increase significantly during extreme heat and high humidity events. Drink plenty of fluids, stay in an air-conditioned room, stay out of the sun, and check up on relatives and neighbors. Now here is your National Weather Service forecast. Extreme heat warning in effect from 1 p.m. Sunday to 9 p.m. Friday. Tonight, mostly clear. Lows in the middle 70s. Southeast winds 15 to 20 miles per hour with gusts up to 30 miles per hour. Sunday, sunny with highs in the lower 90s. South winds 15 to 20 miles per hour with gusts up to 35 miles per hour. Heat index values up to 109 in the afternoon. Sunday night, partly cloudy. Humid with lows in the upper 70s. South winds 15 to 20 miles per hour with gusts up to 35 miles per hour. Monday, mostly sunny and breezy with highs in the lower 90s. South winds 15 to 25 miles per hour with gusts up to 35 miles per hour. Monday night, partly cloudy. Humid with lows in the upper 70s. South winds 15 to 20 miles per hour with gusts up to 35 miles per hour. Tuesday through Wednesday night, partly cloudy. Highs in the middle 90s. Lows in the middle 70s. Thursday through Independence Day, mostly clear. Hot. Highs in the middle 90s. Lows in the middle 70s. Heat index values up to 110. Extreme heat warning in effect from 1 p.m. Sunday to 9 p.m. Friday. This hazardous weather outlook is for central Kansas, east central Kansas, north central Kansas, and northeast Kansas. For this afternoon and tonight, the probability for widespread hazardous weather is low. For Sunday through Friday, extreme heat warning will be in effect Sunday afternoon through Friday evening. Expect heat indices each afternoon 100 to 110 degrees and warm overnight and morning temperatures not providing relief. The Topeka, Kansas climate summary for this evening, as of 4 p.m., June 27, 2026. Today's high temperature was 87 degrees. The normal high is 88. The record high is 106 degrees, which was set in 1980. Today's low temperature was 69 degrees. The normal low is 68. The record low is 49 degrees, which was set in 1968. No precipitation fell today, which leaves the monthly total at 6.52 inches. The total precipitation for the year still stands at 22.85 inches. Today the maximum wind observed was 17 miles an hour from the southeast. The highest wind gust observed was 23 miles per hour from the south. Sunset tonight is at 8:52 p.m. Sunrise tomorrow is at 5:59 a.m. The Manhattan, Kansas climate summary for this evening, as of 4 p.m., June 27, 2026. Today's high temperature was 88 degrees. This high was 2 degrees below the normal high of 90. Today's low temperature was 68 degrees. This low was 2 degrees above the normal low of 66.
No precipitation fell today, which leaves the monthly total at